Wednesday night, showers likely and a chance of thunderstorms. Lows in the lower 60s. Thursday, mostly sunny. Highs in the upper 70s. Thursday night, mostly clear. Lows in the mid-50s. Juneteenth and Friday night, clear. Highs in the lower 80s. Lows around 60. Saturday, mostly sunny. Highs in the lower 80s. Again, the forecast for the Quad Cities and surrounding areas for tonight, showers and thunderstorms likely. Lows in the upper 50s. Northwest winds 5 to 10 miles an hour. Chance of rain 60%. The Moline, Illinois climate summary for this evening, as of 4 p.m., June 13, 2026. Today's high temperature was 83 degrees. The normal high is 83. The record high is 98 degrees, which was set in 1987. Today's low temperature was 58 degrees. The normal low is 61. The record low is 45 degrees, which was set in 1985. No precipitation fell today, which leaves the monthly total at 2.87 inches. The total precipitation for the year still stands at 14.89 inches. The normal high temperature for tomorrow is 83 degrees, and the normal low is 61. The record high for tomorrow is 101, which occurred in 1987, and the record low is 43, which occurred in 1933. Sunset tonight is at 8:37 p.m. Sunrise tomorrow is at 5:28 a.m. You're listening to NOAA Weather Radio Station WXJ73 in the Quad Cities. The current time is 7:01 p.m. Central Daylight Time. Here is the hazardous weather outlook. For tonight, a risk for severe storms continues much of the area through this evening. Large hail and damaging winds are the primary threats. Flash flooding is also possible in isolated areas. Area tributary rivers are experiencing flooding. Please see the latest flood statements and flood warnings for details. Looking ahead, showers and thunderstorms return to the forecast Tuesday and Wednesday. Severe weather may be possible on Wednesday. There is a chance that spotter activation will be needed through this evening. And now, your National Weather Service forecast for the Quad Cities and surrounding areas. Tonight, showers and thunderstorms likely. Lows in the upper 50s. Northwest winds 5 to 10 miles an hour. Chance of rain 60%. Sunday, sunny. Not as warm with highs in the lower 70s. Northwest winds 10 to 15 miles an hour with gusts up to 30 miles an hour. Sunday night, clear until midnight, then becoming partly cloudy. Lows in the lower 50s. West winds 5 to 10 miles an hour. Monday, sunny. Highs in the upper 70s. West winds 5 to 10 miles an hour. Monday night, mostly clear until midnight, then becoming partly cloudy. Lows in the mid-50s. Southwest winds 5 to 10 miles an hour. Tuesday, a chance of showers and thunderstorms. Highs in the upper 70s. Tuesday night, a chance of showers. Lows in the mid-50s. Wednesday, showers and a chance of thunderstorms. Highs in the upper 70s. Wednesday night, showers likely and a chance of thunderstorms. Lows in the lower 60s. Thursday, mostly sunny. Highs in the upper 70s. Thursday night, mostly clear. Lows in the mid-50s. Juneteenth and Friday night, clear. Highs in the lower 80s. Lows around 60. Saturday, mostly sunny. Highs in the lower 80s. Again, the forecast for the Quad Cities and surrounding areas for tonight, showers and thunderstorms likely. Lows in the upper 50s. Northwest winds 5 to 10 miles an hour. Chance of rain 60%. The Moline, Illinois climate summary for this evening, as of 4 p.m., June 13, 2026. Today's high temperature was 83 degrees. The normal high is 83. The record high is 98 degrees, which was set in 1987. Today's low temperature was 58 degrees. The normal low is 61. The record low is 45 degrees, which was set in 1985. No precipitation fell today, which leaves the monthly total at 2.87 inches. The total precipitation for the year still stands at 14.89 inches. The normal high temperature for tomorrow is 83 degrees, and the normal low is 61. The record high for tomorrow.
is 101, which occurred in 1987, and the record low is 43, which occurred in 1933. Sunset tonight is at 8:37 p.m. Sunrise tomorrow is at 5:28 a.m. You are listening to NOAA Weather Radio Station WXJ73 in the Quad Cities. The current time is 7:05 p.m. Central Daylight Time. At 7 p.m. in Moline, skies were mostly sunny. The temperature was 81 degrees, dew point 70, relative humidity 69%, producing a heat index of 84. The wind was west at 8 miles an hour, and the pressure was 29.82 inches and rising. At Davenport, skies were mostly sunny. The temperature was 81 degrees, dew point 67, relative humidity 62%, producing a heat index of 83. The wind was west at 13 miles an hour, and the pressure was 29.83 inches and rising. Close to home, Burlington sunny and 79. Cedar Rapids partly sunny and 74. Dubuque partly sunny and 75. Iowa City partly sunny and 80. Rockford partly sunny and 81. Across the Midwest, Chicago cloudy and 79. Des Moines a thunderstorm and 71. Madison partly sunny and 77. Milwaukee partly sunny and 82. Minneapolis mostly sunny and 70. Omaha partly sunny and 67. St. Louis partly sunny and 79. Springfield, Illinois light rain and 79. Waterloo light rain and 64. Once again at 7 p.m. in Moline with mostly sunny skies, the temperature was 81. At Davenport with mostly sunny skies, the temperature was 81. Here is the hazardous weather outlook. For tonight, a risk for severe storms continues much of the area through this evening. Large hail and damaging winds are the primary threats. Flash flooding is also possible in isolated areas. Area tributary rivers are experiencing flooding. Please see the latest flood statements and flood warnings for details. Looking ahead, showers and thunderstorms return to the forecast Tuesday and Wednesday. Severe weather may be possible on Wednesday. There is a chance that spotter activation will be needed through this evening. And now, your National Weather Service forecast for the Quad Cities and surrounding areas. Tonight, showers and thunderstorms likely. Lows in the upper 50s. Northwest winds 5 to 10 miles an hour. Chance of rain 60%. Sunday, sunny. Not as warm with highs in the lower 70s. Northwest winds 10 to 15 miles an hour with gusts up to 30 miles an hour. Sunday night, clear until midnight, then becoming partly cloudy. Lows in the lower 50s. West winds 5 to 10 miles an hour. Monday, sunny. Highs in the upper 70s. West winds 5 to 10 miles an hour. Monday night, mostly clear until midnight, then becoming partly cloudy. Lows in the mid-50s. Southwest winds 5 to 10 miles an hour. Tuesday, a chance of showers and thunderstorms. Highs in the upper 70s. Tuesday night, a chance of showers. Lows in the mid-50s. Wednesday, showers and a chance of thunderstorms. Highs in the upper 70s. Wednesday night, showers likely and a chance of thunderstorms. Lows in the lower 60s. Thursday, mostly sunny. Highs in the upper 70s. Thursday night, mostly clear. Lows in the mid-50s. Juneteenth and Friday night, clear. Highs in the lower 80s. Lows around 60. Saturday, mostly sunny. Highs in the lower 80s. Again, the forecast for the Quad Cities and surrounding areas for tonight. Showers and thunderstorms likely. Lows in the upper 50s. Northwest winds 5 to 10 miles an hour. Chance of rain 60%. The Moline, Illinois climate summary for this evening, as of 4 p.m., June 13, 2026. Today's high temperature was 83 degrees. The normal high is 83. The record high is 98 degrees, which was set in 1987. Today's low temperature was 58 degrees. The normal low is 61. The record low is 45 degrees, which was set in 1985. No precipitation fell today, which leaves the monthly total at 2.87 inches. The total precipitation for the year still stands at 14.89 inches. The normal high temperature for tomorrow is 83 degrees.
and the normal low is 61. The record high for tomorrow is 101, which occurred in 1987, and the record low is 43, which occurred in 1933. Sunset tonight is at 8:37 p.m. Sunrise tomorrow is at 5:28 a.m. You are listening to NOAA Weather Radio Station WXJ73 in the Quad Cities. The current time is 7:10 p.m. Central Daylight Time. At 7 p.m. in Moline, skies were mostly sunny. The temperature was 81 degrees, dew point 70, relative humidity 69%, producing a heat index of 84. The wind was west at 8 miles an hour, and the pressure was 29.82 inches and rising. At Davenport, skies were mostly sunny. The temperature was 81 degrees, dew point 67, relative humidity 62%, producing a heat index of 83. The wind was west at 13 miles an hour, and the pressure was 29.83 inches and rising. Close to home, Burlington sunny and 79. Cedar Rapids partly sunny and 74. Dubuque partly sunny and 75. Iowa City partly sunny and 80. Rockford partly sunny and 81. Across the Midwest, Chicago cloudy and 79. Des Moines a thunderstorm and 71. Madison partly sunny and 77. Milwaukee partly sunny and 82. Minneapolis mostly sunny and 70. Omaha partly sunny and 67. St. Louis partly sunny and 79. Springfield, Illinois light rain and 79. Waterloo light rain and 64. Once again at 7 p.m. in Moline with mostly sunny skies, the temperature was 81. At Davenport with mostly sunny skies, the temperature was 81. This broadcast originates from the National Weather Service office in the Quad Cities and is transmitted on a frequency of 162.55 MHz from Rock Island, Illinois. The coverage area includes the following counties: Cedar, Clinton, Louisa, Muscatine, Scott, Henry, Illinois, Mercer, Rock Island, and Whiteside.

National Weather Service in the Quad Cities has issued a severe thunderstorm warning for southwestern Whiteside County, northeastern Henry County, northwestern Bureau County until 8:15 p.m. At 7:11 p.m., a severe thunderstorm was located near Spring Hill, or 18 miles north of Cambridge, moving east at 20 miles an hour. Expected hazards include 60 miles an hour wind gusts and quarter-size hail. The following impacts are expected. Hail damage to vehicles is expected. Expect wind damage to roofs, siding, and trees. Locations impacted include Tampico, Hupo, Yorktown, Thomas, Leon Corners, and Spring Hill. Take cover now. 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The current time is 7:13 p.m. Central Daylight Time. The National Weather Service in the Quad Cities has issued a severe thunderstorm warning for southwestern Whiteside County, northeastern Henry County, northwestern Bureau County until 8:15 p.m. At 7:11 p.m., a severe thunderstorm was located near Spring Hill, or 18 miles north of Cambridge, moving east at 20 miles an hour. Expected hazards include 60 miles an hour wind gusts and quarter-size hail. The following impacts are expected. Hail damage to vehicles is expected. Expect wind damage to roofs, siding, and trees. Locations impacted include Tampico, Hupo, Yorktown, Thomas, Leon Corners, and Spring Hill. Take cover now. 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The current time is 7:14 p.m. Central Daylight Time. The National Weather Service in the Quad Cities has issued a severe thunderstorm warning for southwestern Whiteside County, northeastern Henry County, northwestern Bureau County until 8:15 p.m. At 7:11 p.m., a severe thunderstorm was located near Spring Hill, or 18 miles north of Cambridge, moving east at 20 miles an hour. Expected hazards include 60 miles an hour wind gusts and quarter-size hail. The following impacts are expected. Hail damage to vehicles is expected. Expect wind damage to roofs, siding, and trees. Locations impacted include Tampico, Hupo, Yorktown, Thomas, Leon Corners, and Spring Hill. Take cover now. 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The current time is 7:15 p.m. Central Daylight Time. The National Weather Service in the Quad Cities has issued a severe thunderstorm warning for southwestern Whiteside County, northeastern Henry County, northwestern Bureau County until 8:15 p.m. At 7:11 p.m., a severe thunderstorm was located near Spring Hill, or 18 miles north of Cambridge, moving east at 20 miles an hour. Expected hazards include 60 miles an hour wind gusts and quarter-size hail. The following impacts are expected. Hail damage to vehicles is expected. Expect wind damage to roofs, siding, and trees. Locations impacted include Tampico, Hupo, Yorktown, Thomas, Leon Corners, and Spring Hill. Take cover now. 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The current time is 7:16 p.m. Central Daylight Time. The National Weather Service in the Quad Cities has issued a severe thunderstorm warning for southwestern Whiteside County, northeastern Henry County, northwestern Bureau County until 8:15 p.m. At 7:11 p.m., a severe thunderstorm was located near Spring Hill, or 18 miles north of Cambridge, moving east at 20 miles an hour. Expected hazards include 60 miles an hour wind gusts and quarter-size hail. The following impacts are expected. Hail damage to vehicles is expected. Expect wind damage to roofs, siding, and trees. Locations impacted include Tampico, Hupo, Yorktown, Thomas, Leon Corners, and Spring Hill. Take cover now. 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The current time is 7:17 p.m. Central Daylight Time. The National Weather Service in the Quad Cities has issued a severe thunderstorm warning for southwestern Whiteside County, northeastern Henry County, northwestern Bureau County until 8:15 p.m.
at 7:11 p.m., a severe thunderstorm was located near Spring Hill, or 18 miles north of Cambridge, moving east at 20 miles an hour. Expected hazards include 60 miles an hour wind gusts and quarter-size hail. The following impacts are expected. Hail damage to vehicles is expected. Expect wind damage to roofs, siding, and trees. Locations impacted include Tampico, Hupo, Yorktown, Thomas, Leon Corners, and Spring Hill. Take cover now. 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The current time is 7:18 p.m. Central Daylight Time. The National Weather Service in the Quad Cities has issued a severe thunderstorm warning for southwestern Whiteside County, northeastern Henry County, northwestern Bureau County until 8:15 p.m. At 7:11 p.m., a severe thunderstorm was located near Spring Hill, or 18 miles north of Cambridge, moving east at 20 miles an hour. Expected hazards include 60 miles an hour wind gusts and quarter-size hail. The following impacts are expected. Hail damage to vehicles is expected. Expect wind damage to roofs, siding, and trees. Locations impacted include Tampico, Hupo, Yorktown, Thomas, Leon Corners, and Spring Hill. Take cover now. 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The current time is 7:19 p.m. Central Daylight Time. The National Weather Service in the Quad Cities has issued a severe thunderstorm warning for southwestern Whiteside County, northeastern Henry County, northwestern Bureau County until 8:15 p.m. At 7:11 p.m., a severe thunderstorm was located near Spring Hill, or 18 miles north of Cambridge, moving east at 20 miles an hour. Expected hazards include 60 miles an hour wind gusts and quarter-size hail. The following impacts are expected. Hail damage to vehicles is expected. Expect wind damage to roofs, siding, and trees. Locations impacted include Tampico, Hupo, Yorktown, Thomas, Leon Corners, and Spring Hill. Take cover now. 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The current time is 7:19 p.m. Central Daylight Time. The National Weather Service in the Quad Cities has issued a severe thunderstorm warning for southwestern Whiteside County, northeastern Henry County, northwestern Bureau County until 8:15 p.m. At 7:11 p.m., a severe thunderstorm was located near Spring Hill, or 18 miles north of Cambridge, moving east at 20 miles an hour. Expected hazards include 60 miles an hour wind gusts and quarter-size hail. The following impacts are expected. Hail damage to vehicles is expected. Expect wind damage to roofs, siding, and trees. Locations impacted include Tampico, Hupo, Yorktown, Thomas, Leon Corners, and Spring Hill. Take cover now. 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The current time is 7:20 p.m. Central Daylight Time. The National Weather Service in the Quad Cities has issued a severe thunderstorm warning for southwestern Whiteside County, northeastern Henry County, northwestern Bureau County until 8:15 p.m. At 7:11 p.m., a severe thunderstorm was located near Spring Hill, or 18 miles north of Cambridge, moving east at 20 miles an hour. Expected hazards include 60 miles an hour wind gusts and quarter-size hail. The following impacts are expected. Hail damage to vehicles is expected. Expect wind damage to roofs, siding, and trees. Locations impacted include Tampico, Hupo, Yorktown, Thomas, Leon Corners, and Spring Hill. Take cover now. 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The current time is 7:21 p.m. Central Daylight Time. The National Weather Service in the Quad Cities has issued a severe thunderstorm warning for southwestern Whiteside County, northeastern Henry County, northwestern Bureau County until 8:15 p.m. At 7:11 p.m., a severe thunderstorm was located near Spring Hill, or 18 miles north of Cambridge, moving east at 20 miles an hour. Expected hazards include 60 miles an hour wind gusts and quarter-size hail. The following impacts are expected. Hail damage to vehicles is expected. Expect wind damage to roofs, siding, and trees.
Locations impacted include Tampico, Hoopoe, Yorktown, Thomas, Leon Corners, and Spring Hill. Take cover now. 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The current time is 7:22 p.m. Central Daylight Time. The National Weather Service in the Quad Cities has issued a severe thunderstorm warning for southwestern Whiteside County, northeastern Henry County, northwestern Bureau County until 8:15 p.m. At 7:11 p.m., a severe thunderstorm was located near Spring Hill, or 18 miles north of Cambridge, moving east at 20 miles an hour. Expected hazards include 60 miles an hour wind gusts and quarter-size hail. The following impacts are expected. Hail damage to vehicles is expected. Expect wind damage to roofs, siding, and trees. Locations impacted include Tampico, Hoopoe, Yorktown, Thomas, Leon Corners, and Spring Hill. Take cover now. 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The current time is 7:23 p.m. Central Daylight Time. The National Weather Service in the Quad Cities has issued a severe thunderstorm warning for southwestern Whiteside County, northeastern Henry County, northwestern Bureau County until 8:15 p.m. The severe thunderstorm warning for southwestern Whiteside County is canceled. The severe thunderstorm which prompted the warning has weakened and moved out of the warned area. Therefore, the warning has been canceled. A severe thunderstorm warning remains in effect until 8:15 p.m. for northeastern Henry and northwestern Bureau counties. At 7:22 p.m., a severe thunderstorm was located near Hoopoe, or 18 miles south of Morrison, moving east at 20 miles an hour. Expected hazards include 60 miles an hour wind gusts and quarter-size hail. The following impacts are expected. Hail damage to vehicles is expected. Expect wind damage to roofs, siding, and trees. Locations impacted include Hoopoe, Yorktown, and Thomas. Take cover now. A severe thunderstorm warning remains in effect until 8:15 p.m. for northeastern Henry and northwestern Bureau counties. At 7:22 p.m., a severe thunderstorm was located near Hoopoe, or 18 miles south of Morrison, moving east at 20 miles an hour. Expected hazards include 60 miles an hour wind gusts and quarter-size hail. The following impacts are expected. Hail damage to vehicles is expected. Expect wind damage to roofs, siding, and trees. Locations impacted include Hoopoe, Yorktown, and Thomas. Take cover now. 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The current time is 7:25 p.m. Central Daylight Time. The severe thunderstorm warning for southwestern Whiteside County is canceled. The severe thunderstorm which prompted the warning has weakened and moved out of the warned area. Therefore, the warning has been canceled. A severe thunderstorm warning remains in effect until 8:15 p.m. for northeastern Henry and northwestern Bureau counties. At 7:22 p.m., a severe thunderstorm was located near Hoopoe, or 18 miles south of Morrison, moving east at 20 miles an hour. Expected hazards include 60 miles an hour wind gusts and quarter-size hail. The following impacts are expected. Hail damage to vehicles is expected. Expect wind damage to roofs, siding, and trees. Locations impacted include Hoopoe, Yorktown, and Thomas. Take cover now. 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The current time is 7:26 p.m. Central Daylight Time. The severe thunderstorm warning for southwestern Whiteside County is canceled. The severe thunderstorm which prompted the warning has weakened and moved out of the warned area. Therefore, the warning has been canceled. A severe thunderstorm warning remains in effect until 8:15 p.m. for northeastern Henry and northwestern Bureau counties. At 7:22 p.m., a severe thunderstorm was located near Hoopoe, or 18 miles south of Morrison, moving east at 20 miles an hour. Expected hazards include 60 miles an hour wind gusts and quarter-size hail. The following impacts are expected. Hail damage to vehicles is expected. Expect wind damage to roofs, siding, and trees. Locations impacted include Hoopoe, Yorktown, and Thomas. Take cover now.
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The current time is 7:27 p.m. Central Daylight Time. The severe thunderstorm warning for southwestern Whiteside County is canceled. The severe thunderstorm which prompted the warning has weakened and moved out of the warned area. Therefore, the warning has been canceled. A severe thunderstorm warning remains in effect until 8:15 p.m. for northeastern Henry and northwestern Bureau counties. At 7:22 p.m., a severe thunderstorm was located near Hoopoe, or 18 miles south of Morrison, moving east at 20 miles an hour. Expected hazards include 60 miles an hour wind gusts and quarter-size hail. The following impacts are expected. Hail damage to vehicles is expected. Expect wind damage to roofs, siding, and trees. Locations impacted include Hoopoe, Yorktown, and Thomas. Take cover now. 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The current time is 7:28 p.m. Central Daylight Time. The severe thunderstorm warning for southwestern Whiteside County is canceled. The severe thunderstorm which prompted the warning has weakened and moved out of the warned area. Therefore, the warning has been canceled. A severe thunderstorm warning remains in effect until 8:15 p.m. for northeastern Henry and northwestern Bureau counties. At 7:22 p.m., a severe thunderstorm was located near Hoopoe, or 18 miles south of Morrison, moving east at 20 miles an hour. Expected hazards include 60 miles an hour wind gusts and quarter-size hail. The following impacts are expected. Hail damage to vehicles is expected. Expect wind damage to roofs, siding, and trees. Locations impacted include Hoopoe, Yorktown, and Thomas. Take cover now. 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The current time is 7:29 p.m. Central Daylight Time. The severe thunderstorm warning for southwestern Whiteside County is canceled. The severe thunderstorm which prompted the warning has weakened and moved out of the warned area. Therefore, the warning has been canceled. A severe thunderstorm warning remains in effect until 8:15 p.m. for northeastern Henry and northwestern Bureau counties. At 7:22 p.m., a severe thunderstorm was located near Hoopoe, or 18 miles south of Morrison, moving east at 20 miles an hour. Expected hazards include 60 miles an hour wind gusts and quarter-size hail. The following impacts are expected. Hail damage to vehicles is expected. Expect wind damage to roofs, siding, and trees. Locations impacted include Hoopoe, Yorktown, and Thomas. Take cover now. 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The current time is 7:30 p.m. Central Daylight Time. The severe thunderstorm warning for southwestern Whiteside County is canceled. The severe thunderstorm which prompted the warning has weakened and moved out of the warned area. Therefore, the warning has been canceled. A severe thunderstorm warning remains in effect until 8:15 p.m. for northeastern Henry and northwestern Bureau counties. At 7:22 p.m., a severe thunderstorm was located near Hoopoe, or 18 miles south of Morrison, moving east at 20 miles an hour. Expected hazards include 60 miles an hour wind gusts and quarter-size hail. The following impacts are expected. Hail damage to vehicles is expected. Expect wind damage to roofs, siding, and trees. Locations impacted include Hoopoe, Yorktown, and Thomas. Take cover now. 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The current time is 7:31 p.m. Central Daylight Time. The severe thunderstorm warning for southwestern Whiteside County is canceled. The severe thunderstorm which prompted the warning has weakened and moved out of the warned area. Therefore, the warning has been canceled. A severe thunderstorm warning remains in effect until 8:15 p.m. for northeastern Henry and northwestern Bureau counties. At 7:22 p.m., a severe thunderstorm was located near Hoopoe, or 18 miles south of Morrison, moving east at 20 miles an hour. Expected hazards include 60 miles an hour wind gusts and quarter-size hail. The following impacts are expected. Hail damage to vehicles is expected.
expect wind damage to roofs, siding, and trees. Locations impacted include Hoopoe, Yorktown, and Thomas. Take cover now. 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The current time is 7:32 p.m. Central Daylight Time. The severe thunderstorm warning for southwestern Whiteside County is canceled. The severe thunderstorm which prompted the warning has weakened and moved out of the warned area. Therefore, the warning has been canceled. A severe thunderstorm warning remains in effect until 8:15 p.m. for northeastern Henry and northwestern Bureau counties. At 7:22 p.m., a severe thunderstorm was located near Hoopoe, or 18 miles south of Morrison, moving east at 20 miles an hour. Expected hazards include 60 miles an hour wind gusts and quarter-size hail. The following impacts are expected. Hail damage to vehicles is expected. Expect wind damage to roofs, siding, and trees. Locations impacted include Hoopoe, Yorktown, and Thomas. Take cover now. 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The current time is 7:33 p.m. Central Daylight Time. The severe thunderstorm warning for southwestern Whiteside County is canceled. The severe thunderstorm which prompted the warning has weakened and moved out of the warned area. Therefore, the warning has been canceled. A severe thunderstorm warning remains in effect until 8:15 p.m. for northeastern Henry and northwestern Bureau counties. At 7:22 p.m., a severe thunderstorm was located near Hoopoe, or 18 miles south of Morrison, moving east at 20 miles an hour. Expected hazards include 60 miles an hour wind gusts and quarter-size hail. The following impacts are expected. Hail damage to vehicles is expected. Expect wind damage to roofs, siding, and trees. Locations impacted include Hoopoe, Yorktown, and Thomas. Take cover now. 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The current time is 7:34 p.m. Central Daylight Time. The severe thunderstorm warning for southwestern Whiteside County is canceled. The severe thunderstorm which prompted the warning has weakened and moved out of the warned area. Therefore, the warning has been canceled. A severe thunderstorm warning remains in effect until 8:15 p.m. for northeastern Henry and northwestern Bureau counties. At 7:22 p.m., a severe thunderstorm was located near Hoopoe, or 18 miles south of Morrison, moving east at 20 miles an hour. Expected hazards include 60 miles an hour wind gusts and quarter-size hail. The following impacts are expected. Hail damage to vehicles is expected. Expect wind damage to roofs, siding, and trees. Locations impacted include Hoopoe, Yorktown, and Thomas. Take cover now. 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The current time is 7:35 p.m. Central Daylight Time. The severe thunderstorm warning for southwestern Whiteside County is canceled. The severe thunderstorm which prompted the warning has weakened and moved out of the warned area. Therefore, the warning has been canceled. A severe thunderstorm warning remains in effect until 8:15 p.m. for northeastern Henry and northwestern Bureau counties. At 7:22 p.m., a severe thunderstorm was located near Hoopoe, or 18 miles south of Morrison, moving east at 20 miles an hour. Expected hazards include 60 miles an hour wind gusts and quarter-size hail. The following impacts are expected. Hail damage to vehicles is expected. Expect wind damage to roofs, siding, and trees. Locations impacted include Hoopoe, Yorktown, and Thomas. Take cover now. 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The current time is 7:36 p.m. Central Daylight Time. The severe thunderstorm warning for southwestern Whiteside County is canceled. The severe thunderstorm which prompted the warning has weakened and moved out of the warned area. Therefore, the warning has been canceled. A severe thunderstorm warning remains in effect until 8:15 p.m. for northeastern Henry and northwestern Bureau counties. At 7:22 p.m., a severe thunderstorm was located near Hoopoe, or 18 miles south of Morrison, moving east at 20 miles an hour.
Expected hazards include 60 miles an hour wind gusts and quarter-size hail. The following impacts are expected. Hail damage to vehicles is expected. Expect wind damage to roofs, siding, and trees. Locations impacted include Hoopoe, Yorktown, and Thomas. Take cover now. 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The current time is 7:37 p.m. Central Daylight Time. The severe thunderstorm warning for southwestern Whiteside County is canceled. The severe thunderstorm which prompted the warning has weakened and moved out of the warned area. Therefore, the warning has been canceled. Minor flooding is occurring and minor flooding is forecast. The areas affected include Cedar River near Conesville. The hazardous weather conditions are expected until late tonight. The following impacts are expected at 13.0 feet, water affects Edgewater Road and 245th Street near Conesville. Additional details, at 8 a.m. Saturday the stage was 13.1 feet. Forecast, the river is expected to fall below flood stage this evening and continue falling to 7.6 feet Saturday, June 20th. Flood stage is 13.0 feet. Minor flooding is forecast. The areas affected include Iowa River at Wapello. The hazardous weather conditions are expected from this evening to early Tuesday morning. The following impacts are expected at 21.0 feet. Agricultural land near the river is flooded and water covers most islands. Water starts rising onto secondary roads in Wapello Bottoms. Additional details, at 8:30 a.m. Saturday the stage was 20.7 feet. Forecast, the river is expected to rise above flood stage this evening to a crest of 21.4 feet early tomorrow afternoon. It will then fall below flood stage Monday evening. Flood stage is 21.0 feet. Moderate flooding is occurring and major flooding is forecast. The areas affected include Wetsuquinicon River near DeWitt. The hazardous weather conditions are expected until further notice. The following impacts are expected at 12.5 feet. Water affects Old Highway 61 near the river. Additional details, at 9:30 a.m. Saturday the stage was 12.4 feet. Forecast, the river will rise to 12.6 feet early.

forecast. The river is expected to rise above flood stage this afternoon to a crest of 12.4 feet just after midnight tonight. It will then fall below flood stage late tomorrow evening. Flood stage is 12.0 feet. Minor flooding is forecast. The areas affected include Rock River and Moline. The hazardous weather conditions are expected from this evening to early Monday afternoon. The following impacts are expected at 12.0 feet. Water affects residences near the 27th Street Bridge. Water is over portions of 60th Street south of Green Valley Sports Complex and portions of 56th Avenue along the north side of the river. Additional details, at 9:30 a.m. Saturday the stage was 11.3 feet. Forecast, the river is expected to rise above flood stage late this evening to a crest of 12.2 feet tomorrow morning. It will then fall below flood stage early Monday morning. Flood stage is 12.0 feet. 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The current time is 7:41 p.m. Central Daylight Time. At 7 p.m. in Moline, skies were mostly sunny. The temperature was 81 degrees, dew point 70, relative humidity 69%, producing a heat index of 84. The wind was west at 8 miles an hour. And the pressure was 29.82 inches and rising. At Davenport, skies were mostly sunny. The temperature was 81 degrees, dew point 67, relative humidity 62%, producing a heat index of 83. The wind was west at 13 miles an hour. And the pressure was 29.83 inches and rising. Close to home, Burlington sunny and 79. Cedar Rapids cloudy and 74. Dubuque cloudy and 75. Iowa City partly sunny and 80. Galesburg mostly sunny and 79. Savannah 81. Rockford partly sunny and 81. Across the Midwest, Chicago partly sunny and 79. Des Moines thunderstorm and 71. Madison partly sunny and 77. Milwaukee partly sunny and 82. Minneapolis mostly sunny and 70. Omaha partly sunny and 67. St. Louis partly sunny and 79. Springfield, Illinois light rain and 79. Waterloo light rain and 64. Once again at 7 p.m. in Moline with mostly sunny skies, the temperature was 81. At Davenport with mostly sunny skies, the temperature was 81. Here is the hazardous weather outlook. For tonight, a risk for severe storms continues much of the area through this evening. Large hail and damaging winds are the primary threats. Flash flooding is also possible in isolated areas. Area tributary rivers are experiencing flooding. Please see the latest flood statements and flood warnings for details. Looking ahead, showers and thunderstorms return to the forecast Tuesday and Wednesday. Severe weather may be possible on Wednesday. There is a chance that spotter activation will be needed through this evening. And now, your National Weather Service forecast for the Quad Cities and surrounding areas. Tonight, showers and thunderstorms likely. Lows in the upper 50s. Northwest winds 5 to 10 miles an hour. Chance of rain 60%. Sunday, sunny. Not as warm with highs in the lower 70s. Northwest winds 10 to 15 miles an hour with gusts up to 30 miles an hour. Sunday night, clear until midnight, then becoming partly cloudy. Lows in the lower 50s. West winds 5 to 10 miles an hour. Monday, sunny. Highs in the upper 70s. West winds 5 to 10 miles an hour. Monday night, mostly clear until midnight, then becoming partly cloudy. Lows in the mid-50s. Southwest winds 5 to 10 miles an hour. Tuesday, a chance of showers and thunderstorms. Highs in the upper 70s. Tuesday night, a chance of showers. Lows in the mid-50s. Wednesday, showers and a chance of thunderstorms. Highs in the upper 70s. Wednesday night, showers likely and a chance of thunderstorms. Lows in the lower 60s. Thursday, mostly sunny. Highs in the upper 70s. Thursday night, mostly clear. Lows in the mid-50s. Juneteenth and Friday night, clear. Highs in the lower 80s. Lows around 60. Saturday, mostly sunny. Highs in the lower 80s. Again, the forecast for the Quad Cities and

Surrounding areas for tonight, showers and thunderstorms likely. Lows in the upper 50s. Northwest winds 5 to 10 miles an hour. Chance of rain 60%. 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The current time is 7:45 p.m. Central Daylight Time. At 7 p.m. in Moline, skies were mostly sunny. The temperature was 81 degrees, dew point 70, relative humidity 69%, producing a heat index of 84. The wind was west at 8 miles an hour. And the pressure was 29.82 inches and rising. At Davenport, skies were mostly sunny. The temperature was 81 degrees, dew point 67, relative humidity 62%, producing a heat index of 83. The wind was west at 13 miles an hour. And the pressure was 29.83 inches and rising. Close to home, Burlington sunny and 79. Cedar Rapids cloudy and 74. Dubuque cloudy and 75. Iowa City partly sunny and 80. Galesburg mostly sunny and 79. Savannah 81. Rockford partly sunny and 81. Across the Midwest, Chicago partly sunny and 79. Des Moines thunderstorm and 71. Madison partly sunny and 77. Milwaukee partly sunny and 82. Minneapolis mostly sunny and 70. Omaha partly sunny and 67. St. Louis partly sunny and 79. Springfield, Illinois light rain and 79. Waterloo light rain and 64. Once again at 7 p.m. in Moline with mostly sunny skies, the temperature was 81. At Davenport with mostly sunny skies, the temperature was 81. Minor flooding is occurring and minor flooding is forecast. The areas affected include Cedar River near Conesville. The hazardous weather conditions are expected until late tonight. The following impacts are expected at 13.0 feet, water affects Edgewater Road and 245th Street near Conesville. Additional details, at 8 a.m. Saturday the stage was 13.1 feet. Forecast, the river is expected to fall below flood stage this evening and continue falling to 7.6 feet Saturday, June 20th. Flood stage is 13.0 feet. Minor flooding is forecast. The areas affected include Iowa River at Wapello. The hazardous weather conditions are expected from this evening to early Tuesday morning. The following impacts are expected at 21.0 feet. Agricultural land near the river is flooded and water covers most islands. Water starts rising onto secondary roads in Wapello Bottoms. Additional details, at 8:30 a.m. Saturday the stage was 20.7 feet. Forecast, the river is expected to rise above flood stage this evening to a crest of 21.4 feet early tomorrow afternoon. It will then fall below flood stage Monday evening. Flood stage is 21.0 feet. Moderate flooding is occurring and major flooding is forecast. The areas affected include Wet'suwet'en River near DeWitt. The hazardous weather conditions are expected until further notice. The following impacts are expected at 12.5 feet. Water affects Old Highway 61 near the river. Additional details, at 9:30 a.m. Saturday the stage was 12.4 feet. Forecast, the river will rise to 12.6 feet early Monday morning. It will then fall early Wednesday morning. It will rise to 12.2 feet early Friday afternoon. It will then fall again but remain above flood stage. Flood stage is 11.0 feet. Minor flooding is forecast. The areas affected include Rock River near Joslin. The hazardous weather conditions are expected until early Monday morning. The following impacts are expected at 12.5 feet. Water affects some summer cottages along the river. Additional details, at 8:45 a.m. Saturday the stage was 11.8 feet. Forecast, the river is expected to rise above flood stage this afternoon to a crest of 12.4 feet just after midnight tonight. It will then fall below flood stage late tomorrow evening. Flood stage is 12.0 feet. Minor flooding is forecast. The areas affected include Rock River and Moline. The hazardous weather conditions are expected from this evening to early Monday afternoon. The following impacts are expected at 12.0 feet. Water affects residences near the 27th Street Bridge. Water is over portions of 60th Street south of Greenville.
Valley Sports Complex and portions of 56th Avenue along the north side of the river. Additional details, at 9:30 a.m. Saturday, the stage was 11.3 feet. Forecast, the river is expected to rise above flood stage late this evening to a crest of 12.2 feet tomorrow morning. It will then fall below flood stage early Monday morning. Flood stage is 12.0 feet. Here is the hazardous weather outlook. For tonight, a risk for severe storms continues much of the area through this evening. Large hail and damaging winds are the primary threats. Flash flooding is also possible in isolated areas. Area tributary rivers are experiencing flooding. Please see the latest flood statements and flood warnings for details. Looking ahead, showers and thunderstorms return to the forecast Tuesday and Wednesday. Severe weather may be possible on Wednesday. There is a chance that spotter activation will be needed through this evening. And now, your National Weather Service forecast for the Quad Cities and surrounding areas. Tonight, showers and thunderstorms likely. Lows in the upper 50s. Northwest winds 5 to 10 miles and the severe thunderstorm warning for northeastern Henry and northwestern Bureau counties is canceled. The storm which prompted the warning has weakened below severe limits and no longer poses an immediate threat to life or property. Therefore, the warning has been canceled. 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The current time is 7:52 p.m. Central Daylight Time. The severe thunderstorm warning for northeastern Henry and northwestern Bureau counties is canceled. The storm which prompted the warning has weakened below severe limits and no longer poses an immediate threat to life or property. Therefore, the warning has been canceled. 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The current time is 7:52 p.m. Central Daylight Time. The severe thunderstorm warning for northeastern Henry and northwestern Bureau counties is canceled. The storm which prompted the warning has weakened below severe limits and no longer poses an immediate threat to life or property. Therefore, the warning has been canceled. 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The current time is 7:53 p.m. Central Daylight Time. The severe thunderstorm warning for northeastern Henry and northwestern Bureau counties is canceled. The storm which prompted the warning has weakened below severe limits and no longer poses an immediate threat to life or property. Therefore, the warning has been canceled. 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The current time is 7:53 p.m. Central Daylight Time. The severe thunderstorm warning for northeastern Henry and northwestern Bureau counties is canceled. The storm which prompted the warning has weakened below severe limits and no longer poses an immediate threat to life or property. Therefore, the warning has been canceled. 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The current time is 7:53 p.m. Central Daylight Time. The severe thunderstorm warning for northeastern Henry and northwestern Bureau counties is canceled. The storm which prompted the warning has weakened below severe limits and no longer poses an immediate threat to life or property. Therefore, the warning has been canceled. 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The current time is 7:54 p.m. Central Daylight Time. The severe thunderstorm warning for northeastern Henry and northwestern Bureau counties is canceled. The storm which prompted the warning has weakened below severe limits and no longer poses an immediate threat to life or property. Therefore, the warning has been canceled. 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The current time is 7:54 p.m. Central Daylight Time. The severe thunderstorm warning for northeastern Henry and northwestern Bureau counties is canceled. The storm which prompted the warning has weakened below severe limits and no longer poses an immediate threat to life or property. Therefore, the warning has been canceled. 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The current time is 7:55 p.m. Central Daylight Time. The severe thunderstorm warning for northeastern Henry and northwestern Bureau counties is canceled. The storm which prompted the warning has weakened below severe limits and no longer poses an immediate threat to life or
property. Therefore, the warning has been canceled. 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The current time is 7:55 p.m. Central Daylight Time. The severe thunderstorm warning for northeastern Henry and northwestern Bureau counties is canceled. The storm which prompted the warning has weakened below severe limits and no longer poses an immediate threat to life or property. Therefore, the warning has been canceled. 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The current time is 7:56 p.m. Central Daylight Time. The severe thunderstorm warning for northeastern Henry and northwestern Bureau counties is canceled. The storm which prompted the warning has weakened below severe limits and no longer poses an immediate threat to life or property. Therefore, the warning has been canceled. 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The current time is 7:56 p.m. Central Daylight Time. The severe thunderstorm warning for northeastern Henry and northwestern Bureau counties is canceled. The storm which prompted the warning has weakened below severe limits and no longer poses an immediate threat to life or property. Therefore, the warning has been canceled. 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The current time is 7:57 p.m. Central Daylight Time. The severe thunderstorm warning for northeastern Henry and northwestern Bureau counties is canceled. The storm which prompted the warning has weakened below severe limits and no longer poses an immediate threat to life or property. Therefore, the warning has been canceled. 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The current time is 7:57 p.m. Central Daylight Time. The severe thunderstorm warning for northeastern Henry and northwestern Bureau counties is canceled. The storm which prompted the warning has weakened below severe limits and no longer poses an immediate threat to life or property. Therefore, the warning has been canceled. 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The current time is 7:57 p.m. Central Daylight Time. The severe thunderstorm warning for northeastern Henry and northwestern Bureau counties is canceled. The storm which prompted the warning has weakened below severe limits and no longer poses an immediate threat to life or property. Therefore, the warning has been canceled. 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The current time is 7:58 p.m. Central Daylight Time. The severe thunderstorm warning for northeastern Henry and northwestern Bureau counties is canceled. The storm which prompted the warning has weakened below severe limits and no longer poses an immediate threat to life or property. Therefore, the warning has been canceled. 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The current time is 7:58 p.m. Central Daylight Time. The severe thunderstorm warning for northeastern Henry and northwestern Bureau counties is canceled. The storm which prompted the warning has weakened below severe limits and no longer poses an immediate threat to life or property. Therefore, the warning has been canceled. 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The current time is 7:59 p.m. Central Daylight Time. The severe thunderstorm warning for northeastern Henry and northwestern Bureau counties is canceled. The storm which prompted the warning has weakened below severe limits and no longer poses an immediate threat to life or property. Therefore, the warning has been canceled. 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The current time is 7:59 p.m. Central Daylight Time. The severe thunderstorm warning for northeastern Henry and northwestern Bureau counties is canceled. The storm which prompted the warning has weakened below severe limits and no longer poses an immediate threat to life or property. Therefore, the warning has been canceled. 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The current time is 8 p.m. Central Daylight Time. The severe thunderstorm warning for northeastern Henry and northwestern Bureau counties is canceled. The storm which prompted the warning has weakened below severe limits and no longer poses an immediate threat to life or property. Therefore, the warning has been canceled.
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The current time is 8 p.m. Central Daylight Time. The severe thunderstorm warning for northeastern Henry and northwestern Bureau counties is canceled. The storm which prompted the warning has weakened below severe limits and no longer poses an immediate threat to life or property. Therefore, the warning has been canceled. 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The current time is 8:01 p.m. Central Daylight Time. The severe thunderstorm warning for northeastern Henry and northwestern Bureau counties is canceled. The storm which prompted the warning has weakened below severe limits and no longer poses an immediate threat to life or property. Therefore, the warning has been canceled. 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The current time is 8:01 p.m. Central Daylight Time. The severe thunderstorm warning for northeastern Henry and northwestern Bureau counties is canceled. The storm which prompted the warning has weakened below severe limits and no longer poses an immediate threat to life or property. Therefore, the warning has been canceled. 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The current time is 8:01 p.m. Central Daylight Time. The severe thunderstorm warning for northeastern Henry and northwestern Bureau counties is canceled. The storm which prompted the warning has weakened below severe limits and no longer poses an immediate threat to life or property. Therefore, the warning has been canceled. 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The current time is 8:02 p.m. Central Daylight Time. The severe thunderstorm warning for northeastern Henry and northwestern Bureau counties is canceled. The storm which prompted the warning has weakened below severe limits and no longer poses an immediate threat to life or property. Therefore, the warning has been canceled. 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The current time is 8:02 p.m. Central Daylight Time. The severe thunderstorm warning for northeastern Henry and northwestern Bureau counties is canceled. The storm which prompted the warning has weakened below severe limits and no longer poses an immediate threat to life or property. Therefore, the warning has been canceled. 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The current time is 8:03 p.m. Central Daylight Time. The severe thunderstorm warning for northeastern Henry and northwestern Bureau counties is canceled. The storm which prompted the warning has weakened below severe limits and no longer poses an immediate threat to life or property. Therefore, the warning has been canceled. 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The current time is 8:03 p.m. Central Daylight Time. The severe thunderstorm warning for northeastern Henry and northwestern Bureau counties is canceled. The storm which prompted the warning has weakened below severe limits and no longer poses an immediate threat to life or property. Therefore, the warning has been canceled. 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The current time is 8:04 p.m. Central Daylight Time. The severe thunderstorm warning for northeastern Henry and northwestern Bureau counties is canceled. The storm which prompted the warning has weakened below severe limits and no longer poses an immediate threat to life or property. Therefore, the warning has been canceled. 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The current time is 8:04 p.m. Central Daylight Time. The severe thunderstorm warning for northeastern Henry and northwestern Bureau counties is canceled. The storm which prompted the warning has weakened below severe limits and no longer poses an immediate threat to life or property. Therefore, the warning has been canceled. 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The current time is 8:05 p.m. Central Daylight Time. The severe thunderstorm warning for northeastern Henry and northwestern Bureau counties is canceled. The storm which prompted the warning has weakened below severe limits and no longer poses an immediate threat to life or property. Therefore, the warning has been canceled. 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
The current time is 8:05 p.m. Central Daylight Time. The severe thunderstorm warning for northeastern Henry and northwestern Bureau counties is canceled. The storm which prompted the warning has weakened below severe limits and no longer poses an immediate threat to life or property. Therefore, the warning has been canceled. 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The coverage area includes the following counties: Cedar, Clinton, Louisa, Muscatine, Scott, Henry, Illinois, Mercer, Rock Island, and Whiteside. 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The current time is 8:06 p.m. Central Daylight Time. At 8 p.m. in Moline, skies were partly cloudy. The temperature was 78 degrees, dew point 68, relative humidity 71%, producing a heat index of 80. The wind was southwest at 6 miles an hour, and the pressure was 29.83 inches and rising. At Davenport, skies were partly cloudy. The temperature was 77 degrees, dew point 66, relative humidity 68%. The wind was west at 6 miles an hour, and the pressure was 29.83 inches and steady. Close to home, Burlington partly cloudy and 77. Cedar Rapids cloudy and 71. Dubuque cloudy and 73. Iowa City mostly cloudy and 77. Rockford cloudy and 78. Across the Midwest, Chicago mostly cloudy and 78. Des Moines light rain and 64. Madison mostly cloudy and 76. Milwaukee mostly cloudy and 81. Minneapolis partly cloudy and 69. Omaha mostly cloudy and 68. St. Louis partly cloudy and 77. Springfield, Illinois partly cloudy and 77. Waterloo cloudy and 63. Once again at 8 p.m. in Moline with partly cloudy skies, the temperature was 78. At Davenport with partly cloudy skies, the temperature was 77. Here is the hazardous weather outlook. For tonight, a risk for severe storms continues much of the area through this evening. Large hail and damaging winds are the primary threats. Flash flooding is also possible in isolated areas. Area tributary rivers are experiencing flooding. Please see the latest flood statements and flood warnings for details. Looking ahead, showers and thunderstorms return to the forecast Tuesday and Wednesday. Severe weather may be possible on Wednesday. There is a chance that spotter activation will be needed through this evening. And now, your National Weather Service forecast for the Quad Cities and surrounding areas. Tonight, showers and thunderstorms likely. Lows in the upper 50s. Northwest winds 5 to 10 miles an hour. Chance of rain 60%. Sunday, sunny. Not as warm with highs in the lower 70s. Northwest winds 10 to 15 miles an hour with gusts up to 30 miles an hour. Sunday night, clear until midnight, then becoming partly cloudy. Lows in the lower 50s. West winds 5 to 10 miles an hour. Monday, sunny. Highs in the upper 70s. West winds 5 to 10 miles an hour. Monday night, mostly clear until midnight, then becoming partly cloudy. Lows in the mid-50s. Southwest winds 5 to 10 miles an hour. Tuesday, a chance of showers and thunderstorms. Highs in the upper 70s. Tuesday night, a chance of showers. Lows in the mid-50s. Wednesday, showers and a chance of thunderstorms. Highs in the upper 70s. Wednesday night, showers likely and a chance of thunderstorms. Lows in the lower 60s. Thursday, mostly sunny. Highs in the upper 70s. Thursday night, mostly clear. Lows in the mid-50s. Juneteenth and Friday night, clear. Highs in the lower 80s. Lows around 60. Saturday, mostly sunny. Highs in the lower 80s. Again, the forecast for the Quad Cities and surrounding areas for tonight. Showers and thunderstorms likely. Lows in the upper 50s. Northwest winds 5 to 10 miles an hour. Chance of rain 60%.
The Moline, Illinois climate summary for this evening as of 4 p.m., June 13, 2026. Today's high temperature was 83 degrees. The normal high is 83. The record high is 98 degrees, which was set in 1987. Today's low temperature was 58 degrees. The normal low is 61. The record low is 45 degrees, which was set in 1985. No precipitation fell today, which leaves the monthly total at 2.87 inches. The total precipitation for the year still stands at 14.89 inches. The normal high temperature for tomorrow is 83 degrees, and the normal low is 61. The record high for tomorrow is 101, which occurred in 1987, and the record low is 43, which occurred in 1933. Sunset tonight is at 8:37 p.m. Sunrise tomorrow is at 5:28 a.m. Minor flooding is forecast. The areas affected include Iowa River at Oakville. The hazardous weather conditions are expected from Sunday afternoon to late Monday morning. The following impacts are expected at 11.0 feet. Flood waters begin to impact agricultural land. Additional details, at 7 p.m. Saturday, the stage was 10.6 feet and rising. Forecast, the river is expected to rise to a crest of 11.0 feet early tomorrow afternoon. It will then fall back below flood stage early Monday morning. Flood stage is 11.0 feet. 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The current time is 8:12 p.m. Central Daylight Time. At 8 p.m. in Moline, skies were partly cloudy. The temperature was 78 degrees, dew point 68, relative humidity 71%, producing a heat index of 80. The wind was southwest at 6 miles an hour, and the pressure was 29.83 inches and rising. At Davenport, skies were partly cloudy. The temperature was 77 degrees, dew point 66, relative humidity 68%. The wind was west at 6 miles an hour, and the pressure was 29.83 inches and steady. Close to home, Burlington partly cloudy and 77. Cedar Rapids cloudy and 71. Dubuque cloudy and 73. Iowa City mostly cloudy and 77. Rockford cloudy and 78. Across the Midwest, Chicago mostly cloudy and 78. Des Moines light rain and 64. Madison mostly cloudy and 76. Milwaukee mostly cloudy and 81. Minneapolis partly cloudy and 69. Omaha mostly cloudy and 68. St. Louis partly cloudy and 77. Springfield, Illinois partly cloudy and 77. Waterloo cloudy and 63. Once again at 8 p.m. in Moline with partly cloudy skies, the temperature was 78. At Davenport with partly cloudy skies, the temperature was 77. Here is the hazardous weather outlook. For tonight, a risk for severe storms continues much of the area through this evening. Large hail and damaging winds are the primary threats. Flash flooding is also possible in isolated areas. Area tributary rivers are experiencing flooding. Please see the latest flood statements and flood warnings for details. Looking ahead, showers and thunderstorms return to the forecast Tuesday and Wednesday. Severe weather may be possible on Wednesday. There is a chance that spotter activation will be needed through this evening. And now, your National Weather Service forecast for the Quad Cities and surrounding areas. Tonight, showers and thunderstorms likely. Lows in the upper 50s. Northwest winds 5 to 10 miles an hour. Chance of rain 60%. Sunday, sunny. Not as warm with highs in the lower 70s. Northwest winds 10 to 15 miles an hour with gusts up to 30 miles an hour. Sunday night, clear until midnight, then becoming partly cloudy. Lows in the lower 50s. West winds 5 to 10 miles an hour. Monday, sunny. Highs in the upper 70s. West winds 5 to 10 miles an hour. Monday night, mostly clear until midnight, then becoming partly cloudy. Lows in the mid-50s. Southwest winds 5 to 10 miles an hour. Tuesday, a chance of showers and thunderstorms. Highs in the upper 70s. Tuesday night, a chance of showers. Lows in the mid-50s. Wednesday, showers and a chance of thunderstorms. Highs in the upper 70s. Wednesday night,
or is likely in a chance of thunderstorms. Lows in the lower 60s. Thursday, mostly sunny. Highs in the upper 70s. Thursday night, mostly clear. Lows in the mid-50s. Juneteenth and Friday night, clear. Highs in the lower 80s. Lows around 60. Saturday, mostly sunny. Highs in the lower 80s. Again, the forecast for the Quad Cities and surrounding areas for tonight. Showers and thunderstorms likely. Lows in the upper 50s. Northwest winds 5 to 10 miles an hour. Chance of rain 60%. Minor flooding is occurring and minor flooding is forecast. The areas affected include Cedar River near Conesville. The hazardous weather conditions are expected until late tonight. The following impacts are expected at 13.0 feet. Water affects Edgewater Road and 245th Street near Conesville. Additional details, at 8 a.m. Saturday the stage was 13.1 feet. Forecast, the river is expected to fall below flood stage this evening and continue falling to 7.6 feet Saturday, June 20th. Flood stage is 13.0 feet. Minor flooding is forecast. The areas affected include Iowa River at Wapello. The hazardous weather conditions are expected from this evening to early Tuesday morning. The following impacts are expected at 21.0 feet. Agricultural land near the river is flooded and water covers most islands. Water starts rising onto secondary roads in Wapello Bottoms. Additional details, at 8:30 a.m. Saturday the stage was 20.7 feet. Forecast, the river is expected to rise above flood stage this evening to a crest of 21.4 feet early tomorrow afternoon. It will then fall below flood stage Monday evening. Flood stage is 21.0 feet. Moderate flooding is occurring and major flooding is forecast. The areas affected include Wetsuquinucan River near DeWitt. The hazardous weather conditions are expected until further notice. The following impacts are expected at 12.5 feet. Water affects Old Highway 61 near the river. Additional details, at 9:30 a.m. Saturday the stage was 12.4 feet. Forecast, the river will rise to 12.6 feet early Monday morning. It will then fall early Wednesday morning. It will rise to 12.2 feet early Friday afternoon. It will then fall again but remain above flood stage. Flood stage is 11.0 feet. Minor flooding is forecast. The areas affected include Rock River near Joslin. The hazardous weather conditions are expected until early Monday morning. The following impacts are expected at 12.5 feet. Water affects some summer cottages along the river. Additional details, at 8:45 a.m. Saturday the stage was 11.8 feet. Forecast, the river is expected to rise above flood stage this afternoon to a crest of 12.4 feet just after midnight tonight. It will then fall below flood stage late tomorrow evening. Flood stage is 12.0 feet. Minor flooding is forecast. The areas affected include Rock River and Moline. The hazardous weather conditions are expected from this evening to early Monday afternoon. The following impacts are expected at 12.0 feet. Water affects residences near the 27th Street Bridge. Water is over portions of 60th Street south of Green Valley Sports Complex and portions of 56th Avenue along the north side of the river. Additional details, at 9:30 a.m. Saturday the stage was 11.3 feet. Forecast, the river is expected to rise above flood stage late this evening to a crest of 12.2 feet tomorrow morning. It will then fall below flood stage early Monday morning. Flood stage is 12.0 feet. Minor flooding is forecast. The areas affected include Iowa River at Oakville. The hazardous weather conditions are expected from Sunday afternoon to late Monday morning. The following impacts are expected at 11.0 feet. Flood waters begin to impact agricultural land. Additional details, at 7 p.m. Saturday the stage was 10.6 feet and rising. Forecast, the river is expected to rise to a crest of 11.0 feet early tomorrow afternoon. It will then fall back below flood stage early Monday morning. Flood stage is 11.0 feet. The Moline, Illinois climate summary for this evening, as of 4 p.m., June 13, 2026. Today's high temperature was 83 degrees. The normal high is 83. The record high is 98 degrees, which was set in 1987.
Today's low temperature was 58 degrees. The normal low is 61. The record low is 45 degrees, which was set in 1985. No precipitation fell today, which leaves the monthly total at 2.87 inches. The total precipitation for the year still stands at 14.89 inches. The normal high temperature for tomorrow is 83 degrees, and the normal low is 61. The record high for tomorrow is 101, which occurred in 1987, and the record low is 43, which occurred in 1933. Sunset tonight is at 8:37 p.m. Sunrise tomorrow is at 5:28 a.m. You're listening to NOAA Weather Radio Station WXJ73 in the Quad Cities. The current time is 8:21 p.m. Central Daylight Time. At 8 p.m. in Moline, skies were partly cloudy. The temperature was 78 degrees, dew point 68, relative humidity 71%, producing a heat index of 80. The wind was southwest at 6 miles an hour. And the pressure was 29.83 inches and rising. At Davenport, skies were mostly cloudy. The temperature was 77 degrees, dew point 66, relative humidity 68%. The wind was west at 6 miles an hour. And the pressure was 29.83 inches and steady. Close to home, Burlington mostly cloudy and 77. Cedar Rapids cloudy and 71. Dubuque mostly cloudy and 73. Iowa City mostly cloudy and 77. Savannah 79. Rockford cloudy and 78. Across the Midwest, Chicago mostly cloudy and 78. Des Moines light rain and 64. Madison mostly cloudy and 76. Milwaukee mostly cloudy and 81. Minneapolis partly cloudy and 69. Omaha mostly cloudy and 68. St. Louis partly cloudy and 77. Springfield, Illinois, partly cloudy and 77. Waterloo, mostly cloudy and 63. Once again at 8 p.m. in Moline with partly cloudy skies, the temperature was 78. At Davenport with mostly cloudy skies, the temperature was 77. Here is the hazardous weather outlook. For tonight, the risk for severe storms continues much of the area through this evening. Large hail and damaging winds are the primary threats. Flash flooding is also possible in isolated areas. Area tributary rivers are experiencing flooding. Please see the latest flood statements and flood warnings for details. Looking ahead, showers and thunderstorms return to the forecast Tuesday and Wednesday. Severe weather may be possible on Wednesday. There is a chance that spotter activation will be needed through this evening. And now, your National Weather Service forecast for the Quad Cities and surrounding areas. Tonight, showers and thunderstorms likely. Lows in the upper 50s. Northwest winds 5 to 10 miles an hour. Chance of rain 60%. Sunday, sunny. Not as warm with highs in the lower 70s. Northwest winds 10 to 15 miles an hour with gusts up to 30 miles an hour. Sunday night, clear until midnight, then becoming partly cloudy. Lows in the lower 50s. West winds 5 to 10 miles an hour. Monday, sunny. Highs in the upper 70s. West winds 5 to 10 miles an hour. Monday night, mostly clear until midnight, then becoming partly cloudy. Lows in the mid-50s. Southwest winds 5 to 10 miles an hour. Tuesday, a chance of showers and thunderstorms. Highs in the upper 70s. Tuesday night, a chance of showers. Lows in the mid-50s. Wednesday, showers and a chance of thunderstorms. Highs in the upper 70s. Wednesday night, showers likely and a chance of thunderstorms. Lows in the lower 60s. Thursday, mostly sunny. Highs in the upper 70s. Thursday night, mostly clear. Lows in the mid-50s. Juneteenth and Friday night, clear. Highs in the lower 80s. Lows around 60. Saturday, mostly sunny. Highs in the lower 80s. Again, the forecast for the Quad Cities and surrounding areas for tonight. Showers and thunderstorms likely. Lows in the upper 50s. Northwest winds 5 to 10 miles an hour. Chance of rain 60%. The Moline, Illinois climate summary for this evening, as of 4 p.m., June 13, 2026. Today's high temperature was 83 degrees. The normal...
high is 83. The record high is 98 degrees, which was set in 1987. Today's low temperature was 58 degrees. The normal low is 61. The record low is 45 degrees, which was set in 1985. No precipitation fell today, which leaves the monthly total at 2.87 inches. The total precipitation for the year still stands at 14.89 inches. The normal high temperature for tomorrow is 83 degrees, and the normal low is 61. The record high for tomorrow is 101, which occurred in 1987, and the record low is 43, which occurred in 1933. Sunset tonight is at 8:37 p.m. Sunrise tomorrow is at 5:28 a.m. You are listening to NOAA Weather Radio Station WXJ73 in the Quad Cities. The current time is 8:26 p.m. Central Daylight Time. At 8 p.m. at Moline, skies were partly cloudy. The temperature was 78 degrees, dew point 68, relative humidity 71%, producing a heat index of 80. The wind was southwest at 6 miles an hour, and the pressure was 29.83 inches and rising. At Davenport, skies were mostly cloudy. The temperature was 77 degrees, dew point 66, relative humidity 68%. The wind was west at 6 miles an hour, and the pressure was 29.83 inches and steady. Close to home, Burlington mostly cloudy and 77. Cedar Rapids cloudy and 71. Dubuque mostly cloudy and 73. Iowa City mostly cloudy and 77. Savannah 79. Rockford cloudy and 78. Across the Midwest, Chicago mostly cloudy and 78. Des Moines light rain and 64. Madison mostly cloudy and 76. Milwaukee mostly cloudy and 81. Minneapolis partly cloudy and 69. Omaha mostly cloudy and 68. St. Louis partly cloudy and 77. Springfield, Illinois partly cloudy and 77. Waterloo mostly cloudy and 63. Once again at 8 p.m. in Moline with partly cloudy skies, the temperature was 78. At Davenport with mostly cloudy skies, the temperature was 77. Here is the hazardous weather outlook. For tonight, a risk for severe storms continues much of the area through this evening. Large hail and damaging winds are the primary threats. Flash flooding is also possible in isolated areas. Area tributary rivers are experiencing flooding. Please see the latest flood statements and flood warnings for details. Looking ahead, showers and thunderstorms return to the forecast Tuesday and Wednesday. Severe weather may be possible on Wednesday. There is a chance that spotter activation will be needed through this evening. And now, your National Weather Service forecast for the Quad Cities and surrounding areas. Tonight, showers and thunderstorms likely. Lows in the upper 50s. Northwest winds 5 to 10 miles an hour. Chance of rain 60%. Sunday, sunny. Not as warm with highs in the lower 70s. Northwest winds 10 to 15 miles an hour with gusts up to 30 miles an hour. Sunday night, clear until midnight, then becoming partly cloudy. Lows in the lower 50s. West winds 5 to 10 miles an hour. Monday, sunny. Highs in the upper 70s. West winds 5 to 10 miles an hour. Monday night, mostly clear until midnight, then becoming partly cloudy. Lows in the mid-50s. Southwest winds 5 to 10 miles an hour. Tuesday, a chance of showers and thunderstorms. Highs in the upper 70s. Tuesday night, a chance of showers. Lows in the mid-50s. Wednesday, showers and a chance of thunderstorms. Highs in the upper 70s. Wednesday night, showers likely and a chance of thunderstorms. Lows in the lower 60s. Thursday, mostly sunny. Highs in the upper 70s. Thursday night, mostly clear. Lows in the mid-50s. Juneteenth and Friday night, clear. Highs in the lower 80s. Lows around 60. Saturday, mostly sunny. Highs in the lower 80s. Again, the forecast for the Quad Cities and surrounding areas for tonight. Showers and thunderstorms likely. Lows in the upper 50s. Northwest winds 5 to 10 miles an hour. Chance of rain 60%. The Moline, Illinois climate summary for this evening, as of 4 p.m., June.
13th, 2026. Today's high temperature was 83 degrees. The normal high is 83. The record high is 98 degrees, which was set in 1987. Today's low temperature was 58 degrees. The normal low is 61. The record low is 45 degrees, which was set in 1985. No precipitation fell today, which leaves the monthly total at 2.87 inches. The total precipitation for the year still stands at 14.89 inches. The normal high temperature for tomorrow is 83 degrees, and the normal low is 61. The record high for tomorrow is 101, which occurred in 1987, and the record low is 43, which occurred in 1933. Sunset tonight is at 8:37 p.m. Sunrise tomorrow is at 5:28 a.m. You are listening to NOAA Weather Radio Station WXJ73 in the Quad Cities. The current time is 8:31 p.m. Central Daylight Time. At 8 p.m. in Moline, skies were partly cloudy. The temperature was 78 degrees, dew point 68, relative humidity 71%, producing a heat index of 80. The wind was southwest at 6 miles an hour. And the pressure was 29.83 inches and rising. At Davenport, skies were mostly cloudy. The temperature was 77 degrees, dew point 66, relative humidity 68%. The wind was west at 6 miles an hour. And the pressure was 29.83 inches and steady. Close to home, Burlington mostly cloudy and a 77. Cedar Rapids cloudy and a 71. Dubuque mostly cloudy and 73. Iowa City mostly cloudy and a 77. Savannah 79. Rockford cloudy and 78. Across the Midwest, Chicago mostly cloudy and 78. Des Moines light rain and 64. Madison mostly cloudy and 76. Milwaukee mostly cloudy and 81. Minneapolis partly cloudy and 69. Omaha mostly cloudy and 68. St. Louis partly cloudy and 77. Springfield, Illinois partly cloudy and 77. Waterloo mostly cloudy and 63. Once again at 8 p.m. in Moline with partly cloudy skies, the temperature was 78. At Davenport with mostly cloudy skies, the temperature was 77. Here is the hazardous weather outlook. For tonight, a risk for severe storms continues much of the area through this evening. Large hail and damaging winds are the primary threats. Flash flooding is also possible in isolated areas. Area tributary rivers are experiencing flooding. Please see the latest flood statements and flood warnings for details. Looking ahead, showers and thunderstorms return to the forecast Tuesday and Wednesday. Severe weather may be possible on Wednesday. There is a chance that spotter activation will be needed through this evening. And now, your National Weather Service forecast for the Quad Cities and surrounding areas. Tonight, showers and thunderstorms likely. Lows in the upper 50s. Northwest winds 5 to 10 miles an hour. Chance of rain 60%. Sunday, sunny. Not as warm with highs in the lower 70s. Northwest winds 10 to 15 miles an hour with gusts up to 30 miles an hour. Sunday night, clear until midnight, then becoming partly cloudy. Lows in the lower 50s. West winds 5 to 10 miles an hour. Monday, sunny. Highs in the upper 70s. West winds 5 to 10 miles an hour. Monday night, mostly clear until midnight, then becoming partly cloudy. Lows in the mid-50s. Southwest winds 5 to 10 miles an hour. Tuesday, a chance of showers and thunderstorms. Highs in the upper 70s. Tuesday night, a chance of showers. Lows in the mid-50s. Wednesday, showers and a chance of thunderstorms. Highs in the upper 70s. Wednesday night, showers likely and a chance of thunderstorms. Lows in the lower 60s. Thursday, mostly sunny. Highs in the upper 70s. Thursday night, mostly clear. Lows in the mid-50s. Juneteenth and Friday night, clear. Highs in the lower 80s. Lows around 60. Saturday, mostly sunny. Highs in the lower 80s. Again, the forecast for the Quad Cities and surrounding areas for tonight. Showers and thunderstorms likely. Lows in the upper 50s. Northwest winds 5 to 10 miles an hour. Chance of rain 60.
0%. The Moline, Illinois climate summary for this evening, as of 4 p.m., June 13, 2026. Today's high temperature was 83 degrees. The normal high is 83. The record high is 98 degrees, which was set in 1987. Today's low temperature was 58 degrees. The normal low is 61. The record low is 45 degrees, which was set in 1985. No precipitation fell today, which leaves the monthly total at 2.87 inches. The total precipitation for the year still stands at 14.89 inches. The normal high temperature for tomorrow is 83 degrees, and the normal low is 61. The record high for tomorrow is 101, which occurred in 1987, and the record low is 43, which occurred in 1933. Sunset tonight is at 8:37 p.m. Sunrise tomorrow is at 5:28 a.m. You are listening to NOAA Weather Radio Station WXJ73 in the Quad Cities. The current time is 8:36 p.m. Central Daylight Time. At 8 p.m. in Moline, skies were partly cloudy. The temperature was 78 degrees, dew point 68, relative humidity 71%, producing a heat index of 80. The wind was southwest at 6 miles an hour. And the pressure was 29.83 inches and rising. At Davenport, skies were mostly cloudy. The temperature was 77 degrees, dew point 66, relative humidity 68%. The wind was west at 6 miles an hour. And the pressure was 29.83 inches and steady. Close to home, Burlington mostly cloudy and to 77. Cedar Rapids cloudy and to 71. Dubuque mostly cloudy and 73. Iowa City mostly cloudy and to 77. Savannah 79. Rockford cloudy and 78. Across the Midwest, Chicago mostly cloudy and 78. Des Moines light rain and 64. Madison mostly cloudy and 76. Milwaukee mostly cloudy and 81. Minneapolis partly cloudy and 69. Omaha mostly cloudy and 68. St. Louis partly cloudy and to 77. Springfield, Illinois, partly cloudy and to 77. Waterloo, mostly cloudy and 63. Once again at 8 p.m. in Moline with partly cloudy skies, the temperature was 78. At Davenport with mostly cloudy skies, the temperature was 77. Here is the hazardous weather outlook. For tonight, a risk for severe storms continues much of the area through this evening. Large hail and damaging winds are the primary threats. Flash flooding is also possible in isolated areas. Area tributary rivers are experiencing flooding. Please see the latest flood statements and flood warnings for details. Looking ahead, showers and thunderstorms return to the forecast Tuesday and Wednesday. Severe weather may be possible on Wednesday. There is a chance that spotter activation will be needed through this evening. And now, your National Weather Service forecast for the Quad Cities and surrounding areas. Tonight, showers and thunderstorms likely. Lows in the upper 50s. Northwest winds 5 to 10 miles an hour. Chance of rain 60%. Sunday, sunny. Not as warm with highs in the lower 70s. Northwest winds 10 to 15 miles an hour with gusts up to 30 miles an hour. Sunday night, clear until midnight, then becoming partly cloudy. Lows in the lower 50s. West winds 5 to 10 miles an hour. Monday, sunny. Highs in the upper 70s. West winds 5 to 10 miles an hour. Monday night, mostly clear until midnight, then becoming partly cloudy. Lows in the mid-50s. Southwest winds 5 to 10 miles an hour. Tuesday, a chance of showers and thunderstorms. Highs in the upper 70s. Tuesday night, a chance of showers. Lows in the mid-50s. Wednesday, showers and a chance of thunderstorms. Highs in the upper 70s. Wednesday night, showers likely and a chance of thunderstorms. Lows in the lower 60s. Thursday, mostly sunny. Highs in the upper 70s. Thursday night, mostly clear. Lows in the mid-50s. Juneteenth and Friday night, clear. Highs in the lower 80s. Lows around 60. Saturday, mostly sunny. Highs in the lower 80s. Again, the forecast for the Quad Cities and surrounding areas for tonight. Showers and thunderstorms likely. Lows

10 to 15 miles an hour with gusts up to 30 miles an hour. Sunday night, clear until midnight, then becoming partly cloudy. Lows in the lower 50s. West winds 5 to 10 miles an hour. Monday, sunny. Highs in the upper 70s. West winds 5 to 10 miles an hour. Monday night, mostly clear until midnight, then becoming partly cloudy. Lows in the mid-50s. Southwest winds 5 to 10 miles an hour. Tuesday, a chance of showers and thunderstorms. Highs in the upper 70s. Tuesday night, a chance of showers. Lows in the mid-50s. Wednesday, showers and a chance of thunderstorms. Highs in the upper 70s. Wednesday night, showers likely and a chance of thunderstorms. Lows in the lower 60s. Thursday, mostly sunny. Highs in the upper 70s. Thursday night, mostly clear. Lows in the mid-50s. Juneteenth and Friday night, clear. Highs in the lower 80s. Lows around 60. Saturday, mostly sunny. Highs in the lower 80s. Again, the forecast for the Quad Cities and surrounding areas for tonight, mostly cloudy. Showers and thunderstorms likely until midnight, then a chance of showers and thunderstorms after midnight. Lows in the upper 50s. Northwest winds 5 to 10 miles an hour. Chance of rain 60%. The Moline, Illinois climate summary for this evening, as of 4 p.m., June 13, 2026. Today's high temperature was 83 degrees. The normal high is 83. The record high is 98 degrees, which was set in 1987. Today's low temperature was 58 degrees. The normal low is 61. The record low is 45 degrees, which was set in 1985. No precipitation fell today, which leaves the monthly total at 2.87 inches. The total precipitation for the year still stands at 14.89 inches. The normal high temperature for tomorrow is 83 degrees, and the normal low is 61. The record high for tomorrow is 101, which occurred in 1987, and the record low is 43, which occurred in 1933. Sunset tonight is at 8:37 p.m. Sunrise tomorrow is at 5:28 a.m. You are listening to NOAA Weather Radio Station WXJ73 in the Quad Cities. The current time is 8:43 p.m. Central Daylight Time. At 8 p.m. in Moline, skies were partly cloudy. The temperature was 78 degrees, dew point 68, relative humidity 71%, producing a heat index of 80. The wind was southwest at 6 miles an hour. And the pressure was 29.83 inches and rising. At Davenport, skies were mostly cloudy. The temperature was 77 degrees, dew point 66, relative humidity 68%. The wind was west at 6 miles an hour. And the pressure was 29.83 inches and steady. Close to home, Burlington mostly cloudy and to 77. Cedar Rapids cloudy and to 71. Dubuque mostly cloudy and 73. Iowa City mostly cloudy and to 77. Savannah 79. Rockford cloudy and 78. Across the Midwest, Chicago mostly cloudy and 78. Des Moines light rain and 64. Madison mostly cloudy and 76. Milwaukee mostly cloudy and 81. Minneapolis partly cloudy and 69. Omaha mostly cloudy and 68. St. Louis partly cloudy and 77. Springfield, Illinois partly cloudy and 77. Waterloo mostly cloudy and 63. Once again at 8 p.m. in Moline with partly cloudy skies, the temperature was 78. At Davenport with mostly cloudy skies, the temperature was 77. Minor flooding is occurring and minor flooding is forecast. The areas affected include Cedar River near Conesville. The hazardous weather conditions are expected until late tonight. The following impacts are expected: at 13.0 feet, water affects Edgewater Road and 245th Street near Conesville. Additional details, at 8 a.m. Saturday, the stage was 13.1 feet. Forecast, the river is expected to fall below flood stage this evening and continue falling to 7.6 feet Saturday, June 20th. Flood stage is 13.0 feet. Minor flooding is forecast. The areas affected include Iowa River at Wapello. The hazardous weather conditions are expected from

this evening to early Tuesday morning. The following impacts are expected at 21.0 feet. Agricultural land near the river is flooded and water covers most islands. Water starts rising onto secondary roads in Wapello Bottoms. Additional details, at 8:30 a.m. Saturday, the stage was 20.7 feet. Forecast, the river is expected to rise above flood stage this evening to a crest of 21.4 feet early tomorrow afternoon. It will then fall below flood stage Monday evening. Flood stage is 21.0 feet. Moderate flooding is occurring and major flooding is forecast. The areas affected include Wet'suwet'en River near DeWitt. The hazardous weather conditions are expected until further notice. The following impacts are expected at 12.5 feet. Water affects Old Highway 61 near the river. Additional details, at 9:30 a.m. Saturday, the stage was 12.4 feet. Forecast, the river will rise to 12.6 feet early Monday morning. It will then fall early Wednesday morning. It will rise to 12.2 feet early Friday afternoon. It will then fall again but remain above flood stage. Flood stage is 11.0 feet. Minor flooding is forecast. The areas affected include Rock River near Joslin. The hazardous weather conditions are expected until early Monday morning. The following impacts are expected at 12.5 feet. Water affects some summer cottages along the river. Additional details, at 8:45 a.m. Saturday the stage was 11.8 feet. Forecast, the river is expected to rise above flood stage this afternoon to a crest of 12.4 feet just after midnight tonight. It will then fall below flood stage late tomorrow evening. Flood stage is 12.0 feet. Minor flooding is forecast. The areas affected include Rock River and Moline. The hazardous weather conditions are expected from this evening to early Monday afternoon. The following impacts are expected at 12.0 feet. Water affects residences near the 27th Street Bridge. Water is over portions of 60th Street south of Green Valley Sports Complex and portions of 56th Avenue along the north side of the river. Additional details, at 9:30 a.m. Saturday the stage was 11.3 feet. Forecast, the river is expected to rise above flood stage late this evening to a crest of 12.2 feet tomorrow morning. It will then fall below flood stage early Monday morning. Flood stage is 12.0 feet. Minor flooding is forecast. The areas affected include Iowa River at Oakville. The hazardous weather conditions are expected from Sunday afternoon to late Monday morning. The following impacts are expected at 11.0 feet. Flood waters begin to impact agricultural land. Additional details, at 7 p.m. Saturday the stage was 10.6 feet and rising. Forecast, the river is expected to rise to a crest of 11.0 feet early tomorrow afternoon. It will then fall back below flood stage early Monday morning. Flood stage is 11.0 feet. Here is the hazardous weather outlook. For tonight, a risk for severe storms continues much of the area through this evening. Large hail and damaging winds are the primary threats. Flash flooding is also possible in isolated areas. Area tributary rivers are experiencing flooding. Please see the latest flood statements and flood warnings for details. Looking ahead, showers and thunderstorms return to the forecast Tuesday and Wednesday. Severe weather may be possible on Wednesday. There is a chance that spotter activation will be needed through this evening. And now, your National Weather Service forecast for the Quad Cities and surrounding areas. Tonight, mostly cloudy. Showers and thunderstorms likely until midnight, then a chance of showers and thunderstorms after midnight. Lows in the upper 50s. Northwest winds 5 to 10 miles an hour. Chance of rain 60%. Sunday, sunny. Not as warm. Less humid with highs in the lower 70s. Northwest winds 10 to 15 miles an hour with gusts up to 30 miles an hour. Sunday night, clear until midnight, then becoming partly cloudy. Lows in the lower 50s. West winds 5 to 10 miles an hour. Monday, sunny. Highs in the upper 70s. West winds 5 to 10 miles an hour. Monday night, mostly clear until midnight, then becoming partly cloudy. Lows in the mid-50s. Southwest winds 5 to 10 miles an hour. Tuesday, a chance of showers and thunderstorms. Highs in the upper 70s. Tuesday night.
a chance of showers. Lows in the mid-50s. Wednesday, showers and a chance of thunderstorms. Highs in the upper 70s. Wednesday night, showers likely and a chance of thunderstorms. Lows in the lower 60s. Thursday, mostly sunny. Highs in the upper 70s. Thursday night, mostly clear. Lows in the mid-50s. Juneteenth and Friday night, clear. Highs in the lower 80s. Lows around 60. Saturday, mostly sunny. Highs in the lower 80s. Again, the forecast for the Quad Cities and surrounding areas for tonight, mostly cloudy. Showers and thunderstorms likely until midnight, then a chance of showers and thunderstorms after midnight. Lows in the upper 50s. Northwest winds 5 to 10 miles an hour. Chance of rain 60%. The Moline, Illinois climate summary for this evening, as of 4 p.m., June 13, 2026. Today's high temperature was 83 degrees. The normal high is 83. The record high is 98 degrees, which was set in 1987. Today's low temperature was 58 degrees. The normal low is 61. The record low is 45 degrees, which was set in 1985. No precipitation fell today, which leaves the monthly total at 2.87 inches. The total precipitation for the year still stands at 14.89 inches. The normal high temperature for tomorrow is 83 degrees, and the normal low is 61. The record high for tomorrow is 101, which occurred in 1987, and the record low is 43, which occurred in 1933. Sunset tonight is at 8:37 p.m. Sunrise tomorrow is at 5:28 a.m. You are listening to NOAA Weather Radio Station WXJ73 in the Quad Cities. The current time is 8:53 p.m. Central Daylight Time. At 8 p.m. in Moline, skies were partly cloudy. The temperature was 78 degrees, dew point 68, relative humidity 71%, producing a heat index of 80. The wind was southwest at 6 miles an hour. And the pressure was 29.83 inches and rising. At Davenport, skies were mostly cloudy. The temperature was 77 degrees, dew point 66, relative humidity 68%. The wind was west at 6 miles an hour. And the pressure was 29.83 inches and steady. Close to home, Burlington mostly cloudy and 77. Cedar Rapids cloudy and 71. Dubuque mostly cloudy and 73. Iowa City mostly cloudy and 77. Savannah 79. Rockford cloudy and 78. Across the Midwest, Chicago mostly cloudy and 78. Des Moines light rain and 64. Madison mostly cloudy and 76. Milwaukee mostly cloudy and 81. Minneapolis partly cloudy and 69. Omaha mostly cloudy and 68. St. Louis partly cloudy and 77. Springfield, Illinois, partly cloudy and 77. Waterloo, mostly cloudy and 63. Once again at 8 p.m. in Moline with partly cloudy skies, the temperature was 78. At Davenport with mostly cloudy skies, the temperature was 77. Here is the hazardous weather outlook. For tonight, a risk for severe storms continues much of the area through this evening. Large hail and damaging winds are the primary threats. Flash flooding is also possible in isolated areas. Area tributary rivers are experiencing flooding. Please see the latest flood statements and flood warnings for details. Looking ahead, showers and thunderstorms return to the forecast Tuesday and Wednesday. Severe weather may be possible on Wednesday. There is a chance that spotter activation will be needed through this evening. And now, your National Weather Service forecast for the Quad Cities and surrounding areas. Tonight, mostly cloudy. Showers and thunderstorms likely until midnight, then a chance of showers and thunderstorms after midnight. Lows in the upper 50s. Northwest winds 5 to 10 miles an hour. Chance of rain 60%. Sunday, sunny. Not as warm. Less humid with highs in the lower 70s. Northwest winds 10 to 15 miles an hour with gusts up to 30 miles an hour. Sunday night, clear until midnight, then becoming partly cloudy. Lows in the lower 50s. West winds 5 to 10 miles an hour. Monday, sunny. Highs in the upper 70s. West winds.
That's at 10 miles an hour. Monday night, mostly clear until midnight, then becoming partly cloudy. Lows in the mid-50s. Southwest winds 5 to 10 miles an hour. Tuesday, a chance of showers and thunderstorms. Highs in the upper 70s. Tuesday night, a chance of showers. Lows in the mid-50s. Wednesday, showers and a chance of thunderstorms. Highs in the upper 70s. Wednesday night, showers likely and a chance of thunderstorms. Lows in the lower 60s. Thursday, mostly sunny. Highs in the upper 70s. Thursday night, mostly clear. Lows in the mid-50s. Juneteenth and Friday night, clear. Highs in the lower 80s. Lows around 60. Saturday, mostly sunny. Highs in the lower 80s. Again, the forecast for the Guam cities and surrounding areas for tonight, mostly cloudy. Showers and thunderstorms likely until midnight, then a chance of showers and thunderstorms after midnight. Lows in the upper 50s. Northwest winds 5 to 10 miles an hour. Chance of rain 60%. The Moline, Illinois climate summary for this evening, as of 4 p.m., June 13, 2026. Today's high temperature was 83 degrees. The normal high is 83. The record high is 98 degrees, which was set in 1987. Today's low temperature was 58 degrees. The normal low is 61. The record low is 45 degrees, which was set in 1985. No precipitation fell today, which leaves the monthly total at 2.87 inches. The total precipitation for the year still stands at 14.89 inches. The normal high temperature for tomorrow is 83 degrees, and the normal low is 61. The record high for tomorrow is 101, which occurred in 1987, and the record low is 43, which occurred in 1933. Sunset tonight is at 8:37 p.m. Sunrise tomorrow is at 5:28 a.m. You're listening to NOAA Weather Radio Station WXJ73 in the Quad Cities. The current time is 8:58 p.m. Central Daylight Time. Here is the hazardous weather outlook. For tonight, the risk for severe storms continues much of the area through this evening. Large hail and damaging winds are the primary threats. Flash flooding is also possible in isolated areas. Area tributary rivers are experiencing flooding. Please see the latest flood statements and flood warnings for details. Looking ahead, showers and thunderstorms return to the forecast Tuesday and Wednesday. Severe weather may be possible on Wednesday. There is a chance that spotter activation will be needed through this evening. And now, your National Weather Service forecast for the Guam cities and surrounding areas. Tonight, mostly cloudy. Showers and thunderstorms likely until midnight, then a chance of showers and thunderstorms after midnight. Lows in the upper 50s. Northwest winds 5 to 10 miles an hour. Chance of rain 60%. Sunday, sunny. Not as warm. Less humid with highs in the lower 70s. Northwest winds 10 to 15 miles an hour with gusts up to 30 miles an hour. Sunday night, clear until midnight, then becoming partly cloudy. Lows in the lower 50s. West winds 5 to 10 miles an hour. Monday, sunny. Highs in the upper 70s. West winds 5 to 10 miles an hour. Monday night, mostly clear until midnight, then becoming partly cloudy. Lows in the mid-50s. Southwest winds 5 to 10 miles an hour. Tuesday, a chance of showers and thunderstorms. Highs in the upper 70s. Tuesday night, a chance of showers. Lows in the mid-50s. Wednesday, showers and a chance of thunderstorms. Highs in the upper 70s. Wednesday night, showers likely and a chance of thunderstorms. Lows in the lower 60s. Thursday, mostly sunny. Highs in the upper 70s. Thursday night, mostly clear. Lows in the mid-50s. Juneteenth and Friday night, clear. Highs in the lower 80s. Lows around 60. Saturday, mostly sunny. Highs in the lower 80s. Again, the forecast for the Guam cities and surrounding areas for tonight, mostly cloudy. Showers and thunderstorms likely until midnight, then a chance of showers and thunderstorms after midnight. Lows in the upper 50s. Northwest winds 5 to 10 miles an hour.
chance of rain 60%. This broadcast originates from the National Weather Service office in the Quad Cities and is transmitted on a frequency of 162.55 MHz from Rock Island, Illinois. The coverage area includes the following counties: Cedar, Clinton, Louisa, Muscatine, Scott, Henry, Illinois, Mercer, Rock Island, and Whiteside. The Moline, Illinois climate summary for this evening, as of 4 p.m., June 13, 2026. Today's high temperature was 83 degrees. The normal high is 83. The record high is 98 degrees, which was set in 1987. Today's low temperature was 58 degrees. The normal low is 61. The record low is 45 degrees, which was set in 1985. No precipitation fell today, which leaves the monthly total at 2.87 inches. The total precipitation for the year still stands at 14.89 inches. The normal high temperature for tomorrow is 83 degrees, and the normal low is 61. The record high for tomorrow is 101, which occurred in 1987, and the record low is 43, which occurred in 1933. Sunset tonight is at 8:37 p.m. Sunrise tomorrow is at 5:28 a.m. You are listening to NOAA Weather Radio Station WXJ73 in the Quad Cities. The current time is 9:02 p.m. Central Daylight Time. Here is the hazardous weather outlook. For tonight, a risk for severe storms continues much of the area through this evening. Large hail and damaging winds are the primary threats. Flash flooding is also possible in isolated areas. Area tributary rivers are experiencing flooding. Please see the latest flood statements and flood warnings for details. Looking ahead, showers and thunderstorms return to the forecast Tuesday and Wednesday. Severe weather may be possible on Wednesday. There is a chance that spotter activation will be needed through this evening. And now, your National Weather Service forecast for the Quad Cities and surrounding areas. Tonight, mostly cloudy. Showers and thunderstorms likely until midnight, then a chance of showers and thunderstorms after midnight. Lows in the upper 50s. Northwest winds 5 to 10 miles an hour. Chance of rain 60%. Sunday, sunny. Not as warm. Less humid with highs in the lower 70s. Northwest winds 10 to 15 miles an hour with gusts up to 30 miles an hour. Sunday night, clear until midnight, then becoming partly cloudy. Lows in the lower 50s. West winds 5 to 10 miles an hour. Monday, sunny. Highs in the upper 70s. West winds 5 to 10 miles an hour. Monday night, mostly clear until midnight, then becoming partly cloudy. Lows in the mid 50s. Southwest winds 5 to 10 miles an hour. Tuesday, a chance of showers and thunderstorms. Highs in the upper 70s. Tuesday night, a chance of showers. Lows in the mid-50s. Wednesday, showers and a chance of thunderstorms. Highs in the upper 70s. Wednesday night, showers likely and a chance of thunderstorms. Lows in the lower 60s. Thursday, mostly sunny. Highs in the upper 70s. Thursday night, mostly clear. Lows in the mid-50s. Juneteenth and Friday night, clear. Highs in the lower 80s. Lows around 60. Saturday, mostly sunny. Highs in the lower 80s. Again, the forecast for the Quad Cities and surrounding areas for tonight, mostly cloudy. Showers and thunderstorms likely until midnight, then a chance of showers and thunderstorms after midnight. Lows in the upper 50s. Northwest winds 5 to 10 miles an hour. Chance of rain 60%. The Moline, Illinois climate summary for this evening, as of 4 p.m., June 13, 2026. Today's high temperature was 83 degrees. The normal high is 83. The record high is 98 degrees, which was set in 1987. Today's low temperature was 58 degrees. The normal low is 61. The record low is 45 degrees, which was set in 1985. No precipitation fell today, which leaves the monthly total at 2.87 inches. The total precipitation for the year still stands at 14.89 inches. The normal high temperature for tomorrow is 83 degrees, and the normal low is 61. The record high for tomorrow
101, which occurred in 1987, and the record low is 43, which occurred in 1933. Sunset tonight is at 8:37 p.m. Sunrise tomorrow is at 5:28 a.m. You are listening to NOAA Weather Radio Station WXJ73 in the Quad Cities. The current time is 9:06 p.m. Central Daylight Time. At 9 p.m. in Moline, skies were partly cloudy. The temperature was 76 degrees, dew point 68, relative humidity 76%. The wind was west at 5 miles an hour. And the pressure was 29.83 inches and steady. At Davenport, skies were mostly cloudy. The temperature was 75 degrees, dew point 67, relative humidity 76%. The wind was northwest at 8 miles an hour. And the pressure was 29.85 inches and rising. Close to home, Burlington mostly cloudy and 73. Cedar Rapids light rain and 67. Dubuque mostly cloudy and 69. Iowa City light rain and 74. Rockford mostly cloudy and 77. Across the Midwest, Chicago mostly cloudy and 76. Des Moines cloudy and 62. Madison mostly cloudy and 73. Milwaukee mostly cloudy and 79. Minneapolis partly cloudy and 67. Omaha mostly cloudy and 63. St. Louis partly cloudy and 75. Springfield, Illinois light rain and 73. Waterloo mostly cloudy and 63. Once again at 9 p.m. in Moline with partly cloudy skies, the temperature was 76. At Davenport with mostly cloudy skies, the temperature was 75. Here is the hazardous weather outlook. For tonight, a risk for severe storms continues much of the area through this evening. Large hail and damaging winds are the primary threats. Flash flooding is also possible in isolated areas. Area tributary rivers are experiencing flooding. Please see the latest flood statements and flood warnings for details. Looking ahead, showers and thunderstorms return to the forecast Tuesday and Wednesday. Severe weather may be possible on Wednesday. There is a chance that spotter activation will be needed through this evening. And now, your National Weather Service forecast for the Quad Cities and surrounding areas. Tonight, mostly cloudy. Showers and thunderstorms likely until midnight, then a chance of showers and thunderstorms after midnight. Lows in the upper 50s. Northwest winds 5 to 10 miles an hour. Chance of rain 60%. Sunday, sunny. Not as warm. Less humid with highs in the lower 70s. Northwest winds 10 to 15 miles an hour with gusts up to 30 miles an hour. Sunday night, clear until midnight, then becoming partly cloudy. Lows in the lower 50s. West winds 5 to 10 miles an hour. Monday, sunny. Highs in the upper 70s. West winds 5 to 10 miles an hour. Monday night, mostly clear until midnight, then becoming partly cloudy. Lows in the mid-50s. Southwest winds 5 to 10 miles an hour. Tuesday, a chance of showers and thunderstorms. Highs in the upper 70s. Tuesday night, a chance of showers. Lows in the mid-50s. Wednesday, showers and a chance of thunderstorms. Highs in the upper 70s. Wednesday night, showers likely and a chance of thunderstorms. Lows in the lower 60s. Thursday, mostly sunny. Highs in the upper 70s. Thursday night, mostly clear. Lows in the mid-50s. Juneteenth and Friday night, clear. Highs in the lower 80s. Lows around 60. Saturday, mostly sunny. Highs in the lower 80s. Again, the forecast for the Quad Cities and surrounding areas for tonight, mostly cloudy. Showers and thunderstorms likely until midnight, then a chance of showers and thunderstorms after midnight. Lows in the upper 50s. Northwest winds 5 to 10 miles an hour. Chance of rain 60%. The Moline, Illinois climate summary for this evening, as of 4 p.m., June 13, 2026. Today's high temperature was 83 degrees. The normal high is 83. The record high is 98 degrees, which was set in 1987. Today's low temperature was 58 degrees. The normal low is 61. The record low is 45 degrees, which was set in 1985. No precipitation fell today,
leaves the monthly total at 2.87 inches. The total precipitation for the year still stands at 14.89 inches. The normal high temperature for tomorrow is 83 degrees, and the normal low is 61. The record high for tomorrow is 101, which occurred in 1987, and the record low is 43, which occurred in 1933. Sunset tonight is at 8:37 p.m. Sunrise tomorrow is at 5:28 a.m. You are listening to NOAA Weather Radio Station WXJ73 in the Quad Cities. The current time is 9:11 p.m. Central Daylight Time. At 9 p.m. in Moline, skies were partly cloudy. The temperature was 76 degrees, dew point 68, relative humidity 76%. The wind was west at 5 miles an hour. And the pressure was 29.83 inches and steady. At Davenport, skies were mostly cloudy. The temperature was 75 degrees, dew point 67, relative humidity 76%. The wind was northwest at 8 miles an hour. And the pressure was 29.85 inches and rising. Close to home, Burlington mostly cloudy and 73. Cedar Rapids light rain and 67. Dubuque mostly cloudy and 69. Iowa City light rain and 74. Rockford mostly cloudy and 77. Across the Midwest, Chicago mostly cloudy and 76. Des Moines cloudy and 62. Madison mostly cloudy and 73. Milwaukee mostly cloudy and 79. Minneapolis partly cloudy and 67. Omaha mostly cloudy and 63. St. Louis partly cloudy and 75. Springfield, Illinois light rain and 73. Waterloo mostly cloudy and 63. Once again at 9 p.m. in Moline with partly cloudy skies, the temperature was 76. At Davenport with mostly cloudy skies, the temperature was 75. Here is the hazardous weather outlook. For tonight, the risk for severe storms continues much of the area through this evening. Large hail and damaging winds are the primary threats. Flash flooding is also possible in isolated areas. Area tributary rivers are experiencing flooding. Please see the latest flood statements and flood warnings for details. Looking ahead, showers and thunderstorms return to the forecast Tuesday and Wednesday. Severe weather may be possible on Wednesday. There is a chance that spotter activation will be needed through this evening. And now, your National Weather Service forecast for the Quad Cities and surrounding areas. Tonight, mostly cloudy. Showers and thunderstorms likely until midnight, then a chance of showers and thunderstorms after midnight. Lows in the upper 50s. Northwest winds 5 to 10 miles an hour. Chance of rain 60%. Sunday, sunny. Not as warm. Less humid with highs in the lower 70s. Northwest winds 10 to 15 miles an hour with gusts up to 30 miles an hour. Sunday night, clear until midnight, then becoming partly cloudy. Lows in the lower 50s. West winds 5 to 10 miles an hour. Monday, sunny. Highs in the upper 70s. West winds 5 to 10 miles an hour. Monday night, mostly clear until midnight, then becoming partly cloudy. Lows in the mid 50s. Southwest winds 5 to 10 miles an hour. Tuesday, a chance of showers and thunderstorms. Highs in the upper 70s. Tuesday night, a chance of showers. Lows in the mid-50s. Wednesday, showers and a chance of thunderstorms. Highs in the upper 70s. Wednesday night, showers likely and a chance of thunderstorms. Lows in the lower 60s. Thursday, mostly sunny. Highs in the upper 70s. Thursday night, mostly clear. Lows in the mid-50s. Juneteenth and Friday night, clear. Highs in the lower 80s. Lows around 60. Saturday, mostly sunny. Highs in the lower 80s. Again, the forecast for the Quad Cities and surrounding areas for tonight, mostly cloudy. Showers and thunderstorms likely until midnight, then a chance of showers and thunderstorms after midnight. Lows in the upper 50s. Northwest winds 5 to 10 miles an hour. Chance of rain 60%. The Moline, Illinois climate summary for this evening, as of 4 p.m., June 13, 2026. Today's high temperature was 83 degrees. The normal high is 83.
third high is 98 degrees, which was set in 1987. Today's low temperature was 58 degrees. The normal low is 61. The record low is 45 degrees, which was set in 1985. No precipitation fell today, which leaves the monthly total at 2.87 inches. The total precipitation for the year still stands at 14.89 inches. The normal high temperature for tomorrow is 83 degrees, and the normal low is 61. The record high for tomorrow is 101, which occurred in 1987, and the record low is 43, which occurred in 1933. Sunset tonight is at 8:37 p.m. Sunrise tomorrow is at 5:28 a.m. The flood warning is canceled for the Cedar River near Conesville. Additional details, at 7 p.m. Saturday, the stage was 12.6 feet and falling. The river fell below the flood stage earlier this afternoon. Forecast, the river is expected to fall to 7.5 feet next Saturday, June 20th. Minor flooding is forecast. The areas affected include Iowa River at Wapello. The hazardous weather conditions are expected until late Monday morning. The following impacts are expected at 21.0 feet. Agricultural land near the river is flooded and water covers most islands. Water starts rising onto secondary roads in Wapello Bottoms. Additional details, at 7 p.m. Saturday the stage was 20.9 feet and rising. Forecast, the river is expected to rise above flood stage just after midnight tonight to a crest of 21.1 feet tomorrow morning. It will then fall below flood stage early Monday morning. Flood stage is 21.0 feet. Major flooding is occurring. The areas affected include Wapsipinicon River near DeWitt. The hazardous weather conditions are expected until Saturday, June 20th. The following impacts are expected at 13.0 feet. Water affects many residences along the river. Additional details, at 8:30 p.m. Saturday, the stage was 12.7 feet and slowly rising. Forecast, the river will rise to 12.8 feet early Monday morning. It will then fall early Wednesday morning. It will rise to 12.2 feet Friday morning. It will then fall below flood stage next Saturday, June 20th. Flood stage is 11.0 feet. Minor flooding is forecast. The areas affected include Rock River and Moline. The hazardous weather conditions are expected from Sunday morning to early Monday morning. The following impacts are expected at 12.0 feet. Water affects residences near the 27th Street Bridge. Water is over portions of 60th Street south of Green Valley Sports Complex and portions of 56th Avenue along the north side of the river. Additional details, at 8:30 p.m. Saturday the stage was 11.8 feet and rising. Forecast, the river is expected to rise above flood stage tomorrow morning to a crest of 12.1 feet early tomorrow afternoon. It will then fall below flood stage tomorrow evening. Flood stage is 12.0 feet. Minor flooding is occurring. The areas affected include Rock River near Joslin. The hazardous weather conditions are expected until early Monday morning. The following impacts are expected at 12.5 feet. Water affects some summer cottages along the river. Additional details, at 7:45 p.m. Saturday, the stage was 12.4 feet and rising. Forecast, the river is expected to rise to a crest of 12.4 feet just after midnight tonight. It will then fall below flood stage late tomorrow evening. Flood stage is 12.0 feet. Minor flood rising. Forecast, the river is expected to rise to a crest of 12.4 feet just after midnight tonight. It will then fall below flood stage late tomorrow evening. Flood stage is 12.0 feet. Minor flooding is forecast. The areas affected include Iowa River at Oakville. The hazardous weather conditions are expected from Sunday afternoon to late Monday morning. The following impacts are expected at 11.0 feet. Flood waters begin to impact agricultural land. Additional details, at 7 p.m. Saturday the stage was 10.6 feet and rising. Forecast, the river is expected to rise to a crest of 11.0 feet early tomorrow afternoon. It will then fall below flood stage early Monday morning. Flood stage is 11.0 feet. 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The current time is 9:20 p.m. Central Daylight Time. At 9

p.m. and Moline skies were mostly cloudy. The temperature was 76 degrees, dew point 68, relative humidity 76%. The wind was west at 5 miles an hour, and the pressure was 29.83 inches and steady. At Davenport, skies were cloudy. The temperature was 75 degrees, dew point 67, relative humidity 76%. The wind was northwest at 8 miles an hour, and the pressure was 29.85 inches and rising. Close to home, Burlington mostly cloudy and 73. Cedar Rapids light rain and 67. Dubuque mostly cloudy and 69. Iowa City light rain and 74. Galesburg mostly cloudy and 72. Peoria clear and 72. Savannah 77. Rockford cloudy and 77. Across the Midwest, Chicago mostly cloudy and 76. Des Moines cloudy and 62. Madison mostly cloudy and 73. Milwaukee mostly cloudy and 79. Minneapolis partly cloudy and 67. Omaha mostly cloudy and 63. St. Louis partly cloudy and 75. Springfield, Illinois light rain and 73. Waterloo mostly cloudy and 63. Once again at 9 p.m. at Moline with mostly cloudy skies, the temperature was 76. At Davenport with cloudy skies, the temperature was 75. Here is the hazardous weather outlook. For tonight, a risk for severe storms continues much of the area through this evening. Large hail and damaging winds are the primary threats. Flash flooding is also possible in isolated areas. Area tributary rivers are experiencing flooding. Please see the latest flood statements and flood warnings for details. Looking ahead, showers and thunderstorms return to the forecast Tuesday and Wednesday. Severe weather may be possible on Wednesday. There is a chance that spotter activation will be needed through this evening. And now, your National Weather Service forecast for the Quad Cities and surrounding areas. Tonight, mostly cloudy. Showers and thunderstorms likely until midnight, then a chance of showers and thunderstorms after midnight. Lows in the upper 50s. Northwest winds 5 to 10 miles an hour. Chance of rain 60%. Sunday, sunny. Not as warm. Less humid with highs in the lower 70s. Northwest winds 10 to 15 miles an hour with gusts up to 30 miles an hour. Sunday night, clear until midnight, then becoming partly cloudy. Lows in the lower 50s. West winds 5 to 10 miles an hour. Monday, sunny. Highs in the upper 70s. West winds 5 to 10 miles an hour. Monday night, mostly clear until midnight, then becoming partly cloudy. Lows in the mid-50s. Southwest winds 5 to 10 miles an hour. Tuesday, a chance of showers and thunderstorms. Highs in the upper 70s. Tuesday night, a chance of showers. Lows in the mid-50s. Wednesday, showers and a chance of thunderstorms. Highs in the upper 70s. Wednesday night, showers likely and a chance of thunderstorms. Lows in the lower 60s. Thursday, mostly sunny. Highs in the upper 70s. Thursday night, mostly clear. Lows in the mid-50s. Juneteenth and Friday night, clear. Highs in the lower 80s. Lows around 60. Saturday, mostly sunny. Highs in the lower 80s. Again, the forecast for the Quad Cities and surrounding areas for tonight, mostly cloudy. Showers and thunderstorms likely until midnight, then a chance of showers and thunderstorms after midnight. Lows in the upper 50s. Northwest winds 5 to 10 miles an hour. Chance of rain 60%. The Moline, Illinois climate summary for this evening, as of 4 p.m., June 13, 2026. Today's high temperature was 83 degrees. The normal high is 83. The record high is 98 degrees, which was set in 1987. Today's low temperature was 58 degrees. The normal low is 61. The record low is 45 degrees, which was set in 1985. No precipitation fell today, which leaves the monthly total at 2.87 inches. The total precipitation for the year still stands at 14.89 inches. The normal high temperature for tomorrow is 83 degrees, and the normal low is 61. The record high for tomorrow is 101, which occurred in 1987, and the record low
is 43, which occurred in 1933. Sunset tonight is at 8:37 p.m. Sunrise tomorrow is at 5:28 a.m. The flood warning is canceled for the Cedar River near Conesville. Additional details, at 7 p.m. Saturday, the stage was 12.6 feet and falling. The river fell below the flood stage earlier this afternoon. Forecast, the river is expected to fall to 7.5 feet next Saturday, June 20th. 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The current time is 9:26 p.m. Central Daylight Time. At 9 p.m. in Moline, skies were mostly cloudy. The temperature was 76 degrees, dew point 68, relative humidity 76%. The wind was west at 5 miles an hour. And the pressure was 29.83 inches and steady. At Davenport, skies were cloudy. The temperature was 75 degrees, dew point 67, relative humidity 76%. The wind was northwest at 8 miles an hour. And the pressure was 29.85 inches and rising. Close to home, Burlington mostly cloudy and 73. Cedar Rapids light rain and 67. Dubuque mostly cloudy and 69. Iowa City light rain and 74. Galesburg mostly cloudy and 72. Peoria clear and 72. Savannah 77. Rockford cloudy and 77. Across the Midwest, Chicago mostly cloudy and 76. Des Moines cloudy and 62. Madison mostly cloudy and 73. Milwaukee mostly cloudy and 79. Minneapolis partly cloudy and 67. Omaha mostly cloudy and 63. St. Louis partly cloudy and 75. Springfield, Illinois light rain and 73. Waterloo mostly cloudy and 63. Once again at 9 p.m. in Moline with mostly cloudy skies, the temperature was 76. At Davenport with cloudy skies, the temperature was 75. Here is the hazardous weather outlook. For tonight, a risk for severe storms continues much of the area through this evening. Large hail and damaging winds are the primary threats. Flash flooding is also possible in isolated areas. Area tributary rivers are experiencing flooding. Please see the latest flood statements and flood warnings for details. Looking ahead, showers and thunderstorms return to the forecast Tuesday and Wednesday. Severe weather may be possible on Wednesday. There is a chance that spotter activation will be needed through this evening. And now, your National Weather Service forecast for the Quad Cities and surrounding areas. Tonight, mostly cloudy. Showers and thunderstorms likely until midnight, then a chance of showers and thunderstorms after midnight. Lows in the upper 50s. Northwest winds 5 to 10 miles an hour. Chance of rain 60%. Sunday, sunny. Not as warm. Less humid with highs in the lower 70s. Northwest winds 10 to 15 miles an hour with gusts up to 30 miles an hour. Sunday night, clear until midnight, then becoming partly cloudy. Lows in the lower 50s. West winds 5 to 10 miles an hour. Monday, sunny. Highs in the upper 70s. West winds 5 to 10 miles an hour. Monday night, mostly clear until midnight, then becoming partly cloudy. Lows in the mid 50s. Southwest winds 5 to 10 miles an hour. Tuesday, a chance of showers and thunderstorms. Highs in the upper 70s. Tuesday night, a chance of showers. Lows in the mid-50s. Wednesday, showers and a chance of thunderstorms. Highs in the upper 70s. Wednesday night, showers likely and a chance of thunderstorms. Lows in the lower 60s. Thursday, mostly sunny. Highs in the upper 70s. Thursday night, mostly clear. Lows in the mid-50s. Juneteenth and Friday night, clear. Highs in the lower 80s. Lows around 60. Saturday, mostly sunny. Highs in the lower 80s. Again, the forecast for the Quad Cities and surrounding areas for tonight, mostly cloudy. Showers and thunderstorms likely until midnight, then a chance of showers and thunderstorms after midnight. Lows in the upper 50s. Northwest winds 5 to 10 miles an hour. Chance of rain 60%. The Moline, Illinois climate summary for this evening, as of 4 p.m., June 13, 2020.
6. Today's high temperature was 83 degrees. The normal high is 83. The record high is 98 degrees, which was set in 1987. Today's low temperature was 58 degrees. The normal low is 61. The record low is 45 degrees, which was set in 1985. No precipitation fell today, which leaves the monthly total at 2.87 inches. The total precipitation for the year still stands at 14.89 inches. The normal high temperature for tomorrow is 83 degrees, and the normal low is 61. The record high for tomorrow is 101, which occurred in 1987, and the record low is 43, which occurred in 1933. Sunset tonight is at 8:37 p.m. Sunrise tomorrow is at 5:28 a.m. You're listening to NOAA Weather Radio Station WXJ73 in the Quad Cities. The current time is 9:31 p.m. Central Daylight Time. At 9 p.m. in Moline, skies were mostly cloudy. The temperature was 76 degrees, dew point 68, relative humidity 76%. The wind was west at 5 miles an hour. And the pressure was 29.83 inches and steady. At Davenport, skies were cloudy. The temperature was 75 degrees, dew point 67, relative humidity 76%. The wind was northwest at 8 miles an hour. And the pressure was 29.85 inches and rising. Close to home, Burlington mostly cloudy and 73. Cedar Rapids light rain and 67. Dubuque mostly cloudy and 69. Iowa City light rain and 74. Galesburg mostly cloudy and 72. Peoria clear and 72. Savannah 77. Rockford cloudy and 77. Across the Midwest, Chicago mostly cloudy and 76. Des Moines cloudy and 62. Madison mostly cloudy and 73. Milwaukee mostly cloudy and 79. Minneapolis partly cloudy and 67. Omaha mostly cloudy and 63. St. Louis partly cloudy and 75. Springfield, Illinois light rain and 73. Waterloo mostly cloudy and 63. Once again at 9 p.m. in Moline with mostly cloudy skies, the temperature was 76. At Davenport with cloudy skies, the temperature was 75. Here is the hazardous weather outlook. For tonight, a risk for severe storms continues much of the area through this evening. Large hail and damaging winds are the primary threats. Flash flooding is also possible in isolated areas. Area tributary rivers are experiencing flooding. Please see the latest flood statements and flood warnings for details. Looking ahead, showers and thunderstorms return to the forecast Tuesday and Wednesday. Severe weather may be possible on Wednesday. There is a chance that spotter activation will be needed through this evening. And now, your National Weather Service forecast for the Quad Cities and surrounding areas. Tonight, mostly cloudy. Showers and thunderstorms likely until midnight, then a chance of showers and thunderstorms after midnight. Lows in the upper 50s. Northwest winds 5 to 10 miles an hour. Chance of rain 60%. Sunday, sunny. Not as warm. Less humid with highs in the lower 70s. Northwest winds 10 to 15 miles an hour with gusts up to 30 miles an hour. Sunday night, clear until midnight, then becoming partly cloudy. Lows in the lower 50s. West winds 5 to 10 miles an hour. Monday, sunny. Highs in the upper 70s. West winds 5 to 10 miles an hour. Monday night, mostly clear until midnight, then becoming partly cloudy. Lows in the mid 50s. Southwest winds 5 to 10 miles an hour. Tuesday, a chance of showers and thunderstorms. Highs in the upper 70s. Tuesday night, a chance of showers. Lows in the mid-50s. Wednesday, showers and a chance of thunderstorms. Highs in the upper 70s. Wednesday night, showers likely and a chance of thunderstorms. Lows in the lower 60s. Thursday, mostly sunny. Highs in the upper 70s. Thursday night, mostly clear. Lows in the mid-50s. Juneteenth and Friday night, clear. Highs in the lower 80s. Lows around 60. Saturday, mostly sunny. Highs in the lower 80s. Again, the forecast for the Quad Cities and surrounding
Areas for tonight, mostly cloudy. Showers and thunderstorms likely until midnight, then a chance of showers and thunderstorms after midnight. Lows in the upper 50s. Northwest winds 5 to 10 miles an hour. Chance of rain 60%. The Moline, Illinois climate summary for this evening, as of 4 p.m., June 13, 2026. Today's high temperature was 83 degrees. The normal high is 83. The record high is 98 degrees, which was set in 1987. Today's low temperature was 58 degrees. The normal low is 61. The record low is 45 degrees, which was set in 1985. No precipitation fell today, which leaves the monthly total at 2.87 inches. The total precipitation for the year still stands at 14.89 inches. The normal high temperature for tomorrow is 83 degrees, and the normal low is 61. The record high for tomorrow is 101, which occurred in 1987, and the record low is 43, which occurred in 1933. Sunset tonight is at 8:37 p.m. Sunrise tomorrow is at 5:28 a.m. You are listening to NOAA Weather Radio Station WXJ73 in the Quad Cities. The current time is 9:37 p.m. Central Daylight Time. At 9 p.m. in Moline, skies were mostly cloudy. The temperature was 76 degrees, dew point 68, relative humidity 76%. The wind was west at 5 miles an hour. And the pressure was 29.83 inches and steady. At Davenport, skies were cloudy. The temperature was 75 degrees, dew point 67, relative humidity 76%. The wind was northwest at 8 miles an hour. And the pressure was 29.85 inches and rising. Close to home, Burlington mostly cloudy and 73. Cedar Rapids light rain and 67. Dubuque mostly cloudy and 69. Iowa City light rain and 74. Galesburg mostly cloudy and 72. Peoria clear and 72. Savannah 77. Rockford cloudy and 77. Across the Midwest, Chicago mostly cloudy and 76. Des Moines cloudy and 62. Madison mostly cloudy and 73. Milwaukee mostly cloudy and 79. Minneapolis partly cloudy and 67. Omaha mostly cloudy and 63. St. Louis partly cloudy and 75. Springfield, Illinois light rain and 73. Waterloo mostly cloudy and 63. Once again at 9 p.m. in Moline with mostly cloudy skies, the temperature was 76. At Davenport with cloudy skies, the temperature was 75. Here is the hazardous weather outlook. For tonight, a risk for severe storms continues much of the area through this evening. Large hail and damaging winds are the primary threats. Flash flooding is also possible in isolated areas. Area tributary rivers are experiencing flooding. Please see the latest flood statements and flood warnings for details. Looking ahead, showers and thunderstorms return to the forecast Tuesday and Wednesday. Severe weather may be possible on Wednesday. There is a chance that spotter activation will be needed through this evening. And now, your National Weather Service forecast for the Quad Cities and surrounding areas. Tonight, mostly cloudy. Showers and thunderstorms likely until midnight, then a chance of showers and thunderstorms after midnight. Lows in the upper 50s. Northwest winds 5 to 10 miles an hour. Chance of rain 60%. Sunday, sunny. Not as warm. Less humid with highs in the lower 70s. Northwest winds 10 to 15 miles an hour with gusts up to 30 miles an hour. Sunday night, clear until midnight, then becoming partly cloudy. Lows in the lower 50s. West winds 5 to 10 miles an hour. Monday, sunny. Highs in the upper 70s. West winds 5 to 10 miles an hour. Monday night, mostly clear until midnight, then becoming partly cloudy. Lows in the mid 50s. Southwest winds 5 to 10 miles an hour. Tuesday, a chance of showers and thunderstorms. Highs in the upper 70s. Tuesday night, a chance of showers. Lows in the mid-50s. Wednesday, showers and a chance of thunderstorms. Highs in the upper 70s. Wednesday night, showers likely and a chance of thunderstorms. Lows in the lower 60s. Thursday.

chance of rain 60%. The Moline, Illinois climate summary for this evening as of 4 p.m., June 13, 2026. Today's high temperature was 83 degrees. The normal high is 83. The record high is 98 degrees, which was set in 1987. Today's low temperature was 58 degrees. The normal low is 61. The record low is 45 degrees, which was set in 1985. No precipitation fell today, which leaves the monthly total at 2.87 inches. The total precipitation for the year still stands at 14.89 inches. The normal high temperature for tomorrow is 83 degrees, and the normal low is 61. The record high for tomorrow is 101, which occurred in 1987, and the record low is 43, which occurred in 1933. Sunset tonight is at 8:37 p.m. Sunrise tomorrow is at 5:28 a.m. You are listening to NOAA Weather Radio Station WXJ73 in the Quad Cities. The current time is 9:42 p.m. Central Daylight Time. At 9 p.m. in Moline, skies were mostly cloudy. The temperature was 76 degrees, dew point 68, relative humidity 76%. The wind was west at 5 miles an hour. And the pressure was 29.83 inches and steady. At Davenport, skies were cloudy. The temperature was 75 degrees, dew point 67, relative humidity 76%. The wind was northwest at 8 miles an hour. And the pressure was 29.85 inches and rising. Close to home, Burlington mostly cloudy and 73. Cedar Rapids light rain and 67. Dubuque mostly cloudy and 69. Iowa City light rain and 74. Galesburg mostly cloudy and 72. Peoria clear and 72. Savannah 77. Rockford cloudy and 77. Across the Midwest, Chicago mostly cloudy and 76. Des Moines cloudy and 62. Madison mostly cloudy and 73. Milwaukee mostly cloudy and 79. Minneapolis partly cloudy and 67. Omaha mostly cloudy and 63. St. Louis partly cloudy and 75. Springfield, Illinois light rain and 73. Waterloo mostly cloudy and 63. Once again at 9 p.m. in Moline with mostly cloudy skies, the temperature was 76. At Davenport with cloudy skies, the temperature was 75. Here is the hazardous weather outlook. For tonight, a risk for severe storms continues much of the area through this evening. Large hail and damaging winds are the primary threats. Flash flooding is also possible in isolated areas. Area tributary rivers are experiencing flooding. Please see the latest flood statements and flood warnings for details. Looking ahead, showers and thunderstorms return to the forecast Tuesday and Wednesday. Severe weather may be possible on Wednesday. There is a chance that spotter activation will be needed through this evening. And now, your National Weather Service forecast for the Quad Cities and surrounding areas. Tonight, mostly cloudy. Showers and thunderstorms likely until midnight, then a chance of showers and thunderstorms after midnight. Lows in the upper 50s. Northwest winds 5 to 10 miles an hour. Chance of rain 60%. Sunday, sunny. Not as warm. Less humid with highs in the lower 70s. Northwest winds 10 to 15 miles an hour with gusts up to 30 miles an hour. Sunday night, clear until midnight, then becoming partly cloudy. Lows in the lower 50s. West winds 5 to 10 miles an hour. Monday, sunny. Highs in the upper 70s. West winds 5 to 10 miles an hour. Monday night, mostly clear until midnight, then becoming partly cloudy. Lows in the mid-50s. Southwest winds 5 to 10 miles an hour. Tuesday, a chance of showers and thunderstorms. Highs in the upper 70s. Tuesday night, a chance of showers. Lows in the mid-50s. Wednesday, showers and a chance of thunderstorms. Highs in the upper 70s. Wednesday night, showers likely and a chance of thunderstorms. Lows in the lower 60s. Thursday, mostly sunny. Highs in the upper 70s. Thursday night, mostly clear. Lows in the mid-50s. Juneteenth and Friday night, clear. Highs in the lower 80s. Lows around

Saturday, mostly sunny. Highs in the lower 80s. Again, the forecast for the Guam cities and surrounding areas for tonight, mostly cloudy. Showers and thunderstorms likely until midnight, then a chance of showers and thunderstorms after midnight. Lows in the upper 50s. Northwest winds 5 to 10 miles an hour. Chance of rain 60%. Minor flooding is forecast. The areas affected include Iowa River and Wapello. The hazardous weather conditions are expected until late Monday morning. The following impacts are expected at 21.0 feet. Agricultural land near the river is flooded and water covers most islands. Water starts rising onto secondary roads in Wapello Bottoms. Additional details, at 7 p.m. Saturday the stage was 20.9 feet and rising. Forecast, the river is expected to rise above flood stage just after midnight tonight to a crest of 21.1 feet tomorrow morning. It will then fall below flood stage early Monday morning. Flood stage is 21.0 feet. Major flooding is occurring. The areas affected include Wet'suwet'en River near DeWitt. The hazardous weather conditions are expected until Saturday, June 20th. The following impacts are expected at 13.0 feet. Water affects many residences along the river. Additional details, at 8:30 p.m. Saturday, the stage was 12.7 feet and slowly rising. Forecast, the river will rise to 12.8 feet early Monday morning. It will then fall early Wednesday morning. It will rise to 12.2 feet Friday morning. It will then fall below flood stage next Saturday, June 20th. Flood stage is 11.0 feet. Minor flooding is forecast. The areas affected include Rock River and Moline. The hazardous weather conditions are expected from Sunday morning to early Monday morning. The following impacts are expected at 12.0 feet. Water affects residences near the 27th Street Bridge. Water is over portions of 60th Street south of Green Valley Sports Complex and portions of 56th Avenue along the north side of the river. Additional details, at 8:30 p.m. Saturday the stage was 11.8 feet and rising. Forecast, the river is expected to rise above flood stage tomorrow morning to a crest of 12.1 feet early tomorrow afternoon. It will then fall below flood stage tomorrow evening. Flood stage is 12.0 feet. Minor flooding is occurring. The areas affected include Rock River near Joslyn. The hazardous weather conditions are expected until early Monday morning. The following impacts are expected at 12.5 feet. Water affects some summer cottages along the river. Additional details, at 7:45 p.m. Saturday, the stage was 12.4 feet and rising. Forecast, the river is expected to rise to a crest of 12.4 feet just after midnight tonight. It will then fall below flood stage late tomorrow evening. Flood stage is 12.0 feet. Minor flooding is forecast. The areas affected include Iowa River at Oakville. The hazardous weather conditions are expected from Sunday afternoon to late Monday morning. The following impacts are expected at 11.0 feet. Flood waters begin to impact agricultural land. Additional details, at 7 p.m. Saturday the stage was 10.6 feet and rising. Forecast, the river is expected to rise to a crest of 11.0 feet early tomorrow afternoon. It will then fall below flood stage early Monday morning. Flood stage is 11.0 feet. The Moline, Illinois climate summary for this evening, as of 4 p.m., June 13, 2026. Today's high temperature was 83 degrees. The normal high is 83. The record high is 98 degrees, which was set in 1987. Today's low temperature was 58 degrees. The normal low is 61. The record low is 45 degrees, which was set in 1985. No precipitation fell today, which leaves the monthly total at 2.87 inches. The total precipitation for the year still stands at 14.89 inches. The normal high temperature for tomorrow is 83 degrees, and the normal low is 61. The record high for tomorrow is 101, which occurred in 1987, and the record low is 43, which occurred in 1933. Sunset tonight is at 8:37 p.m. Sunrise tomorrow is at 5:28 a.m. You are listening to NOAA Weather Radio Station WXJ73 in the Quad Cities. The current time is 9:51 p.m.
Central Daylight Time. At 9 p.m., in Moline, skies were mostly cloudy. The temperature was 76 degrees, dew point 68, relative humidity 76%. The wind was west at 5 miles an hour, and the pressure was 29.83 inches and steady. At Davenport, skies were cloudy. The temperature was 75 degrees, dew point 67, relative humidity 76%. The wind was northwest at 8 miles an hour, and the pressure was 29.85 inches and rising. Close to home, Burlington mostly cloudy and 73. Cedar Rapids light rain and 67. Dubuque mostly cloudy and 69. Iowa City light rain and 74. Galesburg mostly cloudy and 72. Peoria clear and 72. Savannah 77. Rockford cloudy and 77. Across the Midwest, Chicago mostly cloudy and 76. Des Moines cloudy and 62. Madison mostly cloudy and 73. Milwaukee mostly cloudy and 79. Minneapolis partly cloudy and 67. Omaha mostly cloudy and 63. St. Louis partly cloudy and 75. Springfield, Illinois light rain and 73. Waterloo mostly cloudy and 63. Once again at 9 p.m. in Moline with mostly cloudy skies, the temperature was 76. At Davenport with cloudy skies, the temperature was 75. Here is the hazardous weather outlook. For tonight, a risk for severe storms continues much of the area through this evening. Large hail and damaging winds are the primary threats. Flash flooding is also possible in isolated areas. Area tributary rivers are experiencing flooding. Please see the latest flood statements and flood warnings for details. Looking ahead, showers and thunderstorms return to the forecast Tuesday and Wednesday. Severe weather may be possible on Wednesday. There is a chance that spotter activation will be needed through this evening. And now, your National Weather Service forecast for the Quad Cities and surrounding areas. Tonight, mostly cloudy. Showers and thunderstorms likely until midnight, then a chance of showers and thunderstorms after midnight. Lows in the upper 50s. Northwest winds 5 to 10 miles an hour. Chance of rain 60%. Sunday, sunny. Not as warm. Less humid with highs in the lower 70s. Northwest winds 10 to 15 miles an hour with gusts up to 30 miles an hour. Sunday night, clear until midnight, then becoming partly cloudy. Lows in the lower 50s. West winds 5 to 10 miles an hour. Monday, sunny. Highs in the upper 70s. West winds 5 to 10 miles an hour. Monday night, mostly clear until midnight, then becoming partly cloudy. Lows in the mid-50s. Southwest winds 5 to 10 miles an hour. Tuesday, a chance of showers and thunderstorms. Highs in the upper 70s. Tuesday night, a chance of showers. Lows in the mid-50s. Wednesday, showers and a chance of thunderstorms. Highs in the upper 70s. Wednesday night, showers likely and a chance of thunderstorms. Lows in the lower 60s. Thursday, mostly sunny. Highs in the upper 70s. Thursday night, mostly clear. Lows in the mid-50s. Juneteenth and Friday night, clear. Highs in the lower 80s. Lows around 60. Saturday, mostly sunny. Highs in the lower 80s. Again, the forecast for the Quad Cities and surrounding areas for tonight, mostly cloudy. Showers and thunderstorms likely until midnight, then a chance of showers and thunderstorms after midnight. Lows in the upper 50s. Northwest winds 5 to 10 miles an hour. Chance of rain 60%. The Moline, Illinois climate summary for this evening, as of 4 p.m., June 13, 2026. Today's high temperature was 83 degrees. The normal high is 83. The record high is 98 degrees, which was set in 1987. Today's low temperature was 58 degrees. The normal low is 61. The record low is 45 degrees, which was set in 1985. No precipitation fell today, which leaves the monthly total at 2.87 inches. The total precipitation for the year still stands at 14.89 inches. The normal high temperature for tomorrow is 83 degrees, and the normal low is 61. The record high for tomorrow is 100.
41, which occurred in 1987, and the record low is 43, which occurred in 1933. Sunset tonight is at 8:37 p.m. Sunrise tomorrow is at 5:28 a.m. This broadcast originates from the National Weather Service office in the Quad Cities and is transmitted on a frequency of 162.55 MHz from Rock Island, Illinois. The coverage area includes the following counties: Cedar, Clinton, Louisa, Muscatine, Scott, Henry, Illinois, Mercer, Rock Island, and Whiteside. 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The current time is 9:57 p.m. Central Daylight Time. At 9 p.m. at Moline, skies were mostly cloudy. The temperature was 76 degrees, dew point 68, relative humidity 76%. The wind was west at 5 miles an hour, and the pressure was 29.83 inches and steady. At Davenport, skies were cloudy. The temperature was 75 degrees, dew point 67, relative humidity 76%. The wind was northwest at 8 miles an hour, and the pressure was 29.85 inches and rising. Close to home, Burlington mostly cloudy and 73. Cedar Rapids light rain and 67. Dubuque mostly cloudy and 69. Iowa City light rain and 74. Galesburg mostly cloudy and 72. Peoria clear and 72. Savannah 77. Rockford cloudy and 77. Across the Midwest, Chicago mostly cloudy and 76. Des Moines cloudy and 62. Madison mostly cloudy and 73. Milwaukee mostly cloudy and 79. Minneapolis partly cloudy and 67. Omaha mostly cloudy and 63. St. Louis partly cloudy and 75. Springfield, Illinois light rain and 73. Waterloo mostly cloudy and 63. Once again at 9 p.m. in Moline with mostly cloudy skies, the temperature was 76. At Davenport with cloudy skies, the temperature was 75. Here is the hazardous weather outlook. For tonight, a risk for severe storms continues much of the area through this evening. Large hail and damaging winds are the primary threats. Flash flooding is also possible in isolated areas. Area tributary rivers are experiencing flooding. Please see the latest flood statements and flood warnings for details. Looking ahead, showers and thunderstorms return to the forecast Tuesday and Wednesday. Severe weather may be possible on Wednesday. There is a chance that spotter activation will be needed through this evening. And now, your National Weather Service forecast for the Quad Cities and surrounding areas. Tonight, mostly cloudy. Showers and thunderstorms likely until midnight, then a chance of showers and thunderstorms after midnight. Lows in the upper 50s. Northwest winds 5 to 10 miles an hour. Chance of rain 60%. Sunday, sunny. Not as warm. Less humid with highs in the lower 70s. Northwest winds 10 to 15 miles an hour with gusts up to 30 miles an hour. Sunday night, clear until midnight, then becoming partly cloudy. Lows in the lower 50s. West winds 5 to 10 miles an hour. Monday, sunny. Highs in the upper 70s. West winds 5 to 10 miles an hour. Monday night, mostly clear until midnight, then becoming partly cloudy. Lows in the mid-50s. Southwest winds 5 to 10 miles an hour. Tuesday, a chance of showers and thunderstorms. Highs in the upper 70s. Tuesday night, a chance of showers. Lows in the mid-50s. Wednesday, showers and a chance of thunderstorms. Highs in the upper 70s. Wednesday night, showers likely and a chance of thunderstorms. Lows in the lower 60s. Thursday, mostly sunny. Highs in the upper 70s. Thursday night, mostly clear. Lows in the mid-50s. Juneteenth and Friday night, clear. Highs in the lower 80s. Lows around 60. Saturday, mostly sunny. Highs in the lower 80s. Again, the forecast for the Quad Cities and surrounding areas for tonight, mostly cloudy. Showers and thunderstorms likely until midnight, then a chance of showers and thunderstorms after midnight. Lows in the upper 50s. Northwest winds 5 to 10.
10 miles an hour. Chance of rain 60%. 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The current time is 10:01 p.m. Central Daylight Time. Here is the hazardous weather outlook. For tonight, a risk for severe storms continues much of the area through this evening. Large hail and damaging winds are the primary threats. Flash flooding is also possible in isolated areas. Area tributary rivers are experiencing flooding. Please see the latest flood statements and flood warnings for details. Looking ahead, showers and thunderstorms return to the forecast Tuesday and Wednesday. Severe weather may be possible on Wednesday. There is a chance that spotter activation will be needed through this evening. And now, your National Weather Service forecast for the Quad Cities and surrounding areas. Tonight, mostly cloudy. Showers and thunderstorms likely until midnight, then a chance of showers and thunderstorms after midnight. Lows in the upper 50s. Northwest winds 5 to 10 miles an hour. Chance of rain 60%. Sunday, sunny. Not as warm. Less humid with highs in the lower 70s. Northwest winds 10 to 15 miles an hour with gusts up to 30 miles an hour. Sunday night, clear until midnight, then becoming partly cloudy. Lows in the lower 50s. West winds 5 to 10 miles an hour. Monday, sunny. Highs in the upper 70s. West winds 5 to 10 miles an hour. Monday night, mostly clear until midnight, then becoming partly cloudy. Lows in the mid-50s. Southwest winds 5 to 10 miles an hour. Tuesday, a chance of showers and thunderstorms. Highs in the upper 70s. Tuesday night, a chance of showers. Lows in the mid-50s. Wednesday, showers and a chance of thunderstorms. Highs in the upper 70s. Wednesday night, showers likely and a chance of thunderstorms. Lows in the lower 60s. Thursday, mostly sunny. Highs in the upper 70s. Thursday night, mostly clear. Lows in the mid-50s. Juneteenth and Friday night, clear. Highs in the lower 80s. Lows around 60. Saturday, mostly sunny. Highs in the lower 80s. Again, the forecast for the Quad Cities and surrounding areas for tonight, mostly cloudy. Showers and thunderstorms likely until midnight, then a chance of showers and thunderstorms after midnight. Lows in the upper 50s. Northwest winds 5 to 10 miles an hour. Chance of rain 60%. 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The current time is 10:04 p.m. Central Daylight Time. At 10 p.m. in Moline, skies were mostly cloudy. The temperature was 77 degrees, dew point 64, relative humidity 64%. The wind was northwest at 6 miles an hour. And the pressure was 29.86 inches and rising. At Davenport, skies were cloudy. The temperature was 72 degrees, dew point 65, relative humidity 78%. The wind was north at 8 miles an hour. And the pressure was 29.87 inches and rising. Close to home, Burlington light rain and 72. Cedar Rapids light rain and 64. Dubuque mostly cloudy and 67. Iowa City light rain and 70. Rockford cloudy and 76. Across the Midwest, Chicago mostly cloudy and 76. Des Moines cloudy and 62. Madison mostly cloudy and 71. Milwaukee mostly cloudy and 78. Minneapolis partly cloudy and 63. Omaha partly cloudy and 62. St. Louis mostly cloudy and 74. Springfield, Illinois light rain and 71. Waterloo mostly cloudy and 62. Once again at 10 p.m. in Moline with mostly cloudy skies, the temperature was 77. At Davenport with cloudy skies, the temperature was 72. Here is the hazardous weather outlook. For tonight, a risk for severe storms continues much of the area through this evening. Large hail and damaging winds are the primary threats. Flash flooding is also possible in isolated areas. Area tributary rivers are experiencing flooding. Please see the latest flood statements and flood warnings for details. Looking ahead, showers and thunderstorms return to the forecast Tuesday and Wednesday. Severe weather may be...
possible on Wednesday. There is a chance that spotter activation will be needed through this evening. And now, your National Weather Service forecast for the Guam cities and surrounding areas. Tonight, mostly cloudy. Showers and thunderstorms likely until midnight, then a chance of showers and thunderstorms after midnight. Lows in the upper 50s. Northwest winds 5 to 10 miles an hour. Chance of rain 60%. Sunday, sunny. Not as warm. Less humid with highs in the lower 70s. Northwest winds 10 to 15 miles an hour with gusts up to 30 miles an hour. Sunday night, clear until midnight, then becoming partly cloudy. Lows in the lower 50s. West winds 5 to 10 miles an hour. Monday, sunny. Highs in the upper 70s. West winds 5 to 10 miles an hour. Monday night, mostly clear until midnight, then becoming partly cloudy. Lows in the mid-50s. Southwest winds 5 to 10 miles an hour. Tuesday, a chance of showers and thunderstorms. Highs in the upper 70s. Tuesday night, a chance of showers. Lows in the mid-50s. Wednesday, showers and a chance of thunderstorms. Highs in the upper 70s. Wednesday night, showers likely and a chance of thunderstorms. Lows in the lower 60s. Thursday, mostly sunny. Highs in the upper 70s. Thursday night, mostly clear. Lows in the mid-50s. Juneteenth and Friday night, clear. Highs in the lower 80s. Lows around 60. Saturday, mostly sunny. Highs in the lower 80s. Again, the forecast for the Guam cities and surrounding areas for tonight, mostly cloudy. Showers and thunderstorms likely until midnight, then a chance of showers and thunderstorms after midnight. Lows in the upper 50s. Northwest winds 5 to 10 miles an hour. Chance of rain 60%. 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The current time is 10:08 p.m. Central Daylight Time. At 10 p.m. in Moline, skies were mostly cloudy. The temperature was 77 degrees, dew point 64, relative humidity 64%. The wind was northwest at 6 miles an hour. And the pressure was 29.86 inches and rising. At Davenport, skies were cloudy. The temperature was 72 degrees, dew point 65, relative humidity 78%. The wind was north at 8 miles an hour. And the pressure was 29.87 inches and rising. Close to home, Burlington light rain and 72. Cedar Rapids light rain and 64. Dubuque mostly cloudy and 67. Iowa City light rain and 70. Rockford cloudy and 76. Across the Midwest, Chicago mostly cloudy and 76. Des Moines cloudy and 62. Madison mostly cloudy and 71. Milwaukee mostly cloudy and 78. Minneapolis partly cloudy and 63. Omaha partly cloudy and 62. St. Louis mostly cloudy and 74. Springfield, Illinois, light rain and 71. Waterloo, mostly cloudy and 62. Once again at 10 p.m. in Moline with mostly cloudy skies, the temperature was 77. At Davenport with cloudy skies, the temperature was 72. Here is the hazardous weather outlook. For tonight, a risk for severe storms continues much of the area through this evening. Large hail and damaging winds are the primary threats. Flash flooding is also possible in isolated areas. Area tributary rivers are experiencing flooding. Please see the latest flood statements and flood warnings for details. Looking ahead, showers and thunderstorms return to the forecast Tuesday and Wednesday. Severe weather may be possible on Wednesday. There is a chance that spotter activation will be needed through this evening. And now, your National Weather Service forecast for the Guam cities and surrounding areas. Tonight, mostly cloudy. Showers and thunderstorms likely until midnight, then a chance of showers and thunderstorms after midnight. Lows in the upper 50s. Northwest winds 5 to 10 miles an hour. Chance of rain 60%. Sunday, sunny. Not as warm. Less humid with highs in the lower 70s. Northwest winds 10 to 15 miles an hour with gusts up to 30 miles an hour. Sunday night, clear until midnight, then becoming partly cloudy.
lows in the lower 50s. West winds 5 to 10 miles an hour. Monday, sunny. Highs in the upper 70s. West winds 5 to 10 miles an hour. Monday night, mostly clear until midnight, then becoming partly cloudy. Lows in the mid-50s. Southwest winds 5 to 10 miles an hour. Tuesday, a chance of showers and thunderstorms. Highs in the upper 70s. Tuesday night, a chance of showers. Lows in the mid-50s. Wednesday, showers and a chance of thunderstorms. Highs in the upper 70s. Wednesday night, showers likely and a chance of thunderstorms. Lows in the lower 60s. Thursday, mostly sunny. Highs in the upper 70s. Thursday night, mostly clear. Lows in the mid-50s. Juneteenth and Friday night, clear. Highs in the lower 80s. Lows around 60. Saturday, mostly sunny. Highs in the lower 80s. Again, the forecast for the Quad Cities and surrounding areas for tonight, mostly cloudy. Showers and thunderstorms likely until midnight, then a chance of showers and thunderstorms after midnight. Lows in the upper 50s. Northwest winds 5 to 10 miles an hour. Chance of rain 60%. 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The current time is 10:13 p.m. Central Daylight Time. At 10 p.m. in Moline, skies were mostly cloudy. The temperature was 77 degrees, dew point 64, relative humidity 64%. The wind was northwest at 6 miles an hour. And the pressure was 29.86 inches and rising. At Davenport, skies were cloudy. The temperature was 72 degrees, dew point 65, relative humidity 78%. The wind was north at 8 miles an hour. And the pressure was 29.87 inches and rising. Close to home, Burlington light rain and 72. Cedar Rapids light rain and 64. Dubuque mostly cloudy and 67. Iowa City light rain and 70. Rockford cloudy and 76. Across the Midwest, Chicago mostly cloudy and 76. Des Moines cloudy and 62. Madison mostly cloudy and 71. Milwaukee mostly cloudy and 78. Minneapolis partly cloudy and 63. Omaha partly cloudy and 62. St. Louis mostly cloudy and 74. Springfield, Illinois light rain and 71. Waterloo mostly cloudy and 62. Once again at 10 p.m. in Moline with mostly cloudy skies, the temperature was 77. At Davenport with cloudy skies, the temperature was 72. At 10 p.m. in Moline, skies were cloudy. The temperature was 77 degrees, dew point 64, relative humidity 64%. The wind was northwest at 6 miles an hour. And the pressure was 29.86 inches and rising. At Davenport, skies were cloudy. The temperature was 72 degrees, dew point 65, relative humidity 78%. The wind was north at 8 miles an hour. And the pressure was 29.87 inches and rising. Close to home, Burlington light rain and 72. Cedar Rapids light rain and 64. Dubuque cloudy and 67. Iowa City light rain and 70. Galesburg mostly cloudy and 73. Savannah 75. Rockford mostly cloudy and 76. Across the Midwest, Chicago mostly cloudy and 76. Des Moines cloudy and 62. Madison mostly cloudy and 71. Milwaukee mostly cloudy and 78. Minneapolis partly cloudy and 63. Omaha partly cloudy and 62. St. Louis mostly cloudy and 74. Springfield, Illinois light rain and 71. Waterloo mostly cloudy and 62. Once again at 10 p.m. in Moline with cloudy skies, the temperature was 77. At Davenport with cloudy skies, the temperature was 72. Minor flooding is forecast. The areas affected include Iowa River at Wapello. The hazardous weather conditions are expected until late Monday morning. The following impacts are expected: at 21.0 feet, agricultural land near the river is flooded and water covers most islands. Water starts rising onto secondary roads in Wapello Bottoms. Additional details.

At 7 p.m. Saturday, the stage was 20.9 feet and rising. Forecast. The river is expected to rise above flood stage just after midnight tonight to a crest of 21.1 feet tomorrow morning. It will then fall below flood stage early Monday morning. Flood stage is 21.0 feet. Major flooding is occurring. The areas affected include Wet'suwet'en River near DeWitt. The hazardous weather conditions are expected until Saturday, June 20th. The following impacts are expected at 13.0 feet. Water affects many residences along the river. Additional details, at 8:30 p.m. Saturday, the stage was 12.7 feet and slowly rising. Forecast, the river will rise to 12.8 feet early Monday morning. It will then fall early Wednesday morning. It will rise to 12.2 feet Friday morning. It will then fall below flood stage next Saturday, June 20th. Flood stage is 11.0 feet. Minor flooding is forecast. The areas affected include Rock River and Moline. The hazardous weather conditions are expected from Sunday morning to early Monday morning. The following impacts are expected at 12.0 feet. Water affects residences near the 27th Street Bridge. Water is over portions of 60th Street south of Green Valley Sports Complex and portions of 56th Avenue along the north side of the river. Additional details, at 8:30 p.m. Saturday, the stage was 11.8 feet and rising. Forecast, the river is expected to rise above flood stage tomorrow morning to a crest of 12.1 feet early tomorrow afternoon. It will then fall below flood stage tomorrow evening. Flood stage is 12.0 feet. Minor flooding is occurring. The areas affected include Rock River near Joslyn. The hazardous weather conditions are expected until early Monday morning. The following impacts are expected at 12.5 feet. Water affects some summer cottages along the river. Additional details, at 7:45 p.m. Saturday, the stage was 12.4 feet and rising. Forecast, the river is expected to rise to a crest of 12.4 feet just after midnight tonight. It will then fall below flood stage late tomorrow evening. Flood stage is 12.0 feet. Minor flooding is forecast. The areas affected include Iowa River at Oakville. The hazardous weather conditions are expected from Sunday afternoon to late Monday morning. The following impacts are expected at 11.0 feet. Flood waters begin to impact agricultural land. Additional details, at 7 p.m. Saturday, the stage was 10.6 feet and rising. Forecast, the river is expected to rise to a crest of 11.0 feet early tomorrow afternoon. It will then fall below flood stage early Monday morning. Flood stage is 11.0 feet. Here is the hazardous weather outlook. For tonight, a risk for severe storms continues much of the area through this evening. Large hail and damaging winds are the primary threats. Flash flooding is also possible in isolated areas. Area tributary rivers are experiencing flooding. Please see the latest flood statements and flood warnings for details. Looking ahead, showers and thunderstorms return to the forecast Tuesday and Wednesday. Severe weather may be possible on Wednesday. There is a chance that spotter activation will be needed through this evening. And now, your National Weather Service forecast for the Quad Cities and surrounding areas. Tonight, mostly cloudy. Showers and thunderstorms likely until midnight, then a chance of showers and thunderstorms after midnight. Lows in the upper 50s. Northwest winds 5 to 10 miles an hour. Chance of rain 60%. Sunday, sunny. Not as warm. Less humid with highs in the lower 70s. Northwest winds 10 to 15 miles an hour with gusts up to 30 miles an hour. Sunday night, clear until midnight, then becoming partly cloudy. Lows in the lower 50s. West winds 5 to 10 miles an hour. Monday, sunny. Highs in the upper 70s. West winds 5 to 10 miles an hour. Monday night, mostly clear until midnight, then becoming partly cloudy. Lows in the mid-50s. Southwest winds 5 to 10 miles an hour. Tuesday, a chance of showers and thunderstorms. Highs in the upper 70s. Tuesday night, a chance of showers. Lows in the mid-50s. Wednesday, showers and a chance of thunderstorms. Highs in the upper 70s. Wednesday night, showers likely and a chance of thunderstorms. Lows in the lower 60s.
Thursday, mostly sunny. Highs in the upper 70s. Thursday night, mostly clear. Lows in the mid-50s. Juneteenth and Friday night, clear. Highs in the lower 80s. Lows around 60. Saturday, mostly sunny. Highs in the lower 80s. Again, the forecast for the Quad Cities and surrounding areas for tonight, mostly cloudy. Showers and thunderstorms likely until midnight, then a chance of showers and thunderstorms after midnight. Lows in the upper 50s. Northwest winds 5 to 10 miles an hour. Chance of rain 60%. 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The current time is 10:22 p.m. Central Daylight Time. At 10 p.m. in Moline, skies were cloudy. The temperature was 77 degrees, dew point 64, relative humidity 64%. The wind was northwest at 6 miles an hour. And the pressure was 29.86 inches and rising. At Davenport, skies were cloudy. The temperature was 72 degrees, dew point 65, relative humidity 78%. The wind was north at 8 miles an hour. And the pressure was 29.87 inches and rising. Close to home, Burlington light rain and 72. Cedar Rapids light rain and 64. Dubuque cloudy and 67. Iowa City light rain and 70. Galesburg mostly cloudy and 73. Savannah 75. Rockford mostly cloudy and 76. Across the Midwest, Chicago mostly cloudy and 76. Des Moines cloudy and 62. Madison mostly cloudy and 71. Milwaukee mostly cloudy and 78. Minneapolis partly cloudy and 63. Omaha partly cloudy and 62. St. Louis mostly cloudy and 74. Springfield, Illinois light rain and 71. Waterloo mostly cloudy and 62. Once again at 10 p.m. in Moline with cloudy skies, the temperature was 77. At Davenport with cloudy skies, the temperature was 72. Here is the hazardous weather outlook. For tonight, a risk for severe storms continues much of the area through this evening. Large hail and damaging winds are the primary threats. Flash flooding is also possible in isolated areas. Area tributary rivers are experiencing flooding. Please see the latest flood statements and flood warnings for details. Looking ahead, showers and thunderstorms return to the forecast Tuesday and Wednesday. Severe weather may be possible on Wednesday. There is a chance that spotter activation will be needed through this evening. And now, your National Weather Service forecast for the Quad Cities and surrounding areas. Tonight, mostly cloudy. Showers and thunderstorms likely until midnight, then a chance of showers and thunderstorms after midnight. Lows in the upper 50s. Northwest winds 5 to 10 miles an hour. Chance of rain 60%. Sunday, sunny. Not as warm. Less humid with highs in the lower 70s. Northwest winds 10 to 15 miles an hour with gusts up to 30 miles an hour. Sunday night, clear until midnight, then becoming partly cloudy. Lows in the lower 50s. West winds 5 to 10 miles an hour. Monday, sunny. Highs in the upper 70s. West winds 5 to 10 miles an hour. Monday night, mostly clear until midnight, then becoming partly cloudy. Lows in the mid-50s. Southwest winds 5 to 10 miles an hour. Tuesday, a chance of showers and thunderstorms. Highs in the upper 70s. Tuesday night, a chance of showers. Lows in the mid-50s. Wednesday, showers and a chance of thunderstorms. Highs in the upper 70s. Wednesday night, showers likely and a chance of thunderstorms. Lows in the lower 60s. Thursday, mostly sunny. Highs in the upper 70s. Thursday night, mostly clear. Lows in the mid-50s. Juneteenth and Friday night, clear. Highs in the lower 80s. Lows around 60. Saturday, mostly sunny. Highs in the lower 80s. Again, the forecast for the Quad Cities and surrounding areas for tonight, mostly cloudy. Showers and thunderstorms likely until midnight, then a chance of showers and thunderstorms after midnight. Lows in the upper 50s. Northwest winds 5 to 10 miles an hour. Chance of rain 60.
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The current time is 10:26 p.m. Central Daylight Time. At 10 p.m. in Moline, skies were cloudy. The temperature was 77 degrees, dew point 64, relative humidity 64%. The wind was northwest at 6 miles an hour. And the pressure was 29.86 inches and rising. At Davenport, skies were cloudy. The temperature was 72 degrees, dew point 65, relative humidity 78%. The wind was north at 8 miles an hour. And the pressure was 29.87 inches and rising. Close to home, Burlington light rain and 72. Cedar Rapids light rain and 64. Dubuque cloudy and 67. Iowa City light rain and 70. Galesburg mostly cloudy and 73. Savannah 75. Rockford mostly cloudy and 76. Across the Midwest, Chicago mostly cloudy and 76. Des Moines cloudy and 62. Madison mostly cloudy and 71. Milwaukee mostly cloudy and 78. Minneapolis partly cloudy and 63. Omaha partly cloudy and 62. St. Louis mostly cloudy and 74. Springfield, Illinois light rain and 71. Waterloo mostly cloudy and 62. Once again at 10 p.m. in Moline with cloudy skies, the temperature was 77. At Davenport with cloudy skies, the temperature was 72. Here is the hazardous weather outlook. For tonight, the risk for severe storms continues much of the area through this evening. Large hail and damaging winds are the primary threats. Flash flooding is also possible in isolated areas. Area tributary rivers are experiencing flooding. Please see the latest flood statements and flood warnings for details. Looking ahead, showers and thunderstorms return to the forecast Tuesday and Wednesday. Severe weather may be possible on Wednesday. There is a chance that spotter activation will be needed through this evening. And now, your National Weather Service forecast for the Quad Cities and surrounding areas. Tonight, mostly cloudy. Showers and thunderstorms likely until midnight, then a chance of showers and thunderstorms after midnight. Lows in the upper 50s. Northwest winds 5 to 10 miles an hour. Chance of rain 60%. Sunday, sunny. Not as warm. Less humid with highs in the lower 70s. Northwest winds 10 to 15 miles an hour with gusts up to 30 miles an hour. Sunday night, clear until midnight, then becoming partly cloudy. Lows in the lower 50s. West winds 5 to 10 miles an hour. Monday, sunny. Highs in the upper 70s. West winds 5 to 10 miles an hour. Monday night, mostly clear until midnight, then becoming partly cloudy. Lows in the mid-50s. Southwest winds 5 to 10 miles an hour. Tuesday, a chance of showers and thunderstorms. Highs in the upper 70s. Tuesday night, a chance of showers. Lows in the mid-50s. Wednesday, showers and a chance of thunderstorms. Highs in the upper 70s. Wednesday night, showers likely and a chance of thunderstorms. Lows in the lower 60s. Thursday, mostly sunny. Highs in the upper 70s. Thursday night, mostly clear. Lows in the mid-50s. Juneteenth and Friday night, clear. Highs in the lower 80s. Lows around 60. Saturday, mostly sunny. Highs in the lower 80s. Again, the forecast for the Quad Cities and surrounding areas for tonight, mostly cloudy. Showers and thunderstorms likely until midnight, then a chance of showers and thunderstorms after midnight. Lows in the upper 50s. Northwest winds 5 to 10 miles an hour. Chance of rain 60%. And now, your National Weather Service forecast for the Quad Cities and surrounding areas. West of tonight, thunderstorms likely. Showers likely. Lows in the upper 50s. North winds 5 to 10 miles an hour. Chance of rain 70%. Sunday, sunny. Not as warm with highs in the lower 70s. Northwest winds 10 to 15 miles an hour with gusts up to 30 miles an hour. Sunday night, mostly clear. Lows in the lower 50s. Northwest winds 10 to 15 miles an hour, becoming west around 5 miles an hour after.
Sunday, sunny. Highs in the upper 70s. West winds 5 to 10 miles an hour. Monday night, partly cloudy. Lows in the upper 50s. Southwest winds 5 to 10 miles an hour. Tuesday, a chance of showers. Highs in the upper 70s. Tuesday night, partly cloudy. Lows in the mid-50s. Wednesday, showers with thunderstorms likely. Highs in the upper 70s. Wednesday night, showers likely and a chance of thunderstorms. Lows in the lower 60s. Thursday, mostly sunny. Highs in the mid-70s. Thursday night, clear. Lows in the upper 50s. Juneteenth and Friday night, mostly clear. Highs in the lower 80s. Lows around 60. Saturday, mostly sunny. Highs in the lower 80s. Again, the forecast for the Quad Cities and surrounding areas for the rest of tonight. Thunderstorms likely. Showers likely. Lows in the upper 50s. North winds 5 to 10 miles an hour. Chance of rain 70%. 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The current time is 10:32 p.m. Central Daylight Time. At 10 p.m. in Moline, skies were cloudy. The temperature was 77 degrees, dew point 64, relative humidity 64%. The wind was northwest at 6 miles an hour. And the pressure was 29.86 inches and rising. At Davenport, skies were cloudy. The temperature was 72 degrees, dew point 65, relative humidity 78%. The wind was north at 8 miles an hour. And the pressure was 29.87 inches and rising. Close to home, Burlington light rain and 72. Cedar Rapids light rain and 64. Dubuque cloudy and 67. Iowa City light rain and 70. Galesburg mostly cloudy and 73. Savannah 75. Rockford mostly cloudy and 76. Across the Midwest, Chicago mostly cloudy and 76. Des Moines cloudy and 62. Madison mostly cloudy and 71. Milwaukee mostly cloudy and 78. Minneapolis partly cloudy and 63. Omaha partly cloudy and 62. St. Louis mostly cloudy and 74. Springfield, Illinois light rain and 71. Waterloo mostly cloudy and 62. Once again at 10 p.m. in Moline with cloudy skies, the temperature was 77. At Davenport with cloudy skies, the temperature was 72. Here is the hazardous weather outlook. For tonight, a risk for severe storms continues much of the area through this evening. Large hail and damaging winds are the primary threats. Flash flooding is also possible in isolated areas. Area tributary rivers are experiencing flooding. Please see the latest flood statements and flood warnings for details. Looking ahead, showers and thunderstorms return to the forecast Tuesday and Wednesday. Severe weather may be possible on Wednesday. There is a chance that spotter activation will be needed through this evening. And now, your National Weather Service forecast for the Quad Cities and surrounding areas. Rest of tonight, thunderstorms likely. Showers likely. Lows in the upper 50s. North winds 5 to 10 miles an hour. Chance of rain 70%. Sunday, sunny. Not as warm with highs in the lower 70s. Northwest winds 10 to 15 miles an hour with gusts up to 30 miles an hour. Sunday night, mostly clear. Lows in the lower 50s. Northwest winds 10 to 15 miles an hour, becoming west around 5 miles an hour after midnight. Monday, sunny. Highs in the upper 70s. West winds 5 to 10 miles an hour. Monday night, partly cloudy. Lows in the upper 50s. Southwest winds 5 to 10 miles an hour. Tuesday, a chance of showers. Highs in the upper 70s. Tuesday night, partly cloudy. Lows in the mid-50s. Wednesday, showers with thunderstorms likely. Highs in the upper 70s. Wednesday night, showers likely and a chance of thunderstorms. Lows in the lower 60s. Thursday, mostly sunny. Highs in the mid-70s. Thursday night, clear. Lows in the upper 50s. Juneteenth and Friday night, mostly clear. Highs in the lower 80s. Lows
temperatures around 60. Saturday, mostly sunny. Highs in the lower 80s. Again, the forecast for the Quad Cities and surrounding areas for the rest of tonight. Thunderstorms likely. Showers likely. Lows in the upper 50s. North winds 5 to 10 miles an hour. Chance of rain 70%. 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The current time is 10:36 p.m. Central Daylight Time. At 10 p.m. in Moline, skies were cloudy. The temperature was 77 degrees, dew point 64, relative humidity 64%. The wind was northwest at 6 miles an hour. And the pressure was 29.86 inches and rising. At Davenport, skies were cloudy. The temperature was 72 degrees, dew point 65, relative humidity 78%. The wind was north at 8 miles an hour. And the pressure was 29.87 inches and rising. Close to home, Burlington light rain and 72. Cedar Rapids light rain and 64. Dubuque cloudy and 67. Iowa City light rain and 70. Galesburg mostly cloudy and 73. Savannah 75. Rockford mostly cloudy and 76. Across the Midwest, Chicago mostly cloudy and 76. Des Moines cloudy and 62. Madison mostly cloudy and 71. Milwaukee mostly cloudy and 78. Minneapolis partly cloudy and 63. Omaha partly cloudy and 62. St. Louis mostly cloudy and 74. Springfield, Illinois light rain and 71. Waterloo mostly cloudy and 62. Once again at 10 p.m. in Moline with cloudy skies, the temperature was 77. At Davenport with cloudy skies, the temperature was 72. Here is the hazardous weather outlook. For tonight, a risk for severe storms continues much of the area through this evening. Large hail and damaging winds are the primary threats. Flash flooding is also possible in isolated areas. Area tributary rivers are experiencing flooding. Please see the latest flood statements and flood warnings for details. Looking ahead, showers and thunderstorms return to the forecast Tuesday and Wednesday. Severe weather may be possible on Wednesday. There is a chance that spotter activation will be needed through this evening. And now, your National Weather Service forecast for the Quad Cities and surrounding areas. Rest of tonight, thunderstorms likely. Showers likely. Lows in the upper 50s. North winds 5 to 10 miles an hour. Chance of rain 70%. Sunday, sunny. Not as warm with highs in the lower 70s. Northwest winds 10 to 15 miles an hour with gusts up to 30 miles an hour. Sunday night, mostly clear. Lows in the lower 50s. Northwest winds 10 to 15 miles an hour, becoming west around 5 miles an hour after midnight. Monday, sunny. Highs in the upper 70s. West winds 5 to 10 miles an hour. Monday night, partly cloudy. Lows in the upper 50s. Southwest winds 5 to 10 miles an hour. Tuesday, a chance of showers. Highs in the upper 70s. Tuesday night, partly cloudy. Lows in the mid-50s. Wednesday, showers with thunderstorms likely. Highs in the upper 70s. Wednesday night, showers likely and a chance of thunderstorms. Lows in the lower 60s. Thursday, mostly sunny. Highs in the mid-70s. Thursday night, clear. Lows in the upper 50s. Juneteenth and Friday night, mostly clear. Highs in the lower 80s. Lows around 60. Saturday, mostly sunny. Highs in the lower 80s. Again, the forecast for the Quad Cities and surrounding areas for the rest of tonight. Thunderstorms likely. Showers likely. Lows in the upper 50s. North winds 5 to 10 miles an hour. Chance of rain 70%. 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The current time is 10:41 p.m. Central Daylight Time. At 10 p.m. in Moline, skies were cloudy. The temperature was 77 degrees, dew point 64, relative humidity 64%. The wind was northwest at 6 miles an hour. And the pressure was 29.86 inches and rising.

Omaha, partly cloudy and 62. St. Louis, mostly cloudy and 74. Springfield, Illinois, light rain and 71. Waterloo, mostly cloudy and 62. Once again at 10 p.m. in Moline with cloudy skies, the temperature was 77. At Davenport with cloudy skies, the temperature was 72. Here is the hazardous weather outlook. For tonight, a risk for severe storms continues much of the area through this evening. Large hail and damaging winds are the primary threats. Flash flooding is also possible in isolated areas. Area tributary rivers are experiencing flooding. Please see the latest flood statements and flood warnings for details. Looking ahead, showers and thunderstorms return to the forecast Tuesday and Wednesday. Severe weather may be possible on Wednesday. There is a chance that spotter activation will be needed through this evening. And now, your National Weather Service forecast for the Quad Cities and surrounding areas. Rest of tonight, thunderstorms likely. Showers likely. Lows in the upper 50s. North winds 5 to 10 miles an hour. Chance of rain 70%. Sunday, sunny. Not as warm with highs in the lower 70s. Northwest winds 10 to 15 miles an hour with gusts up to 30 miles an hour. Sunday night, mostly clear. Lows in the lower 50s. Northwest winds 10 to 15 miles an hour, becoming west around 5 miles an hour after midnight. Monday, sunny. Highs in the upper 70s. West winds 5 to 10 miles an hour. Monday night, partly cloudy. Lows in the upper 50s. Southwest winds 5 to 10 miles an hour. Tuesday, a chance of showers. Highs in the upper 70s. Tuesday night, partly cloudy. Lows in the mid-50s. Wednesday, showers with thunderstorms likely. Highs in the upper 70s. Wednesday night, showers likely and a chance of thunderstorms. Lows in the lower 60s. Thursday, mostly sunny. Highs in the mid-70s. Thursday night, clear. Lows in the upper 50s. Juneteenth and Friday night, mostly clear. Highs in the lower 80s. Lows around 60. Saturday, mostly sunny. Highs in the lower 80s. Again, the forecast for the Quad Cities and surrounding areas for the rest of tonight. Thunderstorms likely. Showers likely. Lows in the upper 50s. North winds 5 to 10 miles an hour. Chance of rain 70%. Minor flooding is forecast. The areas affected include Iowa River and Wapello. The hazardous weather conditions are expected until late Monday morning. The following impacts are expected at 21.0 feet. Agricultural land near the river is flooded and water covers most islands. Water starts rising onto secondary roads in Wapello Bottoms. Additional details, at 7 p.m. Saturday the stage was 20.9 feet and rising. Forecast, the river is expected to rise above flood stage just after midnight tonight to a crest of 21.1 feet tomorrow morning. It will then fall below flood stage early Monday morning. Flood stage is 21.0 feet. Major flooding is occurring. The areas affected include Wet'suwet'en River near DeWitt. The hazardous weather conditions are expected until Saturday, June 20th. The following impacts are expected at 13.0 feet. Water affects many residences along the river. Additional details, at 8:30 p.m. Saturday, the stage was 12.7 feet and slowly rising. Forecast, the river will rise to 12.8 feet early Monday morning. It will then fall early Wednesday morning. It will rise to 12.2 feet Friday morning. It will then fall below flood stage next Saturday, June 20th. Flood stage is 11.0 feet. Minor flooding is forecast. The areas affected include Rock River and Moline. The hazardous weather conditions are expected from Sunday morning to early Monday morning. The following impacts are expected at 12.0 feet. Water affects residences near the 27th Street Bridge. Water is over portions of 60th Street south of Green Valley Sports Complex and portions of 56th Avenue along the north side of the river. Additional details, at 8:30 p.m. Saturday the stage was 11.8 feet and rising. Forecast, the river is expected to rise above flood stage tomorrow morning to a crest of 12.1 feet early tomorrow afternoon. It will then fall below flood stage tomorrow evening. Flood stage is 12.0.

minor flooding is occurring. The areas affected include Rock River near Joslin. The hazardous weather conditions are expected until early Monday morning. The following impacts are expected at 12.5 feet. Water affects some summer cottages along the river. Additional details at 7:45 p.m. Saturday, the stage was 12.4 feet and rising. Forecast, the river is expected to rise to a crest of 12.4 feet just after midnight tonight. It will then fall below flood stage late tomorrow evening. Flood stage is 12.0 feet. Minor flooding is forecast. The areas affected include Iowa River at Oakville. The hazardous weather conditions are expected from Sunday afternoon to late Monday morning. The following impacts are expected at 11.0 feet. Flood waters begin to impact agricultural land. Additional details, at 7 p.m. Saturday, the stage was 10.6 feet and rising. Forecast, the river is expected to rise to a crest of 11.0 feet early tomorrow afternoon. It will then fall below flood stage early Monday morning. Flood stage is 11.0 feet. 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The current time is 10:48 p.m. Central Daylight Time. At 10 p.m. in Moline, skies were cloudy. The temperature was 77 degrees, dew point 64, relative humidity 64%. The wind was northwest at 6 miles an hour. And the pressure was 29.86 inches and rising. At Davenport, skies were cloudy. The temperature was 72 degrees, dew point 65, relative humidity 78%. The wind was north at 8 miles an hour. And the pressure was 29.87 inches and rising. Close to home, Burlington light rain and 72. Cedar Rapids light rain and 64. Dubuque cloudy and 67. Iowa City light rain and 70. Galesburg mostly cloudy and 73. Savannah 75. Rockford mostly cloudy and 76. Across the Midwest, Chicago mostly cloudy and 76. Des Moines cloudy and 62. Madison mostly cloudy and 71. Milwaukee mostly cloudy and 78. Minneapolis partly cloudy and 63. Omaha partly cloudy and 62. St. Louis mostly cloudy and 74. Springfield, Illinois light rain and 71. Waterloo mostly cloudy and 62. Once again at 10 p.m. in Moline with cloudy skies, the temperature was 77. At Davenport with cloudy skies, the temperature was 72. Here is the hazardous weather outlook. For tonight, a risk for severe storms continues much of the area through this evening. Large hail and damaging winds are the primary threats. Flash flooding is also possible in isolated areas. Area tributary rivers are experiencing flooding. Please see the latest flood statements and flood warnings for details. Looking ahead, showers and thunderstorms return to the forecast Tuesday and Wednesday. Severe weather may be possible on Wednesday. There is a chance that spotter activation will be needed through this evening. And now, your National Weather Service forecast for the Quad Cities and surrounding areas. West of tonight, thunderstorms likely. Showers likely. Lows in the upper 50s. North winds 5 to 10 miles an hour. Chance of rain 70%. Sunday, sunny. Not as warm with highs in the lower 70s. Northwest winds 10 to 15 miles an hour with gusts up to 30 miles an hour. Sunday night, mostly clear. Lows in the lower 50s. Northwest winds 10 to 15 miles an hour, becoming west around 5 miles an hour after midnight. Monday, sunny. Highs in the upper 70s. West winds 5 to 10 miles an hour. Monday night, partly cloudy. Lows in the upper 50s. Southwest winds 5 to 10 miles an hour. Tuesday, a chance of showers. Highs in the upper 70s. Tuesday night, partly cloudy. Lows in the mid-50s. Wednesday, showers with thunderstorms likely. Highs in the upper 70s. Wednesday night, showers likely and a chance of thunderstorms. Lows in the lower 60s. Thursday, mostly sunny. Highs in the mid-70s. Thursday night, clear. Lows in the upper 50s. Juneteenth and Friday night, mostly clear. Highs in the lower 80s.
lows around 60. Saturday, mostly sunny. Highs in the lower 80s. Again, the forecast for the Quad Cities and surrounding areas for the rest of tonight, thunderstorms likely. Showers likely. Lows in the upper 50s. North winds 5 to 10 miles an hour. Chance of rain 70%. This broadcast originates from the National Weather Service office in the Quad Cities and is transmitted on a frequency of 162.55 MHz from Rock Island, Illinois. The coverage area includes the following counties: Cedar, Clinton, Louisa, Muscatine, Scott, Henry, Illinois, Mercer, Rock Island, and Whiteside. 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The current time is 10:53 p.m. Central Daylight Time. At 10 p.m. in Moline, skies were cloudy. The temperature was 77 degrees, dew point 64, relative humidity 64%. The wind was northwest at 6 miles an hour. And the pressure was 29.86 inches and rising. At Davenport, skies were cloudy. The temperature was 72 degrees, dew point 65, relative humidity 78%. The wind was north at 8 miles an hour. And the pressure was 29.87 inches and rising. Close to home, Burlington light rain and 72. Cedar Rapids light rain and 64. Dubuque cloudy and 67. Iowa City light rain and 70. Galesburg mostly cloudy and 73. Savannah 75. Rockford mostly cloudy and 76. Across the Midwest, Chicago mostly cloudy and 76. Des Moines cloudy and 62. Madison mostly cloudy and 71. Milwaukee mostly cloudy and 78. Minneapolis partly cloudy and 63. Omaha partly cloudy and 62. St. Louis mostly cloudy and 74. Springfield, Illinois light rain and 71. Waterloo mostly cloudy and 62. Once again at 10 p.m. in Moline with cloudy skies, the temperature was 77. At Davenport with cloudy skies, the temperature was 72. Here is the hazardous weather outlook. For tonight, a risk for severe storms continues much of the area through this evening. Large hail and damaging winds are the primary threats. Flash flooding is also possible in isolated areas. Area tributary rivers are experiencing flooding. Please see the latest flood statements and flood warnings for details. Looking ahead, showers and thunderstorms return to the forecast Tuesday and Wednesday. Severe weather may be possible on Wednesday. There is a chance that spotter activation will be needed through this evening. And now, your National Weather Service forecast for the Quad Cities and surrounding areas. West of tonight, thunderstorms likely. Showers likely. Lows in the upper 50s. North winds 5 to 10 miles an hour. Chance of rain 70%. Sunday, sunny. Not as warm with highs in the lower 70s. Northwest winds 10 to 15 miles an hour with gusts up to 30 miles an hour. Sunday night, mostly clear. Lows in the lower 50s. Northwest winds 10 to 15 miles an hour, becoming west around 5 miles an hour after midnight. Monday, sunny. Highs in the upper 70s. West winds 5 to 10 miles an hour. Monday night, partly cloudy. Lows in the upper 50s. Southwest winds 5 to 10 miles an hour. Tuesday, a chance of showers. Highs in the upper 70s. Tuesday night, partly cloudy. Lows in the mid-50s. Wednesday, showers with thunderstorms likely. Highs in the upper 70s. Wednesday night, showers likely and a chance of thunderstorms. Lows in the lower 60s. Thursday, mostly sunny. Highs in the mid-70s. Thursday night, clear. Lows in the upper 50s. Juneteenth and Friday night, mostly clear. Highs in the lower 80s. Lows around 60. Saturday, mostly sunny. Highs in the lower 80s. Again, the forecast for the Quad Cities and surrounding areas for the rest of tonight. Thunderstorms likely. Showers likely. Lows in the upper 50s. North winds 5 to 10 miles an hour. Chance of rain 70%. 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
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The current time is 10:57 p.m. Central Daylight Time. At 10 p.m. in Moline, skies were cloudy. The temperature was 77 degrees, dew point 64, relative humidity 64%. The wind was northwest at 6 miles an hour. And the pressure was 29.86 inches and rising. At Davenport, skies were cloudy. The temperature was 72 degrees, dew point 65, relative humidity 78%. The wind was north at 8 miles an hour. And the pressure was 29.87 inches and rising. Close to home, Burlington light rain and 72. Cedar Rapids light rain and 64. Dubuque cloudy and 67. Iowa City light rain and 70. Galesburg mostly cloudy and 73. Savannah 75. Rockford mostly cloudy and 76. Across the Midwest, Chicago mostly cloudy and 76. Des Moines cloudy and 62. Madison mostly cloudy and 71. Milwaukee mostly cloudy and 78. Minneapolis partly cloudy and 63. Omaha partly cloudy and 62. St. Louis mostly cloudy and 74. Springfield, Illinois light rain and 71. Waterloo mostly cloudy and 62. Once again at 10 p.m. in Moline with cloudy skies, the temperature was 77. At Davenport with cloudy skies, the temperature was 72. Here is the hazardous weather outlook. For tonight, a risk for severe storms continues much of the area through this evening. Large hail and damaging winds are the primary threats. Flash flooding is also possible in isolated areas. Area tributary rivers are experiencing flooding. Please see the latest flood statements and flood warnings for details. Looking ahead, showers and thunderstorms return to the forecast Tuesday and Wednesday. Severe weather may be possible on Wednesday. There is a chance that spotter activation will be needed through this evening. And now, your National Weather Service forecast for the Quad Cities and surrounding areas. Rest of tonight, thunderstorms likely. Showers likely. Lows in the upper 50s. North winds 5 to 10 miles an hour. Chance of rain 70%. Sunday, sunny. Not as warm with highs in the lower 70s. Northwest winds 10 to 15 miles an hour with gusts up to 30 miles an hour. Sunday night, mostly clear. Lows in the lower 50s. Northwest winds 10 to 15 miles an hour, becoming west around 5 miles an hour after midnight. Monday, sunny. Highs in the upper 70s. West winds 5 to 10 miles an hour. Monday night, partly cloudy. Lows in the upper 50s. Southwest winds 5 to 10 miles an hour. Tuesday, a chance of showers. Highs in the upper 70s. Tuesday night, partly cloudy. Lows in the mid-50s. Wednesday, showers with thunderstorms likely. Highs in the upper 70s. Wednesday night, showers likely and a chance of thunderstorms. Lows in the lower 60s. Thursday, mostly sunny. Highs in the mid-70s. Thursday night, clear. Lows in the upper 50s. Juneteenth and Friday night, mostly clear. Highs in the lower 80s. Lows around 60. Saturday, mostly sunny. Highs in the lower 80s. Again, the forecast for the Quad Cities and surrounding areas for the rest of tonight. Thunderstorms likely. Showers likely. Lows in the upper 50s. North winds 5 to 10 miles an hour. Chance of rain 70%. 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The current time is 11:01 p.m. Central Daylight Time. Here is the hazardous weather outlook. For tonight, a risk for severe storms continues much of the area through this evening. Large hail and damaging winds are the primary threats. Flash flooding is also possible in isolated areas. Area tributary rivers are experiencing flooding. Please see the latest flood statements and flood warnings for details. Looking ahead, showers and thunderstorms return to the forecast Tuesday and Wednesday. Severe weather may be possible on Wednesday. There is a chance that spotter activation will be needed through this evening. And now, your National Weather Service forecast for the Quad Cities and surrounding areas. Rest of tonight.
Thunderstorms likely. Showers likely. Lows in the upper 50s. North winds 5 to 10 miles an hour. Chance of rain 70%. Sunday, sunny. Not as warm with highs in the lower 70s. Northwest winds 10 to 15 miles an hour with gusts up to 30 miles an hour. Sunday night, mostly clear. Lows in the lower 50s. Northwest winds 10 to 15 miles an hour, becoming west around 5 miles an hour after midnight. Monday, sunny. Highs in the upper 70s. West winds 5 to 10 miles an hour. Monday night, partly cloudy. Lows in the upper 50s. Southwest winds 5 to 10 miles an hour. Tuesday, a chance of showers. Highs in the upper 70s. Tuesday night, partly cloudy. Lows in the mid-50s. Wednesday, showers with thunderstorms likely. Highs in the upper 70s. Wednesday night, showers likely and a chance of thunderstorms. Lows in the lower 60s. Thursday, mostly sunny. Highs in the mid-70s. Thursday night, clear. Lows in the upper 50s. Juneteenth and Friday night, mostly clear. Highs in the lower 80s. Lows around 60. Saturday, mostly sunny. Highs in the lower 80s. Again, the forecast for the Quad Cities and surrounding areas for the rest of tonight. Thunderstorms likely. Showers likely. Lows in the upper 50s. North winds 5 to 10 miles an hour. Chance of rain 70%. 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The current time is 11:04 p.m. Central Daylight Time. At 11 p.m. at Moline, rain was falling. The temperature was 70 degrees, dew point 65, relative humidity 84%. The wind was northwest at 10 miles an hour. And the pressure was 29.90 inches and rising. At Davenport, light rain was falling. The temperature was 69 degrees, dew point 63, relative humidity 81%. The wind was west at 9 miles an hour. And the pressure was 29.92 inches and rising. Close to home, Burlington light rain and 68. Cedar Rapids cloudy and 64. Dubuque cloudy and 66. Iowa City light rain and 64. Rockford cloudy and 74. Across the Midwest, Chicago a thunderstorm and 74. Des Moines cloudy and 62. Madison mostly cloudy and 70. Milwaukee mostly cloudy and 76. Minneapolis cloudy and 63. Omaha partly cloudy and 60. St. Louis mostly cloudy and 74. Springfield, Illinois mostly cloudy and 70. Waterloo cloudy and 62. Once again at 11 p.m. in Moline with rain, the temperature was 70. At Davenport with light rain, the temperature was 69. Here is the hazardous weather outlook. For tonight, the risk for severe storms continues much of the area through this evening. Large hail and damaging winds are the primary threats. Flash flooding is also possible in isolated areas. Area tributary rivers are experiencing flooding. Please see the latest flood statements and flood warnings for details. Looking ahead, showers and thunderstorms return to the forecast Tuesday and Wednesday. Severe weather may be possible on Wednesday. There is a chance that spotter activation will be needed through this evening. And now, your National Weather Service forecast for the Quad Cities and surrounding areas. West of tonight, thunderstorms likely. Showers likely. Lows in the upper 50s. North winds 5 to 10 miles an hour. Chance of rain 70%. Sunday, sunny. Not as warm with highs in the lower 70s. Northwest winds 10 to 15 miles an hour with gusts up to 30 miles an hour. Sunday night, mostly clear. Lows in the lower 50s. Northwest winds 10 to 15 miles an hour, becoming west around 5 miles an hour after midnight. Monday, sunny. Highs in the upper 70s. West winds 5 to 10 miles an hour. Monday night, partly cloudy. Lows in the upper 50s. Southwest winds 5 to 10 miles an hour. Tuesday, a chance of showers. Highs in the upper 70s. Tuesday night, partly cloudy. Lows in the mid-50s. Wednesday, showers with thunderstorms likely.
highs in the upper 70s. Wednesday night, showers likely and a chance of thunderstorms. Lows in the lower 60s. Thursday, mostly sunny. Highs in the mid-70s. Thursday night, clear. Lows in the upper 50s. Juneteenth and Friday night, mostly clear. Highs in the lower 80s. Lows around 60. Saturday, mostly sunny. Highs in the lower 80s. Again, the forecast for the Quad Cities and surrounding areas for the rest of tonight. Thunderstorms likely. Showers likely. Lows in the upper 50s. North winds 5 to 10 miles an hour. Chance of rain 70%. 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The current time is 11:08 p.m. Central Daylight Time. At 11 p.m. at Moline, rain was falling. The temperature was 70 degrees, dew point 65, relative humidity 84%. The wind was northwest at 10 miles an hour. And the pressure was 29.90 inches and rising. At Davenport, light rain was falling. The temperature was 69 degrees, dew point 63, relative humidity 81%. The wind was west at 9 miles an hour. And the pressure was 29.92 inches and rising. Close to home, Burlington light rain and 68. Cedar Rapids cloudy and 64. Dubuque cloudy and 66. Iowa City light rain and 64. Rockford cloudy and 74. Across the Midwest, Chicago a thunderstorm and 74. Des Moines cloudy and 62. Madison mostly cloudy and 70. Milwaukee mostly cloudy and 76. Minneapolis cloudy and 63. Omaha partly cloudy and 60. St. Louis mostly cloudy and 74. Springfield, Illinois mostly cloudy and 70. Waterloo cloudy and 62. Once again at 11 p.m. at Moline with rain, the temperature was 70. At Davenport with light rain, the temperature was 69. Here is the hazardous weather outlook. For tonight, a risk for severe storms continues much of the area through this evening. Large hail and damaging winds are the primary threats. Flash flooding is also possible in isolated areas. Area tributary rivers are experiencing flooding. Please see the latest flood statements and flood warnings for details. Looking ahead, showers and thunderstorms return to the forecast Tuesday and Wednesday. Severe weather may be possible on Wednesday. There is a chance that spotter activation will be needed through this evening. And now, your National Weather Service forecast for the Quad Cities and surrounding areas. Rest of tonight, thunderstorms likely. Showers likely. Lows in the upper 50s. North winds 5 to 10 miles an hour. Chance of rain 70%. Sunday, sunny. Not as warm with highs in the lower 70s. Northwest winds 10 to 15 miles an hour with gusts up to 30 miles an hour. Sunday night, mostly clear. Lows in the lower 50s. Northwest winds 10 to 15 miles an hour, becoming west around 5 miles an hour after midnight. Monday, sunny. Highs in the upper 70s. West winds 5 to 10 miles an hour. Monday night, partly cloudy. Lows in the upper 50s. Southwest winds 5 to 10 miles an hour. Tuesday, a chance of showers. Highs in the upper 70s. Tuesday night, partly cloudy. Lows in the mid-50s. Wednesday, showers with thunderstorms likely. Highs in the upper 70s. Wednesday night, showers likely and a chance of thunderstorms. Lows in the lower 60s. Thursday, mostly sunny. Highs in the mid-70s. Thursday night, clear. Lows in the upper 50s. Juneteenth and Friday night, mostly clear. Highs in the lower 80s. Lows around 60. Saturday, mostly sunny. Highs in the lower 80s. Again, the forecast for the Quad Cities and surrounding areas for the rest of tonight. Thunderstorms likely. Showers likely. Lows in the upper 50s. North winds 5 to 10 miles an hour. Chance of rain 70%. 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The current time is 11:12 p.m. Central Daylight Time. At 11 p.m. at Moline, rain was falling.
The temperature was 70 degrees, dew point 65, relative humidity 84%. The wind was northwest at 10 miles an hour. And the pressure was 29.90 inches and rising. At Davenport, light rain was falling. The temperature was 69 degrees, dew point 63, relative humidity 81%. The wind was west at 9 miles an hour. And the pressure was 29.92 inches and rising. Close to home, Burlington, light rain and 68. Cedar Rapids, cloudy and 64. Dubuque, cloudy and 66. Iowa City, light rain and 64. Rockford, cloudy and 74. Across the Midwest, Chicago, a thunderstorm and 74. Des Moines, cloudy and 62. Madison, mostly cloudy and 70. Milwaukee, mostly cloudy and 76. Minneapolis, cloudy and 63. Omaha, partly cloudy and 60. St. Louis, mostly cloudy and 74. Springfield, Illinois, mostly cloudy and 70. Waterloo, cloudy and 62. Once again at 11 p.m. in Moline with rain, the temperature was 70. At Davenport with light rain, the temperature was 69. Here is the hazardous weather outlook. For tonight, a risk for severe storms continues much of the area through this evening. Large hail and damaging winds are the primary threats. Flash flooding is also possible in isolated areas. Area tributary rivers are experiencing flooding. Please see the latest flood statements and flood warnings for details. Looking ahead, showers and thunderstorms return to the forecast Tuesday and Wednesday. Severe weather may be possible on Wednesday. There is a chance that spotter activation will be needed through this evening. And now, your National Weather Service forecast for the Quad Cities and surrounding areas. West of tonight, thunderstorms likely. Showers likely. Lows in the upper 50s. North winds 5 to 10 miles an hour. Chance of rain 70%. Sunday, sunny. Not as warm with highs in the lower 70s. Northwest winds 10 to 15 miles an hour with gusts up to 30 miles an hour. Sunday night, mostly clear. Lows in the lower 50s. Northwest winds 10 to 15 miles an hour, becoming west around 5 miles an hour after midnight. Monday, sunny. Highs in the upper 70s. West winds 5 to 10 miles an hour. Monday night, partly cloudy. Lows in the upper 50s. Southwest winds 5 to 10 miles an hour. Tuesday, a chance of showers. Highs in the upper 70s. Tuesday night, partly cloudy. Lows in the mid-50s. Wednesday, showers with thunderstorms likely. Highs in the upper 70s. Wednesday night, showers likely and a chance of thunderstorms. Lows in the lower 60s. Thursday, mostly sunny. Highs in the mid-70s. Thursday night, clear. Lows in the upper 50s. Juneteenth and Friday night, mostly clear. Highs in the lower 80s. Lows around 60. Saturday, mostly sunny. Highs in the lower 80s. Again, the forecast for the Quad Cities and surrounding areas for the rest of tonight. Thunderstorms likely. Showers likely. Lows in the upper 50s. North winds 5 to 10 miles an hour. Chance of rain 70%. Minor flooding is forecast. The areas affected include Iowa River at Wapello. The hazardous weather conditions are expected until late Monday morning. The following impacts are expected: at 21.0 feet, agricultural land near the river is flooded and water covers most islands. Water starts rising onto secondary roads in Wapello Bottoms. Additional details: at 7 p.m. Saturday, the stage was 20.9 feet and rising. Forecast: the river is expected to rise above flood stage just after midnight tonight to a crest of 21.1 feet tomorrow morning. It will then fall below flood stage early Monday morning. Flood stage is 21.0 feet. Major flooding is occurring. The areas affected include Wapsipinicon River near DeWitt. The hazardous weather conditions are expected until Saturday, June 20th. The following impacts are expected: at 13.0 feet, water affects many residences along the river. Additional details: at 8:30 p.m. Saturday, the stage was 12.7 feet and slowly rising. Forecast: the river will rise to 12.8 feet early Monday morning. It will then fall early Wednesday morning.
It will rise to 12.2 feet Friday morning. It will then fall below flood stage next Saturday, June 20th. Flood stage is 11.0 feet. Minor flooding is forecast. The areas affected include Rock River and Moline. The hazardous weather conditions are expected from Sunday morning to early Monday morning. The following impacts are expected at 12.0 feet. Water affects residences near the 27th Street Bridge. Water is over portions of 60th Street south of Green Valley Sports Complex and portions of 56th Avenue along the north side of the river. Additional details, at 8:30 p.m. Saturday the stage was 11.8 feet and rising. Forecast, the river is expected to rise above flood stage tomorrow morning to a crest of 12.1 feet early tomorrow afternoon. It will then fall below flood stage tomorrow evening. Flood stage is 12.0 feet. Minor flooding is occurring. The areas affected include Rock River near Joslyn. The hazardous weather conditions are expected until early Monday morning. The following impacts are expected at 12.5 feet. Water affects some summer cottages along the river. Additional details, at 7:45 p.m. Saturday the stage was 12.4 feet and rising. Forecast, the river is expected to rise to a crest of 12.4 feet just after midnight tonight. It will then fall below flood stage late tomorrow evening. Flood stage is 12.0 feet. Minor flooding is forecast. The areas affected include Iowa River at Oakville. The hazardous weather conditions are expected from Sunday afternoon to late Monday morning. The following impacts are expected at 11.0 feet. Flood waters begin to impact agricultural land. Additional details, at 7 p.m. Saturday the stage was 10.6 feet and rising. Forecast, the river is expected to rise to a crest of 11.0 feet early tomorrow afternoon. It will then fall below flood stage early Monday morning. Flood stage is 11.0 feet. 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The current time is 11:19 p.m. Central Daylight Time. At 11 p.m. in Moline, light rain was falling. The temperature was 70 degrees, dew point 64, relative humidity 81%. The wind was northwest at 10 miles an hour. And the pressure was 29.90 inches and rising. At Davenport, light rain was falling. The temperature was 69 degrees, dew point 63, relative humidity 81%. The wind was west at 9 miles an hour. And the pressure was 29.92 inches and rising. Close to home, Burlington cloudy and 68. Cedar Rapids cloudy and 64. Dubuque cloudy and 66. Iowa City light rain and 64. Galesburg light rain and 72. Peoria clear and 72. Savannah 73. Rockford cloudy and 74. Across the Midwest, Chicago a thunderstorm and 72. Des Moines cloudy and 62. Madison mostly cloudy and 70. Milwaukee mostly cloudy and 76. Minneapolis cloudy and 63. Omaha partly cloudy and 60. St. Louis mostly cloudy and 74. Springfield, Illinois mostly cloudy and 70. Waterloo cloudy and 62. Once again at 11 p.m. in Moline with light rain, the temperature was 70. At Davenport with light rain, the temperature was 69. Here is the hazardous weather outlook. For tonight, the risk for severe storms continues much of the area through this evening. Large hail and damaging winds are the primary threats. Flash flooding is also possible in isolated areas. Area tributary rivers are experiencing flooding. Please see the latest flood statements and flood warnings for details. Looking ahead, showers and thunderstorms return to the forecast Tuesday and Wednesday. Severe weather may be possible on Wednesday. There is a chance that spotter activation will be needed through this evening. And now, your National Weather Service forecast for the Quad Cities and surrounding areas. Rest of tonight, thunderstorms likely. Showers likely. Lows in the upper 50s. North winds 5 to 10 miles an hour. Chance of rain 70%. Sunday, sunny. Not as warm with highs in the lower 70s. Northwest winds 10 to 15 miles an hour with gusts up to 30 miles an hour. Sunday night, mostly clear. Lows in the lower 50s.
Northwest winds 10 to 15 miles an hour, becoming west around 5 miles an hour after midnight. Monday, sunny. Highs in the upper 70s. West winds 5 to 10 miles an hour. Monday night, partly cloudy. Lows in the upper 50s. Southwest winds 5 to 10 miles an hour. Tuesday, a chance of showers. Highs in the upper 70s. Tuesday night, partly cloudy. Lows in the mid-50s. Wednesday, showers with thunderstorms likely. Highs in the upper 70s. Wednesday night, showers likely and a chance of thunderstorms. Lows in the lower 60s. Thursday, mostly sunny. Highs in the mid-70s. Thursday night, clear. Lows in the upper 50s. Juneteenth and Friday night, mostly clear. Highs in the lower 80s. Lows around 60. Saturday, mostly sunny. Highs in the lower 80s. Again, the forecast for the Quad Cities and surrounding areas for the rest of tonight. Thunderstorms likely. Showers likely. Lows in the upper 50s. North winds 5 to 10 miles an hour. Chance of rain 70%. 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The current time is 11:23 p.m. Central Daylight Time. At 11 p.m. at Moline, light rain was falling. The temperature was 70 degrees, dew point 64, relative humidity 81%. The wind was northwest at 10 miles an hour. And the pressure was 29.90 inches and rising. At Davenport, light rain was falling. The temperature was 69 degrees, dew point 63, relative humidity 81%. The wind was west at 9 miles an hour. And the pressure was 29.92 inches and rising. Close to home, Burlington cloudy and 68. Cedar Rapids cloudy and 64. Dubuque cloudy and 66. Iowa City light rain and 64. Galesburg light rain and 72. Peoria clear and 72. Savannah 73. Rockford cloudy and 74. Across the Midwest, Chicago a thunderstorm and 72. Des Moines cloudy and 62. Madison mostly cloudy and 70. Milwaukee mostly cloudy and 76. Minneapolis cloudy and 63. Omaha partly cloudy and 60. St. Louis mostly cloudy and 74. Springfield, Illinois mostly cloudy and 70. Waterloo cloudy and 62. Once again at 11 p.m. at Moline with light rain, the temperature was 70. At Davenport with light rain, the temperature was 69. Here is the hazardous weather outlook. For tonight, a risk for severe storms continues much of the area through this evening. Large hail and damaging winds are the primary threats. Flash flooding is also possible in isolated areas. Area tributary rivers are experiencing flooding. Please see the latest flood statements and flood warnings for details. Looking ahead, showers and thunderstorms return to the forecast Tuesday and Wednesday. Severe weather may be possible on Wednesday. There is a chance that spotter activation will be needed through this evening. And now, your National Weather Service forecast for the Quad Cities and surrounding areas. West of tonight, thunderstorms likely. Showers likely. Lows in the upper 50s. North winds 5 to 10 miles an hour. Chance of rain 70%. Sunday, sunny. Not as warm with highs in the lower 70s. Northwest winds 10 to 15 miles an hour with gusts up to 30 miles an hour. Sunday night, mostly clear. Lows in the lower 50s. Northwest winds 10 to 15 miles an hour, becoming west around 5 miles an hour after midnight. Monday, sunny. Highs in the upper 70s. West winds 5 to 10 miles an hour. Monday night, partly cloudy. Lows in the upper 50s. Southwest winds 5 to 10 miles an hour. Tuesday, a chance of showers. Highs in the upper 70s. Tuesday night, partly cloudy. Lows in the mid-50s. Wednesday, showers with thunderstorms likely. Highs in the upper 70s. Wednesday night, showers likely and a chance of thunderstorms. Lows in the lower 60s. Thursday, mostly sunny. Highs in the mid-70s. Thursday night, clear. Lows in the upper 50s.
Juneteenth and Friday night, mostly clear. Highs in the lower 80s. Lows around 60. Saturday, mostly sunny. Highs in the lower 80s. Again, the forecast for the Quad Cities and surrounding areas for the rest of tonight. Thunderstorms likely. Showers likely. Lows in the upper 50s. North winds 5 to 10 miles an hour. Chance of rain 70%. 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The current time is 11:27 p.m. Central Daylight Time. At 11 p.m. in Moline, light rain was falling. The temperature was 70 degrees, dew point 64, relative humidity 81%. The wind was northwest at 10 miles an hour. And the pressure was 29.90 inches and rising. At Davenport, light rain was falling. The temperature was 69 degrees, dew point 63, relative humidity 81%. The wind was west at 9 miles an hour. And the pressure was 29.92 inches and rising. Close to home, Burlington cloudy and 68. Cedar Rapids cloudy and 64. Dubuque cloudy and 66. Iowa City light rain and 64. Galesburg light rain and 72. Peoria clear and 72. Savannah 73. Rockford cloudy and 74. Across the Midwest, Chicago a thunderstorm and 72. Des Moines cloudy and 62. Madison mostly cloudy and 70. Milwaukee mostly cloudy and 76. Minneapolis cloudy and 63. Omaha partly cloudy and 60. St. Louis mostly cloudy and 74. Springfield, Illinois mostly cloudy and 70. Waterloo cloudy and 62. Once again at 11 p.m. in Moline with light rain, the temperature was 70. At Davenport with light rain, the temperature was 69. Here is the hazardous weather outlook. For tonight, a risk for severe storms continues much of the area through this evening. Large hail and damaging winds are the primary threats. Flash flooding is also possible in isolated areas. Area tributary rivers are experiencing flooding. Please see the latest flood statements and flood warnings for details. Looking ahead, showers and thunderstorms return to the forecast Tuesday and Wednesday. Severe weather may be possible on Wednesday. There is a chance that spotter activation will be needed through this evening. And now, your National Weather Service forecast for the Quad Cities and surrounding areas. Rest of tonight, thunderstorms likely. Showers likely. Lows in the upper 50s. North winds 5 to 10 miles an hour. Chance of rain 70%. Sunday, sunny. Not as warm with highs in the lower 70s. Northwest winds 10 to 15 miles an hour with gusts up to 30 miles an hour. Sunday night, mostly clear. Lows in the lower 50s. Northwest winds 10 to 15 miles an hour, becoming west around 5 miles an hour after midnight. Monday, sunny. Highs in the upper 70s. West winds 5 to 10 miles an hour. Monday night, partly cloudy. Lows in the upper 50s. Southwest winds 5 to 10 miles an hour. Tuesday, a chance of showers. Highs in the upper 70s. Tuesday night, partly cloudy. Lows in the mid-50s. Wednesday, showers with thunderstorms likely. Highs in the upper 70s. Wednesday night, showers likely and a chance of thunderstorms. Lows in the lower 60s. Thursday, mostly sunny. Highs in the mid-70s. Thursday night, clear. Lows in the upper 50s. Juneteenth and Friday night, mostly clear. Highs in the lower 80s. Lows around 60. Saturday, mostly sunny. Highs in the lower 80s. Again, the forecast for the Quad Cities and surrounding areas for the rest of tonight. Thunderstorms likely. Showers likely. Lows in the upper 50s. North winds 5 to 10 miles an hour. Chance of rain 70%. 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The current time is 11:32 p.m. Central Daylight Time. At 11 p.m. in Moline, light rain was falling. The temperature was 70 degrees, dew point 64, relative humidity 81%. The wind was northwest at 10 miles an hour.
and the pressure was 29.90 inches and rising. At Davenport, light rain was falling. The temperature was 69 degrees, dew point 63, relative humidity 81%. The wind was west at 9 miles an hour. And the pressure was 29.92 inches and rising. Close to home, Burlington cloudy and 68. Cedar Rapids cloudy and 64. Dubuque cloudy and 66. Iowa City light rain and 64. Galesburg light rain and 72. Peoria clear and 72. Savannah 73. Rockford cloudy and 74. Across the Midwest, Chicago a thunderstorm and 72. Des Moines cloudy and 62. Madison mostly cloudy and 70. Milwaukee mostly cloudy and 76. Minneapolis cloudy and 63. Omaha partly cloudy and 60. St. Louis mostly cloudy and 74. Springfield, Illinois mostly cloudy and 70. Waterloo cloudy and 62. Once again at 11 p.m. in Moline with light rain, the temperature was 70. At Davenport with light rain, the temperature was 69. Here is the hazardous weather outlook. For tonight, a risk for severe storms continues much of the area through this evening. Large hail and damaging winds are the primary threats. Flash flooding is also possible in isolated areas. Area tributary rivers are experiencing flooding. Please see the latest flood statements and flood warnings for details. Looking ahead, showers and thunderstorms return to the forecast Tuesday and Wednesday. Severe weather may be possible on Wednesday. There is a chance that spotter activation will be needed through this evening. And now, your National Weather Service forecast for the Quad Cities and surrounding areas. Rest of tonight, thunderstorms likely. Showers likely. Lows in the upper 50s. North winds 5 to 10 miles an hour. Chance of rain 70%. Sunday, sunny. Not as warm with highs in the lower 70s. Northwest winds 10 to 15 miles an hour with gusts up to 30 miles an hour. Sunday night, mostly clear. Lows in the lower 50s. Northwest winds 10 to 15 miles an hour, becoming west around 5 miles an hour after midnight. Monday, sunny. Highs in the upper 70s. West winds 5 to 10 miles an hour. Monday night, partly cloudy. Lows in the upper 50s. Southwest winds 5 to 10 miles an hour. Tuesday, a chance of showers. Highs in the upper 70s. Tuesday night, partly cloudy. Lows in the mid-50s. Wednesday, showers with thunderstorms likely. Highs in the upper 70s. Wednesday night, showers likely and a chance of thunderstorms. Lows in the lower 60s. Thursday, mostly sunny. Highs in the mid-70s. Thursday night, clear. Lows in the upper 50s. Juneteenth and Friday night, mostly clear. Highs in the lower 80s. Lows around 60. Saturday, mostly sunny. Highs in the lower 80s. Again, the forecast for the Quad Cities and surrounding areas for the rest of tonight. Thunderstorms likely. Showers likely. Lows in the upper 50s. North winds 5 to 10 miles an hour. Chance of rain 70%. 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The current time is 11:36 p.m. Central Daylight Time. At 11 p.m. in Moline, light rain was falling. The temperature was 70 degrees, dew point 64, relative humidity 81%. The wind was northwest at 10 miles an hour. And the pressure was 29.90 inches and rising. At Davenport, light rain was falling. The temperature was 69 degrees, dew point 63, relative humidity 81%. The wind was west at 9 miles an hour. And the pressure was 29.92 inches and rising. Close to home, Burlington cloudy and 68. Cedar Rapids cloudy and 64. Dubuque cloudy and 66. Iowa City light rain and 64. Galesburg light rain and 72. Peoria clear and 72. Savannah 73. Rockford cloudy and 74. Across the Midwest, Chicago a thunderstorm and 72. Des Moines cloudy and 62. Madison mostly cloudy and 70. Milwaukee.
mostly cloudy and 76. Minneapolis, cloudy and 63. Omaha, partly cloudy and 60. St. Louis, mostly cloudy and 74. Springfield, Illinois, mostly cloudy and 70. Waterloo, cloudy and 62. Once again at 11 p.m. in Moline with light rain, the temperature was 70. At Davenport with light rain, the temperature was 69. Here is the hazardous weather outlook. For tonight, a risk for severe storms continues much of the area through this evening. Large hail and damaging winds are the primary threats. Flash flooding is also possible in isolated areas. Area tributary rivers are experiencing flooding. Please see the latest flood statements and flood warnings for details. Looking ahead, showers and thunderstorms return to the forecast Tuesday and Wednesday. Severe weather may be possible on Wednesday. There is a chance that spotter activation will be needed through this evening. And now, your National Weather Service forecast for the Quad Cities and surrounding areas. Rest of tonight, thunderstorms likely. Showers likely. Lows in the upper 50s. North winds 5 to 10 miles an hour. Chance of rain 70%. Sunday, sunny. Not as warm with highs in the lower 70s. Northwest winds 10 to 15 miles an hour with gusts up to 30 miles an hour. Sunday night, mostly clear. Lows in the lower 50s. Northwest winds 10 to 15 miles an hour, becoming west around 5 miles an hour after midnight. Monday, sunny. Highs in the upper 70s. West winds 5 to 10 miles an hour. Monday night, partly cloudy. Lows in the upper 50s. Southwest winds 5 to 10 miles an hour. Tuesday, a chance of showers. Highs in the upper 70s. Tuesday night, partly cloudy. Lows in the mid-50s. Wednesday, showers with thunderstorms likely. Highs in the upper 70s. Wednesday night, showers likely and a chance of thunderstorms. Lows in the lower 60s. Thursday, mostly sunny. Highs in the mid-70s. Thursday night, clear. Lows in the upper 50s. Juneteenth and Friday night, mostly clear. Highs in the lower 80s. Lows around 60. Saturday, mostly sunny. Highs in the lower 80s. Again, the forecast for the Quad Cities and surrounding areas for the rest of tonight. Thunderstorms likely. Showers likely. Lows in the upper 50s. North winds 5 to 10 miles an hour. Chance of rain 70%. 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The current time is 11:40 p.m. Central Daylight Time. At 11 p.m. in Moline, light rain was falling. The temperature was 70 degrees, dew point 64, relative humidity 81%. The wind was northwest at 10 miles an hour. And the pressure was 29.90 inches and rising. At Davenport, light rain was falling. The temperature was 69 degrees, dew point 63, relative humidity 81%. The wind was west at 9 miles an hour. And the pressure was 29.92 inches and rising. Close to home, Burlington cloudy and 68. Cedar Rapids cloudy and 64. Dubuque cloudy and 66. Iowa City light rain and 64. Galesburg light rain and 72. Peoria clear and 72. Savannah 73. Rockford cloudy and 74. Across the Midwest, Chicago a thunderstorm and 72. Des Moines cloudy and 62. Madison mostly cloudy and 70. Milwaukee mostly cloudy and 76. Minneapolis cloudy and 63. Omaha partly cloudy and 60. St. Louis mostly cloudy and 74. Springfield, Illinois mostly cloudy and 70. Waterloo cloudy and 62. Once again at 11 p.m. in Moline with light rain, the temperature was 70. At Davenport with light rain, the temperature was 69. Here is the hazardous weather outlook. For tonight, a risk for severe storms continues much of the area through this evening. Large hail and damaging winds are the primary threats. Flash flooding is also possible in isolated areas. Area tributary rivers are experiencing flooding. Please see the latest flood statements and flood warnings for details. Looking ahead, showers and thunderstorms return to the forecast Tuesday and Wednesday.

lows in the lower 50s. Northwest winds 10 to 15 miles an hour, becoming west around 5 miles an hour after midnight. Monday, sunny. Highs in the upper 70s. West winds 5 to 10 miles an hour. Monday night, partly cloudy. Lows in the upper 50s. Southwest winds 5 to 10 miles an hour. Tuesday, a chance of showers. Highs in the upper 70s. Tuesday night, partly cloudy. Lows in the mid-50s. Wednesday, showers with thunderstorms likely. Highs in the upper 70s. Wednesday night, showers likely and a chance of thunderstorms. Lows in the lower 60s. Thursday, mostly sunny. Highs in the mid-70s. Thursday night, clear. Lows in the upper 50s. Juneteenth and Friday night, mostly clear. Highs in the lower 80s. Lows around 60. Saturday, mostly sunny. Highs in the lower 80s. Again, the forecast for the Quad Cities and surrounding areas for the rest of tonight. Thunderstorms likely. Showers likely. Lows in the upper 50s. North winds 5 to 10 miles an hour. Chance of rain 70%. 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The current time is 11:44 p.m. Central Daylight Time. At 11 p.m. at Moline, light rain was falling. The temperature was 70 degrees, dew point 64, relative humidity 81%. The wind was northwest at 10 miles an hour. And the pressure was 29.90 inches and rising. At Davenport, light rain was falling. The temperature was 69 degrees, dew point 63, relative humidity 81%. The wind was west at 9 miles an hour. And the pressure was 29.92 inches and rising. Close to home, Burlington cloudy and 68. Cedar Rapids cloudy and 64. Dubuque cloudy and 66. Iowa City light rain and 64. Galesburg light rain and 72. Peoria clear and 72. Savannah 73. Rockford cloudy and 74. Across the Midwest, Chicago a thunderstorm and 72. Des Moines cloudy and 62. Madison mostly cloudy and 70. Milwaukee mostly cloudy and 76. Minneapolis cloudy and 63. Omaha partly cloudy and 60. St. Louis mostly cloudy and 74. Springfield, Illinois mostly cloudy and 70. Waterloo cloudy and 62. Once again at 11 p.m. in Moline with light rain, the temperature was 70. At Davenport with light rain, the temperature was 69. Minor flooding is forecast. The areas affected include Iowa River at Wapello. The hazardous weather conditions are expected until late Monday morning. The following impacts are expected: at 21.0 feet, agricultural land near the river is flooded and water covers most islands. Water starts rising onto secondary roads in Wapello Bottoms. Additional details, at 7 p.m. Saturday the stage was 20.9 feet and rising. Forecast, the river is expected to rise above flood stage just after midnight tonight to a crest of 21.1 feet tomorrow morning. It will then fall below flood stage early Monday morning. Flood stage is 21.0 feet. Major flooding is occurring. The areas affected include Wapsipinicon River near DeWitt. The hazardous weather conditions are expected until Saturday, June 20th. The following impacts are expected: at 13.0 feet, water affects many residences along the river. Additional details, at 8:30 p.m. Saturday, the stage was 12.7 feet and slowly rising. Forecast, the river will rise to 12.8 feet early Monday morning. It will then fall early Wednesday morning. It will rise to 12.2 feet Friday morning. It will then fall below flood stage next Saturday, June 20th. Flood stage is 11.0 feet. Minor flooding is forecast. The areas affected include Rock River at Moline. The hazardous weather conditions are expected from Sunday morning to early Monday morning. The following impacts are expected: at 12.0 feet, water affects residences near the 27th Street Bridge. Water is over portions of 60th Street south of Green Valley Sports Complex and portions of 56th Avenue along the north side of the river. Additional details, at 8:30 p.m. Saturday, the stage was 11.

2.8 feet and rising. Forecast. The river is expected to rise above flood stage tomorrow morning to a crest of 12.1 feet early tomorrow afternoon. It will then fall below flood stage tomorrow evening. Flood stage is 12.0 feet. Minor flooding is occurring. The areas affected include Rock River near Joslin. The hazardous weather conditions are expected until early Monday morning. The following impacts are expected at 12.5 feet. Water affects some summer cottages along the river. Additional details at 7:45 p.m. Saturday, the stage was 12.4 feet and rising. Forecast. The river is expected to rise to a crest of 12.4 feet just after midnight tonight. It will then fall below flood stage late tomorrow evening. Flood stage is 12.0 feet. Minor flooding is forecast. The areas affected include Iowa River at Oakville. The hazardous weather conditions are expected from Sunday afternoon to late Monday morning. The following impacts are expected at 11.0 feet. Flood waters begin to impact agricultural land. Additional details, at 7 p.m. Saturday, the stage was 10.6 feet and rising. Forecast, the river is expected to rise to a crest of 11.0 feet early tomorrow afternoon. It will then fall below flood stage early Monday morning. Flood stage is 11.0 feet. 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The coverage area includes the following counties: Cedar, Clinton, Louisa, Muscatine, Scott, Henry, Illinois, Mercer, Rock Island, and Whiteside. Here is the hazardous weather outlook. For tonight, the risk for severe storms continues much of the area through this evening. Large hail and damaging winds are the primary threats. Flash flooding is also possible in isolated areas. Area tributary rivers are experiencing flooding. Please see the latest flood statements and flood warnings for details. Looking ahead, showers and thunderstorms return to the forecast Tuesday and Wednesday. Severe weather may be possible on Wednesday. There is a chance that spotter activation will be needed through this evening. And now, your National Weather Service forecast for the Quad Cities and surrounding areas. West of tonight, thunderstorms likely. Showers likely. Lows in the upper 50s. North winds 5 to 10 miles an hour. Chance of rain 70%. Sunday, sunny. Not as warm with highs in the lower 70s. Northwest winds 10 to 15 miles an hour with gusts up to 30 miles an hour. Sunday night, mostly clear. Lows in the lower 50s. Northwest winds 10 to 15 miles an hour, becoming west around 5 miles an hour after midnight. Monday, sunny. Highs in the upper 70s. West winds 5 to 10 miles an hour. Monday night, partly cloudy. Lows in the upper 50s. Southwest winds 5 to 10 miles an hour. Tuesday, a chance of showers. Highs in the upper 70s. Tuesday night, partly cloudy. Lows in the mid-50s. Wednesday, showers with thunderstorms likely. Highs in the upper 70s. Wednesday night, showers likely and a chance of thunderstorms. Lows in the lower 60s. Thursday, mostly sunny. Highs in the mid-70s. Thursday night, clear. Lows in the upper 50s. Juneteenth and Friday night, mostly clear. Highs in the lower 80s. Lows around 60. Saturday, mostly sunny. Highs in the lower 80s. Again, the forecast for the Quad Cities and surrounding areas for the rest of tonight. Thunderstorms likely. Showers likely. Lows in the upper 50s. North winds 5 to 10 miles an hour. Chance of rain 70%. 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The current time is 11:52 p.m. Central Daylight Time. At 11 p.m. at Moline, light rain was falling. The temperature was 70 degrees, dew point 64, relative humidity 81%. The wind was northwest at 10 miles an hour. And the pressure was 29.90 inches and rising. At Davenport, light rain was falling. The temperature was 69 degrees, dew point 63, relative humidity 81%. The wind...
northwest at 9 miles an hour, and the pressure was 29.92 inches and rising. Close to home, Burlington cloudy and 68. Cedar Rapids cloudy and 64. Dubuque cloudy and 66. Iowa City light rain and 64. Galesburg light rain and 72. Peoria clear and 72. Savannah 73. Rockford cloudy and 74. Across the Midwest, Chicago a thunderstorm and 72. Des Moines cloudy and 62. Madison mostly cloudy and 70. Milwaukee mostly cloudy and 76. Minneapolis cloudy and 63. Omaha partly cloudy and 60. St. Louis mostly cloudy and 74. Springfield, Illinois mostly cloudy and 70. Waterloo cloudy and 62. Once again at 11 p.m. in Moline with light rain, the temperature was 70. At Davenport with light rain, the temperature was 69. Here is the hazardous weather outlook. For tonight, a risk for severe storms continues much of the area through this evening. Large hail and damaging winds are the primary threats. Flash flooding is also possible in isolated areas. Area tributary rivers are experiencing flooding. Please see the latest flood statements and flood warnings for details. Looking ahead, showers and thunderstorms return to the forecast Tuesday and Wednesday. Severe weather may be possible on Wednesday. There is a chance that spotter activation will be needed through this evening. And now, your National Weather Service forecast for the Quad Cities and surrounding areas. West of tonight, thunderstorms likely. Showers likely. Lows in the upper 50s. North winds 5 to 10 miles an hour. Chance of rain 70%. Sunday, sunny. Not as warm with highs in the lower 70s. Northwest winds 10 to 15 miles an hour with gusts up to 30 miles an hour. Sunday night, mostly clear. Lows in the lower 50s. Northwest winds 10 to 15 miles an hour, becoming west around 5 miles an hour after midnight. Monday, sunny. Highs in the upper 70s. West winds 5 to 10 miles an hour. Monday night, partly cloudy. Lows in the upper 50s. Southwest winds 5 to 10 miles an hour. Tuesday, a chance of showers. Highs in the upper 70s. Tuesday night, partly cloudy. Lows in the mid-50s. Wednesday, showers with thunderstorms likely. Highs in the upper 70s. Wednesday night, showers likely and a chance of thunderstorms. Lows in the lower 60s. Thursday, mostly sunny. Highs in the mid-70s. Thursday night, clear. Lows in the upper 50s. Juneteenth and Friday night, mostly clear. Highs in the lower 80s. Lows around 60. Saturday, mostly sunny. Highs in the lower 80s. Again, the forecast for the Quad Cities and surrounding areas for the rest of tonight. Thunderstorms likely. Showers likely. Lows in the upper 50s. North winds 5 to 10 miles an hour. Chance of rain 70%. 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The current time is 11:56 p.m. Central Daylight Time. At 11 p.m. in Moline, light rain was falling. The temperature was 70 degrees, dew point 64, relative humidity 81%. The wind was northwest at 10 miles an hour. And the pressure was 29.90 inches and rising. At Davenport, light rain was falling. The temperature was 69 degrees, dew point 63, relative humidity 81%. The wind was west at 9 miles an hour. And the pressure was 29.92 inches and rising. Close to home, Burlington cloudy and 68. Cedar Rapids cloudy and 64. Dubuque cloudy and 66. Iowa City light rain and 64. Galesburg light rain and 72. Peoria clear and 72. Savannah 73. Rockford cloudy and 74. Across the Midwest, Chicago a thunderstorm and 72. Des Moines cloudy and 62. Madison mostly cloudy and 70. Milwaukee mostly cloudy and 76. Minneapolis cloudy and 63. Omaha partly cloudy and 60. St. Louis mostly cloudy and 74. Springfield, Illinois mostly cloudy and 70.
Waterloo cloudy and 62. Once again at 11 p.m. at Moline with light rain, the temperature was 70. At Davenport with light rain, the temperature was 69. Here is the hazardous weather outlook. For tonight, a risk for severe storms continues much of the area through this evening. Large hail and damaging winds are the primary threats. Flash flooding is also possible in isolated areas. Area tributary rivers are experiencing flooding. Please see the latest flood statements and flood warnings for details. Looking ahead, showers and thunderstorms return to the forecast Tuesday and Wednesday. Severe weather may be possible on Wednesday. There is a chance that spotter activation will be needed through this evening. And now, your National Weather Service forecast for the Quad Cities and surrounding areas. West of tonight, thunderstorms likely. Showers likely. Lows in the upper 50s. North winds 5 to 10 miles an hour. Chance of rain 70%. Sunday, sunny. Not as warm with highs in the lower 70s. Northwest winds 10 to 15 miles an hour with gusts up to 30 miles an hour. Sunday night, mostly clear. Lows in the lower 50s. Northwest winds 10 to 15 miles an hour, becoming west around 5 miles an hour after midnight. Monday, sunny. Highs in the upper 70s. West winds 5 to 10 miles an hour. Monday night, partly cloudy. Lows in the upper 50s. Southwest winds 5 to 10 miles an hour. Tuesday, a chance of showers. Highs in the upper 70s. Tuesday night, partly cloudy. Lows in the mid-50s. Wednesday, showers with thunderstorms likely. Highs in the upper 70s. Wednesday night, showers likely and a chance of thunderstorms. Lows in the lower 60s. Thursday, mostly sunny. Highs in the mid-70s. Thursday night, clear. Lows in the upper 50s. Juneteenth and Friday night, mostly clear. Highs in the lower 80s. Lows around 60. Saturday, mostly sunny. Highs in the lower 80s. Again, the forecast for the Quad Cities and surrounding areas for the rest of tonight. Thunderstorms likely. Showers likely. Lows in the upper 50s. North winds 5 to 10 miles an hour. Chance of rain 70%. 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The current time is 12 a.m. Central Daylight Time. Here is the hazardous weather outlook. For tonight, a risk for severe storms continues much of the area through this evening. Large hail and damaging winds are the primary threats. Flash flooding is also possible in isolated areas. Area tributary rivers are experiencing flooding. Please see the latest flood statements and flood warnings for details. Looking ahead, showers and thunderstorms return to the forecast Tuesday and Wednesday. Severe weather may be possible on Wednesday. There is a chance that spotter activation will be needed through this evening. And now, your National Weather Service forecast for the Quad Cities and surrounding areas. West of tonight, thunderstorms likely. Showers likely. Lows in the upper 50s. North winds 5 to 10 miles an hour. Chance of rain 70%. Sunday, sunny. Not as warm with highs in the lower 70s. Northwest winds 10 to 15 miles an hour with gusts up to 30 miles an hour. Sunday night, mostly clear. Lows in the lower 50s. Northwest winds 10 to 15 miles an hour, becoming west around 5 miles an hour after midnight. Monday, sunny. Highs in the upper 70s. West winds 5 to 10 miles an hour. Monday night, partly cloudy. Lows in the upper 50s. Southwest winds 5 to 10 miles an hour. Tuesday, a chance of showers. Highs in the upper 70s. Tuesday night, partly cloudy. Lows in the mid-50s. Wednesday, showers with thunderstorms likely. Highs in the upper 70s. Wednesday night, showers likely and a chance of thunderstorms. Lows in the lower 60s. Thursday, mostly sunny. Highs in the mid-70s. Thursday night, clear. Lows in the upper 50s. Juneteenth and Friday night, mostly clear. Highs in the lower 80s. Lows around 60. Saturday, mostly sunny. Highs in the lower 80s. Again, the
forecast for the Guam cities and surrounding areas for the rest of tonight. Thunderstorms likely. Showers likely. Lows in the upper 50s. North winds 5 to 10 miles an hour. Chance of rain 70%. 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The current time is 12:03 a.m. Central Daylight Time. At midnight, a Moline light rain was falling. The temperature was 66 degrees, dew point 62, relative humidity 87%. The wind was calm, and the pressure was 29.86 inches and falling. At Davenport, light rain was falling. The temperature was 65 degrees, dew point 62, relative humidity 90%. The wind was northwest at 12 miles an hour, and the pressure was 29.88 inches and falling. Close to home, Burlington light rain and 68. Cedar Rapids cloudy and 64. Dubuque cloudy and 65. Iowa City cloudy and 66. Rockford cloudy and 72. Across the Midwest, Chicago thunder and 68. Des Moines mostly cloudy and 62. Madison mostly cloudy and 68. Milwaukee mostly cloudy and 75. Minneapolis cloudy and 61. Omaha clear and 60. St. Louis cloudy and 72. Springfield, Illinois partly cloudy and 71. Waterloo partly cloudy and 60. Once again at midnight at Moline with light rain, the temperature was 66. At Davenport with light rain, the temperature was 65. Here is the hazardous weather outlook. For tonight, a risk for severe storms continues much of the area through this evening. Large hail and damaging winds are the primary threats. Flash flooding is also possible in isolated areas. Area tributary rivers are experiencing flooding. Please see the latest flood statements and flood warnings for details. Looking ahead, showers and thunderstorms return to the forecast Tuesday and Wednesday. Severe weather may be possible on Wednesday. There is a chance that spotter activation will be needed through this evening. And now, your National Weather Service forecast for the Guam cities and surrounding areas. Rest of tonight, thunderstorms likely. Showers likely. Lows in the upper 50s. North winds 5 to 10 miles an hour. Chance of rain 70%. Sunday, sunny. Not as warm with highs in the lower 70s. Northwest winds 10 to 15 miles an hour with gusts up to 30 miles an hour. Sunday night, mostly clear. Lows in the lower 50s. Northwest winds 10 to 15 miles an hour, becoming west around 5 miles an hour after midnight. Monday, sunny. Highs in the upper 70s. West winds 5 to 10 miles an hour. Monday night, partly cloudy. Lows in the upper 50s. Southwest winds 5 to 10 miles an hour. Tuesday, a chance of showers. Highs in the upper 70s. Tuesday night, partly cloudy. Lows in the mid-50s. Wednesday, showers with thunderstorms likely. Highs in the upper 70s. Wednesday night, showers likely and a chance of thunderstorms. Lows in the lower 60s. Thursday, mostly sunny. Highs in the mid-70s. Thursday night, clear. Lows in the upper 50s. Juneteenth and Friday night, mostly clear. Highs in the lower 80s. Lows around 60. Saturday, mostly sunny. Highs in the lower 80s. Again, the forecast for the Guam cities and surrounding areas for the rest of tonight. Thunderstorms likely. Showers likely. Lows in the upper 50s. North winds 5 to 10 miles an hour. Chance of rain 70%. 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The current time is 12:07 a.m. Central Daylight Time. At midnight, a Moline light rain was falling. The temperature was 66 degrees, dew point 62, relative humidity 87%. The wind was calm, and the pressure was 29.86 inches and falling. At Davenport, light rain was falling. The temperature was 65 degrees, dew point 62, relative humidity 90%. The wind was northwest at 12 miles an hour, and the pressure was 29.88 inches and falling. Close to home, Burlington light rain and 68.
Cedar Rapids, cloudy and 64. Dubuque, cloudy and 65. Iowa City, cloudy and 66. Rockford, cloudy and 72. Across the Midwest, Chicago Thunder and 68. Des Moines, mostly cloudy and 62. Madison, mostly cloudy and 68. Milwaukee, mostly cloudy and 75. Minneapolis, cloudy and 61. Omaha, clear and 60. St. Louis, cloudy and 72. Springfield, Illinois, partly cloudy and 71. Waterloo, partly cloudy and 60. Once again at midnight at Moline with light rain, the temperature was 66. At Davenport with light rain, the temperature was 65. Here is the hazardous weather outlook. For tonight, a risk for severe storms continues much of the area through this evening. Large hail and damaging winds are the primary threats. Flash flooding is also possible in isolated areas. Area tributary rivers are experiencing flooding. Please see the latest flood statements and flood warnings for details. Looking ahead, showers and thunderstorms return to the forecast Tuesday and Wednesday. Severe weather may be possible on Wednesday. There is a chance that spotter activation will be needed through this evening. And now, your National Weather Service forecast for the Quad Cities and surrounding areas. West of tonight, thunderstorms likely. Showers likely. Lows in the upper 50s. North winds 5 to 10 miles an hour. Chance of rain 70%. Sunday, sunny. Not as warm with highs in the lower 70s. Northwest winds 10 to 15 miles an hour with gusts up to 30 miles an hour. Sunday night, mostly clear. Lows in the lower 50s. Northwest winds 10 to 15 miles an hour, becoming west around 5 miles an hour after midnight. Monday, sunny. Highs in the upper 70s. West winds 5 to 10 miles an hour. Monday night, partly cloudy. Lows in the upper 50s. Southwest winds 5 to 10 miles an hour. Tuesday, a chance of showers. Highs in the upper 70s. Tuesday night, partly cloudy. Lows in the mid-50s. Wednesday, showers with thunderstorms likely. Highs in the upper 70s. Wednesday night, showers likely and a chance of thunderstorms. Lows in the lower 60s. Thursday, mostly sunny. Highs in the mid-70s. Thursday night, clear. Lows in the upper 50s. Juneteenth and Friday night, mostly clear. Highs in the lower 80s. Lows around 60. Saturday, mostly sunny. Highs in the lower 80s. Again, the forecast for the Quad Cities and surrounding areas for the rest of tonight. Thunderstorms likely. Showers likely. Lows in the upper 50s. North winds 5 to 10 miles an hour. Chance of rain 70%. 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The current time is 12:11 a.m. Central Daylight Time. At midnight at Moline, light rain was falling. The temperature was 66 degrees, dew point 62, relative humidity 87%. The wind was calm, and the pressure was 29.86 inches and falling. At Davenport, light rain was falling. The temperature was 65 degrees, dew point 62, relative humidity 90%. The wind was northwest at 12 miles an hour, and the pressure was 29.88 inches and falling. Close to home, Burlington, light rain and 68. Cedar Rapids, cloudy and 64. Dubuque, cloudy and 65. Iowa City, cloudy and 66. Rockford, cloudy and 72. Across the Midwest, Chicago Thunder and 68. Des Moines, mostly cloudy and 62. Madison, mostly cloudy and 68. Milwaukee, mostly cloudy and 75. Minneapolis, cloudy and 61. Omaha, clear and 60. St. Louis, cloudy and 72. Springfield, Illinois, partly cloudy and 71. Waterloo, partly cloudy and 60. Once again at midnight at Moline with light rain, the temperature was 66. At Davenport with light rain, the temperature was 65. Here is the hazardous weather outlook. For tonight, a risk for severe storms continues much of the area through this evening. Large hail and damaging winds are the primary threats. Flash flooding is also possible in isolated areas. Area tributary
rivers are experiencing flooding. Please see the latest flood statements and flood warnings for details. Looking ahead, showers and thunderstorms return to the forecast Tuesday and Wednesday. Severe weather may be possible on Wednesday. There is a chance that spotter activation will be needed through this evening. And now, your National Weather Service forecast for the Quad Cities and surrounding areas. West of tonight, thunderstorms likely. Showers likely. Lows in the upper 50s. North winds 5 to 10 miles an hour. Chance of rain 70%. Sunday, sunny. Not as warm with highs in the lower 70s. Northwest winds 10 to 15 miles an hour with gusts up to 30 miles an hour. Sunday night, mostly clear. Lows in the lower 50s. Northwest winds 10 to 15 miles an hour, becoming west around 5 miles an hour after midnight. Monday, sunny. Highs in the upper 70s. West winds 5 to 10 miles an hour. Monday night, partly cloudy. Lows in the upper 50s. Southwest winds 5 to 10 miles an hour. Tuesday, a chance of showers. Highs in the upper 70s. Tuesday night, partly cloudy. Lows in the mid-50s. Wednesday, showers with thunderstorms likely. Highs in the upper 70s. Wednesday night, showers likely and a chance of thunderstorms. Lows in the lower 60s. Thursday, mostly sunny. Highs in the mid-70s. Thursday night, clear. Lows in the upper 50s. Juneteenth and Friday night, mostly clear. Highs in the lower 80s. Lows around 60. Saturday, mostly sunny. Highs in the lower 80s. Again, the forecast for the Quad Cities and surrounding areas for the rest of tonight. Thunderstorms likely. Showers likely. Lows in the upper 50s. North winds 5 to 10 miles an hour. Chance of rain 70%. Minor flooding is forecast. The areas affected include Iowa River at Wapello. The hazardous weather conditions are expected until late Monday morning. The following impacts are expected: at 21.0 feet, agricultural land near the river is flooded and water covers most islands. Water starts rising onto secondary roads in Wapello Bottoms. Additional details: at 7 p.m. Saturday, the stage was 20.9 feet and rising. Forecast: the river is expected to rise above flood stage just after midnight tonight to a crest of 21.1 feet tomorrow morning. It will then fall below flood stage early Monday morning. Flood stage is 21.0 feet. Major flooding is occurring. The areas affected include Wet'suwet'en River near DeWitt. The hazardous weather conditions are expected until Saturday, June 20th. The following impacts are expected: at 13.0 feet, water affects many residences along the river. Additional details: at 8:30 p.m. Saturday, the stage was 12.7 feet and slowly rising. Forecast: the river will rise to 12.8 feet early Monday morning. It will then fall early Wednesday morning. It will rise to 12.2 feet Friday morning. It will then fall below flood stage next Saturday, June 20th. Flood stage is 11.0 feet. Minor flooding is forecast. The areas affected include Rock River and Moline. The hazardous weather conditions are expected from Sunday morning to early Monday morning. The following impacts are expected: at 12.0 feet, water affects residences near the 27th Street Bridge. Water is over portions of 60th Street south of Green Valley Sports Complex and portions of 56th Avenue along the north side of the river. Additional details: at 8:30 p.m. Saturday, the stage was 11.8 feet and rising. Forecast: the river is expected to rise above flood stage tomorrow morning to a crest of 12.1 feet early tomorrow afternoon. It will then fall below flood stage tomorrow evening. Flood stage is 12.0 feet. Minor flooding is occurring. The areas affected include Rock River near Joslyn. The hazardous weather conditions are expected until early Monday morning. The following impacts are expected: at 12.5 feet, water affects some summer cottages along the river. Additional details: at 7:45 p.m. Saturday, the stage was 12.4 feet and rising. Forecast: the river is expected to rise to a crest of 12.4 feet just after midnight tonight. It will then fall below flood stage late tomorrow evening. Flood stage is 12.0 feet.
minor flooding is forecast. The areas affected include Iowa River at Oakville. The hazardous weather conditions are expected from Sunday afternoon to late Monday morning. The following impacts are expected at 11.0 feet. Flood waters begin to impact agricultural land. Additional details, at 7 p.m. Saturday, the stage was 10.6 feet and rising. Forecast, the river is expected to rise to a crest of 11.0 feet early tomorrow afternoon. It will then fall below flood stage early Monday morning. Flood stage is 11.0 feet. 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The current time is 12:18 a.m. Central Daylight Time. At midnight at Moline, light rain was falling. The temperature was 66 degrees, dew point 62, relative humidity 87%. The wind was calm, and the pressure was 29.86 inches and falling. At Davenport, light rain was falling. The temperature was 65 degrees, dew point 62, relative humidity 90%. The wind was northwest at 12 miles an hour, and the pressure was 29.88 inches and falling. Close to home, Burlington, light rain and 68. Cedar Rapids, cloudy and 64. Dubuque, cloudy and 65. Iowa City, cloudy and 66. Galesburg, rain and 67. Peoria, partly cloudy and 72. Savannah, 71. Rockford, cloudy and 72. Across the Midwest, Chicago, thunder and 68. Des Moines, cloudy and 62. Madison, mostly cloudy and 68. Milwaukee, mostly cloudy and 75. Minneapolis, cloudy and 61. Omaha, clear and 60. St. Louis, cloudy and 72. Springfield, Illinois, mostly cloudy and 71. Waterloo, partly cloudy and 60. Once again at midnight at Moline with light rain, the temperature was 66. At Davenport with light rain, the temperature was 65. Here is the hazardous weather outlook. For tonight, the risk for severe storms continues much of the area through this evening. Large hail and damaging winds are the primary threats. Flash flooding is also possible in isolated areas. Area tributary rivers are experiencing flooding. Please see the latest flood statements and flood warnings for details. Looking ahead, showers and thunderstorms return to the forecast Tuesday and Wednesday. Severe weather may be possible on Wednesday. There is a chance that spotter activation will be needed through this evening. And now, your National Weather Service forecast for the Quad Cities and surrounding areas. West of tonight, thunderstorms likely. Showers likely. Lows in the upper 50s. North winds 5 to 10 miles an hour. Chance of rain 70%. Sunday, sunny. Not as warm with highs in the lower 70s. Northwest winds 10 to 15 miles an hour with gusts up to 30 miles an hour. Sunday night, mostly clear. Lows in the lower 50s. Northwest winds 10 to 15 miles an hour, becoming west around 5 miles an hour after midnight. Monday, sunny. Highs in the upper 70s. West winds 5 to 10 miles an hour. Monday night, partly cloudy. Lows in the upper 50s. Southwest winds 5 to 10 miles an hour. Tuesday, a chance of showers. Highs in the upper 70s. Tuesday night, partly cloudy. Lows in the mid-50s. Wednesday, showers with thunderstorms likely. Highs in the upper 70s. Wednesday night, showers likely and a chance of thunderstorms. Lows in the lower 60s. Thursday, mostly sunny. Highs in the mid-70s. Thursday night, clear. Lows in the upper 50s. Juneteenth and Friday night, mostly clear. Highs in the lower 80s. Lows around 60. Saturday, mostly sunny. Highs in the lower 80s. Again, the forecast for the Quad Cities and surrounding areas for the rest of tonight. Thunderstorms likely. Showers likely. Lows in the upper 50s. North winds 5 to 10 miles an hour. Chance of rain 70%. 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The current time is 12:22 a.m. Central Daylight Time. At midnight at Moline, light rain was falling. The temperature was 66 degrees,
Dew point 62, relative humidity 87%. The wind was calm, and the pressure was 29.86 inches and falling. At Davenport, light rain was falling. The temperature was 65 degrees, dew point 62, relative humidity 90%. The wind was northwest at 12 miles an hour, and the pressure was 29.88 inches and falling. Close to home, Burlington, light rain and 68. Cedar Rapids, cloudy and 64. Dubuque, cloudy and 65. Iowa City, cloudy and 66. Galesburg, rain and 67. Peoria, partly cloudy and 72. Savannah, 71. Rockford, cloudy and 72. Across the Midwest, Chicago, thunder and 68. Des Moines, cloudy and 62. Madison, mostly cloudy and 68. Milwaukee, mostly cloudy and 75. Minneapolis, cloudy and 61. Omaha, clear and 60. St. Louis, cloudy and 72. Springfield, Illinois, mostly cloudy and 71. Waterloo, partly cloudy and 60. Once again at midnight at Moline with light rain, the temperature was 66. At Davenport with light rain, the temperature was 65. Here is the hazardous weather outlook. For tonight, a risk for severe storms continues much of the area through this evening. Large hail and damaging winds are the primary threats. Flash flooding is also possible in isolated areas. Area tributary rivers are experiencing flooding. Please see the latest flood statements and flood warnings for details. Looking ahead, showers and thunderstorms return to the forecast Tuesday and Wednesday. Severe weather may be possible on Wednesday. There is a chance that spotter activation will be needed through this evening. And now, your National Weather Service forecast for the Quad Cities and surrounding areas. West of tonight, thunderstorms likely. Showers likely. Lows in the upper 50s. North winds 5 to 10 miles an hour. Chance of rain 70%. Sunday, sunny. Not as warm with highs in the lower 70s. Northwest winds 10 to 15 miles an hour with gusts up to 30 miles an hour. Sunday night, mostly clear. Lows in the lower 50s. Northwest winds 10 to 15 miles an hour, becoming west around 5 miles an hour after midnight. Monday, sunny. Highs in the upper 70s. West winds 5 to 10 miles an hour. Monday night, partly cloudy. Lows in the upper 50s. Southwest winds 5 to 10 miles an hour. Tuesday, a chance of showers. Highs in the upper 70s. Tuesday night, partly cloudy. Lows in the mid-50s. Wednesday, showers with thunderstorms likely. Highs in the upper 70s. Wednesday night, showers likely and a chance of thunderstorms. Lows in the lower 60s. Thursday, mostly sunny. Highs in the mid-70s. Thursday night, clear. Lows in the upper 50s. Juneteenth and Friday night, mostly clear. Highs in the lower 80s. Lows around 60. Saturday, mostly sunny. Highs in the lower 80s. Again, the forecast for the Quad Cities and surrounding areas for the rest of tonight. Thunderstorms likely. Showers likely. Lows in the upper 50s. North winds 5 to 10 miles an hour. Chance of rain 70%. 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The current time is 12:26 a.m. Central Daylight Time. At midnight at Moline, light rain was falling. The temperature was 66 degrees, dew point 62, relative humidity 87%. The wind was calm, and the pressure was 29.86 inches and falling. At Davenport, light rain was falling. The temperature was 65 degrees, dew point 62, relative humidity 90%. The wind was northwest at 12 miles an hour, and the pressure was 29.88 inches and falling. Close to home, Burlington, light rain and 68. Cedar Rapids, cloudy and 64. Dubuque, cloudy and 65. Iowa City, cloudy and 66. Galesburg, rain and 67. Peoria, partly cloudy and 72. Savannah, 71. Rockford, cloudy and 72. Across the Midwest, Chicago, thunder and 68. Des Moines, cloudy and 62.
Madison, mostly cloudy and 68. Milwaukee, mostly cloudy and 75. Minneapolis, cloudy and 61. Omaha, clear and 60. St. Louis, cloudy and 72. Springfield, Illinois, mostly cloudy and 71. Waterloo, partly cloudy and 60. Once again at midnight at Moline with light rain, the temperature was 66. At Davenport with light rain, the temperature was 65. Here is the hazardous weather outlook. For tonight, a risk for severe storms continues much of the area through this evening. Large hail and damaging winds are the primary threats. Flash flooding is also possible in isolated areas. Area tributary rivers are experiencing flooding. Please see the latest flood statements and flood warnings for details. Looking ahead, showers and thunderstorms return to the forecast Tuesday and Wednesday. Severe weather may be possible on Wednesday. There is a chance that spotter activation will be needed through this evening. And now, your National Weather Service forecast for the Quad Cities and surrounding areas. Rest of tonight, thunderstorms likely. Showers likely. Lows in the upper 50s. North winds 5 to 10 miles an hour. Chance of rain 70%. Sunday, sunny. Not as warm with highs in the lower 70s. Northwest winds 10 to 15 miles an hour with gusts up to 30 miles an hour. Sunday night, mostly clear. Lows in the lower 50s. Northwest winds 10 to 15 miles an hour, becoming west around 5 miles an hour after midnight. Monday, sunny. Highs in the upper 70s. West winds 5 to 10 miles an hour. Monday night, partly cloudy. Lows in the upper 50s. Southwest winds 5 to 10 miles an hour. Tuesday, a chance of showers. Highs in the upper 70s. Tuesday night, partly cloudy. Lows in the mid-50s. Wednesday, showers with thunderstorms likely. Highs in the upper 70s. Wednesday night, showers likely and a chance of thunderstorms. Lows in the lower 60s. Thursday, mostly sunny. Highs in the mid-70s. Thursday night, clear. Lows in the upper 50s. Juneteenth and Friday night, mostly clear. Highs in the lower 80s. Lows around 60. Saturday, mostly sunny. Highs in the lower 80s. Again, the forecast for the Quad Cities and surrounding areas for the rest of tonight. Thunderstorms likely. Showers likely. Lows in the upper 50s. North winds 5 to 10 miles an hour. Chance of rain 70%. 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The current time is 12:31 a.m. Central Daylight Time. At midnight at Moline, light rain was falling. The temperature was 66 degrees, dew point 62, relative humidity 87%. The wind was calm. And the pressure was 29.86 inches and falling. At Davenport, light rain was falling. The temperature was 65 degrees, dew point 62, relative humidity 90%. The wind was northwest at 12 miles an hour. And the pressure was 29.88 inches and falling. Close to home, Burlington light rain and 68. Cedar Rapids cloudy and 64. Dubuque cloudy and 65. Iowa City cloudy and 66. Galesburg rain and 67. Peoria partly cloudy and 72. Savannah 71. Rockford cloudy and 72. Across the Midwest, Chicago thunder and 68. Des Moines cloudy and 62. Madison mostly cloudy and 68. Milwaukee mostly cloudy and 75. Minneapolis cloudy and 61. Omaha clear and 60. St. Louis cloudy and 72. Springfield, Illinois mostly cloudy and 71. Waterloo partly cloudy and 60. Once again at midnight at Moline with light rain, the temperature was 66. At Davenport with light rain, the temperature was 65. Here is the hazardous weather outlook. For tonight, a risk for severe storms continues much of the area through this evening. Large hail and damaging winds are the primary threats. Flash flooding is also possible in isolated areas. Area tributary rivers are experiencing flooding. Please see the latest flood statements and flood warnings for details. Looking ahead, showers and thunderstorms return to the forecast.
Tuesday, and Wednesday. Severe weather may be possible on Wednesday. There is a chance that spotter activation will be needed through this evening. And now, your National Weather Service forecast for the Quad Cities and surrounding areas. Rest of tonight, thunderstorms likely. Showers likely. Lows in the upper 50s. North winds 5 to 10 miles an hour. Chance of rain 70%. Sunday, sunny. Not as warm with highs in the lower 70s. Northwest winds 10 to 15 miles an hour with gusts up to 30 miles an hour. Sunday night, mostly clear. Lows in the lower 50s. Northwest winds 10 to 15 miles an hour, becoming west around 5 miles an hour after midnight. Monday, sunny. Highs in the upper 70s. West winds 5 to 10 miles an hour. Monday night, partly cloudy. Lows in the upper 50s. Southwest winds 5 to 10 miles an hour. Tuesday, a chance of showers. Highs in the upper 70s. Tuesday night, partly cloudy. Lows in the mid-50s. Wednesday, showers with thunderstorms likely. Highs in the upper 70s. Wednesday night, showers likely and a chance of thunderstorms. Lows in the lower 60s. Thursday, mostly sunny. Highs in the mid-70s. Thursday night, clear. Lows in the upper 50s. Juneteenth and Friday night, mostly clear. Highs in the lower 80s. Lows around 60. Saturday, mostly sunny. Highs in the lower 80s. Again, the forecast for the Quad Cities and surrounding areas for the rest of tonight. Thunderstorms likely. Showers likely. Lows in the upper 50s. North winds 5 to 10 miles an hour. Chance of rain 70%. 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The current time is 12:35 a.m. Central Daylight Time. At midnight, a Moline light rain was falling. The temperature was 66 degrees, dew point 62, relative humidity 87%. The wind was calm. And the pressure was 29.86 inches and falling. At Davenport, light rain was falling. The temperature was 65 degrees, dew point 62, relative humidity 90%. The wind was northwest at 12 miles an hour. And the pressure was 29.88 inches and falling. Close to home, Burlington light rain and 68. Cedar Rapids cloudy and 64. Dubuque cloudy and 65. Iowa City cloudy and 66. Galesburg rain and 67. Peoria partly cloudy and 72. Savannah 71. Rockford cloudy and 72. Across the Midwest, Chicago thunder and 68. Des Moines cloudy and 62. Madison mostly cloudy and 68. Milwaukee mostly cloudy and 75. Minneapolis cloudy and 61. Omaha clear and 60. St. Louis cloudy and 72. Springfield, Illinois mostly cloudy and 71. Waterloo partly cloudy and 60. Once again at midnight at Moline with light rain, the temperature was 66. At Davenport with light rain, the temperature was 65. Here is the hazardous weather outlook. For tonight, a risk for severe storms continues much of the area through this evening. Large hail and damaging winds are the primary threats. Flash flooding is also possible in isolated areas. Area tributary rivers are experiencing flooding. Please see the latest flood statements and flood warnings for details. Looking ahead, showers and thunderstorms return to the forecast Tuesday and Wednesday. Severe weather may be possible on Wednesday. There is a chance that spotter activation will be needed through this evening. And now, your National Weather Service forecast for the Quad Cities and surrounding areas. Rest of tonight, thunderstorms likely. Showers likely. Lows in the upper 50s. North winds 5 to 10 miles an hour. Chance of rain 70%. Sunday, sunny. Not as warm with highs in the lower 70s. Northwest winds 10 to 15 miles an hour with gusts up to 30 miles an hour. Sunday night, mostly clear. Lows in the lower 50s. Northwest winds 10 to 15 miles an hour, becoming west around 5 miles an hour after midnight. Monday, sunny. Highs in the upper 70s. West winds 5 to 10 miles an hour.
Monday night, partly cloudy. Lows in the upper 50s. Southwest winds 5 to 10 miles an hour. Tuesday, a chance of showers. Highs in the upper 70s. Tuesday night, partly cloudy. Lows in the mid-50s. Wednesday, showers with thunderstorms likely. Highs in the upper 70s. Wednesday night, showers likely and a chance of thunderstorms. Lows in the lower 60s. Thursday, mostly sunny. Highs in the mid-70s. Thursday night, clear. Lows in the upper 50s. Juneteenth and Friday night, mostly clear. Highs in the lower 80s. Lows around 60. Saturday, mostly sunny. Highs in the lower 80s. Again, the forecast for the Quad Cities and surrounding areas for the rest of tonight. Thunderstorms likely. Showers likely. Lows in the upper 50s. North winds 5 to 10 miles an hour. Chance of rain 70%. 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The current time is 12:39 a.m. Central Daylight Time. At midnight, a Moline light rain was falling. The temperature was 66 degrees, dew point 62, relative humidity 87%. The wind was calm. And the pressure was 29.86 inches and falling. At Davenport, light rain was falling. The temperature was 65 degrees, dew point 62, relative humidity 90%. The wind was northwest at 12 miles an hour. And the pressure was 29.88 inches and falling. Close to home, Burlington light rain and 68. Cedar Rapids cloudy and 64. Dubuque cloudy and 65. Iowa City cloudy and 66. Galesburg rain and 67. Peoria partly cloudy and 72. Savannah 71. Rockford cloudy and 72. Across the Midwest, Chicago thunder and 68. Des Moines cloudy and 62. Madison mostly cloudy and 68. Milwaukee mostly cloudy and 75. Minneapolis cloudy and 61. Omaha clear and 60. St. Louis cloudy and 72. Springfield, Illinois mostly cloudy and 71. Waterloo partly cloudy and 60. Once again at midnight at Moline with light rain, the temperature was 66. At Davenport with light rain, the temperature was 65. Here is the hazardous weather outlook. For tonight, the risk for severe storms continues much of the area through this evening. Large hail and damaging winds are the primary threats. Flash flooding is also possible in isolated areas. Area tributary rivers are experiencing flooding. Please see the latest flood statements and flood warnings for details. Looking ahead, showers and thunderstorms return to the forecast Tuesday and Wednesday. Severe weather may be possible on Wednesday. There is a chance that spotter activation will be needed through this evening. This broadcast originates from the National Weather Service office in the Quad Cities and is transmitted on a frequency of 162.55 MHz from Rock Island, Illinois. The coverage area includes the following counties: Cedar, Clinton, Louisa, Muscatine, Scott, Henry, Illinois, Mercer, Rock Island, and Whiteside. And now, your National Weather Service forecast for the Quad Cities and surrounding areas. West of tonight, thunderstorms likely. Showers likely. Lows in the upper 50s. North winds 5 to 10 miles an hour. Chance of rain 70%. Sunday, sunny. Not as warm with highs in the lower 70s. Northwest winds 10 to 15 miles an hour with gusts up to 30 miles an hour. Sunday night, mostly clear. Lows in the lower 50s. Northwest winds 10 to 15 miles an hour, becoming west around 5 miles an hour after midnight. Monday, sunny. Highs in the upper 70s. West winds 5 to 10 miles an hour. Monday night, partly cloudy. Lows in the upper 50s. Southwest winds 5 to 10 miles an hour. Tuesday, a chance of showers. Highs in the upper 70s. Tuesday night, partly cloudy. Lows in the mid-50s. Wednesday, showers with thunderstorms likely. Highs in the upper 70s. Wednesday night, showers likely and a chance of thunderstorms.

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The current time is 12:43 a.m. Central Daylight Time. At midnight, and Moline light rain was falling. The temperature was 66 degrees, dew point 62, relative humidity 87%. The wind was calm, and the pressure was 29.86 inches and falling. At Davenport, light rain was falling. The temperature was 65 degrees, dew point 62, relative humidity 90%. The wind was northwest at 12 miles an hour, and the pressure was 29.88 inches and falling. Close to home, Burlington light rain and 68. Cedar Rapids cloudy and 64. Dubuque cloudy and 65. Iowa City cloudy and 66. Galesburg rain and 67. Peoria partly cloudy and 72. Savannah 71. Rockford cloudy and 72. Across the Midwest, Chicago thunder and 68. Des Moines cloudy and 62. Madison mostly cloudy and 68. Milwaukee mostly cloudy and 75. Minneapolis cloudy and 61. Omaha clear and 60. St. Louis cloudy and 72. Springfield, Illinois mostly cloudy and 71. Waterloo partly cloudy and 60. Once again at midnight at Moline with light rain, the temperature was 66. At Davenport with light rain, the temperature was 65. Minor flooding is forecast. The areas affected include Iowa River and Wapello. The hazardous weather conditions are expected until late Monday morning. The following impacts are expected: at 21.0 feet, agricultural land near the river is flooded and water covers most islands. Water starts rising onto secondary roads in Wapello Bottoms. Additional details: at 7 p.m. Saturday, the stage was 20.9 feet and rising. Forecast: the river is expected to rise above flood stage just after midnight tonight to a crest of 21.1 feet tomorrow morning. It will then fall below flood stage early Monday morning. Flood stage is 21.0 feet. Major flooding is occurring. The areas affected include Wetsuperlicken River near DeWitt. The hazardous weather conditions are expected until Saturday, June 20th. The following impacts are expected: at 13.0 feet, water affects many residences along the river. Additional details: at 8:30 p.m. Saturday, the stage was 12.7 feet and slowly rising. Forecast: the river will rise to 12.8 feet early Monday morning. It will then fall early Wednesday morning. It will rise to 12.2 feet Friday morning. It will then fall below flood stage next Saturday, June 20th. Flood stage is 11.0 feet. Minor flooding is forecast. The areas affected include Rock River and Moline. The hazardous weather conditions are expected from Sunday morning to early Monday morning. The following impacts are expected: at 12.0 feet, water affects residences near the 27th Street Bridge. Water is over portions of 60th Street south of Green Valley Sports Complex and portions of 56th Avenue along the north side of the river. Additional details: at 8:30 p.m. Saturday, the stage was 11.8 feet and rising. Forecast: the river is expected to rise above flood stage tomorrow morning to a crest of 12.1 feet early tomorrow afternoon. It will then fall below flood stage tomorrow evening. Flood stage is 12.0 feet. Minor flooding is occurring. The areas affected include Rock River near Joslin. The hazardous weather conditions are expected until early Monday morning. The following impacts are expected: at 12.5 feet, water affects some summer cottages along the river. Additional details: at 7:45 p.m. Saturday, the stage was 12.4 feet and rising. Forecast: the river is expected to rise to a crest of 12.4 feet just after midnight tonight. It will then fall below flood stage late tomorrow evening. Flood stage is 12.0 feet. Minor flooding is forecast. The areas affected include Iowa River at Oakville. The hazardous weather conditions are expected from Sunday afternoon to late Monday morning. The following impacts are expected: at 11.0 feet, flood waters begin to impact agricultural land. Additional details: at 7 p.m. Saturday, the stage was 10.6 feet and rising. Forecast: the river is expected to rise to a crest of 11.0 feet early tomorrow afternoon. It will then fall below flood stage.

Early Monday morning. Flood stage is 11.0 feet. Here is the hazardous weather outlook. For tonight, a risk for severe storms continues much of the area through this evening. Large hail and damaging winds are the primary threats. Flash flooding is also possible in isolated areas. Area tributary rivers are experiencing flooding. Please see the latest flood statements and flood warnings for details. Looking ahead, showers and thunderstorms return to the forecast Tuesday and Wednesday. Severe weather may be possible on Wednesday. There is a chance that spotter activation will be needed through this evening. And now, your National Weather Service forecast for the Guam cities and surrounding areas. West of tonight, thunderstorms likely. Showers likely. Lows in the upper 50s. North winds 5 to 10 miles an hour. Chance of rain 70%. Sunday, sunny. Not as warm with highs in the lower 70s. Northwest winds 10 to 15 miles an hour with gusts up to 30 miles an hour. Sunday night, mostly clear. Lows in the lower 50s. Northwest winds 10 to 15 miles an hour, becoming west around 5 miles an hour after midnight. Monday, sunny. Highs in the upper 70s. West winds 5 to 10 miles an hour. Monday night, partly cloudy. Lows in the upper 50s. Southwest winds 5 to 10 miles an hour. Tuesday, a chance of showers. Highs in the upper 70s. Tuesday night, partly cloudy. Lows in the mid-50s. Wednesday, showers with thunderstorms likely. Highs in the upper 70s. Wednesday night, showers likely and a chance of thunderstorms. Lows in the lower 60s. Thursday, mostly sunny. Highs in the mid-70s. Thursday night, clear. Lows in the upper 50s. Juneteenth and Friday night, mostly clear. Highs in the lower 80s. Lows around 60. Saturday, mostly sunny. Highs in the lower 80s. Again, the forecast for the Guam cities and surrounding areas for the rest of tonight. Thunderstorms likely. Showers likely. Lows in the upper 50s. North winds 5 to 10 miles an hour. Chance of rain 70%. 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The current time is 12:51 a.m. Central Daylight Time. At midnight, a Moline light rain was falling. The temperature was 66 degrees, dew point 62, relative humidity 87%. The wind was calm. And the pressure was 29.86 inches and falling. At Davenport, light rain was falling. The temperature was 65 degrees, dew point 62, relative humidity 90%. The wind was northwest at 12 miles an hour. And the pressure was 29.88 inches and falling. Close to home, Burlington light rain and 68. Cedar Rapids cloudy and 64. Dubuque cloudy and 65. Iowa City cloudy and 66. Galesburg rain and 67. Peoria partly cloudy and 72. Savannah 71. Rockford cloudy and 72. Across the Midwest, Chicago thunder and 68. Des Moines cloudy and 62. Madison mostly cloudy and 68. Milwaukee mostly cloudy and 75. Minneapolis cloudy and 61. Omaha clear and 60. St. Louis cloudy and 72. Springfield, Illinois mostly cloudy and 71. Waterloo partly cloudy and 60. Once again at midnight at Moline with light rain, the temperature was 66. At Davenport with light rain, the temperature was 65. Here is the hazardous weather outlook. For tonight, a risk for severe storms continues much of the area through this evening. Large hail and damaging winds are the primary threats. Flash flooding is also possible in isolated areas. Area tributary rivers are experiencing flooding. Please see the latest flood statements and flood warnings for details. Looking ahead, showers and thunderstorms return to the forecast Tuesday and Wednesday. Severe weather may be possible on Wednesday. There is a chance that spotter activation will be needed through this evening. And now, your National Weather Service forecast for the Guam cities and surrounding areas. West of tonight, thunderstorms likely. Showers likely. Lows in the upper 50s. North winds 5 to 10 miles an hour.
chance of rain 70%. Sunday, sunny. Not as warm with highs in the lower 70s. Northwest winds 10 to 15 miles an hour with gusts up to 30 miles an hour. Sunday night, mostly clear. Lows in the lower 50s. Northwest winds 10 to 15 miles an hour, becoming west around 5 miles an hour after midnight. Monday, sunny. Highs in the upper 70s. West winds 5 to 10 miles an hour. Monday night, partly cloudy. Lows in the upper 50s. Southwest winds 5 to 10 miles an hour. Tuesday, a chance of showers. Highs in the upper 70s. Tuesday night, partly cloudy. Lows in the mid-50s. Wednesday, showers with thunderstorms likely. Highs in the upper 70s. Wednesday night, showers likely and a chance of thunderstorms. Lows in the lower 60s. Thursday, mostly sunny. Highs in the mid-70s. Thursday night, clear. Lows in the upper 50s. Juneteenth and Friday night, mostly clear. Highs in the lower 80s. Lows around 60. Saturday, mostly sunny. Highs in the lower 80s. Again, the forecast for the Quad Cities and surrounding areas for the rest of tonight. Thunderstorms likely. Showers likely. Lows in the upper 50s. North winds 5 to 10 miles an hour. Chance of rain 70%. 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The current time is 12:55 a.m. Central Daylight Time. At midnight at Moline, light rain was falling. The temperature was 66 degrees, dew point 62, relative humidity 87%. The wind was calm. And the pressure was 29.86 inches and falling. At Davenport, light rain was falling. The temperature was 65 degrees, dew point 62, relative humidity 90%. The wind was northwest at 12 miles an hour. And the pressure was 29.88 inches and falling. Close to home, Burlington light rain and 68. Cedar Rapids cloudy and 64. Dubuque cloudy and 65. Iowa City cloudy and 66. Galesburg rain and 67. Peoria partly cloudy and 72. Savannah 71. Rockford cloudy and 72. Across the Midwest, Chicago thunder and 68. Des Moines cloudy and 62. Madison mostly cloudy and 68. Milwaukee mostly cloudy and 75. Minneapolis cloudy and 61. Omaha clear and 60. St. Louis cloudy and 72. Springfield, Illinois mostly cloudy and 71. Waterloo partly cloudy and 60. Once again at midnight at Moline with light rain, the temperature was 66. At Davenport with light rain, the temperature was 65. Here is the hazardous weather outlook. For tonight, a risk for severe storms continues much of the area through this evening. Large hail and damaging winds are the primary threats. Flash flooding is also possible in isolated areas. Area tributary rivers are experiencing flooding. Please see the latest flood statements and flood warnings for details. Looking ahead, showers and thunderstorms return to the forecast Tuesday and Wednesday. Severe weather may be possible on Wednesday. There is a chance that spotter activation will be needed through this evening. And now, your National Weather Service forecast for the Quad Cities and surrounding areas. Rest of tonight, thunderstorms likely. Showers likely. Lows in the upper 50s. North winds 5 to 10 miles an hour. Chance of rain 70%. Sunday, sunny. Not as warm with highs in the lower 70s. Northwest winds 10 to 15 miles an hour with gusts up to 30 miles an hour. Sunday night, mostly clear. Lows in the lower 50s. Northwest winds 10 to 15 miles an hour, becoming west around 5 miles an hour after midnight. Monday, sunny. Highs in the upper 70s. West winds 5 to 10 miles an hour. Monday night, partly cloudy. Lows in the upper 50s. Southwest winds 5 to 10 miles an hour. Tuesday, a chance of showers. Highs in the upper 70s. Tuesday night, partly cloudy. Lows in the mid-50s. Wednesday, showers with thunderstorms likely. Highs in the upper 70s.
Wednesday night, showers likely and a chance of thunderstorms. Lows in the lower 60s. Thursday, mostly sunny. Highs in the mid-70s. Thursday night, clear. Lows in the upper 50s. Juneteenth and Friday night, mostly clear. Highs in the lower 80s. Lows around 60. Saturday, mostly sunny. Highs in the lower 80s. Again, the forecast for the Quad Cities and surrounding areas for the rest of tonight. Thunderstorms likely. Showers likely. Lows in the upper 50s. North winds 5 to 10 miles an hour. Chance of rain 70%. 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The current time is 12:59 a.m. Central Daylight Time. Here is the hazardous weather outlook. For tonight, a risk for severe storms continues much of the area through this evening. Large hail and damaging winds are the primary threats. Flash flooding is also possible in isolated areas. Area tributary rivers are experiencing flooding. Please see the latest flood statements and flood warnings for details. Looking ahead, showers and thunderstorms return to the forecast Tuesday and Wednesday. Severe weather may be possible on Wednesday. There is a chance that spotter activation will be needed through this evening. And now, your National Weather Service forecast for the Quad Cities and surrounding areas. West of tonight, thunderstorms likely. Showers likely. Lows in the upper 50s. North winds 5 to 10 miles an hour. Chance of rain 70%. Sunday, sunny. Not as warm with highs in the lower 70s. Northwest winds 10 to 15 miles an hour with gusts up to 30 miles an hour. Sunday night, mostly clear. Lows in the lower 50s. Northwest winds 10 to 15 miles an hour, becoming west around 5 miles an hour after midnight. Monday, sunny. Highs in the upper 70s. West winds 5 to 10 miles an hour. Monday night, partly cloudy. Lows in the upper 50s. Southwest winds 5 to 10 miles an hour. Tuesday, a chance of showers. Highs in the upper 70s. Tuesday night, partly cloudy. Lows in the mid-50s. Wednesday, showers with thunderstorms likely. Highs in the upper 70s. Wednesday night, showers likely and a chance of thunderstorms. Lows in the lower 60s. Thursday, mostly sunny. Highs in the mid-70s. Thursday night, clear. Lows in the upper 50s. Juneteenth and Friday night, mostly clear. Highs in the lower 80s. Lows around 60. Saturday, mostly sunny. Highs in the lower 80s. Again, the forecast for the Quad Cities and surrounding areas for the rest of tonight. Thunderstorms likely. Showers likely. Lows in the upper 50s. North winds 5 to 10 miles an hour. Chance of rain 70%. 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The current time is 1:02 a.m. Central Daylight Time. Here is the hazardous weather outlook. For tonight, a risk for severe storms continues much of the area through this evening. Large hail and damaging winds are the primary threats. Flash flooding is also possible in isolated areas. Area tributary rivers are experiencing flooding. Please see the latest flood statements and flood warnings for details. Looking ahead, showers and thunderstorms return to the forecast Tuesday and Wednesday. Severe weather may be possible on Wednesday. There is a chance that spotter activation will be needed through this evening. And now, your National Weather Service forecast for the Quad Cities and surrounding areas. West of tonight, thunderstorms likely. Showers likely. Lows in the upper 50s. North winds 5 to 10 miles an hour. Chance of rain 70%. Sunday, sunny. Not as warm with highs in the lower 70s. Northwest winds 10 to 15 miles an hour with gusts up to 30 miles an hour. Sunday night, mostly clear. Lows in the lower 50s. Northwest winds 10 to 15 miles an hour, becoming west around 5 miles an hour after midnight. Monday, sunny. Highs in the upper 70s. West winds 5 to 10 miles an hour. Monday night, partly cloudy. Lows in the upper 50s. Southwest winds 5 to 10 miles an hour.
Tuesday, a chance of showers. Highs in the upper 70s. Tuesday night, partly cloudy. Lows in the mid-50s. Wednesday, showers with thunderstorms likely. Highs in the upper 70s. Wednesday night, showers likely and a chance of thunderstorms. Lows in the lower 60s. Thursday, mostly sunny. Highs in the mid-70s. Thursday night, clear. Lows in the upper 50s. Juneteenth and Friday night, mostly clear. Highs in the lower 80s. Lows around 60. Saturday, mostly sunny. Highs in the lower 80s. Again, the forecast for the Quad Cities and surrounding areas for the rest of tonight. Thunderstorms likely. Showers likely. Lows in the upper 50s. North winds 5 to 10 miles an hour. Chance of rain 70%. 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The current time is 1:04 a.m. Central Daylight Time. At 1 a.m. in Moline, skies were cloudy. The temperature was 65 degrees, dew point 62, relative humidity 90%. The wind was west at 5 miles an hour. And the pressure was 29.87 inches and rising. At Davenport, skies were cloudy. The temperature was 64 degrees, dew point 61, relative humidity 90%. The wind was west at 3 miles an hour. And the pressure was 29.88 inches and steady. Close to home, Burlington light rain and 66. Cedar Rapids cloudy and 64. Dubuque cloudy and 64. Iowa City light rain and 65. Rockford cloudy and 71. Across the Midwest, Chicago mostly cloudy and 68. Des Moines cloudy and 60. Madison cloudy and 68. Milwaukee cloudy and 74. Minneapolis cloudy and 61. Omaha clear and 59. St. Louis cloudy and 73. Springfield, Illinois light rain and 71. Waterloo partly cloudy and 60. Once again at 1 a.m. in Moline with cloudy skies, the temperature was 65. At Davenport with cloudy skies, the temperature was 64. Here is the hazardous weather outlook. For tonight, the risk for severe storms continues much of the area through this evening. Large hail and damaging winds are the primary threats. Flash flooding is also possible in isolated areas. Area tributary rivers are experiencing flooding. Please see the latest flood statements and flood warnings for details. Looking ahead, showers and thunderstorms return to the forecast Tuesday and Wednesday. Severe weather may be possible on Wednesday. There is a chance that spotter activation will be needed through this evening. And now, your National Weather Service forecast for the Quad Cities and surrounding areas. Rest of tonight, thunderstorms likely. Showers likely. Lows in the upper 50s. North winds 5 to 10 miles an hour. Chance of rain 70%. Sunday, sunny. Not as warm with highs in the lower 70s. Northwest winds 10 to 15 miles an hour with gusts up to 30 miles an hour. Sunday night, mostly clear. Lows in the lower 50s. Northwest winds 10 to 15 miles an hour, becoming west around 5 miles an hour after midnight. Monday, sunny. Highs in the upper 70s. West winds 5 to 10 miles an hour. Monday night, partly cloudy. Lows in the upper 50s. Southwest winds 5 to 10 miles an hour. Tuesday, a chance of showers. Highs in the upper 70s. Tuesday night, partly cloudy. Lows in the mid-50s. Wednesday, showers with thunderstorms likely. Highs in the upper 70s. Wednesday night, showers likely and a chance of thunderstorms. Lows in the lower 60s. Thursday, mostly sunny. Highs in the mid-70s. Thursday night, clear. Lows in the upper 50s. Juneteenth and Friday night, mostly clear. Highs in the lower 80s. Lows around 60. Saturday, mostly sunny. Highs in the lower 80s. Again, the forecast for the Quad Cities and surrounding areas for the rest of tonight. Thunderstorms likely. Showers likely. Lows in the upper 50s. North winds 5 to 10 miles an hour. Chance of rain 70%.
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The current time is 1:08 a.m. Central Daylight Time. At 1 a.m. in Moline, skies were cloudy. The temperature was 65 degrees, dew point 62, relative humidity 90%. The wind was west at 5 miles an hour. And the pressure was 29.87 inches and rising. At Davenport, skies were cloudy. The temperature was 64 degrees, dew point 61, relative humidity 90%. The wind was west at 3 miles an hour. And the pressure was 29.88 inches and steady. Close to home, Burlington light rain and 66. Cedar Rapids cloudy and 64. Dubuque cloudy and 64. Iowa City light rain and 65. Rockford cloudy and 71. Across the Midwest, Chicago mostly cloudy and 68. Des Moines cloudy and 60. Madison cloudy and 68. Milwaukee cloudy and 74. Minneapolis cloudy and 61. Omaha clear and 59. St. Louis cloudy and 73. Springfield, Illinois light rain and 71. Waterloo partly cloudy and 60. Once again at 1 a.m. in Moline with cloudy skies, the temperature was 65. At Davenport with cloudy skies, the temperature was 64. Here is the hazardous weather outlook. For tonight, a risk for severe storms continues much of the area through this evening. Large hail and damaging winds are the primary threats. Flash flooding is also possible in isolated areas. Area tributary rivers are experiencing flooding. Please see the latest flood statements and flood warnings for details. Looking ahead, showers and thunderstorms return to the forecast Tuesday and Wednesday. Severe weather may be possible on Wednesday. There is a chance that spotter activation will be needed through this evening. And now, your National Weather Service forecast for the Quad Cities and surrounding areas. Rest of tonight, thunderstorms likely. Showers likely. Lows in the upper 50s. North winds 5 to 10 miles an hour. Chance of rain 70%. Sunday, sunny. Not as warm with highs in the lower 70s. Northwest winds 10 to 15 miles an hour with gusts up to 30 miles an hour. Sunday night, mostly clear. Lows in the lower 50s. Northwest winds 10 to 15 miles an hour, becoming west around 5 miles an hour after midnight. Monday, sunny. Highs in the upper 70s. West winds 5 to 10 miles an hour. Monday night, partly cloudy. Lows in the upper 50s. Southwest winds 5 to 10 miles an hour. Tuesday, a chance of showers. Highs in the upper 70s. Tuesday night, partly cloudy. Lows in the mid-50s. Wednesday, showers with thunderstorms likely. Highs in the upper 70s. Wednesday night, showers likely and a chance of thunderstorms. Lows in the lower 60s. Thursday, mostly sunny. Highs in the mid-70s. Thursday night, clear. Lows in the upper 50s. Juneteenth and Friday night, mostly clear. Highs in the lower 80s. Lows around 60. Saturday, mostly sunny. Highs in the lower 80s. Again, the forecast for the Quad Cities and surrounding areas for the rest of tonight. Thunderstorms likely. Showers likely. Lows in the upper 50s. North winds 5 to 10 miles an hour. Chance of rain 70%. 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The current time is 1:12 a.m. Central Daylight Time. At 1 a.m. in Moline, skies were cloudy. The temperature was 65 degrees, dew point 62, relative humidity 90%. The wind was west at 5 miles an hour. And the pressure was 29.87 inches and rising. At Davenport, skies were cloudy. The temperature was 64 degrees, dew point 61, relative humidity 90%. The wind was west at 3 miles an hour. And the pressure was 29.88 inches and steady. Close to home, Burlington light rain and 66. Cedar Rapids cloudy and 64. Dubuque cloudy and 64. Iowa City light rain and 65. Rockford cloudy and 71. Across the Midwest, Chicago mostly cloudy and 68.
Des Moines cloudy and 60. Madison cloudy and 68. Milwaukee cloudy and 74. Minneapolis cloudy and 61. Omaha clear and 59. St. Louis cloudy and 73. Springfield, Illinois light rain and 71. Waterloo partly cloudy and 60. Once again at 1 a.m. in Moline with cloudy skies, the temperature was 65. At Davenport with cloudy skies, the temperature was 64. Here is the hazardous weather outlook. For tonight, a risk for severe storms continues much of the area through this evening. Large hail and damaging winds are the primary threats. Flash flooding is also possible in isolated areas. Area tributary rivers are experiencing flooding. Please see the latest flood statements and flood warnings for details. Looking ahead, showers and thunderstorms return to the forecast Tuesday and Wednesday. Severe weather may be possible on Wednesday. There is a chance that spotter activation will be needed through this evening. And now, your National Weather Service forecast for the Quad Cities and surrounding areas. Rest of tonight, thunderstorms likely. Showers likely. Lows in the upper 50s. North winds 5 to 10 miles an hour. Chance of rain 70%. Sunday, sunny. Not as warm with highs in the lower 70s. Northwest winds 10 to 15 miles an hour with gusts up to 30 miles an hour. Sunday night, mostly clear. Lows in the lower 50s. Northwest winds 10 to 15 miles an hour, becoming west around 5 miles an hour after midnight. Monday, sunny. Highs in the upper 70s. West winds 5 to 10 miles an hour. Monday night, partly cloudy. Lows in the upper 50s. Southwest winds 5 to 10 miles an hour. Tuesday, a chance of showers. Highs in the upper 70s. Tuesday night, partly cloudy. Lows in the mid-50s. Wednesday, showers with thunderstorms likely. Highs in the upper 70s. Wednesday night, showers likely and a chance of thunderstorms. Lows in the lower 60s. Thursday, mostly sunny. Highs in the mid-70s. Thursday night, clear. Lows in the upper 50s. Juneteenth and Friday night, mostly clear. Highs in the lower 80s. Lows around 60. Saturday, mostly sunny. Highs in the lower 80s. Again, the forecast for the Quad Cities and surrounding areas for the rest of tonight. Thunderstorms likely. Showers likely. Lows in the upper 50s. North winds 5 to 10 miles an hour. Chance of rain 70%. Minor flooding is forecast. The areas affected include Iowa River at Wapello. The hazardous weather conditions are expected until late Monday morning. The following impacts are expected at 21.0 feet. Agricultural land near the river is flooded and water covers most islands. Water starts rising onto secondary roads in Wapello Bottoms. Additional details, at 7 p.m. Saturday the stage was 20.9 feet and rising. Forecast, the river is expected to rise above flood stage just after midnight tonight to a crest of 21.1 feet tomorrow morning. It will then fall below flood stage early Monday morning. Flood stage is 21.0 feet. Major flooding is occurring. The areas affected include Wet'suwet'en River near DeWitt. The hazardous weather conditions are expected until Saturday, June 20th. The following impacts are expected at 13.0 feet. Water affects many residences along the river. Additional details, at 8:30 p.m. Saturday, the stage was 12.7 feet and slowly rising. Forecast, the river will rise to 12.8 feet early Monday morning. It will then fall early Wednesday morning. It will rise to 12.2 feet Friday morning. It will then fall below flood stage next Saturday, June 20th. Flood stage is 11.0 feet. Minor flooding is forecast. The areas affected include Rock River and Moline. The hazardous weather conditions are expected from Sunday morning to early Monday morning. The following impacts are expected at 12.0 feet. Water affects residences near the 27th Street Bridge. Water is over portions of 60th Street south of Green Valley Sports Complex and portions of 56th Avenue along the north side of the river. Additional details, at 8:30 p.m. Saturday the stage was 11.8 feet and rising.
Forecast. The river is expected to rise above flood stage tomorrow morning to a crest of 12.1 feet early tomorrow afternoon. It will then fall below flood stage tomorrow evening. Flood stage is 12.0 feet. Minor flooding is occurring. The areas affected include Rock River near Joslin. The hazardous weather conditions are expected until early Monday morning. The following impacts are expected: at 12.5 feet, water affects some summer cottages along the river. Additional details: at 7:45 p.m. Saturday, the stage was 12.4 feet and rising. Forecast: the river is expected to rise to a crest of 12.4 feet just after midnight tonight. It will then fall below flood stage late tomorrow evening. Flood stage is 12.0 feet. Minor flooding is forecast. The areas affected include Iowa River at Oakville. The hazardous weather conditions are expected from Sunday afternoon to late Monday morning. The following impacts are expected: at 11.0 feet, flood waters begin to impact agricultural land. Additional details: at 7 p.m. Saturday, the stage was 10.6 feet and rising. Forecast: the river is expected to rise to a crest of 11.0 feet early tomorrow afternoon. It will then fall below flood stage early Monday morning. Flood stage is 11.0 feet. 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The current time is 1:20 a.m. Central Daylight Time. At 1 a.m. in Moline, skies were cloudy. The temperature was 65 degrees, dew point 62, relative humidity 90%. The wind was west at 5 miles an hour. And the pressure was 29.87 inches and rising. At Davenport, skies were cloudy. The temperature was 64 degrees, dew point 61, relative humidity 90%. The wind was west at 3 miles an hour. And the pressure was 29.88 inches and steady. Close to home, Burlington, cloudy and 66. Cedar Rapids, cloudy and 64. Dubuque, cloudy and 64. Iowa City, light rain and 65. Galesburg, cloudy and 66. Peoria, light rain and 72. Savannah, 70. Rockford, cloudy and 71. Across the Midwest, Chicago, cloudy and 68. Des Moines, mostly cloudy and 60. Madison, cloudy and 68. Milwaukee, cloudy and 74. Minneapolis, cloudy and 61. Omaha, clear and 59. St. Louis, cloudy and 73. Springfield, Illinois, light rain and 71. Waterloo, mostly cloudy and 60. Once again at 1 a.m. in Moline with cloudy skies, the temperature was 65. At Davenport with cloudy skies, the temperature was 64. 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The current time is 1:21 a.m. Central Daylight Time. At 1 a.m. in Moline, skies were cloudy. The temperature was 65 degrees, dew point 62, relative humidity 90%. The wind was west at 5 miles an hour. And the pressure was 29.87 inches and rising. At Davenport, skies were cloudy. The temperature was 64 degrees, dew point 61, relative humidity 90%. The wind was west at 3 miles an hour. And the pressure was 29.88 inches and steady. Close to home, Burlington, cloudy and 66. Cedar Rapids, cloudy and 64. Dubuque, cloudy and 64. Iowa City, light rain and 65. Galesburg, cloudy and 66. Peoria, light rain and 72. Savannah, 70. Rockford, cloudy and 71. Across the Midwest, Chicago, cloudy and 68. Des Moines, mostly cloudy and 60. Madison, cloudy and 68. Milwaukee, cloudy and 74. Minneapolis, cloudy and 61. Omaha, clear and 59. St. Louis, cloudy and 73. Springfield, Illinois, light rain and 71. Waterloo, mostly cloudy and 60. Once again at 1 a.m. in Moline with cloudy skies, the temperature was 65. At Davenport with cloudy skies, the temperature was 64. Here is the hazardous weather outlook. For tonight, a risk for severe storms continues much of the area through this evening. Large hail and damaging winds are the primary threats.
Flash flooding is also possible in isolated areas. Area tributary rivers are experiencing flooding. Please see the latest flood statements and flood warnings for details. Looking ahead, showers, thunderstorms return to the forecast Tuesday and Wednesday. Severe weather may be possible on Wednesday. There is a chance that spotter activation will be needed through this evening. And now, your National Weather Service forecast for the Quad Cities and surrounding areas. Rest of tonight, thunderstorms likely. Showers likely. Lows in the upper 50s. North winds 5 to 10 miles an hour. Chance of rain 70%. Sunday, sunny. Not as warm with highs in the lower 70s. Northwest winds 10 to 15 miles an hour with gusts up to 30 miles an hour. Sunday night, mostly clear. Lows in the lower 50s. Northwest winds 10 to 15 miles an hour, becoming west around 5 miles an hour after midnight. Monday, sunny. Highs in the upper 70s. West winds 5 to 10 miles an hour. Monday night, partly cloudy. Lows in the upper 50s. Southwest winds 5 to 10 miles an hour. Tuesday, a chance of showers. Highs in the upper 70s. Tuesday night, partly cloudy. Lows in the mid-50s. Wednesday, showers with thunderstorms likely. Highs in the upper 70s. Wednesday night, showers likely and a chance of thunderstorms. Lows in the lower 60s. Thursday, mostly sunny. Highs in the mid-70s. Thursday night, clear. Lows in the upper 50s. Juneteenth and Friday night, mostly clear. Highs in the lower 80s. Lows around 60. Saturday, mostly sunny. Highs in the lower 80s. Again, the forecast for the Quad Cities and surrounding areas for the rest of tonight. Thunderstorms likely. Showers likely. Lows in the upper 50s. North winds 5 to 10 miles an hour. Chance of rain 70%. The Moline, Illinois climate summary for yesterday, June 13, 2026. Yesterday's high temperature was 83 degrees. The normal high is 83. The record high is 98 degrees, which was set in 1987. Yesterday's low temperature was 58 degrees. The normal low is 61. The record low is 45 degrees, which was set in 1985. 0.09 inches of precipitation fell yesterday, which brings the monthly total to 2.96 inches. The total precipitation for the year now stands at 14.98 inches. There were no heating degree days yesterday. This leaves the monthly total at zero. There were 6 cooling degree days yesterday. This brings the monthly total to 105. Yesterday the maximum wind observed was 18 miles an hour from the southwest. The highest wind gust observed was 25 miles per hour from the southwest. The normal high temperature for today is 83 degrees, and the normal low is 61. The record high for today is 101, which occurred in 1987, and the record low is 43, which occurred in 1933. Sunrise today is at 5:28 a.m. and sunset is at 8:37 p.m. You're listening to NOAA Weather Radio Station WXJ73 in the Quad Cities. The current time is 1:27 a.m. Central Daylight Time. At 1 a.m. in Moline, skies were cloudy. The temperature was 65 degrees, dew point 62, relative humidity 90%. The wind was west at 5 miles an hour. And the pressure was 29.87 inches and rising. At Davenport, skies were cloudy. The temperature was 64 degrees, dew point 61, relative humidity 90%. The wind was west at 3 miles an hour, and the pressure was 29.88 inches and steady. Close to home, Burlington cloudy and 66. Cedar Rapids cloudy and 64. Dubuque cloudy and 64. Iowa City light rain and 65. Galesburg cloudy and 66. Peoria light rain and 72. Savannah 70. Rockford cloudy and 71. Across the Midwest, Chicago cloudy and 68. Des Moines mostly cloudy and 60. Madison cloudy and 68. Milwaukee cloudy and 74. Minneapolis cloudy and 61. Omaha clear and 59. St. Louis cloudy and 73.
Springfield, Illinois, light rain and 71. Waterloo, mostly cloudy and 60. Once again at 1 a.m. in Moline with cloudy skies, the temperature was 65. At Davenport with cloudy skies, the temperature was 64. Here is the hazardous weather outlook. For tonight, a risk for severe storms continues much of the area through this evening. Large hail and damaging winds are the primary threats. Flash flooding is also possible in isolated areas. Area tributary rivers are experiencing flooding. Please see the latest flood statements and flood warnings for details. Looking ahead, showers and thunderstorms return to the forecast Tuesday and Wednesday. Severe weather may be possible on Wednesday. There is a chance that spotter activation will be needed through this evening. And now, your National Weather Service forecast for the Quad Cities and surrounding areas. West of tonight, thunderstorms likely. Showers likely. Lows in the upper 50s. North winds 5 to 10 miles an hour. Chance of rain 70%. Sunday, sunny. Not as warm with highs in the lower 70s. Northwest winds 10 to 15 miles an hour with gusts up to 30 miles an hour. Sunday night, mostly clear. Lows in the lower 50s. Northwest winds 10 to 15 miles an hour, becoming west around 5 miles an hour after midnight. Monday, sunny. Highs in the upper 70s. West winds 5 to 10 miles an hour. Monday night, partly cloudy. Lows in the upper 50s. Southwest winds 5 to 10 miles an hour. Tuesday, a chance of showers. Highs in the upper 70s. Tuesday night, partly cloudy. Lows in the mid-50s. Wednesday, showers with thunderstorms likely. Highs in the upper 70s. Wednesday night, showers likely and a chance of thunderstorms. Lows in the lower 60s. Thursday, mostly sunny. Highs in the mid-70s. Thursday night, clear. Lows in the upper 50s. Juneteenth and Friday night, mostly clear. Highs in the lower 80s. Lows around 60. Saturday, mostly sunny. Highs in the lower 80s. Again, the forecast for the Quad Cities and surrounding areas for the rest of tonight. Thunderstorms likely. Showers likely. Lows in the upper 50s. North winds 5 to 10 miles an hour. Chance of rain 70%. And now, your National Weather Service forecast for the Quad Cities and surrounding areas. West of tonight, mostly cloudy with a 50% chance of showers. Lows in the upper 50s. North winds 5 to 10 miles an hour with gusts up to 20 miles an hour. Sunday, sunny. Not as warm with highs in the lower 70s. Northwest winds 10 to 15 miles an hour with gusts up to 30 miles an hour. Sunday night, mostly clear. Lows in the lower 50s. Northwest winds 10 to 15 miles an hour, becoming west around 5 miles an hour after midnight. Monday, sunny. Highs in the upper 70s. West winds 5 to 10 miles an hour. Monday night, partly cloudy. Lows in the upper 50s. Southwest winds 5 to 10 miles an hour. Tuesday, a chance of showers. Highs in the upper 70s. Tuesday night, partly cloudy. Lows in the mid-50s. Wednesday, showers with thunderstorms likely. Highs in the upper 70s. Wednesday night, showers likely and a chance of thunderstorms. Lows in the lower 60s. Thursday, mostly sunny. Highs in the mid-70s. Thursday night, mostly clear. Lows in the upper 50s. Juneteenth, sunny. Highs in the upper 70s. Friday night, mostly clear. Lows around 60. Saturday, mostly sunny. Highs in the lower 80s. Again, the forecast for the Quad Cities and surrounding areas for the rest of tonight, mostly cloudy with a 50% chance of showers. Lows in the upper 50s. North winds 5 to 10 miles an hour with gusts up to 20 miles an hour. The Moline, Illinois climate summary for yesterday, June 13, 2026. Yesterday's high temperature was 83 degrees. The normal high is 83. The record high is 98 degrees, which was set in 1987. Yesterday's low temperature was 58 degrees. The normal low is 61. The record low is 45 degrees, which was set in 1985.
0.09 inches of precipitation fell yesterday, which brings the monthly total to 2.96 inches. The total precipitation for the year now stands at 14.98 inches. There were no heating degree days yesterday. This leaves the monthly total at zero. There were 6 cooling degree days yesterday. This brings the monthly total to 105. Yesterday, the maximum wind observed was 18 miles an hour from the southwest. The highest wind gust observed was 25 miles per hour from the southwest. The normal high temperature for today is 83 degrees, and the normal low is 61. The record high for today is 101, which occurred in 1987, and the record low is 43, which occurred in 1933. Sunrise today is at 5:28 a.m. and sunset is at 8:37 p.m. You are listening to NOAA Weather Radio Station WXJ73 in the Quad Cities. The current time is 1:34 a.m. Central Daylight Time. At 1 a.m. at Moline, skies were cloudy. The temperature was 65 degrees, dew point 62, relative humidity 90%. The wind was west at 5 miles an hour. And the pressure was 29.87 inches and rising. At Davenport, skies were cloudy. The temperature was 64 degrees, dew point 61, relative humidity 90%. The wind was west at 3 miles an hour. And the pressure was 29.88 inches and steady. Close to home, Burlington cloudy and 66. Cedar Rapids cloudy and 64. Dubuque cloudy and 64. Iowa City light rain and 65. Galesburg cloudy and 66. Peoria light rain and 72. Savannah 70. Rockford cloudy and 71. Across the Midwest, Chicago cloudy and 68. Des Moines mostly cloudy and 60. Madison cloudy and 68. Milwaukee cloudy and 74. Minneapolis cloudy and 61. Omaha clear and 59. St. Louis cloudy and 73. Springfield, Illinois light rain and 71. Waterloo mostly cloudy and 60. Once again at 1 a.m. in Moline with cloudy skies, the temperature was 65. At Davenport with cloudy skies, the temperature was 64. Here is the hazardous weather outlook. For tonight, a risk for severe storms continues much of the area through this evening. Large hail and damaging winds are the primary threats. Flash flooding is also possible in isolated areas. Area tributary rivers are experiencing flooding. Please see the latest flood statements and flood warnings for details. Looking ahead, showers and thunderstorms return to the forecast Tuesday and Wednesday. Severe weather may be possible on Wednesday. There is a chance that spotter activation will be needed through this evening. This broadcast originates from the National Weather Service office in the Quad Cities and is transmitted on a frequency of 162.55 MHz from Rock Island, Illinois. The coverage area includes the following counties: Cedar, Clinton, Louisa, Muscatine, Scott, Henry, Illinois, Mercer, Rock Island, and Whiteside. And now, your National Weather Service forecast for the Quad Cities and surrounding areas. Rest of tonight, mostly cloudy with a 50% chance of showers. Lows in the upper 50s. North winds 5 to 10 miles an hour with gusts up to 20 miles an hour. Sunday, sunny. Not as warm with highs in the lower 70s. Northwest winds 10 to 15 miles an hour with gusts up to 30 miles an hour. Sunday night, mostly clear. Lows in the lower 50s. Northwest winds 10 to 15 miles an hour, becoming west around 5 miles an hour after midnight. Monday, sunny. Highs in the upper 70s. West winds 5 to 10 miles an hour. Monday night, partly cloudy. Lows in the upper 50s. Southwest winds 5 to 10 miles an hour. Tuesday, a chance of showers. Highs in the upper 70s. Tuesday night, partly cloudy. Lows in the mid-50s. Wednesday, showers with thunderstorms likely. Highs in the upper 70s. Wednesday night, showers likely and a chance of thunderstorms. Lows in the lower 60s. Thursday, mostly sunny. Highs in the mid-70s. Thursday night, mostly clear. Lows in the upper 50s. Juneteenth, sunny.
highs in the upper 70s. Friday night, mostly clear. Lows around 60. Saturday, mostly sunny. Highs in the lower 80s. Again, the forecast for the Guam cities and surrounding areas for the rest of tonight, mostly cloudy with a 50% chance of showers. Lows in the upper 50s. North winds 5 to 10 miles an hour with gusts up to 20 miles an hour. The Moline, Illinois climate summary for yesterday, June 13, 2026. Yesterday's high temperature was 83 degrees. The normal high is 83. The record high is 98 degrees, which was set in 1987. Yesterday's low temperature was 58 degrees. The normal low is 61. The record low is 45 degrees, which was set in 1985. 0.09 inches of precipitation fell yesterday, which brings the monthly total to 2.96 inches. The total precipitation for the year now stands at 14.98 inches. There were no heating degree days yesterday. This leaves the monthly total at zero. There were 6 cooling degree days yesterday. This brings the monthly total to 105. Yesterday the maximum wind observed was 18 miles an hour from the southwest. The highest wind gust observed was 25 miles per hour from the southwest. The normal high temperature for today is 83 degrees, and the normal low is 61. The record high for today is 101, which occurred in 1987, and the record low is 43, which occurred in 1933. Sunrise today is at 5:28 a.m. and sunset is at 8:37 p.m. You are listening to NOAA Weather Radio Station WXJ73 in the Quad Cities. The current time is 1:40 a.m. Central Daylight Time. At 1 a.m. in Moline, skies were cloudy. The temperature was 65 degrees, dew point 62, relative humidity 90%. The wind was west at 5 miles an hour. And the pressure was 29.87 inches and rising. At Davenport, skies were cloudy. The temperature was 64 degrees, dew point 61, relative humidity 90%. The wind was west at 3 miles an hour, and the pressure was 29.88 inches and steady. Close to home, Burlington cloudy and 66. Cedar Rapids cloudy and 64. Dubuque cloudy and 64. Iowa City light rain and 65. Galesburg cloudy and 66. Peoria light rain and 72. Savannah 70. Rockford cloudy and 71. Across the Midwest, Chicago cloudy and 68. Des Moines mostly cloudy and 60. Madison cloudy and 68. Milwaukee cloudy and 74. Minneapolis cloudy and 61. Omaha clear and 59. St. Louis cloudy and 73. Springfield, Illinois light rain and 71. Waterloo mostly cloudy and 60. Once again at 1 a.m. in Moline with cloudy skies, the temperature was 65. At Davenport with cloudy skies, the temperature was 64. Here is the hazardous weather outlook. For tonight, a risk for severe storms continues much of the area through this evening. Large hail and damaging winds are the primary threats. Flash flooding is also possible in isolated areas. Area tributary rivers are experiencing flooding. Please see the latest flood statements and flood warnings for details. Looking ahead, showers and thunderstorms return to the forecast Tuesday and Wednesday. Severe weather may be possible on Wednesday. There is a chance that spotter activation will be needed through this evening. And now, your National Weather Service forecast for the Quad Cities and surrounding areas. Rest of tonight, mostly cloudy with a 50% chance of showers. Lows in the upper 50s. North winds 5 to 10 miles an hour with gusts up to 20 miles an hour. Sunday, sunny. Not as warm with highs in the lower 70s. Northwest winds 10 to 15 miles an hour with gusts up to 30 miles an hour. Sunday night, mostly clear. Lows in the lower 50s. Northwest winds 10 to 15 miles an hour, becoming west around 5 miles an hour after midnight. Monday, sunny. Highs in the upper 70s. West winds 5 to 10 miles an hour. Monday night, partly cloudy. Lows in the upper 50s. Southwest winds 5 to 10 miles an hour. Tuesday, a chance of showers. Highs in the upper 70s. Tuesday night, partly cloudy.
lows in the mid-50s. Wednesday, showers with thunderstorms likely. Highs in the upper 70s. Wednesday night, showers likely and a chance of thunderstorms. Lows in the lower 60s. Thursday, mostly sunny. Highs in the mid-70s.

50% chance of showers. Lows in the upper 50s. North winds 5 to 10 miles an hour with gusts up to 20 miles an hour. The Moline, Illinois climate summary for yesterday, June 13, 2026. Yesterday's high temperature was 83 degrees. The normal high is 83. The record high is 98 degrees, which was set in 1987. Yesterday's low temperature was 58 degrees. The normal low is 61. The record low is 45 degrees, which was set in 1985. 0.09 inches of precipitation fell yesterday, which brings the monthly total to 2.96 inches. The total precipitation for the year now stands at 14.98 inches. There were no heating degree days yesterday. This leaves the monthly total at zero. There were 6 cooling degree days yesterday. This brings the monthly total to 105. Yesterday, the maximum wind observed was 18 miles an hour from the southwest. The highest wind gust observed was 25 miles per hour from the southwest. The normal high temperature for today is 83 degrees, and the normal low is 61. The record high for today is 101, which occurred in 1987, and the record low is 43, which occurred in 1933. Sunrise today is at 5:28 a.m. and sunset is at 8:37 p.m. Minor flooding is forecast. The areas affected include Iowa River at Wapello. The hazardous weather conditions are expected until late Monday morning. The following impacts are expected at 21.0 feet. Agricultural land near the river is flooded and water covers most islands. Water starts rising onto secondary roads in Wapello Bottoms. Additional details, at 7 p.m. Saturday the stage was 20.9 feet and rising. Forecast, the river is expected to rise above flood stage just after midnight tonight to a crest of 21.1 feet tomorrow morning. It will then fall below flood stage early Monday morning. Flood stage is 21.0 feet. Major flooding is occurring. The areas affected include Wetsuquinicon River near DeWitt. The hazardous weather conditions are expected until Saturday, June 20th. The following impacts are expected at 13.0 feet. Water affects many residences along the river. Additional details, at 8:30 p.m. Saturday, the stage was 12.7 feet and slowly rising. Forecast, the river will rise to 12.8 feet early Monday morning. It will then fall early Wednesday morning. It will rise to 12.2 feet Friday morning. It will then fall below flood stage next Saturday, June 20th. Flood stage is 11.0 feet. Minor flooding is forecast. The areas affected include Rock River and Moline. The hazardous weather conditions are expected from Sunday morning to early Monday morning. The following impacts are expected at 12.0 feet. Water affects residences near the 27th Street Bridge. Water is over portions of 60th Street south of Green Valley Sports Complex and portions of 56th Avenue along the north side of the river. Additional details, at 8:30 p.m. Saturday the stage was 11.8 feet and rising. Forecast, the river is expected to rise above flood stage tomorrow morning to a crest of 12.1 feet early tomorrow afternoon. It will then fall below flood stage tomorrow evening. Flood stage is 12.0 feet. Minor flooding is occurring. The areas affected include Rock River near Joslin. The hazardous weather conditions are expected until early Monday morning. The following impacts are expected at 12.5 feet. Water affects some summer cottages along the river. Additional details, at 7:45 p.m. Saturday the stage was 12.4 feet and rising. Forecast, the river is expected to rise to a crest of 12.4 feet just after midnight tonight. It will then fall below flood stage late tomorrow evening. Flood stage is 12.0 feet. Minor flooding is forecast. The areas affected include Iowa River at Oakville. The hazardous weather conditions are expected from Sunday afternoon to late Monday morning. The following impacts are expected at 11.0 feet. Flood waters begin to impact agricultural land. Additional details, at 7 p.m. Saturday the stage was 10.6 feet and rising. Forecast, the river is expected to rise to a crest of 11.0 feet early tomorrow afternoon. It will then fall below flood stage early Monday morning. Flood stage is 11.0 feet. 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

Quad Cities. The current time is 1:49 a.m. Central Daylight Time. At 1 a.m. in Moline, skies were cloudy. The temperature was 65 degrees, dew point 62, relative humidity 90%. The wind was west at 5 miles an hour. And the pressure was 29.87 inches and rising. At Davenport, skies were cloudy. The temperature was 64 degrees, dew point 61, relative humidity 90%. The wind was west at 3 miles an hour. And the pressure was 29.88 inches and steady. Close to home, Burlington cloudy and 66. Cedar Rapids cloudy and 64. Dubuque cloudy and 64. Iowa City light rain and 65. Galesburg cloudy and 66. Peoria light rain and 72. Savannah 70. Rockford cloudy and 71. Across the Midwest, Chicago cloudy and 68. Des Moines mostly cloudy and 60. Madison cloudy and 68. Milwaukee cloudy and 74. Minneapolis cloudy and 61. Omaha clear and 59. St. Louis cloudy and 73. Springfield, Illinois light rain and 71. Waterloo mostly cloudy and 60. Once again at 1 a.m. in Moline with cloudy skies, the temperature was 65. At Davenport with cloudy skies, the temperature was 64. Here is the hazardous weather outlook. For tonight, a risk for severe storms continues much of the area through this evening. Large hail and damaging winds are the primary threats. Flash flooding is also possible in isolated areas. Area tributary rivers are experiencing flooding. Please see the latest flood statements and flood warnings for details. Looking ahead, showers and thunderstorms return to the forecast Tuesday and Wednesday. Severe weather may be possible on Wednesday. There is a chance that spotter activation will be needed through this evening. And now, your National Weather Service forecast for the Quad Cities and surrounding areas. Rest of tonight, mostly cloudy with a 50% chance of showers. Lows in the upper 50s. North winds 5 to 10 miles an hour with gusts up to 20 miles an hour. Sunday, sunny. Not as warm with highs in the lower 70s. Northwest winds 10 to 15 miles an hour with gusts up to 30 miles an hour. Sunday night, mostly clear. Lows in the lower 50s. Northwest winds 10 to 15 miles an hour, becoming west around 5 miles an hour after midnight. Monday, sunny. Highs in the upper 70s. West winds 5 to 10 miles an hour. Monday night, partly cloudy. Lows in the upper 50s. Southwest winds 5 to 10 miles an hour. Tuesday, a chance of showers. Highs in the upper 70s. Tuesday night, partly cloudy. Lows in the mid-50s. Wednesday, showers with thunderstorms likely. Highs in the upper 70s. Wednesday night, showers likely and a chance of thunderstorms. Lows in the lower 60s. Thursday, mostly sunny. Highs in the mid-70s. Thursday night, mostly clear. Lows in the upper 50s. Juneteenth, sunny. Highs in the upper 70s. Friday night, mostly clear. Lows around 60. Saturday, mostly sunny. Highs in the lower 80s. Again, the forecast for the Quad Cities and surrounding areas for the rest of tonight, mostly cloudy with a 50% chance of showers. Lows in the upper 50s. North winds 5 to 10 miles an hour with gusts up to 20 miles an hour. The Moline, Illinois climate summary for yesterday, June 13, 2026. Yesterday's high temperature was 83 degrees. The normal high is 83. The record high is 98 degrees, which was set in 1987. Yesterday's low temperature was 58 degrees. The normal low is 61. The record low is 45 degrees, which was set in 1985. 0.09 inches of precipitation fell yesterday, which brings the monthly total to 2.96 inches. The total precipitation for the year now stands at 14.98 inches. There were no heating degree days yesterday. This leaves the monthly total at zero. There were 6 cooling degree days yesterday. This brings the monthly total to 105. Yesterday, the maximum wind observed was 18 miles an hour from the southwest.
The highest wind gust observed was 25 miles per hour from the southwest. The normal high temperature for today is 83 degrees, and the normal low is 61. The record high for today is 101, which occurred in 1987, and the record low is 43, which occurred in 1933. Sunrise today is at 5:28 a.m. and sunset is at 8:37 p.m. You are listening to NOAA Weather Radio Station WXJ73 in the Quad Cities. The current time is 1:54 a.m. Central Daylight Time. At 1 a.m. in Moline, skies were cloudy. The temperature was 65 degrees, dew point 62, relative humidity 90%. The wind was west at 5 miles an hour. And the pressure was 29.87 inches and rising. At Davenport, skies were cloudy. The temperature was 64 degrees, dew point 61, relative humidity 90%. The wind was west at 3 miles an hour. And the pressure was 29.88 inches and steady. Close to home, Burlington cloudy and 66. Cedar Rapids cloudy and 64. Dubuque cloudy and 64. Iowa City light rain and 65. Galesburg cloudy and 66. Peoria light rain and 72. Savannah 70. Rockford cloudy and 71. Across the Midwest, Chicago cloudy and 68. Des Moines mostly cloudy and 60. Madison cloudy and 68. Milwaukee cloudy and 74. Minneapolis cloudy and 61. Omaha clear and 59. St. Louis cloudy and 73. Springfield, Illinois light rain and 71. Waterloo mostly cloudy and 60. Once again at 1 a.m. in Moline with cloudy skies, the temperature was 65. At Davenport with cloudy skies, the temperature was 64. Here is the hazardous weather outlook. For tonight, a risk for severe storms continues much of the area through this evening. Large hail and damaging winds are the primary threats. Flash flooding is also possible in isolated areas. Area tributary rivers are experiencing flooding. Please see the latest flood statements and flood warnings for details. Looking ahead, showers and thunderstorms return to the forecast Tuesday and Wednesday. Severe weather may be possible on Wednesday. There is a chance that spotter activation will be needed through this evening. And now, your National Weather Service forecast for the Quad Cities and surrounding areas. Rest of tonight, mostly cloudy with a 50% chance of showers. Lows in the upper 50s. North winds 5 to 10 miles an hour with gusts up to 20 miles an hour. Sunday, sunny. Not as warm with highs in the lower 70s. Northwest winds 10 to 15 miles an hour with gusts up to 30 miles an hour. Sunday night, mostly clear. Lows in the lower 50s. Northwest winds 10 to 15 miles an hour, becoming west around 5 miles an hour after midnight. Monday, sunny. Highs in the upper 70s. West winds 5 to 10 miles an hour. Monday night, partly cloudy. Lows in the upper 50s. Southwest winds 5 to 10 miles an hour. Tuesday, a chance of showers. Highs in the upper 70s. Tuesday night, partly cloudy. Lows in the mid-50s. Wednesday, showers with thunderstorms likely. Highs in the upper 70s. Wednesday night, showers likely and a chance of thunderstorms. Lows in the lower 60s. Thursday, mostly sunny. Highs in the mid-70s. Thursday night, mostly clear. Lows in the upper 50s. Juneteenth, sunny. Highs in the upper 70s. Friday night, mostly clear. Lows around 60. Saturday, mostly sunny. Highs in the lower 80s. Again, the forecast for the Quad Cities and surrounding areas for the rest of tonight, mostly cloudy with a 50% chance of showers. Lows in the upper 50s. North winds 5 to 10 miles an hour with gusts up to 20 miles an hour. The Moline, Illinois climate summary for yesterday, June 13, 2026. Yesterday's high temperature was 83 degrees. The normal high is 83. The record high is 98 degrees, which was set in 1987. Yesterday's low temperature was 58 degrees. The normal low is 61. The record low is 45 degrees, which was set in 1985.
0.09 inches of precipitation fell yesterday, which brings the monthly total to 2.96 inches. The total precipitation for the year now stands at 14.98 inches. There were no heating degree days yesterday. This leaves the monthly total at zero. There were 6 cooling degree days yesterday. This brings the monthly total to 105. Yesterday, the maximum wind observed was 18 miles an hour from the southwest. The highest wind gust observed was 25 miles per hour from the southwest. The normal high temperature for today is 83 degrees, and the normal low is 61. The record high for today is 101, which occurred in 1987, and the record low is 43, which occurred in 1933. Sunrise today is at 5:28 a.m. and sunset is at 8:37 p.m. You are listening to NOAA Weather Radio Station WXJ73 in the Quad Cities. The current time is 1:59 a.m. Central Daylight Time. Here is the hazardous weather outlook. For tonight, a risk for severe storms continues much of the area through this evening. Large hail and damaging winds are the primary threats. Flash flooding is also possible in isolated areas. Area tributary rivers are experiencing flooding. Please see the latest flood statements and flood warnings for details. Looking ahead, showers and thunderstorms return to the forecast Tuesday and Wednesday. Severe weather may be possible on Wednesday. There is a chance that spotter activation will be needed through this evening. And now, your National Weather Service forecast for the Quad Cities and surrounding areas. West of tonight, mostly cloudy with a 50% chance of showers. Lows in the upper 50s. North winds 5 to 10 miles an hour with gusts up to 20 miles an hour. Sunday, sunny. Not as warm with highs in the lower 70s. Northwest winds 10 to 15 miles an hour with gusts up to 30 miles an hour. Sunday night, mostly clear. Lows in the lower 50s. Northwest winds 10 to 15 miles an hour, becoming west around 5 miles an hour after midnight. Monday, sunny. Highs in the upper 70s. West winds 5 to 10 miles an hour. Monday night, partly cloudy. Lows in the upper 50s. Southwest winds 5 to 10 miles an hour. Tuesday, a chance of showers. Highs in the upper 70s. Tuesday night, partly cloudy. Lows in the mid-50s. Wednesday, showers with thunderstorms likely. Highs in the upper 70s. Wednesday night, showers likely and a chance of thunderstorms. Lows in the lower 60s. Thursday, mostly sunny. Highs in the mid-70s. Thursday night, mostly clear. Lows in the upper 50s. Juneteenth, sunny. Highs in the upper 70s. Friday night, mostly clear. Lows around 60. Saturday, mostly sunny. Highs in the lower 80s. Again, the forecast for the Quad Cities and surrounding areas for the rest of tonight, mostly cloudy with a 50% chance of showers. Lows in the upper 50s. North winds 5 to 10 miles an hour with gusts up to 20 miles an hour. The Moline, Illinois climate summary for yesterday, June 13, 2026. Yesterday's high temperature was 83 degrees. The normal high is 83. The record high is 98 degrees, which was set in 1987. Yesterday's low temperature was 58 degrees. The normal low is 61. The record low is 45 degrees, which was set in 1985. 0.09 inches of precipitation fell yesterday, which brings the monthly total to 2.96 inches. The total precipitation for the year now stands at 14.98 inches. There were no heating degree days yesterday. This leaves the monthly total at zero. There were 6 cooling degree days yesterday. This brings the monthly total to 105. Yesterday, the maximum wind observed was 18 miles an hour from the southwest. The highest wind gust observed was 25 miles per hour from the southwest. The normal high temperature for today is 83 degrees, and the normal low is 61. The record high for today is 101, which occurred in 1987, and the record low is 43, which occurred in 1933. Sunrise today is at 5:28 a.m. and sunset is at 8:37 p.m. You are listening to NOAA Weather Radio Station WXJ73 in the Quad Cities.
The current time is 2:03 a.m. Central Daylight Time. At 2 a.m. at Moline, light rain was falling. The temperature was 65 degrees, dew point 63, relative humidity 93%. The wind was west at 6 miles an hour. And the pressure was 29.86 inches and falling. At Davenport, rain was falling. The temperature was 64 degrees, dew point 61, relative humidity 90%. The wind was west at 9 miles an hour. And the pressure was 29.87 inches and falling. Close to home, Burlington cloudy and 65. Cedar Rapids cloudy and 63. Dubuque light rain and 63. Iowa City cloudy and 65. Rockford cloudy and 69. Across the Midwest, Chicago cloudy and 69. Des Moines mostly cloudy and 60. Madison cloudy and 64. Milwaukee cloudy and 73. Minneapolis cloudy and 60. Omaha clear and 60. St. Louis cloudy and 72. Springfield, Illinois light rain and 70. Waterloo mostly cloudy and 57. Once again at 2 a.m. in Moline with light rain, the temperature was 65. At Davenport with rain, the temperature was 64. Here is the hazardous weather outlook. For tonight, a risk for severe storms continues much of the area through this evening. Large hail and damaging winds are the primary threats. Flash flooding is also possible in isolated areas. Area tributary rivers are experiencing flooding. Please see the latest flood statements and flood warnings for details. Looking ahead, showers and thunderstorms return to the forecast Tuesday and Wednesday. Severe weather may be possible on Wednesday. There is a chance that spotter activation will be needed through this evening. And now, your National Weather Service forecast for the Quad Cities and surrounding areas. Rest of tonight, mostly cloudy with a 50% chance of showers. Lows in the upper 50s. North winds 5 to 10 miles an hour with gusts up to 20 miles an hour. Sunday, sunny. Not as warm with highs in the lower 70s. Northwest winds 10 to 15 miles an hour with gusts up to 30 miles an hour. Sunday night, mostly clear. Lows in the lower 50s. Northwest winds 10 to 15 miles an hour, becoming west around 5 miles an hour after midnight. Monday, sunny. Highs in the upper 70s. West winds 5 to 10 miles an hour. Monday night, partly cloudy. Lows in the upper 50s. Southwest winds 5 to 10 miles an hour. Tuesday, a chance of showers. Highs in the upper 70s. Tuesday night, partly cloudy. Lows in the mid-50s. Wednesday, showers with thunderstorms likely. Highs in the upper 70s. Wednesday night, showers likely and a chance of thunderstorms. Lows in the lower 60s. Thursday, mostly sunny. Highs in the mid-70s. Thursday night, mostly clear. Lows in the upper 50s. Juneteenth, sunny. Highs in the upper 70s. Friday night, mostly clear. Lows around 60. Saturday, mostly sunny. Highs in the lower 80s. Again, the forecast for the Quad Cities and surrounding areas for the rest of tonight, mostly cloudy with a 50% chance of showers. Lows in the upper 50s. North winds 5 to 10 miles an hour with gusts up to 20 miles an hour. The Moline, Illinois climate summary for yesterday, June 13, 2026. Yesterday's high temperature was 83 degrees. The normal high is 83. The record high is 98 degrees, which was set in 1987. Yesterday's low temperature was 58 degrees. The normal low is 61. The record low is 45 degrees, which was set in 1985. 0.09 inches of precipitation fell yesterday, which brings the monthly total to 2.96 inches. The total precipitation for the year now stands at 14.98 inches. There were no heating degree days yesterday. This leaves the monthly total at zero. There were 6 cooling degree days yesterday. This brings the monthly total to 105. Yesterday, the maximum wind observed was 18 miles an hour from the southwest. The highest wind gust observed was 25 miles per hour from the southwest. The normal high temperature for today is 83 degrees, and the normal low is 61.
The record high for today is 101, which occurred in 1987, and the record low is 43, which occurred in 1933. Sunrise today is at 5:28 a.m., and sunset is at 8:37 p.m. You're listening to NOAA Weather Radio Station WXJ73 in the Quad Cities. The current time is 2:09 a.m. Central Daylight Time. At 2 a.m. at Moline, light rain was falling. The temperature was 65 degrees, dew point 63, relative humidity 93%. The wind was west at 6 miles an hour. And the pressure was 29.86 inches and falling. At Davenport, rain was falling. The temperature was 64 degrees, dew point 61, relative humidity 90%. The wind was west at 9 miles an hour. And the pressure was 29.87 inches and falling. Close to home, Burlington cloudy and 65. Cedar Rapids cloudy and 63. Dubuque light rain and 63. Iowa City cloudy and 65. Rockford cloudy and 69. Across the Midwest, Chicago cloudy and 69. Des Moines mostly cloudy and 60. Madison cloudy and 64. Milwaukee cloudy and 73. Minneapolis cloudy and 60. Omaha clear and 60. St. Louis cloudy and 72. Springfield, Illinois light rain and 70. Waterloo mostly cloudy and 57. Once again at 2 a.m. in Moline with light rain, the temperature was 65. At Davenport with rain, the temperature was 64. Here is the hazardous weather outlook. For tonight, a risk for severe storms continues much of the area through this evening. Large hail and damaging winds are the primary threats. Flash flooding is also possible in isolated areas. Area tributary rivers are experiencing flooding. Please see the latest flood statements and flood warnings for details. Looking ahead, showers and thunderstorms return to the forecast Tuesday and Wednesday. Severe weather may be possible on Wednesday. There is a chance that spotter activation will be needed through this evening. And now, your National Weather Service forecast for the Quad Cities and surrounding areas. West of tonight, mostly cloudy with a 50% chance of showers. Lows in the upper 50s. North winds 5 to 10 miles an hour with gusts up to 20 miles an hour. Sunday, sunny. Not as warm with highs in the lower 70s. Northwest winds 10 to 15 miles an hour with gusts up to 30 miles an hour. Sunday night, mostly clear. Lows in the lower 50s. Northwest winds 10 to 15 miles an hour, becoming west around 5 miles an hour after midnight. Monday, sunny. Highs in the upper 70s. West winds 5 to 10 miles an hour. Monday night, partly cloudy. Lows in the upper 50s. Southwest winds 5 to 10 miles an hour. Tuesday, a chance of showers. Highs in the upper 70s. Tuesday night, partly cloudy. Lows in the mid-50s. Wednesday, showers with thunderstorms likely. Highs in the upper 70s. Wednesday night, showers likely and a chance of thunderstorms. Lows in the lower 60s. Thursday, mostly sunny. Highs in the mid-70s. Thursday night, mostly clear. Lows in the upper 50s. Juneteenth, sunny. Highs in the upper 70s. Friday night, mostly clear. Lows around 60. Saturday, mostly sunny. Highs in the lower 80s. Again, the forecast for the Quad Cities and surrounding areas for the rest of tonight, mostly cloudy with a 50% chance of showers. Lows in the upper 50s. North winds 5 to 10 miles an hour with gusts up to 20 miles an hour. The Moline, Illinois climate summary for yesterday, June 13, 2026. Yesterday's high temperature was 83 degrees. The normal high is 83. The record high is 98 degrees, which was set in 1987. Yesterday's low temperature was 58 degrees. The normal low is 61. The record low is 45 degrees, which was set in 1985. 0.09 inches of precipitation fell yesterday, which brings the monthly total to 2.96 inches. The total precipitation for the year now stands at 14.98 inches. There were no heating degree days yesterday. This leaves the monthly total at zero. There were six cooling degree days yesterday.
This brings the monthly total to 105. Yesterday, the maximum wind observed was 18 miles an hour from the southwest. The highest wind gust observed was 25 miles per hour from the southwest. The normal high temperature for today is 83 degrees, and the normal low is 61. The record high for today is 101, which occurred in 1987, and the record low is 43, which occurred in 1933. Sunrise today is at 5:28 a.m. and sunset is at 8:37 p.m. You are listening to NOAA Weather Radio Station WXJ73 in the Quad Cities. The current time is 2:14 a.m. Central Daylight Time. At 2 a.m. in Moline, light rain was falling. The temperature was 65 degrees, dew point 63, relative humidity 93%. The wind was west at 6 miles an hour. And the pressure was 29.86 inches and falling. At Davenport, rain was falling. The temperature was 64 degrees, dew point 61, relative humidity 90%. The wind was west at 9 miles an hour. And the pressure was 29.87 inches and falling. Close to home, Burlington cloudy and 65. Cedar Rapids cloudy and 63. Dubuque light rain and 63. Iowa City cloudy and 65. Galesburg cloudy and 66. Savannah 68. Rockford cloudy and 69. Across the Midwest, Chicago cloudy and 69. Des Moines partly cloudy and 60. Madison cloudy and 64. Milwaukee cloudy and 73. Minneapolis cloudy and 60. Omaha clear and 60. St. Louis cloudy and 72. Springfield, Illinois light rain and 70. Waterloo clear and 57. Once again at 2 a.m. in Moline with light rain, the temperature was 65. At Davenport with rain, the temperature was 64. Minor flooding is forecast. The areas affected include Iowa River at Wapello. The hazardous weather conditions are expected until late Monday morning. The following impacts are expected: at 21.0 feet, agricultural land near the river is flooded and water covers most islands. Water starts rising onto secondary roads in Wapello Bottoms. Additional details: at 7 p.m. Saturday, the stage was 20.9 feet and rising. Forecast: the river is expected to rise above flood stage just after midnight tonight to a crest of 21.1 feet tomorrow morning. It will then fall below flood stage early Monday morning. Flood stage is 21.0 feet. Major flooding is occurring. The areas affected include Wapsipinicon River near DeWitt. The hazardous weather conditions are expected until Saturday, June 20th. The following impacts are expected: at 13.0 feet, water affects many residences along the river. Additional details: at 8:30 p.m. Saturday, the stage was 12.7 feet and slowly rising. Forecast: the river will rise to 12.8 feet early Monday morning. It will then fall early Wednesday morning. It will rise to 12.2 feet Friday morning. It will then fall below flood stage next Saturday, June 20th. Flood stage is 11.0 feet. Minor flooding is forecast. The areas affected include Rock River at Moline. The hazardous weather conditions are expected from Sunday morning to early Monday morning. The following impacts are expected: at 12.0 feet, water affects residences near the 27th Street Bridge. Water is over portions of 60th Street south of Green Valley Sports Complex and portions of 56th Avenue along the north side of the river. Additional details: at 8:30 p.m. Saturday, the stage was 11.8 feet and rising. Forecast: the river is expected to rise above flood stage tomorrow morning to a crest of 12.1 feet early tomorrow afternoon. It will then fall below flood stage tomorrow evening. Flood stage is 12.0 feet. Minor flooding is occurring. The areas affected include Rock River near Joslin. The hazardous weather conditions are expected until early Monday morning. The following impacts are expected: at 12.5 feet, water affects some summer cottages along the river. Additional details: at 7:45 p.m. Saturday, the stage was 12.4 feet and rising. Forecast: the river is expected to rise to a crest of 12.4 feet just after midnight tonight. It will then fall below flood stage late tomorrow evening. Flood stage is 12.0 feet. Minor flooding is forecast.
The areas affected include Iowa River at Oakville. The hazardous weather conditions are expected from Sunday afternoon to late Monday morning. The following impacts are expected at 11.0 feet. Flood waters begin to impact agricultural land. Additional details, at 7 p.m. Saturday, the stage was 10.6 feet and rising. Forecast, the river is expected to rise to a crest of 11.0 feet early tomorrow afternoon. It will then fall below flood stage early Monday morning. Flood stage is 11.0 feet. Here is the hazardous weather outlook. For tonight, a risk for severe storms continues much of the area through this evening. Large hail and damaging winds are the primary threats. Flash flooding is also possible in isolated areas. Area tributary rivers are experiencing flooding. Please see the latest flood statements and flood warnings for details. Looking ahead, showers and thunderstorms return to the forecast Tuesday and Wednesday. Severe weather may be possible on Wednesday. There is a chance that spotter activation will be needed through this evening. And now, your National Weather Service forecast for the Quad Cities and surrounding areas. West of tonight, mostly cloudy with a 50% chance of showers. Lows in the upper 50s. North winds 5 to 10 miles an hour with gusts up to 20 miles an hour. Sunday, sunny. Not as warm with highs in the lower 70s. Northwest winds 10 to 15 miles an hour with gusts up to 30 miles an hour. Sunday night, mostly clear. Lows in the lower 50s. Northwest winds 10 to 15 miles an hour, becoming west around 5 miles an hour after midnight. Monday, sunny. Highs in the upper 70s. West winds 5 to 10 miles an hour. Monday night, partly cloudy. Lows in the upper 50s. Southwest winds 5 to 10 miles an hour. Tuesday, a chance of showers. Highs in the upper 70s. Tuesday night, partly cloudy. Lows in the mid-50s. Wednesday, showers with thunderstorms likely. Highs in the upper 70s. Wednesday night, showers likely and a chance of thunderstorms. Lows in the lower 60s. Thursday, mostly sunny. Highs in the mid-70s. Thursday night, mostly clear. Lows in the upper 50s. Juneteenth, sunny. Highs in the upper 70s. Friday night, mostly clear. Lows around 60. Saturday, mostly sunny. Highs in the lower 80s. Again, the forecast for the Quad Cities and surrounding areas for the rest of tonight, mostly cloudy with a 50% chance of showers. Lows in the upper 50s. North winds 5 to 10 miles an hour with gusts up to 20 miles an hour. The Moline, Illinois climate summary for yesterday, June 13, 2026. Yesterday's high temperature was 83 degrees. The normal high is 83. The record high is 98 degrees, which was set in 1987. Yesterday's low temperature was 58 degrees. The normal low is 61. The record low is 45 degrees, which was set in 1985. 0.09 inches of precipitation fell yesterday, which brings the monthly total to 2.96 inches. The total precipitation for the year now stands at 14.98 inches. There were no heating degree days yesterday. This leaves the monthly total at zero. There were 6 cooling degree days yesterday. This brings the monthly total to 105. Yesterday, the maximum wind observed was 18 miles an hour from the southwest. The highest wind gust observed was 25 miles per hour from the southwest. The normal high temperature for today is 83 degrees, and the normal low is 61. The record high for today is 101, which occurred in 1987, and the record low is 43, which occurred in 1933. Sunrise today is at 5:28 a.m. and sunset is at 8:37 p.m. You are listening to NOAA Weather Radio Station WXJ73 in the Quad Cities. The current time is 2:23 a.m. Central Daylight Time. At 2 a.m. at Moline, light rain was falling. The temperature was 65 degrees, dew point 63, relative humidity 93%. The wind was west at 6 miles an hour. And the pressure was 29.86 inches and falling. At Davenport, rain was falling. The temperature was 64 degrees, dew point 61, relative humidity 90%. The wind was west at 9 miles an hour.
and the pressure was 29.87 inches and falling. Close to home, Burlington cloudy and 65. Cedar Rapids cloudy and 63. Dubuque light rain and 63. Iowa City cloudy and 65. Galesburg cloudy and 66. Savannah 68. Rockford cloudy and 69. Across the Midwest, Chicago cloudy and 69. Des Moines partly cloudy and 60. Madison cloudy and 64. Milwaukee cloudy and 73. Minneapolis cloudy and 60. Omaha clear and 60. St. Louis cloudy and 72. Springfield, Illinois light rain and 70. Waterloo clear and 57. Once again at 2 a.m. in Moline with light rain, the temperature was 65. At Davenport with rain, the temperature was 64. Here is the hazardous weather outlook. For tonight, a risk for severe storms continues much of the area through this evening. Large hail and damaging winds are the primary threats. Flash flooding is also possible in isolated areas. Area tributary rivers are experiencing flooding. Please see the latest flood statements and flood warnings for details. Looking ahead, showers and thunderstorms return to the forecast Tuesday and Wednesday. Severe weather may be possible on Wednesday. There is a chance that spotter activation will be needed through this evening. And now, your National Weather Service forecast for the Quad Cities and surrounding areas. West of tonight, mostly cloudy with a 50% chance of showers. Lows in the upper 50s. North winds 5 to 10 miles an hour with gusts up to 20 miles an hour. Sunday, sunny. Not as warm with highs in the lower 70s. Northwest winds 10 to 15 miles an hour with gusts up to 30 miles an hour. Sunday night, mostly clear. Lows in the lower 50s. Northwest winds 10 to 15 miles an hour, becoming west around 5 miles an hour after midnight. Monday, sunny. Highs in the upper 70s. West winds 5 to 10 miles an hour. Monday night, partly cloudy. Lows in the upper 50s. Southwest winds 5 to 10 miles an hour. Tuesday, a chance of showers. Highs in the upper 70s. Tuesday night, partly cloudy. Lows in the mid-50s. Wednesday, showers with thunderstorms likely. Highs in the upper 70s. Wednesday night, showers likely and a chance of thunderstorms. Lows in the lower 60s. Thursday, mostly sunny. Highs in the mid-70s. Thursday night, mostly clear. Lows in the upper 50s. Juneteenth, sunny. Highs in the upper 70s. Friday night, mostly clear. Lows around 60. Saturday, mostly sunny. Highs in the lower 80s. Again, the forecast for the Quad Cities and surrounding areas for the rest of tonight, mostly cloudy with a 50% chance of showers. Lows in the upper 50s. North winds 5 to 10 miles an hour with gusts up to 20 miles an hour. The Moline, Illinois climate summary for yesterday, June 13, 2026. Yesterday's high temperature was 83 degrees. The normal high is 83. The record high is 98 degrees, which was set in 1987. Yesterday's low temperature was 58 degrees. The normal low is 61. The record low is 45 degrees, which was set in 1985. 0.09 inches of precipitation fell yesterday, which brings the monthly total to 2.96 inches. The total precipitation for the year now stands at 14.98 inches. There were no heating degree days yesterday. This leaves the monthly total at zero. There were 6 cooling degree days yesterday. This brings the monthly total to 105. Yesterday, the maximum wind observed was 18 miles an hour from the southwest. The highest wind gust observed was 25 miles per hour from the southwest. The normal high temperature for today is 83 degrees, and the normal low is 61. The record high for today is 101, which occurred in 1987, and the record low is 43, which occurred in 1933. Sunrise today is at 5:28 a.m. and sunset is at 8:37 p.m. You're listening to NOAA Weather Radio Station WXJ73 in the Quad Cities. The current time is 2:48 a.m. Central Daylight Time. At 2 a.m. in Moline, light rain was falling.
The temperature was 65 degrees, dew point 63, relative humidity 93%. The wind was west at 6 miles an hour. And the pressure was 29.86 inches and falling. At Davenport, rain was falling. The temperature was 64 degrees, dew point 61, relative humidity 90%. The wind was west at 9 miles an hour. And the pressure was 29.87 inches and falling. Close to home, Burlington cloudy and 65. Cedar Rapids cloudy and 63. Dubuque light rain and 63. Iowa City cloudy and 65. Galesburg cloudy and 66. Savannah 68. Rockford cloudy and 69. Across the Midwest, Chicago cloudy and 69. Des Moines partly cloudy and 60. Madison cloudy and 64. Milwaukee cloudy and 73. Minneapolis cloudy and 60. Omaha clear and 60. St. Louis cloudy and 72. Springfield, Illinois light rain and 70. Waterloo clear and 57. Once again at 2 a.m. in Moline with light rain, the temperature was 65. At Davenport with rain, the temperature was 64. Here is the hazardous weather outlook. For tonight, a risk for severe storms continues much of the area through this evening. Large hail and damaging winds are the primary threats. Flash flooding is also possible in isolated areas. Area tributary rivers are experiencing flooding. Please see the latest flood statements and flood warnings for details. Looking ahead, showers and thunderstorms return to the forecast Tuesday and Wednesday. Severe weather may be possible on Wednesday. There is a chance that spotter activation will be needed through this evening. And now, your National Weather Service forecast for the Quad Cities and surrounding areas. Rest of tonight, mostly cloudy with a 50% chance of showers. Lows in the upper 50s. North winds 5 to 10 miles an hour with gusts up to 20 miles an hour. Sunday, sunny. Not as warm with highs in the lower 70s. Northwest winds 10 to 15 miles an hour with gusts up to 30 miles an hour. Sunday night, mostly clear. Lows in the lower 50s. Northwest winds 10 to 15 miles an hour, becoming west around 5 miles an hour after midnight. Monday, sunny. Highs in the upper 70s. West winds 5 to 10 miles an hour. Monday night, partly cloudy. Lows in the upper 50s. Southwest winds 5 to 10 miles an hour. Tuesday, a chance of showers. Highs in the upper 70s. Tuesday night, partly cloudy. Lows in the mid-50s. Wednesday, showers with thunderstorms likely. Highs in the upper 70s. Wednesday night, showers likely and a chance of thunderstorms. Lows in the lower 60s. Thursday, mostly sunny. Highs in the mid-70s. Thursday night, mostly clear. Lows in the upper 50s. Juneteenth, sunny. Highs in the upper 70s. Friday night, mostly clear. Lows around 60. Saturday, mostly sunny. Highs in the lower 80s. Again, the forecast for the Quad Cities and surrounding areas for the rest of tonight, mostly cloudy with a 50% chance of showers. Lows in the upper 50s. North winds 5 to 10 miles an hour with gusts up to 20 miles an hour. This broadcast originates from the National Weather Service office in the Quad Cities and is transmitted on a frequency of 162.55 MHz from Rock Island, Illinois. The coverage area includes the following counties: Cedar, Clinton, Louisa, Muscatine, Scott, Henry, Illinois, Mercer, Rock Island, and Whiteside. The Moline, Illinois climate summary for yesterday, June 13, 2026. Yesterday's high temperature was 83 degrees. The normal high is 83. The record high is 98 degrees, which was set in 1987. Yesterday's low temperature was 58 degrees. The normal low is 61. The record low is 45 degrees, which was set in 1985. 0.09 inches of precipitation fell yesterday, which brings the monthly total to 2.96 inches. The total precipitation for the year now stands at 14.98 inches. There were no heating degree days yesterday. This leaves the monthly total at zero. There were six cooling degree days yesterday.
This brings the monthly total to 105. Yesterday, the maximum wind observed was 18 miles an hour from the southwest. The highest wind gust observed was 25 miles per hour from the southwest. The normal high temperature for today is 83 degrees, and the normal low is 61. The record high for today is 101, which occurred in 1987, and the record low is 43, which occurred in 1933. Sunrise today is at 5:28 a.m. and sunset is at 8:37 p.m. You are listening to NOAA Weather Radio Station WXJ73 in the Quad Cities. The current time is 2:34 a.m. Central Daylight Time. At 2 a.m. in Moline, light rain was falling. The temperature was 65 degrees, dew point 63, relative humidity 93%. The wind was west at 6 miles an hour. And the pressure was 29.86 inches and falling. At Davenport, rain was falling. The temperature was 64 degrees, dew point 61, relative humidity 90%. The wind was west at 9 miles an hour. And the pressure was 29.87 inches and falling. Close to home, Burlington cloudy and 65. Cedar Rapids cloudy and 63. Dubuque light rain and 63. Iowa City cloudy and 65. Galesburg cloudy and 66. Savannah 68. Rockford cloudy and 69. Across the Midwest, Chicago cloudy and 69. Des Moines partly cloudy and 60. Madison cloudy and 64. Milwaukee cloudy and 73. Minneapolis cloudy and 60. Omaha clear and 60. St. Louis cloudy and 72. Springfield, Illinois light rain and 70. Waterloo clear and 57. Once again at 2 a.m. in Moline with light rain, the temperature was 65. At Davenport with rain, the temperature was 64. Here is the hazardous weather outlook. For tonight, a risk for severe storms continues much of the area through this evening. Large hail and damaging winds are the primary threats. Flash flooding is also possible in isolated areas. Area tributary rivers are experiencing flooding. Please see the latest flood statements and flood warnings for details. Looking ahead, showers and thunderstorms return to the forecast Tuesday and Wednesday. Severe weather may be possible on Wednesday. There is a chance that spotter activation will be needed through this evening. And now, your National Weather Service forecast for the Quad Cities and surrounding areas. Rest of tonight, mostly cloudy with a 50% chance of showers. Lows in the upper 50s. North winds 5 to 10 miles an hour with gusts up to 20 miles an hour. Sunday, sunny. Not as warm with highs in the lower 70s. Northwest winds 10 to 15 miles an hour with gusts up to 30 miles an hour. Sunday night, mostly clear. Lows in the lower 50s. Northwest winds 10 to 15 miles an hour, becoming west around 5 miles an hour after midnight. Monday, sunny. Highs in the upper 70s. West winds 5 to 10 miles an hour. Monday night, partly cloudy. Lows in the upper 50s. Southwest winds 5 to 10 miles an hour. Tuesday, a chance of showers. Highs in the upper 70s. Tuesday night, partly cloudy. Lows in the mid-50s. Wednesday, showers with thunderstorms likely. Highs in the upper 70s. Wednesday night, showers likely and a chance of thunderstorms. Lows in the lower 60s. Thursday, mostly sunny. Highs in the mid-70s. Thursday night, mostly clear. Lows in the upper 50s. Juneteenth, sunny. Highs in the upper 70s. Friday night, mostly clear. Lows around 60. Saturday, mostly sunny. Highs in the lower 80s. Again, the forecast for the Quad Cities and surrounding areas for the rest of tonight, mostly cloudy with a 50% chance of showers. Lows in the upper 50s. North winds 5 to 10 miles an hour with gusts up to 20 miles an hour. The Moline, Illinois climate summary for yesterday, June 13, 2026. Yesterday's high temperature was 83 degrees. The normal high is 83. The record high is 98 degrees, which was set in 1987. Yesterday's low temperature was 58 degrees. The normal low is 61. The record low is 45 degrees, which was set in 1985.
0.09 inches of precipitation fell yesterday, which brings the monthly total to 2.96 inches. The total precipitation for the year now stands at 14.98 inches. There were no heating degree days yesterday. This leaves the monthly total at zero. There were 6 cooling degree days yesterday. This brings the monthly total to 105. Yesterday, the maximum wind observed was 18 miles an hour from the southwest. The highest wind gust observed was 25 miles per hour from the southwest. The normal high temperature for today is 83 degrees, and the normal low is 61. The record high for today is 101, which occurred in 1987, and the record low is 43, which occurred in 1933. Sunrise today is at 5:28 a.m. and sunset is at 8:37 p.m. You're listening to NOAA Weather Radio Station WXJ73 in the Quad Cities. The current time is 2:39 a.m. Central Daylight Time. At 2 a.m. in Moline, light rain was falling. The temperature was 65 degrees, dew point 63, relative humidity 93%. The wind was west at 6 miles an hour. And the pressure was 29.86 inches and falling. At Davenport, rain was falling. The temperature was 64 degrees, dew point 61, relative humidity 90%. The wind was west at 9 miles an hour. And the pressure was 29.87 inches and falling. Close to home, Burlington cloudy and 65. Cedar Rapids cloudy and 63. Dubuque light rain and 63. Iowa City cloudy and 65. Galesburg cloudy and 66. Savannah 68. Rockford cloudy and 69. Across the Midwest, Chicago cloudy and 69. Des Moines partly cloudy and 60. Madison cloudy and 64. Milwaukee cloudy and 73. Minneapolis cloudy and 60. Omaha clear and 60. St. Louis cloudy and 72. Springfield, Illinois light rain and 70. Waterloo clear and 57. Once again at 2 a.m. in Moline with light rain, the temperature was 65. At Davenport with rain, the temperature was 64. Here is the hazardous weather outlook. For tonight, a risk for severe storms continues much of the area through this evening. Large hail and damaging winds are the primary threats. Flash flooding is also possible in isolated areas. Area tributary rivers are experiencing flooding. Please see the latest flood statements and flood warnings for details. Looking ahead, showers and thunderstorms return to the forecast Tuesday and Wednesday. Severe weather may be possible on Wednesday. There is a chance that spotter activation will be needed through this evening. And now, your National Weather Service forecast for the Quad Cities and surrounding areas. Rest of tonight, mostly cloudy with a 50% chance of showers. Lows in the upper 50s. North winds 5 to 10 miles an hour with gusts up to 20 miles an hour. Sunday, sunny. Not as warm with highs in the lower 70s. Northwest winds 10 to 15 miles an hour with gusts up to 30 miles an hour. Sunday night, mostly clear. Lows in the lower 50s. Northwest winds 10 to 15 miles an hour, becoming west around 5 miles an hour after midnight. Monday, sunny. Highs in the upper 70s. West winds 5 to 10 miles an hour. Monday night, partly cloudy. Lows in the upper 50s. Southwest winds 5 to 10 miles an hour. Tuesday, a chance of showers. Highs in the upper 70s. Tuesday night, partly cloudy. Lows in the mid-50s. Wednesday, showers with thunderstorms likely. Highs in the upper 70s. Wednesday night, showers likely and a chance of thunderstorms. Lows in the lower 60s. Thursday, mostly sunny. Highs in the mid-70s. Thursday night, mostly clear. Lows in the upper 50s. Juneteenth, sunny. Highs in the upper 70s. Friday night, mostly clear. Lows around 60. Saturday, mostly sunny. Highs in the lower 80s. Again, the forecast for the Quad Cities and surrounding areas for the rest of tonight, mostly cloudy with a 50% chance of showers. Lows in the upper 50s. North winds 5 to 10 miles an hour with gusts up to 20 miles an hour.
The Moline, Illinois climate summary for yesterday, June 13, 2026. Yesterday's high temperature was 83 degrees. The normal high is 83. The record high is 98 degrees, which was set in 1987. Yesterday's low temperature was 58 degrees. The normal low is 61. The record low is 45 degrees, which was set in 1985.

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Minor flooding is forecast. The areas affected include Iowa River at Wetherill. The hazardous weather conditions are expected until late Monday morning. The following impacts are expected at 21.0 feet. Agricultural land near the river is flooded and water covers most islands. Water starts rising onto secondary roads in Wapello Bottoms. Additional details, at 7 p.m. Saturday, the stage was 20.9 feet and rising. Forecast, the river is expected to rise above flood stage just after midnight tonight to a crest of 21.1 feet tomorrow morning. It will then fall below flood stage early Monday morning. Flood stage is 21.0 feet. Major flooding is occurring. The areas affected include Wet'suwet'en River near DeWitt. The hazardous weather conditions are expected until Saturday, June 20th. The following impacts are expected at 13.0 feet. Water affects many residences along the river. Additional details, at 8:30 p.m. Saturday, the stage was 12.7 feet and slowly rising. Forecast, the river will rise to 12.8 feet early Monday morning. It will then fall early Wednesday morning. It will rise to 12.2 feet Friday morning. It will then fall below flood stage next Saturday, June 20th. Flood stage is 11.0 feet. Minor flooding is forecast. The areas affected include Rock River and Moline. The hazardous weather conditions are expected from Sunday morning to early Monday morning. The following impacts are expected at 12.0 feet. Water affects residences near the 27th Street Bridge. Water is over portions of 60th Street south of Green Valley Sports Complex and portions of 56th Avenue along the north side of the river. Additional details, at 8:30 p.m. Saturday, the stage was 11.8 feet and rising. Forecast, the river is expected to rise above flood stage tomorrow morning to a crest of 12.1 feet early tomorrow afternoon. It will then fall below flood stage tomorrow evening. Flood stage is 12.0 feet. Minor flooding is occurring. The areas affected include Rock River near Joslyn. The hazardous weather conditions are expected until early Monday morning. The following impacts are expected at 12.5 feet. Water affects some summer cottages along the river. Additional details, at 7:45 p.m. Saturday, the stage was 12.4 feet and rising. Forecast, the river is expected to rise to a crest of 12.4 feet just after midnight tonight. It will then fall below flood stage late tomorrow evening. Flood stage is 12.0 feet. Minor flooding is forecast. The areas affected include Iowa River at Oakville. The hazardous weather conditions are expected from Sunday afternoon to late Monday morning. The following impacts are expected at 11.0 feet. Flood waters begin to impact agricultural land. Additional details, at 7 p.m. Saturday, the stage was 10.6 feet and rising. Forecast, the river is expected to rise to a crest of 11.0 feet early tomorrow afternoon. It will then fall below flood stage early Monday morning. Flood stage is 11.0 feet. The current time is 2:48 a.m. Central Daylight Time. At 2 a.m. in Moline, light rain was falling. The temperature was 65 degrees, dew point 63, relative humidity 93%. The wind was west at 6 miles an hour. And the pressure was 29.86 inches and falling. At Davenport, rain was falling. The temperature was 64 degrees, dew point 61, relative humidity 90%. The wind was west at 9 miles an hour. And the pressure was 29.87 inches and falling. Close to home, Burlington cloudy and 65. Cedar Rapids cloudy and 63. Dubuque light rain and 63. Iowa City cloudy and 65. Galesburg cloudy and 66. Savannah 68. Rockford cloudy and 69. Across the Midwest, Chicago cloudy and 69. Des Moines partly cloudy and 60. Madison cloudy and 64. Milwaukee cloudy and 73. Minneapolis cloudy and 60. Omaha clear and 60. St. Louis cloudy and 72. Springfield, Illinois light rain and 70. Waterloo clear and 57. Once again at 2 a.m. in Moline with light rain, the temperature was 65.

Ed Davenport with rain. The temperature was 64. Here is the hazardous weather outlook. For tonight, a risk for severe storms continues much of the area through this evening. Large hail and damaging winds are the primary threats. Flash flooding is also possible in isolated areas. Area tributary rivers are experiencing flooding. Please see the latest flood statements and flood warnings for details. Looking ahead, showers and thunderstorms return to the forecast Tuesday and Wednesday. Severe weather may be possible on Wednesday. There is a chance that spotter activation will be needed through this evening. And now, your National Weather Service forecast for the Quad Cities and surrounding areas. Rest of tonight, mostly cloudy with a 50% chance of showers. Lows in the upper 50s. North winds 5 to 10 miles an hour with gusts up to 20 miles an hour. Sunday, sunny. Not as warm with highs in the lower 70s. Northwest winds 10 to 15 miles an hour with gusts up to 30 miles an hour. Sunday night, mostly clear. Lows in the lower 50s. Northwest winds 10 to 15 miles an hour, becoming west around 5 miles an hour after midnight. Monday, sunny. Highs in the upper 70s. West winds 5 to 10 miles an hour. Monday night, partly cloudy. Lows in the upper 50s. Southwest winds 5 to 10 miles an hour. Tuesday, a chance of showers. Highs in the upper 70s. Tuesday night, partly cloudy. Lows in the mid-50s. Wednesday, showers with thunderstorms likely. Highs in the upper 70s. Wednesday night, showers likely and a chance of thunderstorms. Lows in the lower 60s. Thursday, mostly sunny. Highs in the mid-70s. Thursday night, mostly clear. Lows in the upper 50s. Juneteenth, sunny. Highs in the upper 70s. Friday night, mostly clear. Lows around 60. Saturday, mostly sunny. Highs in the lower 80s. Again, the forecast for the Quad Cities and surrounding areas for the rest of tonight, mostly cloudy with a 50% chance of showers. Lows in the upper 50s. North winds 5 to 10 miles an hour with gusts up to 20 miles an hour. The Moline, Illinois climate summary for yesterday, June 13, 2026. Yesterday's high temperature was 83 degrees. The normal high is 83. The record high is 98 degrees, which was set in 1987. Yesterday's low temperature was 58 degrees. The normal low is 61. The record low is 45 degrees, which was set in 1985. 0.09 inches of precipitation fell yesterday, which brings the monthly total to 2.96 inches. The total precipitation for the year now stands at 14.98 inches. There were no heating degree days yesterday. This leaves the monthly total at zero. There were 6 cooling degree days yesterday. This brings the monthly total to 105. Yesterday, the maximum wind observed was 18 miles an hour from the southwest. The highest wind gust observed was 25 miles per hour from the southwest. The normal high temperature for today is 83 degrees, and the normal low is 61. The record high for today is 101, which occurred in 1987, and the record low is 43, which occurred in 1933. Sunrise today is at 5:28 a.m. and sunset is at 8:37 p.m. You're listening to NOAA Weather Radio Station WXJ73 in the Quad Cities. The current time is 2:53 a.m. Central Daylight Time. At 2 a.m. in Moline, light rain was falling. The temperature was 65 degrees, dew point 63, relative humidity 93%. The wind was west at 6 miles an hour. And the pressure was 29.86 inches and falling. At Davenport, rain was falling. The temperature was 64 degrees, dew point 61, relative humidity 90%. The wind was west at 9 miles an hour. And the pressure was 29.87 inches and falling. Close to home, Burlington cloudy and 65. Cedar Rapids cloudy and 63. Dubuque light rain and 63. Iowa City cloudy and 65. Galesburg cloudy and 66. Savannah 68. Rockford cloudy and 69. Across the Midwest, Chicago cloudy and 69. Des Moines partly cloudy and 60. Madison cloudy and 64.
Milwaukee, cloudy and 73. Minneapolis, cloudy and 60. Omaha, clear and 60. St. Louis, cloudy and 72. Springfield, Illinois, light rain and 70. Waterloo, clear and 57. Once again at 2 a.m. in Moline with light rain, the temperature was 65. At Davenport with rain, the temperature was 64. Here is the hazardous weather outlook. For tonight, a risk for severe storms continues much of the area through this evening. Large hail and damaging winds are the primary threats. Flash flooding is also possible in isolated areas. Area tributary rivers are experiencing flooding. Please see the latest flood statements and flood warnings for details. Looking ahead, showers and thunderstorms return to the forecast Tuesday and Wednesday. Severe weather may be possible on Wednesday. There is a chance that spotter activation will be needed through this evening. And now, your National Weather Service forecast for the Quad Cities and surrounding areas. West of tonight, mostly cloudy with a 50% chance of showers. Lows in the upper 50s. North winds 5 to 10 miles an hour with gusts up to 20 miles an hour. Sunday, sunny. Not as warm with highs in the lower 70s. Northwest winds 10 to 15 miles an hour with gusts up to 30 miles an hour. Sunday night, mostly clear. Lows in the lower 50s. Northwest winds 10 to 15 miles an hour, becoming west around 5 miles an hour after midnight. Monday, sunny. Highs in the upper 70s. West winds 5 to 10 miles an hour. Monday night, partly cloudy. Lows in the upper 50s. Southwest winds 5 to 10 miles an hour. Tuesday, a chance of showers. Highs in the upper 70s. Tuesday night, partly cloudy. Lows in the mid-50s. Wednesday, showers with thunderstorms likely. Highs in the upper 70s. Wednesday night, showers likely and a chance of thunderstorms. Lows in the lower 60s. Thursday, mostly sunny. Highs in the mid-70s. Thursday night, mostly clear. Lows in the upper 50s. Juneteenth, sunny. Highs in the upper 70s. Friday night, mostly clear. Lows around 60. Saturday, mostly sunny. Highs in the lower 80s. Again, the forecast for the Quad Cities and surrounding areas for the rest of tonight, mostly cloudy with a 50% chance of showers. Lows in the upper 50s. North winds 5 to 10 miles an hour with gusts up to 20 miles an hour. The Moline, Illinois climate summary for yesterday, June 13, 2026. Yesterday's high temperature was 83 degrees. The normal high is 83. The record high is 98 degrees, which was set in 1987. Yesterday's low temperature was 58 degrees. The normal low is 61. The record low is 45 degrees, which was set in 1985. 0.09 inches of precipitation fell yesterday, which brings the monthly total to 2.96 inches. The total precipitation for the year now stands at 14.98 inches. There were no heating degree days yesterday. This leaves the monthly total at zero. There were 6 cooling degree days yesterday. This brings the monthly total to 105. Yesterday, the maximum wind observed was 18 miles an hour from the southwest. The highest wind gust observed was 25 miles per hour from the southwest. The normal high temperature for today is 83 degrees, and the normal low is 61. The record high for today is 101, which occurred in 1987, and the record low is 43, which occurred in 1933. Sunrise today is at 5:28 a.m. and sunset is at 8:37 p.m. You are listening to NOAA Weather Radio Station WXJ73 in the Quad Cities. The current time is 2:59 a.m. Central Daylight Time. Here is the hazardous weather outlook. For tonight, a risk for severe storms continues much of the area through this evening. Large hail and damaging winds are the primary threats. Flash flooding is also possible in isolated areas. Area tributary rivers are experiencing flooding. Please see the latest flood statements and flood warnings for details. Looking ahead, showers and thunderstorms return to the forecast Tuesday and Wednesday. Severe weather may be possible on Wednesday. There is a chance that spotter activation will be needed through this evening.
And now, your National Weather Service forecast for the cities and surrounding areas. Rest of tonight, mostly cloudy with a 50% chance of showers. Lows in the upper 50s. North winds 5 to 10 miles an hour with gusts up to 20 miles an hour. Sunday, sunny. Not as warm with highs in the lower 70s. Northwest winds 10 to 15 miles an hour with gusts up to 30 miles an hour. Sunday night, mostly clear. Lows in the lower 50s. Northwest winds 10 to 15 miles an hour, becoming west around 5 miles an hour after midnight. Monday, sunny. Highs in the upper 70s. West winds 5 to 10 miles an hour. Monday night, partly cloudy. Lows in the upper 50s. Southwest winds 5 to 10 miles an hour. Tuesday, a chance of showers. Highs in the upper 70s. Tuesday night, partly cloudy. Lows in the mid-50s. Wednesday, showers with thunderstorms likely. Highs in the upper 70s. Wednesday night, showers likely and a chance of thunderstorms. Lows in the lower 60s. Thursday, mostly sunny. Highs in the mid-70s. Thursday night, mostly clear. Lows in the upper 50s. Juneteenth, sunny. Highs in the upper 70s. Friday night, mostly clear. Lows around 60. Saturday, mostly sunny. Highs in the lower 80s. Again, the forecast for the Quad Cities and surrounding areas for the rest of tonight, mostly cloudy with a 50% chance of showers. Lows in the upper 50s. North winds 5 to 10 miles an hour with gusts up to 20 miles an hour. The Moline, Illinois climate summary for yesterday, June 13, 2026. Yesterday's high temperature was 83 degrees. The normal high is 83. The record high is 98 degrees, which was set in 1987. Yesterday's low temperature was 58 degrees. The normal low is 61. The record low is 45 degrees, which was set in 1985. 0.09 inches of precipitation fell yesterday, which brings the monthly total to 2.96 inches. The total precipitation for the year now stands at 14.98 inches. There were no heating degree days yesterday. This leaves the monthly total at zero. There were 6 cooling degree days yesterday. This brings the monthly total to 105. Yesterday the maximum wind observed was 18 miles an hour from the southwest. The highest wind gust observed was 25 miles per hour from the southwest. The normal high temperature for today is 83 degrees, and the normal low is 61. The record high for today is 101, which occurred in 1987, and the record low is 43, which occurred in 1933. Sunrise today is at 5:28 a.m. and sunset is at 8:37 p.m. You're listening to NOAA Weather Radio Station WXJ73 in the Quad Cities. The current time is 3:03 a.m. Central Daylight Time. At 3 a.m. in Moline, skies were cloudy. The temperature was 65 degrees, dew point 62, relative humidity 90%. The wind was northwest at 7 miles an hour. And the pressure was 29.87 inches and rising. At Davenport, light rain was falling. The temperature was 63 degrees, dew point 60, relative humidity 90%. The wind was northwest at 10 miles an hour. And the pressure was 29.88 inches and rising. Close to home, Burlington rain and 64. Cedar Rapids cloudy and 63. Dubuque cloudy and 62. Iowa City cloudy and 65. Rockford light rain and 68. Across the Midwest, Chicago cloudy and 69. Des Moines partly cloudy and 60. Madison mostly cloudy and 62. Milwaukee cloudy and 71. Minneapolis cloudy and 60. Omaha partly cloudy and 56. St. Louis cloudy and 73. Springfield, Illinois light rain and 70. Waterloo clear and 56. Once again at 3 a.m. in Moline with cloudy skies, the temperature was 65. At Davenport with light rain, the temperature was 63. Here is the hazardous weather outlook. For tonight, a risk for severe storms continues much of the area through this evening. Large hail and damaging winds are the primary threats. Flash flooding is also possible in isolated areas.
area tributary rivers are experiencing flooding. Please see the latest flood statements and flood warnings for details. Looking ahead, showers and thunderstorms return to the forecast Tuesday and Wednesday. Severe weather may be possible on Wednesday. There is a chance that spotter activation will be needed through this evening. And now, your National Weather Service forecast for the Quad Cities and surrounding areas. West of tonight, mostly cloudy with a 50% chance of showers. Lows in the upper 50s. North winds 5 to 10 miles an hour with gusts up to 20 miles an hour. Sunday, sunny. Not as warm with highs in the lower 70s. Northwest winds 10 to 15 miles an hour with gusts up to 30 miles an hour. Sunday night, mostly clear. Lows in the lower 50s. Northwest winds 10 to 15 miles an hour, becoming west around 5 miles an hour after midnight. Monday, sunny. Highs in the upper 70s. West winds 5 to 10 miles an hour. Monday night, partly cloudy. Lows in the upper 50s. Southwest winds 5 to 10 miles an hour. Tuesday, a chance of showers. Highs in the upper 70s. Tuesday night, partly cloudy. Lows in the mid-50s. Wednesday, showers with thunderstorms likely. Highs in the upper 70s. Wednesday night, showers likely and a chance of thunderstorms. Lows in the lower 60s. Thursday, mostly sunny. Highs in the mid-70s. Thursday night, mostly clear. Lows in the upper 50s. Juneteenth, sunny. Highs in the upper 70s. Friday night, mostly clear. Lows around 60. Saturday, mostly sunny. Highs in the lower 80s. Again, the forecast for the Quad Cities and surrounding areas for the rest of tonight, mostly cloudy with a 50% chance of showers. Lows in the upper 50s. North winds 5 to 10 miles an hour with gusts up to 20 miles an hour. The Moline, Illinois climate summary for yesterday, June 13, 2026. Yesterday's high temperature was 83 degrees. The normal high is 83. The record high is 98 degrees, which was set in 1987. Yesterday's low temperature was 58 degrees. The normal low is 61. The record low is 45 degrees, which was set in 1985. 0.09 inches of precipitation fell yesterday, which brings the monthly total to 2.96 inches. The total precipitation for the year now stands at 14.98 inches. There were no heating degree days yesterday. This leaves the monthly total at zero. There were 6 cooling degree days yesterday. This brings the monthly total to 105. Yesterday the maximum wind observed was 18 miles an hour from the southwest. The highest wind gust observed was 25 miles per hour from the southwest. The normal high temperature for today is 83 degrees, and the normal low is 61. The record high for today is 101, which occurred in 1987, and the record low is 43, which occurred in 1933. Sunrise today is at 5:28 a.m. and sunset is at 8:37 p.m. You're listening to NOAA Weather Radio Station WXJ73 in the Quad Cities. The current time is 3:08 a.m. Central Daylight Time. At 3 a.m. in Moline, skies were cloudy. The temperature was 65 degrees, dew point 62, relative humidity 90%. The wind was northwest at 7 miles an hour. And the pressure was 29.87 inches and rising. At Davenport, light rain was falling. The temperature was 63 degrees, dew point 60, relative humidity 90%. The wind was northwest at 10 miles an hour. And the pressure was 29.88 inches and rising. Close to home, Burlington rain and 64. Cedar Rapids cloudy and 63. Dubuque cloudy and 62. Iowa City cloudy and 65. Rockford light rain and 68. Across the Midwest, Chicago cloudy and 69. Des Moines partly cloudy and 60. Madison mostly cloudy and 62. Milwaukee cloudy and 71. Minneapolis cloudy and 60. Omaha partly cloudy and 56. St. Louis cloudy and 73. Springfield, Illinois light rain and 70. Waterloo clear and 56. Once again at 3 a.m. in Moline with cloudy skies, the temperature was 65.
At Davenport with light rain, the temperature was 63. Here is the hazardous weather outlook. For tonight, a risk for severe storms continues much of the area through this evening. Large hail and damaging winds are the primary threats. Flash flooding is also possible in isolated areas. Area tributary rivers are experiencing flooding. Please see the latest flood statements and flood warnings for details. Looking ahead, showers and thunderstorms return to the forecast Tuesday and Wednesday. Severe weather may be possible on Wednesday. There is a chance that spotter activation will be needed through this evening. And now, your National Weather Service forecast for the Quad Cities and surrounding areas. West of tonight, mostly cloudy with a 50% chance of showers. Lows in the upper 50s. North winds 5 to 10 miles an hour with gusts up to 20 miles an hour. Sunday, sunny. Not as warm with highs in the lower 70s. Northwest winds 10 to 15 miles an hour with gusts up to 30 miles an hour. Sunday night, mostly clear. Lows in the lower 50s. Northwest winds 10 to 15 miles an hour, becoming west around 5 miles an hour after midnight. Monday, sunny. Highs in the upper 70s. West winds 5 to 10 miles an hour. Monday night, partly cloudy. Lows in the upper 50s. Southwest winds 5 to 10 miles an hour. Tuesday, a chance of showers. Highs in the upper 70s. Tuesday night, partly cloudy. Lows in the mid-50s. Wednesday, showers with thunderstorms likely. Highs in the upper 70s. Wednesday night, showers likely and a chance of thunderstorms. Lows in the lower 60s. Thursday, mostly sunny. Highs in the mid-70s. Thursday night, mostly clear. Lows in the upper 50s. Juneteenth, sunny. Highs in the upper 70s. Friday night, mostly clear. Lows around 60. Saturday, mostly sunny. Highs in the lower 80s. Again, the forecast for the Quad Cities and surrounding areas for the rest of tonight, mostly cloudy with a 50% chance of showers. Lows in the upper 50s. North winds 5 to 10 miles an hour with gusts up to 20 miles an hour. The Moline, Illinois climate summary for yesterday, June 13, 2026. Yesterday's high temperature was 83 degrees. The normal high is 83. The record high is 98 degrees, which was set in 1987. Yesterday's low temperature was 58 degrees. The normal low is 61. The record low is 45 degrees, which was set in 1985. 0.09 inches of precipitation fell yesterday, which brings the monthly total to 2.96 inches. The total precipitation for the year now stands at 14.98 inches. There were no heating degree days yesterday. This leaves the monthly total at zero. There were 6 cooling degree days yesterday. This brings the monthly total to 105. Yesterday, the maximum wind observed was 18 miles an hour from the southwest. The highest wind gust observed was 25 miles per hour from the southwest. The normal high temperature for today is 83 degrees, and the normal low is 61. The record high for today is 101, which occurred in 1987, and the record low is 43, which occurred in 1933. Sunrise today is at 5:28 a.m. and sunset is at 8:37 p.m. You are listening to NOAA Weather Radio Station WXJ73 in the Quad Cities. The current time is 3:13 a.m. Central Daylight Time. At 3 a.m. in Moline, skies were cloudy. The temperature was 65 degrees, dew point 62, relative humidity 90%. The wind was northwest at 7 miles an hour. And the pressure was 29.87 inches and rising. At Davenport, light rain was falling. The temperature was 63 degrees, dew point 60, relative humidity 90%. The wind was northwest at 10 miles an hour. And the pressure was 29.88 inches and rising. Close to home, Burlington rain and 64. Cedar Rapids cloudy and 63. Dubuque cloudy and 62. Iowa City cloudy and 65. Rockford light rain and 68. Across the Midwest, Chicago cloudy and 69. Des Moines partly cloudy and 60. Madison mostly cloudy and 62. Milwaukee cloudy and 71.
Minneapolis, cloudy and 60. Omaha, partly cloudy and 56. St. Louis, cloudy and 73. Springfield, Illinois, light rain and 70. Waterloo, clear and 56. Once again at 3 a.m. in Moline with cloudy skies, the temperature was 65. At Davenport with light rain, the temperature was 63. At 3 a.m. in Moline, skies were cloudy. The temperature was 65 degrees, dew point 62, relative humidity 90%. The wind was northwest at 7 miles an hour. And the pressure was 29.87 inches and rising. At Davenport, heavy rain was falling. The temperature was 63 degrees, dew point 60, relative humidity 90%. The wind was north at 9 miles an hour. And the pressure was 29.88 inches and rising. Close to home, Burlington rain and 64. Cedar Rapids cloudy and 63. Dubuque cloudy and 62. Iowa City cloudy and 65. Galesburg rain and 64. Peoria cloudy and 70. Savannah 67. Rockford light rain and 68. Across the Midwest, Chicago cloudy and 69. Des Moines partly cloudy and 60. Madison mostly cloudy and 62. Milwaukee cloudy and 71. Minneapolis cloudy and 60. Omaha partly cloudy and 56. St. Louis mostly cloudy and 73. Springfield, Illinois light rain and 70. Waterloo clear and 56. Once again at 3 a.m. in Moline with cloudy skies, the temperature was 65. At Davenport with heavy rain, the temperature was 63. Minor flooding is forecast. The areas affected include Iowa River and Wapello. The hazardous weather conditions are expected until late Monday morning. The following impacts are expected: at 21.0 feet, agricultural land near the river is flooded and water covers most islands. Water starts rising onto secondary roads in Wapello Bottoms. Additional details: at 7 p.m. Saturday, the stage was 20.9 feet and rising. Forecast: the river is expected to rise above flood stage just after midnight tonight to a crest of 21.1 feet tomorrow morning. It will then fall below flood stage early Monday morning. Flood stage is 21.0 feet. Major flooding is occurring. The areas affected include Wapsipinicon River near DeWitt. The hazardous weather conditions are expected until Saturday, June 20th. The following impacts are expected: at 13.0 feet, water affects many residences along the river. Additional details: at 8:30 p.m. Saturday, the stage was 12.7 feet and slowly rising. Forecast: the river will rise to 12.8 feet early Monday morning. It will then fall early Wednesday morning. It will rise to 12.2 feet Friday morning. It will then fall below flood stage next Saturday, June 20th. Flood stage is 11.0 feet. Minor flooding is forecast. The areas affected include Rock River and Moline. The hazardous weather conditions are expected from Sunday morning to early Monday morning. The following impacts are expected: at 12.0 feet, water affects residences near the 27th Street Bridge. Water is over portions of 60th Street south of Green Valley Sports Complex and portions of 56th Avenue along the north side of the river. Additional details: at 8:30 p.m. Saturday, the stage was 11.8 feet and rising. Forecast: the river is expected to rise above flood stage tomorrow morning to a crest of 12.1 feet early tomorrow afternoon. It will then fall below flood stage tomorrow evening. Flood stage is 12.0 feet. Minor flooding is occurring. The areas affected include Rock River near Joslin. The hazardous weather conditions are expected until early Monday morning. The following impacts are expected: at 12.5 feet, water affects some summer cottages along the river. Additional details: at 7:45 p.m. Saturday, the stage was 12.4 feet and rising. Forecast: the river is expected to rise to a crest of 12.4 feet just after midnight tonight. It will then fall below flood stage late tomorrow evening. Flood stage is 12.0 feet. Minor flooding is forecast. The areas affected include Iowa River at Oakville. The hazardous weather conditions are expected from Sunday afternoon to late Monday morning. The following impacts are expected: at 11.0 feet, flood waters begin to impact agricultural land.
Additional details, at 7 p.m. Saturday, the stage was 10.6 feet and rising. Forecast, the river is expected to rise to a crest of 11.0 feet early tomorrow afternoon. It will then fall below flood stage early Monday morning. Flood stage is 11.0 feet. Here is the hazardous weather outlook. For today and tonight, area rivers are experiencing flooding. Please see the latest flood statements and flood warnings for details. Looking ahead, showers and thunderstorms return to the forecast Tuesday and Wednesday. Severe weather appears to be an increasing threat for Wednesday. Spotter activation will not be needed today or tonight. And now, your National Weather Service forecast for the Quad Cities and surrounding areas. West of tonight, mostly cloudy with a 50% chance of showers. Lows in the upper 50s. North winds 5 to 10 miles an hour with gusts up to 20 miles an hour. Sunday, sunny. Not as warm with highs in the lower 70s. Northwest winds 10 to 15 miles an hour with gusts up to 30 miles an hour. Sunday night, mostly clear. Lows in the lower 50s. Northwest winds 10 to 15 miles an hour, becoming west around 5 miles an hour after midnight. Monday, sunny. Highs in the upper 70s. West winds 5 to 10 miles an hour. Monday night, partly cloudy. Lows in the upper 50s. Southwest winds 5 to 10 miles an hour. Tuesday, a chance of showers. Highs in the upper 70s. Tuesday night, partly cloudy. Lows in the mid-50s. Wednesday, showers with thunderstorms likely. Highs in the upper 70s. Wednesday night, showers likely and a chance of thunderstorms. Lows in the lower 60s. Thursday, mostly sunny. Highs in the mid-70s. Thursday night, mostly clear. Lows in the upper 50s. Juneteenth, sunny. Highs in the upper 70s. Friday night, mostly clear. Lows around 60. Saturday, mostly sunny. Highs in the lower 80s. Again, the forecast for the Quad Cities and surrounding areas for the rest of tonight, mostly cloudy with a 50% chance of showers. Lows in the upper 50s. North winds 5 to 10 miles an hour with gusts up to 20 miles an hour. The Moline, Illinois climate summary for yesterday, June 13, 2026. Yesterday's high temperature was 83 degrees. The normal high is 83. The record high is 98 degrees, which was set in 1987. Yesterday's low temperature was 58 degrees. The normal low is 61. The record low is 45 degrees, which was set in 1985. 0.09 inches of precipitation fell yesterday, which brings the monthly total to 2.96 inches. The total precipitation for the year now stands at 14.98 inches. There were no heating degree days yesterday. This leaves the monthly total at zero. There were 6 cooling degree days yesterday. This brings the monthly total to 105. Yesterday the maximum wind observed was 18 miles an hour from the southwest. The highest wind gust observed was 25 miles per hour from the southwest. The normal high temperature for today is 83 degrees, and the normal low is 61. The record high for today is 101, which occurred in 1987, and the record low is 43, which occurred in 1933. Sunrise today is at 5:28 a.m. and sunset is at 8:37 p.m. You're listening to NOAA Weather Radio Station WXJ73 in the Quad Cities. The current time is 3:23 a.m. Central Daylight Time. At 3 a.m. in Moline, skies were cloudy. The temperature was 65 degrees, dew point 62, relative humidity 90%. The wind was northwest at 7 miles an hour. And the pressure was 29.87 inches and rising. At Davenport, heavy rain was falling. The temperature was 63 degrees, dew point 60, relative humidity 90%. The wind was north at 9 miles an hour. And the pressure was 29.88 inches and rising. Close to home, Burlington rain and 64. Cedar Rapids cloudy and 63. Dubuque cloudy and 62. Iowa City cloudy and 65. Galesburg rain and 64. Peoria cloudy and 70. Savannah 67. Rockford light rain and 68.
Across the Midwest, Chicago cloudy and 69. Des Moines partly cloudy and 60. Madison mostly cloudy and 62. Milwaukee cloudy and 71. Minneapolis cloudy and 60. Omaha partly cloudy and 56. St. Louis mostly cloudy and 73. Springfield, Illinois light rain and 70. Waterloo clear and 56. Once again at 3 a.m. in Moline with cloudy skies, the temperature was 65. At Davenport with heavy rain, the temperature was 63. Here is the hazardous weather outlook. For today and tonight, area rivers are experiencing flooding. Please see the latest flood statements and flood warnings for details. Looking ahead, showers and thunderstorms return to the forecast Tuesday and Wednesday. Severe weather appears to be an increasing threat for Wednesday. Spotter activation will not be needed today or tonight. And now, your National Weather Service forecast for the Quad Cities and surrounding areas. Rest of tonight, mostly cloudy with a 50% chance of showers. Lows in the upper 50s. North winds 5 to 10 miles an hour with gusts up to 20 miles an hour. Sunday, sunny. Not as warm with highs in the lower 70s. Northwest winds 10 to 15 miles an hour with gusts up to 30 miles an hour. Sunday night, mostly clear. Lows in the lower 50s. Northwest winds 10 to 15 miles an hour, becoming west around 5 miles an hour after midnight. Monday, sunny. Highs in the upper 70s. West winds 5 to 10 miles an hour. Monday night, partly cloudy. Lows in the upper 50s. Southwest winds 5 to 10 miles an hour. Tuesday, a chance of showers. Highs in the upper 70s. Tuesday night, partly cloudy. Lows in the mid-50s. Wednesday, showers with thunderstorms likely. Highs in the upper 70s. Wednesday night, showers likely and a chance of thunderstorms. Lows in the lower 60s. Thursday, mostly sunny. Highs in the mid-70s. Thursday night, mostly clear. Lows in the upper 50s. Juneteenth, sunny. Highs in the upper 70s. Friday night, mostly clear. Lows around 60. Saturday, mostly sunny. Highs in the lower 80s. Again, the forecast for the Quad Cities and surrounding areas for the rest of tonight, mostly cloudy with a 50% chance of showers. Lows in the upper 50s. North winds 5 to 10 miles an hour with gusts up to 20 miles an hour. This broadcast originates from the National Weather Service office in the Quad Cities and is transmitted on a frequency of 162.55 MHz from Rock Island, Illinois. The coverage area includes the following counties: Cedar, Clinton, Louisa, Muscatine, Scott, Henry, Illinois, Mercer, Rock Island, and Whiteside. The Moline, Illinois climate summary for yesterday, June 13, 2026. Yesterday's high temperature was 83 degrees. The normal high is 83. The record high is 98 degrees, which was set in 1987. Yesterday's low temperature was 58 degrees. The normal low is 61. The record low is 45 degrees, which was set in 1985. 0.09 inches of precipitation fell yesterday, which brings the monthly total to 2.96 inches. The total precipitation for the year now stands at 14.98 inches. There were no heating degree days yesterday. This leaves the monthly total at zero. There were 6 cooling degree days yesterday. This brings the monthly total to 105. Yesterday, the maximum wind observed was 18 miles an hour from the southwest. The highest wind gust observed was 25 miles per hour from the southwest. The normal high temperature for today is 83 degrees, and the normal low is 61. The record high for today is 101, which occurred in 1987, and the record low is 43, which occurred in 1933. Sunrise today is at 5:28 a.m. and sunset is at 8:37 p.m. You are listening to NOAA Weather Radio Station WXJ73 in the Quad Cities. The current time is 3:29 a.m. Central Daylight Time. At 3 a.m. in Moline, skies were cloudy. The temperature was 65 degrees, dew point 62, relative humidity 90%. The wind was northwest at 7 miles an hour.
and the pressure was 29.87 inches and rising. At Davenport, heavy rain was falling. The temperature was 63 degrees, dew point 60, relative humidity 90%. The wind was north at 9 miles an hour. And the pressure was 29.88 inches and rising. Close to home, Burlington rain and 64. Cedar Rapids cloudy and 63. Dubuque cloudy and 62. Iowa City cloudy and 65. Galesburg rain and 64. Peoria cloudy and 70. Savannah 67. Rockford light rain and 68. Across the Midwest, Chicago cloudy and 69. Des Moines partly cloudy and 60. Madison mostly cloudy and 62. Milwaukee cloudy and 71. Minneapolis cloudy and 60. Omaha partly cloudy and 56. St. Louis mostly cloudy and 73. Springfield, Illinois light rain and 70. Waterloo clear and 56. Once again at 3 a.m. in Moline with cloudy skies, the temperature was 65. At Davenport with heavy rain, the temperature was 63. Here is the hazardous weather outlook. For today and tonight, area rivers are experiencing flooding. Please see the latest flood statements and flood warnings for details. Looking ahead, showers and thunderstorms return to the forecast Tuesday and Wednesday. Severe weather appears to be an increasing threat for Wednesday. Spotter activation will not be needed today or tonight. And now, your National Weather Service forecast for the Quad Cities and surrounding areas. West of tonight, mostly cloudy with a 50% chance of showers. Lows in the upper 50s. North winds 5 to 10 miles an hour with gusts up to 20 miles an hour. Sunday, sunny. Not as warm with highs in the lower 70s. Northwest winds 10 to 15 miles an hour with gusts up to 30 miles an hour. Sunday night, mostly clear. Lows in the lower 50s. Northwest winds 10 to 15 miles an hour, becoming west around 5 miles an hour after midnight. Monday, sunny. Highs in the upper 70s. West winds 5 to 10 miles an hour. Monday night, partly cloudy. Lows in the upper 50s. Southwest winds 5 to 10 miles an hour. Tuesday, a chance of showers. Highs in the upper 70s. Tuesday night, partly cloudy. Lows in the mid-50s. Wednesday, showers with thunderstorms likely. Highs in the upper 70s. Wednesday night, showers likely and a chance of thunderstorms. Lows in the lower 60s. Thursday, mostly sunny. Highs in the mid-70s. Thursday night, mostly clear. Lows in the upper 50s. Juneteenth, sunny. Highs in the upper 70s. Friday night, mostly clear. Lows around 60. Saturday, mostly sunny. Highs in the lower 80s. Again, the forecast for the Quad Cities and surrounding areas for the rest of tonight, mostly cloudy with a 50% chance of showers. Lows in the upper 50s. North winds 5 to 10 miles an hour with gusts up to 20 miles an hour. The Moline, Illinois climate summary for yesterday, June 13, 2026. Yesterday's high temperature was 83 degrees. The normal high is 83. The record high is 98 degrees, which was set in 1987. Yesterday's low temperature was 58 degrees. The normal low is 61. The record low is 45 degrees, which was set in 1985. 0.09 inches of precipitation fell yesterday, which brings the monthly total to 2.96 inches. The total precipitation for the year now stands at 14.98 inches. There were no heating degree days yesterday. This leaves the monthly total at zero. There were 6 cooling degree days yesterday. This brings the monthly total to 105. Yesterday, the maximum wind observed was 18 miles an hour from the southwest. The highest wind gust observed was 25 miles per hour from the southwest. The normal high temperature for today is 83 degrees, and the normal low is 61. The record high for today is 101, which occurred in 1987, and the record low is 43, which occurred in 1933. Sunrise today is at 5:28 a.m. and sunset is at 8:37 p.m. You're listening to NOAA Weather Radio Station WXJ73 in the Quad Cities. The
The current time is 3:34 a.m. Central Daylight Time. At 3 a.m. in Moline, skies were cloudy. The temperature was 65 degrees, dew point 62, relative humidity 90%. The wind was northwest at 7 miles an hour. And the pressure was 29.87 inches and rising. At Davenport, heavy rain was falling. The temperature was 63 degrees, dew point 60, relative humidity 90%. The wind was north at 9 miles an hour. And the pressure was 29.88 inches and rising. Close to home, Burlington rain and 64. Cedar Rapids cloudy and 63. Dubuque cloudy and 62. Iowa City cloudy and 65. Galesburg rain and 64. Peoria cloudy and 70. Savannah 67. Rockford light rain and 68. Across the Midwest, Chicago cloudy and 69. Des Moines partly cloudy and 60. Madison mostly cloudy and 62. Milwaukee cloudy and 71. Minneapolis cloudy and 60. Omaha partly cloudy and 56. St. Louis mostly cloudy and 73. Springfield, Illinois light rain and 70. Waterloo clear and 56. Once again at 3 a.m. in Moline with cloudy skies, the temperature was 65. At Davenport with heavy rain, the temperature was 63. Here is the hazardous weather outlook. For today and tonight, area rivers are experiencing flooding. Please see the latest flood statements and flood warnings for details. Looking ahead, showers and thunderstorms return to the forecast Tuesday and Wednesday. Severe weather appears to be an increasing threat for Wednesday. Spotter activation will not be needed today or tonight. And now, your National Weather Service forecast for the Quad Cities and surrounding areas. Rest of tonight, mostly cloudy with a 50% chance of showers. Lows in the upper 50s. North winds 5 to 10 miles an hour with gusts up to 20 miles an hour. Sunday, sunny. Not as warm with highs in the lower 70s. Northwest winds 10 to 15 miles an hour with gusts up to 30 miles an hour. Sunday night, mostly clear. Lows in the lower 50s. Northwest winds 10 to 15 miles an hour, becoming west around 5 miles an hour after midnight. Monday, sunny. Highs in the upper 70s. West winds 5 to 10 miles an hour. Monday night, partly cloudy. Lows in the upper 50s. Southwest winds 5 to 10 miles an hour. Tuesday, a chance of showers. Highs in the upper 70s. Tuesday night, partly cloudy. Lows in the mid-50s. Wednesday, showers with thunderstorms likely. Highs in the upper 70s. Wednesday night, showers likely and a chance of thunderstorms. Lows in the lower 60s. Thursday, mostly sunny. Highs in the mid-70s. Thursday night, mostly clear. Lows in the upper 50s. Juneteenth, sunny. Highs in the upper 70s. Friday night, mostly clear. Lows around 60. Saturday, mostly sunny. Highs in the lower 80s. Again, the forecast for the Quad Cities and surrounding areas for the rest of tonight, mostly cloudy with a 50% chance of showers. Lows in the upper 50s. North winds 5 to 10 miles an hour with gusts up to 20 miles an hour. The Moline, Illinois climate summary for yesterday, June 13, 2026. Yesterday's high temperature was 83 degrees. The normal high is 83. The record high is 98 degrees, which was set in 1987. Yesterday's low temperature was 58 degrees. The normal low is 61. The record low is 45 degrees, which was set in 1985. 0.09 inches of precipitation fell yesterday, which brings the monthly total to 2.96 inches. The total precipitation for the year now stands at 14.98 inches. There were no heating degree days yesterday. This leaves the monthly total at zero. There were 6 cooling degree days yesterday. This brings the monthly total to 105. Yesterday, the maximum wind observed was 18 miles an hour from the southwest. The highest wind gust observed was 25 miles per hour from the southwest. The normal high temperature for today is 83 degrees, and the normal low is 61.
The record high for today is 101, which occurred in 1987, and the record low is 43, which occurred in 1933. Sunrise today is at 5:28 a.m. and sunset is at 8:37 p.m. You are listening to NOAA Weather Radio Station WXJ73 in the Quad Cities. The current time is 3:39 a.m. Central Daylight Time. At 3 a.m. in Moline, skies were cloudy. The temperature was 65 degrees, dew point 62, relative humidity 90%. The wind was northwest at 7 miles an hour. And the pressure was 29.87 inches and rising. At Davenport, heavy rain was falling. The temperature was 63 degrees, dew point 60, relative humidity 90%. The wind was north at 9 miles an hour. And the pressure was 29.88 inches and rising. Close to home, Burlington rain and 64. Cedar Rapids cloudy and 63. Dubuque cloudy and 62. Iowa City cloudy and 65. Galesburg rain and 64. Peoria cloudy and 70. Savannah 67. Rockford light rain and 68. Across the Midwest, Chicago cloudy and 69. Des Moines partly cloudy and 60. Madison mostly cloudy and 62. Milwaukee cloudy and 71. Minneapolis cloudy and 60. Omaha partly cloudy and 56. St. Louis mostly cloudy and 73. Springfield, Illinois light rain and 70. Waterloo clear and 56. Once again at 3 a.m. in Moline with cloudy skies, the temperature was 65. At Davenport with heavy rain, the temperature was 63. Here is the hazardous weather outlook. For today and tonight, area rivers are experiencing flooding. Please see the latest flood statements and flood warnings for details. Looking ahead, showers and thunderstorms return to the forecast Tuesday and Wednesday. Severe weather appears to be an increasing threat for Wednesday. Spotter activation will not be needed today or tonight. And now, your National Weather Service forecast for the Quad Cities and surrounding areas. West of tonight, mostly cloudy with a 50% chance of showers. Lows in the upper 50s. North winds 5 to 10 miles an hour with gusts up to 20 miles an hour. Sunday, sunny. Not as warm with highs in the lower 70s. Northwest winds 10 to 15 miles an hour with gusts up to 30 miles an hour. Sunday night, mostly clear. Lows in the lower 50s. Northwest winds 10 to 15 miles an hour, becoming west around 5 miles an hour after midnight. Monday, sunny. Highs in the upper 70s. West winds 5 to 10 miles an hour. Monday night, partly cloudy. Lows in the upper 50s. Southwest winds 5 to 10 miles an hour. Tuesday, a chance of showers. Highs in the upper 70s. Tuesday night, partly cloudy. Lows in the mid-50s. Wednesday, showers with thunderstorms likely. Highs in the upper 70s. Wednesday night, showers likely and a chance of thunderstorms. Lows in the lower 60s. Thursday, mostly sunny. Highs in the mid-70s. Thursday night, mostly clear. Lows in the upper 50s. Juneteenth, sunny. Highs in the upper 70s. Friday night, mostly clear. Lows around 60. Saturday, mostly sunny. Highs in the lower 80s. Again, the forecast for the Quad Cities and surrounding areas for the rest of tonight, mostly cloudy with a 50% chance of showers. Lows in the upper 50s. North winds 5 to 10 miles an hour with gusts up to 20 miles an hour. The Moline, Illinois climate summary for yesterday, June 13, 2026. Yesterday's high temperature was 83 degrees. The normal high is 83. The record high is 98 degrees, which was set in 1987. Yesterday's low temperature was 58 degrees. The normal low is 61. The record low is 45 degrees, which was set in 1985. 0.09 inches of precipitation fell yesterday, which brings the monthly total to 2.96 inches. The total precipitation for the year now stands at 14.98 inches. There were no heating degree days yesterday. This leaves the monthly total at zero. There were 6 cooling degree days yesterday. This brings the monthly total to 105.
Yesterday, the maximum wind observed was 18 miles an hour from the southwest. The highest wind gust observed was 25 miles per hour from the southwest. The normal high temperature for today is 83 degrees, and the normal low is 61. The record high for today is 101, which occurred in 1987, and the record low is 43, which occurred in 1933.

is above flood stage just after midnight tonight to a crest of 21.1 feet tomorrow morning. It will then fall below flood stage early Monday morning. Flood stage is 21.0 feet. Major flooding is occurring. The areas affected include Wet'suwet'en River near DeWitt. The hazardous weather conditions are expected until Saturday, June 20th. The following impacts are expected at 13.0 feet. Water affects many residences along the river. Additional details, at 8:30 p.m. Saturday, the stage was 12.7 feet and slowly rising. Forecast, the river will rise to 12.8 feet early Monday morning. It will then fall early Wednesday morning. It will rise to 12.2 feet Friday morning. It will then fall below flood stage next Saturday, June 20th. Flood stage is 11.0 feet. Minor flooding is forecast. The areas affected include Rock River and Moline. The hazardous weather conditions are expected from Sunday morning to early Monday morning. The following impacts are expected at 12.0 feet. Water affects residences near the 27th Street Bridge. Water is over portions of 60th Street south of Green Valley Sports Complex and portions of 56th Avenue along the north side of the river. Additional details, at 8:30 p.m. Saturday the stage was 11.8 feet and rising. Forecast, the river is expected to rise above flood stage tomorrow morning to a crest of 12.1 feet early tomorrow afternoon. It will then fall below flood stage tomorrow evening. Flood stage is 12.0 feet. Minor flooding is occurring. The areas affected include Rock River near Joslyn. The hazardous weather conditions are expected until early Monday morning. The following impacts are expected at 12.5 feet. Water affects some summer cottages along the river. Additional details, at 7:45 p.m. Saturday, the stage was 12.4 feet and rising. Forecast, the river is expected to rise to a crest of 12.4 feet just after midnight tonight. It will then fall below flood stage late tomorrow evening. Flood stage is 12.0 feet. Minor flooding is forecast. The areas affected include Iowa River at Oakville. The hazardous weather conditions are expected from Sunday afternoon to late Monday morning. The following impacts are expected at 11.0 feet. Flood waters begin to impact agricultural land. Additional details, at 7 p.m. Saturday the stage was 10.6 feet and rising. Forecast, the river is expected to rise to a crest of 11.0 feet early tomorrow afternoon. It will then fall below flood stage early Monday morning. Flood stage is 11.0 feet. 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The current time is 3:48 a.m. Central Daylight Time. At 3 a.m. in Moline, skies were cloudy. The temperature was 65 degrees, dew point 62, relative humidity 90%. The wind was northwest at 7 miles an hour. And the pressure was 29.87 inches and rising. At Davenport, heavy rain was falling. The temperature was 63 degrees, dew point 60, relative humidity 90%. The wind was north at 9 miles an hour. And the pressure was 29.88 inches and rising. Close to home, Burlington rain and 64. Cedar Rapids cloudy and 63. Dubuque cloudy and 62. Iowa City cloudy and 65. Galesburg rain and 64. Peoria cloudy and 70. Savannah 67. Rockford light rain and 68. Across the Midwest, Chicago cloudy and 69. Des Moines partly cloudy and 60. Madison mostly cloudy and 62. Milwaukee cloudy and 71. Minneapolis cloudy and 60. Omaha partly cloudy and 56. St. Louis mostly cloudy and 73. Springfield, Illinois light rain and 70. Waterloo clear and 56. Once again at 3 a.m. in Moline with cloudy skies, the temperature was 65. At Davenport with heavy rain, the temperature was 63. Here is the hazardous weather outlook. For today and tonight, area rivers are experiencing flooding. Please see the latest flood statements and flood warnings for details. Looking ahead, showers and thunderstorms return to the forecast Tuesday and Wednesday. Severe weather appears to be an increasing threat for Wednesday. Spotter activation will not be needed today or tonight. And now, your

National Weather Service forecast for the Guam cities and surrounding areas. Today, sunny. Not as warm with highs in the lower 70s. Northwest winds 10 to 15 miles an hour with gusts up to 30 miles an hour. Tonight, mostly clear. Lows in the lower 50s. Northwest winds 10 to 15 miles an hour, becoming west around 5 miles an hour after midnight. Monday, sunny. Highs in the upper 70s. West winds 5 to 10 miles an hour. Monday night, partly cloudy. Lows in the upper 50s. Southwest winds 5 to 10 miles an hour. Tuesday, mostly sunny with a chance of showers. A slight chance of thunderstorms in the morning, then a chance of thunderstorms in the afternoon. Highs in the upper 70s. West winds 10 to 15 miles an hour with gusts up to 25 miles an hour. Chance of rain 40%. Tuesday night, partly cloudy. Lows in the mid-50s. Wednesday, showers with thunderstorms likely. Highs in the upper 70s. Wednesday night, showers likely and a chance of thunderstorms. Lows in the lower 60s. Thursday, mostly sunny. Highs in the mid-70s. Thursday night, mostly clear. Lows in the upper 50s. Juneteenth, sunny. Highs in the upper 70s. Friday night, mostly clear. Lows around 60. Saturday, mostly sunny. Highs in the lower 80s. Again, the forecast for the Guam cities and surrounding areas for today, sunny. Not as warm. Highs in the lower 70s. Northwest winds 10 to 15 miles an hour with gusts up to 30 miles an hour. The Moline, Illinois climate summary for yesterday, June 13, 2026. Yesterday's high temperature was 83 degrees. The normal high is 83. The record high is 98 degrees, which was set in 1987. Yesterday's low temperature was 58 degrees. The normal low is 61. The record low is 45 degrees, which was set in 1985. 0.09 inches of precipitation fell yesterday, which brings the monthly total to 2.96 inches. The total precipitation for the year now stands at 14.98 inches. There were no heating degree days yesterday. This leaves the monthly total at zero. There were 6 cooling degree days yesterday. This brings the monthly total to 105. Yesterday the maximum wind observed was 18 miles an hour from the southwest. The highest wind gust observed was 25 miles per hour from the southwest. The normal high temperature for today is 83 degrees, and the normal low is 61. The record high for today is 101, which occurred in 1987, and the record low is 43, which occurred in 1933. Sunrise today is at 5:28 a.m. and sunset is at 8:37 p.m. You're listening to NOAA Weather Radio Station WXJ73 in the Quad Cities. The current time is 3:53 a.m. Central Daylight Time. At 3 a.m. in Moline, skies were cloudy. The temperature was 65 degrees, dew point 62, relative humidity 90%. The wind was northwest at 7 miles an hour. And the pressure was 29.87 inches and rising. At Davenport, heavy rain was falling. The temperature was 63 degrees, dew point 60, relative humidity 90%. The wind was north at 9 miles an hour. And the pressure was 29.88 inches and rising. Close to home, Burlington rain and 64. Cedar Rapids cloudy and 63. Dubuque cloudy and 62. Iowa City cloudy and 65. Galesburg rain and 64. Peoria cloudy and 70. Savannah 67. Rockford light rain and 68. Across the Midwest, Chicago cloudy and 69. Des Moines partly cloudy and 60. Madison mostly cloudy and 62. Milwaukee cloudy and 71. Minneapolis cloudy and 60. Omaha partly cloudy and 56. St. Louis mostly cloudy and 73. Springfield, Illinois light rain and 70. Waterloo clear and 56. Once again at 3 a.m. in Moline with cloudy skies, the temperature was 65. At Davenport with heavy rain, the temperature was 63. Here is the hazardous weather outlook. For today and tonight, area rivers are experiencing flooding. Please see the latest flood statements and flood warnings for details.
Looking ahead, showers and thunderstorms return to the forecast Tuesday and Wednesday. Severe weather appears to be an increasing threat for Wednesday. Spotter activation will not be needed today or tonight. And now, your National Weather Service forecast for the Guam cities and surrounding areas. Today, sunny. Not as warm with highs in the lower 70s. Northwest winds 10 to 15 miles an hour with gusts up to 30 miles an hour. Tonight, mostly clear. Lows in the lower 50s. Northwest winds 10 to 15 miles an hour, becoming west around 5 miles an hour after midnight. Monday, sunny. Highs in the upper 70s. West winds 5 to 10 miles an hour. Monday night, partly cloudy. Lows in the upper 50s. Southwest winds 5 to 10 miles an hour. Tuesday, mostly sunny with a chance of showers. A slight chance of thunderstorms in the morning, then a chance of thunderstorms in the afternoon. Highs in the upper 70s. West winds 10 to 15 miles an hour with gusts up to 25 miles an hour. Chance of rain 40%. Tuesday night, partly cloudy. Lows in the mid-50s. Wednesday, showers with thunderstorms likely. Highs in the upper 70s. Wednesday night, showers likely and a chance of thunderstorms. Lows in the lower 60s. Thursday, mostly sunny. Highs in the mid-70s. Thursday night, mostly clear. Lows in the upper 50s. Juneteenth, sunny. Highs in the upper 70s. Friday night, mostly clear. Lows around 60. Saturday, mostly sunny. Highs in the lower 80s. Again, the forecast for the Guam cities and surrounding areas for today, sunny. Not as warm. Highs in the lower 70s. Northwest winds 10 to 15 miles an hour with gusts up to 30 miles an hour. The Moline, Illinois climate summary for yesterday, June 13, 2026. Yesterday's high temperature was 83 degrees. The normal high is 83. The record high is 98 degrees, which was set in 1987. Yesterday's low temperature was 58 degrees. The normal low is 61. The record low is 45 degrees, which was set in 1985. 0.09 inches of precipitation fell yesterday, which brings the monthly total to 2.96 inches. The total precipitation for the year now stands at 14.98 inches. There were no heating degree days yesterday. This leaves the monthly total at zero. There were 6 cooling degree days yesterday. This brings the monthly total to 105. Yesterday, the maximum wind observed was 18 miles an hour from the southwest. The highest wind gust observed was 25 miles per hour from the southwest. The normal high temperature for today is 83 degrees, and the normal low is 61. The record high for today is 101, which occurred in 1987, and the record low is 43, which occurred in 1933. Sunrise today is at 5:28 a.m. and sunset is at 8:37 p.m. And now a summary of river forecasts. For the Mississippi River, at Dubuque, the latest stage is 8.6 feet at 3 a.m. Sunday. No flooding is forecast. At Comanche, the latest stage is 12.3 feet at 3 a.m. Sunday. At LeClaire Lock and Dam 14, the latest stage is 7.1 feet at 3 a.m. Sunday. No flooding is forecast. At Quad Cities Lock and Dam 15, the latest stage is 10.7 feet at 3 a.m. Sunday. No flooding is forecast. At Muscatine, the latest stage is 11.6 feet at 3 a.m. Sunday. No flooding is forecast. At Keithsburg, the latest stage is 12.1 feet at 3 a.m. Sunday. No flooding is forecast. For the Wet'suwet'en River, near DeWitt, moderate flooding is occurring, with a stage of 12.8 feet at 3 a.m. Sunday. The river reached a flood stage at 7 a.m. Thursday. For the Cedar River, near Conesville, the latest stage is 12.4 feet at 2 a.m. Sunday. For the Rock River, at Como, the latest stage is 10.1 feet at 3 a.m. Sunday. Near Joslyn, minor flooding is occurring, with a stage of 12.5 feet at 2 a.m. Sunday. The river reached a flood stage at 12 p.m. Saturday. At Moline, minor flooding is occurring, with a stage of 12.0 feet at 3 a.m. Sunday. The river reached a flood stage at 3 a.m. Sunday. The river is forecast to crest at approximately 12.1 feet around 1 p.m. Sunday. For the Green River,
near Geneseo. The latest stage is 9.8 feet at 3 a.m. Sunday. 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The current time is 4 a.m. Central Daylight Time. Here is the hazardous weather outlook. For today and tonight, area rivers are experiencing flooding. Please see the latest flood statements and flood warnings for details. Looking ahead, showers and thunderstorms return to the forecast Tuesday and Wednesday. Severe weather appears to be an increasing threat for Wednesday. Spotter activation will not be needed today or tonight. And now, your National Weather Service forecast for the Quad Cities and surrounding areas. Today, sunny. Not as warm with highs in the lower 70s. Northwest winds 10 to 15 miles an hour with gusts up to 30 miles an hour. Tonight, mostly clear. Lows in the lower 50s. Northwest winds 10 to 15 miles an hour, becoming west around 5 miles an hour after midnight. Monday, sunny. Highs in the upper 70s. West winds 5 to 10 miles an hour. Monday night, partly cloudy. Lows in the upper 50s. Southwest winds 5 to 10 miles an hour. Tuesday, mostly sunny with a chance of showers. A slight chance of thunderstorms in the morning, then a chance of thunderstorms in the afternoon. Highs in the upper 70s. West winds 10 to 15 miles an hour with gusts up to 25 miles an hour. Chance of rain 40%. Tuesday night, partly cloudy. Lows in the mid-50s. Wednesday, showers with thunderstorms likely. Highs in the upper 70s. Wednesday night, showers likely and a chance of thunderstorms. Lows in the lower 60s. Thursday, mostly sunny. Highs in the mid-70s. Thursday night, mostly clear. Lows in the upper 50s. Juneteenth, sunny. Highs in the upper 70s. Friday night, mostly clear. Lows around 60. Saturday, mostly sunny. Highs in the lower 80s. Again, the forecast for the Quad Cities and surrounding areas for today, sunny. Not as warm. Highs in the lower 70s. Northwest winds 10 to 15 miles an hour with gusts up to 30 miles an hour. The Moline, Illinois climate summary for yesterday, June 13, 2026. Yesterday's high temperature was 83 degrees. The normal high is 83. The record high is 98 degrees, which was set in 1987. Yesterday's low temperature was 58 degrees. The normal low is 61. The record low is 45 degrees, which was set in 1985. 0.09 inches of precipitation fell yesterday, which brings the monthly total to 2.96 inches. The total precipitation for the year now stands at 14.98 inches. There were no heating degree days yesterday. This leaves the monthly total at zero. There were 6 cooling degree days yesterday. This brings the monthly total to 105. Yesterday, the maximum wind observed was 18 miles an hour from the southwest. The highest wind gust observed was 25 miles per hour from the southwest. The normal high temperature for today is 83 degrees, and the normal low is 61. The record high for today is 101, which occurred in 1987, and the record low is 43, which occurred in 1933. Sunrise today is at 5:28 a.m. and sunset is at 8:37 p.m. And now a summary of river forecasts. For the Mississippi River, at Dubuque, the latest stage is 8.6 feet at 3 a.m. Sunday. No flooding is forecast. At Comanche, the latest stage is 12.3 feet at 3 a.m. Sunday. At LeClaire Lock and Dam 14, the latest stage is 7.1 feet at 3 a.m. Sunday. No flooding is forecast. At Quad Cities Lock and Dam 15, the latest stage is 10.7 feet at 3 a.m. Sunday. No flooding is forecast. At Muscatine, the latest stage is 11.6 feet at 3 a.m. Sunday. No flooding is forecast. At Keithsburg, the latest stage is 12.1 feet at 3 a.m. Sunday. No flooding is forecast. For the Wetsuppenican River, near DeWitt, moderate flooding is occurring, with a stage of 12.8 feet at 3 a.m. Sunday. The river reached a flood stage at 7 a.m. Thursday. For the Cedar River, near Conesville, the latest stage is 12.4 feet at 2 a.m. Sunday. For the Rock River, at Como, the latest stage is 10.1 feet at 3 a.m.
Sunday. Near Joslin, minor flooding is occurring, with a stage of 12.5 feet at 2 a.m. Sunday. The river reached a flood stage at 12 p.m. Saturday. At Moline, minor flooding is occurring, with a stage of 12.0 feet at 3 a.m. Sunday. The river reached a flood stage at 3 a.m. Sunday. The river is forecast to crest at approximately 12.1 feet around 1 p.m. Sunday. For the Green River, near Geneseo, the latest stage is 9.8 feet at 3 a.m. Sunday. 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The current time is 4:06 a.m. Central Daylight Time. At 4 a.m. in Moline, skies were cloudy. The temperature was 64 degrees, dew point 58, relative humidity 80%. The wind was north at 7 miles an hour. And the pressure was 29.86 inches and falling. At Davenport, light rain was falling. The temperature was 62 degrees, dew point 58, relative humidity 86%. The wind was northwest at 9 miles an hour. And the pressure was 29.88 inches and steady. Close to home, Burlington, light rain and 63. Cedar Rapids, partly cloudy and 60. Dubuque, partly cloudy and 61. Iowa City, cloudy and 65. Peoria, cloudy and 66. Rockford, cloudy and 65. Across the Midwest, Chicago, cloudy and 69. Des Moines, partly cloudy and 58. Madison, mostly cloudy and 61. Milwaukee, cloudy and 69. Minneapolis, cloudy and 59. Omaha, partly cloudy and 58. St. Louis, cloudy and 73. Springfield, Illinois, light rain and 69. Waterloo, clear and 54. Once again at 4 a.m. at Moline with cloudy skies, the temperature was 64. At Davenport with light rain, the temperature was 62. Here is the hazardous weather outlook. For today and tonight, area rivers are experiencing flooding. Please see the latest flood statements and flood warnings for details. Looking ahead, showers and thunderstorms return to the forecast Tuesday and Wednesday. Severe weather appears to be an increasing threat for Wednesday. Spotter activation will not be needed today or tonight. And now, your National Weather Service forecast for the Quad Cities and surrounding areas. Today, sunny. Not as warm with highs in the lower 70s. Northwest winds 10 to 15 miles an hour with gusts up to 30 miles an hour. Tonight, mostly clear. Lows in the lower 50s. Northwest winds 10 to 15 miles an hour, becoming west around 5 miles an hour after midnight. Monday, sunny. Highs in the upper 70s. West winds 5 to 10 miles an hour. Monday night, partly cloudy. Lows in the upper 50s. Southwest winds 5 to 10 miles an hour. Tuesday, mostly sunny with a chance of showers. A slight chance of thunderstorms in the morning, then a chance of thunderstorms in the afternoon. Highs in the upper 70s. West winds 10 to 15 miles an hour with gusts up to 25 miles an hour. Chance of rain 40%. Tuesday night, partly cloudy. Lows in the mid-50s. Wednesday, showers with thunderstorms likely. Highs in the upper 70s. Wednesday night, showers likely and a chance of thunderstorms. Lows in the lower 60s. Thursday, mostly sunny. Highs in the mid-70s. Thursday night, mostly clear. Lows in the upper 50s. Juneteenth, sunny. Highs in the upper 70s. Friday night, mostly clear. Lows around 60. Saturday, mostly sunny. Highs in the lower 80s. Again, the forecast for the Quad Cities and surrounding areas for today, sunny. Not as warm. Highs in the lower 70s. Northwest winds 10 to 15 miles an hour with gusts up to 30 miles an hour. The Moline, Illinois climate summary for yesterday, June 13, 2026. Yesterday's high temperature was 83 degrees. The normal high is 83. The record high is 98 degrees, which was set in 1987. Yesterday's low temperature was 58 degrees. The normal low is 61. The record low is 45 degrees, which was set in 1985. 0.09 inches of precipitation fell yesterday, which brings the monthly total to 2.96 inches.
The total precipitation for the year now stands at 14.98 inches. There were no heating degree days yesterday. This leaves the monthly total at zero. There were 6 cooling degree days yesterday. This brings the monthly total to 105. Yesterday, the maximum wind observed was 18 miles an hour from the southwest. The highest wind gust observed was 25 miles per hour from the southwest. The normal high temperature for today is 83 degrees, and the normal low is 61. The record high for today is 101, which occurred in 1987, and the record low is 43, which occurred in 1933. Sunrise today is at 5:28 a.m. and sunset is at 8:37 p.m. And now a summary of river forecasts. For the Mississippi River, at Dubuque, the latest stage is 8.6 feet at 3 a.m. Sunday. No flooding is forecast. At Kamash, the latest stage is 12.3 feet at 3 a.m. Sunday. At LeClaire Lock and Dam 14, the latest stage is 7.1 feet at 3 a.m. Sunday. No flooding is forecast. At Quad Cities Lock and Dam 15, the latest stage is 10.7 feet at 3 a.m. Sunday. No flooding is forecast. At Muscatine, the latest stage is 11.6 feet at 3 a.m. Sunday. No flooding is forecast. At Keithsburg, the latest stage is 12.1 feet at 3 a.m. Sunday. No flooding is forecast. For the Wetsuppinicon River, near DeWitt, moderate flooding is occurring, with a stage of 12.8 feet at 3 a.m. Sunday. The river reached a flood stage at 7 a.m. Thursday. For the Cedar River, near Conesville, the latest stage is 12.4 feet at 2 a.m. Sunday. For the Rock River, at Como, the latest stage is 10.1 feet at 3 a.m. Sunday. Near Joslyn, minor flooding is occurring, with a stage of 12.5 feet at 2 a.m. Sunday. The river reached a flood stage at 12 p.m. Saturday. At Moline, minor flooding is occurring, with a stage of 12.0 feet at 3 a.m. Sunday. The river reached a flood stage at 3 a.m. Sunday. The river is forecast to crest at approximately 12.1 feet around 1 p.m. Sunday. For the Green River, near Geneseo, the latest stage is 9.8 feet at 3 a.m. Sunday. 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The current time is 4:13 a.m. Central Daylight Time. At 4 a.m. in Moline, skies were cloudy. The temperature was 64 degrees, dew point 58, relative humidity 80%. The wind was north at 7 miles an hour. And the pressure was 29.86 inches and falling. At Davenport, light rain was falling. The temperature was 62 degrees, dew point 58, relative humidity 86%. The wind was northwest at 9 miles an hour. And the pressure was 29.88 inches and steady. Close to home, Burlington light rain and 63. Cedar Rapids partly cloudy and 60. Dubuque partly cloudy and 61. Iowa City cloudy and 65. Peoria cloudy and 66. Rockford cloudy and 65. Across the Midwest, Chicago cloudy and 69. Des Moines partly cloudy and 58. Madison mostly cloudy and 61. Milwaukee cloudy and 69. Minneapolis cloudy and 59. Omaha partly cloudy and 58. St. Louis cloudy and 73. Springfield, Illinois light rain and 69. Waterloo clear and 54. Once again at 4 a.m. at Moline with cloudy skies, the temperature was 64. At Davenport with light rain, the temperature was 62. At 4 a.m. at Moline, skies were cloudy. The temperature was 64 degrees, dew point 58, relative humidity 80%. The wind was north at 7 miles an hour. And the pressure was 29.86 inches and falling. At Davenport, light rain was falling. The temperature was 62 degrees, dew point 58, relative humidity 86%. The wind was northwest at 9 miles an hour. And the pressure was 29.88 inches and steady. Close to home, Burlington light rain and 63. Cedar Rapids clear and 60. Dubuque partly cloudy and 61. Iowa City cloudy and 65. Galesburg cloudy and 62. Peoria cloudy and 66. Savannah 64. Rockford cloudy and 65. Across the Midwest, Chicago cloudy and 69.
Des Moines, partly cloudy and 58. Madison, partly cloudy and 61. Milwaukee, cloudy and 69. Minneapolis, cloudy and 59. Omaha, partly cloudy and 58. St. Louis, cloudy and 73. Springfield, Illinois, light rain and 69. Waterloo, clear and 54. Once again at 4 a.m. at Moline with cloudy skies, the temperature was 64. At Davenport with light rain, the temperature was 62. Minor flooding is forecast. The areas affected include Iowa River and Wapello. The hazardous weather conditions are expected until late Monday morning. The following impacts are expected at 21.0 feet. Agricultural land near the river is flooded and water covers most islands. Water starts rising onto secondary roads in Wapello Bottoms. Additional details, at 7 p.m. Saturday the stage was 20.9 feet and rising. Forecast, the river is expected to rise above flood stage just after midnight tonight to a crest of 21.1 feet tomorrow morning. It will then fall below flood stage early Monday morning. Flood stage is 21.0 feet. Major flooding is occurring. The areas affected include Wet'suwet'en River near DeWitt. The hazardous weather conditions are expected until Saturday, June 20th. The following impacts are expected at 13.0 feet. Water affects many residences along the river. Additional details, at 8:30 p.m. Saturday, the stage was 12.7 feet and slowly rising. Forecast, the river will rise to 12.8 feet early Monday morning. It will then fall early Wednesday morning. It will rise to 12.2 feet Friday morning. It will then fall below flood stage next Saturday, June 20th. Flood stage is 11.0 feet. Minor flooding is forecast. The areas affected include Rock River and Moline. The hazardous weather conditions are expected from Sunday morning to early Monday morning. The following impacts are expected at 12.0 feet. Water affects residences near the 27th Street Bridge. Water is over portions of 60th Street south of Green Valley Sports Complex and portions of 56th Avenue along the north side of the river. Additional details, at 8:30 p.m. Saturday the stage was 11.8 feet and rising. Forecast, the river is expected to rise above flood stage tomorrow morning to a crest of 12.1 feet early tomorrow afternoon. It will then fall below flood stage tomorrow evening. Flood stage is 12.0 feet. Minor flooding is occurring. The areas affected include Rock River near Joslin. The hazardous weather conditions are expected until early Monday morning. The following impacts are expected at 12.5 feet. Water affects some summer cottages along the river. Additional details, at 7:45 p.m. Saturday, the stage was 12.4 feet and rising. Forecast, the river is expected to rise to a crest of 12.4 feet just after midnight tonight. It will then fall below flood stage late tomorrow evening. Flood stage is 12.0 feet. Minor flooding is forecast. The areas affected include Iowa River at Oakville. The hazardous weather conditions are expected from Sunday afternoon to late Monday morning. The following impacts are expected at 11.0 feet. Flood waters begin to impact agricultural land. Additional details, at 7 p.m. Saturday the stage was 10.6 feet and rising. Forecast, the river is expected to rise to a crest of 11.0 feet early tomorrow afternoon. It will then fall below flood stage early Monday morning. Flood stage is 11.0 feet. Here is the hazardous weather outlook. For today and tonight, area rivers are experiencing flooding. Please see the latest flood statements and flood warnings for details. Looking ahead, showers and thunderstorms return to the forecast Tuesday and Wednesday. Severe weather appears to be an increasing threat for Wednesday. Spotter activation will not be needed today or tonight. And now, your National Weather Service forecast for the Quad Cities and surrounding areas. Today, sunny. Not as warm with highs in the lower 70s. Northwest winds 10 to 15 miles an hour with gusts up to 30 miles an hour. Tonight, mostly clear. Lows in the lower 50s. Northwest winds 10 to 15 miles an hour, becoming west around 5 miles an hour after midnight. Monday, sunny. Highs in the upper 70s. West winds 5 to 10 miles an hour. Monday night, partly cloudy. Lows in the upper 50s.
southwest winds 5 to 10 miles an hour. Tuesday, mostly sunny with a chance of showers. A slight chance of thunderstorms in the morning, then a chance of thunderstorms in the afternoon. Highs in the upper 70s. West winds 10 to 15 miles an hour with gusts up to 25 miles an hour. Chance of rain 40%. Tuesday night, partly cloudy. Lows in the mid-50s. Wednesday, showers with thunderstorms likely. Highs in the upper 70s. Wednesday night, showers likely and a chance of thunderstorms. Lows in the lower 60s. Thursday, mostly sunny. Highs in the mid-70s. Thursday night, mostly clear. Lows in the upper 50s. Juneteenth, sunny. Highs in the upper 70s. Friday night, mostly clear. Lows around 60. Saturday, mostly sunny. Highs in the lower 80s. Again, the forecast for the Quad Cities and surrounding areas for today, sunny. Not as warm. Highs in the lower 70s. Northwest winds 10 to 15 miles an hour with gusts up to 30 miles an hour. This broadcast originates from the National Weather Service office in the Quad Cities and is transmitted on a frequency of 162.55 MHz from Rock Island, Illinois. The coverage area includes the following counties: Cedar, Clinton, Louisa, Muscatine, Scott, Henry, Illinois, Mercer, Rock Island, and Whiteside. The Moline, Illinois climate summary for yesterday, June 13, 2026. Yesterday's high temperature was 83 degrees. The normal high is 83. The record high is 98 degrees, which was set in 1987. Yesterday's low temperature was 58 degrees. The normal low is 61. The record low is 45 degrees, which was set in 1985. 0.09 inches of precipitation fell yesterday, which brings the monthly total to 2.96 inches. The total precipitation for the year now stands at 14.98 inches. There were no heating degree days yesterday. This leaves the monthly total at zero. There were 6 cooling degree days yesterday. This brings the monthly total to 105. Yesterday, the maximum wind observed was 18 miles an hour from the southwest. The highest wind gust observed was 25 miles per hour from the southwest. The normal high temperature for today is 83 degrees, and the normal low is 61. The record high for today is 101, which occurred in 1987, and the record low is 43, which occurred in 1933. Sunrise today is at 5:28 a.m. and sunset is at 8:37 p.m. And now a summary of river forecasts. For the Mississippi River, at Dubuque, the latest stage is 8.6 feet at 3 a.m. Sunday. No flooding is forecast. At Comanche, the latest stage is 12.3 feet at 3 a.m. Sunday. At LeClaire Lock and Dam 14, the latest stage is 7.1 feet at 3 a.m. Sunday. No flooding is forecast. At Quad Cities Lock and Dam 15, the latest stage is 10.7 feet at 3 a.m. Sunday. No flooding is forecast. At Muscatine, the latest stage is 11.6 feet at 3 a.m. Sunday. No flooding is forecast. At Keithsburg, the latest stage is 12.1 feet at 3 a.m. Sunday. No flooding is forecast. For the Wetsuppinicon River, near DeWitt, moderate flooding is occurring, with a stage of 12.8 feet at 3 a.m. Sunday. The river reached a flood stage at 7 a.m. Thursday. For the Cedar River, near Conesville, the latest stage is 12.4 feet at 2 a.m. Sunday. For the Rock River, at Como, the latest stage is 10.1 feet at 3 a.m. Sunday. Near Joslyn, minor flooding is occurring, with a stage of 12.5 feet at 2 a.m. Sunday. The river reached a flood stage at 12 p.m. Saturday. At Moline, minor flooding is occurring, with a stage of 12.0 feet at 3 a.m. Sunday. The river reached a flood stage at 3 a.m. Sunday. The river is forecast to crest at approximately 12.1 feet around 1 p.m. Sunday. For the Green River, near Geneseo, the latest stage is 9.8 feet at 3 a.m. Sunday. 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The current time is 4:25 a.m. Central Daylight Time. At 4 a.m. at Moline, skies were cloudy.
The temperature was 64 degrees, dew point 58, relative humidity 80%. The wind was north at 7 miles an hour. And the pressure was 29.86 inches and falling. At Davenport, light rain was falling. The temperature was 62 degrees, dew point 58, relative humidity 86%. The wind was northwest at 9 miles an hour. And the pressure was 29.88 inches and steady. Close to home, Burlington, light rain and 63. Cedar Rapids, clear and 60. Dubuque, partly cloudy and 61. Iowa City, cloudy and 65. Galesburg, cloudy and 62. Peoria, cloudy and 66. Savannah, 64. Rockford, cloudy and 65. Across the Midwest, Chicago, cloudy and 69. Des Moines, partly cloudy and 58. Madison, partly cloudy and 61. Milwaukee, cloudy and 69. Minneapolis, cloudy and 59. Omaha, partly cloudy and 58. St. Louis, cloudy and 73. Springfield, Illinois, light rain and 69. Waterloo, clear and 54. Once again at 4 a.m. at Moline with cloudy skies, the temperature was 64. At Davenport with light rain, the temperature was 62. Here is the hazardous weather outlook. For today and tonight, area rivers are experiencing flooding. Please see the latest flood statements and flood warnings for details. Looking ahead, showers and thunderstorms return to the forecast Tuesday and Wednesday. Severe weather appears to be an increasing threat for Wednesday. Spotter activation will not be needed today or tonight. And now, your National Weather Service forecast for the Quad Cities and surrounding areas. Today, sunny. Not as warm with highs in the lower 70s. Northwest winds 10 to 15 miles an hour with gusts up to 30 miles an hour. Tonight, mostly clear. Lows in the lower 50s. Northwest winds 10 to 15 miles an hour, becoming west around 5 miles an hour after midnight. Monday, sunny. Highs in the upper 70s. West winds 5 to 10 miles an hour. Monday night, partly cloudy. Lows in the upper 50s. Southwest winds 5 to 10 miles an hour. Tuesday, mostly sunny with a chance of showers. A slight chance of thunderstorms in the morning, then a chance of thunderstorms in the afternoon. Highs in the upper 70s. West winds 10 to 15 miles an hour with gusts up to 25 miles an hour. Chance of rain 40%. Tuesday night, partly cloudy. Lows in the mid 50s. Wednesday, showers with thunderstorms likely. Highs in the upper 70s. Wednesday night, showers likely and a chance of thunderstorms. Lows in the lower 60s. Thursday, mostly sunny. Highs in the mid 70s. Thursday night, mostly clear. Lows in the upper 50s. Juneteenth, sunny. Highs in the upper 70s. Friday night, mostly clear. Lows around 60. Saturday, mostly sunny. Highs in the lower 80s. Again, the forecast for the Quad Cities and surrounding areas for today, sunny. Not as warm. Highs in the lower 70s. Northwest winds 10 to 15 miles an hour with gusts up to 30 miles an hour. The Moline, Illinois climate summary for yesterday, June 13, 2026. Yesterday's high temperature was 83 degrees. The normal high is 83. The record high is 98 degrees, which was set in 1987. Yesterday's low temperature was 58 degrees. The normal low is 61. The record low is 45 degrees, which was set in 1985. 0.09 inches of precipitation fell yesterday, which brings the monthly total to 2.96 inches. The total precipitation for the year now stands at 14.98 inches. There were no heating degree days yesterday. This leaves the monthly total at zero. There were 6 cooling degree days yesterday. This brings the monthly total to 105. Yesterday, the maximum wind observed was 18 miles an hour from the southwest. The highest wind gust observed was 25 miles per hour from the southwest. The normal high temperature for today is 83 degrees, and the normal low is 61. The record high for today is 101, which occurred in 1987, and the record low is 43, which occurred in 1933. Sunrise today is at 5:28 a.m. and sunset is at 8:37 p.m.
And now a summary of river forecasts. For the Mississippi River and Dubuque, the latest stage is 8.6 feet at 3 a.m. Sunday. No flooding is forecast. At Comanche, the latest stage is 12.3 feet at 3 a.m. Sunday. At LeClaire Lock and Dam 14, the latest stage is 7.1 feet at 3 a.m. Sunday. No flooding is forecast. At Quad Cities Lock and Dam 15, the latest stage is 10.7 feet at 3 a.m. Sunday. No flooding is forecast. At Muscatine, the latest stage is 11.6 feet at 3 a.m. Sunday. No flooding is forecast. At Keithsburg, the latest stage is 12.1 feet at 3 a.m. Sunday. No flooding is forecast. For the Wetsuquinucan River, near the Witt, moderate flooding is occurring, with a stage of 12.8 feet at 3 a.m. Sunday. The river reached a flood stage at 7 a.m. Thursday. For the Cedar River, near Conesville, the latest stage is 12.4 feet at 2 a.m. Sunday. For the Rock River, at Como, the latest stage is 10.1 feet at 3 a.m. Sunday. Near Joslyn, minor flooding is occurring, with a stage of 12.5 feet at 2 a.m. Sunday. The river reached a flood stage at 12 p.m. Saturday. At Moline, minor flooding is occurring, with a stage of 12.0 feet at 3 a.m. Sunday. The river reached a flood stage at 3 a.m. Sunday. The river is forecast to crest at approximately 12.1 feet around 1 p.m. Sunday. For the Green River, near Geneseo, the latest stage is 9.8 feet at 3 a.m. Sunday. 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The current time is 4:32 a.m. Central Daylight Time. At 4 a.m. in Moline, skies were cloudy. The temperature was 64 degrees, dew point 58, relative humidity 80%. The wind was north at 7 miles an hour. And the pressure was 29.86 inches and falling. At Davenport, light rain was falling. The temperature was 62 degrees, dew point 58, relative humidity 86%. The wind was northwest at 9 miles an hour. And the pressure was 29.88 inches and steady. Close to home, Burlington, light rain and 63. Cedar Rapids, clear and 60. Dubuque, partly cloudy and 61. Iowa City, cloudy and 65. Galesburg, cloudy and 62. Peoria, cloudy and 66. Savannah, 64. Rockford, cloudy and 65. Across the Midwest, Chicago, cloudy and 69. Des Moines, partly cloudy and 58. Madison, partly cloudy and 61. Milwaukee, cloudy and 69. Minneapolis, cloudy and 59. Omaha, partly cloudy and 58. St. Louis, cloudy and 73. Springfield, Illinois, light rain and 69. Waterloo, clear and 54. Once again at 4 a.m. at Moline with cloudy skies, the temperature was 64. At Davenport with light rain, the temperature was 62. Here is the hazardous weather outlook. For today and tonight, area rivers are experiencing flooding. Please see the latest flood statements and flood warnings for details. Looking ahead, showers and thunderstorms return to the forecast Tuesday and Wednesday. Severe weather appears to be an increasing threat for Wednesday. Spotter activation will not be needed today or tonight. And now, your National Weather Service forecast for the Quad Cities and surrounding areas. Today, sunny. Not as warm with highs in the lower 70s. Northwest winds 10 to 15 miles an hour with gusts up to 30 miles an hour. Tonight, mostly clear. Lows in the lower 50s. Northwest winds 10 to 15 miles an hour, becoming west around 5 miles an hour after midnight. Monday, sunny. Highs in the upper 70s. West winds 5 to 10 miles an hour. Monday night, partly cloudy. Lows in the upper 50s. Southwest winds 5 to 10 miles an hour. Tuesday, mostly sunny with a chance of showers. A slight chance of thunderstorms in the morning, then a chance of thunderstorms in the afternoon. Highs in the upper 70s. West winds 10 to 15 miles an hour with gusts up to 25 miles an hour. Chance of rain 40%. Tuesday night, partly cloudy. Lows in the mid-50s. Wednesday, showers with thunderstorms likely. Highs in the upper 70s. Wednesday night, showers likely and a chance of thunderstorms. Lows in the lower 60s.
Thursday, mostly sunny. Highs in the mid-70s. Thursday night, mostly clear. Lows in the upper 50s. Juneteenth, sunny. Highs in the upper 70s. Friday night, mostly clear. Lows around 60. Saturday, mostly sunny. Highs in the lower 80s. Again, the forecast for the Guam cities and surrounding areas for today, sunny. Not as warm. Highs in the lower 70s. Northwest winds 10 to 15 miles an hour with gusts up to 30 miles an hour. The Moline, Illinois climate summary for yesterday, June 13, 2026. Yesterday's high temperature was 83 degrees. The normal high is 83. The record high is 98 degrees, which was set in 1987. Yesterday's low temperature was 58 degrees. The normal low is 61. The record low is 45 degrees, which was set in 1985. 0.09 inches of precipitation fell yesterday, which brings the monthly total to 2.96 inches. The total precipitation for the year now stands at 14.98 inches. There were no heating degree days yesterday. This leaves the monthly total at zero. There were 6 cooling degree days yesterday. This brings the monthly total to 105. Yesterday, the maximum wind observed was 18 miles an hour from the southwest. The highest wind gust observed was 25 miles per hour from the southwest. The normal high temperature for today is 83 degrees, and the normal low is 61. The record high for today is 101, which occurred in 1987, and the record low is 43, which occurred in 1933. Sunrise today is at 5:28 a.m. and sunset is at 8:37 p.m. And now a summary of river forecasts. For the Mississippi River, at Dubuque, the latest stage is 8.6 feet at 3 a.m. Sunday. No flooding is forecast. At Comanche, the latest stage is 12.3 feet at 3 a.m. Sunday. At LeClaire Lock and Dam 14, the latest stage is 7.1 feet at 3 a.m. Sunday. No flooding is forecast. At Quad Cities Lock and Dam 15, the latest stage is 10.7 feet at 3 a.m. Sunday. No flooding is forecast. At Muscatine, the latest stage is 11.6 feet at 3 a.m. Sunday. No flooding is forecast. At Keithsburg, the latest stage is 12.1 feet at 3 a.m. Sunday. No flooding is forecast. For the Wetsuppinicon River, near DeWitt, moderate flooding is occurring, with a stage of 12.8 feet at 3 a.m. Sunday. The river reached a flood stage at 7 a.m. Thursday. For the Cedar River, near Conesville, the latest stage is 12.4 feet at 2 a.m. Sunday. For the Rock River, at Como, the latest stage is 10.1 feet at 3 a.m. Sunday. Near Joslyn, minor flooding is occurring, with a stage of 12.5 feet at 2 a.m. Sunday. The river reached a flood stage at 12 p.m. Saturday. At Moline, minor flooding is occurring, with a stage of 12.0 feet at 3 a.m. Sunday. The river reached a flood stage at 3 a.m. Sunday. The river is forecast to crest at approximately 12.1 feet around 1 p.m. Sunday. For the Green River, near Geneseo, the latest stage is 9.8 feet at 3 a.m. Sunday. 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The current time is 4:39 a.m. Central Daylight Time. At 4 a.m. in Moline, skies were cloudy. The temperature was 64 degrees, dew point 58, relative humidity 80%. The wind was north at 7 miles an hour. And the pressure was 29.86 inches and falling. At Davenport, light rain was falling. The temperature was 62 degrees, dew point 58, relative humidity 86%. The wind was northwest at 9 miles an hour. And the pressure was 29.88 inches and steady. Close to home, Burlington light rain and 63. Cedar Rapids clear and 60. Dubuque partly cloudy and 61. Iowa City cloudy and 65. Galesburg cloudy and 62. Peoria cloudy and 66. Savannah 64. Rockford cloudy and 65. Across the Midwest, Chicago cloudy and 69. Des Moines partly cloudy and 58. Madison partly cloudy and 61. Milwaukee cloudy and 69. Minneapolis cloudy and 59. Omaha partly cloudy and 58.
St. Louis, cloudy and 73. Springfield, Illinois, light rain and 69. Waterloo, clear and 54. Once again, 4 a.m. at Moline with cloudy skies, the temperature was 64. At Davenport with light rain, the temperature was 62. Here is the hazardous weather outlook. For today and tonight, area rivers are experiencing flooding. Please see the latest flood statements and flood warnings for details. Looking ahead, showers and thunderstorms return to the forecast Tuesday and Wednesday. Severe weather appears to be an increasing threat for Wednesday. Spotter activation will not be needed today or tonight. And now, your National Weather Service forecast for the Quad Cities and surrounding areas. Today, sunny. Not as warm with highs in the lower 70s. Northwest winds 10 to 15 miles an hour with gusts up to 30 miles an hour. Tonight, mostly clear. Lows in the lower 50s. Northwest winds 10 to 15 miles an hour, becoming west around 5 miles an hour after midnight. Monday, sunny. Highs in the upper 70s. West winds 5 to 10 miles an hour. Monday night, partly cloudy. Lows in the upper 50s. Southwest winds 5 to 10 miles an hour. Tuesday, mostly sunny with a chance of showers. A slight chance of thunderstorms in the morning, then a chance of thunderstorms in the afternoon. Highs in the upper 70s. West winds 10 to 15 miles an hour with gusts up to 25 miles an hour. Chance of rain 40%. Tuesday night, partly cloudy. Lows in the mid-50s. Wednesday, showers with thunderstorms likely. Highs in the upper 70s. Wednesday night, showers likely and a chance of thunderstorms. Lows in the lower 60s. Thursday, mostly sunny. Highs in the mid-70s. Thursday night, mostly clear. Lows in the upper 50s. Juneteenth, sunny. Highs in the upper 70s. Friday night, mostly clear. Lows around 60. Saturday, mostly sunny. Highs in the lower 80s. Again, the forecast for the Quad Cities and surrounding areas for today, sunny. Not as warm. Highs in the lower 70s. Northwest winds 10 to 15 miles an hour with gusts up to 30 miles an hour. The Moline, Illinois climate summary for yesterday, June 13, 2026. Yesterday's high temperature was 83 degrees. The normal high is 83. The record high is 98 degrees, which was set in 1987. Yesterday's low temperature was 58 degrees. The normal low is 61. The record low is 45 degrees, which was set in 1985. 0.09 inches of precipitation fell yesterday, which brings the monthly total to 2.96 inches. The total precipitation for the year now stands at 14.98 inches. There were no heating degree days yesterday. This leaves the monthly total at zero. There were 6 cooling degree days yesterday. This brings the monthly total to 105. Yesterday, the maximum wind observed was 18 miles an hour from the southwest. The highest wind gust observed was 25 miles per hour from the southwest. The normal high temperature for today is 83 degrees, and the normal low is 61. The record high for today is 101, which occurred in 1987, and the record low is 43, which occurred in 1933. Sunrise today is at 5:28 a.m., and sunset is at 8:37 p.m. And now a summary of river forecasts. For the Mississippi River, at Dubuque, the latest stage is 8.6 feet at 3 a.m. Sunday. No flooding is forecast. At Comanche, the latest stage is 12.3 feet at 3 a.m. Sunday. At LeClaire Lock and Dam 14, the latest stage is 7.1 feet at 3 a.m. Sunday. No flooding is forecast. At Quad Cities Lock and Dam 15, the latest stage is 10.7 feet at 3 a.m. Sunday. No flooding is forecast. At Muscatine, the latest stage is 11.6 feet at 3 a.m. Sunday. No flooding is forecast. At Keithsburg, the latest stage is 12.1 feet at 3 a.m. Sunday. No flooding is forecast. For the Wetsupinicon River, near DeWitt, moderate flooding is occurring, with a stage of 12.8 feet at 3 a.m. Sunday. The river reached a flood stage at 7 a.m. Thursday. For the Cedar River, near Conesville, the latest stage is 12.4 feet at 2 a.m. Sunday.
For the Rock River, at Como, the latest stage is 10.1 feet at 3 a.m. Sunday. Near Joslyn, minor flooding is occurring, with a stage of 12.5 feet at 2 a.m. Sunday.

21.0 feet. Agricultural land near the river is flooded and water covers most islands. Water starts rising onto secondary roads in Wapello Bottoms. Additional details, at 7 p.m. Saturday, the stage was 20.9 feet and rising. Forecast, the river is expected to rise above flood stage just after midnight tonight to a crest of 21.1 feet tomorrow morning. It will then fall below flood stage early Monday morning. Flood stage is 21.0 feet. Major flooding is occurring. The areas affected include Wapsipinicon River near DeWitt. The hazardous weather conditions are expected until Saturday, June 20th. The following impacts are expected, at 13.0 feet, water affects many residences along the river. Additional details, at 8:30 p.m. Saturday the stage was 12.7 feet and slowly rising. Forecast, the river will rise to 12.8 feet early Monday morning. It will then fall early Wednesday morning. It will rise to 12.2 feet Friday morning. It will then fall below flood stage next Saturday, June 20th. Flood stage is 11.0 feet. Minor flooding is forecast. The areas affected include Rock River and Moline. The hazardous weather conditions are expected from Sunday morning to early Monday morning. The following impacts are expected, at 12.0 feet, water affects residences near the 27th Street Bridge. Water is over portions of 60th Street south of Green Valley Sports Complex and portions of 56th Avenue along the north side of the river. Additional details, at 8:30 p.m. Saturday the stage was 11.8 feet and rising. Forecast, the river is expected to rise above flood stage tomorrow morning to a crest of 12.1 feet early tomorrow afternoon. It will then fall below flood stage tomorrow evening. Flood stage is 12.0 feet. Minor flooding is occurring. The areas affected include Rock River near Joslin. The hazardous weather conditions are expected until early Monday morning. The following impacts are expected, at 12.5 feet, water affects some summer cottages along the river. Additional details, at 7:45 p.m. Saturday the stage was 12.4 feet and rising. Forecast, the river is expected to rise to a crest of 12.4 feet just after midnight tonight. It will then fall below flood stage late tomorrow evening. Flood stage is 12.0 feet. Minor flooding is forecast. The areas affected include Iowa River at Oakville. The hazardous weather conditions are expected from Sunday afternoon to late Monday morning. The following impacts are expected, at 11.0 feet, flood waters begin to impact agricultural land. Additional details, at 7 p.m. Saturday the stage was 10.6 feet and rising. Forecast, the river is expected to rise to a crest of 11.0 feet early tomorrow afternoon. It will then fall below flood stage early Monday morning. Flood stage is 11.0 feet. 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The current time is 4:49 a.m. Central Daylight Time. At 4 a.m. in Moline, skies were cloudy. The temperature was 64 degrees, dew point 58, relative humidity 80%. The wind was north at 7 miles an hour. And the pressure was 29.86 inches and falling. At Davenport, light rain was falling. The temperature was 62 degrees, dew point 58, relative humidity 86%. The wind was northwest at 9 miles an hour. And the pressure was 29.88 inches and steady. Close to home, Burlington light rain and 63. Cedar Rapids clear and 60. Dubuque partly cloudy and 61. Iowa City cloudy and 65. Galesburg cloudy and 62. Peoria cloudy and 66. Savannah 64. Rockford cloudy and 65. Across the Midwest, Chicago cloudy and 69. Des Moines partly cloudy and 58. Madison partly cloudy and 61. Milwaukee cloudy and 69. Minneapolis cloudy and 59. Omaha partly cloudy and 58. St. Louis cloudy and 73. Springfield, Illinois light rain and 69. Waterloo clear and 54. Once again at 4 a.m. at Moline with cloudy skies, the temperature was 64. At Davenport with light rain, the temperature was 62. Here is the hazardous weather outlook. For today and tonight, area rivers are experiencing

Flooding. Please see the latest flood statements and flood warnings for details. Looking ahead, showers and thunderstorms return to the forecast Tuesday and Wednesday. Severe weather appears to be an increasing threat for Wednesday. Spotter activation will not be needed today or tonight. And now, your National Weather Service forecast for the Guam cities and surrounding areas. Today, sunny. Not as warm with highs in the lower 70s. Northwest winds 10 to 15 miles an hour with gusts up to 30 miles an hour. Tonight, mostly clear. Lows in the lower 50s. Northwest winds 10 to 15 miles an hour, becoming west around 5 miles an hour after midnight. Monday, sunny. Highs in the upper 70s. West winds 5 to 10 miles an hour. Monday night, partly cloudy. Lows in the upper 50s. Southwest winds 5 to 10 miles an hour. Tuesday, mostly sunny with a chance of showers. A slight chance of thunderstorms in the morning, then a chance of thunderstorms in the afternoon. Highs in the upper 70s. West winds 10 to 15 miles an hour with gusts up to 25 miles an hour. Chance of rain 40%. Tuesday night, partly cloudy. Lows in the mid-50s. Wednesday, showers with thunderstorms likely. Highs in the upper 70s. Wednesday night, showers likely and a chance of thunderstorms. Lows in the lower 60s. Thursday, mostly sunny. Highs in the mid-70s. Thursday night, mostly clear. Lows in the upper 50s. Juneteenth, sunny. Highs in the upper 70s. Friday night, mostly clear. Lows around 60. Saturday, mostly sunny. Highs in the lower 80s. Again, the forecast for the Guam cities and surrounding areas for today, sunny. Not as warm. Highs in the lower 70s. Northwest winds 10 to 15 miles an hour with gusts up to 30 miles an hour. The Moline, Illinois climate summary for yesterday, June 13, 2026. Yesterday's high temperature was 83 degrees. The normal high is 83. The record high is 98 degrees, which was set in 1987. Yesterday's low temperature was 58 degrees. The normal low is 61. The record low is 45 degrees, which was set in 1985. 0.09 inches of precipitation fell yesterday, which brings the monthly total to 2.96 inches. The total precipitation for the year now stands at 14.98 inches. There were no heating degree days yesterday. This leaves the monthly total at zero. There were 6 cooling degree days yesterday. This brings the monthly total to 105. Yesterday, the maximum wind observed was 18 miles an hour from the southwest. The highest wind gust observed was 25 miles per hour from the southwest. The normal high temperature for today is 83 degrees, and the normal low is 61. The record high for today is 101, which occurred in 1987, and the record low is 43, which occurred in 1933. Sunrise today is at 5:28 a.m. and sunset is at 8:37 p.m. And now a summary of river forecasts. For the Mississippi River, at Dubuque, the latest stage is 8.6 feet at 3 a.m. Sunday. No flooding is forecast. At Comanche, the latest stage is 12.3 feet at 3 a.m. Sunday. At LeClaire Lock and Dam 14, the latest stage is 7.1 feet at 3 a.m. Sunday. No flooding is forecast. At Quad Cities Lock and Dam 15, the latest stage is 10.7 feet at 3 a.m. Sunday. No flooding is forecast. At Muscatine, the latest stage is 11.6 feet at 3 a.m. Sunday. No flooding is forecast. At Keithsburg, the latest stage is 12.1 feet at 3 a.m. Sunday. No flooding is forecast. For the Wet'suwet'en River, near DeWitt, moderate flooding is occurring, with a stage of 12.8 feet at 3 a.m. Sunday. The river reached a flood stage at 7 a.m. Thursday. For the Cedar River, near Conesville, the latest stage is 12.4 feet at 2 a.m. Sunday. For the Rock River, at Como, the latest stage is 10.1 feet at 3 a.m. Sunday. Near Joslyn, minor flooding is occurring, with a stage of 12.5 feet at 2 a.m. Sunday. The river reached a flood stage at 12 p.m. Saturday. At Moline, minor flooding is occurring, with a stage of 12.0 feet at 3 a.m. Sunday. The river reached a flood stage at 3 a.m. Sunday. The river is forecast.
to crest at approximately 12.1 feet around 1 p.m. Sunday. For the Green River, near Geneseo, the latest stage is 9.8 feet at 3 a.m. Sunday. 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The current time is 4:56 a.m. Central Daylight Time. At 4 a.m. in Moline, skies were cloudy. The temperature was 64 degrees, dew point 58, relative humidity 80%. The wind was north at 7 miles an hour. And the pressure was 29.86 inches and falling. At Davenport, light rain was falling. The temperature was 62 degrees, dew point 58, relative humidity 86%. The wind was northwest at 9 miles an hour. And the pressure was 29.88 inches and steady. Close to home, Burlington, light rain and 63. Cedar Rapids, clear and 60. Dubuque, partly cloudy and 61. Iowa City, cloudy and 65. Galesburg, cloudy and 62. Peoria, cloudy and 66. Savannah, 64. Rockford, cloudy and 65. Across the Midwest, Chicago, cloudy and 69. Des Moines, partly cloudy and 58. Madison, partly cloudy and 61. Milwaukee, cloudy and 69. Minneapolis, cloudy and 59. Omaha, partly cloudy and 58. St. Louis, cloudy and 73. Springfield, Illinois, light rain and 69. Waterloo, clear and 54. Once again at 4 a.m. at Moline with cloudy skies, the temperature was 64. At Davenport with light rain, the temperature was 62. Here is the hazardous weather outlook. For today and tonight, area rivers are experiencing flooding. Please see the latest flood statements and flood warnings for details. Looking ahead, showers and thunderstorms return to the forecast Tuesday and Wednesday. Severe weather appears to be an increasing threat for Wednesday. Spotter activation will not be needed today or tonight. And now, your National Weather Service forecast for the Quad Cities and surrounding areas. Today, sunny. Not as warm with highs in the lower 70s. Northwest winds 10 to 15 miles an hour with gusts up to 30 miles an hour. Tonight, mostly clear. Lows in the lower 50s. Northwest winds 10 to 15 miles an hour, becoming west around 5 miles an hour after midnight. Monday, sunny. Highs in the upper 70s. West winds 5 to 10 miles an hour. Monday night, partly cloudy. Lows in the upper 50s. Southwest winds 5 to 10 miles an hour. Tuesday, mostly sunny with a chance of showers. A slight chance of thunderstorms in the morning, then a chance of thunderstorms in the afternoon. Highs in the upper 70s. West winds 10 to 15 miles an hour with gusts up to 25 miles an hour. Chance of rain 40%. Tuesday night, partly cloudy. Lows in the mid-50s. Wednesday, showers with thunderstorms likely. Highs in the upper 70s. Wednesday night, showers likely and a chance of thunderstorms. Lows in the lower 60s. Thursday, mostly sunny. Highs in the mid-70s. Thursday night, mostly clear. Lows in the upper 50s. Juneteenth, sunny. Highs in the upper 70s. Friday night, mostly clear. Lows around 60. Saturday, mostly sunny. Highs in the lower 80s. Again, the forecast for the Quad Cities and surrounding areas for today, sunny. Not as warm. Highs in the lower 70s. Northwest winds 10 to 15 miles an hour with gusts up to 30 miles an hour. The Moline, Illinois climate summary for yesterday, June 13, 2026. Yesterday's high temperature was 83 degrees. The normal high is 83. The record high is 98 degrees, which was set in 1987. Yesterday's low temperature was 58 degrees. The normal low is 61. The record low is 45 degrees, which was set in 1985. 0.09 inches of precipitation fell yesterday, which brings the monthly total to 2.96 inches. The total precipitation for the year now stands at 14.98 inches. There were no heating degree days yesterday. This leaves the monthly total at zero. There were 6 cooling degree days yesterday. This brings the monthly total to 105. Yesterday, the maximum wind observed was 18 miles an hour.
from the southwest. The highest wind gust observed was 25 miles per hour from the southwest. The normal high temperature for today is 83 degrees, and the normal low is 61. The record high for today is 101, which occurred in 1987, and the record low is 43, which occurred in 1933. Sunrise today is at 5:28 a.m. and sunset is at 8:37 p.m. And now a summary of river forecasts. For the Mississippi River, at Dubuque, the latest stage is 8.6 feet at 4 a.m. Sunday. No flooding is forecast. At Comanche, the latest stage is 12.3 feet at 4 a.m. Sunday. At LeClaire Lock and Dam 14, the latest stage is 7.1 feet at 4 a.m. Sunday. No flooding is forecast. At Quad Cities Lock and Dam 15, the latest stage is 10.7 feet at 4 a.m. Sunday. No flooding is forecast. At Muscatine, the latest stage is 11.7 feet at 4 a.m. Sunday. No flooding is forecast. At Keithsburg, the latest stage is 12.1 feet at 4 a.m. Sunday. No flooding is forecast. For the Wet'suwet'en River, near DeWitt, moderate flooding is occurring, with a stage of 12.8 feet at 4 a.m. Sunday. The river reached a flood stage at 7 a.m. Thursday. For the Cedar River, near Conesville, the latest stage is 12.4 feet at 4 a.m. Sunday. For the Rock River, at Como, the latest stage is 10.1 feet at 4 a.m. Sunday. Near Joslyn, minor flooding is occurring, with a stage of 12.6 feet at 3 a.m. Sunday. The river reached a flood stage at 12 p.m. Saturday. At Moline, minor flooding is occurring, with a stage of 12.0 feet at 4 a.m. Sunday. The river reached a flood stage at 3 a.m. Sunday. The river is forecast to crest at approximately 12.1 feet around 1 p.m. Sunday. For the Green River, near Geneseo, the latest stage is 9.8 feet at 4 a.m. Sunday. 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The current time is 5:03 a.m. Central Daylight Time. At 5 a.m. in Moline, light rain was falling. The temperature was 63 degrees, dew point 55, relative humidity 75%. The wind was north at 10 miles an hour. And the pressure was 29.87 inches and rising. At Davenport, skies were cloudy. The temperature was 60 degrees, dew point 58, relative humidity 92%. The wind was calm. And the pressure was 29.87 inches and falling. Close to home, Burlington cloudy and 63. At Cedar Rapids, the temperature was 58 degrees. Dubuque partly cloudy and 59. Iowa City partly cloudy and 63. Rockford light rain and 63. Across the Midwest, Chicago light rain and 69. Des Moines clear and 57. Madison mostly cloudy and 60. Milwaukee light rain and 65. Minneapolis cloudy and 58. Omaha clear and 54. St. Louis cloudy and 73. Springfield, Illinois light rain and 70. Waterloo clear and 53. Once again at 5 a.m. in Moline with light rain, the temperature was 63. At Davenport with cloudy skies, the temperature was 60. Here is the hazardous weather outlook. For today and tonight, area rivers are experiencing flooding. Please see the latest flood statements and flood warnings for details. Looking ahead, showers and thunderstorms return to the forecast Tuesday and Wednesday. Severe weather appears to be an increasing threat for Wednesday. Spotter activation will not be needed today or tonight. And now, your National Weather Service forecast for the Quad Cities and surrounding areas. Today, sunny. Not as warm with highs in the lower 70s. Northwest winds 10 to 15 miles an hour with gusts up to 30 miles an hour. Tonight, mostly clear. Lows in the lower 50s. Northwest winds 10 to 15 miles an hour, becoming west around 5 miles an hour after midnight. Monday, sunny. Highs in the upper 70s. West winds 5 to 10 miles an hour. Monday night, partly cloudy. Lows in the upper 50s. Southwest winds 5 to 10 miles an hour. Tuesday, mostly sunny with a chance of showers. A slight chance of thunderstorms in the morning, then a chance of thunderstorms in the afternoon. Highs in the upper 70s. West winds 10 to 15 miles an hour with gusts up to 25 miles an hour.
chance of rain 40%. Tuesday night, partly cloudy. Lows in the mid-50s. Wednesday, showers with thunderstorms likely. Highs in the upper 70s. Wednesday night, showers likely and a chance of thunderstorms. Lows in the lower 60s. Thursday, mostly sunny. Highs in the mid-70s. Thursday night, mostly clear. Lows in the upper 50s. Juneteenth, sunny. Highs in the upper 70s. Friday night, mostly clear. Lows around 60. Saturday, mostly sunny. Highs in the lower 80s. Again, the forecast for the Quad Cities and surrounding areas for today, sunny. Not as warm. Highs in the lower 70s. Northwest winds 10 to 15 miles an hour with gusts up to 30 miles an hour. The Moline, Illinois climate summary for yesterday, June 13, 2026. Yesterday's high temperature was 83 degrees. The normal high is 83. The record high is 98 degrees, which was set in 1987. Yesterday's low temperature was 58 degrees. The normal low is 61. The record low is 45 degrees, which was set in 1985. 0.09 inches of precipitation fell yesterday, which brings the monthly total to 2.96 inches. The total precipitation for the year now stands at 14.98 inches. There were no heating degree days yesterday. This leaves the monthly total at zero. There were 6 cooling degree days yesterday. This brings the monthly total to 105. Yesterday, the maximum wind observed was 18 miles an hour from the southwest. The highest wind gust observed was 25 miles per hour from the southwest. The normal high temperature for today is 83 degrees, and the normal low is 61. The record high for today is 101, which occurred in 1987, and the record low is 43, which occurred in 1933. Sunrise today is at 5:28 a.m. and sunset is at 8:37 p.m. And now a summary of river forecasts. For the Mississippi River, at Dubuque, the latest stage is 8.6 feet at 4 a.m. Sunday. No flooding is forecast. At Comanche, the latest stage is 12.3 feet at 4 a.m. Sunday. At LeClaire Lock and Dam 14, the latest stage is 7.1 feet at 4 a.m. Sunday. No flooding is forecast. At Quad Cities Lock and Dam 15, the latest stage is 10.7 feet at 4 a.m. Sunday. No flooding is forecast. At Muscatine, the latest stage is 11.7 feet at 4 a.m. Sunday. No flooding is forecast. At Keithsburg, the latest stage is 12.1 feet at 4 a.m. Sunday. No flooding is forecast. For the Wapsipinicon River, near DeWitt, moderate flooding is occurring, with a stage of 12.8 feet at 4 a.m. Sunday. The river reached a flood stage at 7 a.m. Thursday. For the Cedar River, near Conesville, the latest stage is 12.4 feet at 4 a.m. Sunday. For the Rock River, at Como, the latest stage is 10.1 feet at 4 a.m. Sunday. Near Joslyn, minor flooding is occurring, with a stage of 12.6 feet at 3 a.m. Sunday. The river reached a flood stage at 12 p.m. Saturday. At Moline, minor flooding is occurring, with a stage of 12.0 feet at 4 a.m. Sunday. The river reached a flood stage at 3 a.m. Sunday. The river is forecast to crest at approximately 12.1 feet around 1 p.m. Sunday. For the Green River, near Geneseo, the latest stage is 9.8 feet at 4 a.m. Sunday. 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The current time is 5:10 a.m. Central Daylight Time. At 5 a.m. at Moline, light rain was falling. The temperature was 63 degrees, dew point 55, relative humidity 75%. The wind was north at 10 miles an hour. And the pressure was 29.87 inches and rising. At Davenport, skies were cloudy. The temperature was 60 degrees, dew point 58, relative humidity 92%. The wind was calm. And the pressure was 29.87 inches and falling. Close to home, Burlington cloudy and 63. At Cedar Rapids, the temperature was 58 degrees. Dubuque partly cloudy and 59. Iowa City partly cloudy and 63. Rockford light rain and 63. Across the Midwest, Chicago light rain and 69. Des Moines clear and 57.
Madison, mostly cloudy and 60. Milwaukee, light rain and 65. Minneapolis, cloudy and 58. Omaha, clear and 54. St. Louis, cloudy and 73. Springfield, Illinois, light rain and 70. Waterloo, clear and 53. Once again at 5 a.m. in Moline with light rain, the temperature was 63. At Davenport with cloudy skies, the temperature was 60. Here is the hazardous weather outlook. For today and tonight, area rivers are experiencing flooding. Please see the latest flood statements and flood warnings for details. Looking ahead, showers and thunderstorms return to the forecast Tuesday and Wednesday. Severe weather appears to be an increasing threat for Wednesday. Spotter activation will not be needed today or tonight. And now, your National Weather Service forecast for the Quad Cities and surrounding areas. Today, sunny. Not as warm with highs in the lower 70s. Northwest winds 10 to 15 miles an hour with gusts up to 30 miles an hour. Tonight, mostly clear. Lows in the lower 50s. Northwest winds 10 to 15 miles an hour, becoming west around 5 miles an hour after midnight. Monday, sunny. Highs in the upper 70s. West winds 5 to 10 miles an hour. Monday night, partly cloudy. Lows in the upper 50s. Southwest winds 5 to 10 miles an hour. Tuesday, mostly sunny with a chance of showers. A slight chance of thunderstorms in the morning, then a chance of thunderstorms in the afternoon. Highs in the upper 70s. West winds 10 to 15 miles an hour with gusts up to 25 miles an hour. Chance of rain 40%. Tuesday night, partly cloudy. Lows in the mid-50s. Wednesday, showers with thunderstorms likely. Highs in the upper 70s. Wednesday night, showers likely and a chance of thunderstorms. Lows in the lower 60s. Thursday, mostly sunny. Highs in the mid-70s. Thursday night, mostly clear. Lows in the upper 50s. Juneteenth, sunny. Highs in the upper 70s. Friday night, mostly clear. Lows around 60. Saturday, mostly sunny. Highs in the lower 80s. Again, the forecast for the Quad Cities and surrounding areas for today, sunny. Not as warm. Highs in the lower 70s. Northwest winds 10 to 15 miles an hour with gusts up to 30 miles an hour. The Moline, Illinois climate summary for yesterday, June 13, 2026. Yesterday's high temperature was 83 degrees. The normal high is 83. The record high is 98 degrees, which was set in 1987. Yesterday's low temperature was 58 degrees. The normal low is 61. The record low is 45 degrees, which was set in 1985. 0.09 inches of precipitation fell yesterday, which brings the monthly total to 2.96 inches. The total precipitation for the year now stands at 14.98 inches. There were no heating degree days yesterday. This leaves the monthly total at zero. There were 6 cooling degree days yesterday. This brings the monthly total to 105. Yesterday, the maximum wind observed was 18 miles an hour from the southwest. The highest wind gust observed was 25 miles per hour from the southwest. The normal high temperature for today is 83 degrees, and the normal low is 61. The record high for today is 101, which occurred in 1987, and the record low is 43, which occurred in 1933. Sunrise today is at 5:28 a.m., and sunset is at 8:37 p.m. Minor flooding is forecast. The areas affected include Iowa River and Wapello. The hazardous weather conditions are expected until late Monday morning. The following impacts are expected: at 21.0 feet, agricultural land near the river is flooded and water covers most islands. Water starts rising onto secondary roads in Wapello Bottoms. Additional details: at 7 p.m. Saturday, the stage was 20.9 feet and rising. Forecast: the river is expected to rise above flood stage just after midnight tonight to a crest of 21.1 feet tomorrow morning. It will then fall below flood stage early Monday morning. Flood stage is 21.0 feet. Major flooding is occurring. The areas affected include Wapsipinicon River near DeWitt. The hazardous weather conditions are expected until Saturday, June 20th. The following impact.
are expected at 13.0 feet. Water affects many residences along the river. Additional details, at 8:30 p.m. Saturday, the stage was 12.7 feet and slowly rising. Forecast, the river will rise to 12.8 feet early Monday morning. It will then fall early Wednesday morning. It will rise to 12.2 feet Friday morning. It will then fall below flood stage next Saturday, June 20th. Flood stage is 11.0 feet. Minor flooding is forecast. The areas affected include Rock River and Moline. The hazardous weather conditions are expected from Sunday morning to early Monday morning. The following impacts are expected at 12.0 feet. Water affects residences near the 27th Street Bridge. Water is over portions of 60th Street south of Green Valley Sports Complex and portions of 56th Avenue along the north side of the river. Additional details, at 8:30 p.m. Saturday the stage was 11.8 feet and rising. Forecast, the river is expected to rise above flood stage tomorrow morning to a crest of 12.1 feet early tomorrow afternoon. It will then fall below flood stage tomorrow evening. Flood stage is 12.0 feet. Minor flooding is occurring. The areas affected include Rock River near Joslyn. The hazardous weather conditions are expected until early Monday morning. The following impacts are expected at 12.5 feet. Water affects some summer cottages along the river. Additional details, at 7:45 p.m. Saturday, the stage was 12.4 feet and rising. Forecast, the river is expected to rise to a crest of 12.4 feet just after midnight tonight. It will then fall below flood stage late tomorrow evening. Flood stage is 12.0 feet. Minor flooding is forecast. The areas affected include Iowa River at Oakville. The hazardous weather conditions are expected from Sunday afternoon to late Monday morning. The following impacts are expected at 11.0 feet. Flood waters begin to impact agricultural land. Additional details, at 7 p.m. Saturday the stage was 10.6 feet and rising. Forecast, the river is expected to rise to a crest of 11.0 feet early tomorrow afternoon. It will then fall below flood stage early Monday morning. Flood stage is 11.0 feet. This broadcast originates from the National Weather Service office in the Quad Cities and is transmitted on a frequency of 162.55 MHz from Rock Island, Illinois. The coverage area includes the following counties: Cedar, Clinton, Louisa, Muscatine, Scott, Henry, Illinois, Mercer, Rock Island, and Whiteside. And now a summary of river forecasts. For the Mississippi River, at Dubuque, the latest stage is 8.6 feet at 4 a.m. Sunday. No flooding is forecast. At Comanche, the latest stage is 12.3 feet at 4 a.m. Sunday. At LeClaire Lock and Dam 14, the latest stage is 7.1 feet at 4 a.m. Sunday. No flooding is forecast. At Quad Cities Lock and Dam 15, the latest stage is 10.7 feet at 4 a.m. Sunday. No flooding is forecast. At Muscatine, the latest stage is 11.7 feet at 4 a.m. Sunday. No flooding is forecast. At Keithsburg, the latest stage is 12.1 feet at 4 a.m. Sunday. No flooding is forecast. For the Wapsipinicon River, near DeWitt, moderate flooding is occurring, with a stage of 12.8 feet at 4 a.m. Sunday. The river reached a flood stage at 7 a.m. Thursday. For the Cedar River, near Conesville, the latest stage is 12.4 feet at 4 a.m. Sunday. For the Rock River, at Como, the latest stage is 10.1 feet at 4 a.m. Sunday. Near Joslyn, minor flooding is occurring, with a stage of 12.6 feet at 3 a.m. Sunday. The river reached a flood stage at 12 p.m. Saturday. At Moline, minor flooding is occurring, with a stage of 12.0 feet at 4 a.m. Sunday. The river reached a flood stage at 3 a.m. Sunday. The river is forecast to crest at approximately 12.1 feet around 1 p.m. Sunday. For the Green River, near Geneseo, the latest stage is 9.8 feet at 4 a.m. Sunday. 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The current time is 5:20 a.m. Central Daylight Time. At 5 a.m. in Moline, light rain was falling. The temperature was 63 degrees, dew point 55, relative humidity 75%. The wind was north.
10 miles an hour, and the pressure was 29.87 inches and rising. At Davenport, skies were cloudy. The temperature was 60 degrees, dew point 58, relative humidity 92%. The wind was calm, and the pressure was 29.87 inches and falling. Close to home, Burlington, cloudy and 63. At Cedar Rapids, the temperature was 58 degrees. Dew clear and 59. Iowa City, partly cloudy and 63. Galesburg, drizzle and 61. Peoria, light rain and 63. Savannah, 65. Rockford, light rain and 63. Across the Midwest, Chicago, light rain and 69. Des Moines, clear and 57. Madison, mostly cloudy and 60. Milwaukee, light rain and 65. Minneapolis, cloudy and 58. Omaha, clear and 54. St. Louis, cloudy and 73. Springfield, Illinois, light rain and 70. Waterloo, clear and 53. Once again at 5 a.m. in Moline with light rain, the temperature was 63. At Davenport with cloudy skies, the temperature was 60. Here is the hazardous weather outlook. For today and tonight, area rivers are experiencing flooding. Please see the latest flood statements and flood warnings for details. Looking ahead, showers and thunderstorms return to the forecast Tuesday and Wednesday. Severe weather appears to be an increasing threat for Wednesday. Spotter activation will not be needed today or tonight. And now, your National Weather Service forecast for the Quad Cities and surrounding areas. Today, sunny. Not as warm with highs in the lower 70s. Northwest winds 10 to 15 miles an hour with gusts up to 30 miles an hour. Tonight, mostly clear. Lows in the lower 50s. Northwest winds 10 to 15 miles an hour, becoming west around 5 miles an hour after midnight. Monday, sunny. Highs in the upper 70s. West winds 5 to 10 miles an hour. Monday night, partly cloudy. Lows in the upper 50s. Southwest winds 5 to 10 miles an hour. Tuesday, mostly sunny with a chance of showers. A slight chance of thunderstorms in the morning, then a chance of thunderstorms in the afternoon. Highs in the upper 70s. West winds 10 to 15 miles an hour with gusts up to 25 miles an hour. Chance of rain 40%. Tuesday night, partly cloudy. Lows in the mid-50s. Wednesday, showers with thunderstorms likely. Highs in the upper 70s. Wednesday night, showers likely and a chance of thunderstorms. Lows in the lower 60s. Thursday, mostly sunny. Highs in the mid-70s. Thursday night, mostly clear. Lows in the upper 50s. Juneteenth, sunny. Highs in the upper 70s. Friday night, mostly clear. Lows around 60. Saturday, mostly sunny. Highs in the lower 80s. Again, the forecast for the Quad Cities and surrounding areas for today, sunny. Not as warm. Highs in the lower 70s. Northwest winds 10 to 15 miles an hour with gusts up to 30 miles an hour. The Moline, Illinois climate summary for yesterday, June 13, 2026. Yesterday's high temperature was 83 degrees. The normal high is 83. The record high is 98 degrees, which was set in 1987. Yesterday's low temperature was 58 degrees. The normal low is 61. The record low is 45 degrees, which was set in 1985. 0.09 inches of precipitation fell yesterday, which brings the monthly total to 2.96 inches. The total precipitation for the year now stands at 14.98 inches. There were no heating degree days yesterday. This leaves the monthly total at zero. There were 6 cooling degree days yesterday. This brings the monthly total to 105. Yesterday, the maximum wind observed was 18 miles an hour from the southwest. The highest wind gust observed was 25 miles per hour from the southwest. The normal high temperature for today is 83 degrees, and the normal low is 61. The record high for today is 101, which occurred in 1987, and the record low is 43, which occurred in 1933. Sunrise today is at 5:28 a.m., and sunset is at 8:37 p.m. And now a summary of river forecasts. For the Mississippi River, at Dubuque, the latest stage is 8.6
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No flooding is forecast. At Comanche, the latest stage is 12.3 feet at 4 a.m. Sunday. At LeClaire Lock and Dam 14, the latest stage is 7.1 feet at 4 a.m. Sunday. No flooding is forecast. At Quad Cities Lock and Dam 15, the latest stage is 10.7 feet at 4 a.m. Sunday. No flooding is forecast. At Muscatine, the latest stage is 11.7 feet at 4 a.m. Sunday. No flooding is forecast. At Keithsburg, the latest stage is 12.1 feet at 4 a.m. Sunday. No flooding is forecast. For the Wapsipinicon River, near DeWitt, moderate flooding is occurring, with a stage of 12.8 feet at 4 a.m. Sunday. The river reached a flood stage at 7 a.m. Thursday. For the Cedar River, near Conesville, the latest stage is 12.4 feet at 4 a.m. Sunday. For the Rock River, at Como, the latest stage is 10.1 feet at 4 a.m. Sunday. Near Joslin, minor flooding is occurring, with a stage of 12.6 feet at 3 a.m. Sunday. The river reached a flood stage at 12 p.m. Saturday. At Moline, minor flooding is occurring, with a stage of 12.0 feet at 4 a.m. Sunday. The river reached a flood stage at 3 a.m. Sunday. The river is forecast to crest at approximately 12.1 feet around 1 p.m. Sunday. For the Green River, near Geneseo, the latest stage is 9.8 feet at 4 a.m. Sunday. 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The current time is 5:27 a.m. Central Daylight Time. At 5 a.m. at Moline, light rain was falling. The temperature was 63 degrees, dew point 55, relative humidity 75%. The wind was north at 10 miles an hour. And the pressure was 29.87 inches and rising. At Davenport, skies were cloudy. The temperature was 60 degrees, dew point 58, relative humidity 92%. The wind was calm. And the pressure was 29.87 inches and falling. Close to home, Burlington cloudy and 63. At Cedar Rapids, the temperature was 58 degrees. Dubuque clear and 59. Iowa City partly cloudy and 63. Galesburg drizzle and 61. Peoria light rain and 63. Savannah 65. Rockford light rain and 63. Across the Midwest, Chicago light rain and 69. Des Moines clear and 57. Madison mostly cloudy and 60. Milwaukee light rain and 65. Minneapolis cloudy and 58. Omaha clear and 54. St. Louis cloudy and 73. Springfield, Illinois light rain and 70. Waterloo clear and 53. Once again at 5 a.m. at Moline with light rain, the temperature was 63. At Davenport with cloudy skies, the temperature was 60. Here is the hazardous weather outlook. For today and tonight, area rivers are experiencing flooding. Please see the latest flood statements and flood warnings for details. Looking ahead, showers and thunderstorms return to the forecast Tuesday and Wednesday. Severe weather appears to be an increasing threat for Wednesday. Spotter activation will not be needed today or tonight. And now, your National Weather Service forecast for the Quad Cities and surrounding areas. Today, sunny. Not as warm with highs in the lower 70s. Northwest winds 10 to 15 miles an hour with gusts up to 30 miles an hour. Tonight, mostly clear. Lows in the lower 50s. Northwest winds 10 to 15 miles an hour, becoming west around 5 miles an hour after midnight. Monday, sunny. Highs in the upper 70s. West winds 5 to 10 miles an hour. Monday night, partly cloudy. Lows in the upper 50s. Southwest winds 5 to 10 miles an hour. Tuesday, mostly sunny with a chance of showers. A slight chance of thunderstorms in the morning, then a chance of thunderstorms in the afternoon. Highs in the upper 70s. West winds 10 to 15 miles an hour with gusts up to 25 miles an hour. Chance of rain 40%. Tuesday night, partly cloudy. Lows in the mid-50s. Wednesday, showers with thunderstorms likely. Highs in the upper 70s. Wednesday night, showers likely and a chance of thunderstorms. Lows in the lower 60s. Thursday, mostly sunny. Highs in the mid-70s. Thursday night, mostly
clear. Lows in the upper 50s. Juneteenth, sunny. Highs in the upper 70s. Friday night, mostly clear. Lows around 60. Saturday, mostly sunny. Highs in the lower 80s. Again, the forecast for the Guam cities and surrounding areas for today, sunny. Not as warm. Highs in the lower 70s. Northwest winds 10 to 15 miles an hour with gusts up to 30 miles an hour. The Moline, Illinois climate summary for yesterday, June 13, 2026. Yesterday's high temperature was 83 degrees. The normal high is 83. The record high is 98 degrees, which was set in 1987. Yesterday's low temperature was 58 degrees. The normal low is 61. The record low is 45 degrees, which was set in 1985. 0.09 inches of precipitation fell yesterday, which brings the monthly total to 2.96 inches. The total precipitation for the year now stands at 14.98 inches. There were no heating degree days yesterday. This leaves the monthly total at zero. There were 6 cooling degree days yesterday. This brings the monthly total to 105. Yesterday the maximum wind observed was 18 miles an hour from the southwest. The highest wind gust observed was 25 miles per hour from the southwest. The normal high temperature for today is 83 degrees, and the normal low is 61. The record high for today is 101, which occurred in 1987, and the record low is 43, which occurred in 1933. Sunrise today is at 5:28 a.m. and sunset is at 8:37 p.m. And now a summary of river forecasts. For the Mississippi River, at Dubuque, the latest stage is 8.6 feet at 4 a.m. Sunday. No flooding is forecast. At Comanche, the latest stage is 12.3 feet at 4 a.m. Sunday. At LeClaire Lock and Dam 14, the latest stage is 7.1 feet at 4 a.m. Sunday. No flooding is forecast. At Quad Cities Lock and Dam 15, the latest stage is 10.7 feet at 4 a.m. Sunday. No flooding is forecast. At Muscatine, the latest stage is 11.7 feet at 4 a.m. Sunday. No flooding is forecast. At Keithsburg, the latest stage is 12.1 feet at 4 a.m. Sunday. No flooding is forecast. For the Wet'suwet'en River, near DeWitt, moderate flooding is occurring, with a stage of 12.8 feet at 4 a.m. Sunday. The river reached a flood stage at 7 a.m. Thursday. For the Cedar River, near Conesville, the latest stage is 12.4 feet at 4 a.m. Sunday. For the Rock River, at Como, the latest stage is 10.1 feet at 4 a.m. Sunday. Near Joslyn, minor flooding is occurring, with a stage of 12.6 feet at 3 a.m. Sunday. The river reached a flood stage at 12 p.m. Saturday. At Moline, minor flooding is occurring, with a stage of 12.0 feet at 4 a.m. Sunday. The river reached a flood stage at 3 a.m. Sunday. The river is forecast to crest at approximately 12.1 feet around 1 p.m. Sunday. For the Green River, near Geneseo, the latest stage is 9.8 feet at 4 a.m. Sunday. 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The current time is 5:34 a.m. Central Daylight Time. At 5 a.m. at Moline, light rain was falling. The temperature was 63 degrees, dew point 55, relative humidity 75%. The wind was north at 10 miles an hour. And the pressure was 29.87 inches and rising. At Davenport, skies were cloudy. The temperature was 60 degrees, dew point 58, relative humidity 92%. The wind was calm. And the pressure was 29.87 inches and falling. Close to home, Burlington cloudy and 63. At Cedar Rapids, the temperature was 58 degrees. Dubuque clear and 59. Iowa City partly cloudy and 63. Galesburg drizzle and 61. Peoria light rain and 63. Savannah 65. Rockford light rain and 63. Across the Midwest, Chicago light rain and 69. Des Moines clear and 57. Madison mostly cloudy and 60. Milwaukee light rain and 65. Minneapolis cloudy and 58. Omaha clear and 54. St. Louis cloudy and 73. Springfield, Illinois light rain and 70. Waterloo clear.
53. Once again at 5 a.m. in Moline with light rain, the temperature was 63. At Davenport with cloudy skies, the temperature was 60. Here is the hazardous weather outlook. For today and tonight, area rivers are experiencing flooding. Please see the latest flood statements and flood warnings for details. Looking ahead, showers and thunderstorms return to the forecast Tuesday and Wednesday. Severe weather appears to be an increasing threat for Wednesday. Spotter activation will not be needed today or tonight. And now, your National Weather Service forecast for the Quad Cities and surrounding areas. Today, sunny. Not as warm with highs in the lower 70s. Northwest winds 10 to 15 miles an hour with gusts up to 30 miles an hour. Tonight, mostly clear. Lows in the lower 50s. Northwest winds 10 to 15 miles an hour, becoming west around 5 miles an hour after midnight. Monday, sunny. Highs in the upper 70s. West winds 5 to 10 miles an hour. Monday night, partly cloudy. Lows in the upper 50s. Southwest winds 5 to 10 miles an hour. Tuesday, mostly sunny with a chance of showers. A slight chance of thunderstorms in the morning, then a chance of thunderstorms in the afternoon. Highs in the upper 70s. West winds 10 to 15 miles an hour with gusts up to 25 miles an hour. Chance of rain 40%. Tuesday night, partly cloudy. Lows in the mid-50s. Wednesday, showers with thunderstorms likely. Highs in the upper 70s. Wednesday night, showers likely and a chance of thunderstorms. Lows in the lower 60s. Thursday, mostly sunny. Highs in the mid-70s. Thursday night, mostly clear. Lows in the upper 50s. Juneteenth, sunny. Highs in the upper 70s. Friday night, mostly clear. Lows around 60. Saturday, mostly sunny. Highs in the lower 80s. Again, the forecast for the Quad Cities and surrounding areas for today, sunny. Not as warm. Highs in the lower 70s. Northwest winds 10 to 15 miles an hour with gusts up to 30 miles an hour. The Moline, Illinois climate summary for yesterday, June 13, 2026. Yesterday's high temperature was 83 degrees. The normal high is 83. The record high is 98 degrees, which was set in 1987. Yesterday's low temperature was 58 degrees. The normal low is 61. The record low is 45 degrees, which was set in 1985. 0.09 inches of precipitation fell yesterday, which brings the monthly total to 2.96 inches. The total precipitation for the year now stands at 14.98 inches. There were no heating degree days yesterday. This leaves the monthly total at zero. There were 6 cooling degree days yesterday. This brings the monthly total to 105. Yesterday, the maximum wind observed was 18 miles an hour from the southwest. The highest wind gust observed was 25 miles per hour from the southwest. The normal high temperature for today is 83 degrees, and the normal low is 61. The record high for today is 101, which occurred in 1987, and the record low is 43, which occurred in 1933. Sunrise today is at 5:28 a.m. and sunset is at 8:37 p.m. And now a summary of river forecasts. For the Mississippi River, at Dubuque, the latest stage is 8.6 feet at 4 a.m. Sunday. No flooding is forecast. At Comanche, the latest stage is 12.3 feet at 4 a.m. Sunday. At LeClaire Lock and Dam 14, the latest stage is 7.1 feet at 4 a.m. Sunday. No flooding is forecast. At Quad Cities Lock and Dam 15, the latest stage is 10.7 feet at 4 a.m. Sunday. No flooding is forecast. At Muscatine, the latest stage is 11.7 feet at 4 a.m. Sunday. No flooding is forecast. At Keithsburg, the latest stage is 12.1 feet at 4 a.m. Sunday. No flooding is forecast. For the Wet'suwet'en River, near the Wet, moderate flooding is occurring, with a stage of 12.8 feet at 4 a.m. Sunday. The river reached a flood stage at 7 a.m. Thursday. For the Cedar River, near Conesville, the latest stage is 12.4 feet at 4 a.m. Sunday. For the Rock River, at Como, the latest stage is 10.1 feet at 4 a.m. Sunday. Near Joslyn, minor flooding is occurring, with a stage of 12.6 feet.
3 a.m. Sunday. The river reached the flood stage at 12 p.m. Saturday. At Moline, minor flooding is occurring, with a stage of 12.0 feet at 4 a.m. Sunday. The river reached the flood stage at 3 a.m. Sunday. The river is forecast to crest at approximately 12.1 feet around 1 p.m. Sunday. For the Green River, near Geneseo, the latest stage is 9.8 feet at 4 a.m. Sunday. 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The current time is 5:41 a.m. Central Daylight Time. At 5 a.m. in Moline, light rain was falling. The temperature was 63 degrees, dew point 55, relative humidity 75%. The wind was north at 10 miles an hour. And the pressure was 29.87 inches and rising. At Davenport, skies were cloudy. The temperature was 60 degrees, dew point 58, relative humidity 92%. The wind was calm. And the pressure was 29.87 inches and falling. Close to home, Burlington cloudy and 63. At Cedar Rapids, the temperature was 58 degrees. Dew clear and 59. Iowa City partly cloudy and 63. Galesburg drizzle and 61. Peoria light rain and 63. Savannah 65. Rockford light rain and 63. Across the Midwest, Chicago light rain and 69. Des Moines clear and 57. Madison mostly cloudy and 60. Milwaukee light rain and 65. Minneapolis cloudy and 58. Omaha clear and 54. St. Louis cloudy and 73. Springfield, Illinois light rain and 70. Waterloo clear and 53. Once again at 5 a.m. in Moline with light rain, the temperature was 63. At Davenport with cloudy skies, the temperature was 60. Here is the hazardous weather outlook. For today and tonight, area rivers are experiencing flooding. Please see the latest flood statements and flood warnings for details. Looking ahead, showers and thunderstorms return to the forecast Tuesday and Wednesday. Severe weather appears to be an increasing threat for Wednesday. Spotter activation will not be needed today or tonight. And now, your National Weather Service forecast for the Quad Cities and surrounding areas. Today, sunny. Not as warm with highs in the lower 70s. Northwest winds 10 to 15 miles an hour with gusts up to 30 miles an hour. Tonight, mostly clear. Lows in the lower 50s. Northwest winds 10 to 15 miles an hour, becoming west around 5 miles an hour after midnight. Monday, sunny. Highs in the upper 70s. West winds 5 to 10 miles an hour. Monday night, partly cloudy. Lows in the upper 50s. Southwest winds 5 to 10 miles an hour. Tuesday, mostly sunny with a chance of showers. A slight chance of thunderstorms in the morning, then a chance of thunderstorms in the afternoon. Highs in the upper 70s. West winds 10 to 15 miles an hour with gusts up to 25 miles an hour. Chance of rain 40%. Tuesday night, partly cloudy. Lows in the mid-50s. Wednesday, showers with thunderstorms likely. Highs in the upper 70s. Wednesday night, showers likely and a chance of thunderstorms. Lows in the lower 60s. Thursday, mostly sunny. Highs in the mid-70s. Thursday night, mostly clear. Lows in the upper 50s. Juneteenth, sunny. Highs in the upper 70s. Friday night, mostly clear. Lows around 60. Saturday, mostly sunny. Highs in the lower 80s. Again, the forecast for the Quad Cities and surrounding areas for today, sunny. Not as warm. Highs in the lower 70s. Northwest winds 10 to 15 miles an hour with gusts up to 30 miles an hour. Minor flooding is forecast. The areas affected include Iowa River at Wapello. The hazardous weather conditions are expected until late Monday morning. The following impacts are expected: at 21.0 feet, agricultural land near the river is flooded and water covers most islands. Water starts rising onto secondary roads in Wapello Bottoms. Additional details, at 7 p.m. Saturday the stage was 20.9 feet and rising. Forecast, the river is expected to rise above flood stage just after midnight tonight to a crest of 21.1 feet tomorrow morning.

It will then fall early Wednesday morning. It will rise to 12.2 feet Friday morning. It will then fall below flood stage next Saturday, June 20th. Flood stage is 11.0 feet. Minor flooding is forecast. The areas affected include Rock River and Moline. The hazardous weather conditions are expected from Sunday morning to early Monday morning. The following impacts are expected at 12.0 feet. Water affects residences near the 27th Street Bridge. Water is over portions of 60th Street south of Green Valley Sports Complex and portions of 56th Avenue along the north side of the river. Additional details, at 8:30 p.m. Saturday the stage was 11.8 feet and rising. Forecast, the river is expected to rise above flood stage tomorrow morning to a crest of 12.1 feet early tomorrow afternoon. It will then fall below flood stage tomorrow evening. Flood stage is 12.0 feet. Minor flooding is occurring. The areas affected include Rock River near Joslin. The hazardous weather conditions are expected until early Monday morning. The following impacts are expected at 12.5 feet. Water affects some summer cottages along the river. Additional details, at 7:45 p.m. Saturday the stage was 12.4 feet and rising. Forecast, the river is expected to rise to a crest of 12.4 feet just after midnight tonight. It will then fall below flood stage late tomorrow evening. Flood stage is 12.0 feet. Minor flooding is forecast. The areas affected include Iowa River at Oakville. The hazardous weather conditions are expected from Sunday afternoon to late Monday morning. The following impacts are expected at 11.0 feet. Flood waters begin to impact agricultural land. Additional details, at 7 p.m. Saturday the stage was 10.6 feet and rising. Forecast, the river is expected to rise to a crest of 11.0 feet early tomorrow afternoon. It will then fall below flood stage early Monday morning. Flood stage is 11.0 feet. The Moline, Illinois climate summary for yesterday, June 13, 2026. Yesterday's high temperature was 83 degrees. The normal high is 83. The record high is 98 degrees, which was set in 1987. Yesterday's low temperature was 58 degrees. The normal low is 61. The record low is 45 degrees, which was set in 1985. 0.09 inches of precipitation fell yesterday, which brings the monthly total to 2.96 inches. The total precipitation for the year now stands at 14.98 inches. There were no heating degree days yesterday. This leaves the monthly total at zero. There were 6 cooling degree days yesterday. This brings the monthly total to 105. Yesterday, the maximum wind observed was 18 miles an hour from the southwest. The highest wind gust observed was 25 miles per hour from the southwest. The normal high temperature for today is 83 degrees, and the normal low is 61. The record high for today is 101, which occurred in 1987, and the record low is 43, which occurred in 1933. Sunrise today is at 5:28 a.m. and sunset is at 8:37 p.m. And now a summary of river forecasts. For the Mississippi River, at Dubuque, the latest stage is 8.6 feet at 4 a.m. Sunday. No flooding is forecast. At Kamesh, the latest stage is 12.3 feet at 4 a.m. Sunday. At LeClaire Lock and Dam 14, the latest stage is 7.1 feet at 4 a.m. Sunday. No flooding is forecast. At Quad Cities Lock and Dam 15, the latest stage is 10.7 feet at 4 a.m. Sunday. No flooding is forecast. At Muscatine, the latest stage is 11.7 feet at 4 a.m. Sunday. No flooding is forecast. At Keithsburg, the latest stage is 12.1 feet at 4 a.m. Sunday. No flooding is forecast. For the Wetsuquinicon River, near DeWitt, moderate flooding is occurring, with a stage of 12.8 feet at 4 a.m. Sunday. The river reached a flood stage at 7 a.m. Thursday. For the Cedar River, near Conesville, the latest stage is 12.4 feet at 4 a.m. Sunday. For the Rock River, at Como, the latest stage is 10.1 feet at 4 a.m. Sunday. Near Joslin, minor flooding is occurring, with a stage of 12.6 feet at 3 a.m. Sunday. The river reached a flood stage at 12 p.m. Saturday. At Moline, minor flooding is occurring, with a stage of 12.0 feet at 4 a.m. Sunday. The river reached

flood stage at 3 a.m. Sunday. The river is forecast to crest at approximately 12.1 feet around 1 p.m. Sunday. For the Green River, near Geneseo, the latest stage is 9.8 feet at 4 a.m. Sunday. 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The current time is 5:52 a.m. Central Daylight Time. At 5 a.m. in Moline, light rain was falling. The temperature was 63 degrees, dew point 55, relative humidity 75%. The wind was north at 10 miles an hour. And the pressure was 29.87 inches and rising. At Davenport, skies were cloudy. The temperature was 60 degrees, dew point 58, relative humidity 92%. The wind was calm. And the pressure was 29.87 inches and falling. Close to home, Burlington, cloudy and 63. At Cedar Rapids, the temperature was 58 degrees. Dew clear and 59. Iowa City, partly cloudy and 63. Galesburg, drizzle and 61. Peoria, light rain and 63. Savannah, 65. Rockford, light rain and 63. Across the Midwest, Chicago, light rain and 69. Des Moines, clear and 57. Madison, mostly cloudy and 60. Milwaukee, light rain and 65. Minneapolis, cloudy and 58. Omaha, clear and 54. St. Louis, cloudy and 73. Springfield, Illinois, light rain and 70. Waterloo, clear and 53. Once again at 5 a.m. in Moline with light rain, the temperature was 63. At Davenport with cloudy skies, the temperature was 60. Here is the hazardous weather outlook. For today and tonight, area rivers are experiencing flooding. Please see the latest flood statements and flood warnings for details. Looking ahead, showers and thunderstorms return to the forecast Tuesday and Wednesday. Severe weather appears to be an increasing threat for Wednesday. Spotter activation will not be needed today or tonight. And now, your National Weather Service forecast for the Quad Cities and surrounding areas. Today, sunny. Not as warm with highs in the lower 70s. Northwest winds 10 to 15 miles an hour with gusts up to 30 miles an hour. Tonight, mostly clear. Lows in the lower 50s. Northwest winds 10 to 15 miles an hour, becoming west around 5 miles an hour after midnight. Monday, sunny. Highs in the upper 70s. West winds 5 to 10 miles an hour. Monday night, partly cloudy. Lows in the upper 50s. Southwest winds 5 to 10 miles an hour. Tuesday, mostly sunny with a chance of showers. A slight chance of thunderstorms in the morning, then a chance of thunderstorms in the afternoon. Highs in the upper 70s. West winds 10 to 15 miles an hour with gusts up to 25 miles an hour. Chance of rain 40%. Tuesday night, partly cloudy. Lows in the mid-50s. Wednesday, showers with thunderstorms likely. Highs in the upper 70s. Wednesday night, showers likely and a chance of thunderstorms. Lows in the lower 60s. Thursday, mostly sunny. Highs in the mid-70s. Thursday night, mostly clear. Lows in the upper 50s. Juneteenth, sunny. Highs in the upper 70s. Friday night, mostly clear. Lows around 60. Saturday, mostly sunny. Highs in the lower 80s. Again, the forecast for the Quad Cities and surrounding areas for today, sunny. Not as warm. Highs in the lower 70s. Northwest winds 10 to 15 miles an hour with gusts up to 30 miles an hour. The Moline, Illinois climate summary for yesterday, June 13, 2026. Yesterday's high temperature was 83 degrees. The normal high is 83. The record high is 98 degrees, which was set in 1987. Yesterday's low temperature was 58 degrees. The normal low is 61. The record low is 45 degrees, which was set in 1985. 0.09 inches of precipitation fell yesterday, which brings the monthly total to 2.96 inches. The total precipitation for the year now stands at 14.98 inches. There were no heating degree days yesterday. This leaves the monthly total at zero. There were six cooling degree days yesterday. This brings the monthly total to 101.
Yesterday, the maximum wind observed was 18 miles an hour from the southwest. The highest wind gust observed was 25 miles per hour from the southwest. The normal high temperature for today is 83 degrees, and the normal low is 61. The record high for today is 101, which occurred in 1987, and the record low is 43, which occurred in 1933. Sunrise today is at 5:28 a.m. and sunset is at 8:37 p.m. And now a summary of river forecasts. For the Mississippi River and Dubuque, the latest stage is 8.6 feet at 4 a.m. Sunday. No flooding is forecast. At Comanche, the latest stage is 12.3 feet at 4 a.m. Sunday. At LeClaire Lock and Dam 14, the latest stage is 7.1 feet at 4 a.m. Sunday. No flooding is forecast. At Quad Cities Lock and Dam 15, the latest stage is 10.7 feet at 4 a.m. Sunday. No flooding is forecast. At Muscatine, the latest stage is 11.7 feet at 4 a.m. Sunday. No flooding is forecast. At Keithsburg, the latest stage is 12.1 feet at 4 a.m. Sunday. No flooding is forecast. For the Wapsipinicon River, near DeWitt, moderate flooding is occurring, with a stage of 12.8 feet at 4 a.m. Sunday. The river reached a flood stage at 7 a.m. Thursday. For the Cedar River, near Conesville, the latest stage is 12.4 feet at 4 a.m. Sunday. For the Rock River, at Como, the latest stage is 10.1 feet at 4 a.m. Sunday. Near Joslyn, minor flooding is occurring, with a stage of 12.6 feet at 3 a.m. Sunday. The river reached a flood stage at 12 p.m. Saturday. At Moline, minor flooding is occurring, with a stage of 12.0 feet at 4 a.m. Sunday. The river reached a flood stage at 3 a.m. Sunday. The river is forecast to crest at approximately 12.1 feet around 1 p.m. Sunday. For the Green River, near Geneseo, the latest stage is 9.8 feet at 4 a.m. Sunday. And now a summary of river forecasts. For the Mississippi River and Dubuque, the latest stage is 8.6 feet at 5 a.m. Sunday. No flooding is forecast. At Comanche, the latest stage is 12.3 feet at 5 a.m. Sunday. At LeClaire Lock and Dam 14, the latest stage is 7.1 feet at 5 a.m. Sunday. No flooding is forecast. At Quad Cities Lock and Dam 15, the latest stage is 10.8 feet at 5 a.m. Sunday. No flooding is forecast. At Muscatine, the latest stage is 11.7 feet at 5 a.m. Sunday. No flooding is forecast. At Keithsburg, the latest stage is 12.2 feet at 5 a.m. Sunday. No flooding is forecast. For the Wapsipinicon River, near DeWitt, moderate flooding is occurring, with a stage of 12.8 feet at 5 a.m. Sunday. The river reached a flood stage at 7 a.m. Thursday. For the Cedar River, near Conesville, the latest stage is 12.2 feet at 5 a.m. Sunday. For the Rock River, at Como, the latest stage is 10.1 feet at 5 a.m. Sunday. Near Joslyn, minor flooding is occurring, with a stage of 12.6 feet at 4 a.m. Sunday. The river reached a flood stage at 12 p.m. Saturday. At Moline, minor flooding is occurring, with a stage of 12.0 feet at 5 a.m. Sunday. The river reached a flood stage at 3 a.m. Sunday. The river is forecast to crest at approximately 12.1 feet around 1 p.m. Sunday. For the Green River, near Geneseo, the latest stage is 9.7 feet at 5 a.m. Sunday. 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The current time is 6 a.m. Central Daylight Time. Here is the hazardous weather outlook. For today and tonight, area rivers are experiencing flooding. Please see the latest flood statements and flood warnings for details. Looking ahead, showers and thunderstorms return to the forecast Tuesday and Wednesday. Severe weather appears to be an increasing threat for Wednesday. Spotter activation will not be needed today or tonight. And now, your National Weather Service forecast for the Quad Cities and surrounding areas. Today, sunny. Not as warm with highs in the lower 70s. Northwest winds 10 to 15 miles an hour with gusts up to 30 miles an hour. Tonight, mostly clear. Lows in the lower 50s. Northwest winds 10 to 15 miles an hour, becoming west around 5 miles an hour after midnight. Monday, sunny. Highs in the upper 70s. West winds 5 to 10 miles an hour.
Monday night, partly cloudy. Lows in the upper 50s. Southwest winds 5 to 10 miles an hour. Tuesday, mostly sunny with a chance of showers. A slight chance of thunderstorms in the morning, then a chance of thunderstorms in the afternoon. Highs in the upper 70s. West winds 10 to 15 miles an hour with gusts up to 25 miles an hour. Chance of rain 40%. Tuesday night, partly cloudy. Lows in the mid-50s. Wednesday, showers with thunderstorms likely. Highs in the upper 70s. Wednesday night, showers likely and a chance of thunderstorms. Lows in the lower 60s. Thursday, mostly sunny. Highs in the mid-70s. Thursday night, mostly clear. Lows in the upper 50s. Juneteenth, sunny. Highs in the upper 70s. Friday night, mostly clear. Lows around 60. Saturday, mostly sunny. Highs in the lower 80s. Again, the forecast for the Guam cities and surrounding areas for today, sunny. Not as warm. Highs in the lower 70s. Northwest winds 10 to 15 miles an hour with gusts up to 30 miles an hour. The Moline, Illinois climate summary for yesterday, June 13, 2026. Yesterday's high temperature was 83 degrees. The normal high is 83. The record high is 98 degrees, which was set in 1987. Yesterday's low temperature was 58 degrees. The normal low is 61. The record low is 45 degrees, which was set in 1985. 0.09 inches of precipitation fell yesterday, which brings the monthly total to 2.96 inches. The total precipitation for the year now stands at 14.98 inches. There were no heating degree days yesterday. This leaves the monthly total at zero. There were 6 cooling degree days yesterday. This brings the monthly total to 105. Yesterday, the maximum wind observed was 18 miles an hour from the southwest. The highest wind gust observed was 25 miles per hour from the southwest. The normal high temperature for today is 83 degrees, and the normal low is 61. The record high for today is 101, which occurred in 1987, and the record low is 43, which occurred in 1933. Sunrise today is at 5:28 a.m. and sunset is at 8:37 p.m. And now a summary of river forecasts. For the Mississippi River, at Dubuque, the latest stage is 8.6 feet at 5 a.m. Sunday. No flooding is forecast. At Comanche, the latest stage is 12.3 feet at 5 a.m. Sunday. At LeClaire Lock and Dam 14, the latest stage is 7.1 feet at 5 a.m. Sunday. No flooding is forecast. At Quad Cities Lock and Dam 15, the latest stage is 10.8 feet at 5 a.m. Sunday. No flooding is forecast. At Muscatine, the latest stage is 11.7 feet at 5 a.m. Sunday. No flooding is forecast. At Keithsburg, the latest stage is 12.2 feet at 5 a.m. Sunday. No flooding is forecast. For the Wetsuppinicon River, near DeWitt, moderate flooding is occurring, with a stage of 12.8 feet at 5 a.m. Sunday. The river reached a flood stage at 7 a.m. Thursday. For the Cedar River, near Conesville, the latest stage is 12.2 feet at 5 a.m. Sunday. For the Rock River, at Como, the latest stage is 10.1 feet at 5 a.m. Sunday. Near Joslyn, minor flooding is occurring, with a stage of 12.6 feet at 4 a.m. Sunday. The river reached a flood stage at 12 p.m. Saturday. At Moline, minor flooding is occurring, with a stage of 12.0 feet at 5 a.m. Sunday. The river reached a flood stage at 3 a.m. Sunday. The river is forecast to crest at approximately 12.1 feet around 1 p.m. Sunday. For the Green River, near Geneseo, the latest stage is 9.7 feet at 5 a.m. Sunday. 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The current time is 6:06 a.m. Central Daylight Time. At 6 a.m. at Moline, skies were cloudy. The temperature was 60 degrees, dew point 58, relative humidity 92%. The wind was west at 5 miles an hour. And the pressure was 29.89 inches and rising. At Davenport, skies were mostly cloudy. The temperature was 61 degrees, dew point 56, relative humidity 83%. The wind was northwest at 9 miles an hour. And the pressure
pressure was 29.90 inches and rising. Close to home, Burlington light rain and 60. Cedar Rapids clear and 56. Dubuque clear and 57. Iowa City partly cloudy and 60. Rockford light rain and 61. Across the Midwest, Chicago light rain and 65. Des Moines partly cloudy and 56. Madison partly cloudy and 59. Milwaukee cloudy and 63. Minneapolis cloudy and 57. Omaha partly cloudy and 52. St. Louis cloudy and 73. Springfield, Illinois light rain and 70. Waterloo clear and 54. Once again at 6 a.m. in Moline with cloudy skies, the temperature was 60. At Davenport with mostly cloudy skies, the temperature was 61. Here is the hazardous weather outlook. For today and tonight, area rivers are experiencing flooding. Please see the latest flood statements and flood warnings for details. Looking ahead, showers and thunderstorms return to the forecast Tuesday and Wednesday. Severe weather appears to be an increasing threat for Wednesday. Spotter activation will not be needed today or tonight. And now, your National Weather Service forecast for the Quad Cities and surrounding areas. Today, sunny. Not as warm with highs in the lower 70s. Northwest winds 10 to 15 miles an hour with gusts up to 30 miles an hour. Tonight, mostly clear. Lows in the lower 50s. Northwest winds 10 to 15 miles an hour, becoming west around 5 miles an hour after midnight. Monday, sunny. Highs in the upper 70s. West winds 5 to 10 miles an hour. Monday night, partly cloudy. Lows in the upper 50s. Southwest winds 5 to 10 miles an hour. Tuesday, mostly sunny with a chance of showers. A slight chance of thunderstorms in the morning, then a chance of thunderstorms in the afternoon. Highs in the upper 70s. West winds 10 to 15 miles an hour with gusts up to 25 miles an hour. Chance of rain 40%. Tuesday night, partly cloudy. Lows in the mid-50s. Wednesday, showers with thunderstorms likely. Highs in the upper 70s. Wednesday night, showers likely and a chance of thunderstorms. Lows in the lower 60s. Thursday, mostly sunny. Highs in the mid-70s. Thursday night, mostly clear. Lows in the upper 50s. Juneteenth, sunny. Highs in the upper 70s. Friday night, mostly clear. Lows around 60. Saturday, mostly sunny. Highs in the lower 80s. Again, the forecast for the Quad Cities and surrounding areas for today, sunny. Not as warm. Highs in the lower 70s. Northwest winds 10 to 15 miles an hour with gusts up to 30 miles an hour. The Moline, Illinois climate summary for yesterday, June 13, 2026. Yesterday's high temperature was 83 degrees. The normal high is 83. The record high is 98 degrees, which was set in 1987. Yesterday's low temperature was 58 degrees. The normal low is 61. The record low is 45 degrees, which was set in 1985. 0.09 inches of precipitation fell yesterday, which brings the monthly total to 2.96 inches. The total precipitation for the year now stands at 14.98 inches. There were no heating degree days yesterday. This leaves the monthly total at zero. There were 6 cooling degree days yesterday. This brings the monthly total to 105. Yesterday, the maximum wind observed was 18 miles an hour from the southwest. The highest wind gust observed was 25 miles per hour from the southwest. The normal high temperature for today is 83 degrees, and the normal low is 61. The record high for today is 101, which occurred in 1987, and the record low is 43, which occurred in 1933. Sunrise today is at 5:28 a.m. and sunset is at 8:37 p.m. This broadcast originates from the National Weather Service office in the Quad Cities and is transmitted on a frequency of 162.55 MHz from Rock Island, Illinois. The coverage area includes the following counties: Cedar, Clinton, Louisa, Muscatine, Scott, Henry, Illinois, Mercer, Rock Island, and Whiteside. And now a summary of river forecasts. For the Mississippi River,
Butte, the latest stage is 8.6 feet at 5 a.m. Sunday. No flooding is forecast. At Comanche, the latest stage is 12.3 feet at 5 a.m. Sunday. At LeClaire Lock and Dam 14, the latest stage is 7.1 feet at 5 a.m. Sunday. No flooding is forecast. At Quad Cities Lock and Dam 15, the latest stage is 10.8 feet at 5 a.m. Sunday. No flooding is forecast. At Muscatine, the latest stage is 11.7 feet at 5 a.m. Sunday. No flooding is forecast. At Keithsburg, the latest stage is 12.2 feet at 5 a.m. Sunday. No flooding is forecast. For the Wetsuquinucan River, near DeWitt, moderate flooding is occurring, with a stage of 12.8 feet at 5 a.m. Sunday. The river reached a flood stage at 7 a.m. Thursday. For the Cedar River, near Conesville, the latest stage is 12.2 feet at 5 a.m. Sunday. For the Rock River, at Como, the latest stage is 10.1 feet at 5 a.m. Sunday. Near Joslin, minor flooding is occurring, with a stage of 12.6 feet at 4 a.m. Sunday. The river reached a flood stage at 12 p.m. Saturday. At Moline, minor flooding is occurring, with a stage of 12.0 feet at 5 a.m. Sunday. The river reached a flood stage at 3 a.m. Sunday. The river is forecast to crest at approximately 12.1 feet around 1 p.m. Sunday. For the Green River, near Geneseo, the latest stage is 9.7 feet at 5 a.m. Sunday. 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The current time is 6:13 a.m. Central Daylight Time. At 6 a.m. at Moline, skies were cloudy. The temperature was 60 degrees, dew point 58, relative humidity 92%. The wind was west at 5 miles an hour. And the pressure was 29.89 inches and rising. At Davenport, skies were mostly cloudy. The temperature was 61 degrees, dew point 56, relative humidity 83%. The wind was northwest at 9 miles an hour. And the pressure was 29.90 inches and rising. Close to home, Burlington light rain and 60. Cedar Rapids clear and 56. Dubuque clear and 57. Iowa City partly cloudy and 60. Rockford light rain and 61. Across the Midwest, Chicago light rain and 65. Des Moines partly cloudy and 56. Madison partly cloudy and 59. Milwaukee cloudy and 63. Minneapolis cloudy and 57. Omaha partly cloudy and 52. St. Louis cloudy and 73. Springfield, Illinois light rain and 70. Waterloo clear and 54. Once again at 6 a.m. in Moline with cloudy skies, the temperature was 60. At Davenport with mostly cloudy skies, the temperature was 61. At 6 a.m. at Moline, skies were cloudy. The temperature was 60 degrees, dew point 58, relative humidity 92%. The wind was west at 5 miles an hour. And the pressure was 29.89 inches and rising. At Davenport, skies were mostly cloudy. The temperature was 61 degrees, dew point 56, relative humidity 83%. The wind was northwest at 9 miles an hour. And the pressure was 29.90 inches and rising. Close to home, Burlington light rain and 60. Cedar Rapids clear and 56. Dubuque clear and 57. Iowa City clear and 60. Galesburg cloudy and 61. Savannah 63. Rockford light rain and 61. Across the Midwest, Chicago light rain and 65. Des Moines partly cloudy and 56. Madison partly cloudy and 59. Milwaukee mostly cloudy and 63. Minneapolis cloudy and 57. Omaha partly cloudy and 52. St. Louis mostly cloudy and 73. Springfield, Illinois light rain and 70. Waterloo clear and 54. Once again at 6 a.m. at Moline with cloudy skies, the temperature was 60. At Davenport with mostly cloudy skies, the temperature was 61. Minor flooding is forecast. The areas affected include Iowa River at Wapello. The hazardous weather conditions are expected until late Monday morning. The following impacts are expected: at 21.0 feet, agricultural land near the river is flooded and water covers most islands. Water starts rising onto secondary roads in Wapello.
problems. Additional details, at 7 p.m. Saturday, the stage was 20.9 feet and rising. Forecast, the river is expected to rise above flood stage just after midnight tonight to a crest of 21.1 feet tomorrow morning. It will then fall below flood stage early Monday morning. Flood stage is 21.0 feet. Major flooding is occurring. The areas affected include Wet'suwet'en River near DeWitt. The hazardous weather conditions are expected until Saturday, June 20th. The following impacts are expected at 13.0 feet. Water affects many residences along the river. Additional details, at 8:30 p.m. Saturday, the stage was 12.7 feet and slowly rising. Forecast, the river will rise to 12.8 feet early Monday morning. It will then fall early Wednesday morning. It will rise to 12.2 feet Friday morning. It will then fall below flood stage next Saturday, June 20th. Flood stage is 11.0 feet. Minor flooding is forecast. The areas affected include Rock River and Moline. The hazardous weather conditions are expected from Sunday morning to early Monday morning. The following impacts are expected at 12.0 feet. Water affects residences near the 27th Street Bridge. Water is over portions of 60th Street south of Green Valley Sports Complex and portions of 56th Avenue along the north side of the river. Additional details, at 8:30 p.m. Saturday, the stage was 11.8 feet and rising. Forecast, the river is expected to rise above flood stage tomorrow morning to a crest of 12.1 feet early tomorrow afternoon. It will then fall below flood stage tomorrow evening. Flood stage is 12.0 feet. Minor flooding is occurring. The areas affected include Rock River near Joslyn. The hazardous weather conditions are expected until early Monday morning. The following impacts are expected at 12.5 feet. Water affects some summer cottages along the river. Additional details, at 7:45 p.m. Saturday, the stage was 12.4 feet and rising. Forecast, the river is expected to rise to a crest of 12.4 feet just after midnight tonight. It will then fall below flood stage late tomorrow evening. Flood stage is 12.0 feet. Minor flooding is forecast. The areas affected include Iowa River at Oakville. The hazardous weather conditions are expected from Sunday afternoon to late Monday morning. The following impacts are expected at 11.0 feet. Flood waters begin to impact agricultural land. Additional details, at 7 p.m. Saturday, the stage was 10.6 feet and rising. Forecast, the river is expected to rise to a crest of 11.0 feet early tomorrow afternoon. It will then fall below flood stage early Monday morning. Flood stage is 11.0 feet. Here is the hazardous weather outlook. For today and tonight, area rivers are experiencing flooding. Please see the latest flood statements and flood warnings for details. Looking ahead, showers and thunderstorms return to the forecast Tuesday and Wednesday. Severe weather appears to be an increasing threat for Wednesday. Spotter activation will not be needed today or tonight. And now, your National Weather Service forecast for the Guam cities and surrounding areas. Today, sunny. Not as warm with highs in the lower 70s. Northwest winds 10 to 15 miles an hour with gusts up to 30 miles an hour. Tonight, mostly clear. Lows in the lower 50s. Northwest winds 10 to 15 miles an hour, becoming west around 5 miles an hour after midnight. Monday, sunny. Highs in the upper 70s. West winds 5 to 10 miles an hour. Monday night, partly cloudy. Lows in the upper 50s. Southwest winds 5 to 10 miles an hour. Tuesday, mostly sunny with a chance of showers. A slight chance of thunderstorms in the morning, then a chance of thunderstorms in the afternoon. Highs in the upper 70s. West winds 10 to 15 miles an hour with gusts up to 25 miles an hour. Chance of rain 40%. Tuesday night, partly cloudy. Lows in the mid-50s. Wednesday, showers with thunderstorms likely. Highs in the upper 70s. Wednesday night, showers likely and a chance of thunderstorms. Lows in the lower 60s. Thursday, mostly sunny. Highs in the mid-70s. Thursday night, mostly clear. Lows in the upper 50s. Juneteenth, sunny. Highs in the upper 70s. Friday night, mostly clear.
clear. Lows around 60. Saturday, mostly sunny. Highs in the lower 80s. Again, the forecast for the Guam cities and surrounding areas for today, sunny. Not as warm. Highs in the lower 70s. Northwest winds 10 to 15 miles an hour with gusts up to 30 miles an hour. The Moline, Illinois climate summary for yesterday, June 13, 2026. Yesterday's high temperature was 83 degrees. The normal high is 83. The record high is 98 degrees, which was set in 1987. Yesterday's low temperature was 58 degrees. The normal low is 61. The record low is 45 degrees, which was set in 1985. 0.09 inches of precipitation fell yesterday, which brings the monthly total to 2.96 inches. The total precipitation for the year now stands at 14.98 inches. There were no heating degree days yesterday. This leaves the monthly total at zero. There were 6 cooling degree days yesterday. This brings the monthly total to 105. Yesterday, the maximum wind observed was 18 miles an hour from the southwest. The highest wind gust observed was 25 miles per hour from the southwest. The normal high temperature for today is 83 degrees, and the normal low is 61. The record high for today is 101, which occurred in 1987, and the record low is 43, which occurred in 1933. Sunrise today is at 5:28 a.m., and sunset is at 8:37 p.m. And now a summary of river forecasts. For the Mississippi River, at Dubuque, the latest stage is 8.6 feet at 5 a.m. Sunday. No flooding is forecast. At Comanche, the latest stage is 12.3 feet at 5 a.m. Sunday. At LeClaire Lock and Dam 14, the latest stage is 7.1 feet at 5 a.m. Sunday. No flooding is forecast. At Quad Cities Lock and Dam 15, the latest stage is 10.8 feet at 5 a.m. Sunday. No flooding is forecast. At Muscatine, the latest stage is 11.7 feet at 5 a.m. Sunday. No flooding is forecast. At Keithsburg, the latest stage is 12.2 feet at 5 a.m. Sunday. No flooding is forecast. For the Wet'suwet'en River, near DeWitt, moderate flooding is occurring, with a stage of 12.8 feet at 5 a.m. Sunday. The river reached a flood stage at 7 a.m. Thursday. For the Cedar River, near Conesville, the latest stage is 12.2 feet at 5 a.m. Sunday. For the Rock River, at Como, the latest stage is 10.1 feet at 5 a.m. Sunday. Near Joslyn, minor flooding is occurring, with a stage of 12.6 feet at 4 a.m. Sunday. The river reached a flood stage at 12 p.m. Saturday. At Moline, minor flooding is occurring, with a stage of 12.0 feet at 5 a.m. Sunday. The river reached a flood stage at 3 a.m. Sunday. The river is forecast to crest at approximately 12.1 feet around 1 p.m. Sunday. For the Green River, near Geneseo, the latest stage is 9.7 feet at 5 a.m. Sunday. 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The current time is 6:25 a.m. Central Daylight Time. At 6 a.m. at Moline, skies were cloudy. The temperature was 60 degrees, dew point 58, relative humidity 92%. The wind was west at 5 miles an hour. And the pressure was 29.89 inches and rising. At Davenport, skies were mostly cloudy. The temperature was 61 degrees, dew point 56, relative humidity 83%. The wind was northwest at 9 miles an hour. And the pressure was 29.90 inches and rising. Close to home, Burlington light rain and 60. Cedar Rapids clear and 56. Dubuque clear and 57. Iowa City clear and 60. Galesburg cloudy and 61. Savannah 63. Rockford light rain and 61. Across the Midwest, Chicago light rain and 65. Des Moines partly cloudy and 56. Madison partly cloudy and 59. Milwaukee mostly cloudy and 63. Minneapolis cloudy and 57. Omaha partly cloudy and 52. St. Louis mostly cloudy and 73. Springfield, Illinois light rain and 70. Waterloo clear and 54. Once again at 6 a.m. in Moline with cloudy skies, the temperature was 60. At Davenport with mostly cloudy skies, the temperature was
1. Here is the hazardous weather outlook. For today and tonight, area rivers are experiencing flooding. Please see the latest flood statements and flood warnings for details. Looking ahead, showers and thunderstorms return to the forecast Tuesday and Wednesday. Severe weather appears to be an increasing threat for Wednesday. Spotter activation will not be needed today or tonight. And now, your National Weather Service forecast for the Quad Cities and surrounding areas. Today, sunny. Not as warm with highs in the lower 70s. Northwest winds 10 to 15 miles an hour with gusts up to 30 miles an hour. Tonight, mostly clear. Lows in the lower 50s. Northwest winds 10 to 15 miles an hour, becoming west around 5 miles an hour after midnight. Monday, sunny. Highs in the upper 70s. West winds 5 to 10 miles an hour. Monday night, partly cloudy. Lows in the upper 50s. Southwest winds 5 to 10 miles an hour. Tuesday, mostly sunny with a chance of showers. A slight chance of thunderstorms in the morning, then a chance of thunderstorms in the afternoon. Highs in the upper 70s. West winds 10 to 15 miles an hour with gusts up to 25 miles an hour. Chance of rain 40%. Tuesday night, partly cloudy. Lows in the mid-50s. Wednesday, showers with thunderstorms likely. Highs in the upper 70s. Wednesday night, showers likely and a chance of thunderstorms. Lows in the lower 60s. Thursday, mostly sunny. Highs in the mid-70s. Thursday night, mostly clear. Lows in the upper 50s. Juneteenth, sunny. Highs in the upper 70s. Friday night, mostly clear. Lows around 60. Saturday, mostly sunny. Highs in the lower 80s. Again, the forecast for the Quad Cities and surrounding areas for today, sunny. Not as warm. Highs in the lower 70s. Northwest winds 10 to 15 miles an hour with gusts up to 30 miles an hour. The Moline, Illinois climate summary for yesterday, June 13, 2026. Yesterday's high temperature was 83 degrees. The normal high is 83. The record high is 98 degrees, which was set in 1987. Yesterday's low temperature was 58 degrees. The normal low is 61. The record low is 45 degrees, which was set in 1985. 0.09 inches of precipitation fell yesterday, which brings the monthly total to 2.96 inches. The total precipitation for the year now stands at 14.98 inches. There were no heating degree days yesterday. This leaves the monthly total at zero. There were 6 cooling degree days yesterday. This brings the monthly total to 105. Yesterday, the maximum wind observed was 18 miles an hour from the southwest. The highest wind gust observed was 25 miles per hour from the southwest. The normal high temperature for today is 83 degrees, and the normal low is 61. The record high for today is 101, which occurred in 1987, and the record low is 43, which occurred in 1933. Sunrise today is at 5:28 a.m. and sunset is at 8:37 p.m. And now a summary of river forecasts. For the Mississippi River, at Dubuque, the latest stage is 8.6 feet at 5 a.m. Sunday. No flooding is forecast. At Comanche, the latest stage is 12.3 feet at 5 a.m. Sunday. At LeClaire Lock and Dam 14, the latest stage is 7.1 feet at 5 a.m. Sunday. No flooding is forecast. At Quad Cities Lock and Dam 15, the latest stage is 10.8 feet at 5 a.m. Sunday. No flooding is forecast. At Muscatine, the latest stage is 11.7 feet at 5 a.m. Sunday. No flooding is forecast. At Keithsburg, the latest stage is 12.2 feet at 5 a.m. Sunday. No flooding is forecast. For the Wet'suwet'en River, near DeWitt, moderate flooding is occurring, with a stage of 12.8 feet at 5 a.m. Sunday. The river reached a flood stage at 7 a.m. Thursday. For the Cedar River, near Conesville, the latest stage is 12.2 feet at 5 a.m. Sunday. For the Rock River, at Como, the latest stage is 10.1 feet at 5 a.m. Sunday. Near Joslyn, minor flooding is occurring, with a stage of 12.6 feet at 4 a.m. Sunday. The river reached a flood stage at 12 p.m. Saturday. At Moline, minor flooding is occurring, with a stage of 12.6
0 feet at 5 a.m. Sunday. The river reached the flood stage at 3 a.m. Sunday. The river is forecast to crest at approximately 12.1 feet around 1 p.m. Sunday. For the Green River, near Geneseo, the latest stage is 9.7 feet at 5 a.m. Sunday. 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The current time is 6:32 a.m. Central Daylight Time. At 6 a.m. at Moline, skies were cloudy. The temperature was 60 degrees, dew point 58, relative humidity 92%. The wind was west at 5 miles an hour. And the pressure was 29.89 inches and rising. At Davenport, skies were mostly cloudy. The temperature was 61 degrees, dew point 56, relative humidity 83%. The wind was northwest at 9 miles an hour. And the pressure was 29.90 inches and rising. Close to home, Burlington light rain and 60. Cedar Rapids clear and 56. Dubuque clear and 57. Iowa City clear and 60. Galesburg cloudy and 61. Savannah 63. Rockford light rain and 61. Across the Midwest, Chicago light rain and 65. Des Moines partly cloudy and 56. Madison partly cloudy and 59. Milwaukee mostly cloudy and 63. Minneapolis cloudy and 57. Omaha partly cloudy and 52. St. Louis mostly cloudy and 73. Springfield, Illinois light rain and 70. Waterloo clear and 54. Once again at 6 a.m. in Moline with cloudy skies, the temperature was 60. At Davenport with mostly cloudy skies, the temperature was 61. Here is the hazardous weather outlook. For today and tonight, area rivers are experiencing flooding. Please see the latest flood statements and flood warnings for details. Looking ahead, showers and thunderstorms return to the forecast Tuesday and Wednesday. Severe weather appears to be an increasing threat for Wednesday. Spotter activation will not be needed today or tonight. And now, your National Weather Service forecast for the Quad Cities and surrounding areas. Today, sunny. Not as warm with highs in the lower 70s. Northwest winds 10 to 15 miles an hour with gusts up to 30 miles an hour. Tonight, mostly clear. Lows in the lower 50s. Northwest winds 10 to 15 miles an hour, becoming west around 5 miles an hour after midnight. Monday, sunny. Highs in the upper 70s. West winds 5 to 10 miles an hour. Monday night, partly cloudy. Lows in the upper 50s. Southwest winds 5 to 10 miles an hour. Tuesday, mostly sunny with a chance of showers. A slight chance of thunderstorms in the morning, then a chance of thunderstorms in the afternoon. Highs in the upper 70s. West winds 10 to 15 miles an hour with gusts up to 25 miles an hour. Chance of rain 40%. Tuesday night, partly cloudy. Lows in the mid-50s. Wednesday, showers with thunderstorms likely. Highs in the upper 70s. Wednesday night, showers likely and a chance of thunderstorms. Lows in the lower 60s. Thursday, mostly sunny. Highs in the mid-70s. Thursday night, mostly clear. Lows in the upper 50s. Juneteenth, sunny. Highs in the upper 70s. Friday night, mostly clear. Lows around 60. Saturday, mostly sunny. Highs in the lower 80s. Again, the forecast for the Quad Cities and surrounding areas for today, sunny. Not as warm. Highs in the lower 70s. Northwest winds 10 to 15 miles an hour with gusts up to 30 miles an hour. The Moline, Illinois climate summary for yesterday, June 13, 2026. Yesterday's high temperature was 83 degrees. The normal high is 83. The record high is 98 degrees, which was set in 1987. Yesterday's low temperature was 58 degrees. The normal low is 61. The record low is 45 degrees, which was set in 1985. 0.09 inches of precipitation fell yesterday, which brings the monthly total to 2.96 inches. The total precipitation for the year now stands at 14.98 inches. There were no heating degree days yesterday. This leaves the monthly total at zero. There were six cooling degree days yesterday.
This brings the monthly total to 105. Yesterday, the maximum wind observed was 18 miles an hour from the southwest. The highest wind gust observed was 25 miles per hour from the southwest. The normal high temperature for today is 83 degrees, and the normal low is 61. The record high for today is 101, which occurred in 1987, and the record low is 43, which occurred in 1933. Sunrise today is at 5:28 a.m., and sunset is at 8:37 p.m. And now a summary of river forecasts. For the Mississippi River, at Dubuque, the latest stage is 8.6 feet at 5 a.m. Sunday. No flooding is forecast. At Comanche, the latest stage is 12.3 feet at 5 a.m. Sunday. At LeClaire Lock and Dam 14, the latest stage is 7.1 feet at 5 a.m. Sunday. No flooding is forecast. At Quad Cities Lock and Dam 15, the latest stage is 10.8 feet at 5 a.m. Sunday. No flooding is forecast. At Muscatine, the latest stage is 11.7 feet at 5 a.m. Sunday. No flooding is forecast. At Keithsburg, the latest stage is 12.2 feet at 5 a.m. Sunday. No flooding is forecast. For the Wapsipinicon River, near DeWitt, moderate flooding is occurring, with a stage of 12.8 feet at 5 a.m. Sunday. The river reached a flood stage at 7 a.m. Thursday. For the Cedar River, near Conesville, the latest stage is 12.2 feet at 5 a.m. Sunday. For the Rock River, at Como, the latest stage is 10.1 feet at 5 a.m. Sunday. Near Joslyn, minor flooding is occurring, with a stage of 12.6 feet at 4 a.m. Sunday. The river reached a flood stage at 12 p.m. Saturday. At Moline, minor flooding is occurring, with a stage of 12.0 feet at 5 a.m. Sunday. The river reached a flood stage at 3 a.m. Sunday. The river is forecast to crest at approximately 12.1 feet around 1 p.m. Sunday. For the Green River, near Geneseo, the latest stage is 9.7 feet at 5 a.m. Sunday. 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The current time is 6:39 a.m. Central Daylight Time. At 6 a.m. at Moline, skies were cloudy. The temperature was 60 degrees, dew point 58, relative humidity 92%. The wind was west at 5 miles an hour. And the pressure was 29.89 inches and rising. At Davenport, skies were mostly cloudy. The temperature was 61 degrees, dew point 56, relative humidity 83%. The wind was northwest at 9 miles an hour. And the pressure was 29.90 inches and rising. Close to home, Burlington light rain and 60. Cedar Rapids clear and 56. Dubuque clear and 57. Iowa City clear and 60. Galesburg cloudy and 61. Savannah 63. Rockford light rain and 61. Across the Midwest, Chicago light rain and 65. Des Moines partly cloudy and 56. Madison partly cloudy and 59. Milwaukee mostly cloudy and 63. Minneapolis cloudy and 57. Omaha partly cloudy and 52. St. Louis mostly cloudy and 73. Springfield, Illinois light rain and 70. Waterloo clear and 54. Once again at 6 a.m. at Moline with cloudy skies, the temperature was 60. At Davenport with mostly cloudy skies, the temperature was 61. Here is the hazardous weather outlook. For today and tonight, area rivers are experiencing flooding. Please see the latest flood statements and flood warnings for details. Looking ahead, showers and thunderstorms return to the forecast Tuesday and Wednesday. Severe weather appears to be an increasing threat for Wednesday. Spotter activation will not be needed today or tonight. And now, your National Weather Service forecast for the Quad Cities and surrounding areas. Today, sunny. Not as warm with highs in the lower 70s. Northwest winds 10 to 15 miles an hour with gusts up to 30 miles an hour. Tonight, mostly clear. Lows in the lower 50s. Northwest winds 10 to 15 miles an hour, becoming west around 5 miles an hour after midnight. Monday, sunny. Highs in the upper 70s. West winds 5 to 10 miles an hour. Monday night, partly cloudy. Lows in the upper 50s. Southwest winds 5 to 10 miles an hour. Tuesday, mostly
sunny with a chance of showers. A slight chance of thunderstorms in the morning, then a chance of thunderstorms in the afternoon. Highs in the upper 70s. West winds 10 to 15 miles an hour with gusts up to 25 miles an hour. Chance of rain 40%. Tuesday night, partly cloudy. Lows in the mid-50s. Wednesday, showers with thunderstorms likely. Highs in the upper 70s. Wednesday night, showers likely and a chance of thunderstorms. Lows in the lower 60s. Thursday, mostly sunny. Highs in the mid-70s. Thursday night, mostly clear. Lows in the upper 50s. Juneteenth, sunny. Highs in the upper 70s. Friday night, mostly clear. Lows around 60. Saturday, mostly sunny. Highs in the lower 80s. Again, the forecast for the Guam cities and surrounding areas for today, sunny. Not as warm. Highs in the lower 70s. Northwest winds 10 to 15 miles an hour with gusts up to 30 miles an hour. The Moline, Illinois climate summary for yesterday, June 13, 2026. Yesterday's high temperature was 83 degrees. The normal high is 83. The record high is 98 degrees, which was set in 1987. Yesterday's low temperature was 58 degrees. The normal low is 61. The record low is 45 degrees, which was set in 1985. 0.09 inches of precipitation fell yesterday, which brings the monthly total to 2.96 inches. The total precipitation for the year now stands at 14.98 inches. There were no heating degree days yesterday. This leaves the monthly total at zero. There were 6 cooling degree days yesterday. This brings the monthly total to 105. Yesterday, the maximum wind observed was 18 miles an hour from the southwest. The highest wind gust observed was 25 miles per hour from the southwest. The normal high temperature for today is 83 degrees, and the normal low is 61. The record high for today is 101, which occurred in 1987, and the record low is 43, which occurred in 1933. Sunrise today is at 5:28 a.m., and sunset is at 8:37 p.m. And now a summary of river forecasts. For the Mississippi River, at Dubuque, the latest stage is 8.6 feet at 5 a.m. Sunday. No flooding is forecast. At Comanche, the latest stage is 12.3 feet at 5 a.m. Sunday. At LeClaire Lock and Dam 14, the latest stage is 7.1 feet at 5 a.m. Sunday. No flooding is forecast. At Quad Cities Lock and Dam 15, the latest stage is 10.8 feet at 5 a.m. Sunday. No flooding is forecast. At Muscatine, the latest stage is 11.7 feet at 5 a.m. Sunday. No flooding is forecast. At Keithsburg, the latest stage is 12.2 feet at 5 a.m. Sunday. No flooding is forecast. For the Wetsuquinucan River, near DeWitt, moderate flooding is occurring, with a stage of 12.8 feet at 5 a.m. Sunday. The river reached a flood stage at 7 a.m. Thursday. For the Cedar River, near Conesville, the latest stage is 12.2 feet at 5 a.m. Sunday. For the Rock River, at Como, the latest stage is 10.1 feet at 5 a.m. Sunday. Near Joslyn, minor flooding is occurring, with a stage of 12.6 feet at 4 a.m. Sunday. The river reached a flood stage at 12 p.m. Saturday. At Moline, minor flooding is occurring, with a stage of 12.0 feet at 5 a.m. Sunday. The river reached a flood stage at 3 a.m. Sunday. The river is forecast to crest at approximately 12.1 feet around 1 p.m. Sunday. For the Green River, near Geneseo, the latest stage is 9.7 feet at 5 a.m. Sunday. Minor flooding is forecast. The areas affected include Iowa River at Wathelo. The hazardous weather conditions are expected until late Monday morning. The following impacts are expected: at 21.0 feet, agricultural land near the river is flooded and water covers most islands. Water starts rising onto secondary roads in Wapello Bottoms. Additional details: at 7 p.m. Saturday, the stage was 20.9 feet and rising. Forecast: the river is expected to rise above flood stage just after midnight tonight to a crest of 21.1 feet tomorrow morning. It will then fall below flood stage early Monday morning. Flood stage is 21.0 feet. Major flooding is occurring. The areas affected include Wetsuquinucan River near DeWitt.

The hazardous weather conditions are expected until Saturday, June 20th. The following impacts are expected at 13.0 feet. Water affects many residences along the river. Additional details, at 8:30 p.m. Saturday, the stage was 12.7 feet and slowly rising. Forecast, the river will rise to 12.8 feet early Monday morning. It will then fall early Wednesday morning. It will rise to 12.2 feet Friday morning. It will then fall below flood stage next Saturday, June 20th. Flood stage is 11.0 feet. Minor flooding is forecast. The areas affected include Rock River and Moline. The hazardous weather conditions are expected from Sunday morning to early Monday morning. The following impacts are expected at 12.0 feet. Water affects residences near the 27th Street Bridge. Water is over portions of 60th Street south of Green Valley Sports Complex and portions of 56th Avenue along the north side of the river. Additional details, at 8:30 p.m. Saturday the stage was 11.8 feet and rising. Forecast, the river is expected to rise above flood stage tomorrow morning to a crest of 12.1 feet early tomorrow afternoon. It will then fall below flood stage tomorrow evening. Flood stage is 12.0 feet. Minor flooding is occurring. The areas affected include Rock River near Joslin. The hazardous weather conditions are expected until early Monday morning. The following impacts are expected at 12.5 feet. Water affects some summer cottages along the river. Additional details, at 7:45 p.m. Saturday the stage was 12.4 feet and rising. Forecast, the river is expected to rise to a crest of 12.4 feet just after midnight tonight. It will then fall below flood stage late tomorrow evening. Flood stage is 12.0 feet. Minor flooding is forecast. The areas affected include Iowa River at Oakville. The hazardous weather conditions are expected from Sunday afternoon to late Monday morning. The following impacts are expected at 11.0 feet. Flood waters begin to impact agricultural land. Additional details, at 7 p.m. Saturday the stage was 10.6 feet and rising. Forecast, the river is expected to rise to a crest of 11.0 feet early tomorrow afternoon. It will then fall below flood stage early Monday morning. Flood stage is 11.0 feet. 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The current time is 6:49 a.m. Central Daylight Time. At 6 a.m. at Moline, skies were cloudy. The temperature was 60 degrees, dew point 58, relative humidity 92%. The wind was west at 5 miles an hour. And the pressure was 29.89 inches and rising. At Davenport, skies were mostly cloudy. The temperature was 61 degrees, dew point 56, relative humidity 83%. The wind was northwest at 9 miles an hour. And the pressure was 29.90 inches and rising. Close to home, Burlington light rain and 60. Cedar Rapids clear and 56. Dubuque clear and 57. Iowa City clear and 60. Galesburg cloudy and 61. Savannah 63. Rockford light rain and 61. Across the Midwest, Chicago light rain and 65. Des Moines partly cloudy and 56. Madison partly cloudy and 59. Milwaukee mostly cloudy and 63. Minneapolis cloudy and 57. Omaha partly cloudy and 52. St. Louis mostly cloudy and 73. Springfield, Illinois light rain and 70. Waterloo clear and 54. Once again at 6 a.m. in Moline with cloudy skies, the temperature was 60. At Davenport with mostly cloudy skies, the temperature was 61. Here is the hazardous weather outlook. For today and tonight, area rivers are experiencing flooding. Please see the latest flood statements and flood warnings for details. Looking ahead, showers and thunderstorms return to the forecast Tuesday and Wednesday. Severe weather appears to be an increasing threat for Wednesday. Spotter activation will not be needed today or tonight. And now, your National Weather Service forecast for the Quad Cities and surrounding areas. Today, sunny. Not as warm with highs in the lower 70s. Northwest winds 10 to 15 miles an hour with gusts up to 30 miles an hour. Tonight, mostly clear. Lows in the lower 50s.

Northwest winds 10 to 15 miles an hour, becoming west around 5 miles an hour after midnight. Monday, sunny. Highs in the upper 70s. West winds 5 to 10 miles an hour. Monday night, partly cloudy. Lows in the upper 50s. Southwest winds 5 to 10 miles an hour. Tuesday, mostly sunny with a chance of showers. A slight chance of thunderstorms in the morning, then a chance of thunderstorms in the afternoon. Highs in the upper 70s. West winds 10 to 15 miles an hour with gusts up to 25 miles an hour. Chance of rain 40%. Tuesday night, partly cloudy. Lows in the mid-50s. Wednesday, showers with thunderstorms likely. Highs in the upper 70s. Wednesday night, showers likely and a chance of thunderstorms. Lows in the lower 60s. Thursday, mostly sunny. Highs in the mid-70s. Thursday night, mostly clear. Lows in the upper 50s. Juneteenth, sunny. Highs in the upper 70s. Friday night, mostly clear. Lows around 60. Saturday, mostly sunny. Highs in the lower 80s. Again, the forecast for the Quad Cities and surrounding areas for today, sunny. Not as warm. Highs in the lower 70s. Northwest winds 10 to 15 miles an hour with gusts up to 30 miles an hour. The Moline, Illinois climate summary for yesterday, June 13, 2026. Yesterday's high temperature was 83 degrees. The normal high is 83. The record high is 98 degrees, which was set in 1987. Yesterday's low temperature was 58 degrees. The normal low is 61. The record low is 45 degrees, which was set in 1985. 0.09 inches of precipitation fell yesterday, which brings the monthly total to 2.96 inches. The total precipitation for the year now stands at 14.98 inches. There were no heating degree days yesterday. This leaves the monthly total at zero. There were 6 cooling degree days yesterday. This brings the monthly total to 105. Yesterday the maximum wind observed was 18 miles an hour from the southwest. The highest wind gust observed was 25 miles per hour from the southwest. The normal high temperature for today is 83 degrees, and the normal low is 61. The record high for today is 101, which occurred in 1987, and the record low is 43, which occurred in 1933. Sunrise today is at 5:28 a.m. and sunset is at 8:37 p.m. And now a summary of river forecasts. For the Mississippi River, at Dubuque, the latest stage is 8.6 feet at 5 a.m. Sunday. No flooding is forecast. At Comanche, the latest stage is 12.3 feet at 5 a.m. Sunday. At LeClaire Lock and Dam 14, the latest stage is 7.1 feet at 5 a.m. Sunday. No flooding is forecast. At Quad Cities Lock and Dam 15, the latest stage is 10.8 feet at 5 a.m. Sunday. No flooding is forecast. At Muscatine, the latest stage is 11.7 feet at 5 a.m. Sunday. No flooding is forecast. At Keithsburg, the latest stage is 12.2 feet at 5 a.m. Sunday. No flooding is forecast. For the Wet'suwet'en River, near DeWitt, moderate flooding is occurring, with a stage of 12.8 feet at 5 a.m. Sunday. The river reached a flood stage at 7 a.m. Thursday. For the Cedar River, near Conesville, the latest stage is 12.2 feet at 5 a.m. Sunday. For the Rock River, at Como, the latest stage is 10.1 feet at 5 a.m. Sunday. Near Joslyn, minor flooding is occurring, with a stage of 12.6 feet at 4 a.m. Sunday. The river reached a flood stage at 12 p.m. Saturday. At Moline, minor flooding is occurring, with a stage of 12.0 feet at 5 a.m. Sunday. The river reached a flood stage at 3 a.m. Sunday. The river is forecast to crest at approximately 12.1 feet around 1 p.m. Sunday. For the Green River, near Geneseo, the latest stage is 9.7 feet at 5 a.m. Sunday. 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The current time is 6:56 a.m. Central Daylight Time. At 6 a.m. at Moline, skies were cloudy. The temperature was 60 degrees, dew point 58, relative humidity 92%. The wind was west at 5 miles an hour. And the pressure was 29.89 inches and rising.
and Davenport skies were mostly cloudy. The temperature was 61 degrees, dew point 56, relative humidity 83%. The wind was northwest at 9 miles an hour. And the pressure was 29.90 inches and rising. Close to home, Burlington light rain and 60. Cedar Rapids clear and 56. Dubuque clear and 57. Iowa City clear and 60. Galesburg cloudy and 61. Savannah 63. Rockford light rain and 61. Across the Midwest, Chicago light rain and 65. Des Moines partly cloudy and 56. Madison partly cloudy and 59. Milwaukee mostly cloudy and 63. Minneapolis cloudy and 57. Omaha partly cloudy and 52. St. Louis mostly cloudy and 73. Springfield, Illinois light rain and 70. Waterloo clear and 54. Once again at 6 a.m. in Moline with cloudy skies, the temperature was 60. At Davenport with mostly cloudy skies, the temperature was 61. Here is the hazardous weather outlook. For today and tonight, area rivers are experiencing flooding. Please see the latest flood statements and flood warnings for details. Looking ahead, showers and thunderstorms return to the forecast Tuesday and Wednesday. Severe weather appears to be an increasing threat for Wednesday. Spotter activation will not be needed today or tonight. And now, your National Weather Service forecast for the Quad Cities and surrounding areas. Today, sunny. Not as warm with highs in the lower 70s. Northwest winds 10 to 15 miles an hour with gusts up to 30 miles an hour. Tonight, mostly clear. Lows in the lower 50s. Northwest winds 10 to 15 miles an hour, becoming west around 5 miles an hour after midnight. Monday, sunny. Highs in the upper 70s. West winds 5 to 10 miles an hour. Monday night, partly cloudy. Lows in the upper 50s. Southwest winds 5 to 10 miles an hour. Tuesday, mostly sunny with a chance of showers. A slight chance of thunderstorms in the morning, then a chance of thunderstorms in the afternoon. Highs in the upper 70s. West winds 10 to 15 miles an hour with gusts up to 25 miles an hour. Chance of rain 40%. Tuesday night, partly cloudy. Lows in the mid-50s. Wednesday, showers with thunderstorms likely. Highs in the upper 70s. Wednesday night, showers likely and a chance of thunderstorms. Lows in the lower 60s. Thursday, mostly sunny. Highs in the mid-70s. Thursday night, mostly clear. Lows in the upper 50s. Juneteenth, sunny. Highs in the upper 70s. Friday night, mostly clear. Lows around 60. Saturday, mostly sunny. Highs in the lower 80s. Again, the forecast for the Quad Cities and surrounding areas for today, sunny. Not as warm. Highs in the lower 70s. Northwest winds 10 to 15 miles an hour with gusts up to 30 miles an hour. And now, your National Weather Service forecast for the Quad Cities and surrounding areas. Today, sunny. Not as warm with highs in the lower 70s. Northwest winds 10 to 15 miles an hour with gusts up to 30 miles an hour. Tonight, mostly clear. Lows in the lower 50s. Northwest winds 10 to 15 miles an hour, becoming west around 5 miles an hour after midnight. Monday, sunny. Highs in the upper 70s. West winds 5 to 10 miles an hour. Monday night, partly cloudy. Lows in the upper 50s. Southwest winds 5 to 10 miles an hour. Tuesday, mostly sunny with a chance of showers. A slight chance of thunderstorms in the morning, then a chance of thunderstorms in the afternoon. Highs in the upper 70s. West winds 10 to 15 miles an hour with gusts up to 25 miles an hour. Chance of rain 40%. Tuesday night, partly cloudy. Lows in the mid-50s. Wednesday, showers with thunderstorms likely. Highs in the upper 70s. Wednesday night, showers likely and a chance of thunderstorms. Lows in the lower 60s. Thursday, mostly sunny. Highs in the mid-70s. Thursday night, mostly clear. Lows in the upper 50s. Juneteenth, sunny. Highs in the upper 70s. Friday night, mostly clear.
lows around 60. Saturday, mostly sunny. Highs in the lower 80s. Again, the forecast for the Quad Cities and surrounding areas for today, sunny. Not as warm. Highs in the lower 70s. Northwest winds 10 to 15 miles an hour with gusts up to 30 miles an hour. The Moline, Illinois climate summary for yesterday, June 13, 2026. Yesterday's high temperature was 83 degrees. The normal high is 83. The record high is 98 degrees, which was set in 1987. Yesterday's low temperature was 58 degrees. The normal low is 61. The record low is 45 degrees, which was set in 1985. 0.09 inches of precipitation fell yesterday, which brings the monthly total to 2.96 inches. The total precipitation for the year now stands at 14.98 inches. There were no heating degree days yesterday. This leaves the monthly total at zero. There were 6 cooling degree days yesterday. This brings the monthly total to 105. Yesterday, the maximum wind observed was 18 miles an hour from the southwest. The highest wind gust observed was 25 miles per hour from the southwest. The normal high temperature for today is 83 degrees, and the normal low is 61. The record high for today is 101, which occurred in 1987, and the record low is 43, which occurred in 1933. Sunrise today is at 5:28 a.m. and sunset is at 8:37 p.m. And now a summary of river forecasts. For the Mississippi River, at Dubuque, the latest stage is 8.6 feet at 6 a.m. Sunday. No flooding is forecast. At Comanche, the latest stage is 12.3 feet at 6 a.m. Sunday. At LeClaire Lock and Dam 14, the latest stage is 7.1 feet at 6 a.m. Sunday. No flooding is forecast. At Quad Cities Lock and Dam 15, the latest stage is 10.7 feet at 6 a.m. Sunday. No flooding is forecast. At Muscatine, the latest stage is 11.7 feet at 6 a.m. Sunday. No flooding is forecast. At Keithsburg, the latest stage is 12.2 feet at 6 a.m. Sunday. No flooding is forecast. For the Wetsuppinicon River, near DeWitt, moderate flooding is occurring, with a stage of 12.8 feet at 6 a.m. Sunday. The river reached a flood stage at 7 a.m. Thursday. For the Cedar River, near Conesville, the latest stage is 12.2 feet at 6 a.m. Sunday. For the Rock River, at Como, the latest stage is 10.0 feet at 6 a.m. Sunday. Near Joslyn, minor flooding is occurring, with a stage of 12.6 feet at 5 a.m. Sunday. The river reached a flood stage at 12 p.m. Saturday. At Moline, minor flooding is occurring, with a stage of 12.1 feet at 6 a.m. Sunday. The river reached a flood stage at 3 a.m. Sunday. For the Green River, near Geneseo, the latest stage is 9.7 feet at 6 a.m. Sunday. 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The current time is 7:05 a.m. Central Daylight Time. At 7 a.m. at Moline, skies were mostly sunny. The temperature was 61 degrees, dew point 56, relative humidity 83%. The wind was northwest at 8 miles an hour. And the pressure was 29.91 inches and rising. At Davenport, skies were mostly sunny. The temperature was 60 degrees, dew point 53, relative humidity 77%. The wind was northwest at 9 miles an hour. And the pressure was 29.91 inches and rising. Close to home, Burlington mostly sunny and 60. Cedar Rapids sunny and 57. Dubuque sunny and 58. Iowa City sunny and 61. Rockford partly sunny and 61. Across the Midwest, Chicago light rain and 61. Des Moines mostly sunny and 57. Madison mostly sunny and 59. Milwaukee partly sunny and 64. Minneapolis mostly sunny and 56. Omaha sunny and 54. St. Louis partly sunny and 73. Springfield, Illinois partly sunny and 65. Waterloo partly sunny and 55. Once again at 7 a.m. in Moline with mostly sunny skies, the temperature was 61. At Davenport with mostly sunny skies, the temperature was 60. This broadcast originates from the National Weather Service office in the Quad Cities and is transmitted on a frequency of 162.
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Here is the hazardous weather outlook. For today and tonight, area rivers are experiencing flooding. Please see the latest flood statements and flood warnings for details. Looking ahead, showers and thunderstorms return to the forecast Tuesday and Wednesday. Severe weather appears to be an increasing threat for Wednesday. Spotter activation will not be needed today or tonight. And now, your National Weather Service forecast for the Quad Cities and surrounding areas. Today, sunny. Not as warm, with highs in the lower 70s. Northwest winds 10 to 15 miles an hour with gusts up to 30 miles an hour. Tonight, mostly clear. Lows in the lower 50s. Northwest winds 10 to 15 miles an hour, becoming west around 5 miles an hour after midnight. Monday, sunny. Highs in the upper 70s. West winds 5 to 10 miles an hour. Monday night, partly cloudy. Lows in the upper 50s. Southwest winds 5 to 10 miles an hour. Tuesday, mostly sunny with a chance of showers. A slight chance of thunderstorms in the morning, then a chance of thunderstorms in the afternoon. Highs in the upper 70s. West winds 10 to 15 miles an hour with gusts up to 25 miles an hour. Chance of rain 40%. Tuesday night, partly cloudy. Lows in the mid-50s. Wednesday, showers with thunderstorms likely. Highs in the upper 70s. Wednesday night, showers likely and a chance of thunderstorms. Lows in the lower 60s. Thursday, mostly sunny. Highs in the mid-70s. Thursday night, mostly clear. Lows in the upper 50s. Juneteenth, sunny. Highs in the upper 70s. Friday night, mostly clear. Lows around 60. Saturday, mostly sunny. Highs in the lower 80s. Again, the forecast for the Quad Cities and surrounding areas for today, sunny. Not as warm. Highs in the lower 70s. Northwest winds 10 to 15 miles an hour with gusts up to 30 miles an hour. The Moline, Illinois climate summary for yesterday, June 13, 2026. Yesterday's high temperature was 83 degrees. The normal high is 83. The record high is 98 degrees, which was set in 1987. Yesterday's low temperature was 58 degrees. The normal low is 61. The record low is 45 degrees, which was set in 1985. 0.09 inches of precipitation fell yesterday, which brings the monthly total to 2.96 inches. The total precipitation for the year now stands at 14.98 inches. There were no heating degree days yesterday. This leaves the monthly total at zero. There were 6 cooling degree days yesterday. This brings the monthly total to 105. Yesterday, the maximum wind observed was 18 miles an hour from the southwest. The highest wind gust observed was 25 miles per hour from the southwest. The normal high temperature for today is 83 degrees, and the normal low is 61. The record high for today is 101, which occurred in 1987, and the record low is 43, which occurred in 1933. Sunrise today is at 5:28 a.m. and sunset is at 8:37 p.m. And now a summary of river forecasts. For the Mississippi River, at Dubuque, the latest stage is 8.6 feet at 6 a.m. Sunday. No flooding is forecast. At Comanche, the latest stage is 12.3 feet at 6 a.m. Sunday. At LeClaire Lock and Dam 14, the latest stage is 7.1 feet at 6 a.m. Sunday. No flooding is forecast. At Quad Cities Lock and Dam 15, the latest stage is 10.7 feet at 6 a.m. Sunday. No flooding is forecast. At Muscatine, the latest stage is 11.7 feet at 6 a.m. Sunday. No flooding is forecast. At Keithsburg, the latest stage is 12.2 feet at 6 a.m. Sunday. No flooding is forecast. For the Wapsipinicon River, near DeWitt, moderate flooding is occurring, with a stage of 12.8 feet at 6 a.m. Sunday. The river reached a flood stage at 7 a.m. Thursday. For the Cedar River, near Conesville, the latest stage is 12.2 feet at 6 a.m. Sunday. For the Rock River, at Como,
Latest stage is 10.0 feet at 6 a.m. Sunday. Near Joslin, minor flooding is occurring, with a stage of 12.6 feet at 5 a.m. Sunday. The river reached a flood stage at 12 p.m. Saturday. At Moline, minor flooding is occurring, with a stage of 12.1 feet at 6 a.m. Sunday. The river reached a flood stage at 3 a.m. Sunday. For the Green River, near Geneseo, the latest stage is 9.7 feet at 6 a.m. Sunday. 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The current time is 7:12 a.m. Central Daylight Time. At 7 a.m. in Moline, skies were mostly sunny. The temperature was 61 degrees, dew point 56, relative humidity 83%. The wind was northwest at 8 miles an hour. And the pressure was 29.91 inches and rising. At Davenport, skies were mostly sunny. The temperature was 60 degrees, dew point 53, relative humidity 77%. The wind was northwest at 9 miles an hour. And the pressure was 29.91 inches and rising. Close to home, Burlington mostly sunny and 60. Cedar Rapids sunny and 57. Dubuque sunny and 58. Iowa City sunny and 61. Rockford partly sunny and 61. Across the Midwest, Chicago light rain and 61. Des Moines mostly sunny and 57. Madison mostly sunny and 59. Milwaukee partly sunny and 64. Minneapolis mostly sunny and 56. Omaha sunny and 54. St. Louis partly sunny and 73. Springfield, Illinois partly sunny and 65. Waterloo partly sunny and 55. Once again at 7 a.m. in Moline with mostly sunny skies, the temperature was 61. At Davenport with mostly sunny skies, the temperature was 60. Here is the hazardous weather outlook. For today and tonight, area rivers are experiencing flooding. Please see the latest flood statements and flood warnings for details. Looking ahead, showers and thunderstorms return to the forecast Tuesday and Wednesday. Severe weather appears to be an increasing threat for Wednesday. Spotter activation will not be needed today or tonight. And now, your National Weather Service forecast for the Quad Cities and surrounding areas. Today, sunny. Not as warm with highs in the lower 70s. Northwest winds 10 to 15 miles an hour with gusts up to 30 miles an hour. Tonight, mostly clear. Lows in the lower 50s. Northwest winds 10 to 15 miles an hour, becoming west around 5 miles an hour after midnight. Monday, sunny. Highs in the upper 70s. West winds 5 to 10 miles an hour. Monday night, partly cloudy. Lows in the upper 50s. Southwest winds 5 to 10 miles an hour. Tuesday, mostly sunny with a chance of showers. A slight chance of thunderstorms in the morning, then a chance of thunderstorms in the afternoon. Highs in the upper 70s. West winds 10 to 15 miles an hour with gusts up to 25 miles an hour. Chance of rain 40%. Tuesday night, partly cloudy. Lows in the mid-50s. Wednesday, showers with thunderstorms likely. Highs in the upper 70s. Wednesday night, showers likely and a chance of thunderstorms. Lows in the lower 60s. Thursday, mostly sunny. Highs in the mid-70s. Thursday night, mostly clear. Lows in the upper 50s. Juneteenth, sunny. Highs in the upper 70s. Friday night, mostly clear. Lows around 60. Saturday, mostly sunny. Highs in the lower 80s. Again, the forecast for the Quad Cities and surrounding areas for today, sunny. Not as warm. Highs in the lower 70s. Northwest winds 10 to 15 miles an hour with gusts up to 30 miles an hour. Minor flooding is forecast. The areas affected include Iowa River at Wapello. The hazardous weather conditions are expected until late Monday morning. The following impacts are expected: at 21.0 feet, agricultural land near the river is flooded and water covers most islands. Water starts rising onto secondary roads in Wapello Bottoms. Additional details, at 7 p.m. Saturday the stage was 20.9 feet and rising. Forecast, the river is expected to rise above flood stage just after midnight tonight to a crest of 21.1 feet tomorrow morning. It will
fall below flood stage early Monday morning. Flood stage is 21.0 feet. Major flooding is occurring. The areas affected include Wet'suwet'en River near DeWitt. The hazardous weather conditions are expected until Saturday, June 20th. The following impacts are expected at 13.0 feet. Water affects many residences along the river. Additional details, at 8:30 p.m. Saturday, the stage was 12.7 feet and slowly rising. Forecast, the river will rise to 12.8 feet early Monday morning. It will then fall early Wednesday morning. It will rise to 12.2 feet Friday morning. It will then fall below flood stage next Saturday, June 20th. Flood stage is 11.0 feet. Minor flooding is forecast. The areas affected include Rock River and Moline. The hazardous weather conditions are expected from Sunday morning to early Monday morning. The following impacts are expected at 12.0 feet. Water affects residences near the 27th Street Bridge. Water is over portions of 60th Street south of Green Valley Sports Complex and portions of 56th Avenue along the north side of the river. Additional details, at 8:30 p.m. Saturday the stage was 11.8 feet and rising. Forecast, the river is expected to rise above flood stage tomorrow morning to a crest of 12.1 feet early tomorrow afternoon. It will then fall below flood stage tomorrow evening. Flood stage is 12.0 feet. Minor flooding is occurring. The areas affected include Rock River near Joslin. The hazardous weather conditions are expected until early Monday morning. The following impacts are expected at 12.5 feet. Water affects some summer cottages along the river. Additional details, at 7:45 p.m. Saturday, the stage was 12.4 feet and rising. Forecast, the river is expected to rise to a crest of 12.4 feet just after midnight tonight. It will then fall below flood stage late tomorrow evening. Flood stage is 12.0 feet. Minor flooding is forecast. The areas affected include Iowa River at Oakville. The hazardous weather conditions are expected from Sunday afternoon to late Monday morning. The following impacts are expected at 11.0 feet. Flood waters begin to impact agricultural land. Additional details, at 7 p.m. Saturday the stage was 10.6 feet and rising. Forecast, the river is expected to rise to a crest of 11.0 feet early tomorrow afternoon. It will then fall below flood stage early Monday morning. Flood stage is 11.0 feet. The Moline, Illinois climate summary for yesterday, June 13, 2026. Yesterday's high temperature was 83 degrees. The normal high is 83. The record high is 98 degrees, which was set in 1987. Yesterday's low temperature was 58 degrees. The normal low is 61. The record low is 45 degrees, which was set in 1985. 0.09 inches of precipitation fell yesterday, which brings the monthly total to 2.96 inches. The total precipitation for the year now stands at 14.98 inches. There were no heating degree days yesterday. This leaves the monthly total at zero. There were 6 cooling degree days yesterday. This brings the monthly total to 105. Yesterday the maximum wind observed was 18 miles an hour from the southwest. The highest wind gust observed was 25 miles per hour from the southwest. The normal high temperature for today is 83 degrees, and the normal low is 61. The record high for today is 101, which occurred in 1987, and the record low is 43, which occurred in 1933. Sunrise today is at 5:28 a.m. and sunset is at 8:37 p.m. And now a summary of river forecasts. For the Mississippi River, at Dubuque, the latest stage is 8.6 feet at 6 a.m. Sunday. No flooding is forecast. At Comanche, the latest stage is 12.3 feet at 6 a.m. Sunday. At LeClaire Lock and Dam 14, the latest stage is 7.1 feet at 6 a.m. Sunday. No flooding is forecast. At Quad Cities Lock and Dam 15, the latest stage is 10.7 feet at 6 a.m. Sunday. No flooding is forecast. At Muscatine, the latest stage is 11.7 feet at 6 a.m. Sunday. No flooding is forecast. At Keithsburg, the latest stage is 12.2 feet at 6 a.m. Sunday. No flooding is forecast. For the Wet'suwet'en River, near DeWitt, moderate flooding is occurring, with a stage of 12.
0.8 feet at 6 a.m. Sunday. The river reached a flood stage at 7 a.m. Thursday. For the Cedar River, near Conesville, the latest stage is 12.2 feet at 6 a.m. Sunday. For the Rock River, at Como, the latest stage is 10.0 feet at 6 a.m. Sunday. Near Joslin, minor flooding is occurring, with a stage of 12.6 feet at 5 a.m. Sunday. The river reached a flood stage at 12 p.m. Saturday. At Moline, minor flooding is occurring, with a stage of 12.1 feet at 6 a.m. Sunday. The river reached a flood stage at 3 a.m. Sunday. For the Green River, near Geneseo, the latest stage is 9.7 feet at 6 a.m. Sunday. 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The current time is 7:22 a.m. Central Daylight Time. At 7 a.m. in Moline, skies were mostly sunny. The temperature was 61 degrees, dew point 56, relative humidity 83%. The wind was northwest at 8 miles an hour. And the pressure was 29.91 inches and rising. At Davenport, skies were sunny. The temperature was 60 degrees, dew point 53, relative humidity 77%. The wind was northwest at 9 miles an hour. And the pressure was 29.91 inches and rising. Close to home, Burlington mostly sunny and 60. Cedar Rapids sunny and 57. Dubuque sunny and 58. Iowa City sunny and 61. Galesburg light rain and 60. Savannah 63. Rockford partly sunny and 61. Across the Midwest, Chicago light rain and 61. Des Moines mostly sunny and 57. Madison mostly sunny and 59. Milwaukee partly sunny and 64. Minneapolis mostly sunny and 56. Omaha sunny and 54. St. Louis partly sunny and 73. Springfield, Illinois cloudy and 64. Waterloo partly sunny and 55. Once again at 7 a.m. in Moline with mostly sunny skies, the temperature was 61. At Davenport with sunny skies, the temperature was 60. Here is the hazardous weather outlook. For today and tonight, area rivers are experiencing flooding. Please see the latest flood statements and flood warnings for details. Looking ahead, showers and thunderstorms return to the forecast Tuesday and Wednesday. Severe weather appears to be an increasing threat for Wednesday. Spotter activation will not be needed today or tonight. And now, your National Weather Service forecast for the Quad Cities and surrounding areas. Today, sunny. Not as warm with highs in the lower 70s. Northwest winds 10 to 15 miles an hour with gusts up to 30 miles an hour. Tonight, mostly clear. Lows in the lower 50s. Northwest winds 10 to 15 miles an hour, becoming west around 5 miles an hour after midnight. Monday, sunny. Highs in the upper 70s. West winds 5 to 10 miles an hour. Monday night, partly cloudy. Lows in the upper 50s. Southwest winds 5 to 10 miles an hour. Tuesday, mostly sunny with a chance of showers. A slight chance of thunderstorms in the morning, then a chance of thunderstorms in the afternoon. Highs in the upper 70s. West winds 10 to 15 miles an hour with gusts up to 25 miles an hour. Chance of rain 40%. Tuesday night, partly cloudy. Lows in the mid-50s. Wednesday, showers with thunderstorms likely. Highs in the upper 70s. Wednesday night, showers likely and a chance of thunderstorms. Lows in the lower 60s. Thursday, mostly sunny. Highs in the mid-70s. Thursday night, mostly clear. Lows in the upper 50s. Juneteenth, sunny. Highs in the upper 70s. Friday night, mostly clear. Lows around 60. Saturday, mostly sunny. Highs in the lower 80s. Again, the forecast for the Quad Cities and surrounding areas for today, sunny. Not as warm. Highs in the lower 70s. Northwest winds 10 to 15 miles an hour with gusts up to 30 miles an hour. The Moline, Illinois climate summary for yesterday, June 13, 2026. Yesterday's high temperature was 83 degrees. The normal high is 83. The record high is 98 degrees, which was set in 1987. Yesterday's low temperature was 58 degrees. The normal low is
61. The record low is 45 degrees, which was set in 1985. 0.09 inches of precipitation fell yesterday, which brings the monthly total to 2.96 inches. The total precipitation for the year now stands at 14.98 inches. There were no heating degree days yesterday. This leaves the monthly total at zero. There were 6 cooling degree days yesterday. This brings the monthly total to 105. Yesterday, the maximum wind observed was 18 miles an hour from the southwest. The highest wind gust observed was 25 miles per hour from the southwest. The normal high temperature for today is 83 degrees, and the normal low is 61. The record high for today is 101, which occurred in 1987, and the record low is 43, which occurred in 1933. Sunrise today is at 5:28 a.m. and sunset is at 8:37 p.m. And now a summary of river forecasts. For the Mississippi River, at Dubuque, the latest stage is 8.6 feet at 6 a.m. Sunday. No flooding is forecast. At Comanche, the latest stage is 12.3 feet at 6 a.m. Sunday. At LeClaire Lock and Dam 14, the latest stage is 7.1 feet at 6 a.m. Sunday. No flooding is forecast. At Quad Cities Lock and Dam 15, the latest stage is 10.7 feet at 6 a.m. Sunday. No flooding is forecast. At Muscatine, the latest stage is 11.7 feet at 6 a.m. Sunday. No flooding is forecast. At Keithsburg, the latest stage is 12.2 feet at 6 a.m. Sunday. No flooding is forecast. For the Wet'suwet'en River, near DeWitt, moderate flooding is occurring, with a stage of 12.8 feet at 6 a.m. Sunday. The river reached a flood stage at 7 a.m. Thursday. For the Cedar River, near Conesville, the latest stage is 12.2 feet at 6 a.m. Sunday. For the Rock River, at Como, the latest stage is 10.0 feet at 6 a.m. Sunday. Near Joslyn, minor flooding is occurring, with a stage of 12.6 feet at 5 a.m. Sunday. The river reached a flood stage at 12 p.m. Saturday. At Moline, minor flooding is occurring, with a stage of 12.1 feet at 6 a.m. Sunday. The river reached a flood stage at 3 a.m. Sunday. For the Green River, near Geneseo, the latest stage is 9.7 feet at 6 a.m. Sunday. 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The current time is 7:29 a.m. Central Daylight Time. At 7 a.m. at Moline, skies were mostly sunny. The temperature was 61 degrees, dew point 56, relative humidity 83%. The wind was northwest at 8 miles an hour. And the pressure was 29.91 inches and rising. At Davenport, skies were sunny. The temperature was 60 degrees, dew point 53, relative humidity 77%. The wind was northwest at 9 miles an hour. And the pressure was 29.91 inches and rising. Close to home, Burlington mostly sunny and 60. Cedar Rapids sunny and 57. Dubuque sunny and 58. Iowa City sunny and 61. Galesburg light rain and 60. Savannah 63. Rockford partly sunny and 61. Across the Midwest, Chicago light rain and 61. Des Moines mostly sunny and 57. Madison mostly sunny and 59. Milwaukee partly sunny and 64. Minneapolis mostly sunny and 56. Omaha sunny and 54. St. Louis partly sunny and 73. Springfield, Illinois cloudy and 64. Waterloo partly sunny and 55. Once again at 7 a.m. at Moline with mostly sunny skies, the temperature was 61. At Davenport with sunny skies, the temperature was 60. Here is the hazardous weather outlook. For today and tonight, area rivers are experiencing flooding. Please see the latest flood statements and flood warnings for details. Looking ahead, showers and thunderstorms return to the forecast Tuesday and Wednesday. Severe weather appears to be an increasing threat for Wednesday. Spotter activation will not be needed today or tonight. And now, your National Weather Service forecast for the Quad Cities and surrounding areas. Today, sunny. Not as warm with highs in the lower 70s. Northwest winds 10 to 15 miles an hour with gusts up to 30 miles an hour. Tonight, mostly clear. Lows in the lower 50s. Northwest winds 10 to
15 miles an hour, becoming west around 5 miles an hour after midnight. Monday, sunny. Highs in the upper 70s. West winds 5 to 10 miles an hour. Monday night, partly cloudy. Lows in the upper 50s. Southwest winds 5 to 10 miles an hour. Tuesday, mostly sunny with a chance of showers. A slight chance of thunderstorms in the morning, then a chance of thunderstorms in the afternoon. Highs in the upper 70s. West winds 10 to 15 miles an hour with gusts up to 25 miles an hour. Chance of rain 40%. Tuesday night, partly cloudy. Lows in the mid-50s. Wednesday, showers with thunderstorms likely. Highs in the upper 70s. Wednesday night, showers likely and a chance of thunderstorms. Lows in the lower 60s. Thursday, mostly sunny. Highs in the mid-70s. Thursday night, mostly clear. Lows in the upper 50s. Juneteenth, sunny. Highs in the upper 70s. Friday night, mostly clear. Lows around 60. Saturday, mostly sunny. Highs in the lower 80s. Again, the forecast for the Quad Cities and surrounding areas for today, sunny. Not as warm. Highs in the lower 70s. Northwest winds 10 to 15 miles an hour with gusts up to 30 miles an hour. The Moline, Illinois climate summary for yesterday, June 13, 2026. Yesterday's high temperature was 83 degrees. The normal high is 83. The record high is 98 degrees, which was set in 1987. Yesterday's low temperature was 58 degrees. The normal low is 61. The record low is 45 degrees, which was set in 1985. 0.09 inches of precipitation fell yesterday, which brings the monthly total to 2.96 inches. The total precipitation for the year now stands at 14.98 inches. There were no heating degree days yesterday. This leaves the monthly total at zero. There were 6 cooling degree days yesterday. This brings the monthly total to 105. Yesterday, the maximum wind observed was 18 miles an hour from the southwest. The highest wind gust observed was 25 miles per hour from the southwest. The normal high temperature for today is 83 degrees, and the normal low is 61. The record high for today is 101, which occurred in 1987, and the record low is 43, which occurred in 1933. Sunrise today is at 5:28 a.m. and sunset is at 8:37 p.m. And now a summary of river forecasts. For the Mississippi River, at Dubuque, the latest stage is 8.6 feet at 6 a.m. Sunday. No flooding is forecast. At Comanche, the latest stage is 12.3 feet at 6 a.m. Sunday. At LeClaire Lock and Dam 14, the latest stage is 7.1 feet at 6 a.m. Sunday. No flooding is forecast. At Quad Cities Lock and Dam 15, the latest stage is 10.7 feet at 6 a.m. Sunday. No flooding is forecast. At Muscatine, the latest stage is 11.7 feet at 6 a.m. Sunday. No flooding is forecast. At Keithsburg, the latest stage is 12.2 feet at 6 a.m. Sunday. No flooding is forecast. For the Wet'suwet'en River, near DeWitt, moderate flooding is occurring, with a stage of 12.8 feet at 6 a.m. Sunday. The river reached a flood stage at 7 a.m. Thursday. For the Cedar River, near Conesville, the latest stage is 12.2 feet at 6 a.m. Sunday. For the Rock River, at Como, the latest stage is 10.0 feet at 6 a.m. Sunday. Near Joslyn, minor flooding is occurring, with a stage of 12.6 feet at 5 a.m. Sunday. The river reached a flood stage at 12 p.m. Saturday. At Moline, minor flooding is occurring, with a stage of 12.1 feet at 6 a.m. Sunday. The river reached a flood stage at 3 a.m. Sunday. For the Green River, near Geneseo, the latest stage is 9.7 feet at 6 a.m. Sunday. 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The current time is 7:36 a.m. Central Daylight Time. At 7 a.m. in Moline, skies were mostly sunny. The temperature was 61 degrees, dew point 56, relative humidity 83%. The wind was northwest at 8 miles an hour. And the pressure was 29.91 inches and rising. At Davenport, skies were sunny. The temperature was 60 degrees, dew point 53, relative humidity.
velocity 77%. The wind was northwest at 9 miles an hour. And the pressure was 29.91 inches and rising. Close to home, Burlington mostly sunny and 60. Cedar Rapids sunny and 57. Dubuque sunny and 58. Iowa City sunny and 61. Galesburg light rain and 60. Savannah 63. Rockford partly sunny and 61. Across the Midwest, Chicago light rain and 61. Des Moines mostly sunny and 57. Madison mostly sunny and 59. Milwaukee partly sunny and 64. Minneapolis mostly sunny and 56. Omaha sunny and 54. St. Louis partly sunny and 73. Springfield, Illinois cloudy and 64. Waterloo partly sunny and 55. Once again at 7 a.m. in Moline with mostly sunny skies, the temperature was 61. At Davenport with sunny skies, the temperature was 60. Here is the hazardous weather outlook. For today and tonight, area rivers are experiencing flooding. Please see the latest flood statements and flood warnings for details. Looking ahead, showers and thunderstorms return to the forecast Tuesday and Wednesday. Severe weather appears to be an increasing threat for Wednesday. Spotter activation will not be needed today or tonight. And now, your National Weather Service forecast for the Quad Cities and surrounding areas. Today, sunny. Not as warm with highs in the lower 70s. Northwest winds 10 to 15 miles an hour with gusts up to 30 miles an hour. Tonight, mostly clear. Lows in the lower 50s. Northwest winds 10 to 15 miles an hour, becoming west around 5 miles an hour after midnight. Monday, sunny. Highs in the upper 70s. West winds 5 to 10 miles an hour. Monday night, partly cloudy. Lows in the upper 50s. Southwest winds 5 to 10 miles an hour. Tuesday, mostly sunny with a chance of showers. A slight chance of thunderstorms in the morning, then a chance of thunderstorms in the afternoon. Highs in the upper 70s. West winds 10 to 15 miles an hour with gusts up to 25 miles an hour. Chance of rain 40%. Tuesday night, partly cloudy. Lows in the mid-50s. Wednesday, showers with thunderstorms likely. Highs in the upper 70s. Wednesday night, showers likely and a chance of thunderstorms. Lows in the lower 60s. Thursday, mostly sunny. Highs in the mid-70s. Thursday night, mostly clear. Lows in the upper 50s. Juneteenth, sunny. Highs in the upper 70s. Friday night, mostly clear. Lows around 60. Saturday, mostly sunny. Highs in the lower 80s. Again, the forecast for the Quad Cities and surrounding areas for today, sunny. Not as warm. Highs in the lower 70s. Northwest winds 10 to 15 miles an hour with gusts up to 30 miles an hour. The Moline, Illinois climate summary for yesterday, June 13, 2026. Yesterday's high temperature was 83 degrees. The normal high is 83. The record high is 98 degrees, which was set in 1987. Yesterday's low temperature was 58 degrees. The normal low is 61. The record low is 45 degrees, which was set in 1985. 0.09 inches of precipitation fell yesterday, which brings the monthly total to 2.96 inches. The total precipitation for the year now stands at 14.98 inches. There were no heating degree days yesterday. This leaves the monthly total at zero. There were 6 cooling degree days yesterday. This brings the monthly total to 105. Yesterday, the maximum wind observed was 18 miles an hour from the southwest. The highest wind gust observed was 25 miles per hour from the southwest. The normal high temperature for today is 83 degrees, and the normal low is 61. The record high for today is 101, which occurred in 1987, and the record low is 43, which occurred in 1933. Sunrise today is at 5:28 a.m. and sunset is at 8:37 p.m. And now a summary of river forecasts. For the Mississippi River, at Dubuque, the latest stage is 8.6 feet at 6 a.m. Sunday. No flooding is forecast. At Comanche, the latest stage is 12.3 feet at 6 a.m. Sunday. At LeClaire Lock and Dam 14, the latest stage is 7.
1 feet at 6 a.m. Sunday. No flooding is forecast. At Quad Cities Lock and Dam 15, the latest stage is 10.7 feet at 6 a.m. Sunday. No flooding is forecast. At Muscatine, the latest stage is 11.7 feet at 6 a.m. Sunday. No flooding is forecast. At Keithsburg, the latest stage is 12.2 feet at 6 a.m. Sunday. No flooding is forecast. For the Wapsipinicon River, near DeWitt, moderate flooding is occurring, with a stage of 12.8 feet at 6 a.m. Sunday. The river reached a flood stage at 7 a.m. Thursday. For the Cedar River, near Conesville, the latest stage is 12.2 feet at 6 a.m. Sunday. For the Rock River, at Como, the latest stage is 10.0 feet at 6 a.m. Sunday. Near Joslin, minor flooding is occurring, with a stage of 12.6 feet at 5 a.m. Sunday. The river reached a flood stage at 12 p.m. Saturday. At Moline, minor flooding is occurring, with a stage of 12.1 feet at 6 a.m. Sunday. The river reached a flood stage at 3 a.m. Sunday. For the Green River, near Geneseo, the latest stage is 9.7 feet at 6 a.m. Sunday. 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The current time is 7:43 a.m. Central Daylight Time. At 7 a.m. in Moline, skies were mostly sunny. The temperature was 61 degrees, dew point 56, relative humidity 83%. The wind was northwest at 8 miles an hour. And the pressure was 29.91 inches and rising. At Davenport, skies were sunny. The temperature was 60 degrees, dew point 53, relative humidity 77%. The wind was northwest at 9 miles an hour. And the pressure was 29.91 inches and rising. Close to home, Burlington mostly sunny and 60. Cedar Rapids sunny and 57. Dubuque sunny and 58. Iowa City sunny and 61. Galesburg light rain and 60. Savannah 63. Rockford partly sunny and 61. Across the Midwest, Chicago light rain and 61. Des Moines mostly sunny and 57. Madison mostly sunny and 59. Milwaukee partly sunny and 64. Minneapolis mostly sunny and 56. Omaha sunny and 54. St. Louis partly sunny and 73. Springfield, Illinois cloudy and 64. Waterloo partly sunny and 55. Once again at 7 a.m. in Moline with mostly sunny skies, the temperature was 61. At Davenport with sunny skies, the temperature was 60. Here is the hazardous weather outlook. For today and tonight, area rivers are experiencing flooding. Please see the latest flood statements and flood warnings for details. Looking ahead, showers and thunderstorms return to the forecast Tuesday and Wednesday. Severe weather appears to be an increasing threat for Wednesday. Spotter activation will not be needed today or tonight. Minor flooding is forecast. The areas affected include Iowa River at Wapello. The hazardous weather conditions are expected until late Monday morning. The following impacts are expected: at 21.0 feet, agricultural land near the river is flooded and water covers most islands. Water starts rising onto secondary roads in Wapello Bottoms. Additional details: at 7 p.m. Saturday, the stage was 20.9 feet and rising. Forecast: the river is expected to rise above flood stage just after midnight tonight to a crest of 21.1 feet tomorrow morning. It will then fall below flood stage early Monday morning. Flood stage is 21.0 feet. Major flooding is occurring. The areas affected include Wapsipinicon River near DeWitt. The hazardous weather conditions are expected until Saturday, June 20th. The following impacts are expected: at 13.0 feet, water affects many residences along the river. Additional details: at 8:30 p.m. Saturday, the stage was 12.7 feet and slowly rising. Forecast: the river will rise to 12.8 feet early Monday morning. It will then fall early Wednesday morning. It will rise to 12.2 feet Friday morning. It will then fall below flood stage next Saturday, June 20th. Flood stage is 11.0 feet. Minor flooding is forecast. The areas affected include Rock River at Moline. The hazardous weather conditions are expected from Sunday morning to early Monday morning. The following impacts are expected.

Falling impacts are expected at 11.0 feet. Flood waters begin to impact agricultural land. Additional details, at 7 p.m. Saturday, the stage was 10.6 feet and rising. Forecast, the river is expected to rise to a crest of 11.0 feet early tomorrow afternoon. It will then fall below flood stage early Monday morning. Flood stage is 11.0 feet. And now, your National Weather Service forecast for the Guam cities and surrounding areas. Today, sunny. Not as warm with highs in the lower 70s. Northwest winds 10 to 15 miles an hour with gusts up to 30 miles an hour. Tonight, mostly clear. Lows in the lower 50s. Northwest winds 10 to 15 miles an hour, becoming west around 5 miles an hour after midnight. Monday, sunny. Highs in the upper 70s. West winds 5 to 10 miles an hour. Monday night, partly cloudy. Lows in the upper 50s. Southwest winds 5 to 10 miles an hour. Tuesday, mostly sunny with a chance of showers. A slight chance of thunderstorms in the morning, then a chance of thunderstorms in the afternoon. Highs in the upper 70s. West winds 10 to 15 miles an hour with gusts up to 25 miles an hour. Chance of rain 40%. Tuesday night, partly cloudy. Lows in the mid-50s. Wednesday, showers with thunderstorms likely. Highs in the upper 70s. Wednesday night, showers likely and a chance of thunderstorms. Lows in the lower 60s. Thursday, mostly sunny. Highs in the mid-70s. Thursday night, mostly clear. Lows in the upper 50s. Juneteenth, sunny. Highs in the upper 70s. Friday night, mostly clear. Lows around 60. Saturday, mostly sunny. Highs in the lower 80s. Again, the forecast for the Guam cities and surrounding areas for today, sunny. Not as warm. Highs in the lower 70s. Northwest winds 10 to 15 miles an hour with gusts up to 30 miles an hour. The Moline, Illinois climate summary for yesterday, June 13, 2026. Yesterday's high temperature was 83 degrees. The normal high is 83. The record high is 98 degrees, which was set in 1987. Yesterday's low temperature was 58 degrees. The normal low is 61. The record low is 45 degrees, which was set in 1985. 0.09 inches of precipitation fell yesterday, which brings the monthly total to 2.96 inches. The total precipitation for the year now stands at 14.98 inches. There were no heating degree days yesterday. This leaves the monthly total at zero. There were 6 cooling degree days yesterday. This brings the monthly total to 105. Yesterday, the maximum wind observed was 18 miles an hour from the southwest. The highest wind gust observed was 25 miles per hour from the southwest. The normal high temperature for today is 83 degrees, and the normal low is 61. The record high for today is 101, which occurred in 1987, and the record low is 43, which occurred in 1933. Sunrise today is at 5:28 a.m. and sunset is at 8:37 p.m. And now a summary of river forecasts. For the Mississippi River, at Dubuque, the latest stage is 8.6 feet at 6 a.m. Sunday. No flooding is forecast. At Comanche, the latest stage is 12.3 feet at 6 a.m. Sunday. At LeClaire Lock and Dam 14, the latest stage is 7.1 feet at 6 a.m. Sunday. No flooding is forecast. At Quad Cities Lock and Dam 15, the latest stage is 10.7 feet at 6 a.m. Sunday. No flooding is forecast. At Muscatine, the latest stage is 11.7 feet at 6 a.m. Sunday. No flooding is forecast. At Keithsburg, the latest stage is 12.2 feet at 6 a.m. Sunday. No flooding is forecast. For the Wet'suwet'en River, near DeWitt, moderate flooding is occurring, with a stage of 12.8 feet at 6 a.m. Sunday. The river reached a flood stage at 7 a.m. Thursday. For the Cedar River, near Conesville, the latest stage is 12.2 feet at 6 a.m. Sunday. For the Rock River, at Como, the latest stage is 10.0 feet at 6 a.m. Sunday. Near Joslyn, minor flooding is occurring, with a stage of 12.6 feet at 5 a.m. Sunday. The river reached a flood stage at 12 p.m. Saturday. At Moline, minor flooding is occurring, with a stage of 12.1.

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The river reached the flood stage at 3 a.m. Sunday. For the Green River, near Geneseo, the latest stage is 9.7 feet at 6 a.m. Sunday. 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The current time is 7:53 a.m. Central Daylight Time. At 7 a.m. in Moline, skies were mostly sunny. The temperature was 61 degrees, dew point 56, relative humidity 83%. The wind was northwest at 8 miles an hour. And the pressure was 29.91 inches and rising. At Davenport, skies were sunny. The temperature was 60 degrees, dew point 53, relative humidity 77%. The wind was northwest at 9 miles an hour. And the pressure was 29.91 inches and rising. Close to home, Burlington mostly sunny and 60. Cedar Rapids sunny and 57. Dubuque sunny and 58. Iowa City sunny and 61. Galesburg light rain and 60. Savannah 63. Rockford partly sunny and 61. Across the Midwest, Chicago light rain and 61. Des Moines mostly sunny and 57. Madison mostly sunny and 59. Milwaukee partly sunny and 64. Minneapolis mostly sunny and 56. Omaha sunny and 54. St. Louis partly sunny and 73. Springfield, Illinois cloudy and 64. Waterloo partly sunny and 55. Once again at 7 a.m. in Moline with mostly sunny skies, the temperature was 61. At Davenport with sunny skies, the temperature was 60. Here is the hazardous weather outlook. For today and tonight, area rivers are experiencing flooding. Please see the latest flood statements and flood warnings for details. Looking ahead, showers and thunderstorms return to the forecast Tuesday and Wednesday. Severe weather appears to be an increasing threat for Wednesday. Spotter activation will not be needed today or tonight. And now, your National Weather Service forecast for the Quad Cities and surrounding areas. Today, sunny. Not as warm with highs in the lower 70s. Northwest winds 10 to 15 miles an hour with gusts up to 30 miles an hour. Tonight, mostly clear. Lows in the lower 50s. Northwest winds 10 to 15 miles an hour, becoming west around 5 miles an hour after midnight. Monday, sunny. Highs in the upper 70s. West winds 5 to 10 miles an hour. Monday night, partly cloudy. Lows in the upper 50s. Southwest winds 5 to 10 miles an hour. Tuesday, mostly sunny with a chance of showers. A slight chance of thunderstorms in the morning, then a chance of thunderstorms in the afternoon. Highs in the upper 70s. West winds 10 to 15 miles an hour with gusts up to 25 miles an hour. Chance of rain 40%. Tuesday night, partly cloudy. Lows in the mid-50s. Wednesday, showers with thunderstorms likely. Highs in the upper 70s. Wednesday night, showers likely and a chance of thunderstorms. Lows in the lower 60s. Thursday, mostly sunny. Highs in the mid-70s. Thursday night, mostly clear. Lows in the upper 50s. Juneteenth, sunny. Highs in the upper 70s. Friday night, mostly clear. Lows around 60. Saturday, mostly sunny. Highs in the lower 80s. Again, the forecast for the Quad Cities and surrounding areas for today, sunny. Not as warm. Highs in the lower 70s. Northwest winds 10 to 15 miles an hour with gusts up to 30 miles an hour. The Moline, Illinois climate summary for yesterday, June 13, 2026. Yesterday's high temperature was 83 degrees. The normal high is 83. The record high is 98 degrees, which was set in 1987. Yesterday's low temperature was 58 degrees. The normal low is 61. The record low is 45 degrees, which was set in 1985. 0.09 inches of precipitation fell yesterday, which brings the monthly total to 2.96 inches. The total precipitation for the year now stands at 14.98 inches. There were no heating degree days yesterday. This leaves the monthly total at zero. There were 6 cooling degree days yesterday. This brings the monthly total to 105. Yesterday, the maximum wind
observed was 18 miles an hour from the southwest. The highest wind gust observed was 25 miles per hour from the southwest. The normal high temperature for today is 83 degrees, and the normal low is 61. The record high for today is 101, which occurred in 1987, and the record low is 43, which occurred in 1933. Sunrise today is at 5:28 a.m., and sunset is at 8:37 p.m. And now a summary of river forecasts. For the Mississippi River, at Dubuque, the latest stage is 8.6 feet at 6 a.m. Sunday. No flooding is forecast. At Comanche, the latest stage is 12.3 feet at 6 a.m. Sunday. At LeClaire Lock and Dam 14, the latest stage is 7.1 feet at 6 a.m. Sunday. No flooding is forecast. At Quad Cities Lock and Dam 15, the latest stage is 10.7 feet at 6 a.m. Sunday. No flooding is forecast. At Muscatine, the latest stage is 11.7 feet at 6 a.m. Sunday. No flooding is forecast. At Keithsburg, the latest stage is 12.2 feet at 6 a.m. Sunday. No flooding is forecast. For the Wetsuppinicon River, near DeWitt, moderate flooding is occurring, with a stage of 12.8 feet at 6 a.m. Sunday. The river reached a flood stage at 7 a.m. Thursday. For the Cedar River, near Conesville, the latest stage is 12.2 feet at 6 a.m. Sunday. For the Rock River, at Como, the latest stage is 10.0 feet at 6 a.m. Sunday. Near Joslyn, minor flooding is occurring, with a stage of 12.6 feet at 5 a.m. Sunday. The river reached a flood stage at 12 p.m. Saturday. At Moline, minor flooding is occurring, with a stage of 12.1 feet at 6 a.m. Sunday. The river reached a flood stage at 3 a.m. Sunday. For the Green River, near Geneseo, the latest stage is 9.7 feet at 6 a.m. Sunday. 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The current time is 8 a.m. Central Daylight Time. Here is the hazardous weather outlook. For today and tonight, area rivers are experiencing flooding. Please see the latest flood statements and flood warnings for details. Looking ahead, showers and thunderstorms return to the forecast Tuesday and Wednesday. Severe weather appears to be an increasing threat for Wednesday. Spotter activation will not be needed today or tonight. And now, your National Weather Service forecast for the Quad Cities and surrounding areas. Today, sunny. Not as warm, with highs in the lower 70s. Northwest winds 10 to 15 miles an hour with gusts up to 30 miles an hour. Tonight, mostly clear. Lows in the lower 50s. Northwest winds 10 to 15 miles an hour, becoming west around 5 miles an hour after midnight. Monday, sunny. Highs in the upper 70s. West winds 5 to 10 miles an hour. Monday night, partly cloudy. Lows in the upper 50s. Southwest winds 5 to 10 miles an hour. Tuesday, mostly sunny with a chance of showers. A slight chance of thunderstorms in the morning, then a chance of thunderstorms in the afternoon. Highs in the upper 70s. West winds 10 to 15 miles an hour with gusts up to 25 miles an hour. Chance of rain 40%. Tuesday night, partly cloudy. Lows in the mid-50s. Wednesday, showers with thunderstorms likely. Highs in the upper 70s. Wednesday night, showers likely and a chance of thunderstorms. Lows in the lower 60s. Thursday, mostly sunny. Highs in the mid-70s. Thursday night, mostly clear. Lows in the upper 50s. Juneteenth, sunny. Highs in the upper 70s. Friday night, mostly clear. Lows around 60. Saturday, mostly sunny. Highs in the lower 80s. Again, the forecast for the Quad Cities and surrounding areas for today, sunny. Not as warm. Highs in the lower 70s. Northwest winds 10 to 15 miles an hour with gusts up to 30 miles an hour. 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The coverage area includes the following counties: Cedar, Clinton, Louisa, Muscatine, Scott, Henry, Illinois, Mercer, Rock Island, and Whiteside. The Moline, Illinois climate summary for yesterday, June 13.
March 2026. Yesterday's high temperature was 83 degrees. The normal high is 83. The record high is 98 degrees, which was set in 1987. Yesterday's low temperature was 58 degrees. The normal low is 61. The record low is 45 degrees, which was set in 1985. 0.09 inches of precipitation fell yesterday, which brings the monthly total to 2.96 inches. The total precipitation for the year now stands at 14.98 inches. There were no heating degree days yesterday. This leaves the monthly total at zero. There were 6 cooling degree days yesterday. This brings the monthly total to 105. Yesterday, the maximum wind observed was 18 miles an hour from the southwest. The highest wind gust observed was 25 miles per hour from the southwest. The normal high temperature for today is 83 degrees, and the normal low is 61. The record high for today is 101, which occurred in 1987, and the record low is 43, which occurred in 1933. Sunrise today is at 5:28 a.m. and sunset is at 8:37 p.m. And now a summary of river forecasts. For the Mississippi River, at Dubuque, the latest stage is 8.6 feet at 6 a.m. Sunday. No flooding is forecast. At Comanche, the latest stage is 12.3 feet at 6 a.m. Sunday. At LeClaire Lock and Dam 14, the latest stage is 7.1 feet at 6 a.m. Sunday. No flooding is forecast. At Quad Cities Lock and Dam 15, the latest stage is 10.7 feet at 6 a.m. Sunday. No flooding is forecast. At Muscatine, the latest stage is 11.7 feet at 6 a.m. Sunday. No flooding is forecast. At Keithsburg, the latest stage is 12.2 feet at 6 a.m. Sunday. No flooding is forecast. For the Wetsuquinucan River, near DeWitt, moderate flooding is occurring, with a stage of 12.8 feet at 6 a.m. Sunday. The river reached a flood stage at 7 a.m. Thursday. For the Cedar River, near Conesville, the latest stage is 12.2 feet at 6 a.m. Sunday. For the Rock River, at Como, the latest stage is 10.0 feet at 6 a.m. Sunday. Near Joslyn, minor flooding is occurring, with a stage of 12.6 feet at 5 a.m. Sunday. The river reached a flood stage at 12 p.m. Saturday. At Moline, minor flooding is occurring, with a stage of 12.1 feet at 6 a.m. Sunday. The river reached a flood stage at 3 a.m. Sunday. For the Green River, near Geneseo, the latest stage is 9.7 feet at 6 a.m. Sunday. 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The current time is 8:06 a.m. Central Daylight Time. At 8 a.m. in Moline, skies were mostly sunny. The temperature was 63 degrees, dew point 53, relative humidity 70%. The wind was northwest at 10 miles an hour, gusting to 21. And the pressure was 29.92 inches and rising. At Davenport, skies were sunny. The temperature was 62 degrees, dew point 52, relative humidity 69%. The wind was northwest at 14 miles an hour, gusting to 22. And the pressure was 29.93 inches and rising. Close to home, Burlington mostly sunny and 63. Cedar Rapids sunny and 60. Dubuque cloudy and 59. Iowa City sunny and 62. Rockford partly sunny and 63. Across the Midwest, Chicago light rain and 60. Des Moines mostly sunny and 60. Madison partly sunny and 59. Milwaukee mostly sunny and 65. Minneapolis mostly sunny and 57. Omaha sunny and 60. St. Louis cloudy and 72. Springfield, Illinois cloudy and 63. Waterloo cloudy and 57. Once again at 8 a.m. in Moline with mostly sunny skies, the temperature was 63. At Davenport with sunny skies, the temperature was 62. Here is the hazardous weather outlook. For today and tonight, area rivers are experiencing flooding. Please see the latest flood statements and flood warnings for details. Looking ahead, showers and thunderstorms return to the forecast Tuesday and Wednesday. Severe weather appears to be an increasing threat for Wednesday. Spotter activation will not be needed today or tonight. And now, your National Weather Service forecast for the Quad Cities and surrounding areas. Today, sunny. Not as warm with highs in the low.
70s. Northwest winds 10 to 15 miles an hour with gusts up to 30 miles an hour. Tonight, mostly clear. Lows in the lower 50s. Northwest winds 10 to 15 miles an hour, becoming west around 5 miles an hour after midnight. Monday, sunny. Highs in the upper 70s. West winds 5 to 10 miles an hour. Monday night, partly cloudy. Lows in the upper 50s. Southwest winds 5 to 10 miles an hour. Tuesday, mostly sunny with a chance of showers. A slight chance of thunderstorms in the morning, then a chance of thunderstorms in the afternoon. Highs in the upper 70s. West winds 10 to 15 miles an hour with gusts up to 25 miles an hour. Chance of rain 40%. Tuesday night, partly cloudy. Lows in the mid-50s. Wednesday, showers with thunderstorms likely. Highs in the upper 70s. Wednesday night, showers likely and a chance of thunderstorms. Lows in the lower 60s. Thursday, mostly sunny. Highs in the mid-70s. Thursday night, mostly clear. Lows in the upper 50s. Juneteenth, sunny. Highs in the upper 70s. Friday night, mostly clear. Lows around 60. Saturday, mostly sunny. Highs in the lower 80s. Again, the forecast for the Quad Cities and surrounding areas for today, sunny. Not as warm. Highs in the lower 70s. Northwest winds 10 to 15 miles an hour with gusts up to 30 miles an hour. The Moline, Illinois climate summary for yesterday, June 13, 2026. Yesterday's high temperature was 83 degrees. The normal high is 83. The record high is 98 degrees, which was set in 1987. Yesterday's low temperature was 58 degrees. The normal low is 61. The record low is 45 degrees, which was set in 1985. 0.09 inches of precipitation fell yesterday, which brings the monthly total to 2.96 inches. The total precipitation for the year now stands at 14.98 inches. There were no heating degree days yesterday. This leaves the monthly total at zero. There were 6 cooling degree days yesterday. This brings the monthly total to 105. Yesterday, the maximum wind observed was 18 miles an hour from the southwest. The highest wind gust observed was 25 miles per hour from the southwest. The normal high temperature for today is 83 degrees, and the normal low is 61. The record high for today is 101, which occurred in 1987, and the record low is 43, which occurred in 1933. Sunrise today is at 5:28 a.m. and sunset is at 8:37 p.m. And now a summary of river forecasts. For the Mississippi River, at Dubuque, the latest stage is 8.6 feet at 6 a.m. Sunday. No flooding is forecast. At Comanche, the latest stage is 12.3 feet at 6 a.m. Sunday. At LeClaire Lock and Dam 14, the latest stage is 7.1 feet at 6 a.m. Sunday. No flooding is forecast. At Quad Cities Lock and Dam 15, the latest stage is 10.7 feet at 6 a.m. Sunday. No flooding is forecast. At Muscatine, the latest stage is 11.7 feet at 6 a.m. Sunday. No flooding is forecast. At Keithsburg, the latest stage is 12.2 feet at 6 a.m. Sunday. No flooding is forecast. For the Wapsipinicon River, near DeWitt, moderate flooding is occurring, with a stage of 12.8 feet at 6 a.m. Sunday. The river reached a flood stage at 7 a.m. Thursday. For the Cedar River, near Conesville, the latest stage is 12.2 feet at 6 a.m. Sunday. For the Rock River, at Como, the latest stage is 10.0 feet at 6 a.m. Sunday. Near Joslyn, minor flooding is occurring, with a stage of 12.6 feet at 5 a.m. Sunday. The river reached a flood stage at 12 p.m. Saturday. At Moline, minor flooding is occurring, with a stage of 12.1 feet at 6 a.m. Sunday. The river reached a flood stage at 3 a.m. Sunday. For the Green River, near Geneseo, the latest stage is 9.7 feet at 6 a.m. Sunday. 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The current time is 8:12 a.m. Central Daylight Time. At 8 a.m. in Moline, skies were mostly sunny. The temperature was 63 degrees, dew point 53, relative humidity 70%. The wind was northwest at
miles an hour, gusting to 21. And the pressure was 29.92 inches and rising. At Davenport, skies were sunny. The temperature was 62 degrees, dew point 52, relative humidity 69%. The wind was northwest at 14 miles an hour, gusting to 22. And the pressure was 29.93 inches and rising. Close to home, Burlington mostly sunny and 63. Cedar Rapids sunny and 60. Dubuque cloudy and 59. Iowa City sunny and 62. Rockford partly sunny and 63. Across the Midwest, Chicago light rain and 60. Des Moines mostly sunny and 60. Madison partly sunny and 59. Milwaukee mostly sunny and 65. Minneapolis mostly sunny and 57. Omaha sunny and 60. St. Louis cloudy and 72. Springfield, Illinois cloudy and 63. Waterloo cloudy and 57. Once again at 8 a.m. in Moline with mostly sunny skies, the temperature was 63. At Davenport with sunny skies, the temperature was 62. Here is the hazardous weather outlook. For today and tonight, area rivers are experiencing flooding. Please see the latest flood statements and flood warnings for details. Looking ahead, showers and thunderstorms return to the forecast Tuesday and Wednesday. Severe weather appears to be an increasing threat for Wednesday. Spotter activation will not be needed today or tonight. And now, your National Weather Service forecast for the Quad Cities and surrounding areas. Today, sunny. Not as warm with highs in the lower 70s. Northwest winds 10 to 15 miles an hour with gusts up to 30 miles an hour. Tonight, mostly clear. Lows in the lower 50s. Northwest winds 10 to 15 miles an hour, becoming west around 5 miles an hour after midnight. Monday, sunny. Highs in the upper 70s. West winds 5 to 10 miles an hour. Monday night, partly cloudy. Lows in the upper 50s. Southwest winds 5 to 10 miles an hour. Tuesday, mostly sunny with a chance of showers. A slight chance of thunderstorms in the morning, then a chance of thunderstorms in the afternoon. Highs in the upper 70s. West winds 10 to 15 miles an hour with gusts up to 25 miles an hour. Chance of rain 40%. Tuesday night, partly cloudy. Lows in the mid-50s. Wednesday, showers with thunderstorms likely. Highs in the upper 70s. Wednesday night, showers likely and a chance of thunderstorms. Lows in the lower 60s. Thursday, mostly sunny. Highs in the mid-70s. Thursday night, mostly clear. Lows in the upper 50s. Juneteenth, sunny. Highs in the upper 70s. Friday night, mostly clear. Lows around 60. Saturday, mostly sunny. Highs in the lower 80s. Again, the forecast for the Quad Cities and surrounding areas for today, sunny. Not as warm. Highs in the lower 70s. Northwest winds 10 to 15 miles an hour with gusts up to 30 miles an hour. Minor flooding is forecast. The areas affected include Iowa River at Wapello. The hazardous weather conditions are expected until late Monday morning. The following impacts are expected: at 21.0 feet, agricultural land near the river is flooded and water covers most islands. Water starts rising onto secondary roads in Wapello Bottoms. Additional details: at 7 p.m. Saturday, the stage was 20.9 feet and rising. Forecast: the river is expected to rise above flood stage just after midnight tonight to a crest of 21.1 feet tomorrow morning. It will then fall below flood stage early Monday morning. Flood stage is 21.0 feet. Major flooding is occurring. The areas affected include Wetsuquinucan River near DeWitt. The hazardous weather conditions are expected until Saturday, June 20th. The following impacts are expected: at 13.0 feet, water affects many residences along the river. Additional details: at 8:30 p.m. Saturday, the stage was 12.7 feet and slowly rising. Forecast: the river will rise to 12.8 feet early Monday morning. It will then fall early Wednesday morning. It will rise to 12.2 feet Friday morning. It will then fall below flood stage next Saturday, June 20th. Flood stage is 11.0 feet. Minor flooding is forecast.
The areas affected include Rock River and Moline. The hazardous weather conditions are expected from Sunday morning to early Monday morning. The following impacts are expected at 12.0 feet. Water affects residences near the 27th Street Bridge. Water is over portions of 60th Street south of Green Valley Sports Complex and portions of 56th Avenue along the north side of the river. Additional details, at 8:30 p.m. Saturday, the stage was 11.8 feet and rising. Forecast, the river is expected to rise above flood stage tomorrow morning to a crest of 12.1 feet early tomorrow afternoon. It will then fall below flood stage tomorrow evening. Flood stage is 12.0 feet. Minor flooding is occurring. The areas affected include Rock River near Joslyn. The hazardous weather conditions are expected until early Monday morning. The following impacts are expected at 12.5 feet. Water affects some summer cottages along the river. Additional details, at 7:45 p.m. Saturday, the stage was 12.4 feet and rising. Forecast, the river is expected to rise to a crest of 12.4 feet just after midnight tonight. It will then fall below flood stage late tomorrow evening. Flood stage is 12.0 feet. Minor flooding is forecast. The areas affected include Iowa River at Oakville. The hazardous weather conditions are expected from Sunday afternoon to late Monday morning. The following impacts are expected at 11.0 feet. Flood waters begin to impact agricultural land. Additional details, at 7 p.m. Saturday, the stage was 10.6 feet and rising. Forecast, the river is expected to rise to a crest of 11.0 feet early tomorrow afternoon. It will then fall below flood stage early Monday morning. Flood stage is 11.0 feet. The Moline, Illinois climate summary for yesterday, June 13, 2026. Yesterday's high temperature was 83 degrees. The normal high is 83. The record high is 98 degrees, which was set in 1987. Yesterday's low temperature was 58 degrees. The normal low is 61. The record low is 45 degrees, which was set in 1985. 0.09 inches of precipitation fell yesterday, which brings the monthly total to 2.96 inches. The total precipitation for the year now stands at 14.98 inches. There were no heating degree days yesterday. This leaves the monthly total at zero. There were 6 cooling degree days yesterday. This brings the monthly total to 105. Yesterday, the maximum wind observed was 18 miles an hour from the southwest. The highest wind gust observed was 25 miles per hour from the southwest. The normal high temperature for today is 83 degrees, and the normal low is 61. The record high for today is 101, which occurred in 1987, and the record low is 43, which occurred in 1933. Sunrise today is at 5:28 a.m. and sunset is at 8:37 p.m. And now a summary of river forecasts. For the Mississippi River, at Dubuque, the latest stage is 8.6 feet at 6 a.m. Sunday. No flooding is forecast. At Comanche, the latest stage is 12.3 feet at 6 a.m. Sunday. At LeClaire Lock and Dam 14, the latest stage is 7.1 feet at 6 a.m. Sunday. No flooding is forecast. At Quad Cities Lock and Dam 15, the latest stage is 10.7 feet at 6 a.m. Sunday. No flooding is forecast. At Muscatine, the latest stage is 11.7 feet at 6 a.m. Sunday. No flooding is forecast. At Keithsburg, the latest stage is 12.2 feet at 6 a.m. Sunday. No flooding is forecast. For the Wet'suwet'en River, near DeWitt, moderate flooding is occurring, with a stage of 12.8 feet at 6 a.m. Sunday. The river reached a flood stage at 7 a.m. Thursday. For the Cedar River, near Conesville, the latest stage is 12.2 feet at 6 a.m. Sunday. For the Rock River, at Como, the latest stage is 10.0 feet at 6 a.m. Sunday. Near Joslyn, minor flooding is occurring, with a stage of 12.6 feet at 5 a.m. Sunday. The river reached a flood stage at 12 p.m. Saturday. At Moline, minor flooding is occurring, with a stage of 12.1 feet at 6 a.m. Sunday. The river reached a flood stage at 3 a.m. Sunday. For the Green River, near Geneseo, the latest stage is 9.7 feet at 6 a.m. Sunday. 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
The current time is 8:23 a.m. Central Daylight Time. At 8 a.m. in Moline, skies were mostly sunny. The temperature was 63 degrees, dew point 53, relative humidity 70%. The wind was northwest at 10 miles an hour, gusting to 21. And the pressure was 29.92 inches and rising. At Davenport, skies were sunny. The temperature was 62 degrees, dew point 52, relative humidity 69%. The wind was northwest at 14 miles an hour, gusting to 22. And the pressure was 29.93 inches and rising. Close to home, Burlington mostly sunny and 63. Cedar Rapids sunny and 60. Dubuque cloudy and 59. Iowa City sunny and 62. Savannah 64. Rockford partly sunny and 63. Across the Midwest, Chicago light rain and 60. Des Moines mostly sunny and 60. Madison partly sunny and 59. Milwaukee mostly sunny and 65. Minneapolis mostly sunny and 57. Omaha sunny and 60. St. Louis cloudy and 72. Springfield, Illinois cloudy and 63. Waterloo cloudy and 57. Once again at 8 a.m. in Moline with mostly sunny skies, the temperature was 63. At Davenport with sunny skies, the temperature was 62. Here is the hazardous weather outlook. For today and tonight, area rivers are experiencing flooding. Please see the latest flood statements and flood warnings for details. Looking ahead, showers and thunderstorms return to the forecast Tuesday and Wednesday. Severe weather appears to be an increasing threat for Wednesday. Spotter activation will not be needed today or tonight. And now, your National Weather Service forecast for the Quad Cities and surrounding areas. Today, sunny. Not as warm with highs in the lower 70s. Northwest winds 10 to 15 miles an hour with gusts up to 30 miles an hour. Tonight, mostly clear. Lows in the lower 50s. Northwest winds 10 to 15 miles an hour, becoming west around 5 miles an hour after midnight. Monday, sunny. Highs in the upper 70s. West winds 5 to 10 miles an hour. Monday night, partly cloudy. Lows in the upper 50s. Southwest winds 5 to 10 miles an hour. Tuesday, mostly sunny with a chance of showers. A slight chance of thunderstorms in the morning, then a chance of thunderstorms in the afternoon. Highs in the upper 70s. West winds 10 to 15 miles an hour with gusts up to 25 miles an hour. Chance of rain 40%. Tuesday night, partly cloudy. Lows in the mid-50s. Wednesday, showers with thunderstorms likely. Highs in the upper 70s. Wednesday night, showers likely and a chance of thunderstorms. Lows in the lower 60s. Thursday, mostly sunny. Highs in the mid-70s. Thursday night, mostly clear. Lows in the upper 50s. Juneteenth, sunny. Highs in the upper 70s. Friday night, mostly clear. Lows around 60. Saturday, mostly sunny. Highs in the lower 80s. Again, the forecast for the Quad Cities and surrounding areas for today, sunny. Not as warm. Highs in the lower 70s. Northwest winds 10 to 15 miles an hour with gusts up to 30 miles an hour. The Moline, Illinois climate summary for yesterday, June 13, 2026. Yesterday's high temperature was 83 degrees. The normal high is 83. The record high is 98 degrees, which was set in 1987. Yesterday's low temperature was 58 degrees. The normal low is 61. The record low is 45 degrees, which was set in 1985. 0.09 inches of precipitation fell yesterday, which brings the monthly total to 2.96 inches. The total precipitation for the year now stands at 14.98 inches. There were no heating degree days yesterday. This leaves the monthly total at zero. There were 6 cooling degree days yesterday. This brings the monthly total to 105. Yesterday, the maximum wind observed was 18 miles an hour from the southwest. The highest wind gust observed was 25 miles per hour from the southwest. The normal high temperature for today is 83 degrees, and the normal low is 61.
The record high for today is 101, which occurred in 1987, and the record low is 43, which occurred in 1933. Sunrise today is at 5:28 a.m. and sunset is at 8:37 p.m. And now a summary of river forecasts. For the Mississippi River, at Dubuque, the latest stage is 8.6 feet at 6 a.m. Sunday. No flooding is forecast. At Pamache, the latest stage is 12.3 feet at 6 a.m. Sunday. At LeClaire Lock and Dam 14, the latest stage is 7.1 feet at 6 a.m. Sunday. No flooding is forecast. At Quad Cities Lock and Dam 15, the latest stage is 10.7 feet at 6 a.m. Sunday. No flooding is forecast. At Muscatine, the latest stage is 11.7 feet at 6 a.m. Sunday. No flooding is forecast. At Keithsburg, the latest stage is 12.2 feet at 6 a.m. Sunday. No flooding is forecast. For the Wapsipinicon River, near DeWitt, moderate flooding is occurring, with a stage of 12.8 feet at 6 a.m. Sunday. The river reached the flood stage at 7 a.m. Thursday. For the Cedar River, near Conesville, the latest stage is 12.2 feet at 6 a.m. Sunday. For the Rock River, at Como, the latest stage is 10.0 feet at 6 a.m. Sunday. Near Joslyn, minor flooding is occurring, with a stage of 12.6 feet at 5 a.m. Sunday. The river reached a flood stage at 12 p.m. Saturday. At Moline, minor flooding is occurring, with a stage of 12.1 feet at 6 a.m. Sunday. The river reached a flood stage at 3 a.m. Sunday. For the Green River, near Geneseo, the latest stage is 9.7 feet at 6 a.m. Sunday. 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The current time is 8:29 a.m. Central Daylight Time. At 8 a.m. at Moline, skies were mostly sunny. The temperature was 63 degrees, dew point 53, relative humidity 70%. The wind was northwest at 10 miles an hour, gusting to 21. And the pressure was 29.92 inches and rising. At Davenport, skies were sunny. The temperature was 62 degrees, dew point 52, relative humidity 69%. The wind was northwest at 14 miles an hour, gusting to 22. And the pressure was 29.93 inches and rising. Close to home, Burlington mostly sunny and 63. Cedar Rapids sunny and 60. Dubuque cloudy and 59. Iowa City sunny and 62. Savannah 64. Rockford partly sunny and 63. Across the Midwest, Chicago light rain and 60. Des Moines mostly sunny and 60. Madison partly sunny and 59. Milwaukee mostly sunny and 65. Minneapolis mostly sunny and 57. Omaha sunny and 60. St. Louis cloudy and 72. Springfield, Illinois cloudy and 63. Waterloo cloudy and 57. Once again at 8 a.m. at Moline with mostly sunny skies, the temperature was 63. At Davenport with sunny skies, the temperature was 62. Here is the hazardous weather outlook. For today and tonight, area rivers are experiencing flooding. Please see the latest flood statements and flood warnings for details. Looking ahead, showers and thunderstorms return to the forecast Tuesday and Wednesday. Severe weather appears to be an increasing threat for Wednesday. Spotter activation will not be needed today or tonight. And now, your National Weather Service forecast for the Quad Cities and surrounding areas. Today, sunny. Not as warm with highs in the lower 70s. Northwest winds 10 to 15 miles an hour with gusts up to 30 miles an hour. Tonight, mostly clear. Lows in the lower 50s. Northwest winds 10 to 15 miles an hour, becoming west around 5 miles an hour after midnight. Monday, sunny. Highs in the upper 70s. West winds 5 to 10 miles an hour. Monday night, partly cloudy. Lows in the upper 50s. Southwest winds 5 to 10 miles an hour. Tuesday, mostly sunny with a chance of showers. A slight chance of thunderstorms in the morning, then a chance of thunderstorms in the afternoon. Highs in the upper 70s. West winds 10 to 15 miles an hour with gusts up to 25 miles an hour. Chance of rain 40%. Tuesday night, partly cloudy. Lows in the mid-50s. Wednesday, showers with thunderstorms likely.
highs in the upper 70s. Wednesday night, showers likely and a chance of thunderstorms. Lows in the lower 60s. Thursday, mostly sunny. Highs in the mid-70s. Thursday night, mostly clear. Lows in the upper 50s. Juneteenth, sunny. Highs in the upper 70s. Friday night, mostly clear. Lows around 60. Saturday, mostly sunny. Highs in the lower 80s. Again, the forecast for the Quad Cities and surrounding areas for today, sunny. Not as warm. Highs in the lower 70s. Northwest winds 10 to 15 miles an hour with gusts up to 30 miles an hour. The Moline, Illinois climate summary for yesterday, June 13, 2026. Yesterday's high temperature was 83 degrees. The normal high is 83. The record high is 98 degrees, which was set in 1987. Yesterday's low temperature was 58 degrees. The normal low is 61. The record low is 45 degrees, which was set in 1985. 0.09 inches of precipitation fell yesterday, which brings the monthly total to 2.96 inches. The total precipitation for the year now stands at 14.98 inches. There were no heating degree days yesterday. This leaves the monthly total at zero. There were 6 cooling degree days yesterday. This brings the monthly total to 105. Yesterday the maximum wind observed was 18 miles an hour from the southwest. The highest wind gust observed was 25 miles per hour from the southwest. The normal high temperature for today is 83 degrees, and the normal low is 61. The record high for today is 101, which occurred in 1987, and the record low is 43, which occurred in 1933. Sunrise today is at 5:28 a.m. and sunset is at 8:37 p.m. And now a summary of river forecasts. For the Mississippi River, at Dubuque, the latest stage is 8.6 feet at 6 a.m. Sunday. No flooding is forecast. At Comanche, the latest stage is 12.3 feet at 6 a.m. Sunday. At LeClaire Lock and Dam 14, the latest stage is 7.1 feet at 6 a.m. Sunday. No flooding is forecast. At Quad Cities Lock and Dam 15, the latest stage is 10.7 feet at 6 a.m. Sunday. No flooding is forecast. At Muscatine, the latest stage is 11.7 feet at 6 a.m. Sunday. No flooding is forecast. At Keithsburg, the latest stage is 12.2 feet at 6 a.m. Sunday. No flooding is forecast. For the Wetsuppennock River, near DeWitt, moderate flooding is occurring, with a stage of 12.8 feet at 6 a.m. Sunday. The river reached a flood stage at 7 a.m. Thursday. For the Cedar River, near Conesville, the latest stage is 12.2 feet at 6 a.m. Sunday. For the Rock River, at Como, the latest stage is 10.0 feet at 6 a.m. Sunday. Near Joslyn, minor flooding is occurring, with a stage of 12.6 feet at 5 a.m. Sunday. The river reached a flood stage at 12 p.m. Saturday. At Moline, minor flooding is occurring, with a stage of 12.1 feet at 6 a.m. Sunday. The river reached a flood stage at 3 a.m. Sunday. For the Green River, near Geneseo, the latest stage is 9.7 feet at 6 a.m. Sunday. 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The current time is 8:36 a.m. Central Daylight Time. At 8 a.m. in Moline, skies were mostly sunny. The temperature was 63 degrees, dew point 53, relative humidity 70%. The wind was northwest at 10 miles an hour, gusting to 21. And the pressure was 29.92 inches and rising. At Davenport, skies were sunny. The temperature was 62 degrees, dew point 52, relative humidity 69%. The wind was northwest at 14 miles an hour, gusting to 22. And the pressure was 29.93 inches and rising. Close to home, Burlington mostly sunny and 63. Cedar Rapids sunny and 60. Dubuque cloudy and 59. Iowa City sunny and 62. Savannah 64. Rockford partly sunny and 63. Across the Midwest, Chicago light rain and 60. Des Moines mostly sunny and 60. Madison partly sunny and 59. Milwaukee mostly sunny and 65. Minneapolis mostly sunny and 57. Omaha sunny and 60.
St. Louis, cloudy and 72. Springfield, Illinois, cloudy and 63. Waterloo, cloudy and 57. Once again at 8 a.m. in Moline with mostly sunny skies, the temperature was 63. At Davenport with sunny skies, the temperature was 62. Here is the hazardous weather outlook. For today and tonight, area rivers are experiencing flooding. Please see the latest flood statements and flood warnings for details. Looking ahead, showers and thunderstorms return to the forecast Tuesday and Wednesday. Severe weather appears to be an increasing threat for Wednesday. Spotter activation will not be needed today or tonight. And now, your National Weather Service forecast for the Quad Cities and surrounding areas. Today, sunny. Not as warm with highs in the lower 70s. Northwest winds 10 to 15 miles an hour with gusts up to 30 miles an hour. Tonight, mostly clear. Lows in the lower 50s. Northwest winds 10 to 15 miles an hour, becoming west around 5 miles an hour after midnight. Monday, sunny. Highs in the upper 70s. West winds 5 to 10 miles an hour. Monday night, partly cloudy. Lows in the upper 50s. Southwest winds 5 to 10 miles an hour. Tuesday, mostly sunny with a chance of showers. A slight chance of thunderstorms in the morning, then a chance of thunderstorms in the afternoon. Highs in the upper 70s. West winds 10 to 15 miles an hour with gusts up to 25 miles an hour. Chance of rain 40%. Tuesday night, partly cloudy. Lows in the mid-50s. Wednesday, showers with thunderstorms likely. Highs in the upper 70s. Wednesday night, showers likely and a chance of thunderstorms. Lows in the lower 60s. Thursday, mostly sunny. Highs in the mid-70s. Thursday night, mostly clear. Lows in the upper 50s. Juneteenth, sunny. Highs in the upper 70s. Friday night, mostly clear. Lows around 60. Saturday, mostly sunny. Highs in the lower 80s. Again, the forecast for the Quad Cities and surrounding areas for today, sunny. Not as warm. Highs in the lower 70s. Northwest winds 10 to 15 miles an hour with gusts up to 30 miles an hour. The Moline, Illinois climate summary for yesterday, June 13, 2026. Yesterday's high temperature was 83 degrees. The normal high is 83. The record high is 98 degrees, which was set in 1987. Yesterday's low temperature was 58 degrees. The normal low is 61. The record low is 45 degrees, which was set in 1985. 0.09 inches of precipitation fell yesterday, which brings the monthly total to 2.96 inches. The total precipitation for the year now stands at 14.98 inches. There were no heating degree days yesterday. This leaves the monthly total at zero. There were 6 cooling degree days yesterday. This brings the monthly total to 105. Yesterday, the maximum wind observed was 18 miles an hour from the southwest. The highest wind gust observed was 25 miles per hour from the southwest. The normal high temperature for today is 83 degrees, and the normal low is 61. The record high for today is 101, which occurred in 1987, and the record low is 43, which occurred in 1933. Sunrise today is at 5:28 a.m. and sunset is at 8:37 p.m. And now a summary of river forecasts. For the Mississippi River, at Dubuque, the latest stage is 8.6 feet at 6 a.m. Sunday. No flooding is forecast. At Comanche, the latest stage is 12.3 feet at 6 a.m. Sunday. At LeClaire Lock and Dam 14, the latest stage is 7.1 feet at 6 a.m. Sunday. No flooding is forecast. At Quad Cities Lock and Dam 15, the latest stage is 10.7 feet at 6 a.m. Sunday. No flooding is forecast. At Muscatine, the latest stage is 11.7 feet at 6 a.m. Sunday. No flooding is forecast. At Keithsburg, the latest stage is 12.2 feet at 6 a.m. Sunday. No flooding is forecast. For the Wet'suwet'en River, near DeWitt, moderate flooding is occurring, with a stage of 12.8 feet at 6 a.m. Sunday. The river reached a flood stage at 7 a.m. Thursday. For the Cedar River, near Conesville, the latest stage is 12.2 feet at 6 a.m. Sunday.
for the Rock River. At Como, the latest stage is 10.0 feet at 6 a.m. Sunday. Near Joslyn, minor flooding is occurring, with a stage of 12.6 feet at 5 a.m. Sunday. The river reached a flood stage at 12 p.m. Saturday. At Moline, minor flooding is occurring, with a stage of 12.1 feet at 6 a.m. Sunday. The river reached a flood stage at 3 a.m. Sunday. For the Green River, near Geneseo, the latest stage is 9.7 feet at 6 a.m. Sunday. 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The current time is 8:43 a.m. Central Daylight Time. At 8 a.m. in Moline, skies were mostly sunny. The temperature was 63 degrees, dew point 53, relative humidity 70%. The wind was northwest at 10 miles an hour, gusting to 21. And the pressure was 29.92 inches and rising. At Davenport, skies were sunny. The temperature was 62 degrees, dew point 52, relative humidity 69%. The wind was northwest at 14 miles an hour, gusting to 22. And the pressure was 29.93 inches and rising. Close to home, Burlington mostly sunny and 63. Cedar Rapids sunny and 60. Dubuque cloudy and 59. Iowa City sunny and 62. Savannah 64. Rockford partly sunny and 63. Across the Midwest, Chicago light rain and 60. Des Moines mostly sunny and 60. Madison partly sunny and 59. Milwaukee mostly sunny and 65. Minneapolis mostly sunny and 57. Omaha sunny and 60. St. Louis cloudy and 72. Springfield, Illinois cloudy and 63. Waterloo cloudy and 57. Once again at 8 a.m. in Moline with mostly sunny skies, the temperature was 63. At Davenport with sunny skies, the temperature was 62. Minor flooding is forecast. The areas affected include Iowa River and Wapello. The hazardous weather conditions are expected until late Monday morning. The following impacts are expected: at 21.0 feet, agricultural land near the river is flooded and water covers most islands. Water starts rising onto secondary roads in Wapello Bottoms. Additional details: at 7 p.m. Saturday, the stage was 20.9 feet and rising. Forecast: the river is expected to rise above flood stage just after midnight tonight to a crest of 21.1 feet tomorrow morning. It will then fall below flood stage early Monday morning. Flood stage is 21.0 feet. Major flooding is occurring. The areas affected include Wet'suwet'en River near DeWitt. The hazardous weather conditions are expected until Saturday, June 20th. The following impacts are expected: at 13.0 feet, water affects many residences along the river. Additional details: at 8:30 p.m. Saturday, the stage was 12.7 feet and slowly rising. Forecast: the river will rise to 12.8 feet early Monday morning. It will then fall early Wednesday morning. It will rise to 12.2 feet Friday morning. It will then fall below flood stage next Saturday, June 20th. Flood stage is 11.0 feet. Minor flooding is forecast. The areas affected include Rock River and Moline. The hazardous weather conditions are expected from Sunday morning to early Monday morning. The following impacts are expected: at 12.0 feet, water affects residences near the 27th Street Bridge. Water is over portions of 60th Street south of Green Valley Sports Complex and portions of 56th Avenue along the north side of the river. Additional details: at 8:30 p.m. Saturday, the stage was 11.8 feet and rising. Forecast: the river is expected to rise above flood stage tomorrow morning to a crest of 12.1 feet early tomorrow afternoon. It will then fall below flood stage tomorrow evening. Flood stage is 12.0 feet. Minor flooding is occurring. The areas affected include Rock River near Joslyn. The hazardous weather conditions are expected until early Monday morning. The following impacts are expected: at 12.5 feet, water affects some summer cottages along the river. Additional details: at 7:45 p.m. Saturday, the stage was 12.4 feet and rising. Forecast: the river is expected to rise to a crest of 12.4 feet just after midnight tonight. It will then fall below flood stage late tomorrow evening. Flood stage is 12.0 feet.
minor flooding is forecast. The areas affected include Iowa River and Oakville. The hazardous weather conditions are expected from Sunday afternoon to late Monday morning.

and flood warnings for details. Looking ahead, showers and thunderstorms return to the forecast Tuesday and Wednesday. Severe weather appears to be an increasing threat for Wednesday. Spotter activation will not be needed today or tonight. And now, your National Weather Service forecast for the Guam cities and surrounding areas. Today, sunny. Not as warm with highs in the lower 70s. Northwest winds 10 to 15 miles an hour with gusts up to 30 miles an hour. Tonight, mostly clear. Lows in the lower 50s. Northwest winds 10 to 15 miles an hour, becoming west around 5 miles an hour after midnight. Monday, sunny. Highs in the upper 70s. West winds 5 to 10 miles an hour. Monday night, partly cloudy. Lows in the upper 50s. Southwest winds 5 to 10 miles an hour. Tuesday, mostly sunny with a chance of showers. A slight chance of thunderstorms in the morning, then a chance of thunderstorms in the afternoon. Highs in the upper 70s. West winds 10 to 15 miles an hour with gusts up to 25 miles an hour. Chance of rain 40%. Tuesday night, partly cloudy. Lows in the mid-50s. Wednesday, showers with thunderstorms likely. Highs in the upper 70s. Wednesday night, showers likely and a chance of thunderstorms. Lows in the lower 60s. Thursday, mostly sunny. Highs in the mid-70s. Thursday night, mostly clear. Lows in the upper 50s. Juneteenth, sunny. Highs in the upper 70s. Friday night, mostly clear. Lows around 60. Saturday, mostly sunny. Highs in the lower 80s. Again, the forecast for the Guam cities and surrounding areas for today, sunny. Not as warm. Highs in the lower 70s. Northwest winds 10 to 15 miles an hour with gusts up to 30 miles an hour. The Moline, Illinois climate summary for yesterday, June 13, 2026. Yesterday's high temperature was 83 degrees. The normal high is 83. The record high is 98 degrees, which was set in 1987. Yesterday's low temperature was 58 degrees. The normal low is 61. The record low is 45 degrees, which was set in 1985. 0.09 inches of precipitation fell yesterday, which brings the monthly total to 2.96 inches. The total precipitation for the year now stands at 14.98 inches. There were no heating degree days yesterday. This leaves the monthly total at zero. There were 6 cooling degree days yesterday. This brings the monthly total to 105. Yesterday, the maximum wind observed was 18 miles an hour from the southwest. The highest wind gust observed was 25 miles per hour from the southwest. The normal high temperature for today is 83 degrees, and the normal low is 61. The record high for today is 101, which occurred in 1987, and the record low is 43, which occurred in 1933. Sunrise today is at 5:28 a.m. and sunset is at 8:37 p.m. And now a summary of river forecasts. For the Mississippi River, at Dubuque, the latest stage is 8.6 feet at 6 a.m. Sunday. No flooding is forecast. At Comanche, the latest stage is 12.3 feet at 6 a.m. Sunday. At LeClaire Lock and Dam 14, the latest stage is 7.1 feet at 6 a.m. Sunday. No flooding is forecast. At Quad Cities Lock and Dam 15, the latest stage is 10.7 feet at 6 a.m. Sunday. No flooding is forecast. At Muscatine, the latest stage is 11.7 feet at 6 a.m. Sunday. No flooding is forecast. At Keithsburg, the latest stage is 12.2 feet at 6 a.m. Sunday. No flooding is forecast. For the Wet'suwet'en River, near DeWitt, moderate flooding is occurring, with a stage of 12.8 feet at 6 a.m. Sunday. The river reached a flood stage at 7 a.m. Thursday. For the Cedar River, near Conesville, the latest stage is 12.2 feet at 6 a.m. Sunday. For the Rock River, at Como, the latest stage is 10.0 feet at 6 a.m. Sunday. Near Joslyn, minor flooding is occurring, with a stage of 12.6 feet at 5 a.m. Sunday. The river reached a flood stage at 12 p.m. Saturday. At Moline, minor flooding is occurring, with a stage of 12.1 feet at 6 a.m. Sunday. The river reached a flood stage at 3 a.m. Sunday. For the Green River, near Geneseo, the latest stage is 9.7.

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The current time is 8:53 a.m. Central Daylight Time. At 8 a.m. at Moline, skies were mostly sunny. The temperature was 63 degrees, dew point 53, relative humidity 70%. The wind was northwest at 10 miles an hour, gusting to 21. And the pressure was 29.92 inches and rising. At Davenport, skies were sunny. The temperature was 62 degrees, dew point 52, relative humidity 69%. The wind was northwest at 14 miles an hour, gusting to 22. And the pressure was 29.93 inches and rising. Close to home, Burlington mostly sunny and 63. Cedar Rapids sunny and 60. Dubuque cloudy and 59. Iowa City sunny and 62. Savannah 64. Rockford partly sunny and 63. Across the Midwest, Chicago light rain and 60. Des Moines mostly sunny and 60. Madison partly sunny and 59. Milwaukee mostly sunny and 65. Minneapolis mostly sunny and 57. Omaha sunny and 60. St. Louis cloudy and 72. Springfield, Illinois cloudy and 63. Waterloo cloudy and 57. Once again at 8 a.m. in Moline with mostly sunny skies, the temperature was 63. At Davenport with sunny skies, the temperature was 62. Here is the hazardous weather outlook. For today and tonight, area rivers are experiencing flooding. Please see the latest flood statements and flood warnings for details. Looking ahead, showers and thunderstorms return to the forecast Tuesday and Wednesday. Severe weather appears to be an increasing threat for Wednesday. Spotter activation will not be needed today or tonight. And now, your National Weather Service forecast for the Quad Cities and surrounding areas. Today, sunny. Not as warm with highs in the lower 70s. Northwest winds 10 to 15 miles an hour with gusts up to 30 miles an hour. Tonight, mostly clear. Lows in the lower 50s. Northwest winds 10 to 15 miles an hour, becoming west around 5 miles an hour after midnight. Monday, sunny. Highs in the upper 70s. West winds 5 to 10 miles an hour. Monday night, partly cloudy. Lows in the upper 50s. Southwest winds 5 to 10 miles an hour. Tuesday, mostly sunny with a chance of showers. A slight chance of thunderstorms in the morning, then a chance of thunderstorms in the afternoon. Highs in the upper 70s. West winds 10 to 15 miles an hour with gusts up to 25 miles an hour. Chance of rain 40%. Tuesday night, partly cloudy. Lows in the mid-50s. Wednesday, showers with thunderstorms likely. Highs in the upper 70s. Wednesday night, showers likely and a chance of thunderstorms. Lows in the lower 60s. Thursday, mostly sunny. Highs in the mid-70s. Thursday night, mostly clear. Lows in the upper 50s. Juneteenth, sunny. Highs in the upper 70s. Friday night, mostly clear. Lows around 60. Saturday, mostly sunny. Highs in the lower 80s. Again, the forecast for the Quad Cities and surrounding areas for today, sunny. Not as warm. Highs in the lower 70s. Northwest winds 10 to 15 miles an hour with gusts up to 30 miles an hour. This broadcast originates from the National Weather Service office in the Quad Cities and is transmitted on a frequency of 162.55 MHz from Rock Island, Illinois. The coverage area includes the following counties: Cedar, Clinton, Louisa, Muscatine, Scott, Henry, Illinois, Mercer, Rock Island, and Whiteside. The Moline, Illinois climate summary for yesterday, June 13, 2026. Yesterday's high temperature was 83 degrees. The normal high is 83. The record high is 98 degrees, which was set in 1987. Yesterday's low temperature was 58 degrees. The normal low is 61. The record low is 45 degrees, which was set in 1985. 0.09 inches of precipitation fell yesterday, which brings the monthly total to 2.96 inches. The total precipitation for the year now stands at 14.9.
8 inches. There were no heating degree days yesterday. This leaves the monthly total at zero. There were 6 cooling degree days yesterday. This brings the monthly total to 105. Yesterday, the maximum wind observed was 18 miles an hour from the southwest. The highest wind gust observed was 25 miles per hour from the southwest. The normal high temperature for today is 83 degrees, and the normal low is 61. The record high for today is 101, which occurred in 1987, and the record low is 43, which occurred in 1933. Sunrise today is at 5:28 a.m. and sunset is at 8:37 p.m. And now a summary of river forecasts. For the Mississippi River, at Dubuque, the latest stage is 8.6 feet at 6 a.m. Sunday. No flooding is forecast. At Comanche, the latest stage is 12.3 feet at 6 a.m. Sunday. At LeClaire Lock and Dam 14, the latest stage is 7.1 feet at 6 a.m. Sunday. No flooding is forecast. At Quad Cities Lock and Dam 15, the latest stage is 10.7 feet at 6 a.m. Sunday. No flooding is forecast. At Muscatine, the latest stage is 11.7 feet at 6 a.m. Sunday. No flooding is forecast. At Keithsburg, the latest stage is 12.2 feet at 6 a.m. Sunday. No flooding is forecast. For the Wapsipinicon River, near DeWitt, moderate flooding is occurring, with a stage of 12.8 feet at 6 a.m. Sunday. The river reached a flood stage at 7 a.m. Thursday. For the Cedar River, near Conesville, the latest stage is 12.2 feet at 6 a.m. Sunday. For the Rock River, at Como, the latest stage is 10.0 feet at 6 a.m. Sunday. Near Joslyn, minor flooding is occurring, with a stage of 12.6 feet at 5 a.m. Sunday. The river reached a flood stage at 12 p.m. Saturday. At Moline, minor flooding is occurring, with a stage of 12.1 feet at 6 a.m. Sunday. The river reached a flood stage at 3 a.m. Sunday. For the Green River, near Geneseo, the latest stage is 9.7 feet at 6 a.m. Sunday. 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The current time is 9:01 a.m. Central Daylight Time. Here is the hazardous weather outlook. For today and tonight, area rivers are experiencing flooding. Please see the latest flood statements and flood warnings for details. Looking ahead, showers and thunderstorms return to the forecast Tuesday and Wednesday. Severe weather appears to be an increasing threat for Wednesday. Spotter activation will not be needed today or tonight. And now, your National Weather Service forecast for the Quad Cities and surrounding areas. Today, sunny. Not as warm, with highs in the lower 70s. Northwest winds 10 to 15 miles an hour with gusts up to 30 miles an hour. Tonight, mostly clear. Lows in the lower 50s. Northwest winds 10 to 15 miles an hour, becoming west around 5 miles an hour after midnight. Monday, sunny. Highs in the upper 70s. West winds 5 to 10 miles an hour. Monday night, partly cloudy. Lows in the upper 50s. Southwest winds 5 to 10 miles an hour. Tuesday, mostly sunny with a chance of showers. A slight chance of thunderstorms in the morning, then a chance of thunderstorms in the afternoon. Highs in the upper 70s. West winds 10 to 15 miles an hour with gusts up to 25 miles an hour. Chance of rain 40%. Tuesday night, partly cloudy. Lows in the mid-50s. Wednesday, showers with thunderstorms likely. Highs in the upper 70s. Wednesday night, showers likely and a chance of thunderstorms. Lows in the lower 60s. Thursday, mostly sunny. Highs in the mid-70s. Thursday night, mostly clear. Lows in the upper 50s. Juneteenth, sunny. Highs in the upper 70s. Friday night, mostly clear. Lows around 60. Saturday, mostly sunny. Highs in the lower 80s. Again, the forecast for the Quad Cities and surrounding areas for today, sunny. Not as warm. Highs in the lower 70s. Northwest winds 10 to 15 miles an hour with gusts up to 30 miles an hour. The Moline, Illinois climate summary for yesterday, June 13, 2026. Yesterday's high temperature was 83 degrees. The normal high is 83. The record high is 98 degrees, which was set in 1987.
Yesterday's low temperature was 58 degrees. The normal low is 61. The record low is 45 degrees, which was set in 1985. 0.09 inches of precipitation fell yesterday, which brings the monthly total to 2.96 inches. The total precipitation for the year now stands at 14.98 inches. There were no heating degree days yesterday. This leaves the monthly total at zero. There were 6 cooling degree days yesterday. This brings the monthly total to 105. Yesterday, the maximum wind observed was 18 miles an hour from the southwest. The highest wind gust observed was 25 miles per hour from the southwest. The normal high temperature for today is 83 degrees, and the normal low is 61. The record high for today is 101, which occurred in 1987, and the record low is 43, which occurred in 1933. Sunrise today is at 5:28 a.m., and sunset is at 8:37 p.m. And now a summary of river forecasts. For the Mississippi River, at Dubuque, the latest stage is 8.6 feet at 6 a.m. Sunday. No flooding is forecast. At Comanche, the latest stage is 12.3 feet at 6 a.m. Sunday. At LeClaire Lock and Dam 14, the latest stage is 7.1 feet at 6 a.m. Sunday. No flooding is forecast. At Quad Cities Lock and Dam 15, the latest stage is 10.7 feet at 6 a.m. Sunday. No flooding is forecast. At Muscatine, the latest stage is 11.7 feet at 6 a.m. Sunday. No flooding is forecast. At Keithsburg, the latest stage is 12.2 feet at 6 a.m. Sunday. No flooding is forecast. For the Wet'suwet'en River, near DeWitt, moderate flooding is occurring, with a stage of 12.8 feet at 6 a.m. Sunday. The river reached a flood stage at 7 a.m. Thursday. For the Cedar River, near Conesville, the latest stage is 12.2 feet at 6 a.m. Sunday. For the Rock River, at Como, the latest stage is 10.0 feet at 6 a.m. Sunday. Near Joslyn, minor flooding is occurring, with a stage of 12.6 feet at 5 a.m. Sunday. The river reached a flood stage at 12 p.m. Saturday. At Moline, minor flooding is occurring, with a stage of 12.1 feet at 6 a.m. Sunday. The river reached a flood stage at 3 a.m. Sunday. For the Green River, near Geneseo, the latest stage is 9.7 feet at 6 a.m. Sunday. 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The current time is 9:06 a.m. Central Daylight Time. At 9 a.m. in Moline, skies were sunny. The temperature was 64 degrees, dew point 52, relative humidity 64%. The wind was northwest at 18 miles an hour, gusting to 26. And the pressure was 29.93 inches and rising. At Davenport, skies were sunny. The temperature was 63 degrees, dew point 52, relative humidity 67%. The wind was northwest at 17 miles an hour, gusting to 25. And the pressure was 29.94 inches and rising. Close to home, Burlington sunny and 64. Cedar Rapids sunny and 62. Dubuque cloudy and 60. Iowa City sunny and 64. Rockford partly sunny and 64. Across the Midwest, Chicago light rain and 60. Des Moines mostly sunny and 62. Madison partly sunny and 60. Milwaukee partly sunny and 64. Minneapolis mostly sunny and 59. Omaha sunny and 65. St. Louis cloudy and 67. Springfield, Illinois cloudy and 64. Waterloo cloudy and 61. Once again at 9 a.m. in Moline with sunny skies, the temperature was 64. At Davenport with sunny skies, the temperature was 63. Here is the hazardous weather outlook. For today and tonight, area rivers are experiencing flooding. Please see the latest flood statements and flood warnings for details. Looking ahead, showers and thunderstorms return to the forecast Tuesday and Wednesday. Severe weather appears to be an increasing threat for Wednesday. Spotter activation will not be needed today or tonight. And now, your National Weather Service forecast for the Quad Cities and surrounding areas. Today, sunny. Not as warm with highs in the lower 70s. Northwest winds 10 to 15 miles an hour with gusts up to 30 miles an hour. Tonight, mostly clear. Lows in the lower 50s.
Northwest winds 10 to 15 miles an hour, becoming west around 5 miles an hour after midnight. Monday, sunny. Highs in the upper 70s. West winds 5 to 10 miles an hour. Monday night, partly cloudy. Lows in the upper 50s. Southwest winds 5 to 10 miles an hour. Tuesday, mostly sunny with a chance of showers. A slight chance of thunderstorms in the morning, then a chance of thunderstorms in the afternoon. Highs in the upper 70s. West winds 10 to 15 miles an hour with gusts up to 25 miles an hour. Chance of rain 40%. Tuesday night, partly cloudy. Lows in the mid-50s. Wednesday, showers with thunderstorms likely. Highs in the upper 70s. Wednesday night, showers likely and a chance of thunderstorms. Lows in the lower 60s. Thursday, mostly sunny. Highs in the mid-70s. Thursday night, mostly clear. Lows in the upper 50s. Juneteenth, sunny. Highs in the upper 70s. Friday night, mostly clear. Lows around 60. Saturday, mostly sunny. Highs in the lower 80s. Again, the forecast for the Quad Cities and surrounding areas for today, sunny. Not as warm. Highs in the lower 70s. Northwest winds 10 to 15 miles an hour with gusts up to 30 miles an hour. The Moline, Illinois climate summary for yesterday, June 13, 2026. Yesterday's high temperature was 83 degrees. The normal high is 83. The record high is 98 degrees, which was set in 1987. Yesterday's low temperature was 58 degrees. The normal low is 61. The record low is 45 degrees, which was set in 1985. 0.09 inches of precipitation fell yesterday, which brings the monthly total to 2.96 inches. The total precipitation for the year now stands at 14.98 inches. There were no heating degree days yesterday. This leaves the monthly total at zero. There were 6 cooling degree days yesterday. This brings the monthly total to 105. Yesterday the maximum wind observed was 18 miles an hour from the southwest. The highest wind gust observed was 25 miles per hour from the southwest. The normal high temperature for today is 83 degrees, and the normal low is 61. The record high for today is 101, which occurred in 1987, and the record low is 43, which occurred in 1933. Sunrise today is at 5:28 a.m. and sunset is at 8:37 p.m. And now a summary of river forecasts. For the Mississippi River, at Dubuque, the latest stage is 8.6 feet at 6 a.m. Sunday. No flooding is forecast. At Comanche, the latest stage is 12.3 feet at 6 a.m. Sunday. At LeClaire Lock and Dam 14, the latest stage is 7.1 feet at 6 a.m. Sunday. No flooding is forecast. At Quad Cities Lock and Dam 15, the latest stage is 10.7 feet at 6 a.m. Sunday. No flooding is forecast. At Muscatine, the latest stage is 11.7 feet at 6 a.m. Sunday. No flooding is forecast. At Keithsburg, the latest stage is 12.2 feet at 6 a.m. Sunday. No flooding is forecast. For the Wapsipinicon River, near DeWitt, moderate flooding is occurring, with a stage of 12.8 feet at 6 a.m. Sunday. The river reached a flood stage at 7 a.m. Thursday. For the Cedar River, near Conesville, the latest stage is 12.2 feet at 6 a.m. Sunday. For the Rock River, at Como, the latest stage is 10.0 feet at 6 a.m. Sunday. Near Joslyn, minor flooding is occurring, with a stage of 12.6 feet at 5 a.m. Sunday. The river reached a flood stage at 12 p.m. Saturday. At Moline, minor flooding is occurring, with a stage of 12.1 feet at 6 a.m. Sunday. The river reached a flood stage at 3 a.m. Sunday. For the Green River, near Geneseo, the latest stage is 9.7 feet at 6 a.m. Sunday. 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The current time is 9:13 a.m. Central Daylight Time. At 9 a.m. in Moline, skies were sunny. The temperature was 64 degrees, dew point 52, relative humidity 64%. The wind was northwest at 18 miles an hour, gusting to 26. And the pressure was 29.93 inches and rising. At Davenport, skies were sunny. The temperature was 64.
degrees, dew point 52, relative humidity 67%. The wind was northwest at 17 miles an hour, gusting to 25. And the pressure was 29.94 inches and rising. Close to home, Burlington sunny and 64. Cedar Rapids sunny and 62. Dubuque cloudy and 60. Iowa City sunny and 64. Rockford partly sunny and 64. Across the Midwest, Chicago light rain and 60. Des Moines mostly sunny and 62. Madison partly sunny and 60. Milwaukee partly sunny and 64. Minneapolis mostly sunny and 59. Omaha sunny and 65. St. Louis cloudy and 67. Springfield, Illinois cloudy and 64. Waterloo cloudy and 61. Once again at 9 a.m. in Moline with sunny skies, the temperature was 64. At Davenport with sunny skies, the temperature was 63. At 9 a.m. in Moline, skies were sunny. The temperature was 64 degrees, dew point 52, relative humidity 64%. The wind was northwest at 18 miles an hour, gusting to 26. And the pressure was 29.93 inches and rising. At Davenport, skies were sunny. The temperature was 63 degrees, dew point 52, relative humidity 67%. The wind was northwest at 17 miles an hour, gusting to 25. And the pressure was 29.94 inches and rising. Close to home, Burlington sunny and 64. Cedar Rapids sunny and 62. Dubuque cloudy and 60. Iowa City sunny and 64. Galesburg sunny and 64. Savannah 65. Rockford mostly sunny and 64. Across the Midwest, Chicago light rain and 60. Des Moines mostly sunny and 62. Madison partly sunny and 60. Milwaukee partly sunny and 64. Minneapolis mostly sunny and 59. Omaha sunny and 65. St. Louis cloudy and 67. Springfield, Illinois cloudy and 64. Waterloo cloudy and 61. Once again at 9 a.m. in Moline with sunny skies, the temperature was 64. At Davenport with sunny skies, the temperature was 63. Minor flooding is forecast. The areas affected include Iowa River at Wapello. The hazardous weather conditions are expected until late Monday morning. The following impacts are expected: at 21.0 feet, agricultural land near the river is flooded and water covers most islands. Water starts rising onto secondary roads in Wapello Bottoms. Additional details: at 7 p.m. Saturday, the stage was 20.9 feet and rising. Forecast: the river is expected to rise above flood stage just after midnight tonight to a crest of 21.1 feet tomorrow morning. It will then fall below flood stage early Monday morning. Flood stage is 21.0 feet. Minor flooding is forecast. The areas affected include Rock River at Moline. The hazardous weather conditions are expected from Sunday morning to early Monday morning. The following impacts are expected: at 12.0 feet, water affects residences near the 27th Street Bridge. Water is over portions of 60th Street south of Green Valley Sports Complex and portions of 56th Avenue along the north side of the river. Additional details: at 8:30 p.m. Saturday, the stage was 11.8 feet and rising. Forecast: the river is expected to rise above flood stage tomorrow morning to a crest of 12.1 feet early tomorrow afternoon. It will then fall below flood stage tomorrow evening. Flood stage is 12.0 feet. Minor flooding is occurring. The areas affected include Rock River near Joslin. The hazardous weather conditions are expected until early Monday morning. The following impacts are expected: at 12.5 feet, water affects some summer cottages along the river. Additional details: at 7:45 p.m. Saturday, the stage was 12.4 feet and rising. Forecast: the river is expected to rise to a crest of 12.4 feet just after midnight tonight. It will then fall below flood stage late tomorrow evening. Flood stage is 12.0 feet. Minor flooding is forecast. The areas affected include Iowa River at Oakville. The hazardous weather conditions are expected from Sunday afternoon to late Monday morning. The following impacts are expected: at 11.0 feet, flood waters begin to impact agricultural land. Additional
details, at 7 p.m. Saturday, the stage was 10.6 feet and rising. Forecast, the river is expected to rise to a crest of 11.0 feet early tomorrow afternoon. It will then fall below flood stage early Monday morning. Flood stage is 11.0 feet. Major flooding is occurring. The areas affected include Wet'suwet'en River near DeWitt. The hazardous weather conditions are expected until Saturday evening. The following impacts are expected: at 13.0 feet, water affects many residences along the river. Additional details, at 8:30 a.m. Sunday, the stage was 12.9 feet. Recent activity, the maximum river stage in the 24 hours ending at 8:30 a.m. Sunday was 12.9 feet. Forecast, the river is expected to crest at 12.9 feet this afternoon and evening. It will then fall below flood stage next Saturday, June 20th. Flood stage is 11.0 feet. Minor flooding is occurring. The areas affected include Rock River near Joslin. The hazardous weather conditions are expected until tomorrow afternoon. The following impacts are expected: at 12.5 feet, water affects some summer cottages along the river. Additional details, at 8:45 a.m. Sunday, the stage was 12.7 feet. Forecast, the river is expected to fall below flood stage tomorrow morning and continue falling to 7.5 feet Sunday, June 21st. Flood stage is 12.0 feet. Minor flooding is occurring. The areas affected include Rock River and Moline. The hazardous weather conditions are expected until tomorrow evening. The following impacts are expected: at 12.0 feet, water affects residences near the 27th Street Bridge. Water is over portions of 60th Street south of Green Valley Sports Complex and portions of 56th Avenue along the north side of the river. Additional details, at 8:30 a.m. Sunday, the stage was 12.1 feet. Forecast, the river is expected to rise to a crest of 12.2 feet this afternoon. It will then fall below flood stage late tomorrow morning. Flood stage is 12.0 feet. And now a summary of river forecasts. For the Mississippi River, at Dubuque, the latest stage is 8.6 feet at 6 a.m. Sunday. No flooding is forecast. At Comanche, the latest stage is 12.3 feet at 6 a.m. Sunday. At LeClaire Lock and Dam 14, the latest stage is 7.1 feet at 6 a.m. Sunday. No flooding is forecast. At Quad Cities Lock and Dam 15, the latest stage is 10.7 feet at 6 a.m. Sunday. No flooding is forecast. At Muscatine, the latest stage is 11.7 feet at 6 a.m. Sunday. No flooding is forecast. At Keithsburg, the latest stage is 12.2 feet at 6 a.m. Sunday. No flooding is forecast. For the Wet'suwet'en River, near DeWitt, moderate flooding is occurring, with a stage of 12.8 feet at 6 a.m. Sunday. The river reached a flood stage at 7 a.m. Thursday. For the Cedar River, near Conesville, the latest stage is 12.2 feet at 6 a.m. Sunday. For the Rock River, at Como, the latest stage is 10.0 feet at 6 a.m. Sunday. Near Joslin, minor flooding is occurring, with a stage of 12.6 feet at 5 a.m. Sunday. The river reached a flood stage at 12 p.m. Saturday. At Moline, minor flooding is occurring, with a stage of 12.1 feet at 6 a.m. Sunday. The river reached a flood stage at 3 a.m. Sunday. For the Green River, near Geneseo, the latest stage is 9.7 feet at 6 a.m. Sunday. 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The current time is 9:22 a.m. Central Daylight Time. At 9 a.m. in Moline, skies were sunny. The temperature was 64 degrees, dew point 52, relative humidity 64%. The wind was northwest at 18 miles an hour, gusting to 26. And the pressure was 29.93 inches and rising. At Davenport, skies were sunny. The temperature was 63 degrees, dew point 52, relative humidity 67%. The wind was northwest at 17 miles an hour, gusting to 25. And the pressure was 29.94 inches and rising. Close to home, Burlington sunny and 64. Cedar Rapids sunny and 62. Dubuque cloudy and 60. Iowa City sunny and 64. Galesburg sunny and 64. Savannah 65. Rockford mostly sunny and 64. Across the Midwest.
Chicago, light rain and 60. Des Moines, mostly sunny and 62. Madison, partly sunny and 60. Milwaukee, partly sunny and 64. Minneapolis, mostly sunny and 59. Omaha, sunny and 65. St. Louis, cloudy and 67. Springfield, Illinois, cloudy and 64. Waterloo, cloudy and 61. Once again at 9 a.m. in Moline with sunny skies, the temperature was 64. At Davenport with sunny skies, the temperature was 63. Here is the hazardous weather outlook. For today and tonight, area rivers are experiencing flooding. Please see the latest flood statements and flood warnings for details. Looking ahead, showers and thunderstorms return to the forecast Tuesday and Wednesday. Severe weather appears to be an increasing threat for Wednesday. Spotter activation will not be needed today or tonight. And now, your National Weather Service forecast for the Quad Cities and surrounding areas. Today, sunny. Not as warm with highs in the lower 70s. Northwest winds 10 to 15 miles an hour with gusts up to 30 miles an hour. Tonight, mostly clear. Lows in the lower 50s. Northwest winds 10 to 15 miles an hour, becoming west around 5 miles an hour after midnight. Monday, sunny. Highs in the upper 70s. West winds 5 to 10 miles an hour. Monday night, partly cloudy. Lows in the upper 50s. Southwest winds 5 to 10 miles an hour. Tuesday, mostly sunny with a chance of showers. A slight chance of thunderstorms in the morning, then a chance of thunderstorms in the afternoon. Highs in the upper 70s. West winds 10 to 15 miles an hour with gusts up to 25 miles an hour. Chance of rain 40%. Tuesday night, partly cloudy. Lows in the mid-50s. Wednesday, showers with thunderstorms likely. Highs in the upper 70s. Wednesday night, showers likely and a chance of thunderstorms. Lows in the lower 60s. Thursday, mostly sunny. Highs in the mid-70s. Thursday night, mostly clear. Lows in the upper 50s. Juneteenth, sunny. Highs in the upper 70s. Friday night, mostly clear. Lows around 60. Saturday, mostly sunny. Highs in the lower 80s. Again, the forecast for the Quad Cities and surrounding areas for today, sunny. Not as warm. Highs in the lower 70s. Northwest winds 10 to 15 miles an hour with gusts up to 30 miles an hour. The Moline, Illinois climate summary for yesterday, June 13, 2026. Yesterday's high temperature was 83 degrees. The normal high is 83. The record high is 98 degrees, which was set in 1987. Yesterday's low temperature was 58 degrees. The normal low is 61. The record low is 45 degrees, which was set in 1985. 0.09 inches of precipitation fell yesterday, which brings the monthly total to 2.96 inches. The total precipitation for the year now stands at 14.98 inches. There were no heating degree days yesterday. This leaves the monthly total at zero. There were 6 cooling degree days yesterday. This brings the monthly total to 105. Yesterday, the maximum wind observed was 18 miles an hour from the southwest. The highest wind gust observed was 25 miles per hour from the southwest. The normal high temperature for today is 83 degrees, and the normal low is 61. The record high for today is 101, which occurred in 1987, and the record low is 43, which occurred in 1933. Sunrise today is at 5:28 a.m. and sunset is at 8:37 p.m. The flood warning is canceled for the Iowa River at Wetherill. Additional details, at 9 a.m. Sunday, the stage was 20.7 feet and falling. Forecast, the river is expected to fall to 14.3 feet Sunday, June 21st. The flood warning is canceled for the Iowa River at Oakville. Additional details, at 9 a.m. Sunday, the stage was 10.8 feet and steady. Forecast, the river is expected to crest at 10.8 feet late this morning into the early afternoon, then begin to slowly fall. And now a summary of river forecasts. For the Mississippi River, at Dubuque, the latest stage is 8.6 feet at 6 a.m. Sunday. No flooding is forecast. At Comanche, the latest stage is 12.3 feet at 6 a.m. Sunday. At LeClaire Lodge.
in Dam 14. The latest stage is 7.1 feet at 6 a.m. Sunday. No flooding is forecast. At Quad Cities Lock and Dam 15, the latest stage is 10.7 feet at 6 a.m. Sunday. No flooding is forecast. At Muscatine, the latest stage is 11.7 feet at 6 a.m. Sunday. No flooding is forecast. At Keithsburg, the latest stage is 12.2 feet at 6 a.m. Sunday. No flooding is forecast. For the Wet'suwet'en River, near DeWitt, moderate flooding is occurring, with a stage of 12.8 feet at 6 a.m. Sunday. The river reached a flood stage at 7 a.m. Thursday. For the Cedar River, near Conesville, the latest stage is 12.2 feet at 6 a.m. Sunday. For the Rock River, at Como, the latest stage is 10.0 feet at 6 a.m. Sunday. Near Joslin, minor flooding is occurring, with a stage of 12.6 feet at 5 a.m. Sunday. The river reached a flood stage at 12 p.m. Saturday. At Moline, minor flooding is occurring, with a stage of 12.1 feet at 6 a.m. Sunday. The river reached a flood stage at 3 a.m. Sunday. For the Green River, near Geneseo, the latest stage is 9.7 feet at 6 a.m. Sunday. 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The current time is 9:30 a.m. Central Daylight Time. At 9 a.m. in Moline, skies were sunny. The temperature was 64 degrees, dew point 52, relative humidity 64%. The wind was northwest at 18 miles an hour, gusting to 26. And the pressure was 29.93 inches and rising. At Davenport, skies were sunny. The temperature was 63 degrees, dew point 52, relative humidity 67%. The wind was northwest at 17 miles an hour, gusting to 25. And the pressure was 29.94 inches and rising. Close to home, Burlington sunny and 64. Cedar Rapids sunny and 62. Dubuque cloudy and 60. Iowa City sunny and 64. Galesburg sunny and 64. Savannah 65. Rockford mostly sunny and 64. Across the Midwest, Chicago light rain and 60. Des Moines mostly sunny and 62. Madison partly sunny and 60. Milwaukee partly sunny and 64. Minneapolis mostly sunny and 59. Omaha sunny and 65. St. Louis cloudy and 67. Springfield, Illinois cloudy and 64. Waterloo cloudy and 61. Once again at 9 a.m. in Moline with sunny skies, the temperature was 64. At Davenport with sunny skies, the temperature was 63. Here is the hazardous weather outlook. For today and tonight, area rivers are experiencing flooding. Please see the latest flood statements and flood warnings for details. Looking ahead, showers and thunderstorms return to the forecast Tuesday and Wednesday. Severe weather appears to be an increasing threat for Wednesday. Spotter activation will not be needed today or tonight. And now, your National Weather Service forecast for the Quad Cities and surrounding areas. Today, sunny. Not as warm with highs in the lower 70s. Northwest winds 10 to 15 miles an hour with gusts up to 30 miles an hour. Tonight, mostly clear. Lows in the lower 50s. Northwest winds 10 to 15 miles an hour, becoming west around 5 miles an hour after midnight. Monday, sunny. Highs in the upper 70s. West winds 5 to 10 miles an hour. Monday night, partly cloudy. Lows in the upper 50s. Southwest winds 5 to 10 miles an hour. Tuesday, mostly sunny with a chance of showers. A slight chance of thunderstorms in the morning, then a chance of thunderstorms in the afternoon. Highs in the upper 70s. West winds 10 to 15 miles an hour with gusts up to 25 miles an hour. Chance of rain 40%. Tuesday night, partly cloudy. Lows in the mid-50s. Wednesday, showers with thunderstorms likely. Highs in the upper 70s. Wednesday night, showers likely and a chance of thunderstorms. Lows in the lower 60s. Thursday, mostly sunny. Highs in the mid-70s. Thursday night, mostly clear. Lows in the upper 50s. Juneteenth, sunny. Highs in the upper 70s. Friday night, mostly clear. Lows around 60. Saturday, mostly sunny.
in the lower 80s. Again, the forecast for the Guam cities and surrounding areas for today, sunny. Not as warm. Highs in the lower 70s. Northwest winds 10 to 15 miles an hour with gusts up to 30 miles an hour. The Moline, Illinois climate summary for yesterday, June 13, 2026. Yesterday's high temperature was 83 degrees. The normal high is 83. The record high is 98 degrees, which was set in 1987. Yesterday's low temperature was 58 degrees. The normal low is 61. The record low is 45 degrees, which was set in 1985. 0.09 inches of precipitation fell yesterday, which brings the monthly total to 2.96 inches. The total precipitation for the year now stands at 14.98 inches. There were no heating degree days yesterday. This leaves the monthly total at zero. There were 6 cooling degree days yesterday. This brings the monthly total to 105. Yesterday, the maximum wind observed was 18 miles an hour from the southwest. The highest wind gust observed was 25 miles per hour from the southwest. The normal high temperature for today is 83 degrees, and the normal low is 61. The record high for today is 101, which occurred in 1987, and the record low is 43, which occurred in 1933. Sunrise today is at 5:28 a.m. and sunset is at 8:37 p.m. The flood warning is canceled for the Iowa River at Wapello. Additional details, at 9 a.m. Sunday, the stage was 20.7 feet and falling. Forecast, the river is expected to fall to 14.3 feet Sunday, June 21st. The flood warning is canceled for the Iowa River at Oakville. Additional details, at 9 a.m. Sunday, the stage was 10.8 feet and steady. Forecast, the river is expected to crest at 10.8 feet late this morning into the early afternoon, then begin to slowly fall. And now a summary of river forecasts. For the Mississippi River, at Dubuque, the latest stage is 8.6 feet at 6 a.m. Sunday. No flooding is forecast. At Comanche, the latest stage is 12.3 feet at 6 a.m. Sunday. At LeClaire Lock and Dam 14, the latest stage is 7.1 feet at 6 a.m. Sunday. No flooding is forecast. At Quad Cities Lock and Dam 15, the latest stage is 10.7 feet at 6 a.m. Sunday. No flooding is forecast. At Muscatine, the latest stage is 11.7 feet at 6 a.m. Sunday. No flooding is forecast. At Keithsburg, the latest stage is 12.2 feet at 6 a.m. Sunday. No flooding is forecast. For the Wapsipinicon River, near DeWitt, moderate flooding is occurring, with a stage of 12.8 feet at 6 a.m. Sunday. The river reached a flood stage at 7 a.m. Thursday. For the Cedar River, near Conesville, the latest stage is 12.2 feet at 6 a.m. Sunday. For the Rock River, at Como, the latest stage is 10.0 feet at 6 a.m. Sunday. Near Joslyn, minor flooding is occurring, with a stage of 12.6 feet at 5 a.m. Sunday. The river reached a flood stage at 12 p.m. Saturday. At Moline, minor flooding is occurring, with a stage of 12.1 feet at 6 a.m. Sunday. The river reached a flood stage at 3 a.m. Sunday. For the Green River, near Geneseo, the latest stage is 9.7 feet at 6 a.m. Sunday. 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The current time is 9:37 a.m. Central Daylight Time. At 9 a.m. in Moline, skies were sunny. The temperature was 64 degrees, dew point 52, relative humidity 64%. The wind was northwest at 18 miles an hour, gusting to 26. And the pressure was 29.93 inches and rising. At Davenport, skies were sunny. The temperature was 63 degrees, dew point 52, relative humidity 67%. The wind was northwest at 17 miles an hour, gusting to 25. And the pressure was 29.94 inches and rising. Close to home, Burlington sunny and 64. Cedar Rapids sunny and 62. Dubuque cloudy and 60. Iowa City sunny and 64. Galesburg sunny and 64. Savannah 65. Rockford mostly sunny and 64. Across the Midwest, Chicago light rain and 60. Des Moines mostly sunny and 62. Madison partly sunny and 60. Milwaukee partly sunny.
and 64. Minneapolis, mostly sunny and 59. Omaha, sunny and 65. St. Louis, cloudy and 67. Springfield, Illinois, cloudy and 64. Waterloo, cloudy and 61. Once again at 9 a.m. in Moline with sunny skies, the temperature was 64. At Davenport with sunny skies, the temperature was 63. Here is the hazardous weather outlook. For today and tonight, area rivers are experiencing flooding. Please see the latest flood statements and flood warnings for details. Looking ahead, showers and thunderstorms return to the forecast Tuesday and Wednesday. Severe weather appears to be an increasing threat for Wednesday. Spotter activation will not be needed today or tonight. And now, your National Weather Service forecast for the Quad Cities and surrounding areas. Today, sunny. Not as warm with highs in the lower 70s. Northwest winds 10 to 15 miles an hour with gusts up to 30 miles an hour. Tonight, mostly clear. Lows in the lower 50s. Northwest winds 10 to 15 miles an hour, becoming west around 5 miles an hour after midnight. Monday, sunny. Highs in the upper 70s. West winds 5 to 10 miles an hour. Monday night, partly cloudy. Lows in the upper 50s. Southwest winds 5 to 10 miles an hour. Tuesday, mostly sunny with a chance of showers. A slight chance of thunderstorms in the morning, then a chance of thunderstorms in the afternoon. Highs in the upper 70s. West winds 10 to 15 miles an hour with gusts up to 25 miles an hour. Chance of rain 40%. Tuesday night, partly cloudy. Lows in the mid-50s. Wednesday, showers with thunderstorms likely. Highs in the upper 70s. Wednesday night, showers likely and a chance of thunderstorms. Lows in the lower 60s. Thursday, mostly sunny. Highs in the mid-70s. Thursday night, mostly clear. Lows in the upper 50s. Juneteenth, sunny. Highs in the upper 70s. Friday night, mostly clear. Lows around 60. Saturday, mostly sunny. Highs in the lower 80s. Again, the forecast for the Quad Cities and surrounding areas for today, sunny. Not as warm. Highs in the lower 70s. Northwest winds 10 to 15 miles an hour with gusts up to 30 miles an hour. The Moline, Illinois climate summary for yesterday, June 13, 2026. Yesterday's high temperature was 83 degrees. The normal high is 83. The record high is 98 degrees, which was set in 1987. Yesterday's low temperature was 58 degrees. The normal low is 61. The record low is 45 degrees, which was set in 1985. 0.09 inches of precipitation fell yesterday, which brings the monthly total to 2.96 inches. The total precipitation for the year now stands at 14.98 inches. There were no heating degree days yesterday. This leaves the monthly total at zero. There were 6 cooling degree days yesterday. This brings the monthly total to 105. Yesterday, the maximum wind observed was 18 miles an hour from the southwest. The highest wind gust observed was 25 miles per hour from the southwest. The normal high temperature for today is 83 degrees, and the normal low is 61. The record high for today is 101, which occurred in 1987, and the record low is 43, which occurred in 1933. Sunrise today is at 5:28 a.m. and sunset is at 8:37 p.m. And now a summary of river forecasts. For the Mississippi River, at Dubuque, the latest stage is 8.6 feet at 6 a.m. Sunday. No flooding is forecast. At Comanche, the latest stage is 12.3 feet at 6 a.m. Sunday. At LeClaire Lock and Dam 14, the latest stage is 7.1 feet at 6 a.m. Sunday. No flooding is forecast. At Quad Cities Lock and Dam 15, the latest stage is 10.7 feet at 6 a.m. Sunday. No flooding is forecast. At Muscatine, the latest stage is 11.7 feet at 6 a.m. Sunday. No flooding is forecast. At Keithsburg, the latest stage is 12.2 feet at 6 a.m. Sunday. No flooding is forecast. For the Wapsipinicon River, near DeWitt, moderate flooding is occurring, with a stage of 12.8 feet at 6 a.m. Sunday. The river reached a flood stage at 7 a.m. Thursday. For the Cedar River, near
latest stage is 12.2 feet at 6 a.m. Sunday. For the Rock River, at Como, the latest stage is 10.0 feet at 6 a.m. Sunday. Near Joslyn, minor flooding is occurring, with a stage of 12.6 feet at 5 a.m. Sunday. The river reached a flood stage at 12 p.m. Saturday. At Moline, minor flooding is occurring, with a stage of 12.1 feet at 6 a.m. Sunday. The river reached a flood stage at 3 a.m. Sunday. For the Green River, near Geneseo, the latest stage is 9.7 feet at 6 a.m. Sunday. 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The current time is 9:44 a.m. Central Daylight Time. At 9 a.m. in Moline, skies were sunny. The temperature was 64 degrees, dew point 52, relative humidity 64%. The wind was northwest at 18 miles an hour, gusting to 26. And the pressure was 29.93 inches and rising. At Davenport, skies were sunny. The temperature was 63 degrees, dew point 52, relative humidity 67%. The wind was northwest at 17 miles an hour, gusting to 25. And the pressure was 29.94 inches and rising. Close to home, Burlington sunny and 64. Cedar Rapids sunny and 62. Dubuque cloudy and 60. Iowa City sunny and 64. Galesburg sunny and 64. Savannah 65. Rockford mostly sunny and 64. Across the Midwest, Chicago light rain and 60. Des Moines mostly sunny and 62. Madison partly sunny and 60. Milwaukee partly sunny and 64. Minneapolis mostly sunny and 59. Omaha sunny and 65. St. Louis cloudy and 67. Springfield, Illinois cloudy and 64. Waterloo cloudy and 61. Once again at 9 a.m. in Moline with sunny skies, the temperature was 64. At Davenport with sunny skies, the temperature was 63. Major flooding is occurring. The areas affected include Wet'suwet'en River near DeWitt. The hazardous weather conditions are expected until Saturday evening. The following impacts are expected: at 13.0 feet, water affects many residences along the river. Additional details: at 8:30 a.m. Sunday, the stage was 12.9 feet. Recent activity: the maximum river stage in the 24 hours ending at 8:30 a.m. Sunday was 12.9 feet. Forecast: the river is expected to crest at 12.9 feet this afternoon and evening. It will then fall below flood stage next Saturday, June 20th. Flood stage is 11.0 feet. Minor flooding is occurring. The areas affected include Rock River near Joslyn. The hazardous weather conditions are expected until tomorrow afternoon. The following impacts are expected: at 12.5 feet, water affects some summer cottages along the river. Additional details: at 8:45 a.m. Sunday, the stage was 12.7 feet. Forecast: the river is expected to fall below flood stage tomorrow morning and continue falling to 7.5 feet Sunday, June 21st. Flood stage is 12.0 feet. Minor flooding is occurring. The areas affected include Rock River and Moline. The hazardous weather conditions are expected until tomorrow evening. The following impacts are expected: at 12.0 feet, water affects residences near the 27th Street Bridge. Water is over portions of 60th Street south of Green Valley Sports Complex and portions of 56th Avenue along the north side of the river. Additional details: at 8:30 a.m. Sunday, the stage was 12.1 feet. Forecast: the river is expected to rise to a crest of 12.2 feet this afternoon. It will then fall below flood stage late tomorrow morning. Flood stage is 12.0 feet. Here is the hazardous weather outlook. For today and tonight, area rivers are experiencing flooding. Please see the latest flood statements and flood warnings for details. Looking ahead, showers and thunderstorms return to the forecast Tuesday and Wednesday. Severe weather appears to be an increasing threat for Wednesday. Spotter activation will not be needed today or tonight. And now, your National Weather Service forecast for the Quad Cities and surrounding areas. Today, sunny. Not as warm, with highs in the lower 70s. Northwest winds 10 to 15 miles an hour with gusts up to 30 miles an hour. Tonight, mostly clear. Lows in the lower 50s.

in the mid-50s. Wednesday, showers with thunderstorms likely. Highs in the upper 70s. Wednesday night, showers likely and a chance of thunderstorms. Lows in the lower 60s. Thursday, mostly sunny. Highs in the mid-70s. Thursday night, mostly clear. Lows in the upper 50s. Juneteenth, sunny. Highs in the upper 70s. Friday night, mostly clear. Lows around 60. Saturday, mostly sunny. Highs in the lower 80s. Again, the forecast for the Guam cities and surrounding areas for today, sunny. Not as warm. Highs in the lower 70s. Northwest winds 10 to 15 miles an hour with gusts up to 30 miles an hour. The Moline, Illinois climate summary for yesterday, June 13, 2026. Yesterday's high temperature was 83 degrees. The normal high is 83. The record high is 98 degrees, which was set in 1987. Yesterday's low temperature was 58 degrees. The normal low is 61. The record low is 45 degrees, which was set in 1985. 0.09 inches of precipitation fell yesterday, which brings the monthly total to 2.96 inches. The total precipitation for the year now stands at 14.98 inches. There were no heating degree days yesterday. This leaves the monthly total at zero. There were 6 cooling degree days yesterday. This brings the monthly total to 105. Yesterday, the maximum wind observed was 18 miles an hour from the southwest. The highest wind gust observed was 25 miles per hour from the southwest. The normal high temperature for today is 83 degrees, and the normal low is 61. The record high for today is 101, which occurred in 1987, and the record low is 43, which occurred in 1933. Sunrise today is at 5:28 a.m. and sunset is at 8:37 p.m. This broadcast originates from the National Weather Service office in the Quad Cities and is transmitted on a frequency of 162.55 MHz from Rock Island, Illinois. The coverage area includes the following counties: Cedar, Clinton, Louisa, Muscatine, Scott, Henry, Illinois, Mercer, Rock Island, and Whiteside. And now a summary of river forecasts. For the Mississippi River and Dubuque, the latest stage is 8.6 feet at 6 a.m. Sunday. No flooding is forecast. At Comanche, the latest stage is 12.3 feet at 6 a.m. Sunday. At LeClaire Lock and Dam 14, the latest stage is 7.1 feet at 6 a.m. Sunday. No flooding is forecast. At Quad Cities Lock and Dam 15, the latest stage is 10.7 feet at 6 a.m. Sunday. No flooding is forecast. At Muscatine, the latest stage is 11.7 feet at 6 a.m. Sunday. No flooding is forecast. At Keithsburg, the latest stage is 12.2 feet at 6 a.m. Sunday. No flooding is forecast. For the Wetsuquinicon River, near DeWitt, moderate flooding is occurring, with a stage of 12.8 feet at 6 a.m. Sunday. The river reached a flood stage at 7 a.m. Thursday. For the Cedar River, near Conesville, the latest stage is 12.2 feet at 6 a.m. Sunday. For the Rock River, at Como, the latest stage is 10.0 feet at 6 a.m. Sunday. Near Joslyn, minor flooding is occurring, with a stage of 12.6 feet at 5 a.m. Sunday. The river reached a flood stage at 12 p.m. Saturday. At Moline, minor flooding is occurring, with a stage of 12.1 feet at 6 a.m. Sunday. The river reached a flood stage at 3 a.m. Sunday. For the Green River, near Geneseo, the latest stage is 9.7 feet at 6 a.m. Sunday. 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The current time is 9:53 a.m. Central Daylight Time. At 9 a.m. in Moline, skies were sunny. The temperature was 64 degrees, dew point 52, relative humidity 64%. The wind was northwest at 18 miles an hour, gusting to 26. And the pressure was 29.93 inches and rising. At Davenport, skies were sunny. The temperature was 63 degrees, dew point 52, relative humidity 67%. The wind was northwest at 17 miles an hour, gusting to 25. And the pressure was 29.94 inches and rising. Close to home, Burlington sunny and 64.

Cedar Rapids sunny and 62. Dubuque cloudy and 60. Iowa City sunny and 64. Galesburg sunny and 64. Savannah 65. Rockford mostly sunny and 64. Across the Midwest, Chicago light rain and 60. Des Moines mostly sunny and 62. Madison partly sunny and 60. Milwaukee partly sunny and 64. Minneapolis mostly sunny and 59. Omaha sunny and 65. St. Louis cloudy and 67. Springfield, Illinois cloudy and 64. Waterloo cloudy and 61. Once again at 9 a.m. in Moline with sunny skies, the temperature was 64. At Davenport with sunny skies, the temperature was 63. Here is the hazardous weather outlook. For today and tonight, area rivers are experiencing flooding. Please see the latest flood statements and flood warnings for details. Looking ahead, showers and thunderstorms return to the forecast Tuesday and Wednesday. Severe weather appears to be an increasing threat for Wednesday. Spotter activation will not be needed today or tonight. And now, your National Weather Service forecast for the Quad Cities and surrounding areas. Today, sunny. Not as warm with highs in the lower 70s. Northwest winds 10 to 15 miles an hour with gusts up to 30 miles an hour. Tonight, mostly clear. Lows in the lower 50s. Northwest winds 10 to 15 miles an hour, becoming west around 5 miles an hour after midnight. Monday, sunny. Highs in the upper 70s. West winds 5 to 10 miles an hour. Monday night, partly cloudy. Lows in the upper 50s. Southwest winds 5 to 10 miles an hour. Tuesday, mostly sunny with a chance of showers. A slight chance of thunderstorms in the morning, then a chance of thunderstorms in the afternoon. Highs in the upper 70s. West winds 10 to 15 miles an hour with gusts up to 25 miles an hour. Chance of rain 40%. Tuesday night, partly cloudy. Lows in the mid-50s. Wednesday, showers with thunderstorms likely. Highs in the upper 70s. Wednesday night, showers likely and a chance of thunderstorms. Lows in the lower 60s. Thursday, mostly sunny. Highs in the mid-70s. Thursday night, mostly clear. Lows in the upper 50s. Juneteenth, sunny. Highs in the upper 70s. Friday night, mostly clear. Lows around 60. Saturday, mostly sunny. Highs in the lower 80s. Again, the forecast for the Quad Cities and surrounding areas for today, sunny. Not as warm. Highs in the lower 70s. Northwest winds 10 to 15 miles an hour with gusts up to 30 miles an hour. The Moline, Illinois climate summary for yesterday, June 13, 2026. Yesterday's high temperature was 83 degrees. The normal high is 83. The record high is 98 degrees, which was set in 1987. Yesterday's low temperature was 58 degrees. The normal low is 61. The record low is 45 degrees, which was set in 1985. 0.09 inches of precipitation fell yesterday, which brings the monthly total to 2.96 inches. The total precipitation for the year now stands at 14.98 inches. There were no heating degree days yesterday. This leaves the monthly total at zero. There were 6 cooling degree days yesterday. This brings the monthly total to 105. Yesterday, the maximum wind observed was 18 miles an hour from the southwest. The highest wind gust observed was 25 miles per hour from the southwest. The normal high temperature for today is 83 degrees, and the normal low is 61. The record high for today is 101, which occurred in 1987, and the record low is 43, which occurred in 1933. Sunrise today is at 5:28 a.m. and sunset is at 8:37 p.m. And now a summary of river forecasts. For the Mississippi River, at Dubuque, the latest stage is 8.6 feet at 6 a.m. Sunday. No flooding is forecast. At Comanche, the latest stage is 12.3 feet at 6 a.m. Sunday. At LeClaire Lock and Dam 14, the latest stage is 7.1 feet at 6 a.m. Sunday. No flooding is forecast. At Quad Cities Lock and Dam 15, the latest stage is 10.7 feet at 6 a.m. Sunday. No flooding is forecast.
at Muscatine. The latest stage is 11.7 feet at 6 a.m. Sunday. No flooding is forecast. At Keithsburg, the latest stage is 12.2 feet at 6 a.m. Sunday. No flooding is forecast. For the Wapsipinicon River, near DeWitt, moderate flooding is occurring, with a stage of 12.8 feet at 6 a.m. Sunday. The river reached a flood stage at 7 a.m. Thursday. For the Cedar River, near Conesville, the latest stage is 12.2 feet at 6 a.m. Sunday. For the Rock River, at Como, the latest stage is 10.0 feet at 6 a.m. Sunday. Near Joslin, minor flooding is occurring, with a stage of 12.6 feet at 5 a.m. Sunday. The river reached a flood stage at 12 p.m. Saturday. At Moline, minor flooding is occurring, with a stage of 12.1 feet at 6 a.m. Sunday. The river reached a flood stage at 3 a.m. Sunday. For the Green River, near Geneseo, the latest stage is 9.7 feet at 6 a.m. Sunday. 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The current time is 10 a.m. Central Daylight Time. Here is the hazardous weather outlook. For today and tonight, area rivers are experiencing flooding. Please see the latest flood statements and flood warnings for details. Looking ahead, showers and thunderstorms return to the forecast Tuesday and Wednesday. Severe weather appears to be an increasing threat for Wednesday. Spotter activation will not be needed today or tonight. And now, your National Weather Service forecast for the Quad Cities and surrounding areas. Today, sunny. Not as warm with highs in the lower 70s. Northwest winds 10 to 15 miles an hour with gusts up to 30 miles an hour. Tonight, mostly clear. Lows in the lower 50s. Northwest winds 10 to 15 miles an hour, becoming west around 5 miles an hour after midnight. Monday, sunny. Highs in the upper 70s. West winds 5 to 10 miles an hour. Monday night, partly cloudy. Lows in the upper 50s. Southwest winds 5 to 10 miles an hour. Tuesday, mostly sunny with a chance of showers. A slight chance of thunderstorms in the morning, then a chance of thunderstorms in the afternoon. Highs in the upper 70s. West winds 10 to 15 miles an hour with gusts up to 25 miles an hour. Chance of rain 40%. Tuesday night, partly cloudy. Lows in the mid-50s. Wednesday, showers with thunderstorms likely. Highs in the upper 70s. Wednesday night, showers likely and a chance of thunderstorms. Lows in the lower 60s. Thursday, mostly sunny. Highs in the mid-70s. Thursday night, mostly clear. Lows in the upper 50s. Juneteenth, sunny. Highs in the upper 70s. Friday night, mostly clear. Lows around 60. Saturday, mostly sunny. Highs in the lower 80s. Again, the forecast for the Quad Cities and surrounding areas for today, sunny. Not as warm. Highs in the lower 70s. Northwest winds 10 to 15 miles an hour with gusts up to 30 miles an hour. The Moline, Illinois climate summary for yesterday, June 13, 2026. Yesterday's high temperature was 83 degrees. The normal high is 83. The record high is 98 degrees, which was set in 1987. Yesterday's low temperature was 58 degrees. The normal low is 61. The record low is 45 degrees, which was set in 1985. 0.09 inches of precipitation fell yesterday, which brings the monthly total to 2.96 inches. The total precipitation for the year now stands at 14.98 inches. There were no heating degree days yesterday. This leaves the monthly total at zero. There were 6 cooling degree days yesterday. This brings the monthly total to 105. Yesterday, the maximum wind observed was 18 miles an hour from the southwest. The highest wind gust observed was 25 miles per hour from the southwest. The normal high temperature for today is 83 degrees, and the normal low is 61. The record high for today is 101, which occurred in 1987, and the record low is 43, which occurred in 1933. Sunrise today is at 5:28 a.m. and sunset is at 8:37 p.m. You are listening to NOAA Weather Radio Station WXJ73 in the Quad Cities. The current time is 10:04 a.m. Central Daylight Time.
At 10 a.m. in Moline, skies were partly sunny. The temperature was 64 degrees, dew point 50, relative humidity 60%. The wind was northwest at 18 miles an hour, gusting to 31. And the pressure was 29.94 inches and rising. At Davenport, skies were partly sunny. The temperature was 64 degrees, dew point 50, relative humidity 60%. The wind was northwest at 21 miles an hour, gusting to 29. And the pressure was 29.95 inches and rising. Close to home, Burlington sunny and 66. Cedar Rapids partly sunny and 62. Dubuque cloudy and 61. Iowa City partly sunny and 67. Rockford partly sunny and 66. Across the Midwest, Chicago partly sunny and 62. Des Moines mostly sunny and 65. Madison cloudy and 60. Milwaukee partly sunny and 65. Minneapolis partly sunny and 62. Omaha mostly sunny and 67. St. Louis cloudy and 68. Springfield, Illinois cloudy and 66. Waterloo partly sunny and 63. Once again at 10 a.m. at Moline with partly sunny skies, the temperature was 64. At Davenport with partly sunny skies, the temperature was 64. Here is the hazardous weather outlook. For today and tonight, area rivers are experiencing flooding. Please see the latest flood statements and flood warnings for details. Looking ahead, showers and thunderstorms return to the forecast Tuesday and Wednesday. Severe weather appears to be an increasing threat for Wednesday. Spotter activation will not be needed today or tonight. And now, your National Weather Service forecast for the Quad Cities and surrounding areas. Today, sunny. Not as warm with highs in the lower 70s. Northwest winds 10 to 15 miles an hour with gusts up to 30 miles an hour. Tonight, mostly clear. Lows in the lower 50s. Northwest winds 10 to 15 miles an hour, becoming west around 5 miles an hour after midnight. Monday, sunny. Highs in the upper 70s. West winds 5 to 10 miles an hour. Monday night, partly cloudy. Lows in the upper 50s. Southwest winds 5 to 10 miles an hour. Tuesday, mostly sunny with a chance of showers. A slight chance of thunderstorms in the morning, then a chance of thunderstorms in the afternoon. Highs in the upper 70s. West winds 10 to 15 miles an hour with gusts up to 25 miles an hour. Chance of rain 40%. Tuesday night, partly cloudy. Lows in the mid-50s. Wednesday, showers with thunderstorms likely. Highs in the upper 70s. Wednesday night, showers likely and a chance of thunderstorms. Lows in the lower 60s. Thursday, mostly sunny. Highs in the mid-70s. Thursday night, mostly clear. Lows in the upper 50s. Juneteenth, sunny. Highs in the upper 70s. Friday night, mostly clear. Lows around 60. Saturday, mostly sunny. Highs in the lower 80s. Again, the forecast for the Quad Cities and surrounding areas for today, sunny. Not as warm. Highs in the lower 70s. Northwest winds 10 to 15 miles an hour with gusts up to 30 miles an hour. The Moline, Illinois climate summary for yesterday, June 13, 2026. Yesterday's high temperature was 83 degrees. The normal high is 83. The record high is 98 degrees, which was set in 1987. Yesterday's low temperature was 58 degrees. The normal low is 61. The record low is 45 degrees, which was set in 1985. 0.09 inches of precipitation fell yesterday, which brings the monthly total to 2.96 inches. The total precipitation for the year now stands at 14.98 inches. There were no heating degree days yesterday. This leaves the monthly total at zero. There were 6 cooling degree days yesterday. This brings the monthly total to 105. Yesterday, the maximum wind observed was 18 miles an hour from the southwest. The highest wind gust observed was 25 miles per hour from the southwest. The normal high temperature for today is 83 degrees, and the normal low is 61. The record high for today is 101, which occurred in 1987, and the record low is 43, which occurred in 1933. Sunrise today is at 5:28 a.m. and sunset is
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The current time is 10:09 a.m. Central Daylight Time. At 10 a.m. in Moline, skies were partly sunny. The temperature was 64 degrees, dew point 50, relative humidity 60%. The wind was northwest at 18 miles an hour, gusting to 31. And the pressure was 29.94 inches and rising. At Davenport, skies were partly sunny. The temperature was 64 degrees, dew point 50, relative humidity 60%. The wind was northwest at 21 miles an hour, gusting to 29. And the pressure was 29.95 inches and rising. Close to home, Burlington sunny and 66. Cedar Rapids partly sunny and 62. Dubuque cloudy and 61. Iowa City partly sunny and 67. Rockford partly sunny and 66. Across the Midwest, Chicago partly sunny and 62. Des Moines mostly sunny and 65. Madison cloudy and 60. Milwaukee partly sunny and 65. Minneapolis partly sunny and 62. Omaha mostly sunny and 67. St. Louis cloudy and 68. Springfield, Illinois cloudy and 66. Waterloo partly sunny and 63. Once again at 10 a.m. at Moline with partly sunny skies, the temperature was 64. At Davenport with partly sunny skies, the temperature was 64. Here is the hazardous weather outlook. For today and tonight, area rivers are experiencing flooding. Please see the latest flood statements and flood warnings for details. Looking ahead, showers and thunderstorms return to the forecast Tuesday and Wednesday. Severe weather appears to be an increasing threat for Wednesday. Spotter activation will not be needed today or tonight. And now, your National Weather Service forecast for the Quad Cities and surrounding areas. Today, sunny. Not as warm with highs in the lower 70s. Northwest winds 10 to 15 miles an hour with gusts up to 30 miles an hour. Tonight, mostly clear. Lows in the lower 50s. Northwest winds 10 to 15 miles an hour, becoming west around 5 miles an hour after midnight. Monday, sunny. Highs in the upper 70s. West winds 5 to 10 miles an hour. Monday night, partly cloudy. Lows in the upper 50s. Southwest winds 5 to 10 miles an hour. Tuesday, mostly sunny with a chance of showers. A slight chance of thunderstorms in the morning, then a chance of thunderstorms in the afternoon. Highs in the upper 70s. West winds 10 to 15 miles an hour with gusts up to 25 miles an hour. Chance of rain 40%. Tuesday night, partly cloudy. Lows in the mid-50s. Wednesday, showers with thunderstorms likely. Highs in the upper 70s. Wednesday night, showers likely and a chance of thunderstorms. Lows in the lower 60s. Thursday, mostly sunny. Highs in the mid-70s. Thursday night, mostly clear. Lows in the upper 50s. Juneteenth, sunny. Highs in the upper 70s. Friday night, mostly clear. Lows around 60. Saturday, mostly sunny. Highs in the lower 80s. Again, the forecast for the Quad Cities and surrounding areas for today, sunny. Not as warm. Highs in the lower 70s. Northwest winds 10 to 15 miles an hour with gusts up to 30 miles an hour. The Moline, Illinois climate summary for yesterday, June 13, 2026. Yesterday's high temperature was 83 degrees. The normal high is 83. The record high is 98 degrees, which was set in 1987. Yesterday's low temperature was 58 degrees. The normal low is 61. The record low is 45 degrees, which was set in 1985. 0.09 inches of precipitation fell yesterday, which brings the monthly total to 2.96 inches. The total precipitation for the year now stands at 14.98 inches. There were no heating degree days yesterday. This leaves the monthly total at zero. There were 6 cooling degree days yesterday. This brings the monthly total to 105. Yesterday, the maximum wind observed was 18 miles an hour from the southwest. The highest wind gust observed was 25 miles per hour from the southwest. The normal high temperature for today is 83 degrees, and the normal low
is 61. The record high for today is 101, which occurred in 1987, and the record low is 43, which occurred in 1933. Sunrise today is at 5:28 a.m. and sunset is at 8:37 p.m. You are listening to NOAA Weather Radio Station WXJ73 in the Quad Cities. The current time is 10:14 a.m. Central Daylight Time. At 10 a.m. in Moline, skies were partly sunny. The temperature was 64 degrees, dew point 50, relative humidity 60%. The wind was northwest at 18 miles an hour, gusting to 31. And the pressure was 29.94 inches and rising. At Davenport, skies were partly sunny. The temperature was 64 degrees, dew point 50, relative humidity 60%. The wind was northwest at 21 miles an hour, gusting to 29. And the pressure was 29.95 inches and rising. Close to home, Burlington sunny and 66. Cedar Rapids partly sunny and 62. Dubuque cloudy and 61. Iowa City partly sunny and 67. Savannah 64. Rockford partly sunny and 66. Across the Midwest, Chicago partly sunny and 62. Des Moines mostly sunny and 65. Madison cloudy and 60. Milwaukee mostly sunny and 65. Minneapolis partly sunny and 62. Omaha mostly sunny and 67. St. Louis cloudy and 68. Springfield, Illinois cloudy and 66. Waterloo partly sunny and 63. Once again at 10 a.m. at Moline with partly sunny skies, the temperature was 64. At Davenport with partly sunny skies, the temperature was 64. Major flooding is occurring. The areas affected include Wapsipinicon River near DeWitt. The hazardous weather conditions are expected until Saturday evening. The following impacts are expected at 13.0 feet. Water affects many residences along the river. Additional details, at 8:30 a.m. Sunday, the stage was 12.9 feet. Recent activity, the maximum river stage in the 24 hours ending at 8:30 a.m. Sunday was 12.9 feet. Forecast, the river is expected to crest at 12.9 feet this afternoon and evening. It will then fall below flood stage next Saturday, June 20th. Flood stage is 11.0 feet. Minor flooding is occurring. The areas affected include Rock River near Joslin. The hazardous weather conditions are expected until tomorrow afternoon. The following impacts are expected at 12.5 feet. Water affects some summer cottages along the river. Additional details, at 8:45 a.m. Sunday, the stage was 12.7 feet. Forecast, the river is expected to fall below flood stage tomorrow morning and continue falling to 7.5 feet Sunday, June 21st. Flood stage is 12.0 feet. Minor flooding is occurring. The areas affected include Rock River and Moline. The hazardous weather conditions are expected until tomorrow evening. The following impacts are expected at 12.0 feet. Water affects residences near the 27th Street Bridge. Water is over portions of 60th Street south of Green Valley Sports Complex and portions of 56th Avenue along the north side of the river. Additional details, at 8:30 a.m. Sunday, the stage was 12.1 feet. Forecast, the river is expected to rise to a crest of 12.2 feet this afternoon. It will then fall below flood stage late tomorrow morning. Flood stage is 12.0 feet. Here is the hazardous weather outlook. For today and tonight, area rivers are experiencing flooding. Please see the latest flood statements and flood warnings for details. Looking ahead, showers and thunderstorms return to the forecast Tuesday and Wednesday. Severe weather appears to be an increasing threat for Wednesday. Spotter activation will not be needed today or tonight. And now, your National Weather Service forecast for the Quad Cities and surrounding areas. Today, sunny. Not as warm with highs in the lower 70s. Northwest winds 10 to 15 miles an hour with gusts up to 30 miles an hour. Tonight, mostly clear. Lows in the lower 50s. Northwest winds 10 to 15 miles an hour, becoming west around 5 miles an hour after midnight. Monday, sunny. Highs in the upper 70s. West winds 5 to 10 miles an hour. Monday night, partly cloudy. Lows in the upper 50s. Southwest winds 5 to 10.
miles an hour. Tuesday, mostly sunny with a chance of showers. A slight chance of thunderstorms in the morning, then a chance of thunderstorms in the afternoon. Highs in the upper 70s. West winds 10 to 15 miles an hour with gusts up to 25 miles an hour. Chance of rain 40%. Tuesday night, partly cloudy. Lows in the mid-50s. Wednesday, showers with thunderstorms likely. Highs in the upper 70s. Wednesday night, showers likely and a chance of thunderstorms. Lows in the lower 60s. Thursday, mostly sunny. Highs in the mid-70s. Thursday night, mostly clear. Lows in the upper 50s. Juneteenth, sunny. Highs in the upper 70s. Friday night, mostly clear. Lows around 60. Saturday, mostly sunny. Highs in the lower 80s. Again, the forecast for the Quad Cities and surrounding areas for today, sunny. Not as warm. Highs in the lower 70s. Northwest winds 10 to 15 miles an hour with gusts up to 30 miles an hour. The Moline, Illinois climate summary for yesterday, June 13, 2026. Yesterday's high temperature was 83 degrees. The normal high is 83. The record high is 98 degrees, which was set in 1987. Yesterday's low temperature was 58 degrees. The normal low is 61. The record low is 45 degrees, which was set in 1985. 0.09 inches of precipitation fell yesterday, which brings the monthly total to 2.96 inches. The total precipitation for the year now stands at 14.98 inches. There were no heating degree days yesterday. This leaves the monthly total at zero. There were 6 cooling degree days yesterday. This brings the monthly total to 105. Yesterday, the maximum wind observed was 18 miles an hour from the southwest. The highest wind gust observed was 25 miles per hour from the southwest. The normal high temperature for today is 83 degrees, and the normal low is 61. The record high for today is 101, which occurred in 1987, and the record low is 43, which occurred in 1933. Sunrise today is at 5:28 a.m. and sunset is at 8:37 p.m. You're listening to NOAA Weather Radio Station WXJ73 in the Quad Cities. The current time is 10:22 a.m. Central Daylight Time. At 10 a.m. in Moline, skies were partly sunny. The temperature was 64 degrees, dew point 50, relative humidity 60%. The wind was northwest at 18 miles an hour, gusting to 31. And the pressure was 29.94 inches and rising. At Davenport, skies were partly sunny. The temperature was 64 degrees, dew point 50, relative humidity 60%. The wind was northwest at 21 miles an hour, gusting to 29. And the pressure was 29.95 inches and rising. Close to home, Burlington sunny and 66. Cedar Rapids partly sunny and 62. Dubuque cloudy and 61. Iowa City partly sunny and 67. Savannah 64. Rockford partly sunny and 66. Across the Midwest, Chicago partly sunny and 62. Des Moines mostly sunny and 65. Madison cloudy and 60. Milwaukee mostly sunny and 65. Minneapolis partly sunny and 62. Omaha mostly sunny and 67. St. Louis cloudy and 68. Springfield, Illinois cloudy and 66. Waterloo partly sunny and 63. Once again at 10 a.m. at Moline with partly sunny skies, the temperature was 64. At Davenport with partly sunny skies, the temperature was 64. Here is the hazardous weather outlook. For today and tonight, area rivers are experiencing flooding. Please see the latest flood statements and flood warnings for details. Looking ahead, showers and thunderstorms return to the forecast Tuesday and Wednesday. Severe weather appears to be an increasing threat for Wednesday. Spotter activation will not be needed today or tonight. And now, your National Weather Service forecast for the Quad Cities and surrounding areas. Today, sunny. Not as warm with highs in the lower 70s. Northwest winds 10 to 15 miles an hour with gusts up to 30 miles an hour. Tonight, mostly clear. Lows in the lower 50s. Northwest winds 10 to 15 miles an hour, becoming west around.
5 miles an hour after midnight. Monday, sunny. Highs in the upper 70s. West winds 5 to 10 miles an hour. Monday night, partly cloudy. Lows in the upper 50s. Southwest winds 5 to 10 miles an hour. Tuesday, mostly sunny with a chance of showers. A slight chance of thunderstorms in the morning, then a chance of thunderstorms in the afternoon. Highs in the upper 70s. West winds 10 to 15 miles an hour with gusts up to 25 miles an hour. Chance of rain 40%. Tuesday night, partly cloudy. Lows in the mid-50s. Wednesday, showers with thunderstorms likely. Highs in the upper 70s. Wednesday night, showers likely and a chance of thunderstorms. Lows in the lower 60s. Thursday, mostly sunny. Highs in the mid-70s. Thursday night, mostly clear. Lows in the upper 50s. Juneteenth, sunny. Highs in the upper 70s. Friday night, mostly clear. Lows around 60. Saturday, mostly sunny. Highs in the lower 80s. Again, the forecast for the Quad Cities and surrounding areas for today, sunny. Not as warm. Highs in the lower 70s. Northwest winds 10 to 15 miles an hour with gusts up to 30 miles an hour. The Moline, Illinois climate summary for yesterday, June 13, 2026. Yesterday's high temperature was 83 degrees. The normal high is 83. The record high is 98 degrees, which was set in 1987. Yesterday's low temperature was 58 degrees. The normal low is 61. The record low is 45 degrees, which was set in 1985. 0.09 inches of precipitation fell yesterday, which brings the monthly total to 2.96 inches. The total precipitation for the year now stands at 14.98 inches. There were no heating degree days yesterday. This leaves the monthly total at zero. There were 6 cooling degree days yesterday. This brings the monthly total to 105. Yesterday, the maximum wind observed was 18 miles an hour from the southwest. The highest wind gust observed was 25 miles per hour from the southwest. The normal high temperature for today is 83 degrees, and the normal low is 61. The record high for today is 101, which occurred in 1987, and the record low is 43, which occurred in 1933. Sunrise today is at 5:28 a.m. and sunset is at 8:37 p.m. You're listening to NOAA Weather Radio Station WXJ73 in the Quad Cities. The current time is 10:27 a.m. Central Daylight Time. At 10 a.m. in Moline, skies were partly sunny. The temperature was 64 degrees, dew point 50, relative humidity 60%. The wind was northwest at 18 miles an hour, gusting to 31. And the pressure was 29.94 inches and rising. At Davenport, skies were partly sunny. The temperature was 64 degrees, dew point 50, relative humidity 60%. The wind was northwest at 21 miles an hour, gusting to 29. And the pressure was 29.95 inches and rising. Close to home, Burlington sunny and 66. Cedar Rapids partly sunny and 62. Dubuque cloudy and 61. Iowa City partly sunny and 67. Savannah 64. Rockford partly sunny and 66. Across the Midwest, Chicago partly sunny and 62. Des Moines mostly sunny and 65. Madison cloudy and 60. Milwaukee mostly sunny and 65. Minneapolis partly sunny and 62. Omaha mostly sunny and 67. St. Louis cloudy and 68. Springfield, Illinois cloudy and 66. Waterloo partly sunny and 63. Once again at 10 a.m. at Moline with partly sunny skies, the temperature was 64. At Davenport with partly sunny skies, the temperature was 64. Here is the hazardous weather outlook. For today and tonight, area rivers are experiencing flooding. Please see the latest flood statements and flood warnings for details. Looking ahead, showers and thunderstorms return to the forecast Tuesday and Wednesday. Severe weather appears to be an increasing threat for Wednesday. Spotter activation will not be needed today or tonight. And now, your National Weather Service forecast for the Quad Cities and surrounding areas. Today, sunny. Not
with highs in the lower 70s. Northwest winds 10 to 15 miles an hour with gusts up to 30 miles an hour. Tonight, mostly clear. Lows in the lower 50s. Northwest winds 10 to 15 miles an hour, becoming west around 5 miles an hour after midnight. Monday, sunny. Highs in the upper 70s. West winds 5 to 10 miles an hour. Monday night, partly cloudy. Lows in the upper 50s. Southwest winds 5 to 10 miles an hour. Tuesday, mostly sunny with a chance of showers. A slight chance of thunderstorms in the morning, then a chance of thunderstorms in the afternoon. Highs in the upper 70s. West winds 10 to 15 miles an hour with gusts up to 25 miles an hour. Chance of rain 40%. Tuesday night, partly cloudy. Lows in the mid-50s. Wednesday, showers with thunderstorms likely. Highs in the upper 70s. Wednesday night, showers likely and a chance of thunderstorms. Lows in the lower 60s. Thursday, mostly sunny. Highs in the mid-70s. Thursday night, mostly clear. Lows in the upper 50s. Juneteenth, sunny. Highs in the upper 70s. Friday night, mostly clear. Lows around 60. Saturday, mostly sunny. Highs in the lower 80s. Again, the forecast for the Guam cities and surrounding areas for today, sunny. Not as warm. Highs in the lower 70s. Northwest winds 10 to 15 miles an hour with gusts up to 30 miles an hour. The Moline, Illinois climate summary for yesterday, June 13, 2026. Yesterday's high temperature was 83 degrees. The normal high is 83. The record high is 98 degrees, which was set in 1987. Yesterday's low temperature was 58 degrees. The normal low is 61. The record low is 45 degrees, which was set in 1985. 0.09 inches of precipitation fell yesterday, which brings the monthly total to 2.96 inches. The total precipitation for the year now stands at 14.98 inches. There were no heating degree days yesterday. This leaves the monthly total at zero. There were 6 cooling degree days yesterday. This brings the monthly total to 105. Yesterday, the maximum wind observed was 18 miles an hour from the southwest. The highest wind gust observed was 25 miles per hour from the southwest. The normal high temperature for today is 83 degrees, and the normal low is 61. The record high for today is 101, which occurred in 1987, and the record low is 43, which occurred in 1933. Sunrise today is at 5:28 a.m. and sunset is at 8:37 p.m. You're listening to NOAA Weather Radio Station WXJ73 in the Quad Cities. The current time is 10:32 a.m. Central Daylight Time. At 10 a.m. in Moline, skies were partly sunny. The temperature was 64 degrees, dew point 50, relative humidity 60%. The wind was northwest at 18 miles an hour, gusting to 31. And the pressure was 29.94 inches and rising. At Davenport, skies were partly sunny. The temperature was 64 degrees, dew point 50, relative humidity 60%. The wind was northwest at 21 miles an hour, gusting to 29. And the pressure was 29.95 inches and rising. Close to home, Burlington sunny and 66. Cedar Rapids partly sunny and 62. Dubuque cloudy and 61. Iowa City partly sunny and 67. Savannah 64. Rockford partly sunny and 66. Across the Midwest, Chicago partly sunny and 62. Des Moines mostly sunny and 65. Madison cloudy and 60. Milwaukee mostly sunny and 65. Minneapolis partly sunny and 62. Omaha mostly sunny and 67. St. Louis cloudy and 68. Springfield, Illinois cloudy and 66. Waterloo partly sunny and 63. Once again at 10 a.m. at Moline with partly sunny skies, the temperature was 64. At Davenport with partly sunny skies, the temperature was 64. Here is the hazardous weather outlook. For today and tonight, area rivers are experiencing flooding. Please see the latest flood statements and flood warnings for details. Looking ahead, showers and thunderstorms return to the forecast Tuesday and Wednesday.
Severe weather appears to be an increasing threat for Wednesday. Spotter activation will not be needed today or tonight. And now, your National Weather Service forecast for the Guam cities and surrounding areas. Today, sunny. Not as warm with highs in the lower 70s. Northwest winds 10 to 15 miles an hour with gusts up to 30 miles an hour. Tonight, mostly clear. Lows in the lower 50s. Northwest winds 10 to 15 miles an hour, becoming west around 5 miles an hour after midnight. Monday, sunny. Highs in the upper 70s. West winds 5 to 10 miles an hour. Monday night, partly cloudy. Lows in the upper 50s. Southwest winds 5 to 10 miles an hour. Tuesday, mostly sunny with a chance of showers. A slight chance of thunderstorms in the morning, then a chance of thunderstorms in the afternoon. Highs in the upper 70s. West winds 10 to 15 miles an hour with gusts up to 25 miles an hour. Chance of rain 40%. Tuesday night, partly cloudy. Lows in the mid-50s. Wednesday, showers with thunderstorms likely. Highs in the upper 70s. Wednesday night, showers likely and a chance of thunderstorms. Lows in the lower 60s. Thursday, mostly sunny. Highs in the mid-70s. Thursday night, mostly clear. Lows in the upper 50s. Juneteenth, sunny. Highs in the upper 70s. Friday night, mostly clear. Lows around 60. Saturday, mostly sunny. Highs in the lower 80s. Again, the forecast for the Guam cities and surrounding areas for today, sunny. Not as warm. Highs in the lower 70s. Northwest winds 10 to 15 miles an hour with gusts up to 30 miles an hour. The Moline, Illinois climate summary for yesterday, June 13, 2026. Yesterday's high temperature was 83 degrees. The normal high is 83. The record high is 98 degrees, which was set in 1987. Yesterday's low temperature was 58 degrees. The normal low is 61. The record low is 45 degrees, which was set in 1985. 0.09 inches of precipitation fell yesterday, which brings the monthly total to 2.96 inches. The total precipitation for the year now stands at 14.98 inches. There were no heating degree days yesterday. This leaves the monthly total at zero. There were 6 cooling degree days yesterday. This brings the monthly total to 105. Yesterday, the maximum wind observed was 18 miles an hour from the southwest. The highest wind gust observed was 25 miles per hour from the southwest. The normal high temperature for today is 83 degrees, and the normal low is 61. The record high for today is 101, which occurred in 1987, and the record low is 43, which occurred in 1933. Sunrise today is at 5:28 a.m. and sunset is at 8:37 p.m. You are listening to NOAA Weather Radio Station WXJ73 in the Quad Cities. The current time is 10:37 a.m. Central Daylight Time. At 10 a.m. at Moline, skies were partly sunny. The temperature was 64 degrees, dew point 50, relative humidity 60%. The wind was northwest at 18 miles an hour, gusting to 31. And the pressure was 29.94 inches and rising. At Davenport, skies were partly sunny. The temperature was 64 degrees, dew point 50, relative humidity 60%. The wind was northwest at 21 miles an hour, gusting to 29. And the pressure was 29.95 inches and rising. Close to home, Burlington sunny and 66. Cedar Rapids partly sunny and 62. Dubuque cloudy and 61. Iowa City partly sunny and 67. Savannah 64. Rockford partly sunny and 66. Across the Midwest, Chicago partly sunny and 62. Des Moines mostly sunny and 65. Madison cloudy and 60. Milwaukee mostly sunny and 65. Minneapolis partly sunny and 62. Omaha mostly sunny and 67. St. Louis cloudy and 68. Springfield, Illinois cloudy and 66. Waterloo partly sunny and 63. Once again at 10 a.m. at Moline with partly sunny skies, the temperature was 64. At Davenport with partly sunny skies, the temperature was 64.
Here is the hazardous weather outlook. For today and tonight, area rivers are experiencing flooding. Please see the latest flood statements and flood warnings for details. Looking ahead, showers and thunderstorms return to the forecast Tuesday and Wednesday. Severe weather appears to be an increasing threat for Wednesday. Spotter activation will not be needed today or tonight. And now, your National Weather Service forecast for the Quad Cities and surrounding areas. Today, sunny. Not as warm with highs in the lower 70s. Northwest winds 10 to 15 miles an hour with gusts up to 30 miles an hour. Tonight, mostly clear. Lows in the lower 50s. Northwest winds 10 to 15 miles an hour, becoming west around 5 miles an hour after midnight. Monday, sunny. Highs in the upper 70s. West winds 5 to 10 miles an hour. Monday night, partly cloudy. Lows in the upper 50s. Southwest winds 5 to 10 miles an hour. Tuesday, mostly sunny with a chance of showers. A slight chance of thunderstorms in the morning, then a chance of thunderstorms in the afternoon. Highs in the upper 70s. West winds 10 to 15 miles an hour with gusts up to 25 miles an hour. Chance of rain 40%. Tuesday night, partly cloudy. Lows in the mid-50s. Wednesday, showers with thunderstorms likely. Highs in the upper 70s. Wednesday night, showers likely and a chance of thunderstorms. Lows in the lower 60s. Thursday, mostly sunny. Highs in the mid-70s. Thursday night, mostly clear. Lows in the upper 50s. Juneteenth, sunny. Highs in the upper 70s. Friday night, mostly clear. Lows around 60. Saturday, mostly sunny. Highs in the lower 80s. Again, the forecast for the Quad Cities and surrounding areas for today, sunny. Not as warm. Highs in the lower 70s. Northwest winds 10 to 15 miles an hour with gusts up to 30 miles an hour. The Moline, Illinois climate summary for yesterday, June 13, 2026. Yesterday's high temperature was 83 degrees. The normal high is 83. The record high is 98 degrees, which was set in 1987. Yesterday's low temperature was 58 degrees. The normal low is 61. The record low is 45 degrees, which was set in 1985. 0.09 inches of precipitation fell yesterday, which brings the monthly total to 2.96 inches. The total precipitation for the year now stands at 14.98 inches. There were no heating degree days yesterday. This leaves the monthly total at zero. There were 6 cooling degree days yesterday. This brings the monthly total to 105. Yesterday, the maximum wind observed was 18 miles an hour from the southwest. The highest wind gust observed was 25 miles per hour from the southwest. The normal high temperature for today is 83 degrees, and the normal low is 61. The record high for today is 101, which occurred in 1987, and the record low is 43, which occurred in 1933. Sunrise today is at 5:28 a.m. and sunset is at 8:37 p.m. You're listening to NOAA Weather Radio Station WXJ73 in the Quad Cities. The current time is 10:43 a.m. Central Daylight Time. At 10 a.m. in Moline, skies were partly sunny. The temperature was 64 degrees, dew point 50, relative humidity 60%. The wind was northwest at 18 miles an hour, gusting to 31. And the pressure was 29.94 inches and rising. At Davenport, skies were partly sunny. The temperature was 64 degrees, dew point 50, relative humidity 60%. The wind was northwest at 21 miles an hour, gusting to 29. And the pressure was 29.95 inches and rising. Close to home, Burlington sunny and 66. Cedar Rapids partly sunny and 62. Dubuque cloudy and 61. Iowa City partly sunny and 67. Savannah 64. Rockford partly sunny and 66. Across the Midwest, Chicago partly sunny and 62. Des Moines mostly sunny and 65. Madison cloudy and 60. Milwaukee mostly sunny and 65. Minneapolis partly sunny and 62. Omaha mostly sunny and 67. St. Louis cloudy and 68.
Springfield, Illinois, cloudy and 66. Waterloo, partly sunny and 63. Once again at 10 a.m. at Moline with partly sunny skies, the temperature was 64. At Davenport with partly sunny skies, the temperature was 64. Here is the hazardous weather outlook. For today and tonight, area rivers are experiencing flooding. Please see the latest flood statements and flood warnings for details. Looking ahead, showers and thunderstorms return to the forecast Tuesday and Wednesday. Severe weather appears to be an increasing threat for Wednesday. Spotter activation will not be needed today or tonight. Major flooding is occurring. The areas affected include Wapsipinicon River near DeWitt. The hazardous weather conditions are expected until Saturday evening. The following impacts are expected at 13.0 feet. Water affects many residences along the river. Additional details at 8:30 a.m. Sunday, the stage was 12.9 feet. Recent activity, the maximum river stage in the 24 hours ending at 8:30 a.m. Sunday was 12.9 feet. Forecast, the river is expected to crest at 12.9 feet this afternoon and evening. It will then fall below flood stage next Saturday, June 20th. Flood stage is 11.0 feet. Minor flooding is occurring. The areas affected include Rock River near Joslin. The hazardous weather conditions are expected until tomorrow afternoon. The following impacts are expected at 12.5 feet. Water affects some summer cottages along the river. Additional details at 8:45 a.m. Sunday, the stage was 12.7 feet. Forecast, the river is expected to fall below flood stage tomorrow morning and continue falling to 7.5 feet Sunday, June 21st. Flood stage is 12.0 feet. Minor flooding is occurring. The areas affected include Rock River and Moline. The hazardous weather conditions are expected until tomorrow evening. The following impacts are expected at 12.0 feet. Water affects residences near the 27th Street Bridge. Water is over portions of 60th Street south of Green Valley Sports Complex and portions of 56th Avenue along the north side of the river. Additional details, at 8:30 a.m. Sunday, the stage was 12.1 feet. Forecast, the river is expected to rise to a crest of 12.2 feet this afternoon. It will then fall below flood stage late tomorrow morning. Flood stage is 12.0 feet. 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The coverage area includes the following counties: Cedar, Clinton, Louisa, Muscatine, Scott, Henry, Illinois, Mercer, Rock Island, and Whiteside. And now, your National Weather Service forecast for the Quad Cities and surrounding areas. Today, sunny. Not as warm with highs in the lower 70s. Northwest winds 10 to 15 miles an hour with gusts up to 30 miles an hour. Tonight, mostly clear. Lows in the lower 50s. Northwest winds 10 to 15 miles an hour, becoming west around 5 miles an hour after midnight. Monday, sunny. Highs in the upper 70s. West winds 5 to 10 miles an hour. Monday night, partly cloudy. Lows in the upper 50s. Southwest winds 5 to 10 miles an hour. Tuesday, mostly sunny with a chance of showers. A slight chance of thunderstorms in the morning, then a chance of thunderstorms in the afternoon. Highs in the upper 70s. West winds 10 to 15 miles an hour with gusts up to 25 miles an hour. Chance of rain 40%. Tuesday night, partly cloudy. Lows in the mid-50s. Wednesday, showers with thunderstorms likely. Highs in the upper 70s. Wednesday night, showers likely and a chance of thunderstorms. Lows in the lower 60s. Thursday, mostly sunny. Highs in the mid-70s. Thursday night, mostly clear. Lows in the upper 50s. Juneteenth, sunny. Highs in the upper 70s. Friday night, mostly clear. Lows around 60. Saturday, mostly sunny. Highs in the lower 80s. Again, the forecast for the Quad Cities and surrounding areas for today, sunny. Not as warm. Highs in the lower 70s. Northwest winds 10 to 15 miles an hour with gusts up to 30 miles an hour. The Moline, Illinois.

There were no heating degree days yesterday. This leaves the monthly total at zero. There were 6 cooling degree days yesterday. This brings the monthly total to 105. Yesterday, the maximum wind observed was 18 miles an hour from the southwest. The highest wind gust observed was 25 miles per hour from the southwest. The normal high temperature for today is 83 degrees, and the normal low is 61. The record high for today is 101, which occurred in 1987, and the record low is 43, which occurred in 1933. Sunrise today is at 5:28 a.m. and sunset is at 8:37 p.m. You're listening to NOAA Weather Radio Station WXJ73 in the Quad Cities. The current time is 10:50 a.m. Central Daylight Time. At 10 a.m. in Moline, skies were partly sunny. The temperature was 64 degrees, dew point 50, relative humidity 60%. The wind was northwest at 18 miles an hour, gusting to 31. And the pressure was 29.94 inches and rising. At Davenport, skies were partly sunny. The temperature was 64 degrees, dew point 50, relative humidity 60%. The wind was northwest at 21 miles an hour, gusting to 29. And the pressure was 29.95 inches and rising. Close to home, Burlington sunny and 66. Cedar Rapids partly sunny and 62. Dubuque cloudy and 61. Iowa City partly sunny and 67. Savannah 64. Rockford partly sunny and 66. Across the Midwest, Chicago partly sunny and 62. Des Moines mostly sunny and 65. Madison cloudy and 60. Milwaukee mostly sunny and 65. Minneapolis partly sunny and 62. Omaha mostly sunny and 67. St. Louis cloudy and 68. Springfield, Illinois cloudy and 66. Waterloo partly sunny and 63. Once again at 10 a.m. at Moline with partly sunny skies, the temperature was 64. At Davenport with partly sunny skies, the temperature was 64. Here is the hazardous weather outlook. For today and tonight, area rivers are experiencing flooding. Please see the latest flood statements and flood warnings for details. Looking ahead, showers and thunderstorms return to the forecast Tuesday and Wednesday. Severe weather appears to be an increasing threat for Wednesday. Spotter activation will not be needed today or tonight. And now, your National Weather Service forecast for the Quad Cities and surrounding areas. Today, sunny. Not as warm with highs in the lower 70s. Northwest winds 10 to 15 miles an hour with gusts up to 30 miles an hour. Tonight, mostly clear. Lows in the lower 50s. Northwest winds 10 to 15 miles an hour, becoming west around 5 miles an hour after midnight. Monday, sunny. Highs in the upper 70s. West winds 5 to 10 miles an hour. Monday night, partly cloudy. Lows in the upper 50s. Southwest winds 5 to 10 miles an hour. Tuesday, mostly sunny with a chance of showers. A slight chance of thunderstorms in the morning, then a chance of thunderstorms in the afternoon. Highs in the upper 70s. West winds 10 to 15 miles an hour with gusts up to 25 miles an hour. Chance of rain 40%. Tuesday night, partly cloudy. Lows in the mid-50s. Wednesday, showers with thunderstorms likely. Highs in the upper 70s. Wednesday night, showers likely and a chance of thunderstorms. Lows in the lower 60s. Thursday, mostly sunny. Highs in the mid-70s. Thursday night, mostly clear. Lows in the upper 50s. Juneteenth, sunny. Highs in the upper 70s. Friday night, mostly clear. Lows around 60. Saturday, mostly sunny. Highs in the lower 80s. Again, the forecast for the Quad Cities and surrounding areas for today, sunny. Not as warm. Highs in the lower 70s. Northwest winds 10 to 15 miles an hour with gusts up to 30 miles an hour. The Moline, Illinois climate summary for yesterday, June 13, 2026. Yesterday's high temperature was 83 degrees. The normal high is 83. The record high is 98 degrees, which was set in 1987. Yesterday's low temperature was 58 degrees. The normal low is 61. The record low is

45 degrees, which was set in 1985. 0.09 inches of precipitation fell yesterday, which brings the monthly total to 2.96 inches. The total precipitation for the year now stands at 14.98 inches. There were no heating degree days yesterday. This leaves the monthly total at zero. There were 6 cooling degree days yesterday. This brings the monthly total to 105. Yesterday, the maximum wind observed was 18 miles an hour from the southwest. The highest wind gust observed was 25 miles per hour from the southwest. The normal high temperature for today is 83 degrees, and the normal low is 61. The record high for today is 101, which occurred in 1987, and the record low is 43, which occurred in 1933. Sunrise today is at 5:28 a.m., and sunset is at 8:37 p.m. You're listening to NOAA Weather Radio Station WXJ73 in the Quad Cities. The current time is 10:56 a.m. Central Daylight Time. At 10 a.m. in Moline, skies were partly sunny. The temperature was 64 degrees, dew point 50, relative humidity 60%. The wind was northwest at 18 miles an hour, gusting to 31. And the pressure was 29.94 inches and rising. At Davenport, skies were partly sunny. The temperature was 64 degrees, dew point 50, relative humidity 60%. The wind was northwest at 21 miles an hour, gusting to 29. And the pressure was 29.95 inches and rising. Close to home, Burlington sunny and 66. Cedar Rapids partly sunny and 62. Dubuque cloudy and 61. Iowa City partly sunny and 67. Savannah 64. Rockford partly sunny and 66. Across the Midwest, Chicago partly sunny and 62. Des Moines mostly sunny and 65. Madison cloudy and 60. Milwaukee mostly sunny and 65. Minneapolis partly sunny and 62. Omaha mostly sunny and 67. St. Louis cloudy and 68. Springfield, Illinois cloudy and 66. Waterloo partly sunny and 63. Once again at 10 a.m. at Moline with partly sunny skies, the temperature was 64. At Davenport with partly sunny skies, the temperature was 64. Here is the hazardous weather outlook. For today and tonight, area rivers are experiencing flooding. Please see the latest flood statements and flood warnings for details. Looking ahead, showers and thunderstorms return to the forecast Tuesday and Wednesday. Severe weather appears to be an increasing threat for Wednesday. Spotter activation will not be needed today or tonight. And now, your National Weather Service forecast for the Quad Cities and surrounding areas. Today, sunny. Not as warm with highs in the lower 70s. Northwest winds 10 to 15 miles an hour with gusts up to 30 miles an hour. Tonight, mostly clear. Lows in the lower 50s. Northwest winds 10 to 15 miles an hour, becoming west around 5 miles an hour after midnight. Monday, sunny. Highs in the upper 70s. West winds 5 to 10 miles an hour. Monday night, partly cloudy. Lows in the upper 50s. Southwest winds 5 to 10 miles an hour. Tuesday, mostly sunny with a chance of showers. A slight chance of thunderstorms in the morning, then a chance of thunderstorms in the afternoon. Highs in the upper 70s. West winds 10 to 15 miles an hour with gusts up to 25 miles an hour. Chance of rain 40%. Tuesday night, partly cloudy. Lows in the mid-50s. Wednesday, showers with thunderstorms likely. Highs in the upper 70s. Wednesday night, showers likely and a chance of thunderstorms. Lows in the lower 60s. Thursday, mostly sunny. Highs in the mid-70s. Thursday night, mostly clear. Lows in the upper 50s. Juneteenth, sunny. Highs in the upper 70s. Friday night, mostly clear. Lows around 60. Saturday, mostly sunny. Highs in the lower 80s. Again, the forecast for the Quad Cities and surrounding areas for today, sunny. Not as warm. Highs in the lower 70s. Northwest winds 10 to 15 miles an hour with gusts up to 30 miles an hour. The Moline, Illinois climate summary for yesterday, June 13, 2026. Yesterday,
high temperature was 83 degrees. The normal high is 83. The record high is 98 degrees, which was set in 1987. Yesterday's low temperature was 58 degrees. The normal low is 61. The record low is 45 degrees, which was set in 1985. 0.09 inches of precipitation fell yesterday, which brings the monthly total to 2.96 inches. The total precipitation for the year now stands at 14.98 inches. There were no heating degree days yesterday. This leaves the monthly total at zero. There were 6 cooling degree days yesterday. This brings the monthly total to 105. Yesterday, the maximum wind observed was 18 miles an hour from the southwest. The highest wind gust observed was 25 miles per hour from the southwest. The normal high temperature for today is 83 degrees, and the normal low is 61. The record high for today is 101, which occurred in 1987, and the record low is 43, which occurred in 1933. Sunrise today is at 5:28 a.m., and sunset is at 8:37 p.m. You're listening to NOAA Weather Radio Station WXJ73 in the Quad Cities. The current time is 11:01 a.m. Central Daylight Time. Here is the hazardous weather outlook. For today and tonight, area rivers are experiencing flooding. Please see the latest flood statements and flood warnings for details. Looking ahead, showers and thunderstorms return to the forecast Tuesday and Wednesday. Severe weather appears to be an increasing threat for Wednesday. Spotter activation will not be needed today or tonight. And now, your National Weather Service forecast for the Quad Cities and surrounding areas. Today, sunny. Not as warm with highs in the lower 70s. Northwest winds 10 to 15 miles an hour with gusts up to 30 miles an hour. Tonight, mostly clear. Lows in the lower 50s. Northwest winds 10 to 15 miles an hour, becoming west around 5 miles an hour after midnight. Monday, sunny. Highs in the upper 70s. West winds 5 to 10 miles an hour. Monday night, partly cloudy. Lows in the upper 50s. Southwest winds 5 to 10 miles an hour. Tuesday, mostly sunny with a chance of showers. A slight chance of thunderstorms in the morning, then a chance of thunderstorms in the afternoon. Highs in the upper 70s. West winds 10 to 15 miles an hour with gusts up to 25 miles an hour. Chance of rain 40%. Tuesday night, partly cloudy. Lows in the mid-50s. Wednesday, showers with thunderstorms likely. Highs in the upper 70s. Wednesday night, showers likely and a chance of thunderstorms. Lows in the lower 60s. Thursday, mostly sunny. Highs in the mid-70s. Thursday night, mostly clear. Lows in the upper 50s. Juneteenth, sunny. Highs in the upper 70s. Friday night, mostly clear. Lows around 60. Saturday, mostly sunny. Highs in the lower 80s. Again, the forecast for the Quad Cities and surrounding areas for today, sunny. Not as warm. Highs in the lower 70s. Northwest winds 10 to 15 miles an hour with gusts up to 30 miles an hour. 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The current time is 11:03 a.m. Central Daylight Time. At 11 a.m. in Moline, skies were partly sunny. The temperature was 66 degrees, dew point 49, relative humidity 54%. The wind was northwest at 15 miles an hour, gusting to 31. And the pressure was 29.94 inches and steady. At Davenport, skies were cloudy. The temperature was 64 degrees, dew point 48, relative humidity 56%. The wind was northwest at 18 miles an hour, gusting to 29. And the pressure was 29.95 inches and steady. Close to home, Burlington mostly sunny and 67. Cedar Rapids partly sunny and 65. Dubuque cloudy and 63. Iowa City mostly sunny and 68. Rockford partly sunny and 67. Across the Midwest, Chicago partly sunny and 65. Des Moines partly sunny and 66. Madison cloudy and 60. Milwaukee mostly sunny and 67. Minneapolis partly sunny and 64.
Mostly sunny and 69. St. Louis, partly sunny and 70. Springfield, Illinois, partly sunny and 68. Waterloo, partly sunny and 64. Once again at 11 a.m. in Moline with partly sunny skies, the temperature was 66. At Davenport with cloudy skies, the temperature was 64. Here is the hazardous weather outlook. For today and tonight, area rivers are experiencing flooding. Please see the latest flood statements and flood warnings for details. Looking ahead, showers and thunderstorms return to the forecast Tuesday and Wednesday. Severe weather appears to be an increasing threat for Wednesday. Spotter activation will not be needed today or tonight. And now, your National Weather Service forecast for the Quad Cities and surrounding areas. Today, sunny. Not as warm with highs in the lower 70s. Northwest winds 10 to 15 miles an hour with gusts up to 30 miles an hour. Tonight, mostly clear. Lows in the lower 50s. Northwest winds 10 to 15 miles an hour, becoming west around 5 miles an hour after midnight. Monday, sunny. Highs in the upper 70s. West winds 5 to 10 miles an hour. Monday night, partly cloudy. Lows in the upper 50s. Southwest winds 5 to 10 miles an hour. Tuesday, mostly sunny with a chance of showers. A slight chance of thunderstorms in the morning, then a chance of thunderstorms in the afternoon. Highs in the upper 70s. West winds 10 to 15 miles an hour with gusts up to 25 miles an hour. Chance of rain 40%. Tuesday night, partly cloudy. Lows in the mid-50s. Wednesday, showers with thunderstorms likely. Highs in the upper 70s. Wednesday night, showers likely and a chance of thunderstorms. Lows in the lower 60s. Thursday, mostly sunny. Highs in the mid-70s. Thursday night, mostly clear. Lows in the upper 50s. Juneteenth, sunny. Highs in the upper 70s. Friday night, mostly clear. Lows around 60. Saturday, mostly sunny. Highs in the lower 80s. Again, the forecast for the Quad Cities and surrounding areas for today, sunny. Not as warm. Highs in the lower 70s. Northwest winds 10 to 15 miles an hour with gusts up to 30 miles an hour. 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The current time is 11:07 a.m. Central Daylight Time. At 11 a.m. in Moline, skies were partly sunny. The temperature was 66 degrees, dew point 49, relative humidity 54%. The wind was northwest at 15 miles an hour, gusting to 31. And the pressure was 29.94 inches and steady. At Davenport, skies were cloudy. The temperature was 64 degrees, dew point 48, relative humidity 56%. The wind was northwest at 18 miles an hour, gusting to 29. And the pressure was 29.95 inches and steady. Close to home, Burlington mostly sunny and 67. Cedar Rapids partly sunny and 65. Dubuque cloudy and 63. Iowa City mostly sunny and 68. Rockford partly sunny and 67. Across the Midwest, Chicago partly sunny and 65. Des Moines partly sunny and 66. Madison cloudy and 60. Milwaukee mostly sunny and 67. Minneapolis partly sunny and 64. Omaha mostly sunny and 69. St. Louis partly sunny and 70. Springfield, Illinois partly sunny and 68. Waterloo partly sunny and 64. Once again at 11 a.m. in Moline with partly sunny skies, the temperature was 66. At Davenport with cloudy skies, the temperature was 64. Here is the hazardous weather outlook. For today and tonight, area rivers are experiencing flooding. Please see the latest flood statements and flood warnings for details. Looking ahead, showers and thunderstorms return to the forecast Tuesday and Wednesday. Severe weather appears to be an increasing threat for Wednesday. Spotter activation will not be needed today or tonight. And now, your National Weather Service forecast for the Quad Cities and surrounding areas. Today, sunny. Not as warm with highs in the lower 70s. Northwest winds 10 to 15 miles an hour with gusts up to 30 miles an hour. Tonight, mostly.
clear. Lows in the lower 50s. Northwest winds 10 to 15 miles an hour, becoming west around 5 miles an hour after midnight. Monday, sunny. Highs in the upper 70s. West winds 5 to 10 miles an hour. Monday night, partly cloudy. Lows in the upper 50s. Southwest winds 5 to 10 miles an hour. Tuesday, mostly sunny with a chance of showers. A slight chance of thunderstorms in the morning, then a chance of thunderstorms in the afternoon. Highs in the upper 70s. West winds 10 to 15 miles an hour with gusts up to 25 miles an hour. Chance of rain 40%. Tuesday night, partly cloudy. Lows in the mid-50s. Wednesday, showers with thunderstorms likely. Highs in the upper 70s. Wednesday night, showers likely and a chance of thunderstorms. Lows in the lower 60s. Thursday, mostly sunny. Highs in the mid-70s. Thursday night, mostly clear. Lows in the upper 50s. Juneteenth, sunny. Highs in the upper 70s. Friday night, mostly clear. Lows around 60. Saturday, mostly sunny. Highs in the lower 80s. Again, the forecast for the Quad Cities and surrounding areas for today, sunny. Not as warm. Highs in the lower 70s. Northwest winds 10 to 15 miles an hour with gusts up to 30 miles an hour. 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The current time is 11:11 a.m. Central Daylight Time. At 11 a.m. in Moline, skies were partly sunny. The temperature was 66 degrees, dew point 49, relative humidity 54%. The wind was northwest at 15 miles an hour, gusting to 31. And the pressure was 29.94 inches and steady. At Davenport, skies were cloudy. The temperature was 64 degrees, dew point 48, relative humidity 56%. The wind was northwest at 18 miles an hour, gusting to 29. And the pressure was 29.95 inches and steady. Close to home, Burlington mostly sunny and 67. Cedar Rapids partly sunny and 65. Dubuque cloudy and 63. Iowa City mostly sunny and 68. Rockford partly sunny and 67. Across the Midwest, Chicago partly sunny and 65. Des Moines partly sunny and 66. Madison cloudy and 60. Milwaukee mostly sunny and 67. Minneapolis partly sunny and 64. Omaha mostly sunny and 69. St. Louis partly sunny and 70. Springfield, Illinois partly sunny and 68. Waterloo partly sunny and 64. Once again at 11 a.m. in Moline with partly sunny skies, the temperature was 66. At Davenport with cloudy skies, the temperature was 64. Here is the hazardous weather outlook. For today and tonight, area rivers are experiencing flooding. Please see the latest flood statements and flood warnings for details. Looking ahead, showers and thunderstorms return to the forecast Tuesday and Wednesday. Severe weather appears to be an increasing threat for Wednesday. Spotter activation will not be needed today or tonight. And now, your National Weather Service forecast for the Quad Cities and surrounding areas. Today, sunny. Not as warm with highs in the lower 70s. Northwest winds 10 to 15 miles an hour with gusts up to 30 miles an hour. Tonight, mostly clear. Lows in the lower 50s. Northwest winds 10 to 15 miles an hour, becoming west around 5 miles an hour after midnight. Monday, sunny. Highs in the upper 70s. West winds 5 to 10 miles an hour. Monday night, partly cloudy. Lows in the upper 50s. Southwest winds 5 to 10 miles an hour. Tuesday, mostly sunny with a chance of showers. A slight chance of thunderstorms in the morning, then a chance of thunderstorms in the afternoon. Highs in the upper 70s. West winds 10 to 15 miles an hour with gusts up to 25 miles an hour. Chance of rain 40%. Tuesday night, partly cloudy. Lows in the mid-50s. Wednesday, showers with thunderstorms likely. Highs in the upper 70s. Wednesday night, showers likely and a chance of thunderstorms. Lows in the lower 60s. Thursday, mostly sunny. Highs in the mid-70s.
70s. Thursday night, mostly clear. Lows in the upper 50s. Juneteenth, sunny. Highs in the upper 70s. Friday night, mostly clear. Lows around 60. Saturday, mostly sunny. Highs in the lower 80s. Again, the forecast for the Guam cities and surrounding areas for today, sunny. Not as warm. Highs in the lower 70s. Northwest winds 10 to 15 miles an hour with gusts up to 30 miles an hour. Major flooding is occurring. The areas affected include Watsiquinican River near DeWitt. The hazardous weather conditions are expected until Saturday evening. The following impacts are expected at 13.0 feet. Water affects many residences along the river. Additional details, at 8:30 a.m. Sunday, the stage was 12.9 feet. Recent activity, the maximum river stage in the 24 hours ending at 8:30 a.m. Sunday was 12.9 feet. Forecast, the river is expected to crest at 12.9 feet this afternoon and evening. It will then fall below flood stage next Saturday, June 20th. Flood stage is 11.0 feet. Minor flooding is occurring. The areas affected include Rock River near Joslin. The hazardous weather conditions are expected until tomorrow afternoon. The following impacts are expected at 12.5 feet. Water affects some summer cottages along the river. Additional details, at 8:45 a.m. Sunday, the stage was 12.7 feet. Forecast, the river is expected to fall below flood stage tomorrow morning and continue falling to 7.5 feet Sunday, June 21st. Flood stage is 12.0 feet. Minor flooding is occurring. The areas affected include Rock River and Moline. The hazardous weather conditions are expected until tomorrow evening. The following impacts are expected at 12.0 feet. Water affects residences near the 27th Street Bridge. Water is over portions of 60th Street south of Green Valley Sports Complex and portions of 56th Avenue along the north side of the river. Additional details, at 8:30 a.m. Sunday, the stage was 12.1 feet. Forecast, the river is expected to rise to a crest of 12.2 feet this afternoon. It will then fall below flood stage late tomorrow morning. Flood stage is 12.0 feet. 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The current time is 11:17 a.m. Central Daylight Time. At 11 a.m. in Moline, skies were partly sunny. The temperature was 66 degrees, dew point 49, relative humidity 54%. The wind was northwest at 15 miles an hour, gusting to 31. And the pressure was 29.94 inches and steady. At Davenport, skies were cloudy. The temperature was 64 degrees, dew point 48, relative humidity 56%. The wind was northwest at 18 miles an hour, gusting to 29. And the pressure was 29.95 inches and steady. Close to home, Burlington mostly sunny and 67. Cedar Rapids partly sunny and 65. Dubuque cloudy and 63. Iowa City mostly sunny and 68. Galesburg mostly sunny and 66. Peoria partly sunny and 68. Savannah 64. Rockford partly sunny and 67. Across the Midwest, Chicago partly sunny and 65. Des Moines partly sunny and 66. Madison cloudy and 60. Milwaukee mostly sunny and 67. Minneapolis partly sunny and 64. Omaha mostly sunny and 69. St. Louis partly sunny and 70. Springfield, Illinois partly sunny and 68. Waterloo partly sunny and 64. Once again at 11 a.m. in Moline with partly sunny skies, the temperature was 66. At Davenport with cloudy skies, the temperature was 64. Here is the hazardous weather outlook. For today and tonight, area rivers are experiencing flooding. Please see the latest flood statements and flood warnings for details. Looking ahead, showers and thunderstorms return to the forecast Tuesday and Wednesday. Severe weather appears to be an increasing threat for Wednesday. Spotter activation will not be needed today or tonight. And now, your National Weather Service forecast for the Guam cities and surrounding areas. Today, sunny. Not as warm with highs in the lower 70s. Northwest winds 10 to 15 miles an hour with gusts.
to 30 miles an hour. Tonight, mostly clear. Lows in the lower 50s. Northwest winds 10 to 15 miles an hour, becoming west around 5 miles an hour after midnight. Monday, sunny. Highs in the upper 70s. West winds 5 to 10 miles an hour. Monday night, partly cloudy. Lows in the upper 50s. Southwest winds 5 to 10 miles an hour. Tuesday, mostly sunny with a chance of showers. A slight chance of thunderstorms in the morning, then a chance of thunderstorms in the afternoon. Highs in the upper 70s. West winds 10 to 15 miles an hour with gusts up to 25 miles an hour. Chance of rain 40%. Tuesday night, partly cloudy. Lows in the mid-50s. Wednesday, showers with thunderstorms likely. Highs in the upper 70s. Wednesday night, showers likely and a chance of thunderstorms. Lows in the lower 60s. Thursday, mostly sunny. Highs in the mid-70s. Thursday night, mostly clear. Lows in the upper 50s. Juneteenth, sunny. Highs in the upper 70s. Friday night, mostly clear. Lows around 60. Saturday, mostly sunny. Highs in the lower 80s. Again, the forecast for the Quad Cities and surrounding areas for today, sunny. Not as warm. Highs in the lower 70s. Northwest winds 10 to 15 miles an hour with gusts up to 30 miles an hour. 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The current time is 11:21 a.m. Central Daylight Time. At 11 a.m. in Moline, skies were partly sunny. The temperature was 66 degrees, dew point 49, relative humidity 54%. The wind was northwest at 15 miles an hour, gusting to 31. And the pressure was 29.94 inches and steady. At Davenport, skies were cloudy. The temperature was 64 degrees, dew point 48, relative humidity 56%. The wind was northwest at 18 miles an hour, gusting to 29. And the pressure was 29.95 inches and steady. Close to home, Burlington mostly sunny and 67. Cedar Rapids partly sunny and 65. Dubuque cloudy and 63. Iowa City mostly sunny and 68. Galesburg mostly sunny and 66. Peoria partly sunny and 68. Savannah 64. Rockford partly sunny and 67. Across the Midwest, Chicago partly sunny and 65. Des Moines partly sunny and 66. Madison cloudy and 60. Milwaukee mostly sunny and 67. Minneapolis partly sunny and 64. Omaha mostly sunny and 69. St. Louis partly sunny and 70. Springfield, Illinois partly sunny and 68. Waterloo partly sunny and 64. Once again at 11 a.m. in Moline with partly sunny skies, the temperature was 66. At Davenport with cloudy skies, the temperature was 64. Here is the hazardous weather outlook. For today and tonight, area rivers are experiencing flooding. Please see the latest flood statements and flood warnings for details. Looking ahead, showers and thunderstorms return to the forecast Tuesday and Wednesday. Severe weather appears to be an increasing threat for Wednesday. Spotter activation will not be needed today or tonight. And now, your National Weather Service forecast for the Quad Cities and surrounding areas. Today, sunny. Not as warm with highs in the lower 70s. Northwest winds 10 to 15 miles an hour with gusts up to 30 miles an hour. Tonight, mostly clear. Lows in the lower 50s. Northwest winds 10 to 15 miles an hour, becoming west around 5 miles an hour after midnight. Monday, sunny. Highs in the upper 70s. West winds 5 to 10 miles an hour. Monday night, partly cloudy. Lows in the upper 50s. Southwest winds 5 to 10 miles an hour. Tuesday, mostly sunny with a chance of showers. A slight chance of thunderstorms in the morning, then a chance of thunderstorms in the afternoon. Highs in the upper 70s. West winds 10 to 15 miles an hour with gusts up to 25 miles an hour. Chance of rain 40%. Tuesday night, partly cloudy. Lows in the mid-50s. Wednesday, showers with thunderstorms likely.
highs in the upper 70s. Wednesday night, showers likely and a chance of thunderstorms. Lows in the lower 60s. Thursday, mostly sunny. Highs in the mid-70s. Thursday night, mostly clear. Lows in the upper 50s. Juneteenth, sunny. Highs in the upper 70s. Friday night, mostly clear. Lows around 60. Saturday, mostly sunny. Highs in the lower 80s. Again, the forecast for the Quad Cities and surrounding areas for today, sunny. Not as warm. Highs in the lower 70s. Northwest winds 10 to 15 miles an hour with gusts up to 30 miles an hour. 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The current time is 11:25 a.m. Central Daylight Time. At 11 a.m. in Moline, skies were partly sunny. The temperature was 66 degrees, dew point 49, relative humidity 54%. The wind was northwest at 15 miles an hour, gusting to 31. And the pressure was 29.94 inches and steady. At Davenport, skies were cloudy. The temperature was 64 degrees, dew point 48, relative humidity 56%. The wind was northwest at 18 miles an hour, gusting to 29. And the pressure was 29.95 inches and steady. Close to home, Burlington mostly sunny and 67. Cedar Rapids partly sunny and 65. Dubuque cloudy and 63. Iowa City mostly sunny and 68. Galesburg mostly sunny and 66. Peoria partly sunny and 68. Savannah 64. Rockford partly sunny and 67. Across the Midwest, Chicago partly sunny and 65. Des Moines partly sunny and 66. Madison cloudy and 60. Milwaukee mostly sunny and 67. Minneapolis partly sunny and 64. Omaha mostly sunny and 69. St. Louis partly sunny and 70. Springfield, Illinois partly sunny and 68. Waterloo partly sunny and 64. Once again at 11 a.m. in Moline with partly sunny skies, the temperature was 66. At Davenport with cloudy skies, the temperature was 64. Here is the hazardous weather outlook. For today and tonight, area rivers are experiencing flooding. Please see the latest flood statements and flood warnings for details. Looking ahead, showers and thunderstorms return to the forecast Tuesday and Wednesday. Severe weather appears to be an increasing threat for Wednesday. Spotter activation will not be needed today or tonight. And now, your National Weather Service forecast for the Quad Cities and surrounding areas. Today, sunny. Not as warm with highs in the lower 70s. Northwest winds 10 to 15 miles an hour with gusts up to 30 miles an hour. Tonight, mostly clear. Lows in the lower 50s. Northwest winds 10 to 15 miles an hour, becoming west around 5 miles an hour after midnight. Monday, sunny. Highs in the upper 70s. West winds 5 to 10 miles an hour. Monday night, partly cloudy. Lows in the upper 50s. Southwest winds 5 to 10 miles an hour. Tuesday, mostly sunny with a chance of showers. A slight chance of thunderstorms in the morning, then a chance of thunderstorms in the afternoon. Highs in the upper 70s. West winds 10 to 15 miles an hour with gusts up to 25 miles an hour. Chance of rain 40%. Tuesday night, partly cloudy. Lows in the mid-50s. Wednesday, showers with thunderstorms likely. Highs in the upper 70s. Wednesday night, showers likely and a chance of thunderstorms. Lows in the lower 60s. Thursday, mostly sunny. Highs in the mid-70s. Thursday night, mostly clear. Lows in the upper 50s. Juneteenth, sunny. Highs in the upper 70s. Friday night, mostly clear. Lows around 60. Saturday, mostly sunny. Highs in the lower 80s. Again, the forecast for the Quad Cities and surrounding areas for today, sunny. Not as warm. Highs in the lower 70s. Northwest winds 10 to 15 miles an hour with gusts up to 30 miles an hour. 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The current time is 11:30 a.m.
Central Daylight Time. At 11 a.m. in Moline, skies were partly sunny. The temperature was 66 degrees, dew point 49, relative humidity 54%. The wind was northwest at 15 miles an hour, gusting to 31. And the pressure was 29.94 inches and steady. At Davenport, skies were cloudy. The temperature was 64 degrees, dew point 48, relative humidity 56%. The wind was northwest at 18 miles an hour, gusting to 29. And the pressure was 29.95 inches and steady. Close to home, Burlington mostly sunny and 67. Cedar Rapids partly sunny and 65. Dubuque cloudy and 63. Iowa City mostly sunny and 68. Galesburg mostly sunny and 66. Peoria partly sunny and 68. Savannah 64. Rockford partly sunny and 67. Across the Midwest, Chicago partly sunny and 65. Des Moines partly sunny and 66. Madison cloudy and 60. Milwaukee mostly sunny and 67. Minneapolis partly sunny and 64. Omaha mostly sunny and 69. St. Louis partly sunny and 70. Springfield, Illinois partly sunny and 68. Waterloo partly sunny and 64. Once again at 11 a.m. in Moline with partly sunny skies, the temperature was 66. At Davenport with cloudy skies, the temperature was 64. Here is the hazardous weather outlook. For today and tonight, area rivers are experiencing flooding. Please see the latest flood statements and flood warnings for details. Looking ahead, showers and thunderstorms return to the forecast Tuesday and Wednesday. Severe weather appears to be an increasing threat for Wednesday. Spotter activation will not be needed today or tonight. And now, your National Weather Service forecast for the Quad Cities and surrounding areas. Today, sunny. Not as warm with highs in the lower 70s. Northwest winds 10 to 15 miles an hour with gusts up to 30 miles an hour. Tonight, mostly clear. Lows in the lower 50s. Northwest winds 10 to 15 miles an hour, becoming west around 5 miles an hour after midnight. Monday, sunny. Highs in the upper 70s. West winds 5 to 10 miles an hour. Monday night, partly cloudy. Lows in the upper 50s. Southwest winds 5 to 10 miles an hour. Tuesday, mostly sunny with a chance of showers. A slight chance of thunderstorms in the morning, then a chance of thunderstorms in the afternoon. Highs in the upper 70s. West winds 10 to 15 miles an hour with gusts up to 25 miles an hour. Chance of rain 40%. Tuesday night, partly cloudy. Lows in the mid-50s. Wednesday, showers with thunderstorms likely. Highs in the upper 70s. Wednesday night, showers likely and a chance of thunderstorms. Lows in the lower 60s. Thursday, mostly sunny. Highs in the mid-70s. Thursday night, mostly clear. Lows in the upper 50s. Juneteenth, sunny. Highs in the upper 70s. Friday night, mostly clear. Lows around 60. Saturday, mostly sunny. Highs in the lower 80s. Again, the forecast for the Quad Cities and surrounding areas for today, sunny. Not as warm. Highs in the lower 70s. Northwest winds 10 to 15 miles an hour with gusts up to 30 miles an hour. 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The current time is 11:34 a.m. Central Daylight Time. At 11 a.m. in Moline, skies were partly sunny. The temperature was 66 degrees, dew point 49, relative humidity 54%. The wind was northwest at 15 miles an hour, gusting to 31. And the pressure was 29.94 inches and steady. At Davenport, skies were cloudy. The temperature was 64 degrees, dew point 48, relative humidity 56%. The wind was northwest at 18 miles an hour, gusting to 29. And the pressure was 29.95 inches and steady. Close to home, Burlington mostly sunny and 67. Cedar Rapids partly sunny and 65. Dubuque cloudy and 63. Iowa City mostly sunny and 68. Galesburg mostly sunny and 66.
Peoria, partly sunny and 68. Savannah, 64. Rockford, partly sunny and 67. Across the Midwest, Chicago, partly sunny and 65. Des Moines, partly sunny and 66. Madison, cloudy and 60. Milwaukee, mostly sunny and 67. Minneapolis, partly sunny and 64. Omaha, mostly sunny and 69. St. Louis, partly sunny and 70. Springfield, Illinois, partly sunny and 68. Waterloo, partly sunny and 64. Once again at 11 a.m. in Moline with partly sunny skies, the temperature was 66. At Davenport with cloudy skies, the temperature was 64. Here is the hazardous weather outlook. For today and tonight, area rivers are experiencing flooding. Please see the latest flood statements and flood warnings for details. Looking ahead, showers and thunderstorms return to the forecast Tuesday and Wednesday. Severe weather appears to be an increasing threat for Wednesday. Spotter activation will not be needed today or tonight. And now, your National Weather Service forecast for the Quad Cities and surrounding areas. Today, sunny. Not as warm with highs in the lower 70s. Northwest winds 10 to 15 miles an hour with gusts up to 30 miles an hour. Tonight, mostly clear. Lows in the lower 50s. Northwest winds 10 to 15 miles an hour, becoming west around 5 miles an hour after midnight. Monday, sunny. Highs in the upper 70s. West winds 5 to 10 miles an hour. Monday night, partly cloudy. Lows in the upper 50s. Southwest winds 5 to 10 miles an hour. Tuesday, mostly sunny with a chance of showers. A slight chance of thunderstorms in the morning, then a chance of thunderstorms in the afternoon. Highs in the upper 70s. West winds 10 to 15 miles an hour with gusts up to 25 miles an hour. Chance of rain 40%. Tuesday night, partly cloudy. Lows in the mid-50s. Wednesday, showers with thunderstorms likely. Highs in the upper 70s. Wednesday night, showers likely and a chance of thunderstorms. Lows in the lower 60s. Thursday, mostly sunny. Highs in the mid-70s. Thursday night, mostly clear. Lows in the upper 50s. Juneteenth, sunny. Highs in the upper 70s. Friday night, mostly clear. Lows around 60. Saturday, mostly sunny. Highs in the lower 80s. Again, the forecast for the Quad Cities and surrounding areas for today, sunny. Not as warm. Highs in the lower 70s. Northwest winds 10 to 15 miles an hour with gusts up to 30 miles an hour. 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The current time is 11:38 a.m. Central Daylight Time. At 11 a.m. in Moline, skies were partly sunny. The temperature was 66 degrees, dew point 49, relative humidity 54%. The wind was northwest at 15 miles an hour, gusting to 31. And the pressure was 29.94 inches and steady. At Davenport, skies were cloudy. The temperature was 64 degrees, dew point 48, relative humidity 56%. The wind was northwest at 18 miles an hour, gusting to 29. And the pressure was 29.95 inches and steady. Close to home, Burlington mostly sunny and 67. Cedar Rapids partly sunny and 65. Dubuque cloudy and 63. Iowa City mostly sunny and 68. Galesburg mostly sunny and 66. Peoria partly sunny and 68. Savannah 64. Rockford partly sunny and 67. Across the Midwest, Chicago partly sunny and 65. Des Moines partly sunny and 66. Madison cloudy and 60. Milwaukee mostly sunny and 67. Minneapolis partly sunny and 64. Omaha mostly sunny and 69. St. Louis partly sunny and 70. Springfield, Illinois partly sunny and 68. Waterloo partly sunny and 64. Once again at 11 a.m. in Moline with partly sunny skies, the temperature was 66. At Davenport with cloudy skies, the temperature was 64. Here is the hazardous weather outlook. For today and tonight, area rivers are experiencing flooding.
Please see the latest flood statements and flood warnings for details. Looking ahead, showers and thunderstorms return to the forecast Tuesday and Wednesday. Severe weather appears to be an increasing threat for Wednesday. Spotter activation will not be needed today or tonight. And now, your National Weather Service forecast for the Guam cities and surrounding areas. Today, sunny. Not as warm with highs in the lower 70s. Northwest winds 10 to 15 miles an hour with gusts up to 30 miles an hour. Tonight, mostly clear. Lows in the lower 50s. Northwest winds 10 to 15 miles an hour, becoming west around 5 miles an hour after midnight. Monday, sunny. Highs in the upper 70s. West winds 5 to 10 miles an hour. Monday night, partly cloudy. Lows in the upper 50s. Southwest winds 5 to 10 miles an hour. Tuesday, mostly sunny with a chance of showers. A slight chance of thunderstorms in the morning, then a chance of thunderstorms in the afternoon. Highs in the upper 70s. West winds 10 to 15 miles an hour with gusts up to 25 miles an hour. Chance of rain 40%. Tuesday night, partly cloudy. Lows in the mid-50s. Wednesday, showers with thunderstorms likely. Highs in the upper 70s. Wednesday night, showers likely and a chance of thunderstorms. Lows in the lower 60s. Thursday, mostly sunny. Highs in the mid-70s. Thursday night, mostly clear. Lows in the upper 50s. Juneteenth, sunny. Highs in the upper 70s. Friday night, mostly clear. Lows around 60. Saturday, mostly sunny. Highs in the lower 80s. Again, the forecast for the Guam cities and surrounding areas for today, sunny. Not as warm. Highs in the lower 70s. Northwest winds 10 to 15 miles an hour with gusts up to 30 miles an hour. 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The coverage area includes the following counties: Cedar, Clinton, Louisa, Muscatine, Scott, Henry, Illinois, Mercer, Rock Island, and Whiteside. 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The current time is 11:42 a.m. Central Daylight Time. At 11 a.m. in Moline, skies were partly sunny. The temperature was 66 degrees, dew point 49, relative humidity 54%. The wind was northwest at 15 miles an hour, gusting to 31. And the pressure was 29.94 inches and steady. At Davenport, skies were cloudy. The temperature was 64 degrees, dew point 48, relative humidity 56%. The wind was northwest at 18 miles an hour, gusting to 29. And the pressure was 29.95 inches and steady. Close to home, Burlington mostly sunny and 67. Cedar Rapids partly sunny and 65. Dubuque cloudy and 63. Iowa City mostly sunny and 68. Galesburg mostly sunny and 66. Peoria partly sunny and 68. Savannah 64. Rockford partly sunny and 67. Across the Midwest, Chicago partly sunny and 65. Des Moines partly sunny and 66. Madison cloudy and 60. Milwaukee mostly sunny and 67. Minneapolis partly sunny and 64. Omaha mostly sunny and 69. St. Louis partly sunny and 70. Springfield, Illinois partly sunny and 68. Waterloo partly sunny and 64. Once again at 11 a.m. in Moline with partly sunny skies, the temperature was 66. At Davenport with cloudy skies, the temperature was 64. Here is the hazardous weather outlook. For today and tonight, area rivers are experiencing flooding. Please see the latest flood statements and flood warnings for details. Looking ahead, showers and thunderstorms return to the forecast Tuesday and Wednesday. Severe weather appears to be an increasing threat for Wednesday. Spotter activation will not be needed today or tonight. And now, your National Weather Service forecast for the Guam cities and surrounding areas. Today, sunny. Not as warm with highs in the lower 70s.
Northwest winds 10 to 15 miles an hour with gusts up to 30 miles an hour. Tonight, mostly clear. Lows in the lower 50s. Northwest winds 10 to 15 miles an hour, becoming west around 5 miles an hour after midnight. Monday, sunny. Highs in the upper 70s. West winds 5 to 10 miles an hour. Monday night, partly cloudy. Lows in the upper 50s. Southwest winds 5 to 10 miles an hour. Tuesday, mostly sunny with a chance of showers. A slight chance of thunderstorms in the morning, then a chance of thunderstorms in the afternoon. Highs in the upper 70s. West winds 10 to 15 miles an hour with gusts up to 25 miles an hour. Chance of rain 40%. Tuesday night, partly cloudy. Lows in the mid-50s. Wednesday, showers with thunderstorms likely. Highs in the upper 70s. Wednesday night, showers likely and a chance of thunderstorms. Lows in the lower 60s. Thursday, mostly sunny. Highs in the mid-70s. Thursday night, mostly clear. Lows in the upper 50s. Juneteenth, sunny. Highs in the upper 70s. Friday night, mostly clear. Lows around 60. Saturday, mostly sunny. Highs in the lower 80s. Again, the forecast for the Quad Cities and surrounding areas for today, sunny. Not as warm. Highs in the lower 70s. Northwest winds 10 to 15 miles an hour with gusts up to 30 miles an hour. Major flooding is occurring. The areas affected include Wet'suwet'en River near DeWitt. The hazardous weather conditions are expected until Saturday evening. The following impacts are expected at 13.0 feet. Water affects many residences along the river. Additional details at 8:30 a.m. Sunday, the stage was 12.9 feet. Recent activity, the maximum river stage in the 24 hours ending at 8:30 a.m. Sunday was 12.9 feet. Forecast, the river is expected to crest at 12.9 feet this afternoon and evening. It will then fall below flood stage next Saturday, June 20th. Flood stage is 11.0 feet. Minor flooding is occurring. The areas affected include Rock River near Joslin. The hazardous weather conditions are expected until tomorrow afternoon. The following impacts are expected at 12.5 feet. Water affects some summer cottages along the river. Additional details at 8:45 a.m. Sunday, the stage was 12.7 feet. Forecast, the river is expected to fall below flood stage tomorrow morning and continue falling to 7.5 feet Sunday, June 21st. Flood stage is 12.0 feet. Minor flooding is occurring. The areas affected include Rock River and Moline. The hazardous weather conditions are expected until tomorrow evening. The following impacts are expected at 12.0 feet. Water affects residences near the 27th Street Bridge. Water is over portions of 60th Street south of Green Valley Sports Complex and portions of 56th Avenue along the north side of the river. Additional details, at 8:30 a.m. Sunday, the stage was 12.1 feet. Forecast, the river is expected to rise to a crest of 12.2 feet this afternoon. It will then fall below flood stage late tomorrow morning. Flood stage is 12.0 feet. 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The current time is 11:48 a.m. Central Daylight Time. At 11 a.m. in Moline, skies were partly sunny. The temperature was 66 degrees, dew point 49, relative humidity 54%. The wind was northwest at 15 miles an hour, gusting to 31. And the pressure was 29.94 inches and steady. At Davenport, skies were cloudy. The temperature was 64 degrees, dew point 48, relative humidity 56%. The wind was northwest at 18 miles an hour, gusting to 29. And the pressure was 29.95 inches and steady. Close to home, Burlington mostly sunny and 67. Cedar Rapids partly sunny and 65. Dubuque cloudy and 63. Iowa City mostly sunny and 68. Galesburg mostly sunny and 66. Peoria partly sunny and 68. Savannah 64. Rockford partly sunny and 67. Across the Midwest, Chicago partly sunny and 65.
Des Moines, partly sunny and 66. Madison, cloudy.

Flood warnings for details. Looking ahead, showers and thunderstorms return to the forecast Tuesday and Wednesday. Severe weather appears to be an increasing threat for Wednesday. Spotter activation will not be needed today or tonight. And now, your National Weather Service forecast for the Quad Cities and surrounding areas. Today, sunny. Not as warm with highs in the lower 70s. Northwest winds 10 to 15 miles an hour with gusts up to 30 miles an hour. Tonight, mostly clear. Lows in the lower 50s. Northwest winds 10 to 15 miles an hour, becoming west around 5 miles an hour after midnight. Monday, sunny. Highs in the upper 70s. West winds 5 to 10 miles an hour. Monday night, partly cloudy. Lows in the upper 50s. Southwest winds 5 to 10 miles an hour. Tuesday, mostly sunny with a chance of showers. A slight chance of thunderstorms in the morning, then a chance of thunderstorms in the afternoon. Highs in the upper 70s. West winds 10 to 15 miles an hour with gusts up to 25 miles an hour. Chance of rain 40%. Tuesday night, partly cloudy. Lows in the mid-50s. Wednesday, showers with thunderstorms likely. Highs in the upper 70s. Wednesday night, showers likely and a chance of thunderstorms. Lows in the lower 60s. Thursday, mostly sunny. Highs in the mid-70s. Thursday night, mostly clear. Lows in the upper 50s. Juneteenth, sunny. Highs in the upper 70s. Friday night, mostly clear. Lows around 60. Saturday, mostly sunny. Highs in the lower 80s. Again, the forecast for the Quad Cities and surrounding areas for today, sunny. Not as warm. Highs in the lower 70s. Northwest winds 10 to 15 miles an hour with gusts up to 30 miles an hour. 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The current time is 11:52 a.m. Central Daylight Time. At 11 a.m. in Moline, skies were partly sunny. The temperature was 66 degrees, dew point 49, relative humidity 54%. The wind was northwest at 15 miles an hour, gusting to 31. And the pressure was 29.94 inches and steady. At Davenport, skies were cloudy. The temperature was 64 degrees, dew point 48, relative humidity 56%. The wind was northwest at 18 miles an hour, gusting to 29. And the pressure was 29.95 inches and steady. Close to home, Burlington mostly sunny and 67. Cedar Rapids partly sunny and 65. Dubuque cloudy and 63. Iowa City mostly sunny and 68. Galesburg mostly sunny and 66. Peoria partly sunny and 68. Savannah 64. Rockford partly sunny and 67. Across the Midwest, Chicago partly sunny and 65. Des Moines partly sunny and 66. Madison cloudy and 60. Milwaukee mostly sunny and 67. Minneapolis partly sunny and 64. Omaha mostly sunny and 69. St. Louis partly sunny and 70. Springfield, Illinois partly sunny and 68. Waterloo partly sunny and 64. Once again at 11 a.m. in Moline with partly sunny skies, the temperature was 66. At Davenport with cloudy skies, the temperature was 64. Here is the hazardous weather outlook. For today and tonight, area rivers are experiencing flooding. Please see the latest flood statements and flood warnings for details. Looking ahead, showers and thunderstorms return to the forecast Tuesday and Wednesday. Severe weather appears to be an increasing threat for Wednesday. Spotter activation will not be needed today or tonight. And now, your National Weather Service forecast for the Quad Cities and surrounding areas. Today, sunny. Not as warm with highs in the lower 70s. Northwest winds 10 to 15 miles an hour with gusts up to 30 miles an hour. Tonight, mostly clear. Lows in the lower 50s. Northwest winds 10 to 15 miles an hour, becoming west around 5 miles an hour after midnight. Monday, sunny. Highs in the upper 70s. West winds 5 to 10 miles an hour. Monday night, partly cloudy. Lows in the upper 50s.

northwest winds 5 to 10 miles an hour. Tuesday, mostly sunny with a chance of showers. A slight chance of thunderstorms in the morning, then a chance of thunderstorms in the afternoon. Highs in the upper 70s. West winds 10 to 15 miles an hour with gusts up to 25 miles an hour. Chance of rain 40%. Tuesday night, partly cloudy. Lows in the mid-50s. Wednesday, showers with thunderstorms likely. Highs in the upper 70s. Wednesday night, showers likely and a chance of thunderstorms. Lows in the lower 60s. Thursday, mostly sunny. Highs in the mid-70s. Thursday night, mostly clear. Lows in the upper 50s. Juneteenth, sunny. Highs in the upper 70s. Friday night, mostly clear. Lows around 60. Saturday, mostly sunny. Highs in the lower 80s. Again, the forecast for the Quad Cities and surrounding areas for today, sunny. Not as warm. Highs in the lower 70s. Northwest winds 10 to 15 miles an hour with gusts up to 30 miles an hour. 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The current time is 11:57 a.m. Central Daylight Time. At 11 a.m. in Moline, skies were partly sunny. The temperature was 66 degrees, dew point 49, relative humidity 54%. The wind was northwest at 15 miles an hour, gusting to 31. And the pressure was 29.94 inches and steady. At Davenport, skies were cloudy. The temperature was 64 degrees, dew point 48, relative humidity 56%. The wind was northwest at 18 miles an hour, gusting to 29. And the pressure was 29.95 inches and steady. Close to home, Burlington mostly sunny and 67. Cedar Rapids partly sunny and 65. Dubuque cloudy and 63. Iowa City mostly sunny and 68. Galesburg mostly sunny and 66. Peoria partly sunny and 68. Savannah 64. Rockford partly sunny and 67. Across the Midwest, Chicago partly sunny and 65. Des Moines partly sunny and 66. Madison cloudy and 60. Milwaukee mostly sunny and 67. Minneapolis partly sunny and 64. Omaha mostly sunny and 69. St. Louis partly sunny and 70. Springfield, Illinois partly sunny and 68. Waterloo partly sunny and 64. Once again at 11 a.m. in Moline with partly sunny skies, the temperature was 66. At Davenport with cloudy skies, the temperature was 64. Here is the hazardous weather outlook. For today and tonight, area rivers are experiencing flooding. Please see the latest flood statements and flood warnings for details. Looking ahead, showers and thunderstorms return to the forecast Tuesday and Wednesday. Severe weather appears to be an increasing threat for Wednesday. Spotter activation will not be needed today or tonight. And now, your National Weather Service forecast for the Quad Cities and surrounding areas. Today, sunny. Not as warm with highs in the lower 70s. Northwest winds 10 to 15 miles an hour with gusts up to 30 miles an hour. Tonight, mostly clear. Lows in the lower 50s. Northwest winds 10 to 15 miles an hour, becoming west around 5 miles an hour after midnight. Monday, sunny. Highs in the upper 70s. West winds 5 to 10 miles an hour. Monday night, partly cloudy. Lows in the upper 50s. Southwest winds 5 to 10 miles an hour. Tuesday, mostly sunny with a chance of showers. A slight chance of thunderstorms in the morning, then a chance of thunderstorms in the afternoon. Highs in the upper 70s. West winds 10 to 15 miles an hour with gusts up to 25 miles an hour. Chance of rain 40%. Tuesday night, partly cloudy. Lows in the mid-50s. Wednesday, showers with thunderstorms likely. Highs in the upper 70s. Wednesday night, showers likely and a chance of thunderstorms. Lows in the lower 60s. Thursday, mostly sunny. Highs in the mid-70s. Thursday night, mostly clear. Lows in the upper 50s. Juneteenth, sunny. Highs in the upper 70s. Friday night, mostly clear. Lows around
Saturday, mostly sunny. Highs in the lower 80s. Again, the forecast for the Guam cities and surrounding areas for today, sunny. Not as warm. Highs in the lower 70s. Northwest winds 10 to 15 miles an hour with gusts up to 30 miles an hour. 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The current time is 12:01 p.m. Central Daylight Time. Here is the hazardous weather outlook. For today and tonight, area rivers are experiencing flooding. Please see the latest flood statements and flood warnings for details. Looking ahead, showers and thunderstorms return to the forecast Tuesday and Wednesday. Severe weather appears to be an increasing threat for Wednesday. Spotter activation will not be needed today or tonight. And now, your National Weather Service forecast for the Guam cities and surrounding areas. Today, sunny. Not as warm with highs in the lower 70s. Northwest winds 10 to 15 miles an hour with gusts up to 30 miles an hour. Tonight, mostly clear. Lows in the lower 50s. Northwest winds 10 to 15 miles an hour, becoming west around 5 miles an hour after midnight. Monday, sunny. Highs in the upper 70s. West winds 5 to 10 miles an hour. Monday night, partly cloudy. Lows in the upper 50s. Southwest winds 5 to 10 miles an hour. Tuesday, mostly sunny with a chance of showers. A slight chance of thunderstorms in the morning, then a chance of thunderstorms in the afternoon. Highs in the upper 70s. West winds 10 to 15 miles an hour with gusts up to 25 miles an hour. Chance of rain 40%. Tuesday night, partly cloudy. Lows in the mid-50s. Wednesday, showers with thunderstorms likely. Highs in the upper 70s. Wednesday night, showers likely and a chance of thunderstorms. Lows in the lower 60s. Thursday, mostly sunny. Highs in the mid-70s. Thursday night, mostly clear. Lows in the upper 50s. Juneteenth, sunny. Highs in the upper 70s. Friday night, mostly clear. Lows around 60. Saturday, mostly sunny. Highs in the lower 80s. Again, the forecast for the Guam cities and surrounding areas for today, sunny. Not as warm. Highs in the lower 70s. Northwest winds 10 to 15 miles an hour with gusts up to 30 miles an hour. 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The current time is 12:03 p.m. Central Daylight Time. At noon at Moline, skies were cloudy. The temperature was 67 degrees, dew point 49, relative humidity 52%. The wind was northwest at 18 miles an hour, gusting to 29. And the pressure was 29.95 inches and rising. At Davenport, skies were cloudy. The temperature was 65 degrees, dew point 50, relative humidity 58%. The wind was northwest at 15 miles an hour, gusting to 23. And the pressure was 29.97 inches and rising. Close to home, Burlington partly sunny and 68. Cedar Rapids cloudy and 65. Dubuque cloudy and 64. Iowa City partly sunny and 67. Rockford partly sunny and 67. Across the Midwest, Chicago partly sunny and 68. Des Moines partly sunny and 67. Madison cloudy and 62. Milwaukee cloudy and 64. Minneapolis mostly sunny and 67. Omaha mostly sunny and 71. St. Louis mostly sunny and 72. Springfield, Illinois sunny and 71. Waterloo mostly sunny and 67. Once again at noon at Moline with cloudy skies, the temperature was 67. At Davenport with cloudy skies, the temperature was 65. Here is the hazardous weather outlook. For today and tonight, area rivers are experiencing flooding. Please see the latest flood statements and flood warnings for details. Looking ahead, showers and thunderstorms return to the forecast Tuesday and Wednesday. Severe weather appears to be an increasing threat for Wednesday. Spotter activation will not be needed today or tonight. And now, your National Weather Service forecast for the Guam cities and surrounding areas. Today, sunny. Not as warm with highs in the lower 70s.
Northwest winds 10 to 15 miles an hour with gusts up to 30 miles an hour. Tonight, mostly clear. Lows in the lower 50s. Northwest winds 10 to 15 miles an hour, becoming west around 5 miles an hour after midnight. Monday, sunny. Highs in the upper 70s. West winds 5 to 10 miles an hour. Monday night, partly cloudy. Lows in the upper 50s. Southwest winds 5 to 10 miles an hour. Tuesday, mostly sunny with a chance of showers. A slight chance of thunderstorms in the morning, then a chance of thunderstorms in the afternoon. Highs in the upper 70s. West winds 10 to 15 miles an hour with gusts up to 25 miles an hour. Chance of rain 40%. Tuesday night, partly cloudy. Lows in the mid-50s. Wednesday, showers with thunderstorms likely. Highs in the upper 70s. Wednesday night, showers likely and a chance of thunderstorms. Lows in the lower 60s. Thursday, mostly sunny. Highs in the mid-70s. Thursday night, mostly clear. Lows in the upper 50s. Juneteenth, sunny. Highs in the upper 70s. Friday night, mostly clear. Lows around 60. Saturday, mostly sunny. Highs in the lower 80s. Again, the forecast for the Quad Cities and surrounding areas for today, sunny. Not as warm. Highs in the lower 70s. Northwest winds 10 to 15 miles an hour with gusts up to 30 miles an hour. 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The current time is 12:07 p.m. Central Daylight Time. At noon at Moline, skies were cloudy. The temperature was 67 degrees, dew point 49, relative humidity 52%. The wind was northwest at 18 miles an hour, gusting to 29. And the pressure was 29.95 inches and rising. At Davenport, skies were cloudy. The temperature was 65 degrees, dew point 50, relative humidity 58%. The wind was northwest at 15 miles an hour, gusting to 23. And the pressure was 29.97 inches and rising. Close to home, Burlington partly sunny and 68. Cedar Rapids cloudy and 65. Dubuque cloudy and 64. Iowa City partly sunny and 67. Rockford partly sunny and 67. Across the Midwest, Chicago partly sunny and 68. Des Moines partly sunny and 67. Madison cloudy and 62. Milwaukee cloudy and 64. Minneapolis mostly sunny and 67. Omaha mostly sunny and 71. St. Louis mostly sunny and 72. Springfield, Illinois sunny and 71. Waterloo mostly sunny and 67. Once again at noon at Moline with cloudy skies, the temperature was 67. At Davenport with cloudy skies, the temperature was 65. Here is the hazardous weather outlook. For today and tonight, area rivers are experiencing flooding. Please see the latest flood statements and flood warnings for details. Looking ahead, showers and thunderstorms return to the forecast Tuesday and Wednesday. Severe weather appears to be an increasing threat for Wednesday. Spotter activation will not be needed today or tonight. And now, your National Weather Service forecast for the Quad Cities and surrounding areas. Today, sunny. Not as warm with highs in the lower 70s. Northwest winds 10 to 15 miles an hour with gusts up to 30 miles an hour. Tonight, mostly clear. Lows in the lower 50s. Northwest winds 10 to 15 miles an hour, becoming west around 5 miles an hour after midnight. Monday, sunny. Highs in the upper 70s. West winds 5 to 10 miles an hour. Monday night, partly cloudy. Lows in the upper 50s. Southwest winds 5 to 10 miles an hour. Tuesday, mostly sunny with a chance of showers. A slight chance of thunderstorms in the morning, then a chance of thunderstorms in the afternoon. Highs in the upper 70s. West winds 10 to 15 miles an hour with gusts up to 25 miles an hour. Chance of rain 40%. Tuesday night, partly cloudy. Lows in the mid-50s. Wednesday, showers with thunderstorms likely. Highs in the upper 70s. Wednesday night, showers likely and a chance of thunderstorms.
lows in the lower 60s. Thursday, mostly sunny. Highs in the mid-70s. Thursday night, mostly clear. Lows in the upper 50s. Juneteenth, sunny. Highs in the upper 70s. Friday night, mostly clear. Lows around 60. Saturday, mostly sunny. Highs in the lower 80s. Again, the forecast for the Guam cities and surrounding areas for today, sunny. Not as warm. Highs in the lower 70s. Northwest winds 10 to 15 miles an hour with gusts up to 30 miles an hour. 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The current time is 12:11 p.m. Central Daylight Time. At noon at Moline, skies were cloudy. The temperature was 67 degrees, dew point 49, relative humidity 52%. The wind was northwest at 18 miles an hour, gusting to 29. And the pressure was 29.95 inches and rising. At Davenport, skies were cloudy. The temperature was 65 degrees, dew point 50, relative humidity 58%. The wind was northwest at 15 miles an hour, gusting to 23. And the pressure was 29.97 inches and rising. Close to home, Burlington partly sunny and 68. Cedar Rapids cloudy and 65. Dubuque cloudy and 64. Iowa City partly sunny and 67. Rockford partly sunny and 67. Across the Midwest, Chicago partly sunny and 68. Des Moines partly sunny and 67. Madison cloudy and 62. Milwaukee cloudy and 64. Minneapolis mostly sunny and 67. Omaha mostly sunny and 71. St. Louis mostly sunny and 72. Springfield, Illinois sunny and 71. Waterloo mostly sunny and 67. Once again at noon at Moline with cloudy skies, the temperature was 67. At Davenport with cloudy skies, the temperature was 65. Here is the hazardous weather outlook. For today and tonight, area rivers are experiencing flooding. Please see the latest flood statements and flood warnings for details. Looking ahead, showers and thunderstorms return to the forecast Tuesday and Wednesday. Severe weather appears to be an increasing threat for Wednesday. Spotter activation will not be needed today or tonight. And now, your National Weather Service forecast for the Guam cities and surrounding areas. Today, sunny. Not as warm with highs in the lower 70s. Northwest winds 10 to 15 miles an hour with gusts up to 30 miles an hour. Tonight, mostly clear. Lows in the lower 50s. Northwest winds 10 to 15 miles an hour, becoming west around 5 miles an hour after midnight. Monday, sunny. Highs in the upper 70s. West winds 5 to 10 miles an hour. Monday night, partly cloudy. Lows in the upper 50s. Southwest winds 5 to 10 miles an hour. Tuesday, mostly sunny with a chance of showers. A slight chance of thunderstorms in the morning, then a chance of thunderstorms in the afternoon. Highs in the upper 70s. West winds 10 to 15 miles an hour with gusts up to 25 miles an hour. Chance of rain 40%. Tuesday night, partly cloudy. Lows in the mid-50s. Wednesday, showers with thunderstorms likely. Highs in the upper 70s. Wednesday night, showers likely and a chance of thunderstorms. Lows in the lower 60s. Thursday, mostly sunny. Highs in the mid-70s. Thursday night, mostly clear. Lows in the upper 50s. Juneteenth, sunny. Highs in the upper 70s. Friday night, mostly clear. Lows around 60. Saturday, mostly sunny. Highs in the lower 80s. Again, the forecast for the Guam cities and surrounding areas for today, sunny. Not as warm. Highs in the lower 70s. Northwest winds 10 to 15 miles an hour with gusts up to 30 miles an hour. Major flooding is occurring. The areas affected include Wapsipinicon River near DeWitt. The hazardous weather conditions are expected until Saturday evening. The following impacts are expected: at 13.0 feet, water affects many residences along the river. Additional details: at 8:30 a.m. Sunday, the stage was 12.9 feet. Recent activity: the maximum river
first stage in the 24 hours ending at 8:30 a.m. Sunday was 12.9 feet. Forecast. The river is expected to crest at 12.9 feet this afternoon and evening. It will then fall below flood stage next Saturday, June 20th. Flood stage is 11.0 feet. Minor flooding is occurring. The areas affected include Rock River near Joslyn. The hazardous weather conditions are expected until tomorrow afternoon. The following impacts are expected at 12.5 feet. Water affects some summer cottages along the river. Additional details, at 8:45 a.m. Sunday, the stage was 12.7 feet. Forecast, the river is expected to fall below flood stage tomorrow morning and continue falling to 7.5 feet Sunday, June 21st. Flood stage is 12.0 feet. Minor flooding is occurring. The areas affected include Rock River and Moline. The hazardous weather conditions are expected until tomorrow evening. The following impacts are expected at 12.0 feet. Water affects residences near the 27th Street Bridge. Water is over portions of 60th Street south of Green Valley Sports Complex and portions of 56th Avenue along the north side of the river. Additional details, at 8:30 a.m. Sunday, the stage was 12.1 feet. Forecast, the river is expected to rise to a crest of 12.2 feet this afternoon. It will then fall below flood stage late tomorrow morning. Flood stage is 12.0 feet. 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The current time is 12:17 p.m. Central Daylight Time. At noon at Moline, skies were cloudy. The temperature was 67 degrees, dew point 49, relative humidity 52%. The wind was northwest at 18 miles an hour, gusting to 29. And the pressure was 29.95 inches and rising. At Davenport, skies were cloudy. The temperature was 65 degrees, dew point 50, relative humidity 58%. The wind was northwest at 15 miles an hour, gusting to 23. And the pressure was 29.97 inches and rising. Close to home, Burlington partly sunny and 68. Cedar Rapids cloudy and 65. Dubuque cloudy and 64. Iowa City partly sunny and 67. Galesburg partly sunny and 66. Savannah 64. Rockford partly sunny and 67. Across the Midwest, Chicago partly sunny and 68. Des Moines partly sunny and 67. Madison cloudy and 62. Milwaukee cloudy and 64. Minneapolis mostly sunny and 67. Omaha mostly sunny and 71. St. Louis mostly sunny and 72. Springfield, Illinois sunny and 71. Waterloo mostly sunny and 67. Once again at noon at Moline with cloudy skies, the temperature was 67. At Davenport with cloudy skies, the temperature was 65. Here is the hazardous weather outlook. For today and tonight, area rivers are experiencing flooding. Please see the latest flood statements and flood warnings for details. Looking ahead, showers and thunderstorms return to the forecast Tuesday and Wednesday. Severe weather appears to be an increasing threat for Wednesday. Spotter activation will not be needed today or tonight. And now, your National Weather Service forecast for the Quad Cities and surrounding areas. Today, sunny. Not as warm with highs in the lower 70s. Northwest winds 10 to 15 miles an hour with gusts up to 30 miles an hour. Tonight, mostly clear. Lows in the lower 50s. Northwest winds 10 to 15 miles an hour, becoming west around 5 miles an hour after midnight. Monday, sunny. Highs in the upper 70s. West winds 5 to 10 miles an hour. Monday night, partly cloudy. Lows in the upper 50s. Southwest winds 5 to 10 miles an hour. Tuesday, mostly sunny with a chance of showers. A slight chance of thunderstorms in the morning, then a chance of thunderstorms in the afternoon. Highs in the upper 70s. West winds 10 to 15 miles an hour with gusts up to 25 miles an hour. Chance of rain 40%. Tuesday night, partly cloudy. Lows in the mid-50s. Wednesday, showers with thunderstorms likely. Highs in the upper 70s. Wednesday night, showers likely and a chance of thunderstorms. Lows in the lower 60s. Thursday.
mostly sunny. Highs in the mid-70s. Thursday night, mostly clear. Lows in the upper 50s. Juneteenth, sunny. Highs in the upper 70s. Friday night, mostly clear. Lows around 60. Saturday, mostly sunny. Highs in the lower 80s. Again, the forecast for the Guam cities and surrounding areas for today, sunny. Not as warm. Highs in the lower 70s. Northwest winds 10 to 15 miles an hour with gusts up to 30 miles an hour. 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The current time is 12:21 p.m. Central Daylight Time. At noon at Moline, skies were cloudy. The temperature was 67 degrees, dew point 49, relative humidity 52%. The wind was northwest at 18 miles an hour, gusting to 29. And the pressure was 29.95 inches and rising. At Davenport, skies were cloudy. The temperature was 65 degrees, dew point 50, relative humidity 58%. The wind was northwest at 15 miles an hour, gusting to 23. And the pressure was 29.97 inches and rising. Close to home, Burlington partly sunny and 68. Cedar Rapids cloudy and 65. Dubuque cloudy and 64. Iowa City partly sunny and 67. Galesburg partly sunny and 66. Savannah 64. Rockford partly sunny and 67. Across the Midwest, Chicago partly sunny and 68. Des Moines partly sunny and 67. Madison cloudy and 62. Milwaukee cloudy and 64. Minneapolis mostly sunny and 67. Omaha mostly sunny and 71. St. Louis mostly sunny and 72. Springfield, Illinois sunny and 71. Waterloo mostly sunny and 67. Once again at noon at Moline with cloudy skies, the temperature was 67. At Davenport with cloudy skies, the temperature was 65. Here is the hazardous weather outlook. For today and tonight, area rivers are experiencing flooding. Please see the latest flood statements and flood warnings for details. Looking ahead, showers and thunderstorms return to the forecast Tuesday and Wednesday. Severe weather appears to be an increasing threat for Wednesday. Spotter activation will not be needed today or tonight. And now, your National Weather Service forecast for the Guam cities and surrounding areas. Rest of today, sunny. Not as warm. Near steady temperature in the upper 60s. Northwest winds around 15 miles an hour with gusts up to 30 miles an hour. Tonight, mostly clear. Lows in the lower 50s. Northwest winds 10 to 15 miles an hour, becoming west around 5 miles an hour after midnight. Monday, sunny. Highs in the mid-70s. West winds 5 to 10 miles an hour. Monday night, partly cloudy. Lows in the upper 50s. Southwest winds 5 to 10 miles an hour. Tuesday, mostly sunny with a slight chance of thunderstorms. A chance of showers, mainly in the morning. Highs in the upper 70s. West winds 10 to 15 miles an hour with gusts up to 25 miles an hour. Chance of rain 40%. Tuesday night, mostly clear. Lows in the mid-50s. Wednesday, showers with thunderstorms likely. Highs in the upper 70s. Wednesday night, showers likely and a chance of thunderstorms. Lows in the lower 60s. Thursday, mostly sunny. Highs in the mid-70s. Thursday night, mostly clear. Lows in the upper 50s. Juneteenth, sunny. Highs in the upper 70s. Friday night, mostly clear. Lows around 60. Saturday, mostly sunny. Highs in the lower 80s. Again, the forecast for the Guam cities and surrounding areas for the rest of today, sunny. Not as warm. Near steady temperature in the upper 60s. Northwest winds around 15 miles an hour with gusts up to 30 miles an hour. 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The current time is 12:25 p.m. Central Daylight Time. At noon at Moline, skies were cloudy. The temperature was 67 degrees, dew point 49, relative humidity 52%.
The wind was northwest at 18 miles an hour, gusting to 29. And the pressure was 29.95 inches and rising. At Davenport, skies were cloudy. The temperature was 65 degrees, dew point 50, relative humidity 58%. The wind was northwest at 15 miles an hour, gusting to 23. And the pressure was 29.97 inches and rising. Close to home, Burlington partly sunny and 68. Cedar Rapids cloudy and 65. Dubuque cloudy and 64. Iowa City partly sunny and 67. Galesburg partly sunny and 66. Savannah 64. Rockford partly sunny and 67. Across the Midwest, Chicago partly sunny and 68. Des Moines partly sunny and 67. Madison cloudy and 62. Milwaukee cloudy and 64. Minneapolis mostly sunny and 67. Omaha mostly sunny and 71. St. Louis mostly sunny and 72. Springfield, Illinois sunny and 71. Waterloo mostly sunny and 67. Once again at noon at Moline with cloudy skies, the temperature was 67. At Davenport with cloudy skies, the temperature was 65. Here is the hazardous weather outlook. For today and tonight, area rivers are experiencing flooding. Please see the latest flood statements and flood warnings for details. Looking ahead, showers and thunderstorms return to the forecast Tuesday and Wednesday. Severe weather appears to be an increasing threat for Wednesday. Spotter activation will not be needed today or tonight. And now, your National Weather Service forecast for the Quad Cities and surrounding areas. West of today, sunny. Not as warm. Near steady temperature in the upper 60s. Northwest winds around 15 miles an hour with gusts up to 30 miles an hour. Tonight, mostly clear. Lows in the lower 50s. Northwest winds 10 to 15 miles an hour, becoming west around 5 miles an hour after midnight. Monday, sunny. Highs in the mid-70s. West winds 5 to 10 miles an hour. Monday night, partly cloudy. Lows in the upper 50s. Southwest winds 5 to 10 miles an hour. Tuesday, mostly sunny with a slight chance of thunderstorms. A chance of showers, mainly in the morning. Highs in the upper 70s. West winds 10 to 15 miles an hour with gusts up to 25 miles an hour. Chance of rain 40%. Tuesday night, mostly clear. Lows in the mid-50s. Wednesday, showers with thunderstorms likely. Highs in the upper 70s. Wednesday night, showers likely and a chance of thunderstorms. Lows in the lower 60s. Thursday, mostly sunny. Highs in the mid-70s. Thursday night, mostly clear. Lows in the upper 50s. Juneteenth, sunny. Highs in the upper 70s. Friday night, mostly clear. Lows around 60. Saturday, mostly sunny. Highs in the lower 80s. Again, the forecast for the Quad Cities and surrounding areas for the rest of today, sunny. Not as warm. Near steady temperature in the upper 60s. Northwest winds around 15 miles an hour with gusts up to 30 miles an hour. 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The current time is 12:29 p.m. Central Daylight Time. At noon at Moline, skies were cloudy. The temperature was 67 degrees, dew point 49, relative humidity 52%. The wind was northwest at 18 miles an hour, gusting to 29. And the pressure was 29.95 inches and rising. At Davenport, skies were cloudy. The temperature was 65 degrees, dew point 50, relative humidity 58%. The wind was northwest at 15 miles an hour, gusting to 23. And the pressure was 29.97 inches and rising. Close to home, Burlington partly sunny and 68. Cedar Rapids cloudy and 65. Dubuque cloudy and 64. Iowa City partly sunny and 67. Galesburg partly sunny and 66. Savannah 64. Rockford partly sunny and 67. Across the Midwest, Chicago partly sunny and 68. Des Moines partly sunny and 67. Madison cloudy and 62.
Milwaukee, cloudy and 64. Minneapolis, mostly sunny and 67. Omaha, mostly sunny and 71. St. Louis, mostly sunny and 72. Springfield, Illinois, sunny and 71. Waterloo, mostly sunny and 67. Once again at noon at Moline with cloudy skies, the temperature was 67. At Davenport with cloudy skies, the temperature was 65. Here is the hazardous weather outlook. For today and tonight, area rivers are experiencing flooding. Please see the latest flood statements and flood warnings for details. Looking ahead, showers and thunderstorms return to the forecast Tuesday and Wednesday. Severe weather appears to be an increasing threat for Wednesday. Spotter activation will not be needed today or tonight. And now, your National Weather Service forecast for the Quad Cities and surrounding areas. Rest of today, sunny. Not as warm. Near steady temperature in the upper 60s. Northwest winds around 15 miles an hour with gusts up to 30 miles an hour. Tonight, mostly clear. Lows in the lower 50s. Northwest winds 10 to 15 miles an hour, becoming west around 5 miles an hour after midnight. Monday, sunny. Highs in the mid-70s. West winds 5 to 10 miles an hour. Monday night, partly cloudy. Lows in the upper 50s. Southwest winds 5 to 10 miles an hour. Tuesday, mostly sunny with a slight chance of thunderstorms. A chance of showers, mainly in the morning. Highs in the upper 70s. West winds 10 to 15 miles an hour with gusts up to 25 miles an hour. Chance of rain 40%. Tuesday night, mostly clear. Lows in the mid-50s. Wednesday, showers with thunderstorms likely. Highs in the upper 70s. Wednesday night, showers likely and a chance of thunderstorms. Lows in the lower 60s. Thursday, mostly sunny. Highs in the mid-70s. Thursday night, mostly clear. Lows in the upper 50s. Juneteenth, sunny. Highs in the upper 70s. Friday night, mostly clear. Lows around 60. Saturday, mostly sunny. Highs in the lower 80s. Again, the forecast for the Quad Cities and surrounding areas for the rest of today, sunny. Not as warm. Near steady temperature in the upper 60s. Northwest winds around 15 miles an hour with gusts up to 30 miles an hour. 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The current time is 12:33 p.m. Central Daylight Time. At noon at Moline, skies were cloudy. The temperature was 67 degrees, dew point 49, relative humidity 52%. The wind was northwest at 18 miles an hour, gusting to 29. And the pressure was 29.95 inches and rising. At Davenport, skies were cloudy. The temperature was 65 degrees, dew point 50, relative humidity 58%. The wind was northwest at 15 miles an hour, gusting to 23. And the pressure was 29.97 inches and rising. Close to home, Burlington partly sunny and 68. Cedar Rapids cloudy and 65. Dubuque cloudy and 64. Iowa City partly sunny and 67. Galesburg partly sunny and 66. Savannah 64. Rockford partly sunny and 67. Across the Midwest, Chicago partly sunny and 68. Des Moines partly sunny and 67. Madison cloudy and 62. Milwaukee cloudy and 64. Minneapolis mostly sunny and 67. Omaha mostly sunny and 71. St. Louis mostly sunny and 72. Springfield, Illinois, sunny and 71. Waterloo, mostly sunny and 67. Once again at noon at Moline with cloudy skies, the temperature was 67. At Davenport with cloudy skies, the temperature was 65. Here is the hazardous weather outlook. For today and tonight, area rivers are experiencing flooding. Please see the latest flood statements and flood warnings for details. Looking ahead, showers and thunderstorms return to the forecast Tuesday and Wednesday. Severe weather appears to be an increasing threat for Wednesday. Spotter activation will not be needed today or tonight. And now, your National Weather Service forecast for the Quad Cities and surrounding areas.
Rest of today, sunny. Not as warm. Near steady temperature in the upper 60s. Northwest winds around 15 miles an hour with gusts up to 30 miles an hour. Tonight, mostly clear. Lows in the lower 50s. Northwest winds 10 to 15 miles an hour, becoming west around 5 miles an hour after midnight. Monday, sunny. Highs in the mid-70s. West winds 5 to 10 miles an hour. Monday night, partly cloudy. Lows in the upper 50s. Southwest winds 5 to 10 miles an hour. Tuesday, mostly sunny with a slight chance of thunderstorms. A chance of showers, mainly in the morning. Highs in the upper 70s. West winds 10 to 15 miles an hour with gusts up to 25 miles an hour. Chance of rain 40%. Tuesday night, mostly clear. Lows in the mid-50s. Wednesday, showers with thunderstorms likely. Highs in the upper 70s. Wednesday night, showers likely and a chance of thunderstorms. Lows in the lower 60s. Thursday, mostly sunny. Highs in the mid-70s. Thursday night, mostly clear. Lows in the upper 50s. Juneteenth, sunny. Highs in the upper 70s. Friday night, mostly clear. Lows around 60. Saturday, mostly sunny. Highs in the lower 80s. Again, the forecast for the Quad Cities and surrounding areas for the rest of today, sunny. Not as warm. Near steady temperature in the upper 60s. Northwest winds around 15 miles an hour with gusts up to 30 miles an hour. This broadcast originates from the National Weather Service office in the Quad Cities and is transmitted on a frequency of 162.55 MHz from Rock Island, Illinois. The coverage area includes the following counties: Cedar, Clinton, Louisa, Muscatine, Scott, Henry, Illinois, Mercer, Rock Island, and Whiteside. 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The current time is 12:38 p.m. Central Daylight Time. At noon, the Moline skies were cloudy. The temperature was 67 degrees, dew point 49, relative humidity 52%. The wind was northwest at 18 miles an hour, gusting to 29. And the pressure was 29.95 inches and rising. At Davenport, skies were cloudy. The temperature was 65 degrees, dew point 50, relative humidity 58%. The wind was northwest at 15 miles an hour, gusting to 23. And the pressure was 29.97 inches and rising. Close to home, Burlington partly sunny and 68. Cedar Rapids cloudy and 65. Dubuque cloudy and 64. Iowa City partly sunny and 67. Galesburg partly sunny and 66. Savannah 64. Rockford partly sunny and 67. Across the Midwest, Chicago partly sunny and 68. Des Moines partly sunny and 67. Madison cloudy and 62. Milwaukee cloudy and 64. Minneapolis mostly sunny and 67. Omaha mostly sunny and 71. St. Louis mostly sunny and 72. Springfield, Illinois sunny and 71. Waterloo mostly sunny and 67. Once again at noon at Moline with cloudy skies, the temperature was 67. At Davenport with cloudy skies, the temperature was 65. Here is the hazardous weather outlook. For today and tonight, area rivers are experiencing flooding. Please see the latest flood statements and flood warnings for details. Looking ahead, showers and thunderstorms return to the forecast Tuesday and Wednesday. Severe weather appears to be an increasing threat for Wednesday. Spotter activation will not be needed today or tonight. And now, your National Weather Service forecast for the Quad Cities and surrounding areas. Rest of today, sunny. Not as warm. Near steady temperature in the upper 60s. Northwest winds around 15 miles an hour with gusts up to 30 miles an hour. Tonight, mostly clear. Lows in the lower 50s. Northwest winds 10 to 15 miles an hour, becoming west around 5 miles an hour after midnight. Monday, sunny. Highs in the mid-70s. West winds 5 to 10 miles an hour. Monday night, partly
cloudy. Lows in the upper 50s. Southwest winds 5 to 10 miles an hour. Tuesday, mostly sunny with a slight chance of thunderstorms. A chance of showers, mainly in the morning. Highs in the upper 70s. West winds 10 to 15 miles an hour with gusts up to 25 miles an hour. Chance of rain 40%. Tuesday night, mostly clear. Lows in the mid-50s. Wednesday, showers with thunderstorms likely. Highs in the upper 70s. Wednesday night, showers likely and a chance of thunderstorms. Lows in the lower 60s. Thursday, mostly sunny. Highs in the mid-70s. Thursday night, mostly clear. Lows in the upper 50s. Juneteenth, sunny. Highs in the upper 70s. Friday night, mostly clear. Lows around 60. Saturday, mostly sunny. Highs in the lower 80s. Again, the forecast for the Quad Cities and surrounding areas for the rest of today, sunny. Not as warm. Near steady temperature in the upper 60s. Northwest winds around 15 miles an hour with gusts up to 30 miles an hour. 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The current time is 12:42 p.m. Central Daylight Time. At noon at Moline, skies were cloudy. The temperature was 67 degrees, dew point 49, relative humidity 52%. The wind was northwest at 18 miles an hour, gusting to 29. And the pressure was 29.95 inches and rising. At Davenport, skies were cloudy. The temperature was 65 degrees, dew point 50, relative humidity 58%. The wind was northwest at 15 miles an hour, gusting to 23. And the pressure was 29.97 inches and rising. Close to home, Burlington partly sunny and 68. Cedar Rapids cloudy and 65. Dubuque cloudy and 64. Iowa City partly sunny and 67. Galesburg partly sunny and 66. Savannah 64. Rockford partly sunny and 67. Across the Midwest, Chicago partly sunny and 68. Des Moines partly sunny and 67. Madison cloudy and 62. Milwaukee cloudy and 64. Minneapolis mostly sunny and 67. Omaha mostly sunny and 71. St. Louis mostly sunny and 72. Springfield, Illinois sunny and 71. Waterloo mostly sunny and 67. Once again at noon at Moline with cloudy skies, the temperature was 67. At Davenport with cloudy skies, the temperature was 65. Here is the hazardous weather outlook. For today and tonight, area rivers are experiencing flooding. Please see the latest flood statements and flood warnings for details. Looking ahead, showers and thunderstorms return to the forecast Tuesday and Wednesday. Severe weather appears to be an increasing threat for Wednesday. Spotter activation will not be needed today or tonight. And now, your National Weather Service forecast for the Quad Cities and surrounding areas. Rest of today, sunny. Not as warm. Near steady temperature in the upper 60s. Northwest winds around 15 miles an hour with gusts up to 30 miles an hour. Tonight, mostly clear. Lows in the lower 50s. Northwest winds 10 to 15 miles an hour, becoming west around 5 miles an hour after midnight. Monday, sunny. Highs in the mid-70s. West winds 5 to 10 miles an hour. Monday night, partly cloudy. Lows in the upper 50s. Southwest winds 5 to 10 miles an hour. Tuesday, mostly sunny with a slight chance of thunderstorms. A chance of showers, mainly in the morning. Highs in the upper 70s. West winds 10 to 15 miles an hour with gusts up to 25 miles an hour. Chance of rain 40%. Tuesday night, mostly clear. Lows in the mid-50s. Wednesday, showers with thunderstorms likely. Highs in the upper 70s. Wednesday night, showers likely and a chance of thunderstorms. Lows in the lower 60s. Thursday, mostly sunny. Highs in the mid-70s. Thursday night, mostly clear. Lows in the upper 50s. Juneteenth, sunny. Highs in the upper 70s. Friday night, mostly clear. Lows around 60.
Saturday, mostly sunny. Highs in the lower 80s. Again, the forecast for the Quad Cities and surrounding areas for the rest of today, sunny. Not as warm. Near steady temperature in the upper 60s. Northwest winds around 15 miles an hour with gusts up to 30 miles an hour. Major flooding is occurring. The areas affected include Wet'suwet'en River near DeWitt. The hazardous weather conditions are expected until Saturday evening. The following impacts are expected at 13.0 feet. Water affects many residences along the river. Additional details at 8:30 a.m. Sunday, the stage was 12.9 feet. Recent activity, the maximum river stage in the 24 hours ending at 8:30 a.m. Sunday was 12.9 feet. Forecast, the river is expected to crest at 12.9 feet this afternoon and evening. It will then fall below flood stage next Saturday, June 20th. Flood stage is 11.0 feet. Minor flooding is occurring. The areas affected include Rock River near Joslin. The hazardous weather conditions are expected until tomorrow afternoon. The following impacts are expected at 12.5 feet. Water affects some summer cottages along the river. Additional details at 8:45 a.m. Sunday, the stage was 12.7 feet. Forecast, the river is expected to fall below flood stage tomorrow morning and continue falling to 7.5 feet Sunday, June 21st. Flood stage is 12.0 feet. Minor flooding is occurring. The areas affected include Rock River and Moline. The hazardous weather conditions are expected until tomorrow evening. The following impacts are expected at 12.0 feet. Water affects residences near the 27th Street Bridge. Water is over portions of 60th Street south of Green Valley Sports Complex and portions of 56th Avenue along the north side of the river. Additional details, at 8:30 a.m. Sunday, the stage was 12.1 feet. Forecast, the river is expected to rise to a crest of 12.2 feet this afternoon. It will then fall below flood stage late tomorrow morning. Flood stage is 12.0 feet. 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The current time is 12:48 p.m. Central Daylight Time. At noon at Moline, skies were cloudy. The temperature was 67 degrees, dew point 49, relative humidity 52%. The wind was northwest at 18 miles an hour, gusting to 29. And the pressure was 29.95 inches and rising. At Davenport, skies were cloudy. The temperature was 65 degrees, dew point 50, relative humidity 58%. The wind was northwest at 15 miles an hour, gusting to 23. And the pressure was 29.97 inches and rising. Close to home, Burlington partly sunny and 68. Cedar Rapids cloudy and 65. Dubuque cloudy and 64. Iowa City partly sunny and 67. Galesburg partly sunny and 66. Savannah 64. Rockford partly sunny and 67. Across the Midwest, Chicago partly sunny and 68. Des Moines partly sunny and 67. Madison cloudy and 62. Milwaukee cloudy and 64. Minneapolis mostly sunny and 67. Omaha mostly sunny and 71. St. Louis mostly sunny and 72. Springfield, Illinois sunny and 71. Waterloo mostly sunny and 67. Once again at noon at Moline with cloudy skies, the temperature was 67. At Davenport with cloudy skies, the temperature was 65. Here is the hazardous weather outlook. For today and tonight, area rivers are experiencing flooding. Please see the latest flood statements and flood warnings for details. Looking ahead, showers and thunderstorms return to the forecast Tuesday and Wednesday. Severe weather appears to be an increasing threat for Wednesday. Spotter activation will not be needed today or tonight. And now, your National Weather Service forecast for the Quad Cities and surrounding areas. Rest of today, sunny. Not as warm. Near steady temperature in the upper 60s. Northwest winds around 15 miles an hour with gusts up to 30 miles an hour. Tonight, mostly clear. Lows in the lower 50s. Northwest winds 10 to 15 miles an hour, becoming west around 5 miles an hour after midnight. Monday, sunny.

highs in the upper 70s. Wednesday night, showers likely and a chance of thunderstorms. Lows in the lower 60s. Thursday, mostly sunny. Highs in the mid-70s. Thursday night, mostly clear. Lows in the upper 50s. Juneteenth, sunny. Highs in the upper 70s. Friday night, mostly clear. Lows around 60. Saturday, mostly sunny. Highs in the lower 80s. Again, the forecast for the Quad Cities and surrounding areas for the rest of today, sunny. Not as warm. Near steady temperature in the upper 60s. Northwest winds around 15 miles an hour with gusts up to 30 miles an hour. 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The current time is 12:52 p.m. Central Daylight Time. At noon at Moline, skies were cloudy. The temperature was 67 degrees, dew point 49, relative humidity 52%. The wind was northwest at 18 miles an hour, gusting to 29. And the pressure was 29.95 inches and rising. At Davenport, skies were cloudy. The temperature was 65 degrees, dew point 50, relative humidity 58%. The wind was northwest at 15 miles an hour, gusting to 23. And the pressure was 29.97 inches and rising. Close to home, Burlington partly sunny and 68. Cedar Rapids cloudy and 65. Dubuque cloudy and 64. Iowa City partly sunny and 67. Galesburg partly sunny and 66. Savannah 64. Rockford partly sunny and 67. Across the Midwest, Chicago partly sunny and 68. Des Moines partly sunny and 67. Madison cloudy and 62. Milwaukee cloudy and 64. Minneapolis mostly sunny and 67. Omaha mostly sunny and 71. St. Louis mostly sunny and 72. Springfield, Illinois sunny and 71. Waterloo mostly sunny and 67. Once again at noon at Moline with cloudy skies, the temperature was 67. At Davenport with cloudy skies, the temperature was 65. Here is the hazardous weather outlook. For today and tonight, area rivers are experiencing flooding. Please see the latest flood statements and flood warnings for details. Looking ahead, showers and thunderstorms return to the forecast Tuesday and Wednesday. Severe weather appears to be an increasing threat for Wednesday. Spotter activation will not be needed today or tonight. And now, your National Weather Service forecast for the Quad Cities and surrounding areas. Rest of today, sunny. Not as warm. Near steady temperature in the upper 60s. Northwest winds around 15 miles an hour with gusts up to 30 miles an hour. Tonight, mostly clear. Lows in the lower 50s. Northwest winds 10 to 15 miles an hour, becoming west around 5 miles an hour after midnight. Monday, sunny. Highs in the mid-70s. West winds 5 to 10 miles an hour. Monday night, partly cloudy. Lows in the upper 50s. Southwest winds 5 to 10 miles an hour. Tuesday, mostly sunny with a slight chance of thunderstorms. A chance of showers, mainly in the morning. Highs in the upper 70s. West winds 10 to 15 miles an hour with gusts up to 25 miles an hour. Chance of rain 40%. Tuesday night, mostly clear. Lows in the mid-50s. Wednesday, showers with thunderstorms likely. Highs in the upper 70s. Wednesday night, showers likely and a chance of thunderstorms. Lows in the lower 60s. Thursday, mostly sunny. Highs in the mid-70s. Thursday night, mostly clear. Lows in the upper 50s. Juneteenth, sunny. Highs in the upper 70s. Friday night, mostly clear. Lows around 60. Saturday, mostly sunny. Highs in the lower 80s. Again, the forecast for the Quad Cities and surrounding areas for the rest of today, sunny. Not as warm. Near steady temperature in the upper 60s. Northwest winds around 15 miles an hour with gusts up to 30 miles an hour. 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

time. At noon, at Moline, skies were cloudy. The temperature was 67 degrees, dew point 49, relative humidity 52%. The wind was northwest at 18 miles an hour, gusting to 29. And the pressure was 29.95 inches and rising. At Davenport, skies were cloudy. The temperature was 65 degrees, dew point 50, relative humidity 58%. The wind was northwest at 15 miles an hour, gusting to 23. And the pressure was 29.97 inches and rising. Close to home, Burlington partly sunny and 68. Cedar Rapids cloudy and 65. Dubuque cloudy and 64. Iowa City partly sunny and 67. Galesburg partly sunny and 66. Savannah 64. Rockford partly sunny and 67. Across the Midwest, Chicago partly sunny and 68. Des Moines partly sunny and 67. Madison cloudy and 62. Milwaukee cloudy and 64. Minneapolis mostly sunny and 67. Omaha mostly sunny and 71. St. Louis mostly sunny and 72. Springfield, Illinois sunny and 71. Waterloo mostly sunny and 67. Once again at noon at Moline with cloudy skies, the temperature was 67. At Davenport with cloudy skies, the temperature was 65. Here is the hazardous weather outlook. For today and tonight, area rivers are experiencing flooding. Please see the latest flood statements and flood warnings for details. Looking ahead, showers and thunderstorms return to the forecast Tuesday and Wednesday. Severe weather appears to be an increasing threat for Wednesday. Spotter activation will not be needed today or tonight. And now, your National Weather Service forecast for the Quad Cities and surrounding areas. West of today, sunny. Not as warm. Near steady temperature in the upper 60s. Northwest winds around 15 miles an hour with gusts up to 30 miles an hour. Tonight, mostly clear. Lows in the lower 50s. Northwest winds 10 to 15 miles an hour, becoming west around 5 miles an hour after midnight. Monday, sunny. Highs in the mid-70s. West winds 5 to 10 miles an hour. Monday night, partly cloudy. Lows in the upper 50s. Southwest winds 5 to 10 miles an hour. Tuesday, mostly sunny with a slight chance of thunderstorms. A chance of showers, mainly in the morning. Highs in the upper 70s. West winds 10 to 15 miles an hour with gusts up to 25 miles an hour. Chance of rain 40%. Tuesday night, mostly clear. Lows in the mid-50s. Wednesday, showers with thunderstorms likely. Highs in the upper 70s. Wednesday night, showers likely and a chance of thunderstorms. Lows in the lower 60s. Thursday, mostly sunny. Highs in the mid-70s. Thursday night, mostly clear. Lows in the upper 50s. Juneteenth, sunny. Highs in the upper 70s. Friday night, mostly clear. Lows around 60. Saturday, mostly sunny. Highs in the lower 80s. Again, the forecast for the Quad Cities and surrounding areas for the rest of today, sunny. Not as warm. Near steady temperature in the upper 60s. Northwest winds around 15 miles an hour with gusts up to 30 miles an hour. 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The current time is 1 p.m. Central Daylight Time. Here is the hazardous weather outlook. For today and tonight, area rivers are experiencing flooding. Please see the latest flood statements and flood warnings for details. Looking ahead, showers and thunderstorms return to the forecast Tuesday and Wednesday. Severe weather appears to be an increasing threat for Wednesday. Spotter activation will not be needed today or tonight. And now, your National Weather Service forecast for the Quad Cities and surrounding areas. West of today, sunny. Not as warm. Near steady temperature in the upper 60s. Northwest winds around 15 miles an hour with gusts up to 30 miles an hour. Tonight, mostly clear. Lows in the lower 50s. Northwest winds 10 to 15 miles an hour, becoming west around 5 miles an hour after midnight. Monday, sunny. Highs in the mid-70s.
forecast winds 5 to 10 miles an hour. Monday night, partly cloudy. Lows in the upper 50s. Southwest winds 5 to 10 miles an hour. Tuesday, mostly sunny with a slight chance of thunderstorms. A chance of showers, mainly in the morning. Highs in the upper 70s. West winds 10 to 15 miles an hour with gusts up to 25 miles an hour. Chance of rain 40%. Tuesday night, mostly clear. Lows in the mid-50s. Wednesday, showers with thunderstorms likely. Highs in the upper 70s. Wednesday night, showers likely and a chance of thunderstorms. Lows in the lower 60s. Thursday, mostly sunny. Highs in the mid-70s. Thursday night, mostly clear. Lows in the upper 50s. Juneteenth, sunny. Highs in the upper 70s. Friday night, mostly clear. Lows around 60. Saturday, mostly sunny. Highs in the lower 80s. Again, the forecast for the Quad Cities and surrounding areas for the rest of today, sunny. Not as warm. Near steady temperature in the upper 60s. Northwest winds around 15 miles an hour with gusts up to 30 miles an hour. 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The current time is 1:02 p.m. Central Daylight Time. At 1 p.m. in Moline, skies were cloudy. The temperature was 66 degrees, dew point 49, relative humidity 54%. The wind was northwest at 17 miles an hour, gusting to 26. And the pressure was 29.98 inches and rising. At Davenport, skies were cloudy. The temperature was 66 degrees, dew point 51, relative humidity 58%. The wind was northwest at 13 miles an hour, gusting to 21. And the pressure was 29.98 inches and rising. Close to home, Burlington cloudy and 67. Cedar Rapids partly sunny and 66. Dubuque partly sunny and 67. Iowa City cloudy and 68. Rockford cloudy and 65. Across the Midwest, Chicago partly sunny and 68. Des Moines mostly sunny and 69. Madison partly sunny and 65. Milwaukee cloudy and 63. Minneapolis mostly sunny and 67. Omaha mostly sunny and 72. St. Louis mostly sunny and 75. Springfield, Illinois mostly sunny and 72. Waterloo mostly sunny and 68. Once again at 1 p.m. at Moline with cloudy skies, the temperature was 66. At Davenport with cloudy skies, the temperature was 66. Here is the hazardous weather outlook. For today and tonight, area rivers are experiencing flooding. Please see the latest flood statements and flood warnings for details. Looking ahead, showers and thunderstorms return to the forecast Tuesday and Wednesday. Severe weather appears to be an increasing threat for Wednesday. Spotter activation will not be needed today or tonight. And now, your National Weather Service forecast for the Quad Cities and surrounding areas. Rest of today, sunny. Not as warm. Near steady temperature in the upper 60s. Northwest winds around 15 miles an hour with gusts up to 30 miles an hour. Tonight, mostly clear. Lows in the lower 50s. Northwest winds 10 to 15 miles an hour, becoming west around 5 miles an hour after midnight. Monday, sunny. Highs in the mid-70s. West winds 5 to 10 miles an hour. Monday night, partly cloudy. Lows in the upper 50s. Southwest winds 5 to 10 miles an hour. Tuesday, mostly sunny with a slight chance of thunderstorms. A chance of showers, mainly in the morning. Highs in the upper 70s. West winds 10 to 15 miles an hour with gusts up to 25 miles an hour. Chance of rain 40%. Tuesday night, mostly clear. Lows in the mid-50s. Wednesday, showers with thunderstorms likely. Highs in the upper 70s. Wednesday night, showers likely and a chance of thunderstorms. Lows in the lower 60s. Thursday, mostly sunny. Highs in the mid-70s. Thursday night, mostly clear. Lows in the upper 50s. Juneteenth, sunny. Highs in the upper 70s. Friday night, mostly clear. Lows around 60.
Saturday, mostly sunny. Highs in the lower 80s. Again, the forecast for the Guam cities and surrounding areas for the rest of today, sunny. Not as warm. Near steady temperature in the upper 60s. Northwest winds around 15 miles an hour with gusts up to 30 miles an hour. 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The current time is 1:06 p.m. Central Daylight Time. At 1 p.m. at Moline, skies were cloudy. The temperature was 66 degrees, dew point 49, relative humidity 54%. The wind was northwest at 17 miles an hour, gusting to 26. And the pressure was 29.98 inches and rising. At Davenport, skies were cloudy. The temperature was 66 degrees, dew point 51, relative humidity 58%. The wind was northwest at 13 miles an hour, gusting to 21. And the pressure was 29.98 inches and rising. Close to home, Burlington cloudy and 67. Cedar Rapids partly sunny and 66. Dubuque partly sunny and 67. Iowa City cloudy and 68. Rockford cloudy and 65. Across the Midwest, Chicago partly sunny and 68. Des Moines mostly sunny and 69. Madison partly sunny and 65. Milwaukee cloudy and 63. Minneapolis mostly sunny and 67. Omaha mostly sunny and 72. St. Louis mostly sunny and 75. Springfield, Illinois mostly sunny and 72. Waterloo mostly sunny and 68. Once again at 1 p.m. at Moline with cloudy skies, the temperature was 66. At Davenport with cloudy skies, the temperature was 66. Here is the hazardous weather outlook. For today and tonight, area rivers are experiencing flooding. Please see the latest flood statements and flood warnings for details. Looking ahead, showers and thunderstorms return to the forecast Tuesday and Wednesday. Severe weather appears to be an increasing threat for Wednesday. Spotter activation will not be needed today or tonight. And now, your National Weather Service forecast for the Guam cities and surrounding areas. Rest of today, sunny. Not as warm. Near steady temperature in the upper 60s. Northwest winds around 15 miles an hour with gusts up to 30 miles an hour. Tonight, mostly clear. Lows in the lower 50s. Northwest winds 10 to 15 miles an hour, becoming west around 5 miles an hour after midnight. Monday, sunny. Highs in the mid-70s. West winds 5 to 10 miles an hour. Monday night, partly cloudy. Lows in the upper 50s. Southwest winds 5 to 10 miles an hour. Tuesday, mostly sunny with a slight chance of thunderstorms. A chance of showers, mainly in the morning. Highs in the upper 70s. West winds 10 to 15 miles an hour with gusts up to 25 miles an hour. Chance of rain 40%. Tuesday night, mostly clear. Lows in the mid-50s. Wednesday, showers with thunderstorms likely. Highs in the upper 70s. Wednesday night, showers likely and a chance of thunderstorms. Lows in the lower 60s. Thursday, mostly sunny. Highs in the mid-70s. Thursday night, mostly clear. Lows in the upper 50s. Juneteenth, sunny. Highs in the upper 70s. Friday night, mostly clear. Lows around 60. Saturday, mostly sunny. Highs in the lower 80s. Again, the forecast for the Guam cities and surrounding areas for the rest of today, sunny. Not as warm. Near steady temperature in the upper 60s. Northwest winds around 15 miles an hour with gusts up to 30 miles an hour. 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The current time is 1:10 p.m. Central Daylight Time. At 1 p.m. at Moline, skies were cloudy. The temperature was 66 degrees, dew point 49, relative humidity 54%. The wind was northwest at 17 miles an hour, gusting to 26. And the pressure was 29.98 inches and rising. At Davenport, skies were cloudy. The temperature was 66 degrees, dew point 51, relative humidity 58%. The wind was northwest at 13 miles an hour.
hour, gusting to 21. And the pressure was 29.98 inches and rising. Close to home, Burlington cloudy and 67. Cedar Rapids partly sunny and 66. Dubuque partly sunny and 67. Iowa City cloudy and 68. Rockford cloudy and 65. Across the Midwest, Chicago partly sunny and 68. Des Moines mostly sunny and 69. Madison partly sunny and 65. Milwaukee cloudy and 63. Minneapolis mostly sunny and 67. Omaha mostly sunny and 72. St. Louis mostly sunny and 75. Springfield, Illinois mostly sunny and 72. Waterloo mostly sunny and 68. Once again at 1 p.m. at Moline with cloudy skies, the temperature was 66. At Davenport with cloudy skies, the temperature was 66. Here is the hazardous weather outlook. For today and tonight, area rivers are experiencing flooding. Please see the latest flood statements and flood warnings for details. Looking ahead, showers and thunderstorms return to the forecast Tuesday and Wednesday. Severe weather appears to be an increasing threat for Wednesday. Spotter activation will not be needed today or tonight. And now, your National Weather Service forecast for the Quad Cities and surrounding areas. Rest of today, sunny. Not as warm. Near steady temperature in the upper 60s. Northwest winds around 15 miles an hour with gusts up to 30 miles an hour. Tonight, mostly clear. Lows in the lower 50s. Northwest winds 10 to 15 miles an hour, becoming west around 5 miles an hour after midnight. Monday, sunny. Highs in the mid-70s. West winds 5 to 10 miles an hour. Monday night, partly cloudy. Lows in the upper 50s. Southwest winds 5 to 10 miles an hour. Tuesday, mostly sunny with a slight chance of thunderstorms. A chance of showers, mainly in the morning. Highs in the upper 70s. West winds 10 to 15 miles an hour with gusts up to 25 miles an hour. Chance of rain 40%. Tuesday night, mostly clear. Lows in the mid-50s. Wednesday, showers with thunderstorms likely. Highs in the upper 70s. Wednesday night, showers likely and a chance of thunderstorms. Lows in the lower 60s. Thursday, mostly sunny. Highs in the mid-70s. Thursday night, mostly clear. Lows in the upper 50s. Juneteenth, sunny. Highs in the upper 70s. Friday night, mostly clear. Lows around 60. Saturday, mostly sunny. Highs in the lower 80s. Again, the forecast for the Quad Cities and surrounding areas for the rest of today, sunny. Not as warm. Near steady temperature in the upper 60s. Northwest winds around 15 miles an hour with gusts up to 30 miles an hour. 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The current time is 1:14 p.m. Central Daylight Time. At 1 p.m. at Moline, skies were cloudy. The temperature was 66 degrees, dew point 49, relative humidity 54%. The wind was northwest at 17 miles an hour, gusting to 26. And the pressure was 29.98 inches and rising. At Davenport, skies were cloudy. The temperature was 66 degrees, dew point 51, relative humidity 58%. The wind was northwest at 13 miles an hour, gusting to 21. And the pressure was 29.98 inches and rising. Close to home, Burlington cloudy and 67. Cedar Rapids partly sunny and 66. Dubuque partly sunny and 67. Iowa City cloudy and 68. Galesburg cloudy and 66. Peoria mostly sunny and 70. Savannah 65. Rockford cloudy and 65. Across the Midwest, Chicago partly sunny and 68. Des Moines mostly sunny and 69. Madison partly sunny and 65. Milwaukee cloudy and 63. Minneapolis mostly sunny and 67. Omaha mostly sunny and 72. St. Louis mostly sunny and 75. Springfield, Illinois mostly sunny and 72. Waterloo mostly sunny and 68. Once again at 1 p.m. at Moline with cloudy skies, the temperature was 66.
Outside Davenport with cloudy skies, the temperature was 66. Major flooding is occurring. The areas affected include Wet'suwet'en River near DeWitt. The hazardous weather conditions are expected until Saturday evening. The following impacts are expected at 13.0 feet. Water affects many residences along the river. Additional details at 8:30 a.m. Sunday, the stage was 12.9 feet. Recent activity, the maximum river stage in the 24 hours ending at 8:30 a.m. Sunday was 12.9 feet. Forecast, the river is expected to crest at 12.9 feet this afternoon and evening. It will then fall below flood stage next Saturday, June 20th. Flood stage is 11.0 feet. Minor flooding is occurring. The areas affected include Rock River near Joslin. The hazardous weather conditions are expected until tomorrow afternoon. The following impacts are expected at 12.5 feet. Water affects some summer cottages along the river. Additional details at 8:45 a.m. Sunday, the stage was 12.7 feet. Forecast, the river is expected to fall below flood stage tomorrow morning and continue falling to 7.5 feet Sunday, June 21st. Flood stage is 12.0 feet. Minor flooding is occurring. The areas affected include Rock River and Moline. The hazardous weather conditions are expected until tomorrow evening. The following impacts are expected at 12.0 feet. Water affects residences near the 27th Street Bridge. Water is over portions of 60th Street south of Green Valley Sports Complex and portions of 56th Avenue along the north side of the river. Additional details, at 8:30 a.m. Sunday, the stage was 12.1 feet. Forecast, the river is expected to rise to a crest of 12.2 feet this afternoon. It will then fall below flood stage late tomorrow morning. Flood stage is 12.0 feet. Here is the hazardous weather outlook. For today and tonight, area rivers are experiencing flooding. Please see the latest flood statements and flood warnings for details. Looking ahead, showers and thunderstorms return to the forecast Tuesday and Wednesday. Severe weather appears to be an increasing threat for Wednesday. Spotter activation will not be needed today or tonight. And now, your National Weather Service forecast for the Quad Cities and surrounding areas. Rest of today, sunny. Not as warm. Near steady temperature in the upper 60s. Northwest winds around 15 miles an hour with gusts up to 30 miles an hour. Tonight, mostly clear. Lows in the lower 50s. Northwest winds 10 to 15 miles an hour, becoming west around 5 miles an hour after midnight. Monday, sunny. Highs in the mid-70s. West winds 5 to 10 miles an hour. Monday night, partly cloudy. Lows in the upper 50s. Southwest winds 5 to 10 miles an hour. Tuesday, mostly sunny with a slight chance of thunderstorms. A chance of showers, mainly in the morning. Highs in the upper 70s. West winds 10 to 15 miles an hour with gusts up to 25 miles an hour. Chance of rain 40%. Tuesday night, mostly clear. Lows in the mid-50s. Wednesday, showers with thunderstorms likely. Highs in the upper 70s. Wednesday night, showers likely and a chance of thunderstorms. Lows in the lower 60s. Thursday, mostly sunny. Highs in the mid-70s. Thursday night, mostly clear. Lows in the upper 50s. Juneteenth, sunny. Highs in the upper 70s. Friday night, mostly clear. Lows around 60. Saturday, mostly sunny. Highs in the lower 80s. Again, the forecast for the Quad Cities and surrounding areas for the rest of today, sunny. Not as warm. Near steady temperature in the upper 60s. Northwest winds around 15 miles an hour with gusts up to 30 miles an hour. 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The current time is 1:20 p.m. Central Daylight Time. At 1 p.m. in Moline, skies were cloudy. The temperature was 66 degrees, dew point 49, relative humidity 54%. The wind was northwest at 17 miles an hour, gusting to 26. And the pressure was 29.98 inches and rising. At Davenport, skies were cloudy. The temperature was 66 degrees, dew point 51, relative humidity.
humidity 58%. The wind was northwest at 13 miles an hour, gusting to 21. And the pressure was 29.98 inches and rising. Close to home, Burlington cloudy and 67. Cedar Rapids partly sunny and 66. Dubuque partly sunny and 67. Iowa City cloudy and 68. Galesburg cloudy and 66. Peoria mostly sunny and 70. Savannah 65. Rockford cloudy and 65. Across the Midwest, Chicago partly sunny and 68. Des Moines mostly sunny and 69. Madison partly sunny and 65. Milwaukee cloudy and 63. Minneapolis mostly sunny and 67. Omaha mostly sunny and 72. St. Louis mostly sunny and 75. Springfield, Illinois mostly sunny and 72. Waterloo mostly sunny and 68. Once again at 1 p.m. at Moline with cloudy skies, the temperature was 66. At Davenport with cloudy skies, the temperature was 66. Here is the hazardous weather outlook. For today and tonight, area rivers are experiencing flooding. Please see the latest flood statements and flood warnings for details. Looking ahead, showers and thunderstorms return to the forecast Tuesday and Wednesday. Severe weather appears to be an increasing threat for Wednesday. Spotter activation will not be needed today or tonight. And now, your National Weather Service forecast for the Quad Cities and surrounding areas. West of today, sunny. Not as warm. Near steady temperature in the upper 60s. Northwest winds around 15 miles an hour with gusts up to 30 miles an hour. Tonight, mostly clear. Lows in the lower 50s. Northwest winds 10 to 15 miles an hour, becoming west around 5 miles an hour after midnight. Monday, sunny. Highs in the mid-70s. West winds 5 to 10 miles an hour. Monday night, partly cloudy. Lows in the upper 50s. Southwest winds 5 to 10 miles an hour. Tuesday, mostly sunny with a slight chance of thunderstorms. A chance of showers, mainly in the morning. Highs in the upper 70s. West winds 10 to 15 miles an hour with gusts up to 25 miles an hour. Chance of rain 40%. Tuesday night, mostly clear. Lows in the mid-50s. Wednesday, showers with thunderstorms likely. Highs in the upper 70s. Wednesday night, showers likely and a chance of thunderstorms. Lows in the lower 60s. Thursday, mostly sunny. Highs in the mid-70s. Thursday night, mostly clear. Lows in the upper 50s. Juneteenth, sunny. Highs in the upper 70s. Friday night, mostly clear. Lows around 60. Saturday, mostly sunny. Highs in the lower 80s. Again, the forecast for the Quad Cities and surrounding areas for the rest of today, sunny. Not as warm. Near steady temperature in the upper 60s. Northwest winds around 15 miles an hour with gusts up to 30 miles an hour. 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The current time is 1:24 p.m. Central Daylight Time. At 1 p.m. in Moline, skies were cloudy. The temperature was 66 degrees, dew point 49, relative humidity 54%. The wind was northwest at 17 miles an hour, gusting to 26. And the pressure was 29.98 inches and rising. At Davenport, skies were cloudy. The temperature was 66 degrees, dew point 51, relative humidity 58%. The wind was northwest at 13 miles an hour, gusting to 21. And the pressure was 29.98 inches and rising. Close to home, Burlington cloudy and 67. Cedar Rapids partly sunny and 66. Dubuque partly sunny and 67. Iowa City cloudy and 68. Galesburg cloudy and 66. Peoria mostly sunny and 70. Savannah 65. Rockford cloudy and 65. Across the Midwest, Chicago partly sunny and 68. Des Moines mostly sunny and 69. Madison partly sunny and 65. Milwaukee cloudy and 63. Minneapolis mostly sunny and 67. Omaha mostly sunny and 72. St. Louis mostly sunny and
75. Springfield, Illinois, mostly sunny and 72. Waterloo, mostly sunny and 68. Once again at 1 p.m. in Moline with cloudy skies, the temperature was 66. At Davenport with cloudy skies, the temperature was 66. Here is the hazardous weather outlook. For today and tonight, area rivers are experiencing flooding. Please see the latest flood statements and flood warnings for details. Looking ahead, showers and thunderstorms return to the forecast Tuesday and Wednesday. Severe weather appears to be an increasing threat for Wednesday. Spotter activation will not be needed today or tonight. And now, your National Weather Service forecast for the Quad Cities and surrounding areas. Rest of today, sunny. Not as warm. Near steady temperature in the upper 60s. Northwest winds around 15 miles an hour with gusts up to 30 miles an hour. Tonight, mostly clear. Lows in the lower 50s. Northwest winds 10 to 15 miles an hour, becoming west around 5 miles an hour after midnight. Monday, sunny. Highs in the mid-70s. West winds 5 to 10 miles an hour. Monday night, partly cloudy. Lows in the upper 50s. Southwest winds 5 to 10 miles an hour. Tuesday, mostly sunny with a slight chance of thunderstorms. A chance of showers, mainly in the morning. Highs in the upper 70s. West winds 10 to 15 miles an hour with gusts up to 25 miles an hour. Chance of rain 40%. Tuesday night, mostly clear. Lows in the mid-50s. Wednesday, showers with thunderstorms likely. Highs in the upper 70s. Wednesday night, showers likely and a chance of thunderstorms. Lows in the lower 60s. Thursday, mostly sunny. Highs in the mid-70s. Thursday night, mostly clear. Lows in the upper 50s. Juneteenth, sunny. Highs in the upper 70s. Friday night, mostly clear. Lows around 60. Saturday, mostly sunny. Highs in the lower 80s. Again, the forecast for the Quad Cities and surrounding areas for the rest of today, sunny. Not as warm. Near steady temperature in the upper 60s. Northwest winds around 15 miles an hour with gusts up to 30 miles an hour. 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The current time is 1:29 p.m. Central Daylight Time. At 1 p.m. in Moline, skies were cloudy. The temperature was 66 degrees, dew point 49, relative humidity 54%. The wind was northwest at 17 miles an hour, gusting to 26. And the pressure was 29.98 inches and rising. At Davenport, skies were cloudy. The temperature was 66 degrees, dew point 51, relative humidity 58%. The wind was northwest at 13 miles an hour, gusting to 21. And the pressure was 29.98 inches and rising. Close to home, Burlington cloudy and 67. Cedar Rapids partly sunny and 66. Dubuque partly sunny and 67. Iowa City cloudy and 68. Galesburg cloudy and 66. Peoria mostly sunny and 70. Savannah 65. Rockford cloudy and 65. Across the Midwest, Chicago partly sunny and 68. Des Moines mostly sunny and 69. Madison partly sunny and 65. Milwaukee cloudy and 63. Minneapolis mostly sunny and 67. Omaha mostly sunny and 72. St. Louis mostly sunny and 75. Springfield, Illinois mostly sunny and 72. Waterloo mostly sunny and 68. Once again at 1 p.m. in Moline with cloudy skies, the temperature was 66. At Davenport with cloudy skies, the temperature was 66. Here is the hazardous weather outlook. For today and tonight, area rivers are experiencing flooding. Please see the latest flood statements and flood warnings for details. Looking ahead, showers and thunderstorms return to the forecast Tuesday and Wednesday. Severe weather appears to be an increasing threat for Wednesday. Spotter activation will not be needed today or tonight. This broadcast originates from the National Weather Service office in the Quad Cities and is transmitted on a frequency of 162.55 MHz from Rock Island, Illinois. The coverage area includes
Following counties: Cedar, Clinton, Louisa, Muscatine, Scott, Henry, Illinois, Mercer, Rock Island, and Whiteside. And now, your National Weather Service forecast for the Quad Cities and surrounding areas. Rest of today, sunny. Not as warm. Near steady temperature around 70. Northwest winds around 15 miles an hour with gusts up to 25 miles an hour. Tonight, mostly clear. Lows in the lower 50s. Northwest winds 10 to 15 miles an hour, becoming west around 5 miles an hour after midnight. Monday, sunny. Highs in the mid-70s. West winds 5 to 10 miles an hour. Monday night, partly cloudy. Lows in the upper 50s. Southwest winds 5 to 10 miles an hour. Tuesday, mostly sunny with a slight chance of thunderstorms. A chance of showers, mainly in the morning. Highs in the upper 70s. West winds 10 to 15 miles an hour with gusts up to 25 miles an hour. Chance of rain 40%. Tuesday night, mostly clear. Lows in the mid-50s. Wednesday, showers with thunderstorms likely. Highs in the upper 70s. Wednesday night, showers likely and a chance of thunderstorms. Lows in the lower 60s. Thursday, mostly sunny. Highs in the mid-70s. Thursday night, mostly clear. Lows in the mid-50s. Juneteenth, sunny. Highs in the upper 70s. Friday night, mostly clear. Lows in the upper 50s. Saturday, mostly sunny. Highs in the lower 80s. Again, the forecast for the Quad Cities and surrounding areas for the rest of today, sunny. Not as warm. Near steady temperature around 70. Northwest winds around 15 miles an hour with gusts up to 25 miles an hour. 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The current time is 1:33 p.m. Central Daylight Time. At 1 p.m. in Moline, skies were cloudy. The temperature was 66 degrees, dew point 49, relative humidity 54%. The wind was northwest at 17 miles an hour, gusting to 26. And the pressure was 29.98 inches and rising. At Davenport, skies were cloudy. The temperature was 66 degrees, dew point 51, relative humidity 58%. The wind was northwest at 13 miles an hour, gusting to 21. And the pressure was 29.98 inches and rising. Close to home, Burlington cloudy and 67. Cedar Rapids partly sunny and 66. Dubuque partly sunny and 67. Iowa City cloudy and 68. Galesburg cloudy and 66. Peoria mostly sunny and 70. Savannah 65. Rockford cloudy and 65. Across the Midwest, Chicago partly sunny and 68. Des Moines mostly sunny and 69. Madison partly sunny and 65. Milwaukee cloudy and 63. Minneapolis mostly sunny and 67. Omaha mostly sunny and 72. St. Louis mostly sunny and 75. Springfield, Illinois mostly sunny and 72. Waterloo mostly sunny and 68. Once again at 1 p.m. in Moline with cloudy skies, the temperature was 66. At Davenport with cloudy skies, the temperature was 66. Here is the hazardous weather outlook. For today and tonight, area rivers are experiencing flooding. Please see the latest flood statements and flood warnings for details. Looking ahead, showers and thunderstorms return to the forecast Tuesday and Wednesday. Severe weather appears to be an increasing threat for Wednesday. Spotter activation will not be needed today or tonight. And now, your National Weather Service forecast for the Quad Cities and surrounding areas. Rest of today, sunny. Not as warm. Near steady temperature around 70. Northwest winds around 15 miles an hour with gusts up to 25 miles an hour. Tonight, mostly clear. Lows in the lower 50s. Northwest winds 10 to 15 miles an hour, becoming west around 5 miles an hour after midnight. Monday, sunny. Highs in the mid-70s. West winds 5 to 10 miles an hour. Monday night, partly cloudy. Lows in the upper 50s. South.
winds 5 to 10 miles an hour. Tuesday, mostly sunny with a slight chance of thunderstorms. A chance of showers, mainly in the morning. Highs in the upper 70s. West winds 10 to 15 miles an hour with gusts up to 25 miles an hour. Chance of rain 40%. Tuesday night, mostly clear. Lows in the mid-50s. Wednesday, showers with thunderstorms likely. Highs in the upper 70s. Wednesday night, showers likely and a chance of thunderstorms. Lows in the lower 60s. Thursday, mostly sunny. Highs in the mid-70s. Thursday night, mostly clear. Lows in the mid-50s. Juneteenth, sunny. Highs in the upper 70s. Friday night, mostly clear. Lows in the upper 50s. Saturday, mostly sunny. Highs in the lower 80s. Again, the forecast for the Quad Cities and surrounding areas for the rest of today, sunny. Not as warm. Near steady temperature around 70. Northwest winds around 15 miles an hour with gusts up to 25 miles an hour. 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The current time is 1:37 p.m. Central Daylight Time. At 1 p.m. at Moline, skies were cloudy. The temperature was 66 degrees, dew point 49, relative humidity 54%. The wind was northwest at 17 miles an hour, gusting to 26. And the pressure was 29.98 inches and rising. At Davenport, skies were cloudy. The temperature was 66 degrees, dew point 51, relative humidity 58%. The wind was northwest at 13 miles an hour, gusting to 21. And the pressure was 29.98 inches and rising. Close to home, Burlington cloudy and 67. Cedar Rapids partly sunny and 66. Dubuque partly sunny and 67. Iowa City cloudy and 68. Galesburg cloudy and 66. Peoria mostly sunny and 70. Savannah 65. Rockford cloudy and 65. Across the Midwest, Chicago partly sunny and 68. Des Moines mostly sunny and 69. Madison partly sunny and 65. Milwaukee cloudy and 63. Minneapolis mostly sunny and 67. Omaha mostly sunny and 72. St. Louis mostly sunny and 75. Springfield, Illinois mostly sunny and 72. Waterloo mostly sunny and 68. Once again at 1 p.m. at Moline with cloudy skies, the temperature was 66. At Davenport with cloudy skies, the temperature was 66. Here is the hazardous weather outlook. For today and tonight, area rivers are experiencing flooding. Please see the latest flood statements and flood warnings for details. Looking ahead, showers and thunderstorms return to the forecast Tuesday and Wednesday. Severe weather appears to be an increasing threat for Wednesday. Spotter activation will not be needed today or tonight. And now, your National Weather Service forecast for the Quad Cities and surrounding areas. West of today, sunny. Not as warm. Near steady temperature around 70. Northwest winds around 15 miles an hour with gusts up to 25 miles an hour. Tonight, mostly clear. Lows in the lower 50s. Northwest winds 10 to 15 miles an hour, becoming west around 5 miles an hour after midnight. Monday, sunny. Highs in the mid-70s. West winds 5 to 10 miles an hour. Monday night, partly cloudy. Lows in the upper 50s. Southwest winds 5 to 10 miles an hour. Tuesday, mostly sunny with a slight chance of thunderstorms. A chance of showers, mainly in the morning. Highs in the upper 70s. West winds 10 to 15 miles an hour with gusts up to 25 miles an hour. Chance of rain 40%. Tuesday night, mostly clear. Lows in the mid-50s. Wednesday, showers with thunderstorms likely. Highs in the upper 70s. Wednesday night, showers likely and a chance of thunderstorms. Lows in the lower 60s. Thursday, mostly sunny. Highs in the mid-70s. Thursday night, mostly clear. Lows in the mid-50s. Juneteenth, sunny. Highs in the upper 70s. Friday night, mostly clear. Lows in the upper 50s. Saturday,
mostly sunny. Highs in the lower 80s. Again, the forecast for the Guam cities and surrounding areas for the rest of today, sunny. Not as warm. Near steady temperature around 70. Northwest winds around 15 miles an hour with gusts up to 25 miles an hour. 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The current time is 1:41 p.m. Central Daylight Time. At 1 p.m. in Moline, skies were cloudy. The temperature was 66 degrees, dew point 49, relative humidity 54%. The wind was northwest at 17 miles an hour, gusting to 26. And the pressure was 29.98 inches and rising. At Davenport, skies were cloudy. The temperature was 66 degrees, dew point 51, relative humidity 58%. The wind was northwest at 13 miles an hour, gusting to 21. And the pressure was 29.98 inches and rising. Close to home, Burlington cloudy and 67. Cedar Rapids partly sunny and 66. Dubuque partly sunny and 67. Iowa City cloudy and 68. Galesburg cloudy and 66. Peoria mostly sunny and 70. Savannah 65. Rockford cloudy and 65. Across the Midwest, Chicago partly sunny and 68. Des Moines mostly sunny and 69. Madison partly sunny and 65. Milwaukee cloudy and 63. Minneapolis mostly sunny and 67. Omaha mostly sunny and 72. St. Louis mostly sunny and 75. Springfield, Illinois mostly sunny and 72. Waterloo mostly sunny and 68. Once again at 1 p.m. in Moline with cloudy skies, the temperature was 66. At Davenport with cloudy skies, the temperature was 66. Here is the hazardous weather outlook. For today and tonight, area rivers are experiencing flooding. Please see the latest flood statements and flood warnings for details. Looking ahead, showers and thunderstorms return to the forecast Tuesday and Wednesday. Severe weather appears to be an increasing threat for Wednesday. Spotter activation will not be needed today or tonight. And now, your National Weather Service forecast for the Quad Cities and surrounding areas. Rest of today, sunny. Not as warm. Near steady temperature around 70. Northwest winds around 15 miles an hour with gusts up to 25 miles an hour. Tonight, mostly clear. Lows in the lower 50s. Northwest winds 10 to 15 miles an hour, becoming west around 5 miles an hour after midnight. Monday, sunny. Highs in the mid-70s. West winds 5 to 10 miles an hour. Monday night, partly cloudy. Lows in the upper 50s. Southwest winds 5 to 10 miles an hour. Tuesday, mostly sunny with a slight chance of thunderstorms. A chance of showers, mainly in the morning. Highs in the upper 70s. West winds 10 to 15 miles an hour with gusts up to 25 miles an hour. Chance of rain 40%. Tuesday night, mostly clear. Lows in the mid-50s. Wednesday, showers with thunderstorms likely. Highs in the upper 70s. Wednesday night, showers likely and a chance of thunderstorms. Lows in the lower 60s. Thursday, mostly sunny. Highs in the mid-70s. Thursday night, mostly clear. Lows in the mid-50s. Juneteenth, sunny. Highs in the upper 70s. Friday night, mostly clear. Lows in the upper 50s. Saturday, mostly sunny. Highs in the lower 80s. Again, the forecast for the Quad Cities and surrounding areas for the rest of today, sunny. Not as warm. Near steady temperature around 70. Northwest winds around 15 miles an hour with gusts up to 25 miles an hour. Major flooding is occurring. The areas affected include Wet'suwet'en River near DeWitt. The hazardous weather conditions are expected until Saturday evening. The following impacts are expected: at 13.0 feet, water affects many residences along the river. Additional details: at 8:30 a.m. Sunday, the stage was 12.9 feet. Recent activity: the maximum river stage in the 24 hours ending at 8:30 a.m. Sunday was 12.9 feet. Forecast: the river is expected to crest at 12.9 feet this afternoon and evening.
It will then fall below flood stage next Saturday, June 20th. Flood stage is 11.0 feet. Minor flooding is occurring. The areas affected include Rock River near Joslyn. The hazardous weather conditions are expected until tomorrow afternoon. The following impacts are expected at 12.5 feet. Water affects some summer cottages along the river. Additional details at 8:45 a.m. Sunday, the stage was 12.7 feet. Forecast: the river is expected to fall below flood stage tomorrow morning and continue falling to 7.5 feet Sunday, June 21st. Flood stage is 12.0 feet. Minor flooding is occurring. The areas affected include Rock River and Moline. The hazardous weather conditions are expected until tomorrow evening. The following impacts are expected at 12.0 feet. Water affects residences near the 27th Street Bridge. Water is over portions of 60th Street south of Green Valley Sports Complex and portions of 56th Avenue along the north side of the river. Additional details: at 8:30 a.m. Sunday, the stage was 12.1 feet. Forecast: the river is expected to rise to a crest of 12.2 feet this afternoon. It will then fall below flood stage late tomorrow morning. Flood stage is 12.0 feet. 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The current time is 1:47 p.m. Central Daylight Time. At 1 p.m. in Moline, skies were cloudy. The temperature was 66 degrees, dew point 49, relative humidity 54%. The wind was northwest at 17 miles an hour, gusting to 26. And the pressure was 29.98 inches and rising. At Davenport, skies were cloudy. The temperature was 66 degrees, dew point 51, relative humidity 58%. The wind was northwest at 13 miles an hour, gusting to 21. And the pressure was 29.98 inches and rising. Close to home, Burlington cloudy and 67. Cedar Rapids partly sunny and 66. Dubuque partly sunny and 67. Iowa City cloudy and 68. Galesburg cloudy and 66. Peoria mostly sunny and 70. Savannah 65. Rockford cloudy and 65. Across the Midwest, Chicago partly sunny and 68. Des Moines mostly sunny and 69. Madison partly sunny and 65. Milwaukee cloudy and 63. Minneapolis mostly sunny and 67. Omaha mostly sunny and 72. St. Louis mostly sunny and 75. Springfield, Illinois mostly sunny and 72. Waterloo mostly sunny and 68. Once again at 1 p.m. in Moline with cloudy skies, the temperature was 66. At Davenport with cloudy skies, the temperature was 66. Here is the hazardous weather outlook. For today and tonight, area rivers are experiencing flooding. Please see the latest flood statements and flood warnings for details. Looking ahead, showers and thunderstorms return to the forecast Tuesday and Wednesday. Severe weather appears to be an increasing threat for Wednesday. Spotter activation will not be needed today or tonight. And now, your National Weather Service forecast for the Quad Cities and surrounding areas. Rest of today, sunny. Not as warm. Near steady temperature around 70. Northwest winds around 15 miles an hour with gusts up to 25 miles an hour. Tonight, mostly clear. Lows in the lower 50s. Northwest winds 10 to 15 miles an hour, becoming west around 5 miles an hour after midnight. Monday, sunny. Highs in the mid-70s. West winds 5 to 10 miles an hour. Monday night, partly cloudy. Lows in the upper 50s. Southwest winds 5 to 10 miles an hour. Tuesday, mostly sunny with a slight chance of thunderstorms. A chance of showers, mainly in the morning. Highs in the upper 70s. West winds 10 to 15 miles an hour with gusts up to 25 miles an hour. Chance of rain 40%. Tuesday night, mostly clear. Lows in the mid-50s. Wednesday, showers with thunderstorms likely. Highs in the upper 70s. Wednesday night, showers likely and a chance of thunderstorms. Lows in the lower 60s. Thursday, mostly sunny. Highs in the mid-70s. Thursday night, mostly clear.

The current time is 1:51 p.m. Central Daylight Time. At 1 p.m., Moline skies were cloudy. The temperature was 66 degrees, dew point 49, relative humidity 54%. The wind was northwest at 17 miles an hour, gusting to 26. And the pressure was 29.98 inches and rising. At Davenport, skies were cloudy. The temperature was 66 degrees, dew point 51, relative humidity 58%. The wind was northwest at 13 miles an hour, gusting to 21. And the pressure was 29.98 inches and rising. Close to home, Burlington cloudy and 67. Cedar Rapids partly sunny and 66. Dubuque partly sunny and 67. Iowa City cloudy and 68. Galesburg cloudy and 66. Peoria mostly sunny and 70. Savannah 65. Rockford cloudy and 65. Across the Midwest, Chicago partly sunny and 68. Des Moines mostly sunny and 69. Madison partly sunny and 65. Milwaukee cloudy and 63. Minneapolis mostly sunny and 67. Omaha mostly sunny and 72. St. Louis mostly sunny and 75. Springfield, Illinois mostly sunny and 72. Waterloo mostly sunny and 68. Once again at 1 p.m. at Moline with cloudy skies, the temperature was 66. At Davenport with cloudy skies, the temperature was 66. Here is the hazardous weather outlook. For today and tonight, area rivers are experiencing flooding. Please see the latest flood statements and flood warnings for details. Looking ahead, showers and thunderstorms return to the forecast Tuesday and Wednesday. Severe weather appears to be an increasing threat for Wednesday. Spotter activation will not be needed today or tonight. And now, your National Weather Service forecast for the Quad Cities and surrounding areas. Rest of today, sunny. Not as warm. Near steady temperature around 70. Northwest winds around 15 miles an hour with gusts up to 25 miles an hour. Tonight, mostly clear. Lows in the lower 50s. Northwest winds 10 to 15 miles an hour, becoming west around 5 miles an hour after midnight. Monday, sunny. Highs in the mid-70s. West winds 5 to 10 miles an hour. Monday night, partly cloudy. Lows in the upper 50s. Southwest winds 5 to 10 miles an hour. Tuesday, mostly sunny with a slight chance of thunderstorms. A chance of showers, mainly in the morning. Highs in the upper 70s. West winds 10 to 15 miles an hour with gusts up to 25 miles an hour. Chance of rain 40%. Tuesday night, mostly clear. Lows in the mid-50s. Wednesday, showers with thunderstorms likely. Highs in the upper 70s. Wednesday night, showers likely and a chance of thunderstorms. Lows in the lower 60s. Thursday, mostly sunny. Highs in the mid-70s. Thursday night, mostly clear. Lows in the mid-50s. Juneteenth, sunny. Highs in the upper 70s. Friday night, mostly clear. Lows in the upper 50s. Saturday, mostly sunny. Highs in the lower 80s. Again, the forecast for the Quad Cities and surrounding areas for the rest of today, sunny. Not as warm. Near steady temperature around 70. Northwest winds around 15 miles an hour with gusts up to 25 miles an hour. 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The current time is 1:56 p.m. Central Daylight Time. At 1 p.m. in Moline, skies were cloudy. The temperature was 66 degrees, dew point 49, relative humidity 54%. The wind was northwest at 17 miles an hour, gusting to 26. And the pressure was 29.98 inches and rising. At Davenport, skies were cloudy. The temperature was 66 degrees, dew point 51, relative humidity 58%. The wind was northwest at 13 miles an hour, gusting to 21. And the pressure was 29.98 inches and rising. Close to home, Burlington cloudy and 67. Cedar Rapids partly sunny and 66. Dubuque partly sunny and 67. Iowa City cloudy and 68.

partly cloudy and 66. Peoria, mostly sunny and 70. Savannah, 65. Rockford, cloudy and 65. Across the Midwest, Chicago, partly sunny and 68. Des Moines, mostly sunny and 69. Madison, partly sunny and 65. Milwaukee, cloudy and 63. Minneapolis, mostly sunny and 67. Omaha, mostly sunny and 72. St. Louis, mostly sunny and 75. Springfield, Illinois, mostly sunny and 72. Waterloo, mostly sunny and 68. Once again at 1 p.m. in Moline with cloudy skies, the temperature was 66. At Davenport with cloudy skies, the temperature was 66. Here is the hazardous weather outlook. For today and tonight, area rivers are experiencing flooding. Please see the latest flood statements and flood warnings for details. Looking ahead, showers and thunderstorms return to the forecast Tuesday and Wednesday. Severe weather appears to be an increasing threat for Wednesday. Spotter activation will not be needed today or tonight. And now, your National Weather Service forecast for the Quad Cities and surrounding areas. Rest of today, sunny. Not as warm. Near steady temperature around 70. Northwest winds around 15 miles an hour with gusts up to 25 miles an hour. Tonight, mostly clear. Lows in the lower 50s. Northwest winds 10 to 15 miles an hour, becoming west around 5 miles an hour after midnight. Monday, sunny. Highs in the mid-70s. West winds 5 to 10 miles an hour. Monday night, partly cloudy. Lows in the upper 50s. Southwest winds 5 to 10 miles an hour. Tuesday, mostly sunny with a slight chance of thunderstorms. A chance of showers, mainly in the morning. Highs in the upper 70s. West winds 10 to 15 miles an hour with gusts up to 25 miles an hour. Chance of rain 40%. Tuesday night, mostly clear. Lows in the mid-50s. Wednesday, showers with thunderstorms likely. Highs in the upper 70s. Wednesday night, showers likely and a chance of thunderstorms. Lows in the lower 60s. Thursday, mostly sunny. Highs in the mid-70s. Thursday night, mostly clear. Lows in the mid-50s. Juneteenth, sunny. Highs in the upper 70s. Friday night, mostly clear. Lows in the upper 50s. Saturday, mostly sunny. Highs in the lower 80s. Again, the forecast for the Quad Cities and surrounding areas for the rest of today, sunny. Not as warm. Near steady temperature around 70. Northwest winds around 15 miles an hour with gusts up to 25 miles an hour. 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The current time is 2 p.m. Central Daylight Time. Here is the hazardous weather outlook. For today and tonight, area rivers are experiencing flooding. Please see the latest flood statements and flood warnings for details. Looking ahead, showers and thunderstorms return to the forecast Tuesday and Wednesday. Severe weather appears to be an increasing threat for Wednesday. Spotter activation will not be needed today or tonight. And now, your National Weather Service forecast for the Quad Cities and surrounding areas. Rest of today, sunny. Not as warm. Near steady temperature around 70. Northwest winds around 15 miles an hour with gusts up to 25 miles an hour. Tonight, mostly clear. Lows in the lower 50s. Northwest winds 10 to 15 miles an hour, becoming west around 5 miles an hour after midnight. Monday, sunny. Highs in the mid-70s. West winds 5 to 10 miles an hour. Monday night, partly cloudy. Lows in the upper 50s. Southwest winds 5 to 10 miles an hour. Tuesday, mostly sunny with a slight chance of thunderstorms. A chance of showers, mainly in the morning. Highs in the upper 70s. West winds 10 to 15 miles an hour with gusts up to 25 miles an hour. Chance of rain 40%. Tuesday night, mostly clear. Lows in the mid-50s. Wednesday, showers with thunderstorms likely. Highs in the upper 70s. Wednesday night, showers likely and a chance of thunderstorms. Lows in the lower 60s. Thursday, mostly sunny. Highs in the mid-70s.
Thursday night, mostly clear. Lows in the mid-50s. Juneteenth, sunny. Highs in the upper 70s. Friday night, mostly clear. Lows in the upper 50s. Saturday, mostly sunny. Highs in the lower 80s. Again, the forecast for the Quad Cities and surrounding areas for the rest of today, sunny. Not as warm. Near steady temperature around 70. Northwest winds around 15 miles an hour with gusts up to 25 miles an hour. 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The current time is 2:02 p.m. Central Daylight Time. Here is the hazardous weather outlook. For today and tonight, area rivers are experiencing flooding. Please see the latest flood statements and flood warnings for details. Looking ahead, showers and thunderstorms return to the forecast Tuesday and Wednesday. Severe weather appears to be an increasing threat for Wednesday. Spotter activation will not be needed today or tonight. And now, your National Weather Service forecast for the Quad Cities and surrounding areas. Rest of today, sunny. Not as warm. Near steady temperature around 70. Northwest winds around 15 miles an hour with gusts up to 25 miles an hour. Tonight, mostly clear. Lows in the lower 50s. Northwest winds 10 to 15 miles an hour, becoming west around 5 miles an hour after midnight. Monday, sunny. Highs in the mid-70s. West winds 5 to 10 miles an hour. Monday night, partly cloudy. Lows in the upper 50s. Southwest winds 5 to 10 miles an hour. Tuesday, mostly sunny with a slight chance of thunderstorms. A chance of showers, mainly in the morning. Highs in the upper 70s. West winds 10 to 15 miles an hour with gusts up to 25 miles an hour. Chance of rain 40%. Tuesday night, mostly clear. Lows in the mid-50s. Wednesday, showers with thunderstorms likely. Highs in the upper 70s. Wednesday night, showers likely and a chance of thunderstorms. Lows in the lower 60s. Thursday, mostly sunny. Highs in the mid-70s. Thursday night, mostly clear. Lows in the mid-50s. Juneteenth, sunny. Highs in the upper 70s. Friday night, mostly clear. Lows in the upper 50s. Saturday, mostly sunny. Highs in the lower 80s. Again, the forecast for the Quad Cities and surrounding areas for the rest of today, sunny. Not as warm. Near steady temperature around 70. Northwest winds around 15 miles an hour with gusts up to 25 miles an hour. 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The current time is 2:05 p.m. Central Daylight Time. At 2 p.m. in Moline, skies were cloudy. The temperature was 68 degrees, dew point 51, relative humidity 54%. The wind was northwest at 20 miles an hour, gusting to 28. And the pressure was 29.97 inches and falling. At Davenport, skies were mostly sunny. The temperature was 68 degrees, dew point 51, relative humidity 54%. The wind was northwest at 20 miles an hour, gusting to 25. And the pressure was 29.98 inches and steady. Close to home, Burlington mostly sunny and 70. Cedar Rapids partly sunny and 69. Dubuque mostly sunny and 69. Iowa City partly sunny and 71. Rockford cloudy and 65. Across the Midwest, Chicago cloudy and 66. Des Moines mostly sunny and 70. Madison partly sunny and 65. Milwaukee partly sunny and 64. Minneapolis mostly sunny and 70. Omaha mostly sunny and 73. St. Louis mostly sunny and 76. Springfield, Illinois partly sunny and 71. Waterloo mostly sunny and 67. Once again at 2 p.m. in Moline with cloudy skies, the temperature was 68. At Davenport with mostly sunny skies, the temperature was 68. Here is the hazardous weather outlook. For today and tonight, area rivers are experiencing flooding. Please see the latest flood statements and flood warnings for details. Looking ahead, showers and thunderstorms return to the forecast Tuesday and Wednesday.
Severe weather appears to be an increasing threat for Wednesday. Spotter activation will not be needed today or tonight. And now, your National Weather Service forecast for the Guam cities and surrounding areas. Rest of today, sunny. Not as warm. Near steady temperature around 70. Northwest winds around 15 miles an hour with gusts up to 25 miles an hour. Tonight, mostly clear. Lows in the lower 50s. Northwest winds 10 to 15 miles an hour, becoming west around 5 miles an hour after midnight. Monday, sunny. Highs in the mid-70s. West winds 5 to 10 miles an hour. Monday night, partly cloudy. Lows in the upper 50s. Southwest winds 5 to 10 miles an hour. Tuesday, mostly sunny with a slight chance of thunderstorms. A chance of showers, mainly in the morning. Highs in the upper 70s. West winds 10 to 15 miles an hour with gusts up to 25 miles an hour. Chance of rain 40%. Tuesday night, mostly clear. Lows in the mid-50s. Wednesday, showers with thunderstorms likely. Highs in the upper 70s. Wednesday night, showers likely and a chance of thunderstorms. Lows in the lower 60s. Thursday, mostly sunny. Highs in the mid-70s. Thursday night, mostly clear. Lows in the mid-50s. Juneteenth, sunny. Highs in the upper 70s. Friday night, mostly clear. Lows in the upper 50s. Saturday, mostly sunny. Highs in the lower 80s. Again, the forecast for the Guam cities and surrounding areas for the rest of today, sunny. Not as warm. Near steady temperature around 70. Northwest winds around 15 miles an hour with gusts up to 25 miles an hour. 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The current time is 2:09 p.m. Central Daylight Time. At 2 p.m. in Moline, skies were cloudy. The temperature was 68 degrees, dew point 51, relative humidity 54%. The wind was northwest at 20 miles an hour, gusting to 28. And the pressure was 29.97 inches and falling. At Davenport, skies were mostly sunny. The temperature was 68 degrees, dew point 51, relative humidity 54%. The wind was northwest at 20 miles an hour, gusting to 25. And the pressure was 29.98 inches and steady. Close to home, Burlington mostly sunny and 70. Cedar Rapids partly sunny and 69. Dubuque mostly sunny and 69. Iowa City partly sunny and 71. Rockford cloudy and 65. Across the Midwest, Chicago cloudy and 66. Des Moines mostly sunny and 70. Madison partly sunny and 65. Milwaukee partly sunny and 64. Minneapolis mostly sunny and 70. Omaha mostly sunny and 73. St. Louis mostly sunny and 76. Springfield, Illinois partly sunny and 71. Waterloo mostly sunny and 67. Once again at 2 p.m. in Moline with cloudy skies, the temperature was 68. At Davenport with mostly sunny skies, the temperature was 68. Here is the hazardous weather outlook. For today and tonight, area rivers are experiencing flooding. Please see the latest flood statements and flood warnings for details. Looking ahead, showers and thunderstorms return to the forecast Tuesday and Wednesday. Severe weather appears to be an increasing threat for Wednesday. Spotter activation will not be needed today or tonight. And now, your National Weather Service forecast for the Guam cities and surrounding areas. Rest of today, sunny. Not as warm. Near steady temperature around 70. Northwest winds around 15 miles an hour with gusts up to 25 miles an hour. Tonight, mostly clear. Lows in the lower 50s. Northwest winds 10 to 15 miles an hour, becoming west around 5 miles an hour after midnight. Monday, sunny. Highs in the mid-70s. West winds 5 to 10 miles an hour. Monday night, partly cloudy. Lows in the upper 50s. Southwest winds 5 to 10 miles an hour. Tuesday, mostly sunny with a slight chance of thunderstorms. A chance of showers, mainly in the morning. Highs in the upper 70s. West winds 10.
10 to 15 miles an hour with gusts up to 25 miles an hour. Chance of rain 40%. Tuesday night, mostly clear. Lows in the mid-50s. Wednesday, showers with thunderstorms likely. Highs in the upper 70s. Wednesday night, showers likely and a chance of thunderstorms. Lows in the lower 60s. Thursday, mostly sunny. Highs in the mid-70s. Thursday night, mostly clear. Lows in the mid-50s. Juneteenth, sunny. Highs in the upper 70s. Friday night, mostly clear. Lows in the upper 50s. Saturday, mostly sunny. Highs in the lower 80s. Again, the forecast for the Guam cities and surrounding areas for the rest of today, sunny. Not as warm. Near steady temperature around 70. Northwest winds around 15 miles an hour with gusts up to 25 miles an hour. 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The current time is 2:13 p.m. Central Daylight Time. At 2 p.m. in Moline, skies were cloudy. The temperature was 68 degrees, dew point 51, relative humidity 54%. The wind was northwest at 20 miles an hour, gusting to 28. And the pressure was 29.97 inches and falling. At Davenport, skies were mostly sunny. The temperature was 68 degrees, dew point 51, relative humidity 54%. The wind was northwest at 20 miles an hour, gusting to 25. And the pressure was 29.98 inches and steady. Close to home, Burlington mostly sunny and 70. Cedar Rapids partly sunny and 69. Dubuque mostly sunny and 69. Iowa City partly sunny and 71. Rockford cloudy and 65. Across the Midwest, Chicago cloudy and 66. Des Moines mostly sunny and 70. Madison partly sunny and 65. Milwaukee partly sunny and 64. Minneapolis mostly sunny and 70. Omaha mostly sunny and 73. St. Louis mostly sunny and 76. Springfield, Illinois partly sunny and 71. Waterloo mostly sunny and 67. Once again at 2 p.m. in Moline with cloudy skies, the temperature was 68. At Davenport with mostly sunny skies, the temperature was 68. At 2 p.m. in Moline, skies were cloudy. The temperature was 68 degrees, dew point 51, relative humidity 54%. The wind was northwest at 20 miles an hour, gusting to 28. And the pressure was 29.97 inches and falling. At Davenport, skies were mostly sunny. The temperature was 68 degrees, dew point 51, relative humidity 54%. The wind was northwest at 20 miles an hour, gusting to 25. And the pressure was 29.98 inches and steady. Close to home, Burlington mostly sunny and 70. Cedar Rapids partly sunny and 69. Dubuque mostly sunny and 69. Iowa City partly sunny and 71. Galesburg cloudy and 68. Savannah 69. Rockford cloudy and 65. Across the Midwest, Chicago cloudy and 66. Des Moines mostly sunny and 70. Madison partly sunny and 65. Milwaukee partly sunny and 64. Minneapolis mostly sunny and 70. Omaha mostly sunny and 73. St. Louis mostly sunny and 76. Springfield, Illinois partly sunny and 71. Waterloo mostly sunny and 67. Once again at 2 p.m. in Moline with cloudy skies, the temperature was 68. At Davenport with mostly sunny skies, the temperature was 68. Major flooding is occurring. The areas affected include Watsiquinican River near DeWitt. The hazardous weather conditions are expected until Saturday evening. The following impacts are expected at 13.0 feet. Water affects many residences along the river. Additional details, at 8:30 a.m. Sunday, the stage was 12.9 feet. Recent activity, the maximum river stage in the 24 hours ending at 8:30 a.m. Sunday was 12.9 feet. Forecast, the river is expected to crest at 12.9 feet this afternoon and evening. It will then fall below flood stage next Saturday, June 20th. Flood stage is 11.0 feet. Minor
is occurring. The areas affected include Rock River near Joslin. The hazardous weather conditions are expected until tomorrow afternoon. The following impacts are expected at 12.5 feet. Water affects some summer cottages along the river. Additional details at 8:45 a.m. Sunday, the stage was 12.7 feet. Forecast: the river is expected to fall below flood stage tomorrow morning and continue falling to 7.5 feet Sunday, June 21st. Flood stage is 12.0 feet. Minor flooding is occurring. The areas affected include Rock River and Moline. The hazardous weather conditions are expected until tomorrow evening. The following impacts are expected at 12.0 feet. Water affects residences near the 27th Street Bridge. Water is over portions of 60th Street south of Green Valley Sports Complex and portions of 56th Avenue along the north side of the river. Additional details, at 8:30 a.m. Sunday, the stage was 12.1 feet. Forecast, the river is expected to rise to a crest of 12.2 feet this afternoon. It will then fall below flood stage late tomorrow morning. Flood stage is 12.0 feet. Here is the hazardous weather outlook. For today and tonight, area rivers are experiencing flooding. Please see the latest flood statements and flood warnings for details. Looking ahead, showers and thunderstorms return to the forecast Tuesday and Wednesday. Severe weather appears to be an increasing threat for Wednesday. Spotter activation will not be needed today or tonight. And now, your National Weather Service forecast for the Quad Cities and surrounding areas. Rest of today, sunny. Not as warm. Near steady temperature around 70. Northwest winds around 15 miles an hour with gusts up to 25 miles an hour. Tonight, mostly clear. Lows in the lower 50s. Northwest winds 10 to 15 miles an hour, becoming west around 5 miles an hour after midnight. Monday, sunny. Highs in the mid-70s. West winds 5 to 10 miles an hour. Monday night, partly cloudy. Lows in the upper 50s. Southwest winds 5 to 10 miles an hour. Tuesday, mostly sunny with a slight chance of thunderstorms. A chance of showers, mainly in the morning. Highs in the upper 70s. West winds 10 to 15 miles an hour with gusts up to 25 miles an hour. Chance of rain 40%. Tuesday night, mostly clear. Lows in the mid-50s. Wednesday, showers with thunderstorms likely. Highs in the upper 70s. Wednesday night, showers likely and a chance of thunderstorms. Lows in the lower 60s. Thursday, mostly sunny. Highs in the mid-70s. Thursday night, mostly clear. Lows in the mid-50s. Juneteenth, sunny. Highs in the upper 70s. Friday night, mostly clear. Lows in the upper 50s. Saturday, mostly sunny. Highs in the lower 80s. Again, the forecast for the Quad Cities and surrounding areas for the rest of today, sunny. Not as warm. Near steady temperature around 70. Northwest winds around 15 miles an hour with gusts up to 25 miles an hour. 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The current time is 2:20 p.m. Central Daylight Time. At 2 p.m. in Moline, skies were cloudy. The temperature was 68 degrees, dew point 51, relative humidity 54%. The wind was northwest at 20 miles an hour, gusting to 28. And the pressure was 29.97 inches and falling. At Davenport, skies were mostly sunny. The temperature was 68 degrees, dew point 51, relative humidity 54%. The wind was northwest at 20 miles an hour, gusting to 25. And the pressure was 29.98 inches and steady. Close to home, Burlington mostly sunny and 70. Cedar Rapids partly sunny and 69. Dubuque mostly sunny and 69. Iowa City partly sunny and 71. Galesburg cloudy and 68. Savannah 69. Rockford cloudy and 65. Across the Midwest, Chicago cloudy and 66. Des Moines mostly sunny and 70. Madison partly sunny and 65. Milwaukee partly sunny and 64. Minneapolis mostly sunny and 70. Omaha mostly sunny and 73. St.
was mostly sunny and 76. Springfield, Illinois, partly sunny and 71. Waterloo, mostly sunny and 67. Once again at 2 p.m. in Moline with cloudy skies, the temperature was 68. At Davenport with mostly sunny skies, the temperature was 68. Here is the hazardous weather outlook. For today and tonight, area rivers are experiencing flooding. Please see the latest flood statements and flood warnings for details. Looking ahead, showers and thunderstorms return to the forecast Tuesday and Wednesday. Severe weather appears to be an increasing threat for Wednesday. Spotter activation will not be needed today or tonight. And now, your National Weather Service forecast for the Quad Cities and surrounding areas. Rest of today, sunny. Not as warm. Near steady temperature around 70. Northwest winds around 15 miles an hour with gusts up to 25 miles an hour. Tonight, mostly clear. Lows in the lower 50s. Northwest winds 10 to 15 miles an hour, becoming west around 5 miles an hour after midnight. Monday, sunny. Highs in the mid-70s. West winds 5 to 10 miles an hour. Monday night, partly cloudy. Lows in the upper 50s. Southwest winds 5 to 10 miles an hour. Tuesday, mostly sunny with a slight chance of thunderstorms. A chance of showers, mainly in the morning. Highs in the upper 70s. West winds 10 to 15 miles an hour with gusts up to 25 miles an hour. Chance of rain 40%. Tuesday night, mostly clear. Lows in the mid-50s. Wednesday, showers with thunderstorms likely. Highs in the upper 70s. Wednesday night, showers likely and a chance of thunderstorms. Lows in the lower 60s. Thursday, mostly sunny. Highs in the mid-70s. Thursday night, mostly clear. Lows in the mid-50s. Juneteenth, sunny. Highs in the upper 70s. Friday night, mostly clear. Lows in the upper 50s. Saturday, mostly sunny. Highs in the lower 80s. Again, the forecast for the Quad Cities and surrounding areas for the rest of today, sunny. Not as warm. Near steady temperature around 70. Northwest winds around 15 miles an hour with gusts up to 25 miles an hour. 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The current time is 2:24 p.m. Central Daylight Time. At 2 p.m. in Moline, skies were cloudy. The temperature was 68 degrees, dew point 51, relative humidity 54%. The wind was northwest at 20 miles an hour, gusting to 28. And the pressure was 29.97 inches and falling. At Davenport, skies were mostly sunny. The temperature was 68 degrees, dew point 51, relative humidity 54%. The wind was northwest at 20 miles an hour, gusting to 25. And the pressure was 29.98 inches and steady. Close to home, Burlington mostly sunny and 70. Cedar Rapids partly sunny and 69. Dubuque mostly sunny and 69. Iowa City partly sunny and 71. Galesburg cloudy and 68. Savannah 69. Rockford cloudy and 65. Across the Midwest, Chicago cloudy and 66. Des Moines mostly sunny and 70. Madison partly sunny and 65. Milwaukee partly sunny and 64. Minneapolis mostly sunny and 70. Omaha mostly sunny and 73. St. Louis mostly sunny and 76. Springfield, Illinois partly sunny and 71. Waterloo mostly sunny and 67. Once again at 2 p.m. in Moline with cloudy skies, the temperature was 68. At Davenport with mostly sunny skies, the temperature was 68. This broadcast originates from the National Weather Service office in the Quad Cities and is transmitted on a frequency of 162.55 MHz from Rock Island, Illinois. The coverage area includes the following counties: Cedar, Clinton, Louisa, Muscatine, Scott, Henry, Illinois, Mercer, Rock Island, and Whiteside. Here is the hazardous weather outlook. For today and tonight, area rivers are experiencing flooding. Please see the latest flood statements and flood warnings for details. Look.
head showers and thunderstorms return to the forecast Tuesday and Wednesday. Severe weather appears to be an increasing threat for Wednesday. Spotter activation will not be needed today or tonight. And now, your National Weather Service forecast for the Quad Cities and surrounding areas. West of today, sunny. Not as warm. Near steady temperature around 70. Northwest winds around 15 miles an hour with gusts up to 25 miles an hour. Tonight, mostly clear. Lows in the lower 50s. Northwest winds 10 to 15 miles an hour, becoming west around 5 miles an hour after midnight. Monday, sunny. Highs in the mid-70s. West winds 5 to 10 miles an hour. Monday night, partly cloudy. Lows in the upper 50s. Southwest winds 5 to 10 miles an hour. Tuesday, mostly sunny with a slight chance of thunderstorms. A chance of showers, mainly in the morning. Highs in the upper 70s. West winds 10 to 15 miles an hour with gusts up to 25 miles an hour. Chance of rain 40%. Tuesday night, mostly clear. Lows in the mid-50s. Wednesday, showers with thunderstorms likely. Highs in the upper 70s. Wednesday night, showers likely and a chance of thunderstorms. Lows in the lower 60s. Thursday, mostly sunny. Highs in the mid-70s. Thursday night, mostly clear. Lows in the mid-50s. Juneteenth, sunny. Highs in the upper 70s. Friday night, mostly clear. Lows in the upper 50s. Saturday, mostly sunny. Highs in the lower 80s. Again, the forecast for the Quad Cities and surrounding areas for the rest of today, sunny. Not as warm. Near steady temperature around 70. Northwest winds around 15 miles an hour with gusts up to 25 miles an hour. 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The current time is 2:29 p.m. Central Daylight Time. At 2 p.m. in Moline, skies were cloudy. The temperature was 68 degrees, dew point 51, relative humidity 54%. The wind was northwest at 20 miles an hour, gusting to 28. And the pressure was 29.97 inches and falling. At Davenport, skies were mostly sunny. The temperature was 68 degrees, dew point 51, relative humidity 54%. The wind was northwest at 20 miles an hour, gusting to 25. And the pressure was 29.98 inches and steady. Close to home, Burlington mostly sunny and 70. Cedar Rapids partly sunny and 69. Dubuque mostly sunny and 69. Iowa City partly sunny and 71. Galesburg cloudy and 68. Savannah 69. Rockford cloudy and 65. Across the Midwest, Chicago cloudy and 66. Des Moines mostly sunny and 70. Madison partly sunny and 65. Milwaukee partly sunny and 64. Minneapolis mostly sunny and 70. Omaha mostly sunny and 73. St. Louis mostly sunny and 76. Springfield, Illinois partly sunny and 71. Waterloo mostly sunny and 67. Once again at 2 p.m. in Moline with cloudy skies, the temperature was 68. At Davenport with mostly sunny skies, the temperature was 68. Here is the hazardous weather outlook. For today and tonight, area rivers are experiencing flooding. Please see the latest flood statements and flood warnings for details. Looking ahead, showers and thunderstorms return to the forecast Tuesday and Wednesday. Severe weather appears to be an increasing threat for Wednesday. Spotter activation will not be needed today or tonight. And now, your National Weather Service forecast for the Quad Cities and surrounding areas. West of today, sunny. Not as warm. Near steady temperature around 70. Northwest winds around 15 miles an hour with gusts up to 25 miles an hour. Tonight, mostly clear. Lows in the lower 50s. Northwest winds 10 to 15 miles an hour, becoming west around 5 miles an hour after midnight. Monday, sunny. Highs in the mid-70s. West winds 5 to 10 miles an hour. Monday night, partly cloudy. Lows in the upper 50s. Southwest winds 5 to 10 miles an hour. Tuesday.
Mostly sunny with a slight chance of thunderstorms. A chance of showers, mainly in the morning. Highs in the upper 70s. West winds 10 to 15 miles an hour with gusts up to 25 miles an hour. Chance of rain 40%. Tuesday night, mostly clear. Lows in the mid-50s. Wednesday, showers with thunderstorms likely. Highs in the upper 70s. Wednesday night, showers likely and a chance of thunderstorms. Lows in the lower 60s. Thursday, mostly sunny. Highs in the mid-70s. Thursday night, mostly clear. Lows in the mid-50s. Juneteenth, sunny. Highs in the upper 70s. Friday night, mostly clear. Lows in the upper 50s. Saturday, mostly sunny. Highs in the lower 80s. Again, the forecast for the Quad Cities and surrounding areas for the rest of today, sunny. Not as warm. Near steady temperature around 70. Northwest winds around 15 miles an hour with gusts up to 25 miles an hour. 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The current time is 2:33 p.m. Central Daylight Time. At 2 p.m. in Moline, skies were cloudy. The temperature was 68 degrees, dew point 51, relative humidity 54%. The wind was northwest at 20 miles an hour, gusting to 28. And the pressure was 29.97 inches and falling. At Davenport, skies were mostly sunny. The temperature was 68 degrees, dew point 51, relative humidity 54%. The wind was northwest at 20 miles an hour, gusting to 25. And the pressure was 29.98 inches and steady. Close to home, Burlington mostly sunny and 70. Cedar Rapids partly sunny and 69. Dubuque mostly sunny and 69. Iowa City partly sunny and 71. Galesburg cloudy and 68. Savannah 69. Rockford cloudy and 65. Across the Midwest, Chicago cloudy and 66. Des Moines mostly sunny and 70. Madison partly sunny and 65. Milwaukee partly sunny and 64. Minneapolis mostly sunny and 70. Omaha mostly sunny and 73. St. Louis mostly sunny and 76. Springfield, Illinois partly sunny and 71. Waterloo mostly sunny and 67. Once again at 2 p.m. in Moline with cloudy skies, the temperature was 68. At Davenport with mostly sunny skies, the temperature was 68. Here is the hazardous weather outlook. For today and tonight, area rivers are experiencing flooding. Please see the latest flood statements and flood warnings for details. Looking ahead, showers and thunderstorms return to the forecast Tuesday and Wednesday. Severe weather appears to be an increasing threat for Wednesday. Spotter activation will not be needed today or tonight. And now, your National Weather Service forecast for the Quad Cities and surrounding areas. Rest of today, sunny. Not as warm. Near steady temperature around 70. Northwest winds around 15 miles an hour with gusts up to 25 miles an hour. Tonight, mostly clear. Lows in the lower 50s. Northwest winds 10 to 15 miles an hour, becoming west around 5 miles an hour after midnight. Monday, sunny. Highs in the mid-70s. West winds 5 to 10 miles an hour. Monday night, partly cloudy. Lows in the upper 50s. Southwest winds 5 to 10 miles an hour. Tuesday, mostly sunny with a slight chance of thunderstorms. A chance of showers, mainly in the morning. Highs in the upper 70s. West winds 10 to 15 miles an hour with gusts up to 25 miles an hour. Chance of rain 40%. Tuesday night, mostly clear. Lows in the mid-50s. Wednesday, showers with thunderstorms likely. Highs in the upper 70s. Wednesday night, showers likely and a chance of thunderstorms. Lows in the lower 60s. Thursday, mostly sunny. Highs in the mid-70s. Thursday night, mostly clear. Lows in the mid-50s. Juneteenth, sunny. Highs in the upper 70s. Friday night, mostly clear. Lows in the upper 50s. Saturday, mostly sunny. Highs in the lower 80s. Again, the forecast for
on cities and surrounding areas for the rest of today. Sunny. Not as warm. Near steady temperature around 70. Northwest winds around 15 miles an hour with gusts up to 25 miles an hour. 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The current time is 2:37 p.m. Central Daylight Time. At 2 p.m. in Moline, skies were cloudy. The temperature was 68 degrees, dew point 51, relative humidity 54%. The wind was northwest at 20 miles an hour, gusting to 28. And the pressure was 29.97 inches and falling. At Davenport, skies were mostly sunny. The temperature was 68 degrees, dew point 51, relative humidity 54%. The wind was northwest at 20 miles an hour, gusting to 25. And the pressure was 29.98 inches and steady. Close to home, Burlington mostly sunny and 70. Cedar Rapids partly sunny and 69. Dubuque mostly sunny and 69. Iowa City partly sunny and 71. Galesburg cloudy and 68. Savannah 69. Rockford cloudy and 65. Across the Midwest, Chicago cloudy and 66. Des Moines mostly sunny and 70. Madison partly sunny and 65. Milwaukee partly sunny and 64. Minneapolis mostly sunny and 70. Omaha mostly sunny and 73. St. Louis mostly sunny and 76. Springfield, Illinois partly sunny and 71. Waterloo mostly sunny and 67. Once again at 2 p.m. in Moline with cloudy skies, the temperature was 68. At Davenport with mostly sunny skies, the temperature was 68. Here is the hazardous weather outlook. For today and tonight, area rivers are experiencing flooding. Please see the latest flood statements and flood warnings for details. Looking ahead, showers and thunderstorms return to the forecast Tuesday and Wednesday. Severe weather appears to be an increasing threat for Wednesday. Spotter activation will not be needed today or tonight. And now, your National Weather Service forecast for the Quad Cities and surrounding areas. Rest of today, sunny. Not as warm. Near steady temperature around 70. Northwest winds around 15 miles an hour with gusts up to 25 miles an hour. Tonight, mostly clear. Lows in the lower 50s. Northwest winds 10 to 15 miles an hour, becoming west around 5 miles an hour after midnight. Monday, sunny. Highs in the mid-70s. West winds 5 to 10 miles an hour. Monday night, partly cloudy. Lows in the upper 50s. Southwest winds 5 to 10 miles an hour. Tuesday, mostly sunny with a slight chance of thunderstorms. A chance of showers, mainly in the morning. Highs in the upper 70s. West winds 10 to 15 miles an hour with gusts up to 25 miles an hour. Chance of rain 40%. Tuesday night, mostly clear. Lows in the mid-50s. Wednesday, showers with thunderstorms likely. Highs in the upper 70s. Wednesday night, showers likely and a chance of thunderstorms. Lows in the lower 60s. Thursday, mostly sunny. Highs in the mid-70s. Thursday night, mostly clear. Lows in the mid-50s. Juneteenth, sunny. Highs in the upper 70s. Friday night, mostly clear. Lows in the upper 50s. Saturday, mostly sunny. Highs in the lower 80s. Again, the forecast for the Quad Cities and surrounding areas for the rest of today, sunny. Not as warm. Near steady temperature around 70. Northwest winds around 15 miles an hour with gusts up to 25 miles an hour. 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The current time is 2:41 p.m. Central Daylight Time. At 2 p.m. in Moline, skies were cloudy. The temperature was 68 degrees, dew point 51, relative humidity 54%. The wind was northwest at 20 miles an hour, gusting to 28. And the pressure was 29.97 inches and falling. At Davenport, skies were mostly sunny. The temperature was 68 degrees, dew point 51, relative humidity 54%. The wind was northwest at 20 miles an hour, gusting to 25.
5, and the pressure was 29.98 inches and steady. Close to home, Burlington mostly sunny and 70. Cedar Rapids partly sunny and 69. Dubuque mostly sunny and 69. Iowa City partly sunny and 71. Galesburg cloudy and 68. Savannah 69. Rockford cloudy and 65. Across the Midwest, Chicago cloudy and 66. Des Moines mostly sunny and 70. Madison partly sunny and 65. Milwaukee partly sunny and 64. Minneapolis mostly sunny and 70. Omaha mostly sunny and 73. St. Louis mostly sunny and 76. Springfield, Illinois partly sunny and 71. Waterloo mostly sunny and 67. Once again at 2 p.m. in Moline with cloudy skies, the temperature was 68. At Davenport with mostly sunny skies, the temperature was 68. Here is the hazardous weather outlook. For today and tonight, area rivers are experiencing flooding. Please see the latest flood statements and flood warnings for details. Looking ahead, showers and thunderstorms return to the forecast Tuesday and Wednesday. Severe weather appears to be an increasing threat for Wednesday. Spotter activation will not be needed today or tonight. And now, your National Weather Service forecast for the Quad Cities and surrounding areas. Rest of today, sunny. Not as warm. Near steady temperature around 70. Northwest winds around 15 miles an hour with gusts up to 25 miles an hour. Tonight, mostly clear. Lows in the lower 50s. Northwest winds 10 to 15 miles an hour, becoming west around 5 miles an hour after midnight. Monday, sunny. Highs in the mid-70s. West winds 5 to 10 miles an hour. Monday night, partly cloudy. Lows in the upper 50s. Southwest winds 5 to 10 miles an hour. Tuesday, mostly sunny with a slight chance of thunderstorms. A chance of showers, mainly in the morning. Highs in the upper 70s. West winds 10 to 15 miles an hour with gusts up to 25 miles an hour. Chance of rain 40%. Tuesday night, mostly clear. Lows in the mid-50s. Wednesday, showers with thunderstorms likely. Highs in the upper 70s. Wednesday night, showers likely and a chance of thunderstorms. Lows in the lower 60s. Thursday, mostly sunny. Highs in the mid-70s. Thursday night, mostly clear. Lows in the mid-50s. Juneteenth, sunny. Highs in the upper 70s. Friday night, mostly clear. Lows in the upper 50s. Saturday, mostly sunny. Highs in the lower 80s. Again, the forecast for the Quad Cities and surrounding areas for the rest of today, sunny. Not as warm. Near steady temperature around 70. Northwest winds around 15 miles an hour with gusts up to 25 miles an hour. Major flooding is occurring. The areas affected include Wetsuppinicon River near DeWitt. The hazardous weather conditions are expected until Saturday evening. The following impacts are expected: at 13.0 feet, water affects many residences along the river. Additional details: at 8:30 a.m. Sunday, the stage was 12.9 feet. Recent activity: the maximum river stage in the 24 hours ending at 8:30 a.m. Sunday was 12.9 feet. Forecast: the river is expected to crest at 12.9 feet this afternoon and evening. It will then fall below flood stage next Saturday, June 20th. Flood stage is 11.0 feet. Minor flooding is occurring. The areas affected include Rock River near Joslin. The hazardous weather conditions are expected until tomorrow afternoon. The following impacts are expected: at 12.5 feet, water affects some summer cottages along the river. Additional details: at 8:45 a.m. Sunday, the stage was 12.7 feet. Forecast: the river is expected to fall below flood stage tomorrow morning and continue falling to 7.5 feet Sunday, June 21st. Flood stage is 12.0 feet. Minor flooding is occurring. The areas affected include Rock River and Moline. The hazardous weather conditions are expected until tomorrow evening. The following impacts are expected: at 12.0 feet, water affects residences near the 27th Street Bridge. Water is over portions of 60th Street south of Green Valley Sports Complex and
portions of 56th Avenue along the north side of the river. Additional details, at 8:30 a.m. Sunday, the stage was 12.1 feet. Forecast, the river is expected to rise to a crest of 12.2 feet this afternoon. It will then fall below flood stage late tomorrow morning. Flood stage is 12.0 feet. 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The current time is 2:47 p.m. Central Daylight Time. At 2 p.m. in Moline, skies were cloudy. The temperature was 68 degrees, dew point 51, relative humidity 54%. The wind was northwest at 20 miles an hour, gusting to 28. And the pressure was 29.97 inches and falling. At Davenport, skies were mostly sunny. The temperature was 68 degrees, dew point 51, relative humidity 54%. The wind was northwest at 20 miles an hour, gusting to 25. And the pressure was 29.98 inches and steady. Close to home, Burlington mostly sunny and 70. Cedar Rapids partly sunny and 69. Dubuque mostly sunny and 69. Iowa City partly sunny and 71. Galesburg cloudy and 68. Savannah 69. Rockford cloudy and 65. Across the Midwest, Chicago cloudy and 66. Des Moines mostly sunny and 70. Madison partly sunny and 65. Milwaukee partly sunny and 64. Minneapolis mostly sunny and 70. Omaha mostly sunny and 73. St. Louis mostly sunny and 76. Springfield, Illinois partly sunny and 71. Waterloo mostly sunny and 67. Once again at 2 p.m. in Moline with cloudy skies, the temperature was 68. At Davenport with mostly sunny skies, the temperature was 68. Here is the hazardous weather outlook. For today and tonight, area rivers are experiencing flooding. Please see the latest flood statements and flood warnings for details. Looking ahead, showers and thunderstorms return to the forecast Tuesday and Wednesday. Severe weather appears to be an increasing threat for Wednesday. Spotter activation will not be needed today or tonight. And now, your National Weather Service forecast for the Quad Cities and surrounding areas. Rest of today, sunny. Not as warm. Near steady temperature around 70. Northwest winds around 15 miles an hour with gusts up to 25 miles an hour. Tonight, mostly clear. Lows in the lower 50s. Northwest winds 10 to 15 miles an hour, becoming west around 5 miles an hour after midnight. Monday, sunny. Highs in the mid-70s. West winds 5 to 10 miles an hour. Monday night, partly cloudy. Lows in the upper 50s. Southwest winds 5 to 10 miles an hour. Tuesday, mostly sunny with a slight chance of thunderstorms. A chance of showers, mainly in the morning. Highs in the upper 70s. West winds 10 to 15 miles an hour with gusts up to 25 miles an hour. Chance of rain 40%. Tuesday night, mostly clear. Lows in the mid-50s. Wednesday, showers with thunderstorms likely. Highs in the upper 70s. Wednesday night, showers likely and a chance of thunderstorms. Lows in the lower 60s. Thursday, mostly sunny. Highs in the mid-70s. Thursday night, mostly clear. Lows in the mid-50s. Juneteenth, sunny. Highs in the upper 70s. Friday night, mostly clear. Lows in the upper 50s. Saturday, mostly sunny. Highs in the lower 80s. Again, the forecast for the Quad Cities and surrounding areas for the rest of today, sunny. Not as warm. Near steady temperature around 70. Northwest winds around 15 miles an hour with gusts up to 25 miles an hour. 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The current time is 2:51 p.m. Central Daylight Time. At 2 p.m. in Moline, skies were cloudy. The temperature was 68 degrees, dew point 51, relative humidity 54%. The wind was northwest at 20 miles an hour, gusting to 28. And the pressure was 29.97 inches and falling. At Davenport, skies were mostly sunny. The temperature was 68 degrees, dew point 51.

5. Milwaukee, partly sunny and 64. Minneapolis, mostly sunny and 70. Omaha, mostly sunny and 73. St. Louis, mostly sunny and 76. Springfield, Illinois, partly sunny and 71. Waterloo, mostly sunny and 67. Once again at 2 p.m. in Moline with cloudy skies, the temperature was 68. At Davenport with mostly sunny skies, the temperature was 68. Here is the hazardous weather outlook. For today and tonight, area rivers are experiencing flooding. Please see the latest flood statements and flood warnings for details. Looking ahead, showers and thunderstorms return to the forecast Tuesday and Wednesday. Severe weather appears to be an increasing threat for Wednesday. Spotter activation will not be needed today or tonight. And now, your National Weather Service forecast for the Quad Cities and surrounding areas. West of today, sunny. Not as warm. Near steady temperature around 70. Northwest winds around 15 miles an hour with gusts up to 25 miles an hour. Tonight, mostly clear. Lows in the lower 50s. Northwest winds 10 to 15 miles an hour, becoming west around 5 miles an hour after midnight. Monday, sunny. Highs in the mid-70s. West winds 5 to 10 miles an hour. Monday night, partly cloudy. Lows in the upper 50s. Southwest winds 5 to 10 miles an hour. Tuesday, mostly sunny with a slight chance of thunderstorms. A chance of showers, mainly in the morning. Highs in the upper 70s. West winds 10 to 15 miles an hour with gusts up to 25 miles an hour. Chance of rain 40%. Tuesday night, mostly clear. Lows in the mid-50s. Wednesday, showers with thunderstorms likely. Highs in the upper 70s. Wednesday night, showers likely and a chance of thunderstorms. Lows in the lower 60s. Thursday, mostly sunny. Highs in the mid-70s. Thursday night, mostly clear. Lows in the mid-50s. Juneteenth, sunny. Highs in the upper 70s. Friday night, mostly clear. Lows in the upper 50s. Saturday, mostly sunny. Highs in the lower 80s. Again, the forecast for the Quad Cities and surrounding areas for the rest of today, sunny. Not as warm. Near steady temperature around 70. Northwest winds around 15 miles an hour with gusts up to 25 miles an hour. 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The current time is 2:55 p.m. Central Daylight Time. At 2 p.m. in Moline, skies were cloudy. The temperature was 68 degrees, dew point 51, relative humidity 54%. The wind was northwest at 20 miles an hour, gusting to 28. And the pressure was 29.97 inches and falling. At Davenport, skies were mostly sunny. The temperature was 68 degrees, dew point 51, relative humidity 54%. The wind was northwest at 20 miles an hour, gusting to 25. And the pressure was 29.98 inches and steady. Close to home, Burlington mostly sunny and 70. Cedar Rapids partly sunny and 69. Dubuque mostly sunny and 69. Iowa City partly sunny and 71. Galesburg cloudy and 68. Savannah 69. Rockford cloudy and 65. Across the Midwest, Chicago cloudy and 66. Des Moines mostly sunny and 70. Madison partly sunny and 65. Milwaukee partly sunny and 64. Minneapolis mostly sunny and 70. Omaha mostly sunny and 73. St. Louis mostly sunny and 76. Springfield, Illinois partly sunny and 71. Waterloo mostly sunny and 67. Once again at 2 p.m. in Moline with cloudy skies, the temperature was 68. At Davenport with mostly sunny skies, the temperature was 68. Here is the hazardous weather outlook. For today and tonight, area rivers are experiencing flooding. Please see the latest flood statements and flood warnings for details. Looking ahead, showers and thunderstorms return to the forecast Tuesday and Wednesday. Severe weather appears to be an increasing threat for Wednesday. Spotter activation will not be needed today or tonight. And now, your National Weather Service forecast for the

some cities and surrounding areas. Rest of today, sunny. Not as warm. Near steady temperature around 70. Northwest winds around 15 miles an hour with gusts up to 25 miles an hour. Tonight, mostly clear. Lows in the lower 50s. Northwest winds 10 to 15 miles an hour, becoming west around 5 miles an hour after midnight. Monday, sunny. Highs in the mid-70s. West winds 5 to 10 miles an hour. Monday night, partly cloudy. Lows in the upper 50s. Southwest winds 5 to 10 miles an hour. Tuesday, mostly sunny with a slight chance of thunderstorms. A chance of showers, mainly in the morning. Highs in the upper 70s. West winds 10 to 15 miles an hour with gusts up to 25 miles an hour. Chance of rain 40%. Tuesday night, mostly clear. Lows in the mid-50s. Wednesday, showers with thunderstorms likely. Highs in the upper 70s. Wednesday night, showers likely and a chance of thunderstorms. Lows in the lower 60s. Thursday, mostly sunny. Highs in the mid-70s. Thursday night, mostly clear. Lows in the mid-50s. Juneteenth, sunny. Highs in the upper 70s. Friday night, mostly clear. Lows in the upper 50s. Saturday, mostly sunny. Highs in the lower 80s. Again, the forecast for the Guam cities and surrounding areas for the rest of today, sunny. Not as warm. Near steady temperature around 70. Northwest winds around 15 miles an hour with gusts up to 25 miles an hour. 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The current time is 2:59 p.m. Central Daylight Time. Here is the hazardous weather outlook. For today and tonight, area rivers are experiencing flooding. Please see the latest flood statements and flood warnings for details. Looking ahead, showers and thunderstorms return to the forecast Tuesday and Wednesday. Severe weather appears to be an increasing threat for Wednesday. Spotter activation will not be needed today or tonight. And now, your National Weather Service forecast for the Guam cities and surrounding areas. Rest of today, sunny. Not as warm. Near steady temperature around 70. Northwest winds around 15 miles an hour with gusts up to 25 miles an hour. Tonight, mostly clear. Lows in the lower 50s. Northwest winds 10 to 15 miles an hour, becoming west around 5 miles an hour after midnight. Monday, sunny. Highs in the mid-70s. West winds 5 to 10 miles an hour. Monday night, partly cloudy. Lows in the upper 50s. Southwest winds 5 to 10 miles an hour. Tuesday, mostly sunny with a slight chance of thunderstorms. A chance of showers, mainly in the morning. Highs in the upper 70s. West winds 10 to 15 miles an hour with gusts up to 25 miles an hour. Chance of rain 40%. Tuesday night, mostly clear. Lows in the mid-50s. Wednesday, showers with thunderstorms likely. Highs in the upper 70s. Wednesday night, showers likely and a chance of thunderstorms. Lows in the lower 60s. Thursday, mostly sunny. Highs in the mid-70s. Thursday night, mostly clear. Lows in the mid-50s. Juneteenth, sunny. Highs in the upper 70s. Friday night, mostly clear. Lows in the upper 50s. Saturday, mostly sunny. Highs in the lower 80s. Again, the forecast for the Guam cities and surrounding areas for the rest of today, sunny. Not as warm. Near steady temperature around 70. Northwest winds around 15 miles an hour with gusts up to 25 miles an hour. 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The current time is 3:02 p.m. Central Daylight Time. Here is the hazardous weather outlook. For today and tonight, area rivers are experiencing flooding. Please see the latest flood statements and flood warnings for details. Looking ahead, showers and thunderstorms return to the forecast Tuesday and Wednesday. Severe weather appears to be an increasing threat for Wednesday. Spotter activation will not be needed today or tonight. And now, your National Weather Service forecast for the Guam cities and
surrounding areas. Rest of today, sunny. Not as warm. Near steady temperature around 70. Northwest winds around 15 miles an hour with gusts up to 25 miles an hour. Tonight, mostly clear. Lows in the lower 50s. Northwest winds 10 to 15 miles an hour, becoming west around 5 miles an hour after midnight. Monday, sunny. Highs in the mid-70s. West winds 5 to 10 miles an hour. Monday night, partly cloudy. Lows in the upper 50s. Southwest winds 5 to 10 miles an hour. Tuesday, mostly sunny with a slight chance of thunderstorms. A chance of showers, mainly in the morning. Highs in the upper 70s. West winds 10 to 15 miles an hour with gusts up to 25 miles an hour. Chance of rain 40%. Tuesday night, mostly clear. Lows in the mid-50s. Wednesday, showers with thunderstorms likely. Highs in the upper 70s. Wednesday night, showers likely and a chance of thunderstorms. Lows in the lower 60s. Thursday, mostly sunny. Highs in the mid-70s. Thursday night, mostly clear. Lows in the mid-50s. Juneteenth, sunny. Highs in the upper 70s. Friday night, mostly clear. Lows in the upper 50s. Saturday, mostly sunny. Highs in the lower 80s. Again, the forecast for the Quad Cities and surrounding areas for the rest of today, sunny. Not as warm. Near steady temperature around 70. Northwest winds around 15 miles an hour with gusts up to 25 miles an hour. 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The current time is 3:04 p.m. Central Daylight Time. At 3 p.m. in Moline, skies were partly sunny. The temperature was 70 degrees, dew point 51, relative humidity 51%. The wind was northwest at 21 miles an hour, gusting to 32. And the pressure was 29.97 inches and steady. At Davenport, skies were mostly sunny. The temperature was 69 degrees, dew point 50, relative humidity 50%. The wind was northwest at 22 miles an hour, gusting to 31. And the pressure was 29.98 inches and steady. Close to home, Burlington mostly sunny and 71. Cedar Rapids mostly sunny and 69. Dubuque mostly sunny and 70. Iowa City partly sunny and 72. Rockford partly sunny and 67. Across the Midwest, Chicago cloudy and 66. Des Moines mostly sunny and 71. Madison partly sunny and 64. Milwaukee partly sunny and 66. Minneapolis mostly sunny and 71. Omaha mostly sunny and 73. St. Louis mostly sunny and 76. Springfield, Illinois partly sunny and 71. Waterloo mostly sunny and 70. Once again at 3 p.m. in Moline with partly sunny skies, the temperature was 70. At Davenport with mostly sunny skies, the temperature was 69. Here is the hazardous weather outlook. For today and tonight, area rivers are experiencing flooding. Please see the latest flood statements and flood warnings for details. Looking ahead, showers and thunderstorms return to the forecast Tuesday and Wednesday. Severe weather appears to be an increasing threat for Wednesday. Spotter activation will not be needed today or tonight. And now, your National Weather Service forecast for the Quad Cities and surrounding areas. Rest of today, sunny. Not as warm. Near steady temperature around 70. Northwest winds around 15 miles an hour with gusts up to 25 miles an hour. Tonight, mostly clear. Lows in the lower 50s. Northwest winds 10 to 15 miles an hour, becoming west around 5 miles an hour after midnight. Monday, sunny. Highs in the mid-70s. West winds 5 to 10 miles an hour. Monday night, partly cloudy. Lows in the upper 50s. Southwest winds 5 to 10 miles an hour. Tuesday, mostly sunny with a slight chance of thunderstorms. A chance of showers, mainly in the morning. Highs in the upper 70s. West winds 10 to 15 miles an hour with gusts up to 25 miles an hour. Chance of rain 40%. Tuesday night, mostly clear. Lows in the mid-50s. Wednesday.
showers with thunderstorms likely. Highs in the upper 70s. Wednesday night, showers likely and a chance of thunderstorms. Lows in the lower 60s. Thursday, mostly sunny. Highs in the mid-70s. Thursday night, mostly clear. Lows in the mid-50s. Juneteenth, sunny. Highs in the upper 70s. Friday night, mostly clear. Lows in the upper 50s. Saturday, mostly sunny. Highs in the lower 80s. Again, the forecast for the Quad Cities and surrounding areas for the rest of today, sunny. Not as warm. Near steady temperature around 70. Northwest winds around 15 miles an hour with gusts up to 25 miles an hour. 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The current time is 3:08 p.m. Central Daylight Time. At 3 p.m. in Moline, skies were partly sunny. The temperature was 70 degrees, dew point 51, relative humidity 51%. The wind was northwest at 21 miles an hour, gusting to 32. And the pressure was 29.97 inches and steady. At Davenport, skies were mostly sunny. The temperature was 69 degrees, dew point 50, relative humidity 50%. The wind was northwest at 22 miles an hour, gusting to 31. And the pressure was 29.98 inches and steady. Close to home, Burlington mostly sunny and 71. Cedar Rapids mostly sunny and 69. Dubuque mostly sunny and 70. Iowa City partly sunny and 72. Rockford partly sunny and 67. Across the Midwest, Chicago cloudy and 66. Des Moines mostly sunny and 71. Madison partly sunny and 64. Milwaukee partly sunny and 66. Minneapolis mostly sunny and 71. Omaha mostly sunny and 73. St. Louis mostly sunny and 76. Springfield, Illinois partly sunny and 71. Waterloo mostly sunny and 70. Once again at 3 p.m. in Moline with partly sunny skies, the temperature was 70. At Davenport with mostly sunny skies, the temperature was 69. Here is the hazardous weather outlook. For today and tonight, area rivers are experiencing flooding. Please see the latest flood statements and flood warnings for details. Looking ahead, showers and thunderstorms return to the forecast Tuesday and Wednesday. Severe weather appears to be an increasing threat for Wednesday. Spotter activation will not be needed today or tonight. And now, your National Weather Service forecast for the Quad Cities and surrounding areas. Rest of today, sunny. Not as warm. Near steady temperature around 70. Northwest winds around 15 miles an hour with gusts up to 25 miles an hour. Tonight, mostly clear. Lows in the lower 50s. Northwest winds 10 to 15 miles an hour, becoming west around 5 miles an hour after midnight. Monday, sunny. Highs in the mid-70s. West winds 5 to 10 miles an hour. Monday night, partly cloudy. Lows in the upper 50s. Southwest winds 5 to 10 miles an hour. Tuesday, mostly sunny with a slight chance of thunderstorms. A chance of showers, mainly in the morning. Highs in the upper 70s. West winds 10 to 15 miles an hour with gusts up to 25 miles an hour. Chance of rain 40%. Tuesday night, mostly clear. Lows in the mid-50s. Wednesday, showers with thunderstorms likely. Highs in the upper 70s. Wednesday night, showers likely and a chance of thunderstorms. Lows in the lower 60s. Thursday, mostly sunny. Highs in the mid-70s. Thursday night, mostly clear. Lows in the mid-50s. Juneteenth, sunny. Highs in the upper 70s. Friday night, mostly clear. Lows in the upper 50s. Saturday, mostly sunny. Highs in the lower 80s. Again, the forecast for the Quad Cities and surrounding areas for the rest of today, sunny. Not as warm. Near steady temperature around 70. Northwest winds around 15 miles an hour with gusts up to 25 miles an hour. 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The current time is 3:12 p.m. Central Daylight Time.
at 3 p.m. in Moline, skies were partly sunny. The temperature was 70 degrees, dew point 51, relative humidity 51%. The wind was northwest at 21 miles an hour, gusting to 32. And the pressure was 29.97 inches and steady. At Davenport, skies were mostly sunny. The temperature was 69 degrees, dew point 50, relative humidity 50%. The wind was northwest at 22 miles an hour, gusting to 31. And the pressure was 29.98 inches and steady. Close to home, Burlington mostly sunny and 71. Cedar Rapids mostly sunny and 69. Dubuque mostly sunny and 70. Iowa City partly sunny and 72. Rockford partly sunny and 67. Across the Midwest, Chicago cloudy and 66. Des Moines mostly sunny and 71. Madison partly sunny and 64. Milwaukee partly sunny and 66. Minneapolis mostly sunny and 71. Omaha mostly sunny and 73. St. Louis mostly sunny and 76. Springfield, Illinois partly sunny and 71. Waterloo mostly sunny and 70. Once again at 3 p.m. in Moline with partly sunny skies, the temperature was 70. At Davenport with mostly sunny skies, the temperature was 69. Here is the hazardous weather outlook. For today and tonight, area rivers are experiencing flooding. Please see the latest flood statements and flood warnings for details. Looking ahead, showers and thunderstorms return to the forecast Tuesday and Wednesday. Severe weather appears to be an increasing threat for Wednesday. Spotter activation will not be needed today or tonight. And now, your National Weather Service forecast for the Quad Cities and surrounding areas. West of today, sunny. Not as warm. Near steady temperature around 70. Northwest winds around 15 miles an hour with gusts up to 25 miles an hour. Tonight, mostly clear. Lows in the lower 50s. Northwest winds 10 to 15 miles an hour, becoming west around 5 miles an hour after midnight. Monday, sunny. Highs in the mid-70s. West winds 5 to 10 miles an hour. Monday night, partly cloudy. Lows in the upper 50s. Southwest winds 5 to 10 miles an hour. Tuesday, mostly sunny with a slight chance of thunderstorms. A chance of showers, mainly in the morning. Highs in the upper 70s. West winds 10 to 15 miles an hour with gusts up to 25 miles an hour. Chance of rain 40%. Tuesday night, mostly clear. Lows in the mid-50s. Wednesday, showers with thunderstorms likely. Highs in the upper 70s. Wednesday night, showers likely and a chance of thunderstorms. Lows in the lower 60s. Thursday, mostly sunny. Highs in the mid-70s. Thursday night, mostly clear. Lows in the mid-50s. Juneteenth, sunny. Highs in the upper 70s. Friday night, mostly clear. Lows in the upper 50s. Saturday, mostly sunny. Highs in the lower 80s. Again, the forecast for the Quad Cities and surrounding areas for the rest of today, sunny. Not as warm. Near steady temperature around 70. Northwest winds around 15 miles an hour with gusts up to 25 miles an hour. Major flooding is occurring. The areas affected include Wapsipinicon River near DeWitt. The hazardous weather conditions are expected until Saturday evening. The following impacts are expected at 13.0 feet. Water affects many residences along the river. Additional details at 8:30 a.m. Sunday, the stage was 12.9 feet. Recent activity, the maximum river stage in the 24 hours ending at 8:30 a.m. Sunday was 12.9 feet. Forecast, the river is expected to crest at 12.9 feet this afternoon and evening. It will then fall below flood stage next Saturday, June 20th. Flood stage is 11.0 feet. Minor flooding is occurring. The areas affected include Rock River near Joslin. The hazardous weather conditions are expected until tomorrow afternoon. The following impacts are expected at 12.5 feet. Water affects some summer cottages along the river. Additional details at 8:45 a.m. Sunday, the stage was 12.7 feet. Forecast, the river is expected to fall below flood stage tomorrow morning and continue falling to 7.5 feet.
Sunday, June 21st. Flood stage is 12.0 feet. Minor flooding is occurring. The areas affected include Rock River and Moline. The hazardous weather conditions are expected until tomorrow evening. The following impacts are expected at 12.0 feet. Water affects residences near the 27th Street Bridge. Water is over portions of 60th Street south of Green Valley Sports Complex and portions of 56th Avenue along the north side of the river. Additional details, at 8:30 a.m. Sunday, the stage was 12.1 feet. Forecast, the river is expected to rise to a crest of 12.2 feet this afternoon. It will then fall below flood stage late tomorrow morning. Flood stage is 12.0 feet. 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The current time is 3:18 p.m. Central Daylight Time. At 3 p.m. in Moline, skies were partly sunny. The temperature was 70 degrees, dew point 51, relative humidity 51%. The wind was northwest at 21 miles an hour, gusting to 32. And the pressure was 29.97 inches and steady. At Davenport, skies were mostly sunny. The temperature was 69 degrees, dew point 50, relative humidity 50%. The wind was northwest at 22 miles an hour, gusting to 31. And the pressure was 29.98 inches and steady. Close to home, Burlington mostly sunny and 71. Cedar Rapids mostly sunny and 69. Dubuque mostly sunny and 70. Iowa City partly sunny and 72. Galesburg partly sunny and 70. Savannah 70. Rockford partly sunny and 67. Across the Midwest, Chicago cloudy and 66. Des Moines mostly sunny and 71. Madison partly sunny and 64. Milwaukee partly sunny and 66. Minneapolis mostly sunny and 71. Omaha mostly sunny and 73. St. Louis mostly sunny and 76. Springfield, Illinois partly sunny and 71. Waterloo mostly sunny and 70. Once again at 3 p.m. in Moline with partly sunny skies, the temperature was 70. At Davenport with mostly sunny skies, the temperature was 69. 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The current time is 3:20 p.m. Central Daylight Time. At 3 p.m. in Moline, skies were partly sunny. The temperature was 70 degrees, dew point 51, relative humidity 51%. The wind was northwest at 21 miles an hour, gusting to 32. And the pressure was 29.97 inches and steady. At Davenport, skies were mostly sunny. The temperature was 69 degrees, dew point 50, relative humidity 50%. The wind was northwest at 22 miles an hour, gusting to 31. And the pressure was 29.98 inches and steady. Close to home, Burlington mostly sunny and 71. Cedar Rapids mostly sunny and 69. Dubuque mostly sunny and 70. Iowa City partly sunny and 72. Galesburg partly sunny and 70. Savannah 70. Rockford partly sunny and 67. Across the Midwest, Chicago cloudy and 66. Des Moines mostly sunny and 71. Madison partly sunny and 64. Milwaukee partly sunny and 66. Minneapolis mostly sunny and 71. Omaha mostly sunny and 73. St. Louis mostly sunny and 76. Springfield, Illinois partly sunny and 71. Waterloo mostly sunny and 70. Once again at 3 p.m. in Moline with partly sunny skies, the temperature was 70. At Davenport with mostly sunny skies, the temperature was 69. This broadcast originates from the National Weather Service office in the Quad Cities and is transmitted on a frequency of 162.55 MHz from Rock Island, Illinois. The coverage area includes the following counties: Cedar, Clinton, Louisa, Muscatine, Scott, Henry, Illinois, Mercer, Rock Island, and Whiteside. Here is the hazardous weather outlook. For today and tonight, area rivers are experiencing flooding. Please see the latest flood statements and flood warnings for details. Looking ahead, showers and thunderstorms return to the forecast Tuesday.
Wednesday. Severe weather appears to be an increasing threat for Wednesday. Spotter activation will not be needed today or tonight. And now, your National Weather Service forecast for the Guam cities and surrounding areas. Tonight, mostly clear. Lows in the lower 50s. Northwest winds 10 to 15 miles an hour, becoming west around 5 miles an hour after midnight. Monday, sunny. Highs in the mid-70s. West winds 5 to 10 miles an hour. Monday night, partly cloudy. Lows in the upper 50s. Southwest winds 5 to 10 miles an hour. Tuesday, mostly sunny with a slight chance of thunderstorms. A chance of showers, mainly in the morning. Highs in the upper 70s. West winds 10 to 15 miles an hour with gusts up to 25 miles an hour. Chance of rain 40%. Tuesday night, mostly clear until midnight, then becoming partly cloudy. Lows in the mid-50s. West winds 10 to 15 miles an hour, becoming southwest around 5 miles an hour after midnight. Wednesday, showers with thunderstorms likely. Highs in the upper 70s. Wednesday night, showers likely and a chance of thunderstorms. Lows in the lower 60s. Thursday, mostly sunny. Highs in the mid-70s. Thursday night, mostly clear. Lows in the mid-50s. Juneteenth, sunny. Highs in the upper 70s. Friday night, mostly clear. Lows in the upper 50s. Saturday, mostly sunny. Highs in the lower 80s. Saturday night, a chance of showers. Lows in the lower 60s. Sunday, a chance of showers. Highs around 80. Again, the forecast for the Guam cities and surrounding areas for tonight, mostly clear. Lows in the lower 50s. Northwest winds 10 to 15 miles an hour, becoming west around 5 miles an hour after midnight. 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The current time is 3:24 p.m. Central Daylight Time. At 3 p.m. in Moline, skies were partly sunny. The temperature was 70 degrees, dew point 51, relative humidity 51%. The wind was northwest at 21 miles an hour, gusting to 32. And the pressure was 29.97 inches and steady. At Davenport, skies were mostly sunny. The temperature was 69 degrees, dew point 50, relative humidity 50%. The wind was northwest at 22 miles an hour, gusting to 31. And the pressure was 29.98 inches and steady. Close to home, Burlington mostly sunny and 71. Cedar Rapids mostly sunny and 69. Dubuque mostly sunny and 70. Iowa City partly sunny and 72. Galesburg partly sunny and 70. Savannah 70. Rockford partly sunny and 67. Across the Midwest, Chicago cloudy and 66. Des Moines mostly sunny and 71. Madison partly sunny and 64. Milwaukee partly sunny and 66. Minneapolis mostly sunny and 71. Omaha mostly sunny and 73. St. Louis mostly sunny and 76. Springfield, Illinois partly sunny and 71. Waterloo mostly sunny and 70. Once again at 3 p.m. in Moline with partly sunny skies, the temperature was 70. At Davenport with mostly sunny skies, the temperature was 69. Here is the hazardous weather outlook. For today and tonight, area rivers are experiencing flooding. Please see the latest flood statements and flood warnings for details. Looking ahead, showers and thunderstorms return to the forecast Tuesday and Wednesday. Severe weather appears to be an increasing threat for Wednesday. Spotter activation will not be needed today or tonight. And now, your National Weather Service forecast for the Guam cities and surrounding areas. Tonight, mostly clear. Lows in the lower 50s. Northwest winds 10 to 15 miles an hour, becoming west around 5 miles an hour after midnight. Monday, sunny. Highs in the mid-70s. West winds 5 to 10 miles an hour. Monday night, partly cloudy. Lows in the upper 50s. Southwest winds 5 to 10 miles an hour. Tuesday, mostly sunny with a slight chance of thunderstorms. A chance of showers, mainly in the morning. Highs in the upper 70s. West winds 10 to 15.
miles an hour with gusts up to 25 miles an hour. Chance of rain 40%. Tuesday night, mostly clear until midnight, then becoming partly cloudy. Lows in the mid-50s. West winds 10 to 15 miles an hour, becoming southwest around 5 miles an hour after midnight. Wednesday, showers with thunderstorms likely. Highs in the upper 70s. Wednesday night, showers likely and a chance of thunderstorms. Lows in the lower 60s. Thursday, mostly sunny. Highs in the mid-70s. Thursday night, mostly clear. Lows in the mid-50s. Juneteenth, sunny. Highs in the upper 70s. Friday night, mostly clear. Lows in the upper 50s. Saturday, mostly sunny. Highs in the lower 80s. Saturday night, a chance of showers. Lows in the lower 60s. Sunday, a chance of showers. Highs around 80. Again, the forecast for the Quad Cities and surrounding areas for tonight, mostly clear. Lows in the lower 50s. Northwest winds 10 to 15 miles an hour, becoming west around 5 miles an hour after midnight. 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The current time is 3:29 p.m. Central Daylight Time. At 3 p.m. in Moline, skies were partly sunny. The temperature was 70 degrees, dew point 51, relative humidity 51%. The wind was northwest at 21 miles an hour, gusting to 32. And the pressure was 29.97 inches and steady. At Davenport, skies were mostly sunny. The temperature was 69 degrees, dew point 50, relative humidity 50%. The wind was northwest at 22 miles an hour, gusting to 31. And the pressure was 29.98 inches and steady. Close to home, Burlington mostly sunny and 71. Cedar Rapids mostly sunny and 69. Dubuque mostly sunny and 70. Iowa City partly sunny and 72. Galesburg partly sunny and 70. Savannah 70. Rockford partly sunny and 67. Across the Midwest, Chicago cloudy and 66. Des Moines mostly sunny and 71. Madison partly sunny and 64. Milwaukee partly sunny and 66. Minneapolis mostly sunny and 71. Omaha mostly sunny and 73. St. Louis mostly sunny and 76. Springfield, Illinois partly sunny and 71. Waterloo mostly sunny and 70. Once again at 3 p.m. in Moline with partly sunny skies, the temperature was 70. At Davenport with mostly sunny skies, the temperature was 69. Here is the hazardous weather outlook. For today and tonight, area rivers are experiencing flooding. Please see the latest flood statements and flood warnings for details. Looking ahead, showers and thunderstorms return to the forecast Tuesday and Wednesday. Severe weather appears to be an increasing threat for Wednesday. Spotter activation will not be needed today or tonight. And now, your National Weather Service forecast for the Quad Cities and surrounding areas. Tonight, mostly clear. Lows in the lower 50s. Northwest winds 10 to 15 miles an hour, becoming west around 5 miles an hour after midnight. Monday, sunny. Highs in the mid-70s. West winds 5 to 10 miles an hour. Monday night, partly cloudy. Lows in the upper 50s. Southwest winds 5 to 10 miles an hour. Tuesday, mostly sunny with a slight chance of thunderstorms. A chance of showers, mainly in the morning. Highs in the upper 70s. West winds 10 to 15 miles an hour with gusts up to 25 miles an hour. Chance of rain 40%. Tuesday night, mostly clear until midnight, then becoming partly cloudy. Lows in the mid-50s. West winds 10 to 15 miles an hour, becoming southwest around 5 miles an hour after midnight. Wednesday, showers with thunderstorms likely. Highs in the upper 70s. Wednesday night, showers likely and a chance of thunderstorms. Lows in the lower 60s. Thursday, mostly sunny. Highs in the mid-70s. Thursday night, mostly clear. Lows in the mid-50s. Juneteenth, sunny. Highs in the upper 70s. Friday night, mostly clear. Lows in the upper 50s. Saturday, mostly sunny.
highs in the lower 80s. Saturday night, a chance of showers. Lows in the lower 60s. Sunday, a chance of showers. Highs around 80. Again, the forecast for the Quad Cities and surrounding areas for tonight, mostly clear. Lows in the lower 50s. Northwest winds 10 to 15 miles an hour, becoming west around 5 miles an hour after midnight. 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The current time is 3:33 p.m. Central Daylight Time. At 3 p.m. in Moline, skies were partly sunny. The temperature was 70 degrees, dew point 51, relative humidity 51%. The wind was northwest at 21 miles an hour, gusting to 32. And the pressure was 29.97 inches and steady. At Davenport, skies were mostly sunny. The temperature was 69 degrees, dew point 50, relative humidity 50%. The wind was northwest at 22 miles an hour, gusting to 31. And the pressure was 29.98 inches and steady. Close to home, Burlington mostly sunny and 71. Cedar Rapids mostly sunny and 69. Dubuque mostly sunny and 70. Iowa City partly sunny and 72. Galesburg partly sunny and 70. Savannah 70. Rockford partly sunny and 67. Across the Midwest, Chicago cloudy and 66. Des Moines mostly sunny and 71. Madison partly sunny and 64. Milwaukee partly sunny and 66. Minneapolis mostly sunny and 71. Omaha mostly sunny and 73. St. Louis mostly sunny and 76. Springfield, Illinois partly sunny and 71. Waterloo mostly sunny and 70. Once again at 3 p.m. in Moline with partly sunny skies, the temperature was 70. At Davenport with mostly sunny skies, the temperature was 69. Here is the hazardous weather outlook. For today and tonight, area rivers are experiencing flooding. Please see the latest flood statements and flood warnings for details. Looking ahead, showers and thunderstorms return to the forecast Tuesday and Wednesday. Severe weather appears to be an increasing threat for Wednesday. Spotter activation will not be needed today or tonight. And now, your National Weather Service forecast for the Quad Cities and surrounding areas. Tonight, mostly clear. Lows in the lower 50s. Northwest winds 10 to 15 miles an hour, becoming west around 5 miles an hour after midnight. Monday, sunny. Highs in the mid-70s. West winds 5 to 10 miles an hour. Monday night, partly cloudy. Lows in the upper 50s. Southwest winds 5 to 10 miles an hour. Tuesday, mostly sunny with a slight chance of thunderstorms. A chance of showers, mainly in the morning. Highs in the upper 70s. West winds 10 to 15 miles an hour with gusts up to 25 miles an hour. Chance of rain 40%. Tuesday night, mostly clear until midnight, then becoming partly cloudy. Lows in the mid-50s. West winds 10 to 15 miles an hour, becoming southwest around 5 miles an hour after midnight. Wednesday, showers with thunderstorms likely. Highs in the upper 70s. Wednesday night, showers likely and a chance of thunderstorms. Lows in the lower 60s. Thursday, mostly sunny. Highs in the mid-70s. Thursday night, mostly clear. Lows in the mid-50s. Juneteenth, sunny. Highs in the upper 70s. Friday night, mostly clear. Lows in the upper 50s. Saturday, mostly sunny. Highs in the lower 80s. Saturday night, a chance of showers. Lows in the lower 60s. Sunday, a chance of showers. Highs around 80. Again, the forecast for the Quad Cities and surrounding areas for tonight, mostly clear. Lows in the lower 50s. Northwest winds 10 to 15 miles an hour, becoming west around 5 miles an hour after midnight. 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The current time is 3:37 p.m. Central Daylight Time. At 3 p.m. in Moline, skies were partly sunny. The temperature was 70 degrees, dew point 51, relative humidity 51%. The wind was northwest at 21 miles an hour, gusting to 32.
the pressure was 29.97 inches and steady. At Davenport, skies were mostly sunny. The temperature was 69 degrees, dew point 50, relative humidity 50%. The wind was northwest at 22 miles an hour, gusting to 31. And the pressure was 29.98 inches and steady. Close to home, Burlington mostly sunny and 71. Cedar Rapids mostly sunny and 69. Dubuque mostly sunny and 70. Iowa City partly sunny and 72. Galesburg partly sunny and 70. Savannah 70. Rockford partly sunny and 67. Across the Midwest, Chicago cloudy and 66. Des Moines mostly sunny and 71. Madison partly sunny and 64. Milwaukee partly sunny and 66. Minneapolis mostly sunny and 71. Omaha mostly sunny and 73. St. Louis mostly sunny and 76. Springfield, Illinois partly sunny and 71. Waterloo mostly sunny and 70. Once again at 3 p.m. in Moline with partly sunny skies, the temperature was 70. At Davenport with mostly sunny skies, the temperature was 69. Here is the hazardous weather outlook. For today and tonight, area rivers are experiencing flooding. Please see the latest flood statements and flood warnings for details. Looking ahead, showers and thunderstorms return to the forecast Tuesday and Wednesday. Severe weather appears to be an increasing threat for Wednesday. Spotter activation will not be needed today or tonight. And now, your National Weather Service forecast for the Quad Cities and surrounding areas. Tonight, mostly clear. Lows in the lower 50s. Northwest winds 10 to 15 miles an hour, becoming west around 5 miles an hour after midnight. Monday, sunny. Highs in the mid-70s. West winds 5 to 10 miles an hour. Monday night, partly cloudy. Lows in the upper 50s. Southwest winds 5 to 10 miles an hour. Tuesday, mostly sunny with a slight chance of thunderstorms. A chance of showers, mainly in the morning. Highs in the upper 70s. West winds 10 to 15 miles an hour with gusts up to 25 miles an hour. Chance of rain 40%. Tuesday night, mostly clear until midnight, then becoming partly cloudy. Lows in the mid-50s. West winds 10 to 15 miles an hour, becoming southwest around 5 miles an hour after midnight. Wednesday, showers with thunderstorms likely. Highs in the upper 70s. Wednesday night, showers likely and a chance of thunderstorms. Lows in the lower 60s. Thursday, mostly sunny. Highs in the mid-70s. Thursday night, mostly clear. Lows in the mid-50s. Juneteenth, sunny. Highs in the upper 70s. Friday night, mostly clear. Lows in the upper 50s. Saturday, mostly sunny. Highs in the lower 80s. Saturday night, a chance of showers. Lows in the lower 60s. Sunday, a chance of showers. Highs around 80. Again, the forecast for the Quad Cities and surrounding areas for tonight, mostly clear. Lows in the lower 50s. Northwest winds 10 to 15 miles an hour, becoming west around 5 miles an hour after midnight. 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The current time is 3:41 p.m. Central Daylight Time. At 3 p.m. in Moline, skies were partly sunny. The temperature was 70 degrees, dew point 51, relative humidity 51%. The wind was northwest at 21 miles an hour, gusting to 32. And the pressure was 29.97 inches and steady. At Davenport, skies were mostly sunny. The temperature was 69 degrees, dew point 50, relative humidity 50%. The wind was northwest at 22 miles an hour, gusting to 31. And the pressure was 29.98 inches and steady. Close to home, Burlington mostly sunny and 71. Cedar Rapids mostly sunny and 69. Dubuque mostly sunny and 70. Iowa City partly sunny and 72. Galesburg partly sunny and 70. Savannah 70. Rockford partly sunny and 67. Across the Midwest, Chicago cloudy and 66. Des Moines mostly sunny and 71. Madison partly
sunny and 64. Milwaukee, partly sunny and 66. Minneapolis, mostly sunny and 71. Omaha, mostly sunny and 73. St. Louis, mostly sunny and 76. Springfield, Illinois, partly sunny and 71. Waterloo, mostly sunny and 70. Once again at 3 p.m. in Moline with partly sunny skies, the temperature was 70. At Davenport with mostly sunny skies, the temperature was 69. Here is the hazardous weather outlook. For today and tonight, area rivers are experiencing flooding. Please see the latest flood statements and flood warnings for details. Looking ahead, showers and thunderstorms return to the forecast Tuesday and Wednesday. Severe weather appears to be an increasing threat for Wednesday. Spotter activation will not be needed today or tonight. And now, your National Weather Service forecast for the Quad Cities and surrounding areas. Tonight, mostly clear. Lows in the lower 50s. Northwest winds 10 to 15 miles an hour, becoming west around 5 miles an hour after midnight. Monday, sunny. Highs in the mid-70s. West winds 5 to 10 miles an hour. Monday night, partly cloudy. Lows in the upper 50s. Southwest winds 5 to 10 miles an hour. Tuesday, mostly sunny with a slight chance of thunderstorms. A chance of showers, mainly in the morning. Highs in the upper 70s. West winds 10 to 15 miles an hour with gusts up to 25 miles an hour. Chance of rain 40%. Tuesday night, mostly clear until midnight, then becoming partly cloudy. Lows in the mid-50s. West winds 10 to 15 miles an hour, becoming southwest around 5 miles an hour after midnight. Wednesday, showers with thunderstorms likely. Highs in the upper 70s. Wednesday night, showers likely and a chance of thunderstorms. Lows in the lower 60s. Thursday, mostly sunny. Highs in the mid-70s. Thursday night, mostly clear. Lows in the mid-50s. Juneteenth, sunny. Highs in the upper 70s. Friday night, mostly clear. Lows in the upper 50s. Saturday, mostly sunny. Highs in the lower 80s. Saturday night, a chance of showers. Lows in the lower 60s. Sunday, a chance of showers. Highs around 80. Again, the forecast for the Quad Cities and surrounding areas for tonight, mostly clear. Lows in the lower 50s. Northwest winds 10 to 15 miles an hour, becoming west around 5 miles an hour after midnight. Major flooding is occurring. The areas affected include Wetsuquinucan River near DeWitt. The hazardous weather conditions are expected until Saturday evening. The following impacts are expected: at 13.0 feet, water affects many residences along the river. Additional details: at 8:30 a.m. Sunday, the stage was 12.9 feet. Recent activity: the maximum river stage in the 24 hours ending at 8:30 a.m. Sunday was 12.9 feet. Forecast: the river is expected to crest at 12.9 feet this afternoon and evening. It will then fall below flood stage next Saturday, June 20th. Flood stage is 11.0 feet. Minor flooding is occurring. The areas affected include Rock River near Joslin. The hazardous weather conditions are expected until tomorrow afternoon. The following impacts are expected: at 12.5 feet, water affects some summer cottages along the river. Additional details: at 8:45 a.m. Sunday, the stage was 12.7 feet. Forecast: the river is expected to fall below flood stage tomorrow morning and continue falling to 7.5 feet Sunday, June 21st. Flood stage is 12.0 feet. Minor flooding is occurring. The areas affected include Rock River and Moline. The hazardous weather conditions are expected until tomorrow evening. The following impacts are expected: at 12.0 feet, water affects residences near the 27th Street Bridge. Water is over portions of 60th Street south of Green Valley Sports Complex and portions of 56th Avenue along the north side of the river. Additional details: at 8:30 a.m. Sunday, the stage was 12.1 feet. Forecast: the river is expected to rise to a crest of 12.2 feet this afternoon. It will then fall below flood stage late tomorrow morning. Flood stage is 12.0 feet. 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
Current time is 3:47 p.m. Central Daylight Time. At 3 p.m. in Moline, skies were partly sunny. The temperature was 70 degrees, dew point 51, relative humidity 51%. The wind was northwest at 21 miles an hour, gusting to 32. And the pressure was 29.97 inches and steady. At Davenport, skies were mostly sunny. The temperature was 69 degrees, dew point 50, relative humidity 50%. The wind was northwest at 22 miles an hour, gusting to 31. And the pressure was 29.98 inches and steady. Close to home, Burlington mostly sunny and 71. Cedar Rapids mostly sunny and 69. Dubuque mostly sunny and 70. Iowa City partly sunny and 72. Galesburg partly sunny and 70. Savannah 70. Rockford partly sunny and 67. Across the Midwest, Chicago cloudy and 66. Des Moines mostly sunny and 71. Madison partly sunny and 64. Milwaukee partly sunny and 66. Minneapolis mostly sunny and 71. Omaha mostly sunny and 73. St. Louis mostly sunny and 76. Springfield, Illinois partly sunny and 71. Waterloo mostly sunny and 70. Once again at 3 p.m. in Moline with partly sunny skies, the temperature was 70. At Davenport with mostly sunny skies, the temperature was 69. Here is the hazardous weather outlook. For today and tonight, area rivers are experiencing flooding. Please see the latest flood statements and flood warnings for details. Looking ahead, showers and thunderstorms return to the forecast Tuesday and Wednesday. Severe weather appears to be an increasing threat for Wednesday. Spotter activation will not be needed today or tonight. And now, your National Weather Service forecast for the Quad Cities and surrounding areas. Tonight, mostly clear. Lows in the lower 50s. Northwest winds 10 to 15 miles an hour, becoming west around 5 miles an hour after midnight. Monday, sunny. Highs in the mid-70s. West winds 5 to 10 miles an hour. Monday night, partly cloudy. Lows in the upper 50s. Southwest winds 5 to 10 miles an hour. Tuesday, mostly sunny with a slight chance of thunderstorms. A chance of showers, mainly in the morning. Highs in the upper 70s. West winds 10 to 15 miles an hour with gusts up to 25 miles an hour. Chance of rain 40%. Tuesday night, mostly clear until midnight, then becoming partly cloudy. Lows in the mid-50s. West winds 10 to 15 miles an hour, becoming southwest around 5 miles an hour after midnight. Wednesday, showers with thunderstorms likely. Highs in the upper 70s. Wednesday night, showers likely and a chance of thunderstorms. Lows in the lower 60s. Thursday, mostly sunny. Highs in the mid-70s. Thursday night, mostly clear. Lows in the mid-50s. Juneteenth, sunny. Highs in the upper 70s. Friday night, mostly clear. Lows in the upper 50s. Saturday, mostly sunny. Highs in the lower 80s. Saturday night, a chance of showers. Lows in the lower 60s. Sunday, a chance of showers. Highs around 80. Again, the forecast for the Quad Cities and surrounding areas for tonight, mostly clear. Lows in the lower 50s. Northwest winds 10 to 15 miles an hour, becoming west around 5 miles an hour after midnight. 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The current time is 3:51 p.m. Central Daylight Time. At 3 p.m. in Moline, skies were partly sunny. The temperature was 70 degrees, dew point 51, relative humidity 51%. The wind was northwest at 21 miles an hour, gusting to 32. And the pressure was 29.97 inches and steady. At Davenport, skies were mostly sunny. The temperature was 69 degrees, dew point 50, relative humidity 50%. The wind was northwest at 22 miles an hour, gusting to 31. And the pressure was 29.98 inches and steady. Close to home, Burlington mostly sunny and 71. Cedar Rapids mostly sunny and 69. Dubuque mostly sunny and 70. Iowa

mostly sunny and 70. Once again at 3 p.m. in Moline with partly sunny skies, the temperature was 70. At Davenport with mostly sunny skies, the temperature was 69. Here is the hazardous weather outlook. For today and tonight, area rivers are experiencing flooding. Please see the latest flood statements and flood warnings for details. Looking ahead, showers and thunderstorms return to the forecast Tuesday and Wednesday. Severe weather appears to be an increasing threat for Wednesday. Spotter activation will not be needed today or tonight. And now, your National Weather Service forecast for the Guam cities and surrounding areas. Tonight, mostly clear. Lows in the lower 50s. Northwest winds 10 to 15 miles an hour, becoming west around 5 miles an hour after midnight. Monday, sunny. Highs in the mid-70s. West winds 5 to 10 miles an hour. Monday night, partly cloudy. Lows in the upper 50s. Southwest winds 5 to 10 miles an hour. Tuesday, mostly sunny with a slight chance of thunderstorms. A chance of showers, mainly in the morning. Highs in the upper 70s. West winds 10 to 15 miles an hour with gusts up to 25 miles an hour. Chance of rain 40%. Tuesday night, mostly clear until midnight, then becoming partly cloudy. Lows in the mid-50s. West winds 10 to 15 miles an hour, becoming southwest around 5 miles an hour after midnight. Wednesday, showers with thunderstorms likely. Highs in the upper 70s. Wednesday night, showers likely and a chance of thunderstorms. Lows in the lower 60s. Thursday, mostly sunny. Highs in the mid-70s. Thursday night, mostly clear. Lows in the mid-50s. Juneteenth, sunny. Highs in the upper 70s. Friday night, mostly clear. Lows in the upper 50s. Saturday, mostly sunny. Highs in the lower 80s. Saturday night, a chance of showers. Lows in the lower 60s. Sunday, a chance of showers. Highs around 80. Again, the forecast for the Guam cities and surrounding areas for tonight, mostly clear. Lows in the lower 50s. Northwest winds 10 to 15 miles an hour, becoming west around 5 miles an hour after midnight. 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The current time is 3:55 p.m. Central Daylight Time. At 3 p.m. in Moline, skies were partly sunny. The temperature was 70 degrees, dew point 51, relative humidity 51%. The wind was northwest at 21 miles an hour, gusting to 32. And the pressure was 29.97 inches and steady. At Davenport, skies were mostly sunny. The temperature was 69 degrees, dew point 50, relative humidity 50%. The wind was northwest at 22 miles an hour, gusting to 31. And the pressure was 29.98 inches and steady. Close to home, Burlington mostly sunny and 71. Cedar Rapids mostly sunny and 69. Dubuque mostly sunny and 70. Iowa City partly sunny and 72. Galesburg partly sunny and 70. Savannah 70. Rockford partly sunny and 67. Across the Midwest, Chicago cloudy and 66. Des Moines mostly sunny and 71. Madison partly sunny and 64. Milwaukee partly sunny and 66. Minneapolis mostly sunny and 71. Omaha mostly sunny and 73. St. Louis mostly sunny and 76. Springfield, Illinois partly sunny and 71. Waterloo mostly sunny and 70. Once again at 3 p.m. in Moline with partly sunny skies, the temperature was 70. At Davenport with mostly sunny skies, the temperature was 69. Here is the hazardous weather outlook. For today and tonight, area rivers are experiencing flooding. Please see the latest flood statements and flood warnings for details. Looking ahead, showers and thunderstorms return to the forecast Tuesday and Wednesday. Severe weather appears to be an increasing threat for Wednesday. Spotter activation will not be needed today or tonight. And now, your National Weather Service forecast for the Guam cities and surrounding areas. Tonight, mostly clear. Lows in the lower 50s. Northwest winds 10 to 15 miles an hour, becoming west around 5 miles an hour.

after midnight. Monday, sunny. Highs in the mid-70s. West winds 5 to 10 miles an hour. Monday night, partly cloudy. Lows in the upper 50s. Southwest winds 5 to 10 miles an hour. Tuesday, mostly sunny with a slight chance of thunderstorms. A chance of showers, mainly in the morning. Highs in the upper 70s. West winds 10 to 15 miles an hour with gusts up to 25 miles an hour. Chance of rain 40%. Tuesday night, mostly clear until midnight, then becoming partly cloudy. Lows in the mid-50s. West winds 10 to 15 miles an hour, becoming southwest around 5 miles an hour after midnight. Wednesday, showers with thunderstorms likely. Highs in the upper 70s. Wednesday night, showers likely and a chance of thunderstorms. Lows in the lower 60s. Thursday, mostly sunny. Highs in the mid-70s. Thursday night, mostly clear. Lows in the mid-50s. Juneteenth, sunny. Highs in the upper 70s. Friday night, mostly clear. Lows in the upper 50s. Saturday, mostly sunny. Highs in the lower 80s. Saturday night, a chance of showers. Lows in the lower 60s. Sunday, a chance of showers. Highs around 80. Again, the forecast for the Guam cities and surrounding areas for tonight, mostly clear. Lows in the lower 50s. Northwest winds 10 to 15 miles an hour, becoming west around 5 miles an hour after midnight. 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The current time is 4 p.m. Central Daylight Time. Here is the hazardous weather outlook. For today and tonight, area rivers are experiencing flooding. Please see the latest flood statements and flood warnings for details. Looking ahead, showers and thunderstorms return to the forecast Tuesday and Wednesday. Severe weather appears to be an increasing threat for Wednesday. Spotter activation will not be needed today or tonight. And now, your National Weather Service forecast for the Guam cities and surrounding areas. Tonight, mostly clear. Lows in the lower 50s. Northwest winds 10 to 15 miles an hour, becoming west around 5 miles an hour after midnight. Monday, sunny. Highs in the mid-70s. West winds 5 to 10 miles an hour. Monday night, partly cloudy. Lows in the upper 50s. Southwest winds 5 to 10 miles an hour. Tuesday, mostly sunny with a slight chance of thunderstorms. A chance of showers, mainly in the morning. Highs in the upper 70s. West winds 10 to 15 miles an hour with gusts up to 25 miles an hour. Chance of rain 40%. Tuesday night, mostly clear until midnight, then becoming partly cloudy. Lows in the mid-50s. West winds 10 to 15 miles an hour, becoming southwest around 5 miles an hour after midnight. Wednesday, showers with thunderstorms likely. Highs in the upper 70s. Wednesday night, showers likely and a chance of thunderstorms. Lows in the lower 60s. Thursday, mostly sunny. Highs in the mid-70s. Thursday night, mostly clear. Lows in the mid-50s. Juneteenth, sunny. Highs in the upper 70s. Friday night, mostly clear. Lows in the upper 50s. Saturday, mostly sunny. Highs in the lower 80s. Saturday night, a chance of showers. Lows in the lower 60s. Sunday, a chance of showers. Highs around 80. Again, the forecast for the Guam cities and surrounding areas for tonight, mostly clear. Lows in the lower 50s. Northwest winds 10 to 15 miles an hour, becoming west around 5 miles an hour after midnight. 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The current time is 4:02 p.m. Central Daylight Time. Here is the hazardous weather outlook. For today and tonight, area rivers are experiencing flooding. Please see the latest flood statements and flood warnings for details. Looking ahead, showers and thunderstorms return to the forecast Tuesday and Wednesday. Severe weather appears to be an increasing threat for Wednesday. Spotter activation will not be needed today or tonight. And now, your National Weather Service forecast for the Guam cities and surrounding areas. Tonight, most...
clear. Lows in the lower 50s. Northwest winds 10 to 15 miles an hour, becoming west around 5 miles an hour after midnight. Monday, sunny. Highs in the mid-70s. West winds 5 to 10 miles an hour. Monday night, partly cloudy. Lows in the upper 50s. Southwest winds 5 to 10 miles an hour. Tuesday, mostly sunny with a slight chance of thunderstorms. A chance of showers, mainly in the morning. Highs in the upper 70s. West winds 10 to 15 miles an hour with gusts up to 25 miles an hour. Chance of rain 40%. Tuesday night, mostly clear until midnight, then becoming partly cloudy. Lows in the mid-50s. West winds 10 to 15 miles an hour, becoming southwest around 5 miles an hour after midnight. Wednesday, showers with thunderstorms likely. Highs in the upper 70s. Wednesday night, showers likely and a chance of thunderstorms. Lows in the lower 60s. Thursday, mostly sunny. Highs in the mid-70s. Thursday night, mostly clear. Lows in the mid-50s. Juneteenth, sunny. Highs in the upper 70s. Friday night, mostly clear. Lows in the upper 50s. Saturday, mostly sunny. Highs in the lower 80s. Saturday night, a chance of showers. Lows in the lower 60s. Sunday, a chance of showers. Highs around 80. Again, the forecast for the Quad Cities and surrounding areas for tonight, mostly clear. Lows in the lower 50s. Northwest winds 10 to 15 miles an hour, becoming west around 5 miles an hour after midnight. 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The current time is 4:05 p.m. Central Daylight Time. At 4 p.m. at Moline, skies were mostly sunny. The temperature was 72 degrees, dew point 49, relative humidity 44%. The wind was northwest at 21 miles an hour, gusting to 32. And the pressure was 29.95 inches and falling. At Davenport, skies were mostly sunny. The temperature was 71 degrees, dew point 49, relative humidity 45%. The wind was northwest at 18 miles an hour, gusting to 31. And the pressure was 29.97 inches and falling. Close to home, Burlington mostly sunny and 71. Cedar Rapids sunny and 70. Dubuque mostly sunny and 70. Iowa City sunny and 73. Rockford mostly sunny and 70. Across the Midwest, Chicago partly sunny and 66. Des Moines mostly sunny and 71. Madison partly sunny and 66. Milwaukee partly sunny and 67. Minneapolis mostly sunny and 72. Omaha mostly sunny and 74. St. Louis mostly sunny and 76. Springfield, Illinois cloudy and 69. Waterloo mostly sunny and 70. Once again at 4 p.m. at Moline with mostly sunny skies, the temperature was 72. At Davenport with mostly sunny skies, the temperature was 71. Here is the hazardous weather outlook. For today and tonight, area rivers are experiencing flooding. Please see the latest flood statements and flood warnings for details. Looking ahead, showers and thunderstorms return to the forecast Tuesday and Wednesday. Severe weather appears to be an increasing threat for Wednesday. Spotter activation will not be needed today or tonight. And now, your National Weather Service forecast for the Quad Cities and surrounding areas. Tonight, mostly clear. Lows in the lower 50s. Northwest winds 10 to 15 miles an hour, becoming west around 5 miles an hour after midnight. Monday, sunny. Highs in the mid-70s. West winds 5 to 10 miles an hour. Monday night, partly cloudy. Lows in the upper 50s. Southwest winds 5 to 10 miles an hour. Tuesday, mostly sunny with a slight chance of thunderstorms. A chance of showers, mainly in the morning. Highs in the upper 70s. West winds 10 to 15 miles an hour with gusts up to 25 miles an hour. Chance of rain 40%. Tuesday night, mostly clear until midnight, then becoming partly cloudy. Lows in the mid-50s. West winds 10 to 15 miles an hour, becoming southwest around 5 miles an hour after midnight. Wednesday,
showers with thunderstorms likely. Highs in the upper 70s. Wednesday night, showers likely and a chance of thunderstorms. Lows in the lower 60s. Thursday, mostly sunny. Highs in the mid-70s. Thursday night, mostly clear. Lows in the mid-50s. Juneteenth, sunny. Highs in the upper 70s. Friday night, mostly clear. Lows in the upper 50s. Saturday, mostly sunny. Highs in the lower 80s. Saturday night, a chance of showers. Lows in the lower 60s. Sunday, a chance of showers. Highs around 80. Again, the forecast for the Quad Cities and surrounding areas for tonight, mostly clear. Lows in the lower 50s. Northwest winds 10 to 15 miles an hour, becoming west around 5 miles an hour after midnight. 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The current time is 4:09 p.m. Central Daylight Time. At 4 p.m. at Moline, skies were mostly sunny. The temperature was 72 degrees, dew point 49, relative humidity 44%. The wind was northwest at 21 miles an hour, gusting to 32. And the pressure was 29.95 inches and falling. At Davenport, skies were mostly sunny. The temperature was 71 degrees, dew point 49, relative humidity 45%. The wind was northwest at 18 miles an hour, gusting to 31. And the pressure was 29.97 inches and falling. Close to home, Burlington mostly sunny and 71. Cedar Rapids sunny and 70. Dubuque mostly sunny and 70. Iowa City sunny and 73. Rockford mostly sunny and 70. Across the Midwest, Chicago partly sunny and 66. Des Moines mostly sunny and 71. Madison partly sunny and 66. Milwaukee partly sunny and 67. Minneapolis mostly sunny and 72. Omaha mostly sunny and 74. St. Louis mostly sunny and 76. Springfield, Illinois cloudy and 69. Waterloo mostly sunny and 70. Once again at 4 p.m. at Moline with mostly sunny skies, the temperature was 72. At Davenport with mostly sunny skies, the temperature was 71. Here is the hazardous weather outlook. For today and tonight, area rivers are experiencing flooding. Please see the latest flood statements and flood warnings for details. Looking ahead, showers and thunderstorms return to the forecast Tuesday and Wednesday. Severe weather appears to be an increasing threat for Wednesday. Spotter activation will not be needed today or tonight. And now, your National Weather Service forecast for the Quad Cities and surrounding areas. Tonight, mostly clear. Lows in the lower 50s. Northwest winds 10 to 15 miles an hour, becoming west around 5 miles an hour after midnight. Monday, sunny. Highs in the mid-70s. West winds 5 to 10 miles an hour. Monday night, partly cloudy. Lows in the upper 50s. Southwest winds 5 to 10 miles an hour. Tuesday, mostly sunny with a slight chance of thunderstorms. A chance of showers, mainly in the morning. Highs in the upper 70s. West winds 10 to 15 miles an hour with gusts up to 25 miles an hour. Chance of rain 40%. Tuesday night, mostly clear until midnight, then becoming partly cloudy. Lows in the mid-50s. West winds 10 to 15 miles an hour, becoming southwest around 5 miles an hour after midnight. Wednesday, showers with thunderstorms likely. Highs in the upper 70s. Wednesday night, showers likely and a chance of thunderstorms. Lows in the lower 60s. Thursday, mostly sunny. Highs in the mid-70s. Thursday night, mostly clear. Lows in the mid-50s. Juneteenth, sunny. Highs in the upper 70s. Friday night, mostly clear. Lows in the upper 50s. Saturday, mostly sunny. Highs in the lower 80s. Saturday night, a chance of showers. Lows in the lower 60s. Sunday, a chance of showers. Highs around 80. Again, the forecast for the Quad Cities and surrounding areas for tonight, mostly clear. Lows in the lower 50s. Northwest winds 10 to 15 miles an hour, becoming west around 5 miles an hour.
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The current time is 4:13 p.m. Central Daylight Time. At 4 p.m. at Moline, skies were mostly sunny. The temperature was 72 degrees, dew point 49, relative humidity 44%. The wind was northwest at 21 miles an hour, gusting to 32. And the pressure was 29.95 inches and falling. At Davenport, skies were mostly sunny. The temperature was 71 degrees, dew point 49, relative humidity 45%. The wind was northwest at 18 miles an hour, gusting to 31. And the pressure was 29.97 inches and falling. Close to home, Burlington mostly sunny and 71. Cedar Rapids sunny and 70. Dubuque mostly sunny and 70. Iowa City sunny and 73. Rockford mostly sunny and 70. Across the Midwest, Chicago partly sunny and 66. Des Moines mostly sunny and 71. Madison partly sunny and 66. Milwaukee partly sunny and 67. Minneapolis mostly sunny and 72. Omaha mostly sunny and 74. St. Louis mostly sunny and 76. Springfield, Illinois cloudy and 69. Waterloo mostly sunny and 70. Once again at 4 p.m. at Moline with mostly sunny skies, the temperature was 72. At Davenport with mostly sunny skies, the temperature was 71. At 4 p.m. at Moline, skies were mostly sunny. The temperature was 72 degrees, dew point 49, relative humidity 44%. The wind was northwest at 21 miles an hour, gusting to 32. And the pressure was 29.95 inches and falling. At Davenport, skies were mostly sunny. The temperature was 71 degrees, dew point 49, relative humidity 45%. The wind was northwest at 18 miles an hour, gusting to 31. And the pressure was 29.97 inches and falling. Close to home, Burlington mostly sunny and 71. Cedar Rapids sunny and 70. Dubuque mostly sunny and 70. Iowa City sunny and 73. Galesburg partly sunny and 71. Peoria mostly sunny and 70. Savannah 72. Rockford mostly sunny and 70. Across the Midwest, Chicago partly sunny and 66. Des Moines mostly sunny and 71. Madison partly sunny and 66. Milwaukee partly sunny and 67. Minneapolis mostly sunny and 72. Omaha mostly sunny and 74. St. Louis mostly sunny and 76. Springfield, Illinois cloudy and 69. Waterloo mostly sunny and 70. Once again at 4 p.m. at Moline with mostly sunny skies, the temperature was 72. At Davenport with mostly sunny skies, the temperature was 71. Major flooding is occurring. The areas affected include Wetsuppinicon River near DeWitt. The hazardous weather conditions are expected until Saturday evening. The following impacts are expected: at 13.0 feet, water affects many residences along the river. Additional details: at 8:30 a.m. Sunday, the stage was 12.9 feet. Recent activity: the maximum river stage in the 24 hours ending at 8:30 a.m. Sunday was 12.9 feet. Forecast: the river is expected to crest at 12.9 feet this afternoon and evening. It will then fall below flood stage next Saturday, June 20th. Flood stage is 11.0 feet. Minor flooding is occurring. The areas affected include Rock River near Joslin. The hazardous weather conditions are expected until tomorrow afternoon. The following impacts are expected: at 12.5 feet, water affects some summer cottages along the river. Additional details: at 8:45 a.m. Sunday, the stage was 12.7 feet. Forecast: the river is expected to fall below flood stage tomorrow morning and continue falling to 7.5 feet Sunday, June 21st. Flood stage is 12.0 feet. Minor flooding is occurring. The areas affected include Rock River and Moline. The hazardous weather conditions are expected until tomorrow evening. The following impacts are expected: at 12.0 feet, water affects residences near the 27th Street Bridge. Water is over portions of 60th Street south of Green Valley Sports Complex.
portions of 56th Avenue along the north side of the river. Additional details, at 8:30 a.m. Sunday, the stage was 12.1 feet. Forecast, the river is expected to rise to a crest of 12.2 feet this afternoon. It will then fall below flood stage late tomorrow morning. Flood stage is 12.0 feet. 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The coverage area includes the following counties: Cedar, Clinton, Louisa, Muscatine, Scott, Henry, Illinois, Mercer, Rock Island, and Whiteside. Here is the hazardous weather outlook. For today and tonight, area rivers are experiencing flooding. Please see the latest flood statements and flood warnings for details. Looking ahead, showers and thunderstorms return to the forecast Tuesday and Wednesday. Severe weather appears to be an increasing threat for Wednesday. Spotter activation will not be needed today or tonight. And now, your National Weather Service forecast for the Quad Cities and surrounding areas. Tonight, mostly clear. Lows in the lower 50s. Northwest winds 10 to 15 miles an hour, becoming west around 5 miles an hour after midnight. Monday, sunny. Highs in the mid-70s. West winds 5 to 10 miles an hour. Monday night, partly cloudy. Lows in the upper 50s. Southwest winds 5 to 10 miles an hour. Tuesday, mostly sunny with a slight chance of thunderstorms. A chance of showers, mainly in the morning. Highs in the upper 70s. West winds 10 to 15 miles an hour with gusts up to 25 miles an hour. Chance of rain 40%. Tuesday night, mostly clear until midnight, then becoming partly cloudy. Lows in the mid-50s. West winds 10 to 15 miles an hour, becoming southwest around 5 miles an hour after midnight. Wednesday, showers with thunderstorms likely. Highs in the upper 70s. Wednesday night, showers likely and a chance of thunderstorms. Lows in the lower 60s. Thursday, mostly sunny. Highs in the mid-70s. Thursday night, mostly clear. Lows in the mid-50s. Juneteenth, sunny. Highs in the upper 70s. Friday night, mostly clear. Lows in the upper 50s. Saturday, mostly sunny. Highs in the lower 80s. Saturday night, a chance of showers. Lows in the lower 60s. Sunday, a chance of showers. Highs around 80. Again, the forecast for the Quad Cities and surrounding areas for tonight, mostly clear. Lows in the lower 50s. Northwest winds 10 to 15 miles an hour, becoming west around 5 miles an hour after midnight. 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The current time is 4:21 p.m. Central Daylight Time. At 4 p.m. at Moline, skies were mostly sunny. The temperature was 72 degrees, dew point 49, relative humidity 44%. The wind was northwest at 21 miles an hour, gusting to 32. And the pressure was 29.95 inches and falling. At Davenport, skies were mostly sunny. The temperature was 71 degrees, dew point 49, relative humidity 45%. The wind was northwest at 18 miles an hour, gusting to 31. And the pressure was 29.97 inches and falling. Close to home, Burlington mostly sunny and 71. Cedar Rapids sunny and 70. Dubuque mostly sunny and 70. Iowa City sunny and 73. Galesburg partly sunny and 71. Peoria mostly sunny and 70. Savannah 72. Rockford mostly sunny and 70. Across the Midwest, Chicago partly sunny and 66. Des Moines mostly sunny and 71. Madison partly sunny and 66. Milwaukee partly sunny and 67. Minneapolis mostly sunny and 72. Omaha mostly sunny and 74. St. Louis mostly sunny and 76. Springfield, Illinois cloudy and 69. Waterloo mostly sunny and 70. Once again at 4 p.m. at Moline with mostly sunny skies, the temperature was 72. At Davenport with mostly sunny skies, the temperature was 71.
Here is the hazardous weather outlook. For today and tonight, area rivers are experiencing flooding. Please see the latest flood statements and flood warnings for details. Looking ahead, showers and thunderstorms return to the forecast Tuesday and Wednesday. Severe weather appears to be an increasing threat for Wednesday. Spotter activation will not be needed today or tonight. And now, your National Weather Service forecast for the Guam cities and surrounding areas. Tonight, mostly clear. Lows in the lower 50s. Northwest winds 10 to 15 miles an hour, becoming west around 5 miles an hour after midnight. Monday, sunny. Highs in the mid-70s. West winds 5 to 10 miles an hour. Monday night, partly cloudy. Lows in the upper 50s. Southwest winds 5 to 10 miles an hour. Tuesday, mostly sunny with a slight chance of thunderstorms. A chance of showers, mainly in the morning. Highs in the upper 70s. West winds 10 to 15 miles an hour with gusts up to 25 miles an hour. Chance of rain 40%. Tuesday night, mostly clear until midnight, then becoming partly cloudy. Lows in the mid-50s. West winds 10 to 15 miles an hour, becoming southwest around 5 miles an hour after midnight. Wednesday, showers with thunderstorms likely. Highs in the upper 70s. Wednesday night, showers likely and a chance of thunderstorms. Lows in the lower 60s. Thursday, mostly sunny. Highs in the mid-70s. Thursday night, mostly clear. Lows in the mid-50s. Juneteenth, sunny. Highs in the upper 70s. Friday night, mostly clear. Lows in the upper 50s. Saturday, mostly sunny. Highs in the lower 80s. Saturday night, a chance of showers. Lows in the lower 60s. Sunday, a chance of showers. Highs around 80. Again, the forecast for the Guam cities and surrounding areas for tonight, mostly clear. Lows in the lower 50s. Northwest winds 10 to 15 miles an hour, becoming west around 5 miles an hour after midnight. 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The current time is 4:25 p.m. Central Daylight Time. At 4 p.m. at Moline, skies were mostly sunny. The temperature was 72 degrees, dew point 49, relative humidity 44%. The wind was northwest at 21 miles an hour, gusting to 32. And the pressure was 29.95 inches and falling. At Davenport, skies were mostly sunny. The temperature was 71 degrees, dew point 49, relative humidity 45%. The wind was northwest at 18 miles an hour, gusting to 31. And the pressure was 29.97 inches and falling. Close to home, Burlington mostly sunny and 71. Cedar Rapids sunny and 70. Dubuque mostly sunny and 70. Iowa City sunny and 73. Galesburg partly sunny and 71. Peoria mostly sunny and 70. Savannah 72. Rockford mostly sunny and 70. Across the Midwest, Chicago partly sunny and 66. Des Moines mostly sunny and 71. Madison partly sunny and 66. Milwaukee partly sunny and 67. Minneapolis mostly sunny and 72. Omaha mostly sunny and 74. St. Louis mostly sunny and 76. Springfield, Illinois cloudy and 69. Waterloo mostly sunny and 70. Once again at 4 p.m. at Moline with mostly sunny skies, the temperature was 72. At Davenport with mostly sunny skies, the temperature was 71. Here is the hazardous weather outlook. For today and tonight, area rivers are experiencing flooding. Please see the latest flood statements and flood warnings for details. Looking ahead, showers and thunderstorms return to the forecast Tuesday and Wednesday. Severe weather appears to be an increasing threat for Wednesday. Spotter activation will not be needed today or tonight. And now, your National Weather Service forecast for the Guam cities and surrounding areas. Tonight, mostly clear. Lows in the lower 50s. Northwest winds 10 to 15 miles an hour, becoming west around 5 miles an hour after midnight. Monday, sunny. Highs in the mid-70s. West winds 5 to 10 miles an hour. Monday.
partly cloudy. Lows in the upper 50s. Southwest winds 5 to 10 miles an hour. Tuesday, mostly sunny with a slight chance of thunderstorms. A chance of showers, mainly in the morning. Highs in the upper 70s. West winds 10 to 15 miles an hour with gusts up to 25 miles an hour. Chance of rain 40%. Tuesday night, mostly clear until midnight, then becoming partly cloudy. Lows in the mid-50s. West winds 10 to 15 miles an hour, becoming southwest around 5 miles an hour after midnight. Wednesday, showers with thunderstorms likely. Highs in the upper 70s. Wednesday night, showers likely and a chance of thunderstorms. Lows in the lower 60s. Thursday, mostly sunny. Highs in the mid-70s. Thursday night, mostly clear. Lows in the mid-50s. Juneteenth, sunny. Highs in the upper 70s. Friday night, mostly clear. Lows in the upper 50s. Saturday, mostly sunny. Highs in the lower 80s. Saturday night, a chance of showers. Lows in the lower 60s. Sunday, a chance of showers. Highs around 80. Again, the forecast for the Quad Cities and surrounding areas for tonight, mostly clear. Lows in the lower 50s. Northwest winds 10 to 15 miles an hour, becoming west around 5 miles an hour after midnight. 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The current time is 4:29 p.m. Central Daylight Time. At 4 p.m. at Moline, skies were mostly sunny. The temperature was 72 degrees, dew point 49, relative humidity 44%. The wind was northwest at 21 miles an hour, gusting to 32. And the pressure was 29.95 inches and falling. At Davenport, skies were mostly sunny. The temperature was 71 degrees, dew point 49, relative humidity 45%. The wind was northwest at 18 miles an hour, gusting to 31. And the pressure was 29.97 inches and falling. Close to home, Burlington mostly sunny and 71. Cedar Rapids sunny and 70. Dubuque mostly sunny and 70. Iowa City sunny and 73. Galesburg partly sunny and 71. Peoria mostly sunny and 70. Savannah 72. Rockford mostly sunny and 70. Across the Midwest, Chicago partly sunny and 66. Des Moines mostly sunny and 71. Madison partly sunny and 66. Milwaukee partly sunny and 67. Minneapolis mostly sunny and 72. Omaha mostly sunny and 74. St. Louis mostly sunny and 76. Springfield, Illinois cloudy and 69. Waterloo mostly sunny and 70. Once again at 4 p.m. at Moline with mostly sunny skies, the temperature was 72. At Davenport with mostly sunny skies, the temperature was 71. Here is the hazardous weather outlook. For today and tonight, area rivers are experiencing flooding. Please see the latest flood statements and flood warnings for details. Looking ahead, showers and thunderstorms return to the forecast Tuesday and Wednesday. Severe weather appears to be an increasing threat for Wednesday. Spotter activation will not be needed today or tonight. And now, your National Weather Service forecast for the Quad Cities and surrounding areas. Tonight, mostly clear. Lows in the lower 50s. Northwest winds 10 to 15 miles an hour, becoming west around 5 miles an hour after midnight. Monday, sunny. Highs in the mid-70s. West winds 5 to 10 miles an hour. Monday night, partly cloudy. Lows in the upper 50s. Southwest winds 5 to 10 miles an hour. Tuesday, mostly sunny with a slight chance of thunderstorms. A chance of showers, mainly in the morning. Highs in the upper 70s. West winds 10 to 15 miles an hour with gusts up to 25 miles an hour. Chance of rain 40%. Tuesday night, mostly clear until midnight, then becoming partly cloudy. Lows in the mid-50s. West winds 10 to 15 miles an hour, becoming southwest around 5 miles an hour after midnight. Wednesday, showers with thunderstorms likely. Highs in the upper 70s. Wednesday night, showers likely and a chance of thunderstorms. Lows in the lower
lower 60s. Thursday, mostly sunny. Highs in the mid-70s. Thursday night, mostly clear. Lows in the mid-50s. Juneteenth, sunny. Highs in the upper 70s. Friday night, mostly clear. Lows in the upper 50s. Saturday, mostly sunny. Highs in the lower 80s. Saturday night, a chance of showers. Lows in the lower 60s. Sunday, a chance of showers. Highs around 80. Again, the forecast for the Guam cities and surrounding areas for tonight, mostly clear. Lows in the lower 50s. Northwest winds 10 to 15 miles an hour, becoming west around 5 miles an hour after midnight. 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The current time is 4:34 p.m. Central Daylight Time. At 4 p.m. at Moline, skies were mostly sunny. The temperature was 72 degrees, dew point 49, relative humidity 44%. The wind was northwest at 21 miles an hour, gusting to 32. And the pressure was 29.95 inches and falling. At Davenport, skies were mostly sunny. The temperature was 71 degrees, dew point 49, relative humidity 45%. The wind was northwest at 18 miles an hour, gusting to 31. And the pressure was 29.97 inches and falling. Close to home, Burlington mostly sunny and 71. Cedar Rapids sunny and 70. Dubuque mostly sunny and 70. Iowa City sunny and 73. Galesburg partly sunny and 71. Peoria mostly sunny and 70. Savannah 72. Rockford mostly sunny and 70. Across the Midwest, Chicago partly sunny and 66. Des Moines mostly sunny and 71. Madison partly sunny and 66. Milwaukee partly sunny and 67. Minneapolis mostly sunny and 72. Omaha mostly sunny and 74. St. Louis mostly sunny and 76. Springfield, Illinois cloudy and 69. Waterloo mostly sunny and 70. Once again at 4 p.m. at Moline with mostly sunny skies, the temperature was 72. At Davenport with mostly sunny skies, the temperature was 71. Here is the hazardous weather outlook. For today and tonight, area rivers are experiencing flooding. Please see the latest flood statements and flood warnings for details. Looking ahead, showers and thunderstorms return to the forecast Tuesday and Wednesday. Severe weather appears to be an increasing threat for Wednesday. Spotter activation will not be needed today or tonight. And now, your National Weather Service forecast for the Guam cities and surrounding areas. Tonight, mostly clear. Lows in the lower 50s. Northwest winds 10 to 15 miles an hour, becoming west around 5 miles an hour after midnight. Monday, sunny. Highs in the mid-70s. West winds 5 to 10 miles an hour. Monday night, partly cloudy. Lows in the upper 50s. Southwest winds 5 to 10 miles an hour. Tuesday, mostly sunny with a slight chance of thunderstorms. A chance of showers, mainly in the morning. Highs in the upper 70s. West winds 10 to 15 miles an hour with gusts up to 25 miles an hour. Chance of rain 40%. Tuesday night, mostly clear until midnight, then becoming partly cloudy. Lows in the mid-50s. West winds 10 to 15 miles an hour, becoming southwest around 5 miles an hour after midnight. Wednesday, showers with thunderstorms likely. Highs in the upper 70s. Wednesday night, showers likely and a chance of thunderstorms. Lows in the lower 60s. Thursday, mostly sunny. Highs in the mid-70s. Thursday night, mostly clear. Lows in the mid-50s. Juneteenth, sunny. Highs in the upper 70s. Friday night, mostly clear. Lows in the upper 50s. Saturday, mostly sunny. Highs in the lower 80s. Saturday night, a chance of showers. Lows in the lower 60s. Sunday, a chance of showers. Highs around 80. Again, the forecast for the Guam cities and surrounding areas for tonight, mostly clear. Lows in the lower 50s. Northwest winds 10 to 15 miles an hour, becoming west around 5 miles an hour after midnight.
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The current time is 4:38 p.m. Central Daylight Time. At 4 p.m. at Moline, skies were mostly sunny. The temperature was 72 degrees, dew point 49, relative humidity 44%. The wind was northwest at 21 miles an hour, gusting to 32. And the pressure was 29.95 inches and falling. At Davenport, skies were mostly sunny. The temperature was 71 degrees, dew point 49, relative humidity 45%. The wind was northwest at 18 miles an hour, gusting to 31. And the pressure was 29.97 inches and falling. Close to home, Burlington mostly sunny and 71. Cedar Rapids sunny and 70. Dubuque mostly sunny and 70. Iowa City sunny and 73. Galesburg partly sunny and 71. Peoria mostly sunny and 70. Savannah 72. Rockford mostly sunny and 70. Across the Midwest, Chicago partly sunny and 66. Des Moines mostly sunny and 71. Madison partly sunny and 66. Milwaukee partly sunny and 67. Minneapolis mostly sunny and 72. Omaha mostly sunny and 74. St. Louis mostly sunny and 76. Springfield, Illinois cloudy and 69. Waterloo mostly sunny and 70. Once again at 4 p.m. at Moline with mostly sunny skies, the temperature was 72. At Davenport with mostly sunny skies, the temperature was 71. Here is the hazardous weather outlook. For today and tonight, area rivers are experiencing flooding. Please see the latest flood statements and flood warnings for details. Looking ahead, showers and thunderstorms return to the forecast Tuesday and Wednesday. Severe weather appears to be an increasing threat for Wednesday. Spotter activation will not be needed today or tonight. And now, your National Weather Service forecast for the Quad Cities and surrounding areas. Tonight, mostly clear. Lows in the lower 50s. Northwest winds 10 to 15 miles an hour, becoming west around 5 miles an hour after midnight. Monday, sunny. Highs in the mid-70s. West winds 5 to 10 miles an hour. Monday night, partly cloudy. Lows in the upper 50s. Southwest winds 5 to 10 miles an hour. Tuesday, mostly sunny with a slight chance of thunderstorms. A chance of showers, mainly in the morning. Highs in the upper 70s. West winds 10 to 15 miles an hour with gusts up to 25 miles an hour. Chance of rain 40%. Tuesday night, mostly clear until midnight, then becoming partly cloudy. Lows in the mid-50s. West winds 10 to 15 miles an hour, becoming southwest around 5 miles an hour after midnight. Wednesday, showers with thunderstorms likely. Highs in the upper 70s. Wednesday night, showers likely and a chance of thunderstorms. Lows in the lower 60s. Thursday, mostly sunny. Highs in the mid-70s. Thursday night, mostly clear. Lows in the mid-50s. Juneteenth, sunny. Highs in the upper 70s. Friday night, mostly clear. Lows in the upper 50s. Saturday, mostly sunny. Highs in the lower 80s. Saturday night, a chance of showers. Lows in the lower 60s. Sunday, a chance of showers. Highs around 80. Again, the forecast for the Quad Cities and surrounding areas for tonight, mostly clear. Lows in the lower 50s. Northwest winds 10 to 15 miles an hour, becoming west around 5 miles an hour after midnight. 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The current time is 4:42 p.m. Central Daylight Time. At 4 p.m. at Moline, skies were mostly sunny. The temperature was 72 degrees, dew point 49, relative humidity 44%. The wind was northwest at 21 miles an hour, gusting to 32. And the pressure was 29.95 inches and falling. At Davenport, skies were mostly sunny. The temperature was 71 degrees, dew point 49, relative humidity 45%. The wind was northwest at 18 miles an hour, gusting to 31. And the pressure was 29.97 inches and falling.
close to home. Burlington, mostly sunny and 71. Cedar Rapids, sunny and 70. Dubuque, mostly sunny and 70. Iowa City, sunny and 73. Galesburg, partly sunny and 71. Peoria, mostly sunny and 70. Savannah, 72. Rockford, mostly sunny and 70. Across the Midwest, Chicago, partly sunny and 66. Des Moines, mostly sunny and 71. Madison, partly sunny and 66. Milwaukee, partly sunny and 67. Minneapolis, mostly sunny and 72. Omaha, mostly sunny and 74. St. Louis, mostly sunny and 76. Springfield, Illinois, cloudy and 69. Waterloo, mostly sunny and 70. Once again at 4 p.m. Ed Moline with mostly sunny skies, the temperature was 72. Ed Davenport with mostly sunny skies, the temperature was 71. Here is the hazardous weather outlook. For today and tonight, area rivers are experiencing flooding. Please see the latest flood statements and flood warnings for details. Looking ahead, showers and thunderstorms return to the forecast Tuesday and Wednesday. Severe weather appears to be an increasing threat for Wednesday. Spotter activation will not be needed today or tonight. And now, your National Weather Service forecast for the Quad Cities and surrounding areas. Tonight, mostly clear. Lows in the lower 50s. Northwest winds 10 to 15 miles an hour, becoming west around 5 miles an hour after midnight. Monday, sunny. Highs in the mid-70s. West winds 5 to 10 miles an hour. Monday night, partly cloudy. Lows in the upper 50s. Southwest winds 5 to 10 miles an hour. Tuesday, mostly sunny with a slight chance of thunderstorms. A chance of showers, mainly in the morning. Highs in the upper 70s. West winds 10 to 15 miles an hour with gusts up to 25 miles an hour. Chance of rain 40%. Tuesday night, mostly clear until midnight, then becoming partly cloudy. Lows in the mid-50s. West winds 10 to 15 miles an hour, becoming southwest around 5 miles an hour after midnight. Wednesday, showers with thunderstorms likely. Highs in the upper 70s. Wednesday night, showers likely and a chance of thunderstorms. Lows in the lower 60s. Thursday, mostly sunny. Highs in the mid-70s. Thursday night, mostly clear. Lows in the mid-50s. Juneteenth, sunny. Highs in the upper 70s. Friday night, mostly clear. Lows in the upper 50s. Saturday, mostly sunny. Highs in the lower 80s. Saturday night, a chance of showers. Lows in the lower 60s. Sunday, a chance of showers. Highs around 80. Again, the forecast for the Quad Cities and surrounding areas for tonight, mostly clear. Lows in the lower 50s. Northwest winds 10 to 15 miles an hour, becoming west around 5 miles an hour after midnight. Major flooding is occurring. The areas affected include Wetsuquinicon River near DeWitt. The hazardous weather conditions are expected until Saturday evening. The following impacts are expected: at 13.0 feet, water affects many residences along the river. Additional details: at 8:30 a.m. Sunday, the stage was 12.9 feet. Recent activity: the maximum river stage in the 24 hours ending at 8:30 a.m. Sunday was 12.9 feet. Forecast: the river is expected to crest at 12.9 feet this afternoon and evening. It will then fall below flood stage next Saturday, June 20th. Flood stage is 11.0 feet. Minor flooding is occurring. The areas affected include Rock River near Joslin. The hazardous weather conditions are expected until tomorrow afternoon. The following impacts are expected: at 12.5 feet, water affects some summer cottages along the river. Additional details: at 8:45 a.m. Sunday, the stage was 12.7 feet. Forecast: the river is expected to fall below flood stage tomorrow morning and continue falling to 7.5 feet Sunday, June 21st. Flood stage is 12.0 feet. Minor flooding is occurring. The areas affected include Rock River and Moline. The hazardous weather conditions are expected until tomorrow evening. The following impacts are expected: at 12.0 feet, water affects residences near the 27th Street Bridge.
Water is over portions of 60th Street south of Green Valley Sports Complex and portions of 56th Avenue along the north side of the river. Additional details, at 8:30 a.m. Sunday, the stage was 12.1 feet. Forecast, the river is expected to rise to a crest of 12.2 feet this afternoon. It will then fall below flood stage late tomorrow morning. Flood stage is 12.0 feet. The Moline, Illinois climate summary for this evening, as of 4 p.m., June 14, 2026. Today's high temperature was 72 degrees. The normal high is 83. The record high is 101 degrees, which was set in 1987. Today's low temperature was 60 degrees. The normal low is 61. The record low is 43 degrees, which was set in 1933. 0.28 inches of precipitation fell today, which brings the monthly total to 3.24 inches. The total precipitation for the year now stands at 15.26 inches. The normal high temperature for tomorrow is 83 degrees, and the normal low is 61. The record high for tomorrow is 96, which occurred in 2016, and the record low is 45, which occurred in 1917. Sunset tonight is at 8:37 p.m. Sunrise tomorrow is at 5:28 a.m. You are listening to NOAA Weather Radio Station WXJ73 in the Quad Cities. The current time is 4:49 p.m. Central Daylight Time. At 4 p.m. at Moline, skies were mostly sunny. The temperature was 72 degrees, dew point 49, relative humidity 44%. The wind was northwest at 21 miles an hour, gusting to 32. And the pressure was 29.95 inches and falling. At Davenport, skies were mostly sunny. The temperature was 71 degrees, dew point 49, relative humidity 45%. The wind was northwest at 18 miles an hour, gusting to 31. And the pressure was 29.97 inches and falling. Close to home, Burlington mostly sunny and 71. Cedar Rapids sunny and 70. Dubuque mostly sunny and 70. Iowa City sunny and 73. Galesburg partly sunny and 71. Peoria mostly sunny and 70. Savannah 72. Rockford mostly sunny and 70. Across the Midwest, Chicago partly sunny and 66. Des Moines mostly sunny and 71. Madison partly sunny and 66. Milwaukee partly sunny and 67. Minneapolis mostly sunny and 72. Omaha mostly sunny and 74. St. Louis mostly sunny and 76. Springfield, Illinois cloudy and 69. Waterloo mostly sunny and 70. Once again at 4 p.m. at Moline with mostly sunny skies, the temperature was 72. At Davenport with mostly sunny skies, the temperature was 71. Here is the hazardous weather outlook. For today and tonight, area rivers are experiencing flooding. Please see the latest flood statements and flood warnings for details. Looking ahead, showers and thunderstorms return to the forecast Tuesday and Wednesday. Severe weather appears to be an increasing threat for Wednesday. Spotter activation will not be needed today or tonight. And now, your National Weather Service forecast for the Quad Cities and surrounding areas. Tonight, mostly clear. Lows in the lower 50s. Northwest winds 10 to 15 miles an hour, becoming west around 5 miles an hour after midnight. Monday, sunny. Highs in the mid-70s. West winds 5 to 10 miles an hour. Monday night, partly cloudy. Lows in the upper 50s. Southwest winds 5 to 10 miles an hour. Tuesday, mostly sunny with a slight chance of thunderstorms. A chance of showers, mainly in the morning. Highs in the upper 70s. West winds 10 to 15 miles an hour with gusts up to 25 miles an hour. Chance of rain 40%. Tuesday night, mostly clear until midnight, then becoming partly cloudy. Lows in the mid-50s. West winds 10 to 15 miles an hour, becoming southwest around 5 miles an hour after midnight. Wednesday, showers with thunderstorms likely. Highs in the upper 70s. Wednesday night, showers likely and a chance of thunderstorms. Lows in the lower 60s. Thursday, mostly sunny. Highs in the mid-70s. Thursday night, mostly clear. Lows in the mid-50s.

Illinois climate summary for this evening as of 4 p.m., June 14, 2026. Today's high temperature was 72 degrees. The normal high is 83. The record high is 101 degrees, which was set in 1987. Today's low temperature was 60 degrees. The normal low is 61. The record low is 43 degrees, which was set in 1933. 0.28 inches of precipitation fell today, which brings the monthly total to 3.24 inches. The total precipitation for the year now stands at 15.26 inches. The normal high temperature for tomorrow is 83 degrees, and the normal low is 61. The record high for tomorrow is 96, which occurred in 2016, and the record low is 45, which occurred in 1917. Sunset tonight is at 8:37 p.m. Sunrise tomorrow is at 5:28 a.m. You are listening to NOAA Weather Radio Station WXJ73 in the Quad Cities. The current time is 4:54 p.m. Central Daylight Time. At 4 p.m. at Moline, skies were mostly sunny. The temperature was 72 degrees, dew point 49, relative humidity 44%. The wind was northwest at 21 miles an hour, gusting to 32. And the pressure was 29.95 inches and falling. At Davenport, skies were mostly sunny. The temperature was 71 degrees, dew point 49, relative humidity 45%. The wind was northwest at 18 miles an hour, gusting to 31. And the pressure was 29.97 inches and falling. Close to home, Burlington mostly sunny and 71. Cedar Rapids sunny and 70. Dubuque mostly sunny and 70. Iowa City sunny and 73. Galesburg partly sunny and 71. Peoria mostly sunny and 70. Savannah 72. Rockford mostly sunny and 70. Across the Midwest, Chicago partly sunny and 66. Des Moines mostly sunny and 71. Madison partly sunny and 66. Milwaukee partly sunny and 67. Minneapolis mostly sunny and 72. Omaha mostly sunny and 74. St. Louis mostly sunny and 76. Springfield, Illinois cloudy and 69. Waterloo mostly sunny and 70. Once again at 4 p.m. at Moline with mostly sunny skies, the temperature was 72. At Davenport with mostly sunny skies, the temperature was 71. Here is the hazardous weather outlook. For today and tonight, area rivers are experiencing flooding. Please see the latest flood statements and flood warnings for details. Looking ahead, showers and thunderstorms return to the forecast Tuesday and Wednesday. Severe weather appears to be an increasing threat for Wednesday. Spotter activation will not be needed today or tonight. And now, your National Weather Service forecast for the Quad Cities and surrounding areas. Tonight, mostly clear. Lows in the lower 50s. Northwest winds 10 to 15 miles an hour, becoming west around 5 miles an hour after midnight. Monday, sunny. Highs in the mid-70s. West winds 5 to 10 miles an hour. Monday night, partly cloudy. Lows in the upper 50s. Southwest winds 5 to 10 miles an hour. Tuesday, mostly sunny with a slight chance of thunderstorms. A chance of showers, mainly in the morning. Highs in the upper 70s. West winds 10 to 15 miles an hour with gusts up to 25 miles an hour. Chance of rain 40%. Tuesday night, mostly clear until midnight, then becoming partly cloudy. Lows in the mid-50s. West winds 10 to 15 miles an hour, becoming southwest around 5 miles an hour after midnight. Wednesday, showers with thunderstorms likely. Highs in the upper 70s. Wednesday night, showers likely and a chance of thunderstorms. Lows in the lower 60s. Thursday, mostly sunny. Highs in the mid-70s. Thursday night, mostly clear. Lows in the mid-50s. Juneteenth, sunny. Highs in the upper 70s. Friday night, mostly clear. Lows in the upper 50s. Saturday, mostly sunny. Highs in the lower 80s. Saturday night, a chance of showers. Lows in the lower 60s. Sunday, a chance of showers. Highs around 80. Again, the forecast for the Quad Cities and surrounding areas.

Tonight, mostly clear. Lows in the lower 50s. Northwest winds 10 to 15 miles an hour, becoming west around 5 miles an hour after midnight. The Moline, Illinois climate summary for this evening, as of 4 p.m., June 14, 2026. Today's high temperature was 72 degrees. The normal high is 83. The record high is 101 degrees, which was set in 1987. Today's low temperature was 60 degrees. The normal low is 61. The record low is 43 degrees, which was set in 1933. 0.28 inches of precipitation fell today, which brings the monthly total to 3.24 inches. The total precipitation for the year now stands at 15.26 inches. The normal high temperature for tomorrow is 83 degrees, and the normal low is 61. The record high for tomorrow is 96, which occurred in 2016, and the record low is 45, which occurred in 1917. Sunset tonight is at 8:37 p.m. Sunrise tomorrow is at 5:28 a.m. You are listening to NOAA Weather Radio Station WXJ73 in the Quad Cities. The current time is 5 p.m. Central Daylight Time. Here is the hazardous weather outlook. For today and tonight, area rivers are experiencing flooding. Please see the latest flood statements and flood warnings for details. Looking ahead, showers and thunderstorms return to the forecast Tuesday and Wednesday. Severe weather appears to be an increasing threat for Wednesday. Spotter activation will not be needed today or tonight. And now, your National Weather Service forecast for the Quad Cities and surrounding areas. Tonight, mostly clear. Lows in the lower 50s. Northwest winds 10 to 15 miles an hour, becoming west around 5 miles an hour after midnight. Monday, sunny. Highs in the mid-70s. West winds 5 to 10 miles an hour. Monday night, partly cloudy. Lows in the upper 50s. Southwest winds 5 to 10 miles an hour. Tuesday, mostly sunny with a slight chance of thunderstorms. A chance of showers, mainly in the morning. Highs in the upper 70s. West winds 10 to 15 miles an hour with gusts up to 25 miles an hour. Chance of rain 40%. Tuesday night, mostly clear until midnight, then becoming partly cloudy. Lows in the mid-50s. West winds 10 to 15 miles an hour, becoming southwest around 5 miles an hour after midnight. Wednesday, showers with thunderstorms likely. Highs in the upper 70s. Wednesday night, showers likely and a chance of thunderstorms. Lows in the lower 60s. Thursday, mostly sunny. Highs in the mid-70s. Thursday night, mostly clear. Lows in the mid-50s. Juneteenth, sunny. Highs in the upper 70s. Friday night, mostly clear. Lows in the upper 50s. Saturday, mostly sunny. Highs in the lower 80s. Saturday night, a chance of showers. Lows in the lower 60s. Sunday, a chance of showers. Highs around 80. Again, the forecast for the Quad Cities and surrounding areas for tonight, mostly clear. Lows in the lower 50s. Northwest winds 10 to 15 miles an hour, becoming west around 5 miles an hour after midnight. The Moline, Illinois climate summary for this evening, as of 4 p.m., June 14, 2026. Today's high temperature was 72 degrees. The normal high is 83. The record high is 101 degrees, which was set in 1987. Today's low temperature was 60 degrees. The normal low is 61. The record low is 43 degrees, which was set in 1933. 0.28 inches of precipitation fell today, which brings the monthly total to 3.24 inches. The total precipitation for the year now stands at 15.26 inches. The normal high temperature for tomorrow is 83 degrees, and the normal low is 61. The record high for tomorrow is 96, which occurred in 2016, and the record low is 45, which occurred in 1917. Sunset tonight is at 8:37 p.m. Sunrise tomorrow is at 5:28 a.m. You are listening to NOAA Weather Radio Station WXJ73 in the Quad Cities. The current time is 5:03 p.m. Central Daylight Time. At 5 p.m. in Moline, skies were sunny. The temperature was 72 degrees.
is dew point 48, relative humidity 42%. The wind was northwest at 18 miles an hour, gusting to 26. And the pressure was 29.95 inches and steady. At Davenport, skies were sunny. The temperature was 70 degrees, dew point 47, relative humidity 43%. The wind was northwest at 21 miles an hour, gusting to 29. And the pressure was 29.96 inches and falling. Close to home, Cedar Rapids sunny and 71. Dubuque sunny and 69. Iowa City sunny and 73. Rockford partly sunny and 70. Across the Midwest, Chicago partly sunny and 69. Des Moines mostly sunny and 71. Milwaukee partly sunny and 65. Minneapolis mostly sunny and 73. Omaha mostly sunny and 74. St. Louis partly sunny and 75. Springfield, Illinois partly sunny and 69. Once again at 5 p.m. at Moline with sunny skies, the temperature was 72. At Davenport with sunny skies, the temperature was 70. Here is the hazardous weather outlook. For today and tonight, area rivers are experiencing flooding. Please see the latest flood statements and flood warnings for details. Looking ahead, showers and thunderstorms return to the forecast Tuesday and Wednesday. Severe weather appears to be an increasing threat for Wednesday. Spotter activation will not be needed today or tonight. And now, your National Weather Service forecast for the Quad Cities and surrounding areas. Tonight, mostly clear. Lows in the lower 50s. Northwest winds 10 to 15 miles an hour, becoming west around 5 miles an hour after midnight. Monday, sunny. Highs in the mid-70s. West winds 5 to 10 miles an hour. Monday night, partly cloudy. Lows in the upper 50s. Southwest winds 5 to 10 miles an hour. Tuesday, mostly sunny with a slight chance of thunderstorms. A chance of showers, mainly in the morning. Highs in the upper 70s. West winds 10 to 15 miles an hour with gusts up to 25 miles an hour. Chance of rain 40%. Tuesday night, mostly clear until midnight, then becoming partly cloudy. Lows in the mid-50s. West winds 10 to 15 miles an hour, becoming southwest around 5 miles an hour after midnight. Wednesday, showers with thunderstorms likely. Highs in the upper 70s. Wednesday night, showers likely and a chance of thunderstorms. Lows in the lower 60s. Thursday, mostly sunny. Highs in the mid-70s. Thursday night, mostly clear. Lows in the mid-50s. Juneteenth, sunny. Highs in the upper 70s. Friday night, mostly clear. Lows in the upper 50s. Saturday, mostly sunny. Highs in the lower 80s. Saturday night, a chance of showers. Lows in the lower 60s. Sunday, a chance of showers. Highs around 80. Again, the forecast for the Quad Cities and surrounding areas for tonight, mostly clear. Lows in the lower 50s. Northwest winds 10 to 15 miles an hour, becoming west around 5 miles an hour after midnight. The Moline, Illinois climate summary for this evening, as of 4 p.m., June 14, 2026. Today's high temperature was 72 degrees. The normal high is 83. The record high is 101 degrees, which was set in 1987. Today's low temperature was 60 degrees. The normal low is 61. The record low is 43 degrees, which was set in 1933. 0.28 inches of precipitation fell today, which brings the monthly total to 3.24 inches. The total precipitation for the year now stands at 15.26 inches. The normal high temperature for tomorrow is 83 degrees, and the normal low is 61. The record high for tomorrow is 96, which occurred in 2016, and the record low is 45, which occurred in 1917. Sunset tonight is at 8:37 p.m. Sunrise tomorrow is at 5:28 a.m. You are listening to NOAA Weather Radio Station WXJ73 in the Quad Cities. The current time is 5:08 p.m. Central Daylight Time. At 5 p.m. in Moline, skies were sunny. The temperature was 72 degrees, dew point 48, relative humidity 42%. The wind was northwest at 18 miles an hour.
gusting to 26. And the pressure was 29.95 inches and steady. At Davenport, skies were sunny. The temperature was 70 degrees, dew point 47, relative humidity 43%. The wind was northwest at 21 miles an hour, gusting to 29. And the pressure was 29.96 inches and falling. Close to home, Cedar Rapids sunny and 71. Dubuque sunny and 69. Iowa City sunny and 73. Rockford partly sunny and 70. Across the Midwest, Chicago partly sunny and 69. Des Moines mostly sunny and 71. Milwaukee partly sunny and 65. Minneapolis mostly sunny and 73. Omaha mostly sunny and 74. St. Louis partly sunny and 75. Springfield, Illinois partly sunny and 69. Once again at 5 p.m. in Moline with sunny skies, the temperature was 72. At Davenport with sunny skies, the temperature was 70. Here is the hazardous weather outlook. For today and tonight, area rivers are experiencing flooding. Please see the latest flood statements and flood warnings for details. Looking ahead, showers and thunderstorms return to the forecast Tuesday and Wednesday. Severe weather appears to be an increasing threat for Wednesday. Spotter activation will not be needed today or tonight. And now, your National Weather Service forecast for the Quad Cities and surrounding areas. Tonight, mostly clear. Lows in the lower 50s. Northwest winds 10 to 15 miles an hour, becoming west around 5 miles an hour after midnight. Monday, sunny. Highs in the mid-70s. West winds 5 to 10 miles an hour. Monday night, partly cloudy. Lows in the upper 50s. Southwest winds 5 to 10 miles an hour. Tuesday, mostly sunny with a slight chance of thunderstorms. A chance of showers, mainly in the morning. Highs in the upper 70s. West winds 10 to 15 miles an hour with gusts up to 25 miles an hour. Chance of rain 40%. Tuesday night, mostly clear until midnight, then becoming partly cloudy. Lows in the mid-50s. West winds 10 to 15 miles an hour, becoming southwest around 5 miles an hour after midnight. Wednesday, showers with thunderstorms likely. Highs in the upper 70s. Wednesday night, showers likely and a chance of thunderstorms. Lows in the lower 60s. Thursday, mostly sunny. Highs in the mid-70s. Thursday night, mostly clear. Lows in the mid-50s. Juneteenth, sunny. Highs in the upper 70s. Friday night, mostly clear. Lows in the upper 50s. Saturday, mostly sunny. Highs in the lower 80s. Saturday night, a chance of showers. Lows in the lower 60s. Sunday, a chance of showers. Highs around 80. Again, the forecast for the Quad Cities and surrounding areas for tonight, mostly clear. Lows in the lower 50s. Northwest winds 10 to 15 miles an hour, becoming west around 5 miles an hour after midnight. This broadcast originates from the National Weather Service office in the Quad Cities and is transmitted on a frequency of 162.55 MHz from Rock Island, Illinois. The coverage area includes the following counties: Cedar, Clinton, Louisa, Muscatine, Scott, Henry, Illinois, Mercer, Rock Island, and Whiteside. The Moline, Illinois climate summary for this evening, as of 4 p.m., June 14, 2026. Today's high temperature was 72 degrees. The normal high is 83. The record high is 101 degrees, which was set in 1987. Today's low temperature was 60 degrees. The normal low is 61. The record low is 43 degrees, which was set in 1933. 0.28 inches of precipitation fell today, which brings the monthly total to 3.24 inches. The total precipitation for the year now stands at 15.26 inches. The normal high temperature for tomorrow is 83 degrees, and the normal low is 61. The record high for tomorrow is 96, which occurred in 2016, and the record low is 45, which occurred in 1917. Sunset tonight is at 8:37 p.m. Sunrise tomorrow is at 5:28 a.m. You are listening to NOAA Weather Radio Station WXJ73 in
Odd cities. The current time is 5:13 p.m. Central Daylight Time. At 5 p.m. in Moline, skies were sunny. The temperature was 72 degrees, dew point 48, relative humidity 42%. The wind was northwest at 18 miles an hour, gusting to 26. And the pressure was 29.95 inches and steady. At Davenport, skies were sunny. The temperature was 70 degrees, dew point 47, relative humidity 43%. The wind was northwest at 21 miles an hour, gusting to 29. And the pressure was 29.96 inches and falling. Close to home, Cedar Rapids sunny and 71. Dubuque sunny and 69. Iowa City sunny and 73. Rockford partly sunny and 70. Across the Midwest, Chicago partly sunny and 69. Des Moines mostly sunny and 71. Milwaukee partly sunny and 65. Minneapolis mostly sunny and 73. Omaha mostly sunny and 74. St. Louis partly sunny and 75. Springfield, Illinois partly sunny and 69. Once again at 5 p.m. in Moline with sunny skies, the temperature was 72. At Davenport with sunny skies, the temperature was 70. At 5 p.m. in Moline, skies were sunny. The temperature was 72 degrees, dew point 48, relative humidity 42%. The wind was northwest at 18 miles an hour, gusting to 26. And the pressure was 29.95 inches and steady. At Davenport, skies were sunny. The temperature was 70 degrees, dew point 47, relative humidity 43%. The wind was northwest at 21 miles an hour, gusting to 29. And the pressure was 29.96 inches and falling. Close to home, Burlington mostly sunny and 72. Cedar Rapids sunny and 71. Dubuque sunny and 69. Iowa City sunny and 73. Galesburg mostly sunny and 71. Savannah 72. Rockford partly sunny and 70. Across the Midwest, Chicago partly sunny and 69. Des Moines mostly sunny and 71. Madison partly sunny and 63. Milwaukee partly sunny and 65. Minneapolis mostly sunny and 73. Omaha mostly sunny and 74. St. Louis partly sunny and 75. Springfield, Illinois partly sunny and 69. Waterloo sunny and 70. Once again at 5 p.m. in Moline with sunny skies, the temperature was 72. At Davenport with sunny skies, the temperature was 70. Major flooding is occurring. The areas affected include Wapsipinicon River near DeWitt. The hazardous weather conditions are expected until Saturday evening. The following impacts are expected: at 13.0 feet, water affects many residences along the river. Additional details: at 8:30 a.m. Sunday, the stage was 12.9 feet. Recent activity: the maximum river stage in the 24 hours ending at 8:30 a.m. Sunday was 12.9 feet. Forecast: the river is expected to crest at 12.9 feet this afternoon and evening. It will then fall below flood stage next Saturday, June 20th. Flood stage is 11.0 feet. Minor flooding is occurring. The areas affected include Rock River near Joslin. The hazardous weather conditions are expected until tomorrow afternoon. The following impacts are expected: at 12.5 feet, water affects some summer cottages along the river. Additional details: at 8:45 a.m. Sunday, the stage was 12.7 feet. Forecast: the river is expected to fall below flood stage tomorrow morning and continue falling to 7.5 feet Sunday, June 21st. Flood stage is 12.0 feet. Minor flooding is occurring. The areas affected include Rock River and Moline. The hazardous weather conditions are expected until tomorrow evening. The following impacts are expected: at 12.0 feet, water affects residences near the 27th Street Bridge. Water is over portions of 60th Street south of Green Valley Sports Complex and portions of 56th Avenue along the north side of the river. Additional details: at 8:30 a.m. Sunday, the stage was 12.1 feet. Forecast: the river is expected to rise to a crest of 12.2 feet this afternoon. It will then fall below flood stage late tomorrow morning. Flood stage is 12.0 feet. Here is the
this weather outlook. For today and tonight, area rivers are experiencing flooding. Please see the latest flood statements and flood warnings for details. Looking ahead, showers and thunderstorms return to the forecast Tuesday and Wednesday. Severe weather appears to be an increasing threat for Wednesday. Spotter activation will not be needed today or tonight. And now, your National Weather Service forecast for the Guam cities and surrounding areas. Tonight, mostly clear. Lows in the lower 50s. Northwest winds 10 to 15 miles an hour, becoming west around 5 miles an hour after midnight. Monday, sunny. Highs in the mid-70s. West winds 5 to 10 miles an hour. Monday night, partly cloudy. Lows in the upper 50s. Southwest winds 5 to 10 miles an hour. Tuesday, mostly sunny with a slight chance of thunderstorms. A chance of showers, mainly in the morning. Highs in the upper 70s. West winds 10 to 15 miles an hour with gusts up to 25 miles an hour. Chance of rain 40%. Tuesday night, mostly clear until midnight, then becoming partly cloudy. Lows in the mid-50s. West winds 10 to 15 miles an hour, becoming southwest around 5 miles an hour after midnight. Wednesday, showers with thunderstorms likely. Highs in the upper 70s. Wednesday night, showers likely and a chance of thunderstorms. Lows in the lower 60s. Thursday, mostly sunny. Highs in the mid-70s. Thursday night, mostly clear. Lows in the mid-50s. Juneteenth, sunny. Highs in the upper 70s. Friday night, mostly clear. Lows in the upper 50s. Saturday, mostly sunny. Highs in the lower 80s. Saturday night, a chance of showers. Lows in the lower 60s. Sunday, a chance of showers. Highs around 80. Again, the forecast for the Guam cities and surrounding areas for tonight, mostly clear. Lows in the lower 50s. Northwest winds 10 to 15 miles an hour, becoming west around 5 miles an hour after midnight. The Moline, Illinois climate summary for this evening, as of 4 p.m., June 14, 2026. Today's high temperature was 72 degrees. The normal high is 83. The record high is 101 degrees, which was set in 1987. Today's low temperature was 60 degrees. The normal low is 61. The record low is 43 degrees, which was set in 1933. 0.28 inches of precipitation fell today, which brings the monthly total to 3.24 inches. The total precipitation for the year now stands at 15.26 inches. The normal high temperature for tomorrow is 83 degrees, and the normal low is 61. The record high for tomorrow is 96, which occurred in 2016, and the record low is 45, which occurred in 1917. Sunset tonight is at 8:37 p.m. Sunrise tomorrow is at 5:28 a.m. You are listening to NOAA Weather Radio Station WXJ73 in the Quad Cities. The current time is 5:22 p.m. Central Daylight Time. At 5 p.m. in Moline, skies were sunny. The temperature was 72 degrees, dew point 48, relative humidity 42%. The wind was northwest at 18 miles an hour, gusting to 26. And the pressure was 29.95 inches and steady. At Davenport, skies were sunny. The temperature was 70 degrees, dew point 47, relative humidity 43%. The wind was northwest at 21 miles an hour, gusting to 29. And the pressure was 29.96 inches and falling. Close to home, Burlington mostly sunny and 72. Cedar Rapids sunny and 71. Dubuque sunny and 69. Iowa City sunny and 73. Galesburg mostly sunny and 71. Savannah 72. Rockford partly sunny and 70. Across the Midwest, Chicago partly sunny and 69. Des Moines mostly sunny and 71. Madison partly sunny and 63. Milwaukee partly sunny and 65. Minneapolis mostly sunny and 73. Omaha mostly sunny and 74. St. Louis partly sunny and 75. Springfield, Illinois partly sunny and 69. Waterloo sunny and 70. Once again at 5 p.m. in Moline with sunny skies, the temperature was
72. At Davenport with sunny skies, the temperature was 70. Here is the hazardous weather outlook. For today and tonight, area rivers are experiencing flooding. Please see the latest flood statements and flood warnings for details. Looking ahead, showers and thunderstorms return to the forecast Tuesday and Wednesday. Severe weather appears to be an increasing threat for Wednesday. Spotter activation will not be needed today or tonight. And now, your National Weather Service forecast for the Quad Cities and surrounding areas. Tonight, mostly clear. Lows in the lower 50s. Northwest winds 10 to 15 miles an hour, becoming west around 5 miles an hour after midnight. Monday, sunny. Highs in the mid-70s. West winds 5 to 10 miles an hour. Monday night, partly cloudy. Lows in the upper 50s. Southwest winds 5 to 10 miles an hour. Tuesday, mostly sunny with a slight chance of thunderstorms. A chance of showers, mainly in the morning. Highs in the upper 70s. West winds 10 to 15 miles an hour with gusts up to 25 miles an hour. Chance of rain 40%. Tuesday night, mostly clear until midnight, then becoming partly cloudy. Lows in the mid-50s. West winds 10 to 15 miles an hour, becoming southwest around 5 miles an hour after midnight. Wednesday, showers with thunderstorms likely. Highs in the upper 70s. Wednesday night, showers likely and a chance of thunderstorms. Lows in the lower 60s. Thursday, mostly sunny. High in the mid-70s. Thursday night, mostly clear. Lows in the mid-50s. Juneteenth, sunny. Highs in the upper 70s. Friday night, mostly clear. Lows in the upper 50s. Saturday, mostly sunny. Highs in the lower 80s. Saturday night, a chance of showers. Lows in the lower 60s. Sunday, a chance of showers. Highs around 80. Again, the forecast for the Quad Cities and surrounding areas for tonight, mostly clear. Lows in the lower 50s. Northwest winds 10 to 15 miles an hour, becoming west around 5 miles an hour after midnight. And now, your National Weather Service forecast for the Quad Cities and surrounding areas. Tonight, mostly clear. Lows in the lower 50s. Northwest winds 10 to 15 miles an hour, becoming west around 5 miles an hour after midnight. Monday, sunny. Highs in the mid-70s. West winds 5 to 10 miles an hour. Monday night, partly cloudy. Lows in the upper 50s. Southwest winds 5 to 10 miles an hour. Tuesday, mostly sunny with a slight chance of thunderstorms. A chance of showers, mainly in the morning. Highs in the upper 70s. West winds 10 to 15 miles an hour with gusts up to 25 miles an hour. Chance of rain 40%. Tuesday night, mostly clear until midnight, then becoming partly cloudy. Lows in the mid-50s. West winds 10 to 15 miles an hour, becoming southwest around 5 miles an hour after midnight. Wednesday, showers with thunderstorms likely. Highs in the upper 70s. Wednesday night, showers likely and a chance of thunderstorms. Lows in the lower 60s. Thursday, mostly sunny. Highs in the mid-70s. Thursday night, mostly clear. Lows in the mid-50s. Juneteenth, sunny. Highs in the upper 70s. Friday night, mostly clear. Lows in the upper 50s. Saturday, mostly sunny. Highs in the lower 80s. Saturday night, a chance of showers. Lows in the lower 60s. Sunday, a chance of showers. Highs around 80. Again, the forecast for the Quad Cities and surrounding areas for tonight, mostly clear. Lows in the lower 50s. Northwest winds 10 to 15 miles an hour, becoming west around 5 miles an hour after midnight. The Moline, Illinois climate summary for this evening, as of 4 p.m., June 14, 2026. Today's high temperature was 72 degrees. The normal high is 83. The record high is 101 degrees, which was set in 1987. Today's low temperature was 60 degrees. The normal low is 61. The record low is 43 degrees, which was set in 1933. 0.28 inches of precipitation fell today, which brings the monthly total to 3.2.
4 inches. The total precipitation for the year now stands at 15.26 inches. The normal high temperature for tomorrow is 83 degrees, and the normal low is 61. The record high for tomorrow is 96, which occurred in 2016, and the record low is 45, which occurred in 1917. Sunset tonight is at 8:37 p.m. Sunrise tomorrow is at 5:28 a.m. You are listening to NOAA Weather Radio Station WXJ73 in the Quad Cities. The current time is 5:29 p.m. Central Daylight Time. At 5 p.m. in Moline, skies were sunny. The temperature was 72 degrees, dew point 48, relative humidity 42%. The wind was northwest at 18 miles an hour, gusting to 26. And the pressure was 29.95 inches and steady. At Davenport, skies were sunny. The temperature was 70 degrees, dew point 47, relative humidity 43%. The wind was northwest at 21 miles an hour, gusting to 29. And the pressure was 29.96 inches and falling. Close to home, Burlington mostly sunny and 72. Cedar Rapids sunny and 71. Dubuque sunny and 69. Iowa City sunny and 73. Galesburg mostly sunny and 71. Savannah 72. Rockford partly sunny and 70. Across the Midwest, Chicago partly sunny and 69. Des Moines mostly sunny and 71. Madison partly sunny and 63. Milwaukee partly sunny and 65. Minneapolis mostly sunny and 73. Omaha mostly sunny and 74. St. Louis partly sunny and 75. Springfield, Illinois partly sunny and 69. Waterloo sunny and 70. Once again at 5 p.m. in Moline with sunny skies, the temperature was 72. At Davenport with sunny skies, the temperature was 70. Here is the hazardous weather outlook. For today and tonight, area rivers are experiencing flooding. Please see the latest flood statements and flood warnings for details. Looking ahead, showers and thunderstorms return to the forecast Tuesday and Wednesday. Severe weather appears to be an increasing threat for Wednesday. Spotter activation will not be needed today or tonight. And now, your National Weather Service forecast for the Quad Cities and surrounding areas. Tonight, mostly clear. Lows in the lower 50s. Northwest winds 10 to 15 miles an hour, becoming west around 5 miles an hour after midnight. Monday, sunny. Highs in the mid-70s. West winds 5 to 10 miles an hour. Monday night, partly cloudy. Lows in the upper 50s. Southwest winds 5 to 10 miles an hour. Tuesday, mostly sunny with a slight chance of thunderstorms. A chance of showers, mainly in the morning. Highs in the upper 70s. West winds 10 to 15 miles an hour with gusts up to 25 miles an hour. Chance of rain 40%. Tuesday night, mostly clear until midnight, then becoming partly cloudy. Lows in the mid-50s. West winds 10 to 15 miles an hour, becoming southwest around 5 miles an hour after midnight. Wednesday, showers with thunderstorms likely. Highs in the upper 70s. Wednesday night, showers likely and a chance of thunderstorms. Lows in the lower 60s. Thursday, mostly sunny. Highs in the mid-70s. Thursday night, mostly clear. Lows in the mid-50s. Juneteenth, sunny. Highs in the upper 70s. Friday night, mostly clear. Lows in the upper 50s. Saturday, mostly sunny. Highs in the lower 80s. Saturday night, a chance of showers. Lows in the lower 60s. Sunday, a chance of showers. Highs around 80. Again, the forecast for the Quad Cities and surrounding areas for tonight, mostly clear. Lows in the lower 50s. Northwest winds 10 to 15 miles an hour, becoming west around 5 miles an hour after midnight. The Moline, Illinois climate summary for this evening, as of 4 p.m., June 14, 2026. Today's high temperature was 72 degrees. The normal high is 83. The record high is 101 degrees, which was set in 1987. Today's low temperature was 60 degrees. The normal low is 61. The record low is 43 degrees, which was set in 1987.
33. 0.28 inches of precipitation fell today, which brings the monthly total to 3.24 inches. The total precipitation for the year now stands at 15.26 inches. The normal high temperature for tomorrow is 83 degrees, and the normal low is 61. The record high for tomorrow is 96, which occurred in 2016, and the record low is 45, which occurred in 1917. Sunset tonight is at 8:37 p.m. Sunrise tomorrow is at 5:28 a.m. You're listening to NOAA Weather Radio Station WXJ73 in the Quad Cities. The current time is 5:34 p.m. Central Daylight Time. At 5 p.m. in Moline, skies were sunny. The temperature was 72 degrees, dew point 48, relative humidity 42%. The wind was northwest at 18 miles an hour, gusting to 26. And the pressure was 29.95 inches and steady. At Davenport, skies were sunny. The temperature was 70 degrees, dew point 47, relative humidity 43%. The wind was northwest at 21 miles an hour, gusting to 29. And the pressure was 29.96 inches and falling. Close to home, Burlington mostly sunny and 72. Cedar Rapids sunny and 71. Dubuque sunny and 69. Iowa City sunny and 73. Galesburg mostly sunny and 71. Savannah 72. Rockford partly sunny and 70. Across the Midwest, Chicago partly sunny and 69. Des Moines mostly sunny and 71. Madison partly sunny and 63. Milwaukee partly sunny and 65. Minneapolis mostly sunny and 73. Omaha mostly sunny and 74. St. Louis partly sunny and 75. Springfield, Illinois partly sunny and 69. Waterloo sunny and 70. Once again at 5 p.m. in Moline with sunny skies, the temperature was 72. At Davenport with sunny skies, the temperature was 70. Here is the hazardous weather outlook. For today and tonight, area rivers are experiencing flooding. Please see the latest flood statements and flood warnings for details. Looking ahead, showers and thunderstorms return to the forecast Tuesday and Wednesday. Severe weather appears to be an increasing threat for Wednesday. Spotter activation will not be needed today or tonight. And now, your National Weather Service forecast for the Quad Cities and surrounding areas. Tonight, mostly clear. Lows in the lower 50s. Northwest winds 10 to 15 miles an hour, becoming west around 5 miles an hour after midnight. Monday, sunny. Highs in the mid-70s. West winds 5 to 10 miles an hour. Monday night, partly cloudy. Lows in the upper 50s. Southwest winds 5 to 10 miles an hour. Tuesday, mostly sunny with a slight chance of thunderstorms. A chance of showers, mainly in the morning. Highs in the upper 70s. West winds 10 to 15 miles an hour with gusts up to 25 miles an hour. Chance of rain 40%. Tuesday night, mostly clear until midnight, then becoming partly cloudy. Lows in the mid-50s. West winds 10 to 15 miles an hour, becoming southwest around 5 miles an hour after midnight. Wednesday, showers with thunderstorms likely. Highs in the upper 70s. Wednesday night, showers likely and a chance of thunderstorms. Lows in the lower 60s. Thursday, mostly sunny. Highs in the mid-70s. Thursday night, mostly clear. Lows in the mid-50s. Juneteenth, sunny. Highs in the upper 70s. Friday night, mostly clear. Lows in the upper 50s. Saturday, mostly sunny. Highs in the lower 80s. Saturday night, a chance of showers. Lows in the lower 60s. Sunday, a chance of showers. Highs around 80. Again, the forecast for the Quad Cities and surrounding areas for tonight, mostly clear. Lows in the lower 50s. Northwest winds 10 to 15 miles an hour, becoming west around 5 miles an hour after midnight. The Moline, Illinois climate summary for this evening, as of 4 p.m., June 14, 2026. Today's high temperature was 72 degrees. The normal high is 83. The record high is 101 degrees, which was set in 1987. Today's low temperature was 60 degrees.
degrees. The normal low is 61. The record low is 43 degrees, which was set in 1933. 0.28 inches of precipitation fell today, which brings the monthly total to 3.24 inches. The total precipitation for the year now stands at 15.26 inches. The normal high temperature for tomorrow is 83 degrees, and the normal low is 61. The record high for tomorrow is 96, which occurred in 2016, and the record low is 45, which occurred in 1917. Sunset tonight is at 8:37 p.m. Sunrise tomorrow is at 5:28 a.m. You are listening to NOAA Weather Radio Station WXJ73 in the Quad Cities. The current time is 5:39 p.m. Central Daylight Time. At 5 p.m. in Moline, skies were sunny. The temperature was 72 degrees, dew point 48, relative humidity 42%. The wind was northwest at 18 miles an hour, gusting to 26. And the pressure was 29.95 inches and steady. At Davenport, skies were sunny. The temperature was 70 degrees, dew point 47, relative humidity 43%. The wind was northwest at 21 miles an hour, gusting to 29. And the pressure was 29.96 inches and falling. Close to home, Burlington mostly sunny and 72. Cedar Rapids sunny and 71. Dubuque sunny and 69. Iowa City sunny and 73. Galesburg mostly sunny and 71. Savannah 72. Rockford partly sunny and 70. Across the Midwest, Chicago partly sunny and 69. Des Moines mostly sunny and 71. Madison partly sunny and 63. Milwaukee partly sunny and 65. Minneapolis mostly sunny and 73. Omaha mostly sunny and 74. St. Louis partly sunny and 75. Springfield, Illinois partly sunny and 69. Waterloo sunny and 70. Once again at 5 p.m. in Moline with sunny skies, the temperature was 72. At Davenport with sunny skies, the temperature was 70. Here is the hazardous weather outlook. For today and tonight, area rivers are experiencing flooding. Please see the latest flood statements and flood warnings for details. Looking ahead, showers and thunderstorms return to the forecast Tuesday and Wednesday. Severe weather appears to be an increasing threat for Wednesday. Spotter activation will not be needed today or tonight. And now, your National Weather Service forecast for the Quad Cities and surrounding areas. Tonight, mostly clear. Lows in the lower 50s. Northwest winds 10 to 15 miles an hour, becoming west around 5 miles an hour after midnight. Monday, sunny. Highs in the mid-70s. West winds 5 to 10 miles an hour. Monday night, partly cloudy. Lows in the upper 50s. Southwest winds 5 to 10 miles an hour. Tuesday, mostly sunny with a slight chance of thunderstorms. A chance of showers, mainly in the morning. Highs in the upper 70s. West winds 10 to 15 miles an hour with gusts up to 25 miles an hour. Chance of rain 40%. Tuesday night, mostly clear until midnight, then becoming partly cloudy. Lows in the mid-50s. West winds 10 to 15 miles an hour, becoming southwest around 5 miles an hour after midnight. Wednesday, showers with thunderstorms likely. Highs in the upper 70s. Wednesday night, showers likely and a chance of thunderstorms. Lows in the lower 60s. Thursday, mostly sunny. Highs in the mid-70s. Thursday night, mostly clear. Lows in the mid-50s. Juneteenth, sunny. Highs in the upper 70s. Friday night, mostly clear. Lows in the upper 50s. Saturday, mostly sunny. Highs in the lower 80s. Saturday night, a chance of showers. Lows in the lower 60s. Sunday, a chance of showers. Highs around 80. Again, the forecast for the Quad Cities and surrounding areas for tonight, mostly clear. Lows in the lower 50s. Northwest winds 10 to 15 miles an hour, becoming west around 5 miles an hour after midnight. The Moline, Illinois climate summary for this evening, as of 4 p.m., June 14, 2026. Today's high temperature was 72 degrees. The normal high is 83.
The record high is 101 degrees, which was set in 1987. Today's low temperature was 60 degrees. The normal low is 61. The record low is 43 degrees, which was set in 1933. 0.28 inches of precipitation fell today, which brings the monthly total to 3.24 inches. The total precipitation for the year now stands at 15.26 inches. The normal high temperature for tomorrow is 83 degrees, and the normal low is 61. The record high for tomorrow is 96, which occurred in 2016, and the record low is 45, which occurred in 1917. Sunset tonight is at 8:37 p.m. Sunrise tomorrow is at 5:28 a.m. You're listening to NOAA Weather Radio Station WXJ73 in the Quad Cities. The current time is 5:44 p.m. Central Daylight Time. At 5 p.m. in Moline, skies were sunny. The temperature was 72 degrees, dew point 48, relative humidity 42%. The wind was northwest at 18 miles an hour, gusting to 26. And the pressure was 29.95 inches and steady. At Davenport, skies were sunny. The temperature was 70 degrees, dew point 47, relative humidity 43%. The wind was northwest at 21 miles an hour, gusting to 29. And the pressure was 29.96 inches and falling. Close to home, Burlington mostly sunny and 72. Cedar Rapids sunny and 71. Dubuque sunny and 69. Iowa City sunny and 73. Galesburg mostly sunny and 71. Savannah 72. Rockford partly sunny and 70. Across the Midwest, Chicago partly sunny and 69. Des Moines mostly sunny and 71. Madison partly sunny and 63. Milwaukee partly sunny and 65. Minneapolis mostly sunny and 73. Omaha mostly sunny and 74. St. Louis partly sunny and 75. Springfield, Illinois partly sunny and 69. Waterloo sunny and 70. Once again at 5 p.m. in Moline with sunny skies, the temperature was 72. At Davenport with sunny skies, the temperature was 70. Major flooding is occurring. The areas affected include Watsiquinicon River near DeWitt. The hazardous weather conditions are expected until Saturday evening. The following impacts are expected: at 13.0 feet, water affects many residences along the river. Additional details: at 8:30 a.m. Sunday, the stage was 12.9 feet. Recent activity: the maximum river stage in the 24 hours ending at 8:30 a.m. Sunday was 12.9 feet. Forecast: the river is expected to crest at 12.9 feet this afternoon and evening. It will then fall below flood stage next Saturday, June 20th. Flood stage is 11.0 feet. Minor flooding is occurring. The areas affected include Rock River near Joslin. The hazardous weather conditions are expected until tomorrow afternoon. The following impacts are expected: at 12.5 feet, water affects some summer cottages along the river. Additional details: at 8:45 a.m. Sunday, the stage was 12.7 feet. Forecast: the river is expected to fall below flood stage tomorrow morning and continue falling to 7.5 feet Sunday, June 21st. Flood stage is 12.0 feet. Minor flooding is occurring. The areas affected include Rock River and Moline. The hazardous weather conditions are expected until tomorrow evening. The following impacts are expected: at 12.0 feet, water affects residences near the 27th Street Bridge. Water is over portions of 60th Street south of Green Valley Sports Complex and portions of 56th Avenue along the north side of the river. Additional details: at 8:30 a.m. Sunday, the stage was 12.1 feet. Forecast: the river is expected to rise to a crest of 12.2 feet this afternoon. It will then fall below flood stage late tomorrow morning. Flood stage is 12.0 feet. Here is the hazardous weather outlook. For today and tonight, area rivers are experiencing flooding. Please see the latest flood statements and flood warnings for details. Looking ahead, showers and thunderstorms return to the forecast Tuesday and Wednesday. Severe weather appears to be an increasing threat for Wednesday. Spotter activation will not be needed today or tonight. And now, your National Weather Service forecast for the Quad Cities and surrounding
areas. Tonight, mostly clear. Lows in the lower 50s. Northwest winds 10 to 15 miles an hour, becoming west around 5 miles an hour after midnight. Monday, sunny. Highs in the mid-70s. West winds 5 to 10 miles an hour. Monday night, partly cloudy. Lows in the upper 50s. Southwest winds 5 to 10 miles an hour. Tuesday, mostly sunny with a slight chance of thunderstorms. A chance of showers, mainly in the morning. Highs in the upper 70s. West winds 10 to 15 miles an hour with gusts up to 25 miles an hour. Chance of rain 40%. Tuesday night, mostly clear until midnight, then becoming partly cloudy. Lows in the mid-50s. West winds 10 to 15 miles an hour, becoming southwest around 5 miles an hour after midnight. Wednesday, showers with thunderstorms likely. Highs in the upper 70s. Wednesday night, showers likely and a chance of thunderstorms. Lows in the lower 60s. Thursday, mostly sunny. Highs in the mid-70s. Thursday night, mostly clear. Lows in the mid-50s. Juneteenth, sunny. Highs in the upper 70s. Friday night, mostly clear. Lows in the upper 50s. Saturday, mostly sunny. Highs in the lower 80s. Saturday night, a chance of showers. Lows in the lower 60s. Sunday, a chance of showers. Highs around 80. Again, the forecast for the Quad Cities and surrounding areas for tonight, mostly clear. Lows in the lower 50s. Northwest winds 10 to 15 miles an hour, becoming west around 5 miles an hour after midnight. The Moline, Illinois climate summary for this evening, as of 4 p.m., June 14, 2026. Today's high temperature was 72 degrees. The normal high is 83. The record high is 101 degrees, which was set in 1987. Today's low temperature was 60 degrees. The normal low is 61. The record low is 43 degrees, which was set in 1933. 0.28 inches of precipitation fell today, which brings the monthly total to 3.24 inches. The total precipitation for the year now stands at 15.26 inches. The normal high temperature for tomorrow is 83 degrees, and the normal low is 61. The record high for tomorrow is 96, which occurred in 2016, and the record low is 45, which occurred in 1917. Sunset tonight is at 8:37 p.m. Sunrise tomorrow is at 5:28 a.m. You're listening to NOAA Weather Radio Station WXJ73 in the Quad Cities. The current time is 5:51 p.m. Central Daylight Time. At 5 p.m. in Moline, skies were sunny. The temperature was 72 degrees, dew point 48, relative humidity 42%. The wind was northwest at 18 miles an hour, gusting to 26. And the pressure was 29.95 inches and steady. At Davenport, skies were sunny. The temperature was 70 degrees, dew point 47, relative humidity 43%. The wind was northwest at 21 miles an hour, gusting to 29. And the pressure was 29.96 inches and falling. Close to home, Burlington mostly sunny and 72. Cedar Rapids sunny and 71. Dubuque sunny and 69. Iowa City sunny and 73. Galesburg mostly sunny and 71. Savannah 72. Rockford partly sunny and 70. Across the Midwest, Chicago partly sunny and 69. Des Moines mostly sunny and 71. Madison partly sunny and 63. Milwaukee partly sunny and 65. Minneapolis mostly sunny and 73. Omaha mostly sunny and 74. St. Louis partly sunny and 75. Springfield, Illinois partly sunny and 69. Waterloo sunny and 70. Once again at 5 p.m. in Moline with sunny skies, the temperature was 72. At Davenport with sunny skies, the temperature was 70. Here is the hazardous weather outlook. For today and tonight, area rivers are experiencing flooding. Please see the latest flood statements and flood warnings for details. Looking ahead, showers and thunderstorms return to the forecast Tuesday and Wednesday. Severe weather appears to be an increasing threat for Wednesday. Spotter activation will not be needed.

10 to 15 miles an hour with gusts up to 25 miles an hour. Chance of rain 40%. Tuesday night, mostly clear until midnight, then becoming partly cloudy. Lows in the mid-50s. West winds 10 to 15 miles an hour, becoming southwest around 5 miles an hour after midnight. Wednesday, showers with thunderstorms likely. Highs in the upper 70s. Wednesday night, showers likely and a chance of thunderstorms. Lows in the lower 60s. Thursday, mostly sunny. Highs in the mid-70s. Thursday night, mostly clear. Lows in the mid-50s. Juneteenth, sunny. Highs in the upper 70s. Friday night, mostly clear. Lows in the upper 50s. Saturday, mostly sunny. Highs in the lower 80s. Saturday night, a chance of showers. Lows in the lower 60s. Sunday, a chance of showers. Highs around 80. Again, the forecast for the Quad Cities and surrounding areas for tonight, mostly clear. Lows in the lower 50s. Northwest winds 10 to 15 miles an hour, becoming west around 5 miles an hour after midnight. The Moline, Illinois climate summary for this evening, as of 4 p.m., June 14, 2026. Today's high temperature was 72 degrees. The normal high is 83. The record high is 101 degrees, which was set in 1987. Today's low temperature was 60 degrees. The normal low is 61. The record low is 43 degrees, which was set in 1933. 0.28 inches of precipitation fell today, which brings the monthly total to 3.24 inches. The total precipitation for the year now stands at 15.26 inches. The normal high temperature for tomorrow is 83 degrees, and the normal low is 61. The record high for tomorrow is 96, which occurred in 2016, and the record low is 45, which occurred in 1917. Sunset tonight is at 8:37 p.m. Sunrise tomorrow is at 5:28 a.m. You are listening to NOAA Weather Radio Station WXJ73 in the Quad Cities. The current time is 5:56 p.m. Central Daylight Time. At 5 p.m. in Moline, skies were sunny. The temperature was 72 degrees, dew point 48, relative humidity 42%. The wind was northwest at 18 miles an hour, gusting to 26. And the pressure was 29.95 inches and steady. At Davenport, skies were sunny. The temperature was 70 degrees, dew point 47, relative humidity 43%. The wind was northwest at 21 miles an hour, gusting to 29. And the pressure was 29.96 inches and falling. Close to home, Burlington mostly sunny and 72. Cedar Rapids sunny and 71. Dubuque sunny and 69. Iowa City sunny and 73. Galesburg mostly sunny and 71. Savannah 72. Rockford partly sunny and 70. Across the Midwest, Chicago partly sunny and 69. Des Moines mostly sunny and 71. Madison partly sunny and 63. Milwaukee partly sunny and 65. Minneapolis mostly sunny and 73. Omaha mostly sunny and 74. St. Louis partly sunny and 75. Springfield, Illinois partly sunny and 69. Waterloo sunny and 70. Once again at 5 p.m. in Moline with sunny skies, the temperature was 72. At Davenport with sunny skies, the temperature was 70. Here is the hazardous weather outlook. For today and tonight, area rivers are experiencing flooding. Please see the latest flood statements and flood warnings for details. Looking ahead, showers and thunderstorms return to the forecast Tuesday and Wednesday. Severe weather appears to be an increasing threat for Wednesday. Spotter activation will not be needed today or tonight. And now, your National Weather Service forecast for the Quad Cities and surrounding areas. Tonight, mostly clear. Lows in the lower 50s. Northwest winds 10 to 15 miles an hour, becoming west around 5 miles an hour after midnight. Monday, sunny. Highs in the mid-70s. West winds 5 to 10 miles an hour. Monday night, partly cloudy. Lows in the upper 50s. Southwest winds 5 to 10 miles an hour. Tuesday, mostly sunny with a slight chance of thunderstorms.

a chance of showers, mainly in the morning. Highs in the upper 70s. West winds 10 to 15 miles an hour with gusts up to 25 miles an hour. Chance of rain 40%. Tuesday night, mostly clear until midnight, then becoming partly cloudy. Lows in the mid-50s. West winds 10 to 15 miles an hour, becoming southwest around 5 miles an hour after midnight. Wednesday, showers with thunderstorms likely. Highs in the upper 70s. Wednesday night, showers likely and a chance of thunderstorms. Lows in the lower 60s. Thursday, mostly sunny. Highs in the mid-70s. Thursday night, mostly clear. Lows in the mid-50s. Juneteenth, sunny. Highs in the upper 70s. Friday night, mostly clear. Lows in the upper 50s. Saturday, mostly sunny. Highs in the lower 80s. Saturday night, a chance of showers. Lows in the lower 60s. Sunday, a chance of showers. Highs around 80. Again, the forecast for the Guam cities and surrounding areas for tonight, mostly clear. Lows in the lower 50s. Northwest winds 10 to 15 miles an hour, becoming west around 5 miles an hour after midnight. The Moline, Illinois climate summary for this evening, as of 4 p.m., June 14, 2026. Today's high temperature was 72 degrees. The normal high is 83. The record high is 101 degrees, which was set in 1987. Today's low temperature was 60 degrees. The normal low is 61. The record low is 43 degrees, which was set in 1933. 0.28 inches of precipitation fell today, which brings the monthly total to 3.24 inches. The total precipitation for the year now stands at 15.26 inches. The normal high temperature for tomorrow is 83 degrees, and the normal low is 61. The record high for tomorrow is 96, which occurred in 2016, and the record low is 45, which occurred in 1917. Sunset tonight is at 8:37 p.m. Sunrise tomorrow is at 5:28 a.m. You're listening to NOAA Weather Radio Station WXJ73 in the Quad Cities. The current time is 6:02 p.m. Central Daylight Time. Here is the hazardous weather outlook. For today and tonight, area rivers are experiencing flooding. Please see the latest flood statements and flood warnings for details. Looking ahead, showers and thunderstorms return to the forecast Tuesday and Wednesday. Severe weather appears to be an increasing threat for Wednesday. Spotter activation will not be needed today or tonight. And now, your National Weather Service forecast for the Quad Cities and surrounding areas. Tonight, mostly clear. Lows in the lower 50s. Northwest winds 10 to 15 miles an hour, becoming west around 5 miles an hour after midnight. Monday, sunny. Highs in the mid-70s. West winds 5 to 10 miles an hour. Monday night, partly cloudy. Lows in the upper 50s. Southwest winds 5 to 10 miles an hour. Tuesday, mostly sunny with a slight chance of thunderstorms. A chance of showers, mainly in the morning. Highs in the upper 70s. West winds 10 to 15 miles an hour with gusts up to 25 miles an hour. Chance of rain 40%. Tuesday night, mostly clear until midnight, then becoming partly cloudy. Lows in the mid-50s. West winds 10 to 15 miles an hour, becoming southwest around 5 miles an hour after midnight. Wednesday, showers with thunderstorms likely. Highs in the upper 70s. Wednesday night, showers likely and a chance of thunderstorms. Lows in the lower 60s. Thursday, mostly sunny. Highs in the mid-70s. Thursday night, mostly clear. Lows in the mid-50s. Juneteenth, sunny. Highs in the upper 70s. Friday night, mostly clear. Lows in the upper 50s. Saturday, mostly sunny. Highs in the lower 80s. Saturday night, a chance of showers. Lows in the lower 60s. Sunday, a chance of showers. Highs around 80. Again, the forecast for the Guam cities and surrounding areas for tonight, mostly clear. Lows in the lower 50s. Northwest winds 10 to 15 miles an hour, becoming west around 5 miles an hour after midnight. The Moline, Illinois.
climate summary for this evening, as of 4 p.m., June 14, 2026. Today's high temperature was 72 degrees. The normal high is 83. The record high is 101 degrees, which was set in 1987. Today's low temperature was 60 degrees. The normal low is 61. The record low is 43 degrees, which was set in 1933. 0.28 inches of precipitation fell today, which brings the monthly total to 3.24 inches. The total precipitation for the year now stands at 15.26 inches. The normal high temperature for tomorrow is 83 degrees, and the normal low is 61. The record high for tomorrow is 96, which occurred in 2016, and the record low is 45, which occurred in 1917. Sunset tonight is at 8:37 p.m. Sunrise tomorrow is at 5:28 a.m. You are listening to NOAA Weather Radio Station WXJ73 in the Quad Cities. The current time is 6:05 p.m. Central Daylight Time. At 6 p.m. at Moline, skies were mostly sunny. The temperature was 71 degrees, dew point 47, relative humidity 42%. The wind was northwest at 14 miles an hour, gusting to 26. And the pressure was 29.96 inches and rising. At Davenport, skies were sunny. The temperature was 70 degrees, dew point 48, relative humidity 45%. The wind was northwest at 17 miles an hour. And the pressure was 29.97 inches and rising. Close to home, Burlington mostly sunny and 72. Cedar Rapids sunny and 70. Dubuque sunny and 68. Iowa City sunny and 72. Rockford mostly sunny and 70. Across the Midwest, Chicago partly sunny and 69. Des Moines mostly sunny and 71. Madison partly sunny and 64. Milwaukee partly sunny and 64. Minneapolis mostly sunny and 73. Omaha mostly sunny and 75. St. Louis partly sunny and 74. Springfield, Illinois mostly sunny and 70. Waterloo sunny and 70. Once again at 6 p.m. at Moline with mostly sunny skies, the temperature was 71. At Davenport with sunny skies, the temperature was 70. This broadcast originates from the National Weather Service office in the Quad Cities and is transmitted on a frequency of 162.55 MHz from Rock Island, Illinois. The coverage area includes the following counties: Cedar, Clinton, Louisa, Muscatine, Scott, Henry, Illinois, Mercer, Rock Island, and Whiteside. Here is the hazardous weather outlook. For today and tonight, area rivers are experiencing flooding. Please see the latest flood statements and flood warnings for details. Looking ahead, showers and thunderstorms return to the forecast Tuesday and Wednesday. Severe weather appears to be an increasing threat for Wednesday. Spotter activation will not be needed today or tonight. And now, your National Weather Service forecast for the Quad Cities and surrounding areas. Tonight, mostly clear. Lows in the lower 50s. Northwest winds 10 to 15 miles an hour, becoming west around 5 miles an hour after midnight. Monday, sunny. Highs in the mid-70s. West winds 5 to 10 miles an hour. Monday night, partly cloudy. Lows in the upper 50s. Southwest winds 5 to 10 miles an hour. Tuesday, mostly sunny with a slight chance of thunderstorms. A chance of showers, mainly in the morning. Highs in the upper 70s. West winds 10 to 15 miles an hour with gusts up to 25 miles an hour. Chance of rain 40%. Tuesday night, mostly clear until midnight, then becoming partly cloudy. Lows in the mid-50s. West winds 10 to 15 miles an hour, becoming southwest around 5 miles an hour after midnight. Wednesday, showers with thunderstorms likely. Highs in the upper 70s. Wednesday night, showers likely and a chance of thunderstorms. Lows in the lower 60s. Thursday, mostly sunny. Highs in the mid-70s. Thursday night, mostly clear. Lows in the mid-50s. Juneteenth, sunny. Highs in the upper 70s. Friday night, mostly clear. Lows in the upper 50s. Saturday, mostly sunny. Highs in the lower 80s.
Saturday night, a chance of showers. Lows in the lower 60s. Sunday, a chance of showers. Highs around 80. Again, the forecast for the Quad Cities and surrounding areas for tonight, mostly clear. Lows in the lower 50s. Northwest winds 10 to 15 miles an hour, becoming west around 5 miles an hour after midnight. The Moline, Illinois climate summary for this evening, as of 4 p.m., June 14, 2026. Today's high temperature was 72 degrees. The normal high is 83. The record high is 101 degrees, which was set in 1987. Today's low temperature was 60 degrees. The normal low is 61. The record low is 43 degrees, which was set in 1933. 0.28 inches of precipitation fell today, which brings the monthly total to 3.24 inches. The total precipitation for the year now stands at 15.26 inches. The normal high temperature for tomorrow is 83 degrees, and the normal low is 61. The record high for tomorrow is 96, which occurred in 2016, and the record low is 45, which occurred in 1917. Sunset tonight is at 8:37 p.m. Sunrise tomorrow is at 5:28 a.m. You are listening to NOAA Weather Radio Station WXJ73 in the Quad Cities. The current time is 6:11 p.m. Central Daylight Time. At 6 p.m. at Moline, skies were mostly sunny. The temperature was 71 degrees, dew point 47, relative humidity 42%. The wind was northwest at 14 miles an hour, gusting to 26. And the pressure was 29.96 inches and rising. At Davenport, skies were sunny. The temperature was 70 degrees, dew point 48, relative humidity 45%. The wind was northwest at 17 miles an hour. And the pressure was 29.97 inches and rising. Close to home, Burlington mostly sunny and 72. Cedar Rapids sunny and 70. Dubuque sunny and 68. Iowa City sunny and 72. Rockford mostly sunny and 70. Across the Midwest, Chicago partly sunny and 69. Des Moines mostly sunny and 71. Madison partly sunny and 64. Milwaukee partly sunny and 64. Minneapolis mostly sunny and 73. Omaha mostly sunny and 75. St. Louis partly sunny and 74. Springfield, Illinois mostly sunny and 70. Waterloo sunny and 70. Once again at 6 p.m. at Moline with mostly sunny skies, the temperature was 71. At Davenport with sunny skies, the temperature was 70. Here is the hazardous weather outlook. For today and tonight, area rivers are experiencing flooding. Please see the latest flood statements and flood warnings for details. Looking ahead, showers and thunderstorms return to the forecast Tuesday and Wednesday. Severe weather appears to be an increasing threat for Wednesday. Spotter activation will not be needed today or tonight. And now, your National Weather Service forecast for the Quad Cities and surrounding areas. Tonight, mostly clear. Lows in the lower 50s. Northwest winds 10 to 15 miles an hour, becoming west around 5 miles an hour after midnight. Monday, sunny. Highs in the mid-70s. West winds 5 to 10 miles an hour. Monday night, partly cloudy. Lows in the upper 50s. Southwest winds 5 to 10 miles an hour. Tuesday, mostly sunny with a slight chance of thunderstorms. A chance of showers, mainly in the morning. Highs in the upper 70s. West winds 10 to 15 miles an hour with gusts up to 25 miles an hour. Chance of rain 40%. Tuesday night, mostly clear until midnight, then becoming partly cloudy. Lows in the mid-50s. West winds 10 to 15 miles an hour, becoming southwest around 5 miles an hour after midnight. Wednesday, showers with thunderstorms likely. Highs in the upper 70s. Wednesday night, showers likely and a chance of thunderstorms. Lows in the lower 60s. Thursday, mostly sunny. Highs in the mid-70s. Thursday night, mostly clear. Lows in the mid-50s. Juneteenth, sunny. Highs in the upper 70s. Friday night, mostly clear. Lows in the upper 50s. Saturday, mostly sunny. Highs in the lower 80s.
Saturday night, a chance of showers. Lows in the lower 60s. Sunday, a chance of showers. Highs around 80. Again, the forecast for the Guam cities and surrounding areas for tonight, mostly clear. Lows in the lower 50s. Northwest winds 10 to 15 miles an hour, becoming west around 5 miles an hour after midnight. The Moline, Illinois climate summary for this evening, as of 4 p.m., June 14, 2026. Today's high temperature was 72 degrees. The normal high is 83. The record high is 101 degrees, which was set in 1987. Today's low temperature was 60 degrees. The normal low is 61. The record low is 43 degrees, which was set in 1933. 0.28 inches of precipitation fell today, which brings the monthly total to 3.24 inches. The total precipitation for the year now stands at 15.26 inches. The normal high temperature for tomorrow is 83 degrees, and the normal low is 61. The record high for tomorrow is 96, which occurred in 2016, and the record low is 45, which occurred in 1917. Sunset tonight is at 8:37 p.m. Sunrise tomorrow is at 5:28 a.m. Major flooding is occurring. The areas affected include Wapsipinicon River near DeWitt. The hazardous weather conditions are expected until Saturday evening. The following impacts are expected: at 13.0 feet, water affects many residences along the river. Additional details: at 8:30 a.m. Sunday, the stage was 12.9 feet. Recent activity: the maximum river stage in the 24 hours ending at 8:30 a.m. Sunday was 12.9 feet. Forecast: the river is expected to crest at 12.9 feet this afternoon and evening. It will then fall below flood stage next Saturday, June 20th. Flood stage is 11.0 feet. Minor flooding is occurring. The areas affected include Rock River near Joslin. The hazardous weather conditions are expected until tomorrow afternoon. The following impacts are expected: at 12.5 feet, water affects some summer cottages along the river. Additional details: at 8:45 a.m. Sunday, the stage was 12.7 feet. Forecast: the river is expected to fall below flood stage tomorrow morning and continue falling to 7.5 feet Sunday, June 21st. Flood stage is 12.0 feet. Minor flooding is occurring. The areas affected include Rock River and Moline. The hazardous weather conditions are expected until tomorrow evening. The following impacts are expected: at 12.0 feet, water affects residences near the 27th Street Bridge. Water is over portions of 60th Street south of Green Valley Sports Complex and portions of 56th Avenue along the north side of the river. Additional details: at 8:30 a.m. Sunday, the stage was 12.1 feet. Forecast: the river is expected to rise to a crest at 12.2 feet this afternoon. It will then fall below flood stage late tomorrow morning. Flood stage is 12.0 feet. 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The current time is 6:18 p.m. Central Daylight Time. At 6 p.m. at Moline, skies were mostly sunny. The temperature was 71 degrees, dew point 47, relative humidity 42%. The wind was northwest at 14 miles an hour, gusting to 26. And the pressure was 29.96 inches and rising. At Davenport, skies were sunny. The temperature was 70 degrees, dew point 48, relative humidity 45%. The wind was northwest at 17 miles an hour. And the pressure was 29.97 inches and rising. Close to home, Burlington mostly sunny and 72. Cedar Rapids sunny and 70. Dubuque sunny and 68. Iowa City sunny and 72. Galesburg mostly sunny and 70. Peoria partly sunny and 70. Savannah 71. Rockford mostly sunny and 70. Across the Midwest, Chicago partly sunny and 69. Des Moines mostly sunny and 71. Madison partly sunny and 64. Milwaukee partly sunny and 64. Minneapolis mostly sunny and 73. Omaha mostly sunny and 75. St. Louis partly sunny and 74. Springfield, Illinois mostly sunny and 70. Waterloo sunny and 70. Once again at 6 p.m. at
with mostly sunny skies, the temperature was 71. At Davenport with sunny skies, the temperature was 70. Here is the hazardous weather outlook. For today and tonight, area rivers are experiencing flooding. Please see the latest flood statements and flood warnings for details. Looking ahead, showers and thunderstorms return to the forecast Tuesday and Wednesday. Severe weather appears to be an increasing threat for Wednesday. Spotter activation will not be needed today or tonight. And now, your National Weather Service forecast for the Quad Cities and surrounding areas. Tonight, mostly clear. Lows in the lower 50s. Northwest winds 10 to 15 miles an hour, becoming west around 5 miles an hour after midnight. Monday, sunny. Highs in the mid-70s. West winds 5 to 10 miles an hour. Monday night, partly cloudy. Lows in the upper 50s. Southwest winds 5 to 10 miles an hour. Tuesday, mostly sunny with a slight chance of thunderstorms. A chance of showers, mainly in the morning. Highs in the upper 70s. West winds 10 to 15 miles an hour with gusts up to 25 miles an hour. Chance of rain 40%. Tuesday night, mostly clear until midnight, then becoming partly cloudy. Lows in the mid-50s. West winds 10 to 15 miles an hour, becoming southwest around 5 miles an hour after midnight. Wednesday, showers with thunderstorms likely. Highs in the upper 70s. Wednesday night, showers likely and a chance of thunderstorms. Lows in the lower 60s. Thursday, mostly sunny. Highs in the mid-70s. Thursday night, mostly clear. Lows in the mid-50s. Juneteenth, sunny. Highs in the upper 70s. Friday night, mostly clear. Lows in the upper 50s. Saturday, mostly sunny. Highs in the lower 80s. Saturday night, a chance of showers. Lows in the lower 60s. Sunday, a chance of showers. Highs around 80. Again, the forecast for the Quad Cities and surrounding areas for tonight, mostly clear. Lows in the lower 50s. Northwest winds 10 to 15 miles an hour, becoming west around 5 miles an hour after midnight. The Moline, Illinois climate summary for this evening, as of 4 p.m., June 14, 2026. Today's high temperature was 72 degrees. The normal high is 83. The record high is 101 degrees, which was set in 1987. Today's low temperature was 60 degrees. The normal low is 61. The record low is 43 degrees, which was set in 1933. 0.28 inches of precipitation fell today, which brings the monthly total to 3.24 inches. The total precipitation for the year now stands at 15.26 inches. The normal high temperature for tomorrow is 83 degrees, and the normal low is 61. The record high for tomorrow is 96, which occurred in 2016, and the record low is 45, which occurred in 1917. Sunset tonight is at 8:37 p.m. Sunrise tomorrow is at 5:28 a.m. You are listening to NOAA Weather Radio Station WXJ73 in the Quad Cities. The current time is 6:23 p.m. Central Daylight Time. At 6 p.m. at Moline, skies were mostly sunny. The temperature was 71 degrees, dew point 47, relative humidity 42%. The wind was northwest at 14 miles an hour, gusting to 26. And the pressure was 29.96 inches and rising. At Davenport, skies were sunny. The temperature was 70 degrees, dew point 48, relative humidity 45%. The wind was northwest at 17 miles an hour. And the pressure was 29.97 inches and rising. Close to home, Burlington mostly sunny and 72. Cedar Rapids sunny and 70. Dubuque sunny and 68. Iowa City sunny and 72. Galesburg mostly sunny and 70. Peoria partly sunny and 70. Savannah 71. Rockford mostly sunny and 70. Across the Midwest, Chicago partly sunny and 69. Des Moines mostly sunny and 71. Madison partly sunny and 64. Milwaukee partly sunny and 64. Minneapolis mostly sunny and 73. Omaha mostly sunny and 75. St. Louis partly sunny and 74.
Springfield, Illinois, mostly sunny and 70. Waterloo, sunny and 70. Once again at 6 p.m. at Moline with mostly sunny skies, the temperature was 71. At Davenport with sunny skies, the temperature was 70. Here is the hazardous weather outlook. For today and tonight, area rivers are experiencing flooding. Please see the latest flood statements and flood warnings for details. Looking ahead, showers and thunderstorms return to the forecast Tuesday and Wednesday. Severe weather appears to be an increasing threat for Wednesday. Spotter activation will not be needed today or tonight. And now, your National Weather Service forecast for the Guam cities and surrounding areas. Tonight, mostly clear. Lows in the lower 50s. Northwest winds 10 to 15 miles an hour, becoming west around 5 miles an hour after midnight. Monday, sunny. Highs in the mid-70s. West winds 5 to 10 miles an hour. Monday night, partly cloudy. Lows in the upper 50s. Southwest winds 5 to 10 miles an hour. Tuesday, mostly sunny with a slight chance of thunderstorms. A chance of showers, mainly in the morning. Highs in the upper 70s. West winds 10 to 15 miles an hour with gusts up to 25 miles an hour. Chance of rain 40%. Tuesday night, mostly clear until midnight, then becoming partly cloudy. Lows in the mid-50s. West winds 10 to 15 miles an hour, becoming southwest around 5 miles an hour after midnight. Wednesday, showers with thunderstorms likely. Highs in the upper 70s. Wednesday night, showers likely and a chance of thunderstorms. Lows in the lower 60s. Thursday, mostly sunny. Highs in the mid-70s. Thursday night, mostly clear. Lows in the mid-50s. Juneteenth, sunny. Highs in the upper 70s. Friday night, mostly clear. Lows in the upper 50s. Saturday, mostly sunny. Highs in the lower 80s. Saturday night, a chance of showers. Lows in the lower 60s. Sunday, a chance of showers. Highs around 80. Again, the forecast for the Guam cities and surrounding areas for tonight, mostly clear. Lows in the lower 50s. Northwest winds 10 to 15 miles an hour, becoming west around 5 miles an hour after midnight. The Moline, Illinois climate summary for this evening, as of 4 p.m., June 14, 2026. Today's high temperature was 72 degrees. The normal high is 83. The record high is 101 degrees, which was set in 1987. Today's low temperature was 60 degrees. The normal low is 61. The record low is 43 degrees, which was set in 1933. 0.28 inches of precipitation fell today, which brings the monthly total to 3.24 inches. The total precipitation for the year now stands at 15.26 inches. The normal high temperature for tomorrow is 83 degrees, and the normal low is 61. The record high for tomorrow is 96, which occurred in 2016, and the record low is 45, which occurred in 1917. Sunset tonight is at 8:37 p.m. Sunrise tomorrow is at 5:28 a.m. You are listening to NOAA Weather Radio Station WXJ73 in the Quad Cities. The current time is 6:48 p.m. Central Daylight Time. At 6 p.m. at Moline, skies were mostly sunny. The temperature was 71 degrees, dew point 47, relative humidity 42%. The wind was northwest at 14 miles an hour, gusting to 26. And the pressure was 29.96 inches and rising. At Davenport, skies were sunny. The temperature was 70 degrees, dew point 48, relative humidity 45%. The wind was northwest at 17 miles an hour. And the pressure was 29.97 inches and rising. Close to home, Burlington mostly sunny and 72. Cedar Rapids sunny and 70. Dubuque sunny and 68. Iowa City sunny and 72. Galesburg mostly sunny and 70. Peoria partly sunny and 70. Savannah 71. Rockford mostly sunny and 70. Across the Midwest, Chicago partly sunny and 69. Des Moines mostly sunny and 71. Madison partly sunny and 64. Milwaukee partly sunny and 64. Minneapolis mostly
sunny and 73. Omaha, mostly sunny and 75. St. Louis, partly sunny and 74. Springfield, Illinois, mostly sunny and 70. Waterloo, sunny and 70. Once again at 6 p.m. at Moline with mostly sunny skies, the temperature was 71. At Davenport with sunny skies, the temperature was 70. Here is the hazardous weather outlook. For today and tonight, area rivers are experiencing flooding. Please see the latest flood statements and flood warnings for details. Looking ahead, showers and thunderstorms return to the forecast Tuesday and Wednesday. Severe weather appears to be an increasing threat for Wednesday. Spotter activation will not be needed today or tonight. And now, your National Weather Service forecast for the Quad Cities and surrounding areas. Tonight, mostly clear. Lows in the lower 50s. Northwest winds 10 to 15 miles an hour, becoming west around 5 miles an hour after midnight. Monday, sunny. Highs in the mid-70s. West winds 5 to 10 miles an hour. Monday night, partly cloudy. Lows in the upper 50s. Southwest winds 5 to 10 miles an hour. Tuesday, mostly sunny with a slight chance of thunderstorms. A chance of showers, mainly in the morning. Highs in the upper 70s. West winds 10 to 15 miles an hour with gusts up to 25 miles an hour. Chance of rain 40%. Tuesday night, mostly clear until midnight, then becoming partly cloudy. Lows in the mid-50s. West winds 10 to 15 miles an hour, becoming southwest around 5 miles an hour after midnight. Wednesday, showers with thunderstorms likely. Highs in the upper 70s. Wednesday night, showers likely and a chance of thunderstorms. Lows in the lower 60s. Thursday, mostly sunny. Highs in the mid-70s. Thursday night, mostly clear. Lows in the mid-50s. Juneteenth, sunny. Highs in the upper 70s. Friday night, mostly clear. Lows in the upper 50s. Saturday, mostly sunny. Highs in the lower 80s. Saturday night, a chance of showers. Lows in the lower 60s. Sunday, a chance of showers. Highs around 80. Again, the forecast for the Quad Cities and surrounding areas for tonight, mostly clear. Lows in the lower 50s. Northwest winds 10 to 15 miles an hour, becoming west around 5 miles an hour after midnight. The Moline, Illinois climate summary for this evening, as of 4 p.m., June 14, 2026. Today's high temperature was 72 degrees. The normal high is 83. The record high is 101 degrees, which was set in 1987. Today's low temperature was 60 degrees. The normal low is 61. The record low is 43 degrees, which was set in 1933. 0.28 inches of precipitation fell today, which brings the monthly total to 3.24 inches. The total precipitation for the year now stands at 15.26 inches. The normal high temperature for tomorrow is 83 degrees, and the normal low is 61. The record high for tomorrow is 96, which occurred in 2016, and the record low is 45, which occurred in 1917. Sunset tonight is at 8:37 p.m. Sunrise tomorrow is at 5:28 a.m. You are listening to NOAA Weather Radio Station WXJ73 in the Quad Cities. The current time is 6:33 p.m. Central Daylight Time. At 6 p.m. at Moline, skies were mostly sunny. The temperature was 71 degrees, dew point 47, relative humidity 42%. The wind was northwest at 14 miles an hour, gusting to 26. And the pressure was 29.96 inches and rising. At Davenport, skies were sunny. The temperature was 70 degrees, dew point 48, relative humidity 45%. The wind was northwest at 17 miles an hour. And the pressure was 29.97 inches and rising. Close to home, Burlington mostly sunny and 72. Cedar Rapids sunny and 70. Dubuque sunny and 68. Iowa City sunny and 72. Galesburg mostly sunny and 70. Peoria partly sunny and 70. Savannah 71. Rockford mostly sunny and 70. Across the Midwest, Chicago partly sunny and 69. Des Moines mostly sunny and 71.
Madison, partly sunny and 64. Milwaukee, partly sunny and 64. Minneapolis, mostly sunny and 73. Omaha, mostly sunny and 75. St. Louis, partly sunny and 74. Springfield, Illinois, mostly sunny and 70. Waterloo, sunny and 70. Once again at 6 p.m. at Moline with mostly sunny skies, the temperature was 71. At Davenport with sunny skies, the temperature was 70. Here is the hazardous weather outlook. For today and tonight, area rivers are experiencing flooding. Please see the latest flood statements and flood warnings for details. Looking ahead, showers and thunderstorms return to the forecast Tuesday and Wednesday. Severe weather appears to be an increasing threat for Wednesday. Spotter activation will not be needed today or tonight. And now, your National Weather Service forecast for the Quad Cities and surrounding areas. Tonight, mostly clear. Lows in the lower 50s. Northwest winds 10 to 15 miles an hour, becoming west around 5 miles an hour after midnight. Monday, sunny. Highs in the mid-70s. West winds 5 to 10 miles an hour. Monday night, partly cloudy. Lows in the upper 50s. Southwest winds 5 to 10 miles an hour. Tuesday, mostly sunny with a slight chance of thunderstorms. A chance of showers, mainly in the morning. Highs in the upper 70s. West winds 10 to 15 miles an hour with gusts up to 25 miles an hour. Chance of rain 40%. Tuesday night, mostly clear until midnight, then becoming partly cloudy. Lows in the mid-50s. West winds 10 to 15 miles an hour, becoming southwest around 5 miles an hour after midnight. Wednesday, showers with thunderstorms likely. Highs in the upper 70s. Wednesday night, showers likely and a chance of thunderstorms. Lows in the lower 60s. Thursday, mostly sunny. Highs in the mid-70s. Thursday night, mostly clear. Lows in the mid-50s. Juneteenth, sunny. Highs in the upper 70s. Friday night, mostly clear. Lows in the upper 50s. Saturday, mostly sunny. Highs in the lower 80s. Saturday night, a chance of showers. Lows in the lower 60s. Sunday, a chance of showers. Highs around 80. Again, the forecast for the Quad Cities and surrounding areas for tonight, mostly clear. Lows in the lower 50s. Northwest winds 10 to 15 miles an hour, becoming west around 5 miles an hour after midnight. The Moline, Illinois climate summary for this evening, as of 4 p.m., June 14, 2026. Today's high temperature was 72 degrees. The normal high is 83. The record high is 101 degrees, which was set in 1987. Today's low temperature was 60 degrees. The normal low is 61. The record low is 43 degrees, which was set in 1933. 0.28 inches of precipitation fell today, which brings the monthly total to 3.24 inches. The total precipitation for the year now stands at 15.26 inches. The normal high temperature for tomorrow is 83 degrees, and the normal low is 61. The record high for tomorrow is 96, which occurred in 2016, and the record low is 45, which occurred in 1917. Sunset tonight is at 8:37 p.m. Sunrise tomorrow is at 5:28 a.m. You're listening to NOAA Weather Radio Station WXJ73 in the Quad Cities. The current time is 6:38 p.m. Central Daylight Time. At 6 p.m. at Moline, skies were mostly sunny. The temperature was 71 degrees, dew point 47, relative humidity 42%. The wind was northwest at 14 miles an hour, gusting to 26. And the pressure was 29.96 inches and rising. At Davenport, skies were sunny. The temperature was 70 degrees, dew point 48, relative humidity 45%. The wind was northwest at 17 miles an hour. And the pressure was 29.97 inches and rising. Close to home, Burlington mostly sunny and 72. Cedar Rapids sunny and 70. Dubuque sunny and 68. Iowa City sunny and 72. Galesburg mostly sunny and 70. Peoria partly sunny and 70. Savannah 71. Rockford mostly sunny and 70.
Across the Midwest, Chicago partly sunny and 69. Des Moines mostly sunny and 71. Madison partly sunny and 64. Milwaukee partly sunny and 64. Minneapolis mostly sunny and 73. Omaha mostly sunny and 75. St. Louis partly sunny and 74. Springfield, Illinois mostly sunny and 70. Waterloo sunny and 70. Once again at 6 p.m. at Moline with mostly sunny skies, the temperature was 71. At Davenport with sunny skies, the temperature was 70. Here is the hazardous weather outlook. For today and tonight, area rivers are experiencing flooding. Please see the latest flood statements and flood warnings for details. Looking ahead, showers and thunderstorms return to the forecast Tuesday and Wednesday. Severe weather appears to be an increasing threat for Wednesday. Spotter activation will not be needed today or tonight. And now, your National Weather Service forecast for the Quad Cities and surrounding areas. Tonight, mostly clear. Lows in the lower 50s. Northwest winds 10 to 15 miles an hour, becoming west around 5 miles an hour after midnight. Monday, sunny. Highs in the mid-70s. West winds 5 to 10 miles an hour. Monday night, partly cloudy. Lows in the upper 50s. Southwest winds 5 to 10 miles an hour. Tuesday, mostly sunny with a slight chance of thunderstorms. A chance of showers, mainly in the morning. Highs in the upper 70s. West winds 10 to 15 miles an hour with gusts up to 25 miles an hour. Chance of rain 40%. Tuesday night, mostly clear until midnight, then becoming partly cloudy. Lows in the mid-50s. West winds 10 to 15 miles an hour, becoming southwest around 5 miles an hour after midnight. Wednesday, showers with thunderstorms likely. Highs in the upper 70s. Wednesday night, showers likely and a chance of thunderstorms. Lows in the lower 60s. Thursday, mostly sunny. Highs in the mid-70s. Thursday night, mostly clear. Lows in the mid-50s. Juneteenth, sunny. Highs in the upper 70s. Friday night, mostly clear. Lows in the upper 50s. Saturday, mostly sunny. Highs in the lower 80s. Saturday night, a chance of showers. Lows in the lower 60s. Sunday, a chance of showers. Highs around 80. Again, the forecast for the Quad Cities and surrounding areas for tonight, mostly clear. Lows in the lower 50s. Northwest winds 10 to 15 miles an hour, becoming west around 5 miles an hour after midnight. The Moline, Illinois climate summary for this evening, as of 4 p.m., June 14, 2026. Today's high temperature was 72 degrees. The normal high is 83. The record high is 101 degrees, which was set in 1987. Today's low temperature was 60 degrees. The normal low is 61. The record low is 43 degrees, which was set in 1933. 0.28 inches of precipitation fell today, which brings the monthly total to 3.24 inches. The total precipitation for the year now stands at 15.26 inches. The normal high temperature for tomorrow is 83 degrees, and the normal low is 61. The record high for tomorrow is 96, which occurred in 2016, and the record low is 45, which occurred in 1917. Sunset tonight is at 8:37 p.m. Sunrise tomorrow is at 5:28 a.m. You're listening to NOAA Weather Radio Station WXJ73 in the Quad Cities. The current time is 6:43 p.m. Central Daylight Time. At 6 p.m. at Moline, skies were mostly sunny. The temperature was 71 degrees, dew point 47, relative humidity 42%. The wind was northwest at 14 miles an hour, gusting to 26. And the pressure was 29.96 inches and rising. At Davenport, skies were sunny. The temperature was 70 degrees, dew point 48, relative humidity 45%. The wind was northwest at 17 miles an hour. And the pressure was 29.97 inches and rising. Close to home, Burlington mostly sunny and 72. Cedar Rapids sunny and 70. Dubuque sunny and 68. Iowa City sunny and 72. Galesburg mostly sunny and 70.
Peoria, partly sunny and 70. Savannah, 71. Rockford, mostly sunny and 70. Across the Midwest, Chicago, partly sunny and 69. Des Moines, mostly sunny and 71. Madison, partly sunny and 64. Milwaukee, partly sunny and 64. Minneapolis, mostly sunny and 73. Omaha, mostly sunny and 75. St. Louis, partly sunny and 74. Springfield, Illinois, mostly sunny and 70. Waterloo, sunny and 70. Once again at 6 p.m. at Moline with mostly sunny skies, the temperature was 71. At Davenport with sunny skies, the temperature was 70. Major flooding is occurring. The areas affected include Wet'suwet'en River near DeWitt. The hazardous weather conditions are expected until Saturday evening. The following impacts are expected: at 13.0 feet, water affects many residences along the river. Additional details: at 8:30 a.m. Sunday, the stage was 12.9 feet. Recent activity: the maximum river stage in the 24 hours ending at 8:30 a.m. Sunday was 12.9 feet. Forecast: the river is expected to crest at 12.9 feet this afternoon and evening. It will then fall below flood stage next Saturday, June 20th. Flood stage is 11.0 feet. Minor flooding is occurring. The areas affected include Rock River near Joslin. The hazardous weather conditions are expected until tomorrow afternoon. The following impacts are expected: at 12.5 feet, water affects some summer cottages along the river. Additional details: at 8:45 a.m. Sunday, the stage was 12.7 feet. Forecast: the river is expected to fall below flood stage tomorrow morning and continue falling to 7.5 feet Sunday, June 21st. Flood stage is 12.0 feet. Minor flooding is occurring. The areas affected include Rock River and Moline. The hazardous weather conditions are expected until tomorrow evening. The following impacts are expected: at 12.0 feet, water affects residences near the 27th Street Bridge. Water is over portions of 60th Street south of Green Valley Sports Complex and portions of 56th Avenue along the north side of the river. Additional details: at 8:30 a.m. Sunday, the stage was 12.1 feet. Forecast: the river is expected to rise to a crest of 12.2 feet this afternoon. It will then fall below flood stage late tomorrow morning. Flood stage is 12.0 feet. Here is the hazardous weather outlook. For today and tonight, area rivers are experiencing flooding. Please see the latest flood statements and flood warnings for details. Looking ahead, showers and thunderstorms return to the forecast Tuesday and Wednesday. Severe weather appears to be an increasing threat for Wednesday. Spotter activation will not be needed today or tonight. And now, your National Weather Service forecast for the Quad Cities and surrounding areas. Tonight, mostly clear. Lows in the lower 50s. Northwest winds 10 to 15 miles an hour, becoming west around 5 miles an hour after midnight. Monday, sunny. Highs in the mid-70s. West winds 5 to 10 miles an hour. Monday night, partly cloudy. Lows in the upper 50s. Southwest winds 5 to 10 miles an hour. Tuesday, mostly sunny with a slight chance of thunderstorms. A chance of showers, mainly in the morning. Highs in the upper 70s. West winds 10 to 15 miles an hour with gusts up to 25 miles an hour. Chance of rain 40%. Tuesday night, mostly clear until midnight, then becoming partly cloudy. Lows in the mid-50s. West winds 10 to 15 miles an hour, becoming southwest around 5 miles an hour after midnight. Wednesday, showers with thunderstorms likely. Highs in the upper 70s. Wednesday night, showers likely and a chance of thunderstorms. Lows in the lower 60s. Thursday, mostly sunny. Highs in the mid-70s. Thursday night, mostly clear. Lows in the mid-50s. Juneteenth, sunny. Highs in the upper 70s. Friday night, mostly clear. Lows in the upper 50s. Saturday, mostly sunny. Highs in the lower 80s. Saturday night, a chance of showers. Lows in the lower 60s. Sunday, a chance of showers. Highs around 80. Again, the forecast for the Quad Cities and surrounding areas for tonight, mostly clear. Lows in the lower
50s. Northwest winds 10 to 15 miles an hour, becoming west around 5 miles an hour after midnight. The Moline, Illinois climate summary for this evening, as of 4 p.m., June 14, 2026. Today's high temperature was 72 degrees. The normal high is 83. The record high is 101 degrees, which was set in 1987. Today's low temperature was 60 degrees. The normal low is 61. The record low is 43 degrees, which was set in 1933. 0.28 inches of precipitation fell today, which brings the monthly total to 3.24 inches. The total precipitation for the year now stands at 15.26 inches. The normal high temperature for tomorrow is 83 degrees, and the normal low is 61. The record high for tomorrow is 96, which occurred in 2016, and the record low is 45, which occurred in 1917. Sunset tonight is at 8:37 p.m. Sunrise tomorrow is at 5:28 a.m. You are listening to NOAA Weather Radio Station WXJ73 in the Quad Cities. The current time is 6:50 p.m. Central Daylight Time. At 6 p.m. at Moline, skies were mostly sunny. The temperature was 71 degrees, dew point 47, relative humidity 42%. The wind was northwest at 14 miles an hour, gusting to 26. And the pressure was 29.96 inches and rising. At Davenport, skies were sunny. The temperature was 70 degrees, dew point 48, relative humidity 45%. The wind was northwest at 17 miles an hour. And the pressure was 29.97 inches and rising. Close to home, Burlington mostly sunny and 72. Cedar Rapids sunny and 70. Dubuque sunny and 68. Iowa City sunny and 72. Galesburg mostly sunny and 70. Peoria partly sunny and 70. Savannah 71. Rockford mostly sunny and 70. Across the Midwest, Chicago partly sunny and 69. Des Moines mostly sunny and 71. Madison partly sunny and 64. Milwaukee partly sunny and 64. Minneapolis mostly sunny and 73. Omaha mostly sunny and 75. St. Louis partly sunny and 74. Springfield, Illinois mostly sunny and 70. Waterloo sunny and 70. Once again at 6 p.m. at Moline with mostly sunny skies, the temperature was 71. At Davenport with sunny skies, the temperature was 70. Here is the hazardous weather outlook. For today and tonight, area rivers are experiencing flooding. Please see the latest flood statements and flood warnings for details. Looking ahead, showers and thunderstorms return to the forecast Tuesday and Wednesday. Severe weather appears to be an increasing threat for Wednesday. Spotter activation will not be needed today or tonight. And now, your National Weather Service forecast for the Quad Cities and surrounding areas. Tonight, mostly clear. Lows in the lower 50s. Northwest winds 10 to 15 miles an hour, becoming west around 5 miles an hour after midnight. Monday, sunny. Highs in the mid-70s. West winds 5 to 10 miles an hour. Monday night, partly cloudy. Lows in the upper 50s. Southwest winds 5 to 10 miles an hour. Tuesday, mostly sunny with a slight chance of thunderstorms. A chance of showers, mainly in the morning. Highs in the upper 70s. West winds 10 to 15 miles an hour with gusts up to 25 miles an hour. Chance of rain 40%. Tuesday night, mostly clear until midnight, then becoming partly cloudy. Lows in the mid-50s. West winds 10 to 15 miles an hour, becoming southwest around 5 miles an hour after midnight. Wednesday, showers with thunderstorms likely. Highs in the upper 70s. Wednesday night, showers likely and a chance of thunderstorms. Lows in the lower 60s. Thursday, mostly sunny. Highs in the mid-70s. Thursday night, mostly clear. Lows in the mid-50s. Juneteenth, sunny. Highs in the upper 70s. Friday night, mostly clear. Lows in the upper 50s. Saturday, mostly sunny. Highs in the lower 80s. Saturday night, a chance of showers. Lows in the lower 60s. Sunday, a chance of showers. Highs around

inches of precipitation fell today, which brings the monthly total to 3.24 inches. The total precipitation for the year now stands at 15.26 inches. The normal high temperature for tomorrow is 83 degrees, and the normal low is 61. The record high for tomorrow is 96, which occurred in 2016, and the record low is 45, which occurred in 1917. Sunset tonight is at 8:37 p.m. Sunrise tomorrow is at 5:28 a.m. You are listening to NOAA Weather Radio Station WXJ73 in the Quad Cities. The current time is 6:55 p.m. Central Daylight Time. At 6 p.m. at Moline, skies were mostly sunny. The temperature was 71 degrees, dew point 47, relative humidity 42%. The wind was northwest at 14 miles an hour, gusting to 26. And the pressure was 29.96 inches and rising. At Davenport, skies were sunny. The temperature was 70 degrees, dew point 48, relative humidity 45%. The wind was northwest at 17 miles an hour. And the pressure was 29.97 inches and rising. Close to home, Burlington mostly sunny and 72. Cedar Rapids sunny and 70. Dubuque sunny and 68. Iowa City sunny and 72. Galesburg mostly sunny and 70. Peoria partly sunny and 70. Savannah 71. Rockford mostly sunny and 70. Across the Midwest, Chicago partly sunny and 69. Des Moines mostly sunny and 71. Madison partly sunny and 64. Milwaukee partly sunny and 64. Minneapolis mostly sunny and 73. Omaha mostly sunny and 75. St. Louis partly sunny and 74. Springfield, Illinois mostly sunny and 70. Waterloo sunny and 70. Once again at 6 p.m. at Moline with mostly sunny skies, the temperature was 71. At Davenport with sunny skies, the temperature was 70. Here is the hazardous weather outlook. For today and tonight, area rivers are experiencing flooding. Please see the latest flood statements and flood warnings for details. Looking ahead, showers and thunderstorms return to the forecast Tuesday and Wednesday. Severe weather appears to be an increasing threat for Wednesday. Spotter activation will not be needed today or tonight. And now, your National Weather Service forecast for the Quad Cities and surrounding areas. Tonight, mostly clear. Lows in the lower 50s. Northwest winds 10 to 15 miles an hour, becoming west around 5 miles an hour after midnight. Monday, sunny. Highs in the mid-70s. West winds 5 to 10 miles an hour. Monday night, partly cloudy. Lows in the upper 50s. Southwest winds 5 to 10 miles an hour. Tuesday, mostly sunny with a slight chance of thunderstorms. A chance of showers, mainly in the morning. Highs in the upper 70s. West winds 10 to 15 miles an hour with gusts up to 25 miles an hour. Chance of rain 40%. Tuesday night, mostly clear until midnight, then becoming partly cloudy. Lows in the mid-50s. West winds 10 to 15 miles an hour, becoming southwest around 5 miles an hour after midnight. Wednesday, showers with thunderstorms likely. Highs in the upper 70s. Wednesday night, showers likely and a chance of thunderstorms. Lows in the lower 60s. Thursday, mostly sunny. Highs in the mid-70s. Thursday night, mostly clear. Lows in the mid-50s. Juneteenth, sunny. Highs in the upper 70s. Friday night, mostly clear. Lows in the upper 50s. Saturday, mostly sunny. Highs in the lower 80s. Saturday night, a chance of showers. Lows in the lower 60s. Sunday, a chance of showers. Highs around 80. Again, the forecast for the Quad Cities and surrounding areas for tonight, mostly clear. Lows in the lower 50s. Northwest winds 10 to 15 miles an hour, becoming west around 5 miles an hour after midnight. The Moline, Illinois climate summary for this evening, as of 4 p.m., June 14, 2026. Today's high temperature was 72 degrees. The normal high is 83. The record high is 101 degrees, which was set in 1987. Today's low temperature was 60 degrees.